northwest winds up to 10 miles an hour, shifting to the northeast after midnight. Saturday, mostly sunny. Highs in the mid-80s. Southeast winds up to 5 miles an hour, shifting to the southwest in the afternoon. Saturday night, partly cloudy with slight chance of thunderstorms until midnight, then mostly cloudy with showers likely and slight chance of thunderstorms after midnight. Lows in the upper 60s. South winds up to 10 miles an hour. Chance of precipitation 70%. Sunday, showers and slight chance of thunderstorms in the morning, then showers and chance of thunderstorms in the afternoon. Highs around 80. West winds 5 to 15 miles an hour. Chance of precipitation near 100%. Sunday night, cooler. Rain showers and chance of thunderstorms until midnight, then partly cloudy after midnight. Lows in the mid-50s. Northwest winds up to 10 miles an hour. Chance of precipitation near 100%. And now the extended forecast for the radio listening area. Monday and Monday night, partly cloudy. Highs in the mid-70s. Lows in the mid-50s. Tuesday and Tuesday night, mostly clear. A 20% chance of rain showers. Highs in the upper 70s. Lows in the upper 50s. Wednesday and Wednesday night, partly cloudy. A 50% chance of thunderstorms. Highs in the lower 80s. Lows in the upper 60s. Thursday and Thursday night, breezy. Partly cloudy. A 50% chance of thunderstorms. Highs in the mid-80s. Lows in the mid-60s. Juneteenth and Friday night, partly cloudy. Chance of showers and slight chance of thunderstorms. Highs in the lower 80s. Lows in the lower 60s. Chance of precipitation 50%. 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The current time is 8:14 p.m. Eastern Daylight Time. 8 p.m. Eastern Daylight Time weather conditions across north-central Kentucky. At Frankfurt. And the pressure was 29.97 inches and rising. At Lexington, it was sunny. The temperature was 79 degrees, the dew point 63, and the relative humidity 57%. The wind was northwest at 6 miles an hour. The pressure was 29.98 inches and rising. At Louisville, it was partly sunny. The temperature was 81 degrees, the dew point 63, and the relative humidity 54%. The wind was northwest at 10 miles an hour. The pressure was 29.96 inches and rising. At Frankfurt, and the pressure was 29.97 inches and rising. Elsewhere around the region, it was sunny, with a temperature of 77 at Covington and 78 at Wilmington, Ohio. At Indianapolis, it was mostly sunny, with a temperature of 78. At London, it was partly sunny, with a temperature of 80. It was cloudy, with a temperature of 78 at Jackson and 79 at Bowling Green. At Jasper, Indiana, it was sunny. And now here is the 8 to 14 day outlook for the region. This forecast is valid for the period from June 20th to 26, 2026. For Kentucky, temperatures are forecast to be below normal, and precipitation is forecast to be above normal. For Indiana, temperatures are forecast to be below normal, and precipitation is forecast to be above normal. For Tennessee, temperatures are forecast to be normal, and precipitation is forecast to be above normal. This long-term outlook is updated on NOAA Weather Radio around 5 p.m. Eastern Time each day. Now for the official National Weather Service forecast for Frankfurt and surrounding communities. Tonight, mostly clear. Lows in the upper 50s. Northwest winds up to 10 miles an hour, shifting to the northeast after midnight,

Saturday, mostly sunny. Highs in the mid-80s. Southeast winds up to 5 miles an hour, shifting to the southwest in the afternoon. Saturday night, partly cloudy with slight chance of thunderstorms until midnight, then mostly cloudy with showers likely and slight chance of thunderstorms after midnight. Lows in the upper 60s. South winds up to 10 miles an hour. Chance of precipitation 70%. Sunday, showers and slight chance of thunderstorms in the morning, then showers and chance of thunderstorms in the afternoon. Highs around 80. West winds 5 to 15 miles an hour. Chance of precipitation near 100%. Sunday night, cooler. Rain showers and chance of thunderstorms until midnight, then partly cloudy after midnight. Lows in the mid-50s. Northwest winds up to 10 miles an hour. Chance of precipitation near 100%. And now the extended forecast for the radio listening area. Monday and Monday night, partly cloudy. Highs in the mid-70s. Lows in the mid-50s. Tuesday and Tuesday night, mostly clear. A 20% chance of rain showers. Highs in the upper 70s. Lows in the upper 50s. Wednesday and Wednesday night, partly cloudy. A 50% chance of thunderstorms. Highs in the lower 80s. Lows in the upper 60s. Thursday and Thursday night, breezy. Partly cloudy. A 50% chance of thunderstorms. Highs in the mid-80s. Lows in the mid-60s. Juneteenth and Friday night, partly cloudy. Chance of showers and slight chance of thunderstorms. Highs in the lower 80s. Lows in the lower 60s. Chance of precipitation 50%. The current time is 8:19 p.m. Eastern Daylight Time. 8 p.m. Eastern Daylight Time weather conditions across north central Kentucky. At Frankfort. And the pressure was 29.97 inches and rising. At Lexington, it was sunny. The temperature was 79 degrees, the dew point 63, and the relative humidity 57%. The wind was northwest at 6 miles an hour. The pressure was 29.98 inches and rising. At Louisville, it was partly sunny. The temperature was 81 degrees, the dew point 63, and the relative humidity 54%. The wind was northwest at 10 miles an hour. The pressure was 29.96 inches and rising. At Frankfort. And the pressure was 29.97 inches and rising. Elsewhere around the region, it was sunny, with a temperature of 77 at Covington and 78 at Wilmington, Ohio. At Indianapolis, it was mostly sunny, with a temperature of 78. At London, it was partly sunny, with a temperature of 80. It was cloudy, with a temperature of 78 at Jackson and 79 at Bowling Green. At Jasper, Indiana, it was sunny. And now here is the 8 to 14 day outlook for the region. This forecast is valid for the period from June 20th to 26, 2026. For Kentucky, temperatures are forecast to be below normal, and precipitation is forecast to be above normal. For Indiana, temperatures are forecast to be below normal, and precipitation is forecast to be above normal. For Tennessee, temperatures are forecast to be normal, and precipitation is forecast to be above normal. This long-term outlook is updated on NOAA Weather Radio around 5 p.m. Eastern Time each day. Now for the official National Weather Service forecast for Frankfort and surrounding communities. Tonight, mostly clear. Lows in the upper 50s. Northwest winds up to 10 miles an hour, shifting to the northeast after midnight. Saturday, mostly sunny. Highs in the mid-80s. Southeast winds up to 5 miles an hour, shifting to the southwest in the afternoon. Saturday night, partly cloudy with slight chance of thunderstorms until midnight, then mostly cloudy with showers likely and slight chance of thunderstorms after midnight. Lows in the upper 60s.

Monday and Monday night, partly cloudy. Highs in the mid-70s. Lows in the mid-50s. Tuesday and Tuesday night, mostly clear. A 20% chance of rain showers. Highs in the upper 70s. Lows in the upper 50s. Wednesday and Wednesday night, partly cloudy. A 50% chance of thunderstorms. Highs in the lower 80s. Lows in the upper 60s. Thursday and Thursday night, breezy. Partly cloudy. A 50% chance of thunderstorms. Highs in the mid-80s. Lows in the mid-60s. Juneteenth and Friday night, partly cloudy. Chance of showers and slight chance of thunderstorms. Highs in the lower 80s. Lows in the lower 60s. Chance of precipitation 50%. The current time is 8:23 p.m. Eastern Daylight Time. 8 p.m. Eastern Daylight Time weather conditions across north central Kentucky. At Frankfort. And the pressure was 29.97 inches and rising. At Lexington, it was sunny. The temperature was 79 degrees, the dew point 63, and the relative humidity 57%. The wind was northwest at 6 miles an hour. The pressure was 29.98 inches and rising. At Louisville, it was partly sunny. The temperature was 81 degrees, the dew point 63, and the relative humidity 54%. The wind was northwest at 10 miles an hour. The pressure was 29.96 inches and rising. At Frankfort. And the pressure was 29.97 inches and rising. Elsewhere around the region, it was sunny, with a temperature of 77 at Covington and 78 at Wilmington, Ohio. At Indianapolis, it was mostly sunny, with a temperature of 78. At London, it was partly sunny, with a temperature of 80. It was cloudy, with a temperature of 78 at Jackson and 79 at Bowling Green. At Jasper, Indiana, it was sunny. And now here is the 8 to 14 day outlook for the region. This forecast is valid for the period from June 20th to 26, 2026. For Kentucky, temperatures are forecast to be below normal, and precipitation is forecast to be above normal. For Indiana, temperatures are forecast to be below normal, and precipitation is forecast to be above normal. For Tennessee, temperatures are forecast to be normal, and precipitation is forecast to be above normal. This long-term outlook is updated on NOAA Weather Radio around 5 p.m. Eastern Time each day. Now for the official National Weather Service forecast for Frankfort and surrounding communities. Tonight, mostly clear. Lows in the upper 50s. Northwest winds up to 10 miles an hour shifting to the northeast after midnight. Saturday, mostly sunny. Highs in the mid-80s. Southeast winds up to 5 miles an hour shifting to the southwest in the afternoon. Saturday night, partly cloudy with slight chance of thunderstorms until midnight, then mostly cloudy with showers likely and slight chance of thunderstorms after midnight. Lows in the upper 60s. South winds up to 10 miles an hour. Chance of precipitation 70%. Sunday, showers and slight chance of thunderstorms in the morning, then showers and chance of thunderstorms in the afternoon. Highs around 80. West winds 5 to 15 miles an hour. Chance of precipitation near 100%. Sunday night, cooler. Rain showers and chance of thunderstorms until midnight, then partly cloudy after midnight. Lows in the mid-50s. Northwest winds up to 10 miles an hour. Chance of precipitation near 100%. And now the extended forecast for the radio listening area. Monday and Monday night, partly cloudy. Highs in the mid-70s. Lows in the mid-50s. Tuesday and Tuesday night, mostly clear. A 20% chance of rain showers. Highs in the upper 70s. Lows in the upper 50s. Wednesday and Wednesday night, partly cloudy. A 50%

chance of thunderstorms. Highs in the lower 80s. Lows in the upper 60s. Thursday and Thursday night, breezy. Partly cloudy. A 50% chance of thunderstorms. Highs in the mid 80s. Lows in the mid 60s. Juneteenth and Friday night, partly cloudy. Chance of showers and slight chance of thunderstorms. Highs in the lower 80s. Lows in the lower 60s. Chance of precipitation 50%. The current time is 8:28 p.m. Eastern Daylight Time. 8 p.m. Eastern Daylight Time weather conditions across north central Kentucky. At Frankfort. And the pressure was 29.97 inches and rising. At Lexington, it was sunny. The temperature was 79 degrees, the dew point 63, and the relative humidity 57%. The wind was northwest at 6 miles an hour. The pressure was 29.98 inches and rising. At Louisville, it was partly sunny. The temperature was 81 degrees, the dew point 63, and the relative humidity 54%. The wind was northwest at 10 miles an hour. The pressure was 29.96 inches and rising. At Frankfort, and the pressure was 29.97 inches and rising. Elsewhere around the region, it was sunny, with a temperature of 77 at Covington and 78 at Wilmington, Ohio. At Indianapolis, it was mostly sunny, with a temperature of 78. At London, it was partly sunny, with a temperature of 80. It was cloudy, with a temperature of 78 at Jackson and 79 at Bowling Green. At Jasper, Indiana, it was sunny. And now here is the 8 to 14 day outlook for the region. This forecast is valid for the period from June 20th to 26, 2026. For Kentucky, temperatures are forecast to be below normal, and precipitation is forecast to be above normal. For Indiana, temperatures are forecast to be below normal, and precipitation is forecast to be above normal. For Tennessee, temperatures are forecast to be normal, and precipitation is forecast to be above normal. This long-term outlook is updated on NOAA Weather Radio around 5 p.m. Eastern Time each day. Now for the official National Weather Service forecast for Frankfort and surrounding communities. Tonight, mostly clear. Lows in the upper 50s. Northwest winds up to 10 miles an hour shifting to the northeast after midnight. Saturday, mostly sunny. Highs in the mid-80s. Southeast winds up to 5 miles an hour shifting to the southwest in the afternoon. Saturday night, partly cloudy with slight chance of thunderstorms until midnight, then mostly cloudy with showers likely and slight chance of thunderstorms after midnight. Lows in the upper 60s. South winds up to 10 miles an hour. Chance of precipitation 70%. Sunday, showers and slight chance of thunderstorms in the morning, then showers and chance of thunderstorms in the afternoon. Highs around 80. West winds 5 to 15 miles an hour. Chance of precipitation near 100%. Sunday night, cooler. Rain showers and chance of thunderstorms until midnight, then partly cloudy after midnight. Lows in the mid-50s. Northwest winds up to 10 miles an hour. Chance of precipitation near 100%. And now the extended forecast for the radio listening area. Monday and Monday night, partly cloudy. Highs in the mid-70s. Lows in the mid-50s. Tuesday and Tuesday night, mostly clear. A 20% chance of rain showers. Highs in the upper 70s. Lows in the upper 50s. Wednesday and Wednesday night, partly cloudy. A 50% chance of thunderstorms. Highs in the lower 80s. Lows in the upper 60s. Thursday and Thursday night, breezy. Partly cloudy. A 50% chance of thunderstorms. Highs in the mid-80s. Lows in the mid-60s. Juneteenth and Friday night, partly cloudy. Chance of showers and

Slight chance of thunderstorms. Highs in the lower 80s. Lows in the lower 60s. Chance of precipitation 50%. The current time is 8:32 p.m. Eastern Daylight Time. This is the climate data for Frankfurt for today. Since midnight, the high temperature was 82. The low was 69. Precipitation was 0.20 inches. This is the climate data for Frankfurt for today. Since midnight, the high temperature was 82. The low was 69. Precipitation was 0.20 inches. Sunrise tomorrow 6:16 a.m. Sunset tomorrow 9:04 p.m. 8 p.m. Eastern Daylight Time weather conditions across north-central Kentucky. At Frankfurt. And the pressure was 29.97 inches and rising. At Lexington, it was sunny. The temperature was 79 degrees, the dew point 63, and the relative humidity 57%. The wind was northwest at 6 miles an hour. The pressure was 29.98 inches and rising. At Louisville, it was partly sunny. The temperature was 81 degrees, the dew point 63, and the relative humidity 54%. The wind was northwest at 10 miles an hour. The pressure was 29.96 inches and rising. At Frankfurt, and the pressure was 29.97 inches and rising. Elsewhere around the region, it was sunny, with a temperature of 77 at Covington and 78 at Wilmington, Ohio. At Indianapolis, it was mostly sunny, with a temperature of 78. At London, it was partly sunny, with a temperature of 80. It was cloudy, with a temperature of 78 at Jackson and 79 at Bowling Green. At Jasper, Indiana, it was sunny. And now here is the 8 to 14 day outlook for the region. This forecast is valid for the period from June 20th to 26, 2026. For Kentucky, temperatures are forecast to be below normal, and precipitation is forecast to be above normal. For Indiana, temperatures are forecast to be below normal, and precipitation is forecast to be above normal. For Tennessee, temperatures are forecast to be normal, and precipitation is forecast to be above normal. This long-term outlook is updated on NOAA Weather Radio around 5 p.m. Eastern Time each day. Now for the official National Weather Service forecast for Frankfurt and surrounding communities. Tonight, mostly clear. Lows in the upper 50s. Northwest winds up to 10 miles an hour shifting to the northeast after midnight. Saturday, mostly sunny. Highs in the mid-80s. Southeast winds up to 5 miles an hour shifting to the southwest in the afternoon. Saturday night, partly cloudy with slight chance of thunderstorms until midnight, then mostly cloudy with showers likely and slight chance of thunderstorms after midnight. Lows in the upper 60s. South winds up to 10 miles an hour. Chance of precipitation 70%. Sunday, showers and slight chance of thunderstorms in the morning, then showers and chance of thunderstorms in the afternoon. Highs around 80. West winds 5 to 15 miles an hour. Chance of precipitation near 100%. Sunday night, cooler. Rain showers and chance of thunderstorms until midnight, then partly cloudy after midnight. Lows in the mid-50s. Northwest winds up to 10 miles an hour. Chance of precipitation near 100%. And now the extended forecast for the radio listening area. Monday and Monday night, partly cloudy. Highs in the mid-70s. Lows in the mid-50s. Tuesday and Tuesday night, mostly clear. A 20% chance of rain showers. Highs in the upper 70s. Lows in the upper 50s. Wednesday and Wednesday night, partly cloudy. A 50% chance of thunderstorms. Highs in the lower 80s. Lows in the upper 60s. Thursday and Thursday night, breezy. Partly cloudy. A 50% chance of thunderstorms.

highs in the mid-80s, lows in the mid-60s. Juneteenth and Friday night, partly cloudy. Chance of showers and slight chance of thunderstorms. Highs in the lower 80s. Lows in the lower 60s. Chance of precipitation 50%. The current time is 8:37 p.m. Eastern Daylight Time. This is the climate data for Frankfurt for today. Since midnight, the high temperature was 82. The low was 69. Precipitation was 0.20 inches. Sunrise tomorrow 6:16 a.m. Sunset tomorrow 9:04 p.m. 8 p.m. Eastern Daylight Time weather conditions across north central Kentucky. At Frankfurt. And the pressure was 29.97 inches and rising. At Lexington, it was sunny. The temperature was 79 degrees. The dew point 63, and the relative humidity 57%. The wind was northwest at 6 miles an hour. The pressure was 29.98 inches and rising. At Louisville, it was partly sunny. The temperature was 81 degrees, the dew point 63, and the relative humidity 54%. The wind was northwest at 10 miles an hour. The pressure was 29.96 inches and rising. At Frankfurt, and the pressure was 29.97 inches and rising. Elsewhere around the region, it was sunny, with a temperature of 77 at Covington and 78 at Wilmington, Ohio. At Indianapolis, it was mostly sunny, with a temperature of 78. At London, it was partly sunny, with a temperature of 80. It was cloudy, with a temperature of 78 at Jackson and 79 at Bowling Green. At Jasper, Indiana, it was sunny. And now here is the 8 to 14 day outlook for the region. This forecast is valid for the period from June 20th to 26, 2026. For Kentucky, temperatures are forecast to be below normal, and precipitation is forecast to be above normal. For Indiana, temperatures are forecast to be below normal, and precipitation is forecast to be above normal. For Tennessee, temperatures are forecast to be normal, and precipitation is forecast to be above normal. This long-term outlook is updated on NOAA Weather Radio around 5 p.m. Eastern Time each day. Now for the official National Weather Service forecast for Frankfurt and surrounding communities. Tonight, mostly clear. Patchy fog late in the night. Lows in the upper 50s. Northwest winds up to 10 miles an hour shifting to the northeast after midnight. Saturday, sunny. Patchy fog in the morning. Highs in the mid-80s. Southeast winds up to 5 miles an hour shifting to the southwest in the afternoon. Saturday night, partly cloudy with slight chance of thunderstorms until midnight, then mostly cloudy with showers likely and slight chance of thunderstorms after midnight. Lows in the upper 60s. South winds up to 10 miles an hour. Chance of precipitation 70%. Sunday, showers and slight chance of thunderstorms in the morning, then showers and chance of thunderstorms in the afternoon. Highs around 80. West winds 5 to 15 miles an hour. Chance of precipitation near 100%. Sunday night, cooler. Rain showers and chance of thunderstorms until midnight, then mostly clear after midnight. Lows in the mid-50s. Northwest winds up to 10 miles an hour. Chance of precipitation near 100%. And now the extended forecast for the radio listening area. Monday and Monday night, partly cloudy. Highs in the mid-70s. Lows in the mid-50s. Tuesday and Tuesday night, mostly clear. A 20% chance of rain showers. Highs in the upper 70s. Lows in the upper 50s. Wednesday and Wednesday night, partly cloudy. A 50% chance of thunderstorms. Highs in the lower 80s. Lows in the upper 60s. Thursday and Thursday night, partly cloudy. A 50% chance of thunderstorms.
Highs in the mid-80s. Lows in the mid-60s. Juneteenth and Friday night, partly cloudy. Chance of showers and slight chance of thunderstorms. Highs in the lower 80s. Lows in the lower 60s. Chance of precipitation 50%. 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The current time is 8:43 p.m. Eastern Daylight Time. This is the climate data for Frankfurt for today. Since midnight, the high temperature was 82. The low was 69. Precipitation was 0.20 inches. Sunrise tomorrow 6:16 a.m. Sunset tomorrow 9:04 p.m. 8 p.m. Eastern Daylight Time weather conditions across north-central Kentucky. At Frankfurt. And the pressure was 29.97 inches and rising. At Lexington, it was sunny. The temperature was 79 degrees, the dew point 63, and the relative humidity 57%. The wind was northwest at 6 miles an hour. The pressure was 29.98 inches and rising. At Louisville, it was partly sunny. The temperature was 81 degrees, the dew point 63, and the relative humidity 54%. The wind was northwest at 10 miles an hour. The pressure was 29.96 inches and rising. At Frankfurt. And the pressure was 29.97 inches and rising. Elsewhere around the region, it was sunny, with a temperature of 77 at Covington and 78 at Wilmington, Ohio. At Indianapolis, it was mostly sunny, with a temperature of 78. At London, it was partly sunny, with a temperature of 80. It was cloudy, with a temperature of 78 at Jackson and 79 at Bowling Green. At Jasper, Indiana, it was sunny. And now here is the 8 to 14 day outlook for the region. This forecast is valid for the period from June 20th to 26, 2026. For Kentucky, temperatures are forecast to be below normal, and precipitation is forecast to be above normal. For Indiana, temperatures are forecast to be below normal, and precipitation is forecast to be above normal. For Tennessee, temperatures are forecast to be normal, and precipitation is forecast to be above normal. This long-term outlook is updated on NOAA Weather Radio around 5 p.m. Eastern Time each day. Now for the official National Weather Service forecast for Frankfurt and surrounding communities. Tonight, mostly clear. Patchy fog late in the night. Lows in the upper 50s. Northwest winds up to 10 miles an hour shifting to the northeast after midnight. Saturday, sunny. Patchy fog in the morning. Highs in the mid-80s. Southeast winds up to 5 miles an hour shifting to the southwest in the afternoon. Saturday night, partly cloudy with slight chance of thunderstorms until midnight, then mostly cloudy with showers likely and slight chance of thunderstorms after midnight. Lows in the upper 60s. South winds up to 10 miles an hour. Chance of precipitation 70%. Sunday, showers and slight chance of thunderstorms in the morning, then showers and chance of thunderstorms in the afternoon. Highs around 80. West winds 5 to 15 miles an hour. Chance of precipitation near 100%. Sunday night, cooler. Rain showers and chance of thunderstorms until midnight, then mostly clear after midnight. Lows in the mid-50s. Northwest winds up to 10 miles an hour. Chance of precipitation near 100%. And now the extended forecast for the radio listening area. Monday and Monday night, partly cloudy. Highs in the mid-70s. Lows in the mid-50s. Tuesday and Tuesday night, mostly clear. A 20% chance of rain showers. Highs in the upper 70s.
lows in the upper 50s.

Wednesday and Wednesday night, partly cloudy. A 50% chance of thunderstorms. Highs in the lower 80s. Lows in the upper 60s. Thursday and Thursday night, partly cloudy. A 50% chance of thunderstorms. Highs in the mid-80s. Lows in the mid-60s. Juneteenth and Friday night, partly cloudy. Chance of showers and slight chance of thunderstorms. Highs in the lower 80s. Lows in the lower 60s. Chance of precipitation 50%. The current time is 8:48 p.m. Eastern Daylight Time. This is the climate data for Frankfurt for today. Since midnight, the high temperature was 82. The low was 69. Precipitation was 0.20 inches. Sunrise tomorrow 6:16 a.m. Sunset tomorrow 9:04 p.m. 8 p.m. Eastern Daylight Time weather conditions across north central Kentucky. At Frankfurt. And the pressure was 29.97 inches and rising. At Lexington, it was sunny. The temperature was 79 degrees, the dew point 63, and the relative humidity 57%. The wind was northwest at 6 miles an hour. The pressure was 29.98 inches and rising. At Louisville, it was partly sunny. The temperature was 81 degrees, the dew point 63, and the relative humidity 54%. The wind was northwest at 10 miles an hour. The pressure was 29.96 inches and rising. At Frankfurt, and the pressure was 29.97 inches and rising. Elsewhere around the region, it was sunny, with a temperature of 77 at Covington and 78 at Wilmington, Ohio. At Indianapolis, it was mostly sunny, with a temperature of 78. At London, it was partly sunny, with a temperature of 80. It was cloudy, with a temperature of 78 at Jackson and 79 at Bowling Green. At Jasper, Indiana, it was sunny. And now here is the 8 to 14 day outlook for the region. This forecast is valid for the period from June 20th to 26, 2026. For Kentucky, temperatures are forecast to be below normal, and precipitation is forecast to be above normal. For Indiana, temperatures are forecast to be below normal, and precipitation is forecast to be above normal. For Tennessee, temperatures are forecast to be normal, and precipitation is forecast to be above normal. This long-term outlook is updated on NOAA Weather Radio around 5 p.m. Eastern Time each day. Now for the official National Weather Service forecast for Frankfurt and surrounding communities. Tonight, mostly clear. Patchy fog late in the night. Lows in the upper 50s. Northwest winds up to 10 miles an hour shifting to the northeast after midnight. Saturday, sunny. Patchy fog in the morning. Highs in the mid-80s. Southeast winds up to 5 miles an hour shifting to the southwest in the afternoon. Saturday night, partly cloudy with slight chance of thunderstorms until midnight, then mostly cloudy with showers likely and slight chance of thunderstorms after midnight. Lows in the upper 60s. South winds up to 10 miles an hour. Chance of precipitation 70%. Sunday, showers and slight chance of thunderstorms in the morning, then showers and chance of thunderstorms in the afternoon. Highs around 80. West winds 5 to 15 miles an hour. Chance of precipitation near 100%. Sunday night, cooler. Rain showers and chance of thunderstorms until midnight, then mostly clear after midnight. Lows in the mid-50s. Northwest winds up to 10 miles an hour. Chance of precipitation near 100%. And now the extended forecast for the radio listening area. Monday and Monday night, partly cloudy. Highs in the mid-70s. Lows in the mid-50s. Tuesday and Tuesday night, mostly clear. A 20% chance of rain showers. Highs in the upper 70s. Lows in the upper 50s.

A 50% chance of thunderstorms. Highs in the lower 80s. Lows in the upper 60s. Thursday and Thursday night, partly cloudy. A 50% chance of thunderstorms. Highs in the mid-80s. Lows in the mid-60s. Juneteenth and Friday night, partly cloudy. Chance of showers and slight chance of thunderstorms. Highs in the lower 80s. Lows in the lower 60s. Chance of precipitation 50%. The current time is 9:03 p.m. Eastern Daylight Time. This is the climate data for Frankfurt for today. Since midnight, the high temperature was 82. The low was 69. Precipitation was 0.20 inches. Sunrise tomorrow 6:16 a.m. Sunset tomorrow 9:04 p.m. 8 p.m. Eastern Daylight Time weather conditions across north central Kentucky. At Frankfurt. And the pressure was 29.97 inches and rising. At Lexington, it was sunny. The temperature was 79 degrees, the dew point 63, and the relative humidity 57%. The wind was northwest at 6 miles an hour. The pressure was 29.98 inches and rising. At Louisville, it was partly sunny. The temperature was 81 degrees, the dew point 63, and the relative humidity 54%. The wind was northwest at 10 miles an hour. The pressure was 29.96 inches and rising. At Frankfurt, and the pressure was 29.97 inches and rising. Elsewhere around the region, it was sunny, with a temperature of 77 at Covington and 78 at Wilmington, Ohio. At Indianapolis, it was mostly sunny, with a temperature of 78. At London, it was partly sunny, with a temperature of 80. It was cloudy, with a temperature of 78 at Jackson and 79 at Bowling Green. At Jasper, Indiana, it was sunny. 9 p.m. Eastern Daylight Time weather conditions across north central Kentucky. At Frankfort. And the pressure was 29.98 inches and rising. At Lexington, it was clear. The temperature was 76 degrees, the dew point 63, and the relative humidity 64%. The wind was calm. The pressure was 30.00 inches and rising. At Louisville, it was partly cloudy. The temperature was 78 degrees, the dew point 61, and the relative humidity 55%. The wind was northwest at 8 miles an hour. The pressure was 29.98 inches and rising. At Frankfurt, and the pressure was 29.98 inches and rising. Elsewhere around the region, it was clear, with a temperature of 73 at Covington and 74 at Wilmington, Ohio. At Indianapolis, it was partly cloudy, with a temperature of 75. It was mostly cloudy, with a temperature of 77 at Jackson, 77 at London, and 78 at Bowling Green. At Jasper, Indiana, it was clear. Now for the official National Weather Service forecast for Frankfurt and surrounding communities. Tonight, mostly clear. Patchy fog late in the night. Lows in the upper 50s. Northwest winds up to 10 miles an hour shifting to the northeast after midnight. Saturday, sunny. Patchy fog in the morning. Highs in the mid-80s. Southeast winds up to 5 miles an hour shifting to the southwest in the afternoon. Saturday night, partly cloudy with slight chance of thunderstorms until midnight, then mostly cloudy with showers likely and slight chance of thunderstorms after midnight. Lows in the upper 60s. South winds up to 10 miles an hour. Chance of precipitation 70%. Sunday, showers and slight chance of thunderstorms in the morning, then showers and chance of thunderstorms in the afternoon. Highs around 80. West winds 5 to 15 miles an hour. Chance of precipitation near 100%. Sunday night, cooler.
rain showers and chance of thunderstorms until midnight, then mostly clear after midnight. Lows in the mid-50s. Northwest winds up to 10 miles an hour. Chance of precipitation near 100%. And now the extended forecast for the radio listening area. Monday and Monday night, partly cloudy. Highs in the mid-70s. Lows in the mid-50s. Tuesday and Tuesday night, mostly clear. A 20% chance of rain showers. Highs in the upper 70s. Lows in the upper 50s. Wednesday and Wednesday night, partly cloudy. A 50% chance of thunderstorms. Highs in the lower 80s. Lows in the upper 60s. Thursday and Thursday night, partly cloudy. A 50% chance of thunderstorms. Highs in the mid-80s. Lows in the mid-60s. Juneteenth and Friday night, partly cloudy. Chance of showers and slight chance of thunderstorms. Highs in the lower 80s. Lows in the lower 60s. Chance of precipitation 50%. The current time is 9:08 p.m. Eastern Daylight Time. This is the climate data for Frankfurt for today. Since midnight, the high temperature was 82. The low was 69. Precipitation was 0.20 inches. Sunrise tomorrow 6:16 a.m. Sunset tomorrow 9:04 p.m. 9 p.m. Eastern Daylight Time weather conditions across north central Kentucky. At Frankfurt. And the pressure was 29.98 inches and rising. At Lexington, it was clear. The temperature was 76 degrees, the dew point 63, and the relative humidity 64%. The wind was calm. The pressure was 30.00 inches and rising. At Louisville, it was partly cloudy. The temperature was 78 degrees, the dew point 61, and the relative humidity 55%. The wind was northwest at 8 miles an hour. The pressure was 29.98 inches and rising. At Frankfurt, and the pressure was 29.98 inches and rising. Elsewhere around the region, it was clear, with a temperature of 73 at Covington and 74 at Wilmington, Ohio. At Indianapolis, it was partly cloudy, with a temperature of 75. It was mostly cloudy, with a temperature of 77 at Jackson, 77 at London, and 78 at Bowling Green. At Jasper, Indiana, it was clear. Now for the official National Weather Service forecast for Frankfurt and surrounding communities. Tonight, mostly clear. Patchy fog late in the night. Lows in the upper 50s. Northwest winds up to 10 miles an hour shifting to the northeast after midnight. Saturday, sunny. Patchy fog in the morning. Highs in the mid-80s. Southeast winds up to 5 miles an hour shifting to the southwest in the afternoon. Saturday night, partly cloudy with slight chance of thunderstorms until midnight, then mostly cloudy with showers likely and slight chance of thunderstorms after midnight. Lows in the upper 60s. South winds up to 10 miles an hour. Chance of precipitation 70%. Sunday, showers and slight chance of thunderstorms in the morning, then showers and chance of thunderstorms in the afternoon. Highs around 80. West winds 5 to 15 miles an hour. Chance of precipitation near 100%. Sunday night, cooler. Rain showers and chance of thunderstorms until midnight, then mostly clear after midnight. Lows in the mid-50s. Northwest winds up to 10 miles an hour. Chance of precipitation near 100%. And now the extended forecast for the radio listening area. Monday and Monday night, partly cloudy. Highs in the mid-70s. Lows in the mid-50s. Tuesday and Tuesday night, mostly clear. A 20% chance of rain showers. Highs in the upper 70s. Lows in the upper 50s. Wednesday and Wednesday night, partly cloudy.
A 50% chance of thunderstorms. Highs in the lower 80s.

lows in the upper 60s. Thursday and Thursday night, partly cloudy. A 50% chance of thunderstorms. Highs in the mid-80s. Lows in the mid-60s. Juneteenth and Friday night, partly cloudy. Chance of showers and slight chance of thunderstorms. Highs in the lower 80s. Lows in the lower 60s. Chance of precipitation 50%. 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The current time is 9:13 p.m. Eastern Daylight Time. This is the climate data for Frankfurt for today. Since midnight, the high temperature was 82. The low was 69. Precipitation was 0.20 inches. Sunrise tomorrow 6:16 a.m. Sunset tomorrow 9:04 p.m. 9 p.m. Eastern Daylight Time weather conditions across north central Kentucky. At Frankfurt, and the pressure was 29.98 inches and rising. At Lexington, it was clear. The temperature was 76 degrees, the dew point 63, and the relative humidity 64%. The wind was calm. The pressure was 30.00 inches and rising. At Louisville, it was partly cloudy. The temperature was 78 degrees, the dew point 61, and the relative humidity 55%. The wind was northwest at 8 miles an hour. The pressure was 29.98 inches and rising. At Frankfurt, and the pressure was 29.98 inches and rising. Elsewhere around the region, it was clear, with a temperature of 73 at Covington, 74 at Wilmington, Ohio, and 77 at London. At Indianapolis, it was partly cloudy, with a temperature of 75. It was mostly cloudy, with a temperature of 77 at Jackson, and 78 at Bowling Green. At Jasper, Indiana, it was clear. Now for the official National Weather Service forecast for Frankfurt and surrounding communities. Tonight, mostly clear. Patchy fog late in the night. Lows in the upper 50s. Northwest winds up to 10 miles an hour shifting to the northeast after midnight. Saturday, sunny. Patchy fog in the morning. Highs in the mid-80s. Southeast winds up to 5 miles an hour shifting to the southwest in the afternoon. Saturday night, partly cloudy with slight chance of thunderstorms until midnight, then mostly cloudy with showers likely and slight chance of thunderstorms after midnight. Lows in the upper 60s. South winds up to 10 miles an hour. Chance of precipitation 70%. Sunday, showers and slight chance of thunderstorms in the morning, then showers and chance of thunderstorms in the afternoon. Highs around 80. West winds 5 to 15 miles an hour. Chance of precipitation near 100%. Sunday night, cooler. Rain showers and chance of thunderstorms until midnight, then mostly clear after midnight. Lows in the mid-50s. Northwest winds up to 10 miles an hour. Chance of precipitation near 100%. And now the extended forecast for the radio listening area. Monday and Monday night, partly cloudy. Highs in the mid-70s. Lows in the mid-50s. Tuesday and Tuesday night, mostly clear. A 20% chance of rain showers. Highs in the upper 70s. Lows in the upper 50s. Wednesday and Wednesday night, partly cloudy. A 50% chance of thunderstorms. Highs in the lower 80s. Lows in the upper 60s. Thursday and Thursday night, partly cloudy. A 50% chance of thunderstorms. Highs in the mid-80s. Lows in the mid-60s. Juneteenth and Friday night, partly cloudy. Chance of showers and slight chance of thunderstorms. Highs in the lower 80s.

Lows in the lower 60s. Chance of precipitation 50%. The current time is 9:17 p.m. Eastern Daylight Time. This is the climate data for Frankfurt for today. Since midnight, the high temperature was 82. The low was 69. Precipitation was 0.20 inches. Sunrise tomorrow 6:16 a.m. Sunset tomorrow 9:04 p.m. 9 p.m. Eastern Daylight Time weather conditions across north-central Kentucky. At Frankfurt. And the pressure was 29.98 inches and rising. At Lexington, it was clear. The temperature was 76 degrees, the dew point 63, and the relative humidity 64%. The wind was calm. The pressure was 30.00 inches and rising. At Louisville, it was partly cloudy. The temperature was 78 degrees, the dew point 61, and the relative humidity 55%. The wind was northwest at 8 miles an hour. The pressure was 29.98 inches and rising. At Frankfurt, and the pressure was 29.98 inches and rising. Elsewhere around the region, it was clear, with a temperature of 73 at Covington, 74 at Wilmington, Ohio, and 77 at London. At Indianapolis, it was partly cloudy, with a temperature of 75. It was mostly cloudy, with a temperature of 77 at Jackson, and 78 at Bowling Green. At Jasper, Indiana, it was clear. Now for the official National Weather Service forecast for Frankfurt and surrounding communities. Tonight, mostly clear. Patchy fog late in the night. Lows in the upper 50s. Northwest winds up to 10 miles an hour shifting to the northeast after midnight. Saturday, sunny. Patchy fog in the morning. Highs in the mid-80s. Southeast winds up to 5 miles an hour shifting to the southwest in the afternoon. Saturday night, partly cloudy with slight chance of thunderstorms until midnight, then mostly cloudy with showers likely and slight chance of thunderstorms after midnight. Lows in the upper 60s. South winds up to 10 miles an hour. Chance of precipitation 70%. Sunday, showers and slight chance of thunderstorms in the morning, then showers and chance of thunderstorms in the afternoon. Highs around 80. West winds 5 to 15 miles an hour. Chance of precipitation near 100%. Sunday night, cooler. Rain showers and chance of thunderstorms until midnight, then mostly clear after midnight. Lows in the mid-50s. Northwest winds up to 10 miles an hour. Chance of precipitation near 100%. And now the extended forecast for the radio listening area. Monday and Monday night, partly cloudy. Highs in the mid-70s. Lows in the mid-50s. Tuesday and Tuesday night, mostly clear. A 20% chance of rain showers. Highs in the upper 70s. Lows in the upper 50s. Wednesday and Wednesday night, partly cloudy. A 50% chance of thunderstorms. Highs in the lower 80s. Lows in the upper 60s. Thursday and Thursday night, partly cloudy. A 50% chance of thunderstorms. Highs in the mid-80s. Lows in the mid-60s. Juneteenth and Friday night, partly cloudy. Chance of showers and slight chance of thunderstorms. Highs in the lower 80s. Lows in the lower 60s. Chance of precipitation 50%. This is the climate data for Frankfurt for today. Since midnight, the high temperature was 82. The low was 69. Precipitation was 0.20 inches. Sunrise tomorrow 6:16 a.m. Sunset tomorrow 9:04 p.m. The current time is 9:22 p.m. Eastern Daylight Time. 9 p.m. Eastern Daylight Time weather conditions across north-central Kentucky. At Frankfurt. And the pressure was 29.98 inches and rising.

partly cloudy, with a temperature of 75. It was mostly cloudy, with a temperature of 77 at Jackson and 78 at Bowling Green. At Jasper, Indiana, it was clear. Now for the official National Weather Service forecast for Frankfort and surrounding communities. Tonight, mostly clear. Patchy fog late in the night. Lows in the upper 50s. Northwest winds up to 10 miles an hour, shifting to the northeast after midnight. Saturday, sunny. Patchy fog in the morning. Highs in the mid-80s. Southeast winds up to 5 miles an hour, shifting to the southwest in the afternoon. Saturday night, partly cloudy with slight chance of thunderstorms until midnight, then mostly cloudy with showers likely and slight chance of thunderstorms after midnight. Lows in the upper 60s. South winds up to 10 miles an hour. Chance of precipitation 70%. Sunday, showers and slight chance of thunderstorms in the morning, then showers and chance of thunderstorms in the afternoon. Highs around 80. West winds 5 to 15 miles an hour. Chance of precipitation near 100%. Sunday night, cooler. Rain showers and chance of thunderstorms until midnight, then mostly clear after midnight. Lows in the mid-50s. Northwest winds up to 10 miles an hour. Chance of precipitation near 100%. And now the extended forecast for the radio listening area. Monday and Monday night, partly cloudy. Highs in the mid-70s. Lows in the mid-50s. Tuesday and Tuesday night, mostly clear. A 20% chance of rain showers. Highs in the upper 70s. Lows in the upper 50s. Wednesday and Wednesday night, partly cloudy. A 50% chance of thunderstorms. Highs in the lower 80s. Lows in the upper 60s. Thursday and Thursday night, partly cloudy. A 50% chance of thunderstorms. Highs in the mid-80s. Lows in the mid-60s. Juneteenth and Friday night, partly cloudy. Chance of showers and slight chance of thunderstorms. Highs in the lower 80s. Lows in the lower 60s. Chance of precipitation 50%. This is the climate data for Frankfort for today. Since midnight, the high temperature was 82. The low was 69. Precipitation was 0.20 inches. Sunrise tomorrow 6:16 a.m. Sunset tomorrow 9:04 p.m. 9 p.m. Eastern Daylight Time weather conditions across north central Kentucky. At Frankfort. And the pressure was 29.98 inches and rising. At Lexington, it was clear. The temperature was 76 degrees, the dew point 63, and the relative humidity 64%. The wind was calm. The pressure was 30.00 inches and rising. At Louisville, it was partly cloudy. The temperature was 78 degrees, the dew point 61, and the relative humidity 55%. The wind was northwest at 8 miles an hour. The pressure was 29.98 inches and rising. At Frankfort. And the pressure was 29.98 inches and rising. Elsewhere around the region, it was clear, with a temperature of 73 at Covington, 74 at Wilmington, Ohio, and 77 at London. At Indianapolis, it was partly cloudy, with a temperature of 75. It was mostly cloudy, with a temperature of 77 at Jackson and 78 at Bowling Green. At Jasper, Indiana, it was clear. The current time is 9:27 p.m. Eastern Daylight Time. Now for the official National Weather Service forecast for Frankfort and surrounding communities. Tonight, mostly clear. Patchy fog late in the night. Lows in the upper 50s. Northwest winds up to 10 miles an hour, shifting to the northeast after midnight. Saturday, sunny. Patchy fog in the morning. Highs in the mid-80s. Southeast winds up to 5 miles an hour.

shifting to the southwest in the afternoon. Saturday night, partly cloudy with slight chance of thunderstorms until midnight, then mostly cloudy with showers likely and slight chance of thunderstorms after midnight. Lows in the upper 60s. South winds up to 10 miles an hour. Chance of precipitation 70%. Sunday, showers and slight chance of thunderstorms in the morning, then showers and chance of thunderstorms in the afternoon. Highs around 80. West winds 5 to 15 miles an hour. Chance of precipitation near 100%. Sunday night, cooler. Rain showers and chance of thunderstorms until midnight, then mostly clear after midnight. Lows in the mid-50s. Northwest winds up to 10 miles an hour. Chance of precipitation near 100%. And now the extended forecast for the radio listening area. Monday and Monday night, partly cloudy. Highs in the mid-70s. Lows in the mid-50s. Tuesday and Tuesday night, mostly clear. A 20% chance of rain showers. Highs in the upper 70s. Lows in the upper 50s. Wednesday and Wednesday night, partly cloudy. A 50% chance of thunderstorms. Highs in the lower 80s. Lows in the upper 60s. Thursday and Thursday night, partly cloudy. A 50% chance of thunderstorms. Highs in the mid-80s. Lows in the mid-60s. Juneteenth and Friday night, partly cloudy. Chance of showers and slight chance of thunderstorms. Highs in the lower 80s. Lows in the lower 60s. Chance of precipitation 50%. This is the climate data for Frankfurt for today. Since midnight, the high temperature was 82. The low was 69. Precipitation was 0.20 inches. Sunrise tomorrow 6:16 a.m. Sunset tomorrow 9:04 p.m. 9 p.m. Eastern Daylight Time weather conditions across north central Kentucky. At Frankfurt. And the pressure was 29.98 inches and rising. At Lexington, it was clear. The temperature was 76 degrees. The dew point 63, and the relative humidity 64%. The wind was calm. The pressure was 30.00 inches and rising. At Louisville, it was partly cloudy. The temperature was 78 degrees, the dew point 61, and the relative humidity 55%. The wind was northwest at 8 miles an hour. The pressure was 29.98 inches and rising. At Frankfurt, and the pressure was 29.98 inches and rising. Elsewhere around the region, it was clear, with a temperature of 73 at Covington, 74 at Wilmington, Ohio, and 77 at London. At Indianapolis, it was partly cloudy, with a temperature of 75. It was mostly cloudy, with a temperature of 77 at Jackson, and 78 at Bowling Green. At Jasper, Indiana, it was clear. The current time is 9:32 p.m. Eastern Daylight Time. Now for the official National Weather Service forecast for Frankfurt and surrounding communities. Tonight, mostly clear. Patchy fog late in the night. Lows in the upper 50s. Northwest winds up to 10 miles an hour shifting to the northeast after midnight. Saturday, sunny. Patchy fog in the morning. Highs in the mid-80s. Southeast winds up to 5 miles an hour shifting to the southwest in the afternoon. Saturday night, partly cloudy with slight chance of thunderstorms until midnight, then mostly cloudy with showers likely and slight chance of thunderstorms after midnight. Lows in the upper 60s. South winds up to 10 miles an hour. Chance of precipitation 70%. Sunday, showers and slight chance of thunderstorms in the morning, then showers and chance of thunderstorms in the afternoon. Highs around 80. West winds 5 to 15 miles an hour. Thunderstorms in the morning, then showers and chance of thunderstorms in the afternoon. Highs around 80.

west winds 5 to 15 miles an hour. Chance of precipitation near 100%. Sunday night, cooler. Rain showers and chance of thunderstorms until midnight, then mostly clear after midnight. Lows in the mid-50s. Northwest winds up to 10 miles an hour. Chance of precipitation near 100%. And now the extended forecast for the radio listening area. Monday and Monday night, partly cloudy. Highs in the mid-70s. Lows in the mid-50s. Tuesday and Tuesday night, mostly clear. A 20% chance of rain showers. Highs in the upper 70s. Lows in the upper 50s. Wednesday and Wednesday night, partly cloudy. A 50% chance of thunderstorms. Highs in the lower 80s. Lows in the upper 60s. Thursday and Thursday night, partly cloudy. A 50% chance of thunderstorms. Highs in the mid-80s. Lows in the mid-60s. Juneteenth and Friday night, partly cloudy. Chance of showers and slight chance of thunderstorms. Highs in the lower 80s. Lows in the lower 60s. Chance of precipitation 50%. This is the climate data for Frankfurt for today. Since midnight, the high temperature was 82. The low was 69. Precipitation was 0.20 inches. Sunrise tomorrow 6:16 a.m. Sunset tomorrow 9:04 p.m. 9 p.m. Eastern Daylight Time weather conditions across north central Kentucky. At Frankfurt. And the pressure was 29.98 inches and rising. At Lexington, it was clear. The temperature was 76 degrees. The dew point 63, and the relative humidity 64%. The wind was calm. The pressure was 30.00 inches and rising. At Louisville, it was partly cloudy. The temperature was 78 degrees, the dew point 61, and the relative humidity 55%. The wind was northwest at 8 miles an hour. The pressure was 29.98 inches and rising. At Frankfurt, and the pressure was 29.98 inches and rising. Elsewhere around the region, it was clear, with a temperature of 73 at Covington, 74 at Wilmington, Ohio, and 77 at London. At Indianapolis, it was partly cloudy, with a temperature of 75. It was mostly cloudy, with a temperature of 77 at Jackson, and 78 at Bowling Green. At Jasper, Indiana, it was clear. Now for the official National Weather Service forecast for Frankfurt and surrounding communities. Tonight, mostly clear. Patchy fog late in the night. Lows in the upper 50s. Northwest winds up to 10 miles an hour shifting to the northeast after midnight. Saturday, sunny. Patchy fog in the morning. Highs in the mid-80s. Southeast winds up to 5 miles an hour shifting to the southwest in the afternoon. Saturday night, partly cloudy with slight chance of thunderstorms until midnight, then mostly cloudy with showers likely and slight chance of thunderstorms after midnight. Lows in the upper 60s. South winds up to 10 miles an hour. Chance of precipitation 70%. Sunday, showers and slight chance of thunderstorms in the morning, then showers and chance of thunderstorms in the afternoon. Highs around 80. West winds 5 to 15 miles an hour. Chance of precipitation near 100%. Sunday night, cooler. Rain showers and chance of thunderstorms until midnight, then mostly clear after midnight. Lows in the mid-50s. Northwest winds up to 10 miles an hour. Chance of precipitation near 100%. And now the extended forecast for the radio listening area. Monday and Monday night, partly cloudy. Highs in the mid-70s. Lows in the mid-50s. Tuesday and Tuesday night, mostly clear. A 20% chance of rain showers. Highs in the upper 70s. Lows in the upper 50s. Wednesday.

Wednesday night, partly cloudy. A 50% chance of thunderstorms. Highs in the lower 80s. Lows in the upper 60s. Thursday and Thursday night, partly cloudy. A 50% chance of thunderstorms. Highs in the mid 80s. Lows in the mid 60s. Juneteenth and Friday night, partly cloudy. Chance of showers and slight chance of thunderstorms. Highs in the lower 80s. Lows in the lower 60s. Chance of precipitation 50%. The current time is 9:38 p.m. Eastern Daylight Time. This is the climate data for Frankfurt for today. Since midnight, the high temperature was 82. The low was 69. Precipitation was 0.20 inches. Sunrise tomorrow 6:16 a.m. Sunset tomorrow 9:04 p.m. 9 p.m. Eastern Daylight Time weather conditions across north central Kentucky. At Frankfurt. And the pressure was 29.98 inches and rising. At Lexington, it was clear. The temperature was 76 degrees, the dew point 63, and the relative humidity 64%. The wind was calm. The pressure was 30.00 inches and rising. At Louisville, it was partly cloudy. The temperature was 78 degrees, the dew point 61, and the relative humidity 55%. The wind was northwest at 8 miles an hour. The pressure was 29.98 inches and rising. At Frankfurt, and the pressure was 29.98 inches and rising. Elsewhere around the region, it was clear, with a temperature of 73 at Covington, 74 at Wilmington, Ohio, and 77 at London. At Indianapolis, it was partly cloudy, with a temperature of 75. It was mostly cloudy, with a temperature of 77 at Jackson, and 78 at Bowling Green. At Jasper, Indiana, it was clear. Now for the official National Weather Service forecast for Frankfurt and surrounding communities. Tonight, mostly clear. Patchy fog late in the night. Lows in the upper 50s. Northwest winds up to 10 miles an hour shifting to the northeast after midnight. Saturday, sunny. Patchy fog in the morning. Highs in the mid-80s. Southeast winds up to 5 miles an hour shifting to the southwest in the afternoon. Saturday night, partly cloudy with slight chance of thunderstorms until midnight, then mostly cloudy with showers likely and slight chance of thunderstorms after midnight. Lows in the upper 60s. South winds up to 10 miles an hour. Chance of precipitation 70%. Sunday, showers and slight chance of thunderstorms in the morning, then showers and chance of thunderstorms in the afternoon. Highs around 80. West winds 5 to 15 miles an hour. Chance of precipitation near 100%. Sunday night, cooler. Rain showers and chance of thunderstorms until midnight, then mostly clear after midnight. Lows in the mid-50s. Northwest winds up to 10 miles an hour. Chance of precipitation near 100%. And now the extended forecast for the radio listening area. Monday and Monday night, partly cloudy. Highs in the mid-70s. Lows in the mid-50s. Tuesday and Tuesday night, mostly clear. A 20% chance of rain showers. Highs in the upper 70s. Lows in the upper 50s. Wednesday and Wednesday night, partly cloudy. A 50% chance of thunderstorms. Highs in the lower 80s. Lows in the upper 60s. Thursday and Thursday night, partly cloudy. A 50% chance of thunderstorms. Highs in the mid 80s. Lows in the mid 60s. Juneteenth and Friday night, partly cloudy. Chance of showers and slight chance of thunderstorms. Highs in the lower 80s. Lows in the lower 60s. Chance of precipitation 50%. 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

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The current time is 9:43 p.m. Eastern Daylight Time. This is the climate data for Frankfurt for today. Since midnight, the high temperature was 82. The low was 69. Precipitation was 0.20 inches. Sunrise tomorrow 6:16 a.m. Sunset tomorrow 9:04 p.m. 9 p.m. Eastern Daylight Time weather conditions across north central Kentucky. At Frankfurt. And the pressure was 29.98 inches and rising. At Lexington, it was clear. The temperature was 76 degrees, the dew point 63, and the relative humidity 64%. The wind was calm. The pressure was 30.00 inches and rising. At Louisville, it was partly cloudy. The temperature was 78 degrees, the dew point 61, and the relative humidity 55%. The wind was northwest at 8 miles an hour. The pressure was 29.98 inches and rising. At Frankfurt, and the pressure was 29.98 inches and rising. Elsewhere around the region, it was clear, with a temperature of 73 at Covington, 74 at Wilmington, Ohio, and 77 at London. At Indianapolis, it was partly cloudy, with a temperature of 75. It was mostly cloudy, with a temperature of 77 at Jackson, and 78 at Bowling Green. At Jasper, Indiana, it was clear. Now for the official National Weather Service forecast for Frankfurt and surrounding communities. Tonight, mostly clear. Patchy fog late in the night. Lows in the upper 50s. Northwest winds up to 10 miles an hour shifting to the northeast after midnight. Saturday, sunny. Patchy fog in the morning. Highs in the mid-80s. Southeast winds up to 5 miles an hour shifting to the southwest in the afternoon. Saturday night, partly cloudy with slight chance of thunderstorms until midnight, then mostly cloudy with showers likely and slight chance of thunderstorms after midnight. Lows in the upper 60s. South winds up to 10 miles an hour. Chance of precipitation 70%. Sunday, showers and slight chance of thunderstorms in the morning, then showers and chance of thunderstorms in the afternoon. Highs around 80. West winds 5 to 15 miles an hour. Chance of precipitation near 100%. Sunday night, cooler. Rain showers and chance of thunderstorms until midnight, then mostly clear after midnight. Lows in the mid-50s. Northwest winds up to 10 miles an hour. Chance of precipitation near 100%. And now the extended forecast for the radio listening area. Monday and Monday night, partly cloudy. Highs in the mid-70s. Lows in the mid-50s. Tuesday and Tuesday night, mostly clear. A 20% chance of rain showers. Highs in the upper 70s. Lows in the upper 50s. Wednesday and Wednesday night, partly cloudy. A 50% chance of thunderstorms. Highs in the lower 80s. Lows in the upper 60s. Thursday and Thursday night, partly cloudy. A 50% chance of thunderstorms. Highs in the mid-80s. Lows in the mid-60s. Juneteenth and Friday night, partly cloudy. Chance of showers and slight chance of thunderstorms. Highs in the lower 80s. Lows in the lower 60s. Chance of precipitation 50%. The current time is 9:47 p.m. Eastern Daylight Time. This is the climate data for Frankfurt for today. Since midnight, the high temperature was 82. The low was 69. Precipitation was 0.20 inches. Sunrise tomorrow 6:16 a.m. Sunset tomorrow 9:04 p.m. 9 p.m. Eastern Daylight Time weather conditions across north

Central Kentucky at Frankfort, and the pressure was 29.98 inches and rising. At Lexington, it was clear. The temperature was 76 degrees, the dew point 63, and the relative humidity 64%. The wind was calm. The pressure was 30.00 inches and rising. At Louisville, it was partly cloudy. The temperature was 78 degrees, the dew point 61, and the relative humidity 55%. The wind was northwest at 8 miles an hour. The pressure was 29.98 inches and rising. At Frankfort, and the pressure was 29.98 inches and rising. Elsewhere around the region, it was clear, with a temperature of 73 at Covington, 74 at Wilmington, Ohio, and 77 at London. At Indianapolis, it was partly cloudy, with a temperature of 75. It was mostly cloudy, with a temperature of 77 at Jackson, and 78 at Bowling Green. At Jasper, Indiana, it was clear. Now for the official National Weather Service forecast for Frankfort and surrounding communities. Tonight, mostly clear. Patchy fog late in the night. Lows in the upper 50s. Northwest winds up to 10 miles an hour, shifting to the northeast after midnight. Saturday, sunny. Patchy fog in the morning. Highs in the mid-80s. Southeast winds up to 5 miles an hour, shifting to the southwest in the afternoon. Saturday night, partly cloudy with slight chance of thunderstorms until midnight, then mostly cloudy with showers likely and slight chance of thunderstorms after midnight. Lows in the upper 60s. South winds up to 10 miles an hour. Chance of precipitation 70%. Sunday, showers and slight chance of thunderstorms in the morning, then showers and chance of thunderstorms in the afternoon. Highs around 80. West winds 5 to 15 miles an hour. Chance of precipitation near 100%. Sunday night, cooler. Rain showers and chance of thunderstorms until midnight, then mostly clear after midnight. Lows in the mid-50s. Northwest winds up to 10 miles an hour. Chance of precipitation near 100%. And now the extended forecast for the radio listening area. Monday and Monday night, partly cloudy. Highs in the mid-70s. Lows in the mid-50s. Tuesday and Tuesday night, mostly clear. A 20% chance of rain showers. Highs in the upper 70s. Lows in the upper 50s. Wednesday and Wednesday night, partly cloudy. A 50% chance of thunderstorms. Highs in the lower 80s. Lows in the upper 60s. Thursday and Thursday night, partly cloudy. A 50% chance of thunderstorms. Highs in the mid-80s. Lows in the mid-60s. Juneteenth and Friday night, partly cloudy. Chance of showers and slight chance of thunderstorms. Highs in the lower 80s. Lows in the lower 60s. Chance of precipitation 50%. This is the climate data for Frankfort for today. Since midnight, the high temperature was 82. The low was 69. Precipitation was 0.20 inches. Sunrise tomorrow 6:16 a.m. Sunset tomorrow 9:04 p.m. The current time is 9:52 p.m. Eastern Daylight Time. 9 p.m. Eastern Daylight Time weather conditions across north central Kentucky. At Frankfort, and the pressure was 29.98 inches and rising. At Lexington, it was clear. The temperature was 76 degrees, the dew point 63, and the relative humidity 64%. The wind was calm. The pressure was 30.00 inches and rising. At Louisville, it was partly cloudy. The temperature was 78 degrees, the dew point 61, and the relative humidity 55%. The wind was northwest at 8 miles an hour. The pressure was 29.98 inches and rising. At Frankfort,

to thunderstorms in the afternoon. Highs around 80. West winds 5 to 15 miles an hour. Chance of precipitation near 100%. Sunday night, cooler. Rain showers and chance of thunderstorms until midnight, then mostly clear after midnight. Lows in the mid-50s. Northwest winds up to 10 miles an hour. Chance of precipitation near 100%. And now the extended forecast for the radio listening area. Monday and Monday night, partly cloudy. Highs in the mid-70s. Lows in the mid-50s. Tuesday and Tuesday night, mostly clear. A 20% chance of rain showers. Highs in the upper 70s. Lows in the upper 50s. Wednesday and Wednesday night, partly cloudy. A 50% chance of thunderstorms. Highs in the lower 80s. Lows in the upper 60s. Thursday and Thursday night, partly cloudy. A 50% chance of thunderstorms. Highs in the mid-80s. Lows in the mid-60s. Juneteenth and Friday night, partly cloudy. Chance of showers and slight chance of thunderstorms. Highs in the lower 80s. Lows in the lower 60s. Chance of precipitation 50%. This is the climate data for Frankfurt for today. Since midnight, the high temperature was 82. The low was 69. Precipitation was 0.20 inches. Sunrise tomorrow 6:16 a.m. Sunset tomorrow 9:04 p.m. 10 p.m. Eastern Daylight Time weather conditions across north central Kentucky. At Frankfurt. And the pressure was 29.99 inches and rising. At Lexington, it was clear. The temperature was 71 degrees, the dew point 64, and the relative humidity 78%. The wind was calm. The pressure was 30.00 inches and steady. At Louisville, it was partly cloudy. The temperature was 76 degrees, the dew point 60, and the relative humidity 57%. The wind was northwest at 8 miles an hour. The pressure was 29.99 inches and rising. At Frankfurt, and the pressure was 29.99 inches and rising. Elsewhere around the region, it was clear, with a temperature of 71 at Covington, 71 at Wilmington, Ohio, and 75 at Jackson. It was partly cloudy, with a temperature of 74 at Indianapolis, and 75 at London. At Bowling Green, it was cloudy, with a temperature of 77. At Jasper, Indiana, it was clear. Now for the official National Weather Service forecast for Frankfurt and surrounding communities. Tonight, mostly clear. Patchy fog late in the night. Lows in the upper 50s. Northwest winds up to 10 miles an hour shifting to the northeast after midnight. Saturday, sunny. Patchy fog in the morning. Highs in the mid-80s. Southeast winds up to 5 miles an hour shifting to the southwest in the afternoon. Saturday night, partly cloudy with slight chance of thunderstorms until midnight, then mostly cloudy with showers likely and slight chance of thunderstorms after midnight. Lows in the upper 60s. South winds up to 10 miles an hour. Chance of precipitation 70%. Sunday, showers and slight chance of thunderstorms in the morning, then showers and chance of thunderstorms in the afternoon. Highs around 80. West winds 5 to 15 miles an hour. Chance of precipitation near 100%. Sunday night, cooler. Rain showers and chance of thunderstorms until midnight, then mostly clear after midnight. Lows in the mid-50s. Northwest winds up to 10 miles an hour. Chance of precipitation near 100%. And now the extended forecast for the radio listening area. Monday and Monday night, partly cloudy. Highs in the mid-70s. Lows in the mid-50s. Tuesday and Tuesday night, mostly clear. A 20% chance of rain showers. Highs in the upper 70s.

lows in the upper 50s. Wednesday and Wednesday night, partly cloudy. A 50% chance of thunderstorms. Highs in the lower 80s. Lows in the upper 60s. Thursday and Thursday night, partly cloudy. A 50% chance of thunderstorms. Highs in the mid 80s. Lows in the mid 60s. Juneteenth and Friday night, partly cloudy. Chance of showers and slight chance of thunderstorms. Highs in the lower 80s. Lows in the lower 60s. Chance of precipitation 50%. The current time is 10:08 p.m. Eastern Daylight Time. This is the climate data for Frankfurt for today. Since midnight, the high temperature was 82. The low was 69. Precipitation was 0.20 inches. Sunrise tomorrow 6:16 a.m. Sunset tomorrow 9:04 p.m. 10 p.m. Eastern Daylight Time weather conditions across north-central Kentucky. At Frankfurt. And the pressure was 29.99 inches and rising. At Lexington, it was clear. The temperature was 71 degrees, the dew point 64, and the relative humidity 78%. The wind was calm. The pressure was 30.00 inches and steady. At Louisville, it was partly cloudy. The temperature was 76 degrees, the dew point 60, and the relative humidity 57%. The wind was northwest at 8 miles an hour. The pressure was 29.99 inches and rising. At Frankfurt, and the pressure was 29.99 inches and rising. Elsewhere around the region, it was clear, with a temperature of 71 at Covington, 71 at Wilmington, Ohio, and 75 at Jackson. It was partly cloudy, with a temperature of 74 at Indianapolis, and 75 at London. At Bowling Green, it was cloudy, with a temperature of 77. At Jasper, Indiana, it was clear. Now for the official National Weather Service forecast for Frankfurt and surrounding communities. Tonight, mostly clear. Patchy fog late in the night. Lows in the upper 50s. Northwest winds up to 10 miles an hour shifting to the northeast after midnight. Saturday, sunny. Patchy fog in the morning. Highs in the mid 80s. Southeast winds up to 5 miles an hour shifting to the southwest in the afternoon. Saturday night, partly cloudy with slight chance of thunderstorms until midnight, then mostly cloudy with showers likely and slight chance of thunderstorms after midnight. Lows in the upper 60s. South winds up to 10 miles an hour. Chance of precipitation 70%. Sunday, showers and slight chance of thunderstorms in the morning, then showers and chance of thunderstorms in the afternoon. Highs around 80. West winds 5 to 15 miles an hour. Chance of precipitation near 100%. Sunday night, cooler. Rain showers and chance of thunderstorms until midnight, then mostly clear after midnight. Lows in the mid-50s. Northwest winds up to 10 miles an hour. Chance of precipitation near 100%. And now the extended forecast for the radio listening area. Monday and Monday night, partly cloudy. Highs in the mid-70s. Lows in the mid-50s. Tuesday and Tuesday night, mostly clear. A 20% chance of rain showers. Highs in the upper 70s. Lows in the upper 50s. Wednesday and Wednesday night, partly cloudy. A 50% chance of thunderstorms. Highs in the lower 80s. Lows in the upper 60s. Thursday and Thursday night, partly cloudy. A 50% chance of thunderstorms. Highs in the mid-80s. Lows in the mid-60s. Juneteenth and Friday night, partly cloudy. Chance of showers and slight chance of thunderstorms. Highs in the lower 80s. Lows in the lower 60s. Chance of precipitation 50%.
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The current time is 10:13 p.m. Eastern Daylight Time. This is the climate data for Frankfurt for today. Since midnight, the high temperature was 82. The low was 69. Precipitation was 0.20 inches. Sunrise tomorrow 6:16 a.m. Sunset tomorrow 9:04 p.m. 10 p.m. Eastern Daylight Time weather conditions across north-central Kentucky. At Frankfurt. And the pressure was 29.99 inches and rising. At Lexington, it was clear. The temperature was 71 degrees, the dew point 64, and the relative humidity 78%. The wind was calm. The pressure was 30.00 inches and steady. At Louisville, it was partly cloudy. The temperature was 76 degrees, the dew point 60, and the relative humidity 57%. The wind was northwest at 8 miles an hour. The pressure was 29.99 inches and rising. At Frankfurt, and the pressure was 29.99 inches and rising. Elsewhere around the region, it was clear, with a temperature of 71 at Covington, 71 at Wilmington, Ohio, and 75 at Jackson. At Indianapolis, it was partly cloudy, with a temperature of 74. At London, it was mostly cloudy, with a temperature of 75. At Bowling Green, it was cloudy, with a temperature of 77. At Jasper, Indiana, it was clear. Now for the official National Weather Service forecast for Frankfurt and surrounding communities. Tonight, mostly clear. Patchy fog late in the night. Lows in the upper 50s. Northwest winds up to 10 miles an hour shifting to the northeast after midnight. Saturday, sunny. Patchy fog in the morning. Highs in the mid-80s. Southeast winds up to 5 miles an hour shifting to the southwest in the afternoon. Saturday night, partly cloudy with slight chance of thunderstorms until midnight, then mostly cloudy with showers likely and slight chance of thunderstorms after midnight. Lows in the upper 60s. South winds up to 10 miles an hour. Chance of precipitation 70%. Sunday, showers and slight chance of thunderstorms in the morning, then showers and chance of thunderstorms in the afternoon. Highs around 80. West winds 5 to 15 miles an hour. Chance of precipitation near 100%. Sunday night, cooler. Rain showers and chance of thunderstorms until midnight, then mostly clear after midnight. Lows in the mid-50s. Northwest winds up to 10 miles an hour. Chance of precipitation near 100%. And now the extended forecast for the radio listening area. Monday and Monday night, partly cloudy. Highs in the mid-70s. Lows in the mid-50s. Tuesday and Tuesday night, mostly clear. A 20% chance of rain showers. Highs in the upper 70s. Lows in the upper 50s. Wednesday and Wednesday night, partly cloudy. A 50% chance of thunderstorms. Highs in the lower 80s. Lows in the upper 60s. Thursday and Thursday night, partly cloudy. A 50% chance of thunderstorms. Highs in the mid-80s. Lows in the mid-60s. Juneteenth and Friday night, partly cloudy. Chance of showers and slight chance of thunderstorms. Highs in the lower 80s. Lows in the lower 60s. Chance of precipitation 50%. The current time is 10:17 p.m. Eastern Daylight Time. This is the climate data for Frankfurt for today. Since midnight, the high temperature was 82. The low was 69. Precipitation was 0.20 inches.
Sunrise tomorrow, 6:16 a.m. Sunset tomorrow, 9:04 p.m.

10 p.m. Eastern Daylight Time weather conditions across north-central Kentucky at Frankfort, and the pressure was 29.99 inches and rising. At Lexington, it was clear. The temperature was 71 degrees, the dew point 64, and the relative humidity 78%. The wind was calm. The pressure was 30.00 inches and steady. At Louisville, it was partly cloudy. The temperature was 76 degrees, the dew point 60, and the relative humidity 57%. The wind was northwest at 8 miles an hour. The pressure was 29.99 inches and rising. At Frankfort, and the pressure was 29.99 inches and rising. Elsewhere around the region, it was clear, with a temperature of 71 at Covington, 71 at Wilmington, Ohio, and 75 at Jackson. At Indianapolis, it was partly cloudy, with a temperature of 74. At London, it was mostly cloudy, with a temperature of 75. At Bowling Green, it was cloudy, with a temperature of 77. At Jasper, Indiana, it was clear. Now for the official National Weather Service forecast for Frankfort and surrounding communities. Tonight, mostly clear. Patchy fog late in the night. Lows in the upper 50s. Northwest winds up to 10 miles an hour shifting to the northeast after midnight. Saturday, sunny. Patchy fog in the morning. Highs in the mid-80s. Southeast winds up to 5 miles an hour shifting to the southwest in the afternoon. Saturday night, partly cloudy with slight chance of thunderstorms until midnight, then mostly cloudy with showers likely and slight chance of thunderstorms after midnight. Lows in the upper 60s. South winds up to 10 miles an hour. Chance of precipitation 70%. Sunday, showers and slight chance of thunderstorms in the morning, then showers and chance of thunderstorms in the afternoon. Highs around 80. West winds 5 to 15 miles an hour. Chance of precipitation near 100%. Sunday night, cooler. Rain showers and chance of thunderstorms until midnight, then mostly clear after midnight. Lows in the mid-50s. Northwest winds up to 10 miles an hour. Chance of precipitation near 100%. And now the extended forecast for the radio listening area. Monday and Monday night, partly cloudy. Highs in the mid-70s. Lows in the mid-50s. Tuesday and Tuesday night, mostly clear. A 20% chance of rain showers. Highs in the upper 70s. Lows in the upper 50s. Wednesday and Wednesday night, partly cloudy. A 50% chance of thunderstorms. Highs in the lower 80s. Lows in the upper 60s. Thursday and Thursday night, partly cloudy. A 50% chance of thunderstorms. Highs in the mid-80s. Lows in the mid-60s. Juneteenth and Friday night, partly cloudy. Chance of showers and slight chance of thunderstorms. Highs in the lower 80s. Lows in the lower 60s. Chance of precipitation 50%. The current time is 10:22 p.m. Eastern Daylight Time. This is the climate data for Frankfort for today. Since midnight, the high temperature was 82. The low was 69. Precipitation was 0.20 inches. Sunrise tomorrow 6:16 a.m. Sunset tomorrow 9:04 p.m. 10 p.m. Eastern Daylight Time weather conditions across north-central Kentucky. At Frankfort. And the pressure was 29.99 inches and rising. At Lexington, it was clear. The temperature was 71 degrees, the dew point 64, and the relative humidity 78%. The wind was calm. The pressure was 30.00 inches and steady. At Louisville, it was partly cloudy. The temperature was 76 degrees, the dew point 60, and the relative humidity 57%. The wind was northwest.

tonight, mostly clear. Patchy fog late in the night. Lows in the upper 50s. Northwest winds up to 10 miles an hour, shifting to the northeast after midnight. Saturday, sunny. Patchy fog in the morning. Highs in the mid-80s. Southeast winds up to 5 miles an hour, shifting to the southwest in the afternoon. Saturday night, partly cloudy with slight chance of thunderstorms until midnight, then mostly cloudy with showers likely and slight chance of thunderstorms after midnight. Lows in the upper 60s. South winds up to 10 miles an hour. Chance of precipitation 70%. Sunday, showers and slight chance of thunderstorms in the morning, then showers and chance of thunderstorms in the afternoon. Highs around 80. West winds 5 to 15 miles an hour. Chance of precipitation near 100%. Sunday night, cooler. Rain showers and chance of thunderstorms until midnight, then mostly clear after midnight. Lows in the mid-50s. Northwest winds up to 10 miles an hour. Chance of precipitation near 100%. And now the extended forecast for the radio listening area. Monday and Monday night, partly cloudy. Highs in the mid-70s. Lows in the mid-50s. Tuesday and Tuesday night, mostly clear. A 20% chance of rain showers. Highs in the upper 70s. Lows in the upper 50s. Wednesday and Wednesday night, partly cloudy. A 50% chance of thunderstorms. Highs in the lower 80s. Lows in the upper 60s. Thursday and Thursday night, partly cloudy. A 50% chance of thunderstorms. Highs in the mid-80s. Lows in the mid-60s. Juneteenth and Friday night, partly cloudy. Chance of showers and slight chance of thunderstorms. Highs in the lower 80s. Lows in the lower 60s. Chance of precipitation 50%. This is the climate data for Frankfurt for today. Since midnight, the high temperature was 82. The low was 69. Precipitation was 0.20 inches. Sunrise tomorrow 6:16 a.m. Sunset tomorrow 9:04 p.m. 10 p.m. Eastern Daylight Time weather conditions across north central Kentucky. At Frankfurt. And the pressure was 29.99 inches and rising. At Lexington, it was clear. The temperature was 71 degrees. The dew point 64, and the relative humidity 78%. The wind was calm. The pressure was 30.00 inches and steady. At Louisville, it was partly cloudy. The temperature was 76 degrees, the dew point 60, and the relative humidity 57%. The wind was northwest at 8 miles an hour. The pressure was 29.99 inches and rising. At Frankfurt. And the pressure was 29.99 inches and rising. Elsewhere around the region, it was clear, with a temperature of 71 at Covington, 71 at Wilmington, Ohio, and 75 at Jackson. At Indianapolis, it was partly cloudy, with a temperature of 74. At London, it was mostly cloudy, with a temperature of 75. At Bowling Green, it was cloudy, with a temperature of 77. At Jasper, Indiana, it was clear. The current time is 10:28 p.m. Eastern Daylight Time. Now for the official National Weather Service forecast for Frankfurt and surrounding communities. Tonight, mostly clear. Patchy fog late in the night. Lows in the upper 50s. Northwest winds up to 10 miles an hour, shifting to the northeast after midnight. Saturday, sunny. Patchy fog in the morning. Highs in the mid-80s. Southeast winds up to 5 miles an hour, shifting to the southwest in the afternoon. Saturday night, partly cloudy with slight chance of thunderstorms until midnight, then mostly cloudy with showers likely and slight chance of thunderstorms after midnight. Lows in the upper 60s. South winds

up to 10 miles an hour. Chance of precipitation 70%. Sunday, showers and slight chance of thunderstorms in the morning, then showers and chance of thunderstorms in the afternoon. Highs around 80. West winds 5 to 15 miles an hour. Chance of precipitation near 100%. Sunday night, cooler. Rain showers and chance of thunderstorms until midnight, then mostly clear after midnight. Lows in the mid-50s. Northwest winds up to 10 miles an hour. Chance of precipitation near 100%. And now the extended forecast for the radio listening area. Monday and Monday night, partly cloudy. Highs in the mid-70s. Lows in the mid-50s. Tuesday and Tuesday night, mostly clear. A 20% chance of rain showers. Highs in the upper 70s. Lows in the upper 50s. Wednesday and Wednesday night, partly cloudy. A 50% chance of thunderstorms. Highs in the lower 80s. Lows in the upper 60s. Thursday and Thursday night, partly cloudy. A 50% chance of thunderstorms. Highs in the mid-80s. Lows in the mid-60s. Juneteenth and Friday night, partly cloudy. Chance of showers and slight chance of thunderstorms. Highs in the lower 80s. Lows in the lower 60s. Chance of precipitation 50%. This is the climate data for Frankfurt for today. Since midnight, the high temperature was 82. The low was 69. Precipitation was 0.20 inches. Sunrise tomorrow 6:16 a.m. Sunset tomorrow 9:04 p.m. 10 p.m. Eastern Daylight Time weather conditions across north central Kentucky. At Frankfurt. And the pressure was 29.99 inches and rising. At Lexington, it was clear. The temperature was 71 degrees, the dew point 64, and the relative humidity 78%. The wind was calm. The pressure was 30.00 inches and steady. At Louisville, it was partly cloudy. The temperature was 76 degrees, the dew point 60, and the relative humidity 57%. The wind was northwest at 8 miles an hour. The pressure was 29.99 inches and rising. At Frankfurt. And the pressure was 29.99 inches and rising. Elsewhere around the region, it was clear, with a temperature of 71 at Covington, 71 at Wilmington, Ohio, and 75 at Jackson. At Indianapolis, it was partly cloudy, with a temperature of 74. At London, it was mostly cloudy, with a temperature of 75. At Bowling Green, it was cloudy, with a temperature of 77. At Jasper, Indiana, it was clear. The current time is 10:32 p.m. Eastern Daylight Time. Now for the official National Weather Service forecast for Frankfurt and surrounding communities. Tonight, mostly clear. Patchy fog late in the night. Lows in the upper 50s. Northwest winds up to 10 miles an hour shifting to the northeast after midnight. Saturday, sunny. Patchy fog in the morning. Highs in the mid-80s. Southeast winds up to 5 miles an hour shifting to the southwest in the afternoon. Saturday night, partly cloudy with slight chance of thunderstorms until midnight, then mostly cloudy with showers likely and slight chance of thunderstorms after midnight. Lows in the afternoon. Saturday night, partly cloudy with slight chance of thunderstorms until midnight, then mostly cloudy with showers likely and slight chance of thunderstorms after midnight. Lows in the upper 60s. South winds up to 10 miles an hour. Chance of precipitation 70%. Sunday, showers and slight chance of thunderstorms in the morning, then showers and chance of thunderstorms in the afternoon. Highs around 80. West winds 5 to 15 miles an hour. Chance of precipitation near 100%. Sunday night, cooler. Rain showers and chance of thunderstorms until midnight.

night, then mostly clear after midnight. Lows in the mid-50s. Northwest winds up to 10 miles an hour. Chance of precipitation near 100%. And now the extended forecast for the radio listening area. Monday and Monday night, partly cloudy. Highs in the mid-70s. Lows in the mid-50s. Tuesday and Tuesday night, mostly clear. A 20% chance of rain showers. Highs in the upper 70s. Lows in the upper 50s. Wednesday and Wednesday night, partly cloudy. A 50% chance of thunderstorms. Highs in the lower 80s. Lows in the upper 60s. Thursday and Thursday night, partly cloudy. A 50% chance of thunderstorms. Highs in the mid-80s. Lows in the mid-60s. Juneteenth and Friday night, partly cloudy. Chance of showers and slight chance of thunderstorms. Highs in the lower 80s. Lows in the lower 60s. Chance of precipitation 50%. This is the climate data for Frankfurt for today. Since midnight, the high temperature was 82. The low was 69. Precipitation was 0.20 inches. Sunrise tomorrow 6:16 a.m. Sunset tomorrow 9:04 p.m. 10 p.m. Eastern Daylight Time weather conditions across north-central Kentucky. At Frankfurt. And the pressure was 29.99 inches and rising. At Lexington, it was clear. The temperature was 71 degrees, the dew point 64, and the relative humidity 78%. The wind was calm. The pressure was 30.00 inches and steady. At Louisville, it was partly cloudy. The temperature was 76 degrees, the dew point 60, and the relative humidity 57%. The wind was northwest at 8 miles an hour. The pressure was 29.99 inches and rising. At Frankfurt, and the pressure was 29.99 inches and rising. Elsewhere around the region, it was clear, with a temperature of 71 at Covington, 71 at Wilmington, Ohio, and 75 at Jackson. At Indianapolis, it was partly cloudy, with a temperature of 74. At London, it was mostly cloudy, with a temperature of 75. At Bowling Green, it was cloudy, with a temperature of 77. At Jasper, Indiana, it was clear. Now for the official National Weather Service forecast for Frankfurt and surrounding communities. Tonight, mostly clear. Patchy fog late in the night. Lows in the upper 50s. Northwest winds up to 10 miles an hour shifting to the northeast after midnight. Saturday, sunny. Patchy fog in the morning. Highs in the mid-80s. Southeast winds up to 5 miles an hour shifting to the southwest in the afternoon. Saturday night, partly cloudy with slight chance of thunderstorms until midnight, then mostly cloudy with showers likely and slight chance of thunderstorms after midnight. Lows in the upper 60s. South winds up to 10 miles an hour. Chance of precipitation 70%. Sunday, showers and slight chance of thunderstorms in the morning, then showers and chance of thunderstorms in the afternoon. Highs around 80. West winds 5 to 15 miles an hour. Chance of precipitation near 100%. Sunday night, cooler. Rain showers and chance of thunderstorms until midnight, then mostly clear after midnight. Lows in the mid-50s. Northwest winds up to 10 miles an hour. Chance of precipitation near 100%. And now the extended forecast for the radio listening area. Monday and Monday night, partly cloudy. Highs in the mid-70s. Lows in the mid-50s. Tuesday and Tuesday night, mostly clear. A 20% chance of rain showers. Highs in the upper 70s. Lows in the upper 50s. Wednesday and Wednesday night, partly cloudy. A 50% chance of thunderstorms. Highs in the lower 80s. Lows in the upper 50s.

60s. Thursday and Thursday night, partly cloudy. A 50% chance of thunderstorms. Highs in the mid-80s. Lows in the mid-60s. Juneteenth and Friday night, partly cloudy. Chance of showers and slight chance of thunderstorms. Highs in the lower 80s. Lows in the lower 60s. Chance of precipitation 50%. The current time is 10:39 p.m. Eastern Daylight Time. This is the climate data for Frankfurt for today. Since midnight, the high temperature was 82. The low was 69. Precipitation was 0.20 inches. Sunrise tomorrow 6:16 a.m. Sunset tomorrow 9:04 p.m. 10 p.m. Eastern Daylight Time weather conditions across north central Kentucky. At Frankfurt. And the pressure was 29.99 inches and rising. At Lexington, it was clear. The temperature was 71 degrees, the dew point 64, and the relative humidity 78%. The wind was calm. The pressure was 30.00 inches and steady. At Louisville, it was partly cloudy. The temperature was 76 degrees, the dew point 60, and the relative humidity 57%. The wind was northwest at 8 miles an hour. The pressure was 29.99 inches and rising. At Frankfurt, and the pressure was 29.99 inches and rising. Elsewhere around the region, it was clear, with a temperature of 71 at Covington, 71 at Wilmington, Ohio, and 75 at Jackson. At Indianapolis, it was partly cloudy, with a temperature of 74. At London, it was mostly cloudy, with a temperature of 75. At Bowling Green, it was cloudy, with a temperature of 77. At Jasper, Indiana, it was clear. Now for the official National Weather Service forecast for Frankfurt and surrounding communities. Tonight, mostly clear. Patchy fog late in the night. Lows in the upper 50s. Northwest winds up to 10 miles an hour shifting to the northeast after midnight. Saturday, sunny. Patchy fog in the morning. Highs in the mid-80s. Southeast winds up to 5 miles an hour shifting to the southwest in the afternoon. Saturday night, partly cloudy with slight chance of thunderstorms until midnight, then mostly cloudy with showers likely and slight chance of thunderstorms after midnight. Lows in the upper 60s. South winds up to 10 miles an hour. Chance of precipitation 70%. Sunday, showers and slight chance of thunderstorms in the morning, then showers and chance of thunderstorms in the afternoon. Highs around 80. West winds 5 to 15 miles an hour. Chance of precipitation near 100%. Sunday night, cooler. Rain showers and chance of thunderstorms until midnight, then mostly clear after midnight. Lows in the mid-50s. Northwest winds up to 10 miles an hour. Chance of precipitation near 100%. And now the extended forecast for the radio listening area. Monday and Monday night, partly cloudy. Highs in the mid-70s. Lows in the mid-50s. Tuesday and Tuesday night, mostly clear. A 20% chance of rain showers. Highs in the upper 70s. Lows in the upper 50s. Wednesday and Wednesday night, partly cloudy. A 50% chance of thunderstorms. Highs in the lower 80s. Lows in the upper 60s. Thursday and Thursday night, partly cloudy. A 50% chance of thunderstorms. Highs in the mid-80s. Lows in the mid-60s. Juneteenth and Friday night, partly cloudy. Chance of showers and slight chance of thunderstorms. Highs in the lower 80s. Lows in the lower 60s. Chance of precipitation 50%. 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

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The current time is 10:43 p.m. Eastern Daylight Time. This is the climate data for Frankfort for today. Since midnight, the high temperature was 82. The low was 69. Precipitation was 0.20 inches. Sunrise tomorrow 6:16 a.m. Sunset tomorrow 9:04 p.m. 10 p.m. Eastern Daylight Time weather conditions across north central Kentucky. At Frankfort. And the pressure was 29.99 inches and rising. At Lexington, it was clear. The temperature was 71 degrees, the dew point 64, and the relative humidity 78%. The wind was calm. The pressure was 30.00 inches and steady. At Louisville, it was partly cloudy. The temperature was 76 degrees, the dew point 60, and the relative humidity 57%. The wind was northwest at 8 miles an hour. The pressure was 29.99 inches and rising. At Frankfort, and the pressure was 29.99 inches and rising. Elsewhere around the region, it was clear, with a temperature of 71 at Covington, 71 at Wilmington, Ohio, and 75 at Jackson. At Indianapolis, it was partly cloudy, with a temperature of 74. At London, it was mostly cloudy, with a temperature of 75. At Bowling Green, it was cloudy, with a temperature of 77. At Jasper, Indiana, it was clear. Now for the official National Weather Service forecast for Frankfort and surrounding communities. Tonight, mostly clear. Patchy fog late in the night. Lows in the upper 50s. Northwest winds up to 10 miles an hour shifting to the northeast after midnight. Saturday, sunny. Patchy fog in the morning. Highs in the mid-80s. Southeast winds up to 5 miles an hour shifting to the southwest in the afternoon. Saturday night, partly cloudy with slight chance of thunderstorms until midnight, then mostly cloudy with showers likely and slight chance of thunderstorms after midnight. Lows in the upper 60s. South winds up to 10 miles an hour. Chance of precipitation 70%. Sunday, showers and slight chance of thunderstorms in the morning, then showers and chance of thunderstorms in the afternoon. Highs around 80. West winds 5 to 15 miles an hour. Chance of precipitation near 100%. Sunday night, cooler. Rain showers and chance of thunderstorms until midnight, then mostly clear after midnight. Lows in the mid-50s. Northwest winds up to 10 miles an hour. Chance of precipitation near 100%. And now the extended forecast for the radio listening area. Monday and Monday night, partly cloudy. Highs in the mid-70s. Lows in the mid-50s. Tuesday and Tuesday night, mostly clear. A 20% chance of rain showers. Highs in the upper 70s. Lows in the upper 50s. Wednesday and Wednesday night, partly cloudy. A 50% chance of thunderstorms. Highs in the lower 80s. Lows in the upper 60s. Thursday and Thursday night, partly cloudy. A 50% chance of thunderstorms. Highs in the mid-80s. Lows in the mid-60s. Juneteenth and Friday night, partly cloudy. Chance of showers and slight chance of thunderstorms. Highs in the lower 80s. Lows in the lower 60s. Chance of precipitation 50%. The current time is 10:48 p.m. Eastern Daylight Time. This is the climate data for Frankfort for today. Since midnight, the high temperature was 82. The low was 69. Precipitation was 0.20 inches. Sunrise tomorrow 6:16 a.m. Sunset tomorrow 9:04 p.m. 10 p.m. Eastern Daylight Time weather conditions across north central Kentucky. At Frankfort. And the

Pressure was 29.99 inches and rising. At Lexington, it was clear. The temperature was 71 degrees, the dew point 64, and the relative humidity 78%. The wind was calm. The pressure was 30.00 inches and steady. At Louisville, it was partly cloudy. The temperature was 76 degrees, the dew point 60, and the relative humidity 57%. The wind was northwest at 8 miles an hour. The pressure was 29.99 inches and rising. At Frankfort, and the pressure was 29.99 inches and rising. Elsewhere around the region, it was clear, with a temperature of 71 at Covington, 71 at Wilmington, Ohio, and 75 at Jackson. At Indianapolis, it was partly cloudy, with a temperature of 74. At London, it was mostly cloudy, with a temperature of 75. At Bowling Green, it was cloudy, with a temperature of 77. At Jasper, Indiana, it was clear. Now for the official National Weather Service forecast for Frankfort and surrounding communities. Tonight, mostly clear. Patchy fog late in the night. Lows in the upper 50s. Northwest winds up to 10 miles an hour shifting to the northeast after midnight. Saturday, sunny. Patchy fog in the morning. Highs in the mid-80s. Southeast winds up to 5 miles an hour shifting to the southwest in the afternoon. Saturday night, partly cloudy with slight chance of thunderstorms until midnight, then mostly cloudy with showers likely and slight chance of thunderstorms after midnight. Lows in the upper 60s. South winds up to 10 miles an hour. Chance of precipitation 70%. Sunday, showers and slight chance of thunderstorms in the morning, then showers and chance of thunderstorms in the afternoon. Highs around 80. West winds 5 to 15 miles an hour. Chance of precipitation near 100%. Sunday night, cooler. Rain showers and chance of thunderstorms until midnight, then mostly clear after midnight. Lows in the mid-50s. Northwest winds up to 10 miles an hour. Chance of precipitation near 100%. And now the extended forecast for the radio listening area. Monday and Monday night, partly cloudy. Highs in the mid-70s. Lows in the mid-50s. Tuesday and Tuesday night, mostly clear. A 20% chance of rain showers. Highs in the upper 70s. Lows in the upper 50s. Wednesday and Wednesday night, partly cloudy. A 50% chance of thunderstorms. Highs in the lower 80s. Lows in the upper 60s. Thursday and Thursday night, partly cloudy. A 50% chance of thunderstorms. Highs in the mid-80s. Lows in the mid-60s. Juneteenth and Friday night, partly cloudy. Chance of showers and slight chance of thunderstorms. Highs in the lower 80s. Lows in the lower 60s. Chance of precipitation 50%. The current time is 10:52 p.m. Eastern Daylight Time. This is the climate data for Frankfort for today. Since midnight, the high temperature was 82. The low was 69. Precipitation was 0.20 inches. Sunrise tomorrow 6:16 a.m. Sunset tomorrow 9:04 p.m. 10 p.m. Eastern Daylight Time weather conditions across north central Kentucky. At Frankfort, and the pressure was 29.99 inches and rising. At Lexington, it was clear. The temperature was 71 degrees, the dew point 64, and the relative humidity 78%. The wind was calm. The pressure was 30.00 inches and steady. At Louisville, it was partly cloudy. The temperature was 76 degrees, the dew point 60, and the relative humidity 57%. The wind was northwest at 8 miles an hour. The pressure was 29.99 inches and rising. At Frankfort, and the pressure

was 29.99 inches in rising. Elsewhere around the region, it was clear, with a temperature of 71 at Covington, 71 at Wilmington, Ohio, and 75 at Jackson. At Indianapolis, it was partly cloudy, with a temperature of 74. At London, it was mostly cloudy, with a temperature of 75. At Bowling Green, it was cloudy, with a temperature of 77. At Jasper, Indiana, it was clear. Now for the official National Weather Service forecast for Frankfort and surrounding communities. Tonight, mostly clear. Patchy fog late in the night. Lows in the upper 50s. Northwest winds up to 10 miles an hour, shifting to the northeast after midnight. Saturday, sunny. Patchy fog in the morning. Highs in the mid-80s. Southeast winds up to 5 miles an hour, shifting to the southwest in the afternoon. Saturday night, partly cloudy with slight chance of thunderstorms until midnight, then mostly cloudy with showers likely and slight chance of thunderstorms after midnight. Lows in the upper 60s. South winds up to 10 miles an hour. Chance of precipitation 70%. Sunday, showers and slight chance of thunderstorms in the morning, then showers and chance of thunderstorms in the afternoon. Highs around 80. West winds 5 to 15 miles an hour. Chance of precipitation near 100%. Sunday night, cooler. Rain showers and chance of thunderstorms until midnight, then mostly clear after midnight. Lows in the mid-50s. Northwest winds up to 10 miles an hour. Chance of precipitation near 100%. And now the extended forecast for the radio listening area. Monday and Monday night, partly cloudy. Highs in the mid-70s. Lows in the mid-50s. Tuesday and Tuesday night, mostly clear. A 20% chance of rain showers. Highs in the upper 70s. Lows in the upper 50s. Wednesday and Wednesday night, partly cloudy. A 50% chance of thunderstorms. Highs in the lower 80s. Lows in the upper 60s. Thursday and Thursday night, partly cloudy. A 50% chance of thunderstorms. Highs in the mid-80s. Lows in the mid-60s. Juneteenth and Friday night, partly cloudy. Chance of showers and slight chance of thunderstorms. Highs in the lower 80s. Lows in the lower 60s. Chance of precipitation 50%. This is the climate data for Frankfort for today. Since midnight, the high temperature was 82. The low was 69. Precipitation was 0.20 inches. Sunrise tomorrow 6:16 a.m. Sunset tomorrow 9:04 p.m. The current time is 10:57 p.m. Eastern Daylight Time. 10 p.m. Eastern Daylight Time weather conditions across north central Kentucky. At Frankfort. And the pressure was 29.99 inches and rising. At Lexington, it was clear. The temperature was 71 degrees, the dew point 64, and the relative humidity 78%. The wind was calm. The pressure was 30.00 inches and steady. At Louisville, it was partly cloudy. The temperature was 76 degrees, the dew point 60, and the relative humidity 57%. The wind was northwest at 8 miles an hour. The pressure was 29.99 inches and rising. At Frankfort. And the pressure was 29.99 inches and rising. Elsewhere around the region, it was clear, with a temperature of 71 at Covington, 71 at Wilmington, Ohio, and 75 at Jackson. At Indianapolis, it was partly cloudy, with a temperature of 74. At London, it was mostly cloudy, with a temperature of 75. At Bowling Green, it was cloudy, with a temperature of 77. At Jasper, Indiana, it was clear. Now for the official National Weather Service forecast for Frankfort and surrounding communities. Tonight,
mostly clear. Patchy fog late in the night. Lows in the upper 50s. Northwest winds up to 10 miles an hour, shifting to the northeast after midnight. Saturday, sunny. Patchy fog in the morning. Highs in the mid-80s. Southeast winds up to 5 miles an hour, shifting to the southwest in the afternoon. Saturday night, partly cloudy with slight chance of thunderstorms until midnight, then mostly cloudy with showers likely and slight chance of thunderstorms after midnight. Lows in the upper 60s. South winds up to 10 miles an hour. Chance of precipitation 70%. Sunday, showers and slight chance of thunderstorms in the morning, then showers and chance of thunderstorms in the afternoon. Highs around 80. West winds 5 to 15 miles an hour. Chance of precipitation near 100%. Sunday night, cooler. Rain showers and chance of thunderstorms until midnight, then mostly clear after midnight. Lows in the mid-50s. Northwest winds up to 10 miles an hour. Chance of precipitation near 100%. And now the extended forecast for the radio listening area. Monday and Monday night, partly cloudy. Highs in the mid-70s. Lows in the mid-50s. Tuesday and Tuesday night, mostly clear. A 20% chance of rain showers. Highs in the upper 70s. Lows in the upper 50s. Wednesday and Wednesday night, partly cloudy. A 50% chance of thunderstorms. Highs in the lower 80s. Lows in the upper 60s. Thursday and Thursday night, partly cloudy. A 50% chance of thunderstorms. Highs in the mid-80s. Lows in the mid-60s. Juneteenth and Friday night, partly cloudy. Chance of showers and slight chance of thunderstorms. Highs in the lower 80s. Lows in the lower 60s. Chance of precipitation 50%. This is the climate data for Frankfurt for today. Since midnight, the high temperature was 82. The low was 69. Precipitation was 0.20 inches. Sunrise tomorrow 6:16 a.m. Sunset tomorrow 9:04 p.m. 10 p.m. Eastern Daylight Time weather conditions across north central Kentucky. At Frankfurt. And the pressure was 29.99 inches and rising. At Lexington, it was clear. The temperature was 71 degrees. The dew point 64, and the relative humidity 78%. The wind was calm. The pressure was 30.00 inches and steady. At Louisville, it was partly cloudy. The temperature was 76 degrees, the dew point 60, and the relative humidity 57%. The wind was northwest at 8 miles an hour. The pressure was 29.99 inches and rising. At Frankfurt, and the pressure was 29.99 inches and rising. Elsewhere around the region, it was clear, with a temperature of 71 at Covington, 71 at Wilmington, Ohio, and 75 at Jackson. At Indianapolis, it was partly cloudy, with a temperature of 74. At London, it was mostly cloudy, with a temperature of 75. At Bowling Green, it was cloudy, with a temperature of 77. At Jasper, Indiana, it was clear. The current time is 11:02 p.m. Eastern Daylight Time. Now for the official National Weather Service forecast for Frankfurt and surrounding communities. Tonight, mostly clear. Patchy fog late in the night. Lows in the upper 50s. Northwest winds up to 10 miles an hour, shifting to the northeast after midnight. Saturday, sunny. Patchy fog in the morning. Highs in the mid-80s. Southeast winds up to 5 miles an hour, shifting to the southwest in the afternoon. Saturday night, partly cloudy with slight chance of thunderstorms until midnight, then mostly cloudy with showers likely and slight chance of thunderstorms after midnight. Lows in the upper 60s.
south winds up to 10 miles an hour.

chance of precipitation 70%. Sunday, showers and slight chance of thunderstorms in the morning, then showers and chance of thunderstorms in the afternoon. Highs around 80. West winds 5 to 15 miles an hour. Chance of precipitation near 100%. Sunday night, cooler. Rain showers and chance of thunderstorms until midnight, then mostly clear after midnight. Lows in the mid-50s. Northwest winds up to 10 miles an hour. Chance of precipitation near 100%. And now the extended forecast for the radio listening area. Monday and Monday night, partly cloudy. Highs in the mid-70s. Lows in the mid-50s. Tuesday and Tuesday night, mostly clear. A 20% chance of rain showers. Highs in the upper 70s. Lows in the upper 50s. Wednesday and Wednesday night, partly cloudy. A 50% chance of thunderstorms. Highs in the lower 80s. Lows in the upper 60s. Thursday and Thursday night, partly cloudy. A 50% chance of thunderstorms. Highs in the mid-80s. Lows in the mid-60s. Juneteenth and Friday night, partly cloudy. Chance of showers and slight chance of thunderstorms. Highs in the lower 80s. Lows in the lower 60s. Chance of precipitation 50%. This is the climate data for Frankfurt for today. Since midnight, the high temperature was 82. The low was 69. Precipitation was 0.20 inches. Sunrise tomorrow 6:16 a.m. Sunset tomorrow 9:04 p.m. 11 p.m. Eastern Daylight Time weather conditions across north central Kentucky. At Frankfurt. And the pressure was 30.01 inches and rising. At Lexington, it was mostly cloudy. The temperature was 69 degrees, the dew point 64, and the relative humidity 84%. The wind was south at 5 miles an hour. The pressure was 30.03 inches and rising. At Louisville, it was clear. The temperature was 74 degrees, the dew point 59, and the relative humidity 59%. The wind was northwest at 5 miles an hour. The pressure was 30.02 inches and rising. At Frankfurt, and the pressure was 30.01 inches and rising. Elsewhere around the region, it was clear, with a temperature of 67 at Covington, 73 at Indianapolis, 66 at Wilmington, Ohio, and 74 at Jackson. At London, it was partly cloudy, with a temperature of 74. At Bowling Green, it was mostly cloudy, with a temperature of 77. At Jasper, Indiana, it was clear. The current time is 11:07 p.m. Eastern Daylight Time. Now for the official National Weather Service forecast for Frankfurt and surrounding communities. Tonight, mostly clear. Patchy fog late in the night. Lows in the upper 50s. Northwest winds up to 10 miles an hour shifting to the northeast after midnight. Saturday, sunny. Patchy fog in the morning. Highs in the mid-80s. Southeast winds up to 5 miles an hour shifting to the southwest in the afternoon. Saturday night, partly cloudy with slight chance of thunderstorms until midnight, then mostly cloudy with showers likely and slight chance of thunderstorms after midnight. Lows in the upper 60s. South winds up to 10 miles an hour. Chance of precipitation 70%. Sunday, showers and slight chance of thunderstorms in the morning, then showers and chance of thunderstorms in the afternoon. Highs around 80. West winds 5 to 15 miles an hour. Chance of precipitation near 100%. Sunday night, cooler. Rain showers and chance of thunderstorms until midnight, then mostly clear after midnight. Lows in the mid-50s. Northwest winds up to 10 miles an hour. Chance of precipitation near 100%. And now the extended forecast for the radio listening area. Monday and Monday night, partly cloudy.

Sunrise tomorrow 6:16 a.m. Sunset tomorrow 9:04 p.m. 11 p.m. Eastern Daylight Time weather conditions across north central Kentucky. At Frankfort. And the pressure was 30.01 inches and rising. At Lexington, it was mostly cloudy. The temperature was 69 degrees, the dew point 64, and the relative humidity 84%. The wind was south at 5 miles an hour. The pressure was 30.03 inches and rising. At Louisville, it was clear. The temperature was 74 degrees, the dew point 59, and the relative humidity 59%. The wind was northwest at 5 miles an hour. The pressure was 30.02 inches and rising. At Frankfort, and the pressure was 30.01 inches and rising. Elsewhere around the region, it was clear, with a temperature of 67 at Covington, 73 at Indianapolis, 66 at Wilmington, Ohio, and 74 at Jackson. At London, it was partly cloudy, with a temperature of 74. At Bowling Green, it was mostly cloudy, with a temperature of 77. At Jasper, Indiana, it was clear. Now for the official National Weather Service forecast for Frankfort and surrounding communities. Tonight, mostly clear. Patchy fog late in the night. Lows in the upper 50s. Northwest winds up to 10 miles an hour shifting to the northeast after midnight. Saturday, sunny. Patchy fog in the morning. Highs in the mid-80s. Southeast winds up to 5 miles an hour shifting to the southwest in the afternoon. Saturday night, partly cloudy with slight chance of thunderstorms until midnight, then mostly cloudy with showers likely and slight chance of thunderstorms after midnight. Lows in the upper 60s. South winds up to 10 miles an hour. Chance of precipitation 70%. Sunday, showers and slight chance of thunderstorms in the morning, then showers and chance of thunderstorms in the afternoon. Highs around 80. West winds 5 to 15 miles an hour. Chance of precipitation near 100%. Sunday night, cooler. Rain showers and chance of thunderstorms until midnight, then mostly clear after midnight. Lows in the mid-50s. Northwest winds up to 10 miles an hour. Chance of precipitation near 100%. And now the extended forecast for the radio listening area. Monday and Monday night, partly cloudy. Highs in the mid-70s. Lows in the mid-50s. Tuesday and Tuesday night, mostly clear. A 20% chance of rain showers. Highs in the upper 70s. Lows in the upper 50s. Wednesday and Wednesday night, partly cloudy. A 50% chance of thunderstorms. Highs in the lower 80s. Lows in the upper 60s. Thursday and Thursday night, partly cloudy. A 50% chance of thunderstorms. Highs in the mid-80s. Lows in the mid-60s. Juneteenth and Friday night, partly cloudy. Chance of showers and slight chance of thunderstorms. Highs in the lower 80s. Lows in the lower 60s. Chance of precipitation 50%. The current time is 11:22 p.m. Eastern Daylight Time. This is the climate data for Frankfort for today. Since midnight, the high temperature was 82. The low was 69. Precipitation was 0.20 inches. Sunrise tomorrow 6:16 a.m. Sunset tomorrow 9:04 p.m. 11 p.m. Eastern Daylight Time weather conditions across north central Kentucky. At Frankfort. And the pressure was 30.01 inches and rising. At Lexington, it was mostly cloudy. The temperature was 69 degrees, the dew point 64, and the relative humidity 84%. The wind was south at 5 miles an hour. The pressure was 30.03 inches and rising. At Louisville, it was clear. The temperature was 74 degrees, the dew point 59, and the relative humidity 59%.

lows in the upper 50s. Northwest winds up to 10 miles an hour, shifting to the northeast after midnight. Saturday, sunny. Patchy fog in the morning. Highs in the mid-80s. Southeast winds up to 5 miles an hour, shifting to the southwest in the afternoon. Saturday night, partly cloudy with slight chance of thunderstorms until midnight, then mostly cloudy with showers likely and slight chance of thunderstorms after midnight. Lows in the upper 60s. South winds up to 10 miles an hour. Chance of precipitation 70%. Sunday, showers and slight chance of thunderstorms in the morning, then showers and chance of thunderstorms in the afternoon. Highs around 80. West winds 5 to 15 miles an hour. Chance of precipitation near 100%. Sunday night, cooler. Rain showers and chance of thunderstorms until midnight, then mostly clear after midnight. Lows in the mid-50s. Northwest winds up to 10 miles an hour. Chance of precipitation near 100%. And now the extended forecast for the radio listening area. Monday and Monday night, partly cloudy. Highs in the mid-70s. Lows in the mid-50s. Tuesday and Tuesday night, mostly clear. A 20% chance of rain showers. Highs in the upper 70s. Lows in the upper 50s. Wednesday and Wednesday night, partly cloudy. A 50% chance of thunderstorms. Highs in the lower 80s. Lows in the upper 60s. Thursday and Thursday night, partly cloudy. A 50% chance of thunderstorms. Highs in the mid-80s. Lows in the mid-60s. Juneteenth and Friday night, partly cloudy. Chance of showers and slight chance of thunderstorms. Highs in the lower 80s. Lows in the lower 60s. Chance of precipitation 50%. This is the climate data for Frankfurt for today. Since midnight, the high temperature was 82. The low was 69. Precipitation was 0.20 inches. Sunrise tomorrow 6:16 a.m. Sunset tomorrow 9:04 p.m. The current time is 11:27 p.m. Eastern Daylight Time. 11 p.m. Eastern Daylight Time weather conditions across north central Kentucky. At Frankfurt. And the pressure was 30.01 inches and rising. At Lexington, it was mostly cloudy. The temperature was 69 degrees, the dew point 64, and the relative humidity 84%. The wind was south at 5 miles an hour. The pressure was 30.03 inches and rising. At Louisville, it was clear. The temperature was 74 degrees, the dew point 59, and the relative humidity 59%. The wind was northwest at 5 miles an hour. The pressure was 30.02 inches and rising. At Frankfurt. And the pressure was 30.01 inches and rising. Elsewhere around the region, it was clear, with a temperature of 67 at Covington, 73 at Indianapolis, 66 at Wilmington, Ohio, and 74 at Jackson. At London, it was partly cloudy, with a temperature of 74. At Bowling Green, it was mostly cloudy, with a temperature of 77. At Jasper, Indiana, it was clear. Now for the official National Weather Service forecast for Frankfurt and surrounding communities. Tonight, mostly clear. Patchy fog late in the night. Lows in the upper 50s. Northwest winds up to 10 miles an hour, shifting to the northeast after midnight. Saturday, sunny. Patchy fog in the morning. Highs in the mid-80s. Southeast winds up to 5 miles an hour, shifting to the southwest in the afternoon. Saturday night, partly cloudy with slight chance of thunderstorms until midnight, then mostly cloudy with showers likely and slight chance of thunderstorms after midnight. Lows in the upper 60s. South winds up to 10 miles an hour. Chance of precipitation 70%. Sunday, showers and slight chance of thunderstorms in the morning,

sun showers and chance of thunderstorms in the afternoon. Highs around 80. West winds 5 to 15 miles an hour. Chance of precipitation near 100%. Sunday night, cooler. Rain showers and chance of thunderstorms until midnight, then mostly clear after midnight. Lows in the mid-50s. Northwest winds up to 10 miles an hour. Chance of precipitation near 100%. And now the extended forecast for the radio listening area. Monday and Monday night, partly cloudy. Highs in the mid-70s. Lows in the mid-50s. Tuesday and Tuesday night, mostly clear. A 20% chance of rain showers. Highs in the upper 70s. Lows in the upper 50s. Wednesday and Wednesday night, partly cloudy. A 50% chance of thunderstorms. Highs in the lower 80s. Lows in the upper 60s. Thursday and Thursday night, partly cloudy. A 50% chance of thunderstorms. Highs in the mid-80s. Lows in the mid-60s. Juneteenth and Friday night, partly cloudy. Chance of showers and slight chance of thunderstorms. Highs in the lower 80s. Lows in the lower 60s. Chance of precipitation 50%. 11 p.m. Eastern Daylight Time weather conditions across north central Kentucky. At Frankfort. And the pressure was 30.01 inches and rising. At Lexington, it was mostly cloudy. The temperature was 69 degrees, the dew point 64, and the relative humidity 84%. The wind was south at 5 miles an hour. The pressure was 30.03 inches and rising. At Louisville, it was clear. The temperature was 74 degrees, the dew point 59, and the relative humidity 59%. The wind was northwest at 5 miles an hour. The pressure was 30.02 inches and rising. At Frankfort. And the pressure was 30.01 inches and rising. Elsewhere around the region, it was clear, with a temperature of 67 at Covington, 73 at Indianapolis, 66 at Wilmington, Ohio, and 74 at Jackson. At London, it was partly cloudy, with a temperature of 74. At Bowling Green, it was mostly cloudy, with a temperature of 77. At Jasper, Indiana, it was clear. The current time is 11:32 p.m. Eastern Daylight Time. Now for the official National Weather Service forecast for Frankfort and surrounding communities. Tonight, mostly clear. Patchy fog late in the night. Lows in the upper 50s. Northwest winds up to 10 miles an hour shifting to the northeast after midnight. Saturday, sunny. Patchy fog in the morning. Highs in the mid-80s. Southeast winds up to 5 miles an hour shifting to the southwest in the afternoon. Saturday night, partly cloudy with slight chance of thunderstorms until... Southeast winds up to 5 miles an hour shifting to the southwest in the afternoon. Saturday night, partly cloudy with slight chance of thunderstorms until midnight, then mostly cloudy with showers likely and slight chance of thunderstorms after midnight. Lows in the upper 60s. South winds up to 10 miles an hour. Chance of precipitation 70%. Sunday, showers and slight chance of thunderstorms in the morning, then showers and chance of thunderstorms in the afternoon. Highs around 80. West winds 5 to 15 miles an hour. Chance of precipitation near 100%. Sunday night, cooler. Rain showers and chance of thunderstorms until midnight, then mostly clear after midnight. Lows in the mid-50s. Northwest winds up to 10 miles an hour. Chance of precipitation near 100%. And now the extended forecast for the radio listening area. Monday and Monday night, partly cloudy. Highs in the mid-70s. Lows in the mid-50s. Tuesday and Tuesday night, mostly clear. A 20% chance of rain showers. Highs in the upper 70s. Lows in the upper 50s.

Wednesday and Wednesday night, partly cloudy. A 50% chance of thunderstorms. Highs in the lower 80s. Lows in the upper 60s. Thursday and Thursday night, partly cloudy. A 50% chance of thunderstorms. Highs in the mid-80s. Lows in the mid-60s. Juneteenth and Friday night, partly cloudy. Chance of showers and slight chance of thunderstorms. Highs in the lower 80s. Lows in the lower 60s. Chance of precipitation 50%. 11 p.m. Eastern Daylight Time weather conditions across north central Kentucky. At Frankfort. And the pressure was 30.01 inches and rising. At Lexington, it was mostly cloudy. The temperature was 69 degrees, the dew point 64, and the relative humidity 84%. The wind was south at 5 miles an hour. The pressure was 30.03 inches and rising. At Louisville, it was clear. The temperature was 74 degrees, the dew point 59, and the relative humidity 59%. The wind was northwest at 5 miles an hour. The pressure was 30.02 inches and rising. At Frankfort. And the pressure was 30.01 inches and rising. Elsewhere around the region, it was clear, with a temperature of 67 at Covington, 73 at Indianapolis, 66 at Wilmington, Ohio, and 74 at Jackson. At London, it was partly cloudy, with a temperature of 74. At Bowling Green, it was mostly cloudy, with a temperature of 77. At Jasper, Indiana, it was clear. Now for the official National Weather Service forecast for Frankfort and surrounding communities. Tonight, mostly clear. Patchy fog late in the night. Lows in the upper 50s. Northwest winds up to 10 miles an hour shifting to the northeast after midnight. Saturday, sunny. Patchy fog in the morning. Highs in the mid-80s. Southeast winds up to 5 miles an hour shifting to the southwest in the afternoon. Saturday night, partly cloudy with slight chance of thunderstorms until midnight, then mostly cloudy with showers likely and slight chance of thunderstorms after midnight. Lows in the upper 60s. South winds up to 10 miles an hour. Chance of precipitation 70%. Sunday, showers and slight chance of thunderstorms in the morning, then showers and chance of thunderstorms in the afternoon. Highs around 80. West winds 5 to 15 miles an hour. Chance of precipitation near 100%. Sunday night, cooler. Rain showers and chance of thunderstorms until midnight, then mostly clear after midnight. Lows in the mid-50s. Northwest winds up to 10 miles an hour. Chance of precipitation near 100%. And now the extended forecast for the radio listening area. Monday and Monday night, partly cloudy. Highs in the mid-70s. Lows in the mid-50s. Tuesday and Tuesday night, mostly clear. A 20% chance of rain showers. Highs in the upper 70s. Lows in the upper 50s. Wednesday and Wednesday night, partly cloudy. A 50% chance of thunderstorms. Highs in the lower 80s. Lows in the upper 60s. Thursday and Thursday night, partly cloudy. A 50% chance of thunderstorms. Highs in the mid-80s. Lows in the mid-60s. Juneteenth and Friday night, partly cloudy. Chance of showers and slight chance of thunderstorms. Highs in the lower 80s. Lows in the lower 60s. Chance of precipitation 50%. The current time is 11:38 p.m. Eastern Daylight Time. 11 p.m. Eastern Daylight Time weather conditions across north central Kentucky. At Frankfort. And the pressure was 30.01 inches and rising. At Lexington, it was mostly cloudy. The temperature was 69 degrees, the dew point 64, and the relative humidity 84%. The wind was south at 5 miles an hour. The pressure was 30.

0.03 inches and rising. At Louisville, it was clear. The temperature was 74 degrees, the dew point 59, and the relative humidity 59%. The wind was northwest at 5 miles an hour. The pressure was 30.02 inches and rising. At Frankfurt, and the pressure was 30.01 inches and rising. Elsewhere around the region, it was clear, with a temperature of 67 at Covington, 73 at Indianapolis, 66 at Wilmington, Ohio, and 74 at Jackson. At London, it was partly cloudy, with a temperature of 74. At Bowling Green, it was mostly cloudy, with a temperature of 77. At Jasper, Indiana, it was clear. Now for the official National Weather Service forecast for Frankfurt and surrounding communities. Tonight, mostly clear. Patchy fog late in the night. Lows in the upper 50s. Northwest winds up to 10 miles an hour shifting to the northeast after midnight. Saturday, sunny. Patchy fog in the morning. Highs in the mid-80s. Southeast winds up to 5 miles an hour shifting to the southwest in the afternoon. Saturday night, partly cloudy with slight chance of thunderstorms until midnight, then mostly cloudy with showers likely and slight chance of thunderstorms after midnight. Lows in the upper 60s. South winds up to 10 miles an hour. Chance of precipitation 70%. Sunday, showers and slight chance of thunderstorms in the morning, then showers and chance of thunderstorms in the afternoon. Highs around 80. West winds 5 to 15 miles an hour. Chance of precipitation near 100%. Sunday night, cooler. Rain showers and chance of thunderstorms until midnight, then mostly clear after midnight. Lows in the mid-50s. Northwest winds up to 10 miles an hour. Chance of precipitation near 100%. And now the extended forecast for the radio listening area. Monday and Monday night, partly cloudy. Highs in the mid-70s. Lows in the mid-50s. Tuesday and Tuesday night, mostly clear. A 20% chance of rain showers. Highs in the upper 70s. Lows in the upper 50s. Wednesday and Wednesday night, partly cloudy. A 50% chance of thunderstorms. Highs in the lower 80s. Lows in the upper 60s. Thursday and Thursday night, partly cloudy. A 50% chance of thunderstorms. Highs in the mid-80s. Lows in the mid-60s. Juneteenth and Friday night, partly cloudy. Chance of showers and slight chance of thunderstorms. Highs in the lower 80s. Lows in the lower 60s. Chance of precipitation 50%. 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The current time is 11:43 p.m. Eastern Daylight Time. 11 p.m. Eastern Daylight Time weather conditions across north-central Kentucky. At Frankfurt, and the pressure was 30.01 inches and rising. At Lexington, it was mostly cloudy. The temperature was 69 degrees, the dew point 64, and the relative humidity 84%. The wind was south at 5 miles an hour. The pressure was 30.03 inches and rising. At Louisville, it was clear. The temperature was 74 degrees, the dew point 59, and the relative humidity 59%. The wind was northwest at 5 miles an hour. The pressure was 30.02 inches and rising. At Frankfurt, and the pressure was 30.01 inches and rising. Elsewhere around the region, it was clear, with a temperature of 67 at Covington, 73 at Indianapolis, 66 at Wilmington, Ohio, and 74 at Jackson. At London, it was partly cloudy, with a temperature of 74. At Bowling Green, it was mostly clear.

cloudy, with a temperature of 77. At Jasper, Indiana, it was clear. Now for the official National Weather Service forecast for Frankfort and surrounding communities. Tonight, mostly clear. Patchy fog late in the night. Lows in the upper 50s. Northwest winds up to 10 miles an hour, shifting to the northeast after midnight. Saturday, sunny. Patchy fog in the morning. Highs in the mid-80s. Southeast winds up to 5 miles an hour, shifting to the southwest in the afternoon. Saturday night, partly cloudy with slight chance of thunderstorms until midnight, then mostly cloudy with showers likely and slight chance of thunderstorms after midnight. Lows in the upper 60s. South winds up to 10 miles an hour. Chance of precipitation 70%. Sunday, showers and slight chance of thunderstorms in the morning, then showers and chance of thunderstorms in the afternoon. Highs around 80. West winds 5 to 15 miles an hour. Chance of precipitation near 100%. Sunday night, cooler. Rain showers and chance of thunderstorms until midnight, then mostly clear after midnight. Lows in the mid-50s. Northwest winds up to 10 miles an hour. Chance of precipitation near 100%. And now the extended forecast for the radio listening area. Monday and Monday night, partly cloudy. Highs in the mid-70s. Lows in the mid-50s. Tuesday and Tuesday night, mostly clear. A 20% chance of rain showers. Highs in the upper 70s. Lows in the upper 50s. Wednesday and Wednesday night, partly cloudy. A 50% chance of thunderstorms. Highs in the lower 80s. Lows in the upper 60s. Thursday and Thursday night, partly cloudy. A 50% chance of thunderstorms. Highs in the mid-80s. Lows in the mid-60s. Juneteenth and Friday night, partly cloudy. Chance of showers and slight chance of thunderstorms. Highs in the lower 80s. Lows in the lower 60s. Chance of precipitation 50%. The current time is 11:47 p.m. Eastern Daylight Time. 11 p.m. Eastern Daylight Time weather conditions across north central Kentucky. At Frankfort. And the pressure was 30.01 inches and rising. At Lexington, it was mostly cloudy. The temperature was 69 degrees, the dew point 64, and the relative humidity 84%. The wind was south at 5 miles an hour. The pressure was 30.03 inches and rising. At Louisville, it was clear. The temperature was 74 degrees, the dew point 59, and the relative humidity 59%. The wind was northwest at 5 miles an hour. The pressure was 30.02 inches and rising. At Frankfort. And the pressure was 30.01 inches and rising. Elsewhere around the region, it was clear, with a temperature of 67 at Covington, 73 at Indianapolis, 66 at Wilmington, Ohio, and 74 at Jackson. At London, it was partly cloudy, with a temperature of 74. At Bowling Green, it was mostly cloudy, with a temperature of 77. At Jasper, Indiana, it was clear. Now for the official National Weather Service forecast for Frankfort and surrounding communities. Tonight, mostly clear. Patchy fog late in the night. Lows in the upper 50s. Northwest winds up to 10 miles an hour, shifting to the northeast after midnight. Saturday, sunny. Patchy fog in the morning. Highs in the mid-80s. Southeast winds up to 5 miles an hour, shifting to the southwest in the afternoon. Saturday night, partly cloudy with slight chance of thunderstorms until midnight, then mostly cloudy with showers likely and slight chance of thunderstorms after midnight. Lows in the upper 60s. South winds up to 10 miles an hour. Chance of precipitation 70%. Sunday, showers and slight chance of thunderstorms in the morning, then showers and chance of thunderstorms.

in the afternoon. Highs around 80. West winds 5 to 15 miles an hour. Chance of precipitation near 100%. Sunday night, cooler. Rain showers and chance of thunderstorms until midnight, then mostly clear after midnight. Lows in the mid-50s. Northwest winds up to 10 miles an hour. Chance of precipitation near 100%. And now the extended forecast for the radio listening area. Monday and Monday night, partly cloudy. Highs in the mid-70s. Lows in the mid-50s. Tuesday and Tuesday night, mostly clear. A 20% chance of rain showers. Highs in the upper 70s. Lows in the upper 50s. Wednesday and Wednesday night, partly cloudy. A 50% chance of thunderstorms. Highs in the lower 80s. Lows in the upper 60s. Thursday and Thursday night, partly cloudy. A 50% chance of thunderstorms. Highs in the mid-80s. Lows in the mid-60s. Juneteenth and Friday night, partly cloudy. Chance of showers and slight chance of thunderstorms. Highs in the lower 80s. Lows in the lower 60s. Chance of precipitation 50%. 11 p.m. Eastern Daylight Time weather conditions across north central Kentucky. At Frankfort. And the pressure was 30.01 inches and rising. At Lexington, it was mostly cloudy. The temperature was 69 degrees, the dew point 64, and the relative humidity 84%. The wind was south at 5 miles an hour. The pressure was 30.03 inches and rising. At Louisville, it was clear. The temperature was 74 degrees, the dew point 59, and the relative humidity 59%. The wind was northwest at 5 miles an hour. The pressure was 30.02 inches and rising. At Frankfort, and the pressure was 30.01 inches and rising. Elsewhere around the region, it was clear, with a temperature of 67 at Covington, 73 at Indianapolis, 66 at Wilmington, Ohio, and 74 at Jackson. At London, it was partly cloudy, with a temperature of 74. At Bowling Green, it was mostly cloudy, with a temperature of 77. At Jasper, Indiana, it was clear. The current time is 11:52 p.m. Eastern Daylight Time. Now for the official National Weather Service forecast for Frankfort and surrounding communities. Tonight, mostly clear. Patchy fog late in the night. Lows in the upper 50s. Northwest winds up to 10 miles an hour shifting to the northeast after midnight. Saturday, sunny. Patchy fog in the morning. Highs in the mid-80s. Southeast winds up to 5 miles an hour shifting to the southwest in the afternoon. Saturday night, partly cloudy with slight chance of thunderstorms until midnight, then mostly cloudy with showers likely and slight chance of thunderstorms after midnight. Lows in the upper 60s. South winds up to 10 miles an hour. Chance of precipitation 70%. Sunday, showers and slight chance of thunderstorms in the morning, then showers and chance of thunderstorms in the afternoon. Highs around 80. West winds 5 to 15 miles an hour. Chance of precipitation near 100%. Sunday night, cooler. Rain showers and chance of thunderstorms until midnight, then mostly clear after midnight. Lows in the mid-50s. Northwest winds up to 10 miles an hour. Chance of precipitation near 100%. And now the extended forecast for the radio listening area. Monday and Monday night, partly cloudy. Highs in the mid-70s. Lows in the mid-50s. Tuesday and Tuesday night, mostly clear. A 20% chance of rain showers. Highs in the upper 70s. Lows in the upper 50s. Wednesday and Wednesday night, partly cloudy. A 50% chance of thunderstorms. Highs in the lower 80s. Lows in the upper 60s. Thursday and

Thursday night, partly cloudy. A 50% chance of thunderstorms. Highs in the mid-80s. Lows in the mid-60s. Juneteenth and Friday night, partly cloudy. Chance of showers and slight chance of thunderstorms. Highs in the lower 80s. Lows in the lower 60s. Chance of precipitation 50%. 11 p.m. Eastern Daylight Time weather conditions across north-central Kentucky. At Frankfort. And the pressure was 30.01 inches and rising. At Lexington, it was mostly cloudy. The temperature was 69 degrees, the dew point 64, and the relative humidity 84%. The wind was south at 5 miles an hour. The pressure was 30.03 inches and rising. At Louisville, it was clear. The temperature was 74 degrees, the dew point 59, and the relative humidity 59%. The wind was northwest at 5 miles an hour. The pressure was 30.02 inches and rising. At Frankfort, and the pressure was 30.01 inches and rising. Elsewhere around the region, it was clear, with a temperature of 67 at Covington, 73 at Indianapolis, 66 at Wilmington, Ohio, and 74 at Jackson. At London, it was partly cloudy, with a temperature of 74. At Bowling Green, it was mostly cloudy, with a temperature of 77. At Jasper, Indiana, it was clear. Now for the official National Weather Service forecast for Frankfort and surrounding communities. Tonight, mostly clear. Patchy fog late in the night. Lows in the upper 50s. Northwest winds up to 10 miles an hour shifting to the northeast after midnight. Saturday, sunny. Patchy fog in the morning. Highs in the mid-80s. Southeast winds up to 5 miles an hour shifting to the southwest in the afternoon. Saturday night, partly cloudy with slight chance of thunderstorms until midnight, then mostly cloudy with showers likely and slight chance of thunderstorms after midnight. Lows in the upper 60s. South winds up to 10 miles an hour. Chance of precipitation 70%. Sunday, showers and slight chance of thunderstorms in the morning, then showers and chance of thunderstorms in the afternoon. Highs around 80. West winds 5 to 15 miles an hour. Chance of precipitation near 100%. Sunday night, cooler. Rain showers and chance of thunderstorms until midnight, then mostly clear after midnight. Lows in the mid-50s. Northwest winds up to 10 miles an hour. Chance of precipitation near 100%. And now the extended forecast for the radio listening area. Monday and Monday night, partly cloudy. Highs in the mid-70s. Lows in the mid-50s. Tuesday and Tuesday night, mostly clear. A 20% chance of rain showers. Highs in the upper 70s. Lows in the upper 50s. Wednesday and Wednesday night, partly cloudy. A 50% chance of thunderstorms. Highs in the lower 80s. Lows in the upper 60s. Thursday and Thursday night, partly cloudy. A 50% chance of thunderstorms. Highs in the mid 80s. Lows in the mid 60s. Juneteenth and Friday night, partly cloudy. Chance of showers and slight chance of thunderstorms. Highs in the lower 80s. Lows in the lower 60s. Chance of precipitation 50%. The current time is 11:58 p.m. Eastern Daylight Time. 11 p.m. Eastern Daylight Time weather conditions across north-central Kentucky. At Frankfort. And the pressure was 30.01 inches and rising. At Lexington, it was mostly cloudy. The temperature was 69 degrees, the dew point 64, and the relative humidity 84%. The wind was south at 5 miles an hour. The pressure was 30.03 inches and rising. At Louisville, it was clear. The temperature was 74 degrees, the dew point 59, and the relative humidity 59%.
was northwest at 5 miles an hour. The pressure was 30.02 inches and rising at Frankfurt. And the pressure was 30.01 inches and rising. Elsewhere around the region, it was clear, with a temperature of 67 at Covington, 73 at Indianapolis, 66 at Wilmington, Ohio, and 74 at Jackson. At London, it was partly cloudy, with a temperature of 74. At Bowling Green, it was mostly cloudy, with a temperature of 77. At Jasper, Indiana, it was clear. Now for the official National Weather Service forecast for Frankfurt and surrounding communities. Tonight, mostly clear. Patchy fog late in the night. Lows in the upper 50s. Northwest winds up to 10 miles an hour shifting to the northeast after midnight. Saturday, sunny. Patchy fog in the morning. Highs in the mid-80s. Southeast winds up to 5 miles an hour shifting to the southwest in the afternoon. Saturday night, partly cloudy with slight chance of thunderstorms until midnight, then mostly cloudy with showers likely and slight chance of thunderstorms after midnight. Lows in the upper 60s. South winds up to 10 miles an hour. Chance of precipitation 70%. Sunday, showers and slight chance of thunderstorms in the morning, then showers and chance of thunderstorms in the afternoon. Highs around 80. West winds 5 to 15 miles an hour. Chance of precipitation near 100%. Sunday night, cooler. Rain showers and chance of thunderstorms until midnight, then mostly clear after midnight. Lows in the mid-50s. Northwest winds up to 10 miles an hour. Chance of precipitation near 100%. And now the extended forecast for the radio listening area. Monday and Monday night, partly cloudy. Highs in the mid-70s. Lows in the mid-50s. Tuesday and Tuesday night, mostly clear. A 20% chance of rain showers. Highs in the upper 70s. Lows in the upper 50s. Wednesday and Wednesday night, partly cloudy. A 50% chance of thunderstorms. Highs in the lower 80s. Lows in the upper 60s. Thursday and Thursday night, partly cloudy. A 50% chance of thunderstorms. Highs in the mid-80s. Lows in the mid-60s. Juneteenth and Friday night, partly cloudy. Chance of showers and slight chance of thunderstorms. Highs in the lower 80s. Lows in the lower 60s. Chance of precipitation 50%. The current time is 12:02 a.m. Eastern Daylight Time. 11 p.m. Eastern Daylight Time weather conditions across north central Kentucky. At Frankfurt. And the pressure was 30.01 inches and rising. At Lexington, it was mostly cloudy. The temperature was 69 degrees, the dew point 64, and the relative humidity 84%. The wind was south at 5 miles an hour. The pressure was 30.03 inches and rising. At Louisville, it was clear. The temperature was 74 degrees, the dew point 59, and the relative humidity 59%. The wind was northwest at 5 miles an hour. The pressure was 30.02 inches and rising. At Frankfurt. And the pressure was 30.01 inches and rising. Elsewhere around the region, it was clear, with a temperature of 67 at Covington, 73 at Indianapolis, 66 at Wilmington, Ohio, and 74 at Jackson. At London, it was partly cloudy, with a temperature of 74. At Bowling Green, it was mostly cloudy, with a temperature of 77. At Jasper, Indiana, it was clear. Now for the official National Weather Service forecast for Frankfurt and surrounding communities. Tonight, mostly clear. Patchy fog late in the night. Lows in the upper 50s. Northwest winds up to 10 miles an hour shifting to the northeast after midnight. Saturday, sunny. Patchy fog in the morning. Highs in the mid-80s.

southeast winds up to 5 miles an hour, shifting to the southwest in the afternoon. Saturday night, partly cloudy with slight chance of thunderstorms until midnight, then mostly cloudy with showers likely and slight chance of thunderstorms after midnight. Lows in the upper 60s. South winds up to 10 miles an hour. Chance of precipitation 70%. Sunday, showers and slight chance of thunderstorms in the morning, then showers and chance of thunderstorms in the afternoon. Highs around 80. West winds 5 to 15 miles an hour. Chance of precipitation near 100%. Sunday night, cooler. Rain showers and chance of thunderstorms until midnight, then mostly clear after midnight. Lows in the mid-50s. Northwest winds up to 10 miles an hour. Chance of precipitation near 100%. And now the extended forecast for the radio listening area. Monday and Monday night, partly cloudy. Highs in the mid-70s. Lows in the mid-50s. Tuesday and Tuesday night, mostly clear. A 20% chance of rain showers. Highs in the upper 70s. Lows in the upper 50s. Wednesday and Wednesday night, partly cloudy. A 50% chance of thunderstorms. Highs in the lower 80s. Lows in the upper 60s. Thursday and Thursday night, partly cloudy. A 50% chance of thunderstorms. Highs in the mid-80s. Lows in the mid-60s. Juneteenth and Friday night, partly cloudy. Chance of showers and slight chance of thunderstorms. Highs in the lower 80s. Lows in the lower 60s. Chance of precipitation 50%. Midnight Eastern Daylight Time weather conditions across north central Kentucky. At Frankfort. And the pressure was 30.03 inches and rising. At Lexington, it was partly cloudy. The temperature was 70 degrees, the dew point 63, and the relative humidity 78%. The wind was calm. The pressure was 30.04 inches and rising. At Louisville, it was clear. The temperature was 72 degrees, the dew point 61, and the relative humidity 68%. The wind was west at 3 miles an hour. The pressure was 30.03 inches and rising. At Frankfort, and the pressure was 30.03 inches and rising. Elsewhere around the region, throughout the region, skies ranged from clear to partly cloudy. It was 66 at Covington, 71 at Indianapolis, and 64 at Wilmington, Ohio. Jackson reported 72, London reported 71, and Bowling Green reported 74. The current time is 12:07 a.m. Eastern Daylight Time. Now for the official National Weather Service forecast for Frankfort and surrounding communities. Tonight, mostly clear. Patchy fog late in the night. Lows in the upper 50s. Northwest winds up to 10 miles an hour, shifting to the northeast after midnight. Saturday, sunny. Patchy fog in the morning. Highs in the mid-80s. Southeast winds up to 5 miles an hour, shifting to the southwest in the afternoon. Saturday night, partly cloudy with slight chance of thunderstorms until midnight, then mostly cloudy with showers likely and slight chance of thunderstorms after midnight. Lows in the upper 60s. South winds up to 10 miles an hour. Chance of precipitation 70%. Sunday, showers and slight chance of thunderstorms in the morning, then showers and chance of thunderstorms in the afternoon. Highs around 80. West winds 5 to 15 miles an hour. Chance of precipitation near 100%. Sunday night, cooler. Rain showers and chance of thunderstorms until midnight, then mostly clear after midnight. Lows in the mid-50s. Northwest winds up to 10 miles an hour. Chance of precipitation near 100%. And now the extended forecast for the radio listening area. Monday and Monday night, partly cloudy. Highs in the mid-70s. Lows in the mid-50s.

Tuesday and Tuesday night, mostly clear. A 20% chance of rain showers. Highs in the upper 70s. Lows in the upper 50s. Wednesday and Wednesday night, partly cloudy. A 50% chance of thunderstorms. Highs in the lower 80s. Lows in the upper 60s. Thursday and Thursday night, partly cloudy. A 50% chance of thunderstorms. Highs in the mid-80s. Lows in the mid-60s. Juneteenth and Friday night, partly cloudy. Chance of showers and slight chance of thunderstorms. Highs in the lower 80s. Lows in the lower 60s. Chance of precipitation 50%. Midnight Eastern Daylight Time weather conditions across north central Kentucky. At Frankfort. And the pressure was 30.03 inches and rising. At Lexington, it was partly cloudy. The temperature was 70 degrees, the dew point 63, and the relative humidity 78%. The wind was calm. The pressure was 30.04 inches and rising. At Louisville, it was clear. The temperature was 72 degrees, the dew point 61, and the relative humidity 68%. The wind was west at 3 miles an hour. The pressure was 30.03 inches and rising. At Frankfort. And the pressure was 30.03 inches and rising. Elsewhere around the region, throughout the region, skies ranged from clear to partly cloudy. It was 66 at Covington, 71 at Indianapolis, and 64 at Wilmington, Ohio. Jackson reported 72, London reported 71, and Bowling Green reported 74. Now for the official National Weather Service forecast for Frankfort and surrounding communities. Tonight, mostly clear. Patchy fog late in the night. Lows in the upper 50s. Northwest winds up to 10 miles an hour shifting to the northeast after midnight. Saturday, sunny. Patchy fog in the morning. Highs in the mid-80s. Southeast winds up to 5 miles an hour shifting to the southwest in the afternoon. Saturday night, partly cloudy with slight chance of thunderstorms until midnight, then mostly cloudy with showers likely and slight chance of thunderstorms after midnight. Lows in the upper 60s. South winds up to 10 miles an hour. Chance of precipitation 70%. Sunday, showers and slight chance of thunderstorms in the morning, then showers and chance of thunderstorms in the afternoon. Highs around 80. West winds 5 to 15 miles an hour. Chance of precipitation near 100%. Sunday night, cooler. Rain showers and chance of thunderstorms until midnight, then mostly clear after midnight. Lows in the mid-50s. Northwest winds up to 10 miles an hour. Chance of precipitation near 100%. And now the extended forecast for the radio listening area. Monday and Monday night, partly cloudy. Highs in the mid-70s. Lows in the mid-50s. Tuesday and Tuesday night, mostly clear. A 20% chance of rain showers. Highs in the upper 70s. Lows in the upper 50s. Wednesday and Wednesday night, partly cloudy. A 50% chance of thunderstorms. Highs in the lower 80s. Lows in the upper 60s. Thursday and Thursday night, partly cloudy. A 50% chance of thunderstorms. Highs in the mid-80s. Lows in the mid-60s. Juneteenth and Friday night, partly cloudy. Chance of showers and slight chance of thunderstorms. Highs in the lower 80s. Lows in the lower 60s. Chance of precipitation 50%. 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

Night Eastern Daylight Time weather conditions across north central Kentucky at Frankfort, and the pressure was 30.03 inches and rising. At Lexington, it was partly cloudy. The temperature was 70 degrees, the dew point 63, and the relative humidity 78%. The wind was calm. The pressure was 30.04 inches and rising. At Louisville, it was clear. The temperature was 72 degrees, the dew point 61, and the relative humidity 68%. The wind was west at 3 miles an hour. The pressure was 30.03 inches and rising. At Frankfort, and the pressure was 30.03 inches and rising. Elsewhere around the region, throughout the region, skies ranged from clear to partly cloudy. It was 66 at Covington, 71 at Indianapolis, and 64 at Wilmington, Ohio. Jackson reported 72, London reported 71, and Bowling Green reported 74. Now for the official National Weather Service forecast for Frankfort and surrounding communities. Tonight, mostly clear. Patchy fog late in the night. Lows in the upper 50s. Northwest winds up to 10 miles an hour shifting to the northeast after midnight. Saturday, sunny. Patchy fog in the morning. Highs in the mid-80s. Southeast winds up to 5 miles an hour shifting to the southwest in the afternoon. Saturday night, partly cloudy with slight chance of thunderstorms until midnight, then mostly cloudy with showers likely and slight chance of thunderstorms after midnight. Lows in the upper 60s. South winds up to 10 miles an hour. Chance of precipitation 70%. Sunday, showers and slight chance of thunderstorms in the morning, then showers and chance of thunderstorms in the afternoon. Highs around 80. West winds 5 to 15 miles an hour. Chance of precipitation near 100%. Sunday night, cooler. Rain showers and chance of thunderstorms until midnight, then mostly clear after midnight. Lows in the mid-50s. Northwest winds up to 10 miles an hour. Chance of precipitation near 100%. And now the extended forecast for the radio listening area. Monday and Monday night, partly cloudy. Highs in the mid-70s. Lows in the mid-50s. Tuesday and Tuesday night, mostly clear. A 20% chance of rain showers. Highs in the upper 70s. Lows in the upper 50s. Wednesday and Wednesday night, partly cloudy. A 50% chance of thunderstorms. Highs in the lower 80s. Lows in the upper 60s. Thursday and Thursday night, partly cloudy. A 50% chance of thunderstorms. Highs in the mid-80s. Lows in the mid-60s. Juneteenth and Friday night, partly cloudy. Chance of showers and slight chance of thunderstorms. Highs in the lower 80s. Lows in the lower 60s. Chance of precipitation 50%. The current time is 12:18 a.m. Eastern Daylight Time. Midnight Eastern Daylight Time weather conditions across north central Kentucky. At Frankfort. And the pressure was 30.03 inches and rising. At Lexington, it was partly cloudy. The temperature was 70 degrees, the dew point 63, and the relative humidity 78%. The wind was calm. The pressure was 30.04 inches and rising. At Louisville, it was clear. The temperature was 72 degrees, the dew point 61, and the relative humidity 68%. The wind was west at 3 miles an hour. The pressure was 30.03 inches and rising. At Frankfort, and the pressure was 30.03 inches and rising. Elsewhere around the region, throughout the region, skies ranged from clear to partly cloudy. It was 66 at Covington, 71 at Indianapolis, and 64 at Wilmington, Ohio. Jackson reported 72, London reported 71, and Bowling Green reported 74. Now for the

official National Weather Service forecast for Frankfurt and surrounding communities. Tonight, mostly clear. Patchy fog late in the night. Lows in the upper 50s. Northwest winds up to 10 miles an hour, shifting to the northeast after midnight. Saturday, sunny. Patchy fog in the morning. Highs in the mid-80s. Southeast winds up to 5 miles an hour, shifting to the southwest in the afternoon. Saturday night, partly cloudy with slight chance of thunderstorms until midnight, then mostly cloudy with showers likely and slight chance of thunderstorms after midnight. Lows in the upper 60s. South winds up to 10 miles an hour. Chance of precipitation 70%. Sunday, showers and slight chance of thunderstorms in the morning, then showers and chance of thunderstorms in the afternoon. Highs around 80. West winds 5 to 15 miles an hour. Chance of precipitation near 100%. Sunday night, cooler. Rain showers and chance of thunderstorms until midnight, then mostly clear after midnight. Lows in the mid-50s. Northwest winds up to 10 miles an hour. Chance of precipitation near 100%. And now the extended forecast for the radio listening area. Monday and Monday night, partly cloudy. Highs in the mid-70s. Lows in the mid-50s. Tuesday and Tuesday night, mostly clear. A 20% chance of rain showers. Highs in the upper 70s. Lows in the upper 50s. Wednesday and Wednesday night, partly cloudy. A 50% chance of thunderstorms. Highs in the lower 80s. Lows in the upper 60s. Thursday and Thursday night, partly cloudy. A 50% chance of thunderstorms. Highs in the mid-80s. Lows in the mid-60s. Juneteenth and Friday night, partly cloudy. Chance of showers and slight chance of thunderstorms. Highs in the lower 80s. Lows in the lower 60s. Chance of precipitation 50%. Midnight Eastern Daylight Time weather conditions across north central Kentucky. At Frankfurt. And the pressure was 30.03 inches and rising. At Lexington, it was partly cloudy. The temperature was 70 degrees, the dew point 63, and the relative humidity 78%. The wind was calm. The pressure was 30.04 inches and rising. At Louisville, it was clear. The temperature was 72 degrees, the dew point 61, and the relative humidity 68%. The wind was west at 3 miles an hour. The pressure was 30.03 inches and rising. At Frankfurt, and the pressure was 30.03 inches and rising. Elsewhere around the region, throughout the region, skies ranged from clear to partly cloudy. It was 66 at Covington, 71 at Indianapolis, and 64 at Wilmington, Ohio. Jackson reported 72, London reported 71, and Bowling Green reported 74. The current time is 12:23 a.m. Eastern Daylight Time. Now for the official National Weather Service forecast for Frankfurt and surrounding communities. Tonight, mostly clear. Patchy fog late in the night. Lows in the upper 50s. Northwest winds up to 10 miles an hour, shifting to the northeast after midnight. Saturday, sunny. Patchy fog in the morning. Highs in the mid-80s. Southeast winds up to 5 miles an hour, shifting to the southwest in the afternoon. Saturday night, partly cloudy with slight chance of thunderstorms until midnight, then mostly cloudy with showers likely and slight chance of thunderstorms after midnight. Lows in the upper 60s. South winds up to 10 miles an hour. Chance of precipitation 70%. Sunday, showers and slight chance of thunderstorms in the morning, then showers and chance of thunderstorms in the afternoon. Highs around 80. West winds 5 to 15 miles an hour. Chance of precipitation near 100%. Sunday night, cooler. Rain showers and

lows in the upper 60s. Thursday and Thursday night, partly cloudy. A 50% chance of thunderstorms. Highs in the mid-80s. Lows in the mid-60s. Juneteenth and Friday night, partly cloudy. Chance of showers and slight chance of thunderstorms. Highs in the lower 80s. Lows in the lower 60s. Chance of precipitation 50%. Midnight Eastern Daylight Time weather conditions across north central Kentucky. At Frankfort. And the pressure was 30.03 inches and rising. At Lexington, it was partly cloudy. The temperature was 70 degrees, the dew point 63, and the relative humidity 78%. The wind was calm. The pressure was 30.04 inches and rising. At Louisville, it was clear. The temperature was 72 degrees, the dew point 61, and the relative humidity 68%. The wind was west at 3 miles an hour. The pressure was 30.03 inches and rising. At Frankfort, and the pressure was 30.03 inches and rising. Elsewhere around the region, throughout the region, skies ranged from clear to partly cloudy. It was 66 at Covington, 71 at Indianapolis, and 64 at Wilmington, Ohio. Jackson reported 72, London reported 71, and Bowling Green reported 74. Now for the official National Weather Service forecast for Frankfort and surrounding communities. Tonight, mostly clear. Patchy fog late in the night. Lows in the upper 50s. Northwest winds up to 10 miles an hour shifting to the northeast after midnight. Saturday, sunny. Patchy fog in the morning. Highs in the mid-80s. Southeast winds up to 5 miles an hour shifting to the southwest in the afternoon. Saturday night, partly cloudy with slight chance of thunderstorms until midnight, then mostly cloudy with showers likely and slight chance of thunderstorms after midnight. Lows in the upper 60s. South winds up to 10 miles an hour. Chance of precipitation 70%. Sunday, showers and slight chance of thunderstorms in the morning, then showers and chance of thunderstorms in the afternoon. Highs around 80. West winds 5 to 15 miles an hour. Chance of precipitation near 100%. Sunday night, cooler. Rain showers and chance of thunderstorms until midnight, then mostly clear after midnight. Lows in the mid-50s. Northwest winds up to 10 miles an hour. Chance of precipitation near 100%. And now the extended forecast for the radio listening area. Monday and Monday night, partly cloudy. Highs in the mid-70s. Lows in the mid-50s. Tuesday and Tuesday night, mostly clear. A 20% chance of rain showers. Highs in the upper 70s. Lows in the upper 50s. Wednesday and Wednesday night, partly cloudy. A 50% chance of thunderstorms. Highs in the lower 80s. Lows in the upper 60s. Thursday and Thursday night, partly cloudy. A 50% chance of thunderstorms. Highs in the mid-80s. Lows in the mid-60s. Juneteenth and Friday night, partly cloudy. Chance of showers and slight chance of thunderstorms. Highs in the lower 80s. Lows in the lower 60s. Chance of precipitation 50%. The current time is 12:29 a.m. Eastern Daylight Time. Midnight Eastern Daylight Time weather conditions across north central Kentucky. At Frankfort. And the pressure was 30.03 inches and rising. At Lexington, it was partly cloudy. The temperature was 70 degrees, the dew point 63, and the relative humidity 78%. The wind was calm. The pressure was 30.04 inches and rising. At Louisville, it was clear. The temperature was 72 degrees, the dew point 61, and the relative humidity 68%. The wind was west at 3 miles an hour. The pressure

30.03 inches and rising at Frankfurt. And the pressure was 30.03 inches and rising. Elsewhere around the region, throughout the region, skies ranged from clear to partly cloudy. It was 66 at Covington, 71 at Indianapolis, and 64 at Wilmington, Ohio. Jackson reported 72, London reported 71, and Bowling Green reported 74. Now for the official National Weather Service forecast for Frankfurt and surrounding communities. Tonight, mostly clear. Patchy fog late in the night. Lows in the upper 50s. Northwest winds up to 10 miles an hour, shifting to the northeast after midnight. Saturday, sunny. Patchy fog in the morning. Highs in the mid-80s. Southeast winds up to 5 miles an hour, shifting to the southwest in the afternoon. Saturday night, partly cloudy with slight chance of thunderstorms until midnight, then mostly cloudy with showers likely and slight chance of thunderstorms after midnight. Lows in the upper 60s. South winds up to 10 miles an hour. Chance of precipitation 70%. Sunday, showers and slight chance of thunderstorms in the morning, then showers and chance of thunderstorms in the afternoon. Highs around 80. West winds 5 to 15 miles an hour. Chance of precipitation near 100%. Sunday night, cooler. Rain showers and chance of thunderstorms until midnight, then mostly clear after midnight. Lows in the mid-50s. Northwest winds up to 10 miles an hour. Chance of precipitation near 100%. And now the extended forecast for the radio listening area. Monday and Monday night, partly cloudy. Highs in the mid-70s. Lows in the mid-50s. Tuesday and Tuesday night, mostly clear. A 20% chance of rain showers. Highs in the upper 70s. Lows in the upper 50s. Wednesday and Wednesday night, partly cloudy. A 50% chance of thunderstorms. Highs in the lower 80s. Lows in the upper 60s. Thursday and Thursday night, partly cloudy. A 50% chance of thunderstorms. Highs in the mid-80s. Lows in the mid-60s. Juneteenth and Friday night, partly cloudy. Chance of showers and slight chance of thunderstorms. Highs in the lower 80s. Lows in the lower 60s. Chance of precipitation, slight chance of thunderstorms. Highs in the lower 80s. Lows in the lower 60s. Chance of precipitation 50%. The current time is 12:33 a.m. Eastern Daylight Time. Midnight Eastern Daylight Time weather conditions across north central Kentucky. At Frankfurt. And the pressure was 30.03 inches and rising. At Lexington, it was partly cloudy. The temperature was 70 degrees, the dew point 63, and the relative humidity 78%. The wind was calm. The pressure was 30.04 inches and rising. At Louisville, it was clear. The temperature was 72 degrees, the dew point 61, and the relative humidity 68%. The wind was west at 3 miles an hour. The pressure was 30.03 inches and rising. At Frankfurt, and the pressure was 30.03 inches and rising. Elsewhere around the region, throughout the region, skies ranged from clear to partly cloudy. It was 66 at Covington, 71 at Indianapolis, and 64 at Wilmington, Ohio. Jackson reported 72, London reported 71, and Bowling Green reported 74. Now for the official National Weather Service forecast for Frankfurt and surrounding communities. Tonight, mostly clear. Patchy fog late in the night. Lows in the upper 50s. Northwest winds up to 10 miles an hour, shifting to the northeast after midnight. Saturday, sunny. Patchy fog in the morning. Highs in the mid-80s. Southeast winds up to 5 miles an hour, shifting to the southwest in the afternoon. Saturday night.

Partly cloudy with slight chance of thunderstorms until midnight, then mostly cloudy with showers likely and slight chance of thunderstorms after midnight. Lows in the upper 60s. South winds up to 10 miles an hour. Chance of precipitation 70%. Sunday, showers and slight chance of thunderstorms in the morning, then showers and chance of thunderstorms in the afternoon. Highs around 80. West winds 5 to 15 miles an hour. Chance of precipitation near 100%. Sunday night, cooler. Rain showers and chance of thunderstorms until midnight, then mostly clear after midnight. Lows in the mid-50s. Northwest winds up to 10 miles an hour. Chance of precipitation near 100%. And now the extended forecast for the radio listening area. Monday and Monday night, partly cloudy. Highs in the mid-70s. Lows in the mid-50s. Tuesday and Tuesday night, mostly clear. A 20% chance of rain showers. Highs in the upper 70s. Lows in the upper 50s. Wednesday and Wednesday night, partly cloudy. A 50% chance of thunderstorms. Highs in the lower 80s. Lows in the upper 60s. Thursday and Thursday night, partly cloudy. A 50% chance of thunderstorms. Highs in the mid-80s. Lows in the mid-60s. Juneteenth and Friday night, partly cloudy. Chance of showers and slight chance of thunderstorms. Highs in the lower 80s. Lows in the lower 60s. Chance of precipitation 50%. The current time is 12:37 a.m. Eastern Daylight Time. Midnight Eastern Daylight Time weather conditions across north central Kentucky. At Frankfort. And the pressure was 30.03 inches and rising. At Lexington, it was partly cloudy. The temperature was 70 degrees, the dew point 63, and the relative humidity 78%. The wind was calm. The pressure was 30.04 inches and rising. At Louisville, it was clear. The temperature was 72 degrees, the dew point 61, and the relative humidity 68%. The wind was west at 3 miles an hour. The pressure was 30.03 inches and rising. At Frankfort. And the pressure was 30.03 inches and rising. Elsewhere around the region, throughout the region, skies ranged from clear to partly cloudy. It was 66 at Covington, 71 at Indianapolis, and 64 at Wilmington, Ohio. Jackson reported 72, London reported 71, and Bowling Green reported 74. Now for the official National Weather Service forecast for Frankfort and surrounding communities. Tonight, mostly clear. Patchy fog late in the night. Lows in the upper 50s. Northwest winds up to 10 miles an hour shifting to the northeast after midnight. Saturday, sunny. Patchy fog in the morning. Highs in the mid-80s. Southeast winds up to 5 miles an hour shifting to the southwest in the afternoon. Saturday night, partly cloudy with slight chance of thunderstorms until midnight, then mostly cloudy with showers likely and slight chance of thunderstorms after midnight. Lows in the upper 60s. South winds up to 10 miles an hour. Chance of precipitation 70%. Sunday, showers and slight chance of thunderstorms in the morning, then showers and chance of thunderstorms in the afternoon. Highs around 80. West winds 5 to 15 miles an hour. Chance of precipitation near 100%. Sunday night, cooler. Rain showers and chance of thunderstorms until midnight, then mostly clear after midnight. Lows in the mid-50s. Northwest winds up to 10 miles an hour. Chance of precipitation near 100%. And now the extended forecast for the radio listening area. Monday and Monday night, partly cloudy. Highs in the mid-70s. Lows in the mid-50s. Tuesday and Tuesday night, mostly clear. A 20% chance of rain showers.

highs in the upper 70s, lows in the upper 50s. Wednesday and Wednesday night, partly cloudy. A 50% chance of thunderstorms. Highs in the lower 80s. Lows in the upper 60s. Thursday and Thursday night, partly cloudy. A 50% chance of thunderstorms. Highs in the mid-80s. Lows in the mid-60s. Juneteenth and Friday night, partly cloudy. Chance of showers and slight chance of thunderstorms. Highs in the lower 80s. Lows in the lower 60s. Chance of precipitation 50%. Midnight Eastern Daylight Time weather conditions across north central Kentucky. At Frankfort. And the pressure was 30.03 inches and rising. At Lexington, it was partly cloudy. The temperature was 70 degrees, the dew point 63, and the relative humidity 78%. The wind was calm. The pressure was 30.04 inches and rising. At Louisville, it was clear. The temperature was 72 degrees, the dew point 61, and the relative humidity 68%. The wind was west at 3 miles an hour. The pressure was 30.03 inches and rising. At Frankfort, and the pressure was 30.03 inches and rising. Elsewhere around the region, throughout the region, skies ranged from clear to partly cloudy. It was 66 at Covington, 71 at Indianapolis, and 64 at Wilmington, Ohio. Jackson reported 72, London reported 71, and Bowling Green reported 74. 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The current time is 12:42 a.m. Eastern Daylight Time. Now for the official National Weather Service forecast for Frankfort and surrounding communities. Tonight, mostly clear. Patchy fog late in the night. Lows in the upper 50s. Northwest winds up to 10 miles an hour shifting to the northeast after midnight. Saturday, sunny. Patchy fog in the morning. Highs in the mid-80s. Southeast winds up to 5 miles an hour shifting to the southwest in the afternoon. Saturday night, partly cloudy with slight chance of thunderstorms until midnight, then mostly cloudy with showers likely and slight chance of thunderstorms after midnight. Lows in the upper 60s. South winds up to 10 miles an hour. Chance of precipitation 70%. Sunday, showers and slight chance of thunderstorms in the morning, then showers and chance of thunderstorms in the afternoon. Highs around 80. West winds 5 to 15 miles an hour. Chance of precipitation near 100%. Sunday night, cooler. Rain showers and chance of thunderstorms until midnight, then mostly clear after midnight. Lows in the mid-50s. Northwest winds up to 10 miles an hour. Chance of precipitation near 100%. And now the extended forecast for the radio listening area. Monday and Monday night, partly cloudy. Highs in the mid-70s. Lows in the mid-50s. Tuesday and Tuesday night, mostly clear. A 20% chance of rain showers. Highs in the upper 70s. Lows in the upper 50s. Wednesday and Wednesday night, partly cloudy. A 50% chance of thunderstorms. Highs in the lower 80s. Lows in the upper 60s. Thursday and Thursday night, partly cloudy. A 50% chance of thunderstorms. Highs in the mid-80s. Lows in the mid-60s. Juneteenth and Friday night, partly cloudy. Chance of showers and slight chance of thunderstorms. Highs in the lower 80s. Lows in the lower 60s. Chance of precipitation 50%. Midnight Eastern Daylight Time weather conditions across north central Kentucky. At Frankfort,

and the pressure was 30.03 inches and rising. At Lexington, it was partly cloudy. The temperature was 70 degrees, the dew point 63, and the relative humidity 78%. The wind was calm. The pressure was 30.04 inches and rising. At Louisville, it was clear. The temperature was 72 degrees, the dew point 61, and the relative humidity 68%. The wind was west at 3 miles an hour. The pressure was 30.03 inches and rising. At Frankfurt, and the pressure was 30.03 inches and rising. Elsewhere around the region, throughout the region, skies ranged from clear to partly cloudy. It was 66 at Covington, 71 at Indianapolis, and 64 at Wilmington, Ohio. Jackson reported 72, London reported 71, and Bowling Green reported 74. Now for the official National Weather Service forecast for Frankfurt and surrounding communities. Tonight, mostly clear. Patchy fog late in the night. Lows in the upper 50s. Northwest winds up to 10 miles an hour shifting to the northeast after midnight. Saturday, sunny. Patchy fog in the morning. Highs in the mid-80s. Southeast winds up to 5 miles an hour shifting to the southwest in the afternoon. Saturday night, partly cloudy with slight chance of thunderstorms until midnight, then mostly cloudy with showers likely and slight chance of thunderstorms after midnight. Lows in the upper 60s. South winds up to 10 miles an hour. Chance of precipitation 70%. Sunday, showers and slight chance of thunderstorms in the morning, then showers and chance of thunderstorms in the afternoon. Highs around 80. West winds 5 to 15 miles an hour. Chance of precipitation near 100%. Sunday night, cooler. Rain showers and chance of thunderstorms until midnight, then mostly clear after midnight. Lows in the mid-50s. Northwest winds up to 10 miles an hour. Chance of precipitation near 100%. And now the extended forecast for the radio listening area. Monday and Monday night, partly cloudy. Highs in the mid-70s. Lows in the mid-50s. Tuesday and Tuesday night, mostly clear. A 20% chance of rain showers. Highs in the upper 70s. Lows in the upper 50s. Wednesday and Wednesday night, partly cloudy. A 50% chance of thunderstorms. Highs in the lower 80s. Lows in the upper 60s. Thursday and Thursday night, partly cloudy. A 50% chance of thunderstorms. Highs in the mid-80s. Lows in the mid-60s. Juneteenth and Friday night, partly cloudy. Chance of showers and slight chance of thunderstorms. Highs in the lower 80s. Lows in the lower 60s. Chance of precipitation 50%. The current time is 12:48 a.m. Eastern Daylight Time. Midnight Eastern Daylight Time weather conditions across north central Kentucky. At Frankfurt, and the pressure was 30.03 inches and rising. At Lexington, it was partly cloudy. The temperature was 70 degrees, the dew point 63, and the relative humidity 78%. The wind was calm. The pressure was 30.04 inches and rising. At Louisville, it was clear. The temperature was 72 degrees, the dew point 61, and the relative humidity 68%. The wind was west at 3 miles an hour. The pressure was 30.03 inches and rising. At Frankfurt, and the pressure was 30.03 inches and rising. Elsewhere around the region, throughout the region, skies ranged from clear to partly cloudy. It was 66 at Covington, 71 at Indianapolis, and 64 at Wilmington, Ohio. Jackson reported 72, London reported 71, and Bowling Green reported 74. Now for the official National Weather Service forecast for Frankfurt and surrounding communities. Tonight, mostly

clear. Patchy fog late in the night. Lows in the upper 50s. Northwest winds up to 10 miles an hour, shifting to the northeast after midnight. Saturday, sunny. Patchy fog in the morning. Highs in the mid-80s. Southeast winds up to 5 miles an hour, shifting to the southwest in the afternoon. Saturday night, partly cloudy with slight chance of thunderstorms until midnight, then mostly cloudy with showers likely and slight chance of thunderstorms after midnight. Lows in the upper 60s. South winds up to 10 miles an hour. Chance of precipitation 70%. Sunday, showers and slight chance of thunderstorms in the morning, then showers and chance of thunderstorms in the afternoon. Highs around 80. West winds 5 to 15 miles an hour. Chance of precipitation near 100%. Sunday night, cooler. Rain showers and chance of thunderstorms until midnight, then mostly clear after midnight. Lows in the mid-50s. Northwest winds up to 10 miles an hour. Chance of precipitation near 100%. And now the extended forecast for the radio listening area. Monday and Monday night, partly cloudy. Highs in the mid-70s. Lows in the mid-50s. Tuesday and Tuesday night, mostly clear. A 20% chance of rain showers. Highs in the upper 70s. Lows in the upper 50s. Wednesday and Wednesday night, partly cloudy. A 50% chance of thunderstorms. Highs in the lower 80s. Lows in the upper 60s. Thursday and Thursday night, partly cloudy. A 50% chance of thunderstorms. Highs in the mid-80s. Lows in the mid-60s. Juneteenth and Friday night, partly cloudy. Chance of showers and slight chance of thunderstorms. Highs in the lower 80s. Lows in the lower 60s. Chance of precipitation 50%. The current time is 12:52 a.m. Eastern Daylight Time. Midnight Eastern Daylight Time weather conditions across north central Kentucky. At Frankfort. And the pressure was 30.03 inches and rising. At Lexington, it was partly cloudy. The temperature was 70 degrees, the dew point 63, and the relative humidity 78%. The wind was calm. The pressure was 30.04 inches and rising. At Louisville, it was clear. The temperature was 72 degrees, the dew point 61, and the relative humidity 68%. The wind was west at 3 miles an hour. The pressure was 30.03 inches and rising. At Frankfort. And the pressure was 30.03 inches and rising. Elsewhere around the region, throughout the region, skies ranged from clear to partly cloudy. It was 66 at Covington, 71 at Indianapolis, and 64 at Wilmington, Ohio. Jackson reported 72, London reported 71, and Bowling Green reported 74. Now for the official National Weather Service forecast for Frankfort and surrounding communities. Tonight, mostly clear. Patchy fog late in the night. Lows in the upper 50s. Northwest winds up to 10 miles an hour, shifting to the northeast after midnight. Saturday, sunny. Patchy fog in the morning. Highs in the mid-80s. Southeast winds up to 5 miles an hour, shifting to the southwest in the afternoon. Saturday night, partly cloudy with slight chance of thunderstorms until midnight, then mostly cloudy with showers likely and slight chance of thunderstorms after midnight. Lows in the upper 60s. South winds up to 10 miles an hour. Chance of precipitation 70%. Sunday, showers and slight chance of thunderstorms in the morning, then showers and chance of thunderstorms in the afternoon. Highs around 80. West winds 5 to 15 miles an hour. Chance of precipitation near 100%. Sunday night, cooler. Rain showers and chance of thunderstorms until midnight, then mostly clear after midnight. Lows in the mid-50s.

northwest winds up to 10 miles an hour. Chance of precipitation near 100%. And now the extended forecast for the radio listening area. Monday and Monday night, partly cloudy. Highs in the mid-70s. Lows in the mid-50s. Tuesday and Tuesday night, mostly clear. A 20% chance of rain showers. Highs in the upper 70s. Lows in the upper 50s. Wednesday and Wednesday night, partly cloudy. A 50% chance of thunderstorms. Highs in the lower 80s. Lows in the upper 60s. Thursday and Thursday night, partly cloudy. A 50% chance of thunderstorms. Highs in the mid-80s. Lows in the mid-60s. Juneteenth and Friday night, partly cloudy. Chance of showers and slight chance of thunderstorms. Highs in the lower 80s. Lows in the lower 60s. Chance of precipitation 50%. Midnight Eastern Daylight Time weather conditions across north-central Kentucky. At Frankfort. And the pressure was 30.03 inches and rising. At Lexington, it was partly cloudy. The temperature was 70 degrees, the dew point 63, and the relative humidity 78%. The wind was calm. The pressure was 30.04 inches and rising. At Louisville, it was clear. The temperature was 72 degrees, the dew point 61, and the relative humidity 68%. The wind was west at 3 miles an hour. The pressure was 30.03 inches and rising. At Frankfort, and the pressure was 30.03 inches and rising. Elsewhere around the region, throughout the region, skies ranged from clear to partly cloudy. It was 66 at Covington, 71 at Indianapolis, and 64 at Wilmington, Ohio. Jackson reported 72, London reported 71, and Bowling Green reported 74. The current time is 12:57 a.m. Eastern Daylight Time. Now for the official National Weather Service forecast for Frankfort and surrounding communities. Tonight, mostly clear. Patchy fog late in the night. Lows in the upper 50s. Northwest winds up to 10 miles an hour shifting to the northeast after midnight. Saturday, sunny. Patchy fog in the morning. Highs in the mid-80s. Southeast winds up to 5 miles an hour shifting to the southwest in the afternoon. Saturday night, partly cloudy with slight chance of thunderstorms until midnight, then mostly cloudy with showers likely and slight chance of thunderstorms after midnight. Lows in the upper 60s. South winds up to 10 miles an hour. Chance of precipitation 70%. Sunday, showers and slight chance of thunderstorms in the morning, then showers and chance of thunderstorms in the afternoon. Highs around 80. West winds 5 to 15 miles an hour. Chance of precipitation near 100%. Sunday night, cooler. Rain showers and chance of thunderstorms until midnight, then mostly clear after midnight. Lows in the mid-50s. Northwest winds up to 10 miles an hour. Chance of precipitation near 100%. And now the extended forecast for the radio listening area. Monday and Monday night, partly cloudy. Highs in the mid-70s. Lows in the mid-50s. Tuesday and Tuesday night, mostly clear. A 20% chance of rain showers. Highs in the upper 70s. Lows in the upper 50s. Wednesday and Wednesday night, partly cloudy. A 50% chance of thunderstorms. Highs in the lower 80s. Lows in the upper 60s. Thursday and Thursday night, partly cloudy. A 50% chance of thunderstorms. Highs in the mid-80s. Lows in the mid-60s. Juneteenth and Friday night, partly cloudy. Chance of showers and slight chance of thunderstorms. Highs in the lower 80s. Lows in the lower 60s. Chance of precipitation 50%. Midnight Eastern Daylight.

time weather conditions across north-central Kentucky at Frankfort, and the pressure was 30.03 inches and rising. At Lexington, it was partly cloudy. The temperature was 70 degrees, the dew point 63, and the relative humidity 78%. The wind was calm. The pressure was 30.04 inches and rising. At Louisville, it was clear. The temperature was 72 degrees, the dew point 61, and the relative humidity 68%. The wind was west at 3 miles an hour. The pressure was 30.03 inches and rising. At Frankfort, and the pressure was 30.03 inches and rising. Elsewhere around the region, throughout the region, skies ranged from clear to partly cloudy. It was 66 at Covington, 71 at Indianapolis, and 64 at Wilmington, Ohio. Jackson reported 72, London reported 71, and Bowling Green reported 74. Now for the official National Weather Service forecast for Frankfort and surrounding communities. Tonight, mostly clear. Patchy fog late in the night. Lows in the upper 50s. Northwest winds up to 10 miles an hour shifting to the northeast after midnight. Saturday, sunny. Patchy fog in the morning. Highs in the mid-80s. Southeast winds up to 5 miles an hour shifting to the southwest in the afternoon. Saturday night, partly cloudy with slight chance of thunderstorms until midnight, then mostly cloudy with showers likely and slight chance of thunderstorms after midnight. Lows in the upper 60s. South winds up to 10 miles an hour. Chance of precipitation 70%. Sunday, showers and slight chance of thunderstorms in the morning, then showers and chance of thunderstorms in the afternoon. Highs around 80. West winds 5 to 15 miles an hour. Chance of precipitation near 100%. Sunday night, cooler. Rain showers and chance of thunderstorms until midnight, then mostly clear after midnight. Lows in the mid-50s. Northwest winds up to 10 miles an hour. Chance of precipitation near 100%. And now the extended forecast for the radio listening area. Monday and Monday night, partly cloudy. Highs in the mid-70s. Lows in the mid-50s. Tuesday and Tuesday night, mostly clear. A 20% chance of rain showers. Highs in the upper 70s. Lows in the upper 50s. Wednesday and Wednesday night, partly cloudy. A 50% chance of thunderstorms. Highs in the lower 80s. Lows in the upper 60s. Thursday and Thursday night, partly cloudy. A 50% chance of thunderstorms. Highs in the mid-80s. Lows in the mid-60s. Juneteenth and Friday night, partly cloudy. Chance of showers and slight chance of thunderstorms. Highs in the lower 80s. Lows in the lower 60s. Chance of precipitation 50%. The current time is 1:03 a.m. Eastern Daylight Time. Midnight Eastern Daylight Time weather conditions across north-central Kentucky. At Frankfort. And the pressure was 30.03 inches and rising. At Lexington, it was partly cloudy. The temperature was 70 degrees, the dew point 63, and the relative humidity 78%. The wind was calm. The pressure was 30.04 inches and rising. At Louisville, it was clear. The temperature was 72 degrees, the dew point 61, and the relative humidity 68%. The wind was west at 3 miles an hour. The pressure was 30.03 inches and rising. At Frankfort, and the pressure was 30.03 inches and rising. Elsewhere around the region, throughout the region, skies ranged from clear to partly cloudy. It was 66 at Covington, 71 at Indianapolis, and 64 at Wilmington, Ohio. Jackson reported 72, London reported 71, and Bowling Green reported 74. 1 a.m. Eastern Daylight.

daytime weather conditions across north-central Kentucky at Frankfort, and the pressure was 30.04 inches and rising. At Lexington, it was partly cloudy. The temperature was 69 degrees, the dew point 63, and the relative humidity 81%. The wind was calm. The pressure was 30.05 inches and rising. At Louisville, it was clear. The temperature was 71 degrees, the dew point 59, and the relative humidity 65%. The wind was northwest at 3 miles an hour. The pressure was 30.03 inches and steady. At Frankfort, and the pressure was 30.04 inches and rising. Elsewhere around the region, it was clear, with a temperature of 64 at Covington, 69 at Indianapolis, 63 at Wilmington, Ohio, and 72 at Bowling Green. At Jackson, it was partly cloudy, with a temperature of 72. At London, it was cloudy, with a temperature of 71. At Jasper, Indiana, it was clear. Now for the official National Weather Service forecast for Frankfort and surrounding communities. Tonight, mostly clear. Patchy fog late in the night. Lows in the upper 50s. Northwest winds up to 10 miles an hour, shifting to the northeast after midnight. Saturday, sunny. Patchy fog in the morning. Highs in the mid-80s. Southeast winds up to 5 miles an hour, shifting to the southwest in the afternoon. Saturday night, partly cloudy with slight chance of thunderstorms until midnight, then mostly cloudy with showers likely and slight chance of thunderstorms after midnight. Lows in the upper 60s. South winds up to 10 miles an hour. Chance of precipitation 70%. Sunday, showers and slight chance of thunderstorms in the morning, then showers and chance of thunderstorms in the afternoon. Highs around 80. West winds 5 to 15 miles an hour. Chance of precipitation near 100%. Sunday night, cooler. Rain showers and chance of thunderstorms until midnight, then mostly clear after midnight. Lows in the mid-50s. Northwest winds up to 10 miles an hour. Chance of precipitation near 100%. And now the extended forecast for the radio listening area. Monday and Monday night, partly cloudy. Highs in the mid-70s. Lows in the mid-50s. Tuesday and Tuesday night, mostly clear. A 20% chance of rain showers. Highs in the upper 70s. Lows in the upper 50s. Wednesday and Wednesday night, partly cloudy. A 50% chance of thunderstorms. Highs in the lower 80s. Lows in the upper 60s. Thursday and Thursday night, partly cloudy. A 50% chance of thunderstorms. Highs in the mid-80s. Lows in the mid-60s. Juneteenth and Friday night, partly cloudy. Chance of showers and slight chance of thunderstorms. Highs in the lower 80s. Lows in the lower 60s. Chance of precipitation 50%. The current time is 1:08 a.m. Eastern Daylight Time. 1 a.m. Eastern Daylight Time weather conditions across north-central Kentucky. At Frankfort. And the pressure was 30.04 inches and rising. At Lexington, it was partly cloudy. The temperature was 69 degrees, the dew point 63, and the relative humidity 81%. The wind was calm. The pressure was 30.05 inches and rising. At Louisville, it was clear. The temperature was 71 degrees, the dew point 59, and the relative humidity 65%. The wind was northwest at 3 miles an hour. The pressure was 30.03 inches and steady. At Frankfort, and the pressure was 30.04 inches and rising. Elsewhere around the region, it was clear, with a temperature of 64 at Covington, 69 at Indianapolis, 63 at Wilmington, Ohio, and 72 at Bowling Green. At Jackson, it was partly cloudy, with a temperature of 72.

At London, it was cloudy, with a temperature of 71. At Jasper, Indiana, it was clear. Now for the official National Weather Service forecast for Frankfurt and surrounding communities. Tonight, mostly clear. Patchy fog late in the night. Lows in the upper 50s. Northwest winds up to 10 miles an hour, shifting to the northeast after midnight. Saturday, sunny. Patchy fog in the morning. Highs in the mid-80s. Southeast winds up to 5 miles an hour, shifting to the southwest in the afternoon. Saturday night, partly cloudy with slight chance of thunderstorms until midnight, then mostly cloudy with showers likely and slight chance of thunderstorms after midnight. Lows in the upper 60s. South winds up to 10 miles an hour. Chance of precipitation 70%. Sunday, showers and slight chance of thunderstorms in the morning, then showers and chance of thunderstorms in the afternoon. Highs around 80. West winds 5 to 15 miles an hour. Chance of precipitation near 100%. Sunday night, cooler. Rain showers and chance of thunderstorms until midnight, then mostly clear after midnight. Lows in the mid-50s. Northwest winds up to 10 miles an hour. Chance of precipitation near 100%. And now the extended forecast for the radio listening area. Monday and Monday night, partly cloudy. Highs in the mid-70s. Lows in the mid-50s. Tuesday and Tuesday night, mostly clear. A 20% chance of rain showers. Highs in the upper 70s. Lows in the upper 50s. Wednesday and Wednesday night, partly cloudy. A 50% chance of thunderstorms. Highs in the lower 80s. Lows in the upper 60s. Thursday and Thursday night, partly cloudy. A 50% chance of thunderstorms. Highs in the mid-80s. Lows in the mid-60s. Juneteenth and Friday night, partly cloudy. Chance of showers and slight chance of thunderstorms. Highs in the lower 80s. Lows in the lower 60s. Chance of precipitation 50%. 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The current time is 1:13 a.m. Eastern Daylight Time. 1 a.m. Eastern Daylight Time weather conditions across north-central Kentucky. At Frankfurt. And the pressure was 30.04 inches, and rising. At Lexington, it was partly cloudy. The temperature was 69 degrees, the dew point 63, and the relative humidity 81%. The wind was calm. The pressure was 30.05 inches and rising. At Louisville, it was clear. The temperature was 71 degrees, the dew point 59, and the relative humidity 65%. The wind was northwest at 3 miles an hour. The pressure was 30.03 inches and steady. At Frankfurt, and the pressure was 30.04 inches and rising. Elsewhere around the region, it was clear, with a temperature of 64 at Covington, 69 at Indianapolis, 63 at Wilmington, Ohio, and 72 at Bowling Green. At Jackson, it was partly cloudy, with a temperature of 72. At London, it was cloudy, with a temperature of 71. At Jasper, Indiana, it was clear. Now for the official National Weather Service forecast for Frankfurt and surrounding communities. Tonight, mostly clear. Patchy fog late in the night. Lows in the upper 50s. Northwest winds up to 10 miles an hour, shifting to the northeast after midnight. Saturday, sunny. Patchy fog in the morning. Highs in the mid-80s. Southeast winds up to 5 miles an hour, shifting to the southwest in the afternoon.
Saturday night, partly cloudy with slight chance of thunderstorms until midnight, then mostly cloudy with showers likely and slight chance of thunderstorms after midnight. Lows in the upper 60s. South winds up to 10 miles an hour. Chance of precipitation 70%. Sunday, showers and slight chance of thunderstorms in the morning, then showers and chance of thunderstorms in the afternoon. Highs around 80. West winds 5 to 15 miles an hour. Chance of precipitation near 100%. Sunday night, cooler. Rain showers and chance of thunderstorms until midnight, then mostly clear after midnight. Lows in the mid-50s. Northwest winds up to 10 miles an hour. Chance of precipitation near 100%. And now the extended forecast for the radio listening area. Monday and Monday night, partly cloudy. Highs in the mid-70s. Lows in the mid-50s. Tuesday and Tuesday night, mostly clear. A 20% chance of rain showers. Highs in the upper 70s. Lows in the upper 50s. Wednesday and Wednesday night, partly cloudy. A 50% chance of thunderstorms. Highs in the lower 80s. Lows in the upper 60s. Thursday and Thursday night, partly cloudy. A 50% chance of thunderstorms. Highs in the mid-80s. Lows in the mid-60s. Juneteenth and Friday night, partly cloudy. Chance of showers and slight chance of thunderstorms. Highs in the lower 80s. Lows in the lower 60s. Chance of precipitation 50%. 1 a.m. Eastern Daylight Time weather conditions across north central Kentucky. At Frankfort. And the pressure was 30.04 inches and rising. At Lexington, it was partly cloudy. The temperature was 69 degrees, the dew point 63, and the relative humidity 81%. The wind was calm. The pressure was 30.05 inches and rising. At Louisville, it was clear. The temperature was 71 degrees, the dew point 59, and the relative humidity 65%. The wind was northwest at 3 miles an hour. The pressure was 30.03 inches and steady. At Frankfort, and the pressure was 30.04 inches and rising. Elsewhere around the region, it was clear, with a temperature of 64 at Covington, 69 at Indianapolis, 63 at Wilmington, Ohio, and 72 at Bowling Green. At Jackson, it was partly cloudy, with a temperature of 72. At London, it was cloudy, with a temperature of 71. At Jasper, Indiana, it was clear. The current time is 1:18 a.m. Eastern Daylight Time. Now for the official National Weather Service forecast for Frankfort and surrounding communities. Tonight, mostly clear. Patchy fog late in the night. Lows in the upper 50s. Northwest winds up to 10 miles an hour shifting to the northeast after midnight. Saturday, sunny. Patchy fog in the morning. Highs in the mid-80s. Southeast winds up to 5 miles an hour shifting to the southwest in the afternoon. Saturday night, partly cloudy with slight chance of thunderstorms until midnight, then mostly cloudy with showers likely and slight chance of thunderstorms after midnight. Lows in the upper 60s. South winds up to 10 miles an hour. Chance of precipitation 70%. Sunday, showers and slight chance of thunderstorms in the morning, then showers and chance of thunderstorms in the afternoon. Highs around 80. West winds 5 to 15 miles an hour. Chance of precipitation near 100%. Sunday night, cooler. Rain showers and chance of thunderstorms until midnight, then mostly clear after midnight. Lows in the mid-50s. Northwest winds up to 10 miles an hour. Chance of precipitation near 100%. And now the extended forecast for the radio listening area. Monday and Monday night, partly cloudy. Highs in the mid-70s. Lows in the mid-50s.
Tuesday and Tuesday night, mostly clear. A 20% chance of rain.

showers. Highs in the upper 70s. Lows in the upper 50s. Wednesday and Wednesday night, partly cloudy. A 50% chance of thunderstorms. Highs in the lower 80s. Lows in the upper 60s. Thursday and Thursday night, partly cloudy. A 50% chance of thunderstorms. Highs in the mid 80s. Lows in the mid 60s. Juneteenth and Friday night, partly cloudy. Chance of showers and slight chance of thunderstorms. Highs in the lower 80s. Lows in the lower 60s. Chance of precipitation 50%. 1 a.m. Eastern Daylight Time weather conditions across north central Kentucky. At Frankfort. And the pressure was 30.04 inches and rising. At Lexington, it was partly cloudy. The temperature was 69 degrees, the dew point 63, and the relative humidity 81%. The wind was calm. The pressure was 30.05 inches and rising. At Louisville, it was clear. The temperature was 71 degrees, the dew point 59, and the relative humidity 65%. The wind was northwest at 3 miles an hour. The pressure was 30.03 inches and steady. At Frankfort, and the pressure was 30.04 inches and rising. Elsewhere around the region, it was clear, with a temperature of 64 at Covington, 69 at Indianapolis, 63 at Wilmington, Ohio, and 72 at Bowling Green. At Jackson, it was partly cloudy, with a temperature of 72. At London, it was cloudy, with a temperature of 71. At Jasper, Indiana, it was clear. The current time is 1:22 a.m. Eastern Daylight Time. Now for the official National Weather Service forecast for Frankfort and surrounding communities. Tonight, mostly clear. Patchy fog late in the night. Lows in the upper 50s. Northwest winds up to 10 miles an hour shifting to the northeast after midnight. Saturday, sunny. Patchy fog in the morning. Highs in the mid-80s. Southeast winds up to 5 miles an hour shifting to the southwest in the afternoon. Saturday night, partly cloudy with slight chance of thunderstorms until midnight, then mostly cloudy with showers likely and slight chance of thunderstorms after midnight. Lows in the upper 60s. South winds up to 10 miles an hour. Chance of precipitation 70%. Sunday, showers and slight chance of thunderstorms in the morning, then showers and chance of thunderstorms in the afternoon. Highs around 80. West winds 5 to 15 miles an hour. Chance of precipitation near 100%. Sunday night, cooler. Rain showers and chance of thunderstorms until midnight, then mostly clear after midnight. Lows in the mid-50s. Northwest winds up to 10 miles an hour. Chance of precipitation near 100%. And now the extended forecast for the radio listening area. Monday and Monday night, partly cloudy. Highs in the mid-70s. Lows in the mid-50s. Tuesday and Tuesday night, mostly clear. A 20% chance of rain showers. Highs in the upper 70s. Lows in the upper 50s. Wednesday and Wednesday night, partly cloudy. A 50% chance of thunderstorms. Highs in the lower 80s. Lows in the upper 60s. Thursday and Thursday night, partly cloudy. A 50% chance of thunderstorms. Highs in the mid-80s. Lows in the mid-60s. Juneteenth and Friday night, partly cloudy. Chance of showers and slight chance of thunderstorms. Highs in the lower 80s. Lows in the lower 60s. Chance of precipitation 50%. 1 a.m. Eastern Daylight Time weather conditions across north central Kentucky. At Frankfort. And the pressure was 30.04 inches and rising. At Lexington, it was partly cloudy. The temperature was 69 degrees, the dew point 63, and the relative humidity 81%.

temperature of 72. At London, it was cloudy, with a temperature of 71. At Jasper, Indiana, it was clear. Now for the official National Weather Service forecast for Frankfurt and surrounding communities. Tonight, mostly clear. Patchy fog late in the night. Lows in the upper 50s. Northwest winds up to 10 miles an hour, shifting to the northeast after midnight. Saturday, sunny. Patchy fog in the morning. Highs in the mid-80s. Southeast winds up to 5 miles an hour, shifting to the southwest in the afternoon. Saturday night, partly cloudy with slight chance of thunderstorms until midnight, then mostly cloudy with showers likely and slight chance of thunderstorms after midnight. Lows in the upper 60s. South winds up to 10 miles an hour. Chance of precipitation 70%. Sunday, showers and slight chance of thunderstorms in the morning, then showers and chance of thunderstorms in the afternoon. Highs around 80. West winds 5 to 15 miles an hour. Chance of precipitation near 100%. Sunday night, cooler. Rain showers and chance of thunderstorms until midnight, then mostly clear after midnight. Lows in the mid-50s. Northwest winds up to 10 miles an hour. Chance of precipitation near 100%. And now the extended forecast for the radio listening area. Monday and Monday night, partly cloudy. Highs in the mid-70s. Lows in the mid-50s. Tuesday and Tuesday night, mostly clear. A 20% chance of rain showers. Highs in the upper 70s. Lows in the upper 50s. Wednesday and Wednesday night, partly cloudy. A 50% chance of thunderstorms. Highs in the lower 80s. Lows in the upper 60s. Thursday and Thursday night, partly cloudy. A 50% chance of thunderstorms. Highs in the mid-80s. Lows in the mid-60s. Juneteenth and Friday night, partly cloudy. Chance of showers and slight chance of thunderstorms. Highs in the lower 80s. Lows in the lower 60s. Chance of precipitation 50%. The current time is 1:28 a.m. Eastern Daylight Time. 1 a.m. Eastern Daylight Time weather conditions across north central Kentucky. At Frankfort. And the pressure was 30.04 inches and rising. At Lexington, it was partly cloudy. The temperature was 69 degrees, the dew point 63, and the relative humidity 81%. The wind was calm. The pressure was 30.05 inches and rising. At Louisville, it was clear. The temperature was 71 degrees, the dew point 59, and the relative humidity 65%. The wind was northwest at 3 miles an hour. The pressure was 30.03 inches and steady. At Frankfort. And the pressure was 30.04 inches and rising. Elsewhere around the region, it was clear, with a temperature of 64 at Covington, 69 at Indianapolis, 63 at Wilmington, Ohio, and 72 at Bowling Green. At Jackson, it was partly cloudy, with a temperature of 72. At London, it was cloudy, with a temperature of 71. At Jasper, Indiana, it was clear. Now for the official National Weather Service forecast for Frankfurt and surrounding communities. Tonight, mostly clear. Patchy fog late in the night. Lows in the upper 50s. Northwest winds up to 10 miles an hour, shifting to the northeast after midnight. Saturday, sunny. Patchy fog in the morning. Highs in the mid-80s. Southeast winds up to 5 miles an hour, shifting to the southwest in the afternoon. Saturday night, partly cloudy with slight chance of thunderstorms until midnight, then mostly cloudy with showers likely and slight chance of thunderstorms after midnight. Lows in the upper 60s. South winds up to 10 miles an hour. Chance of precipitation 70%. Sunday, showers and slight chance of thunderstorms in the morning.

sun showers and chance of thunderstorms in the afternoon. Highs around 80. West winds 5 to 15 miles an hour. Chance of precipitation near 100%. Sunday night, cooler. Rain showers and chance of thunderstorms until midnight, then mostly clear after midnight. Lows in the mid-50s. Northwest winds up to 10 miles an hour. Chance of precipitation near 100%. And now the extended forecast for the radio listening area. Monday and Monday night, partly cloudy. Highs in the mid-70s. Lows in the mid-50s. Tuesday and Tuesday night, mostly clear. A 20% chance of rain showers. Highs in the upper 70s. Lows in the upper 50s. Wednesday and Wednesday night, partly cloudy. A 50% chance of thunderstorms. Highs in the lower 80s. Lows in the upper 60s. Thursday and Thursday night, partly cloudy. A 50% chance of thunderstorms. Highs in the mid-80s. Lows in the mid-60s. Juneteenth and Friday night, partly cloudy. Chance of showers and slight chance of thunderstorms. Highs in the lower 80s. Lows in the lower 60s. Chance of precipitation 50%. The current time is 1:32 a.m. Eastern Daylight Time. 1 a.m. Eastern Daylight Time weather conditions across north central Kentucky. At Frankfort. And the pressure was 30.04 inches and rising. At Lexington, it was partly cloudy. The temperature was 69 degrees, the dew point 63, and the relative humidity 81%. The wind was calm. The pressure was 30.05 inches and rising. At Louisville, it was clear. The temperature was 71 degrees, the dew point 59, and the relative humidity 65%. The wind was northwest at 3 miles an hour, clear. The temperature was 71 degrees, the dew point 59, and the relative humidity 65%. The wind was northwest at 3 miles an hour. The pressure was 30.03 inches and steady. At Frankfort. And the pressure was 30.04 inches and rising. Elsewhere around the region, it was clear, with a temperature of 64 at Covington, 69 at Indianapolis, 63 at Wilmington, Ohio, and 72 at Bowling Green. At Jackson, it was partly cloudy, with a temperature of 72. At London, it was cloudy, with a temperature of 71. At Jasper, Indiana, it was clear. Now for the official National Weather Service forecast for Frankfort and surrounding communities. Tonight, mostly clear. Patchy fog late in the night. Lows in the upper 50s. Northwest winds up to 10 miles an hour shifting to the northeast after midnight. Saturday, sunny. Patchy fog in the morning. Highs in the mid-80s. Southeast winds up to 5 miles an hour shifting to the southwest in the afternoon. Saturday night, partly cloudy with slight chance of thunderstorms until midnight, then mostly cloudy with showers likely and slight chance of thunderstorms after midnight. Lows in the upper 60s. South winds up to 10 miles an hour. Chance of precipitation 70%. Sunday, showers and slight chance of thunderstorms in the morning, then showers and chance of thunderstorms in the afternoon. Highs around 80. West winds 5 to 15 miles an hour. Chance of precipitation near 100%. Sunday night, cooler. Rain showers and chance of thunderstorms until midnight, then mostly clear after midnight. Lows in the mid-50s. Northwest winds up to 10 miles an hour. Chance of precipitation near 100%. And now the extended forecast for the radio listening area. Monday and Monday night, partly cloudy. Highs in the mid-70s. Lows in the mid-50s. Tuesday and Tuesday night, mostly clear. A 20% chance of rain showers. Highs in the upper 70s. Lows in the upper 50s.

Wednesday and Wednesday night, partly cloudy. A 50% chance of thunderstorms. Highs in the lower 80s. Lows in the upper 60s. Thursday and Thursday night, partly cloudy. A 50% chance of thunderstorms. Highs in the mid-80s. Lows in the mid-60s. Juneteenth and Friday night, partly cloudy. Chance of showers and slight chance of thunderstorms. Highs in the lower 80s. Lows in the lower 60s. Chance of precipitation 50%. 1 a.m. Eastern Daylight Time weather conditions across north-central Kentucky. At Frankfort. And the pressure was 30.04 inches and rising. At Lexington, it was partly cloudy. The temperature was 69 degrees, the dew point 63, and the relative humidity 81%. The wind was calm. The pressure was 30.05 inches and rising. At Louisville, it was clear. The temperature was 71 degrees, the dew point 59, and the relative humidity 65%. The wind was northwest at 3 miles an hour. The pressure was 30.03 inches and steady. At Frankfort, and the pressure was 30.04 inches and rising. Elsewhere around the region, it was clear, with a temperature of 64 at Covington, 69 at Indianapolis, 63 at Wilmington, Ohio, and 72 at Bowling Green. At Jackson, it was partly cloudy, with a temperature of 72. At London, it was cloudy, with a temperature of 71. At Jasper, Indiana, it was clear. The current time is 1:37 a.m. Eastern Daylight Time. Now for the official National Weather Service forecast for Frankfort and surrounding communities. Tonight, mostly clear. Patchy fog late in the night. Lows in the upper 50s. Northwest winds up to 10 miles an hour shifting to the northeast after midnight. Saturday, sunny. Patchy fog in the morning. Highs in the mid-80s. Southeast winds up to 5 miles an hour shifting to the southwest in the afternoon. Saturday night, partly cloudy with slight chance of thunderstorms until midnight, then mostly cloudy with showers likely and slight chance of thunderstorms after midnight. Lows in the upper 60s. South winds up to 10 miles an hour. Chance of precipitation 70%. Sunday, showers and slight chance of thunderstorms in the morning, then showers and chance of thunderstorms in the afternoon. Highs around 80. West winds 5 to 15 miles an hour. Chance of precipitation near 100%. Sunday night, cooler. Rain showers and chance of thunderstorms until midnight, then mostly clear after midnight. Lows in the mid-50s. Northwest winds up to 10 miles an hour. Chance of precipitation near 100%. And now the extended forecast for the radio listening area. Monday and Monday night, partly cloudy. Highs in the mid-70s. Lows in the mid-50s. Tuesday and Tuesday night, mostly clear. A 20% chance of rain showers. Highs in the upper 70s. Lows in the upper 50s. Wednesday and Wednesday night, partly cloudy. A 50% chance of thunderstorms. Highs in the lower 80s. Lows in the upper 60s. Thursday and Thursday night, partly cloudy. A 50% chance of thunderstorms. Highs in the mid-80s. Lows in the mid-60s. Juneteenth and Friday night, partly cloudy. Chance of showers and slight chance of thunderstorms. Highs in the lower 80s. Lows in the lower 60s. Chance of precipitation 50%. 1 a.m. Eastern Daylight Time weather conditions across north-central Kentucky. At Frankfort. And the pressure was 30.04 inches and rising. At Lexington, it was partly cloudy. The temperature was 69 degrees, the dew point 63, and the relative humidity 81%. The wind was calm. The pressure was 30.05 inches and rising.

At Louisville, it was clear. The temperature was 71 degrees, the dew point 59, and the relative humidity 65%. The wind was northwest at 3 miles an hour. The pressure was 30.03 inches and steady. At Frankfurt, and the pressure was 30.04 inches and rising. Elsewhere around the region, it was clear, with a temperature of 64 at Covington, 69 at Indianapolis, 63 at Wilmington, Ohio, and 72 at Bowling Green. At Jackson, it was partly cloudy, with a temperature of 72. At London, it was cloudy, with a temperature of 71. At Jasper, Indiana, it was clear. Now for the official National Weather Service forecast for Frankfurt and surrounding communities. Tonight, mostly clear. Patchy fog late in the night. Lows in the upper 50s. Northwest winds up to 10 miles an hour shifting to the northeast after midnight. Saturday, sunny. Patchy fog in the morning. Highs in the mid-80s. Southeast winds up to 5 miles an hour shifting to the southwest in the afternoon. Saturday night, partly cloudy with slight chance of thunderstorms until midnight, then mostly cloudy with showers likely and slight chance of thunderstorms after midnight. Lows in the upper 60s. South winds up to 10 miles an hour. Chance of precipitation 70%. Sunday, showers and slight chance of thunderstorms in the morning, then showers and chance of thunderstorms in the afternoon. Highs around 80. West winds 5 to 15 miles an hour. Chance of precipitation near 100%. Sunday night, cooler. Rain showers and chance of thunderstorms until midnight, then mostly clear after midnight. Lows in the mid-50s. Northwest winds up to 10 miles an hour. Chance of precipitation near 100%. And now the extended forecast for the radio listening area. Monday and Monday night, partly cloudy. Highs in the mid-70s. Lows in the mid-50s. Tuesday and Tuesday night, mostly clear. A 20% chance of rain showers. Highs in the upper 70s. Lows in the upper 50s. Wednesday and Wednesday night, partly cloudy. A 50% chance of thunderstorms. Highs in the lower 80s. Lows in the upper 60s. Thursday and Thursday night, partly cloudy. A 50% chance of thunderstorms. Highs in the mid-80s. Lows in the mid-60s. Juneteenth and Friday night, partly cloudy. Chance of showers and slight chance of thunderstorms. Highs in the lower 80s. Lows in the lower 60s. Chance of precipitation 50%. 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Broadcast from the National Weather Service Forecast Office in Louisville, on a transmitter located in Frankfurt on a frequency of 162.5 MHz. The current time is 1:44 a.m. Eastern Daylight Time. 1 a.m. Eastern Daylight Time weather conditions across north-central Kentucky. At Frankfurt, and the pressure was 30.04 inches and rising. At Lexington, it was partly cloudy. The temperature was 69 degrees, the dew point 63, and the relative humidity 81%. The wind was calm. The pressure was 30.05 inches and rising. At Louisville, it was clear. The temperature was 71 degrees, the dew point 59, and the relative humidity 65%. The wind was northwest at 3 miles an hour. The pressure was 30.03 inches and steady. At Frankfurt, and the pressure was 30.04 inches and rising. Elsewhere around the region, it was clear, with a temperature of 64 at Covington, 69 at Indianapolis, 63 at Wilmington, Ohio, and 72 at Bowling Green. At Jackson, it was partly cloudy, with a temperature of 72. At London, it was cloudy, with a temperature of 71. At

For Indiana, it was clear. Now for the official National Weather Service forecast for Frankfort and surrounding communities. Tonight, mostly clear. Patchy fog late in the night. Lows in the upper 50s. Northwest winds up to 10 miles an hour, shifting to the northeast after midnight. Saturday, sunny. Patchy fog in the morning. Highs in the mid-80s. Southeast winds up to 5 miles an hour, shifting to the southwest in the afternoon. Saturday night, partly cloudy with slight chance of thunderstorms until midnight, then mostly cloudy with showers likely and slight chance of thunderstorms after midnight. Lows in the upper 60s. South winds up to 10 miles an hour. Chance of precipitation 70%. Sunday, showers and slight chance of thunderstorms in the morning, then showers and chance of thunderstorms in the afternoon. Highs around 80. West winds 5 to 15 miles an hour. Chance of precipitation near 100%. Sunday night, cooler. Rain showers and chance of thunderstorms until midnight, then mostly clear after midnight. Lows in the mid-50s. Northwest winds up to 10 miles an hour. Chance of precipitation near 100%. And now the extended forecast for the radio listening area. Monday and Monday night, partly cloudy. Highs in the mid-70s. Lows in the mid-50s. Tuesday and Tuesday night, mostly clear. A 20% chance of rain showers. Highs in the upper 70s. Lows in the upper 50s. Wednesday and Wednesday night, partly cloudy. A 50% chance of thunderstorms. Highs in the lower 80s. Lows in the upper 60s. Thursday and Thursday night, partly cloudy. A 50% chance of thunderstorms. Highs in the mid-80s. Lows in the mid-60s. Juneteenth and Friday night, partly cloudy. Chance of showers and slight chance of thunderstorms. Highs in the lower 80s. Lows in the lower 60s. Chance of precipitation 50%. The current time is 1:48 a.m. Eastern Daylight Time. 1 a.m. Eastern Daylight Time weather conditions across north central Kentucky. At Frankfort. And the pressure was 30.04 inches and rising. At Lexington, it was partly cloudy. The temperature was 69 degrees, the dew point 63, and the relative humidity 81%. The wind was calm. The pressure was 30.05 inches and rising. At Louisville, it was clear. The temperature was 71 degrees, the dew point 59, and the relative humidity 65%. The wind was northwest at 3 miles an hour. The pressure was 30.03 inches and steady. At Frankfort, and the pressure was 30.04 inches and rising. Elsewhere around the region, it was clear, with a temperature of 64 at Covington, 69 at Indianapolis, 63 at Wilmington, Ohio, and 72 at Bowling Green. At Jackson, it was partly cloudy, with a temperature of 72. At London, it was cloudy, with a temperature of 71. At Jasper, Indiana, it was clear. Now for the official National Weather Service forecast for Frankfort and surrounding communities. Tonight, mostly clear. Patchy fog late in the night. Lows in the upper 50s. Northwest winds up to 10 miles an hour, shifting to the northeast after midnight. Saturday, sunny. Patchy fog in the morning. Highs in the mid-80s. Southeast winds up to 5 miles an hour, shifting to the southwest in the afternoon. Saturday night, partly cloudy with slight chance of thunderstorms until midnight, then mostly cloudy with showers likely and slight chance of thunderstorms after midnight. Lows in the upper 60s. South winds up to 10 miles an hour. Chance of precipitation 70%. Sunday, showers and slight chance of thunderstorms in the morning, then showers and chance of thunderstorms in the afternoon. Highs around 80. West winds 5.

and the pressure was 30.04 inches and rising. Elsewhere around the region, it was clear, with a temperature of 64 at Covington, 69 at Indianapolis, 63 at Wilmington, Ohio, and 72 at Bowling Green. At Jackson, it was partly cloudy, with a temperature of 72. At London, it was cloudy, with a temperature of 71. At Jasper, Indiana, it was clear. Now for the official National Weather Service forecast for Frankfort and surrounding communities. Tonight, mostly clear. Patchy fog late in the night. Lows in the upper 50s. Northwest winds up to 10 miles an hour, shifting to the northeast after midnight. Saturday, sunny. Patchy fog in the morning. Highs in the mid-80s. Southeast winds up to 5 miles an hour, shifting to the southwest in the afternoon. Saturday night, partly cloudy with slight chance of thunderstorms until midnight, then mostly cloudy with showers likely and slight chance of thunderstorms after midnight. Lows in the upper 60s. South winds up to 10 miles an hour. Chance of precipitation 70%. Sunday, showers and slight chance of thunderstorms in the morning, then showers and chance of thunderstorms in the afternoon. Highs around 80. West winds 5 to 15 miles an hour. Chance of precipitation near 100%. Sunday night, cooler. Rain showers and chance of thunderstorms until midnight, then mostly clear after midnight. Lows in the mid-50s. Northwest winds up to 10 miles an hour. Chance of precipitation near 100%. And now the extended forecast for the radio listening area. Monday and Monday night, partly cloudy. Highs in the mid-70s. Lows in the mid-50s. Tuesday and Tuesday night, mostly clear. A 20% chance of rain showers. Highs in the upper 70s. Lows in the upper 50s. Wednesday and Wednesday night, partly cloudy. A 50% chance of thunderstorms. Highs in the lower 80s. Lows in the upper 60s. Thursday and Thursday night, partly cloudy. A 50% chance of thunderstorms. Highs in the mid-80s. Lows in the mid-60s. Juneteenth and Friday night, partly cloudy. Chance of showers and slight chance of thunderstorms. Highs in the lower 80s. Lows in the lower 60s. Chance of precipitation 50%. The current time is 2:03 a.m. Eastern Daylight Time. 1 a.m. Eastern Daylight Time weather conditions across north central Kentucky. At Frankfort. And the pressure was 30.04 inches and rising. At Lexington, it was partly cloudy. The temperature was 69 degrees, the dew point 63, and the relative humidity 81%. The wind was calm. The pressure was 30.05 inches and rising. At Louisville, it was clear. The temperature was 71 degrees, the dew point 59, and the relative humidity 65%. The wind was northwest at 3 miles an hour. The pressure was 30.03 inches and steady. At Frankfort, and the pressure was 30.04 inches and rising. Elsewhere around the region, it was clear, with a temperature of 64 at Covington, 69 at Indianapolis, 63 at Wilmington, Ohio, and 72 at Bowling Green. At Jackson, it was partly cloudy, with a temperature of 72. At London, it was cloudy, with a temperature of 71. At Jasper, Indiana, it was clear. 2 a.m. Eastern Daylight Time weather conditions across north central Kentucky. At Frankfort, and the pressure was 30.04 inches and steady. At Lexington, it was partly cloudy. The temperature was 66 degrees, the dew point 64, and the relative humidity 93%. The wind was calm. The pressure was 30.05 inches and steady. At Louisville, it was clear. The temperature was 68 degrees, the dew point 63, and the relative humidity

the 84%. The wind was southeast at 3 miles an hour. The pressure was 30.02 inches and falling at Frankfurt. And the pressure was 30.04 inches and steady. Elsewhere around the region, it was clear, with a temperature of 65 at Covington, 67 at Indianapolis, and 62 at Wilmington, Ohio. It was partly cloudy, with a temperature of 71 at London, and 71 at Bowling Green. At Jackson, it was cloudy, with a temperature of 71. At Jasper, Indiana, it was clear. Now for the official National Weather Service forecast for Frankfurt and surrounding communities. Tonight, mostly clear. Patchy fog late in the night. Lows in the upper 50s. Northwest winds up to 10 miles an hour, shifting to the northeast after midnight. Saturday, sunny. Patchy fog in the morning. Highs in the mid-80s. Southeast winds up to 5 miles an hour, shifting to the southwest in the afternoon. Saturday night, partly cloudy with slight chance of thunderstorms until midnight, then mostly cloudy with showers likely and slight chance of thunderstorms after midnight. Lows in the upper 60s. South winds up to 10 miles an hour. Chance of precipitation 70%. Sunday, showers and slight chance of thunderstorms in the morning, then showers and chance of thunderstorms in the afternoon. Highs around 80. West winds 5 to 15 miles an hour. Chance of precipitation near 100%. Sunday night, cooler. Rain showers and chance of thunderstorms until midnight, then mostly clear after midnight. Lows in the mid-50s. Northwest winds up to 10 miles an hour. Chance of precipitation near 100%. And now the extended forecast for the radio listening area. Monday and Monday night, partly cloudy. Highs in the mid-70s. Lows in the mid-50s. Tuesday and Tuesday night, mostly clear. A 20% chance of rain showers. Highs in the upper 70s. Lows in the upper 50s. Wednesday and Wednesday night, partly cloudy. A 50% chance of thunderstorms. Highs in the lower 80s. Lows in the upper 60s. Thursday and Thursday night, partly cloudy. A 50% chance of thunderstorms. Highs in the mid-80s. Lows in the mid-60s. Juneteenth and Friday night, partly cloudy. Chance of showers and slight chance of thunderstorms. Highs in the lower 80s. Lows in the lower 60s. Chance of precipitation 50%. The current time is 2:08 a.m. Eastern Daylight Time. 2 a.m. Eastern Daylight Time weather conditions across north central Kentucky. At Frankfurt. And the pressure was 30.04 inches and steady. At Lexington, it was partly cloudy. The temperature was 66 degrees, the dew point 64, and the relative humidity 93%. The wind was calm. The pressure was 30.05 inches and steady. At Louisville, it was clear. The temperature was 68 degrees, the dew point 63, and the relative humidity 84%. The wind was southeast at 3 miles an hour. The pressure was 30.02 inches and falling at Frankfurt. And the pressure was 30.04 inches and steady. Elsewhere around the region, it was clear, with a temperature of 65 at Covington, 67 at Indianapolis, and 62 at Wilmington, Ohio. It was partly cloudy, with a temperature of 71 at London, and 71 at Bowling Green. At Jackson, it was cloudy, with a temperature of 71. At Jasper, Indiana, it was clear. Now for the official National Weather Service forecast for Frankfurt and surrounding communities. Tonight, mostly clear. Patchy fog late in the night. Lows in the upper 50s. Northwest winds up to 10 miles an hour, shifting to the northeast after midnight. Saturday, sunny. Patchy fog in the morning. Highs in the mid-80s.

southeast winds up to 5 miles an hour, shifting to the southwest in the afternoon. Saturday night, partly cloudy with slight chance of thunderstorms until midnight, then mostly cloudy with showers likely and slight chance of thunderstorms after midnight. Lows in the upper 60s. South winds up to 10 miles an hour. Chance of precipitation 70%. Sunday, showers and slight chance of thunderstorms in the morning, then showers and chance of thunderstorms in the afternoon. Highs around 80. West winds 5 to 15 miles an hour. Chance of precipitation near 100%. Sunday night, cooler. Rain showers and chance of thunderstorms until midnight, then mostly clear after midnight. Lows in the mid-50s. Northwest winds up to 10 miles an hour. Chance of precipitation near 100%. And now the extended forecast for the radio listening area. Monday and Monday night, partly cloudy. Highs in the mid-70s. Lows in the mid-50s. Tuesday and Tuesday night, mostly clear. A 20% chance of rain showers. Highs in the upper 70s. Lows in the upper 50s. Wednesday and Wednesday night, partly cloudy. A 50% chance of thunderstorms. Highs in the lower 80s. Lows in the upper 60s. Thursday and Thursday night, partly cloudy. A 50% chance of thunderstorms. Highs in the mid-80s. Lows in the mid-60s. Juneteenth and Friday night, partly cloudy. Chance of showers and slight chance of thunderstorms. Highs in the lower 80s. Lows in the lower 60s. Chance of precipitation 50%. 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Broadcast from the National Weather Service Forecast Office in Louisville, on a transmitter located in Frankfurt on a frequency of 162.5 MHz. The current time is 2:13 a.m. Eastern Daylight Time. 2 a.m. Eastern Daylight Time weather conditions across north-central Kentucky. At Frankfurt. And the pressure was 30.04 inches, and steady. At Lexington, it was partly cloudy. The temperature was 66 degrees, the dew point 64, and the relative humidity 93%. The wind was calm. The pressure was 30.05 inches and steady. At Louisville, it was clear. The temperature was 68 degrees, the dew point 63, and the relative humidity 84%. The wind was southeast at 3 miles an hour. The pressure was 30.02 inches and falling. At Frankfurt. And the pressure was 30.04 inches and steady. Elsewhere around the region, it was clear, with a temperature of 65 at Covington, 67 at Indianapolis, and 62 at Wilmington, Ohio. It was partly cloudy, with a temperature of 71 at London, and 71 at Bowling Green. At Jackson, it was cloudy, with a temperature of 71. At Jasper, Indiana, it was clear. Now for the official National Weather Service forecast for Frankfurt and surrounding communities. Tonight, mostly clear. Patchy fog late in the night. Lows in the upper 50s. Northwest winds up to 10 miles an hour, shifting to the northeast after midnight. Saturday, sunny. Patchy fog in the morning. Highs in the mid-80s. Southeast winds up to 5 miles an hour, shifting to the southwest in the afternoon. Saturday night, partly cloudy with slight chance of thunderstorms until midnight, then mostly cloudy with showers likely and slight chance of thunderstorms after midnight. Lows in the upper 60s. South winds up to 10 miles an hour. Chance of precipitation 70%. Sunday, showers and slight chance of thunderstorms in the morning, then showers and chance of thunderstorms in the afternoon. Highs around 80. West winds 5 to 15 miles an hour. Chance of precipitation near 100%. Sunday night, cooler. Rain showers and chance
thunderstorms until midnight, then mostly clear after midnight. Lows in the mid-50s. Northwest winds up to 10 miles an hour. Chance of precipitation near 100%. And now the extended forecast for the radio listening area. Monday and Monday night, partly cloudy. Highs in the mid-70s. Lows in the mid-50s. Tuesday and Tuesday night, mostly clear. A 20% chance of rain showers. Highs in the upper 70s. Lows in the upper 50s. Wednesday and Wednesday night, partly cloudy. A 50% chance of thunderstorms. Highs in the lower 80s. Lows in the upper 60s. Thursday and Thursday night, partly cloudy. A 50% chance of thunderstorms. Highs in the mid-80s. Lows in the mid-60s. Juneteenth and Friday night, partly cloudy. Chance of showers and slight chance of thunderstorms. Highs in the lower 80s. Lows in the lower 60s. Chance of precipitation 50%. 2 a.m. Eastern Daylight Time weather conditions across north-central Kentucky. At Frankfort. And the pressure was 30.04 inches and steady. At Lexington, it was partly cloudy. The temperature was 66 degrees, the dew point 64, and the relative humidity 93%. The wind was calm. The pressure was 30.05 inches and steady. At Louisville, it was clear. The temperature was 68 degrees, the dew point 63, and the relative humidity 84%. The wind was southeast at 3 miles an hour. The pressure was 30.02 inches and falling. At Frankfort. And the pressure was 30.04 inches and steady. Elsewhere around the region, it was clear, with a temperature of 65 at Covington, 67 at Indianapolis, and 62 at Wilmington, Ohio. It was partly cloudy, with a temperature of 71 at London, and 71 at Bowling Green. At Jackson, it was cloudy, with a temperature of 71. At Jasper, Indiana, it was clear. The current time is 2:18 a.m. Eastern Daylight Time. Now for the official National Weather Service forecast for Frankfort and surrounding communities. Tonight, mostly clear. Patchy fog late in the night. Lows in the upper 50s. Northwest winds up to 10 miles an hour shifting to the northeast after midnight. Saturday, sunny. Patchy fog in the morning. Highs in the mid-80s. Southeast winds up to 5 miles an hour shifting to the southwest in the afternoon. Saturday night, partly cloudy with slight chance of thunderstorms until midnight, then mostly cloudy with showers likely and slight chance of thunderstorms after midnight. Lows in the upper 60s. South winds up to 10 miles an hour. Chance of precipitation 70%. Sunday, showers and slight chance of thunderstorms in the morning, then showers and chance of thunderstorms in the afternoon. Highs around 80. West winds 5 to 15 miles an hour. Chance of precipitation near 100%. Sunday night, cooler. Rain showers and chance of thunderstorms until midnight, then mostly clear after midnight. Lows in the mid-50s. Northwest winds up to 10 miles an hour. Chance of precipitation near 100%. And now the extended forecast for the radio listening area. Monday and Monday night, partly cloudy. Highs in the mid-70s. Lows in the mid-50s. Tuesday and Tuesday night, mostly clear. A 20% chance of rain showers. Highs in the upper 70s. Lows in the upper 50s. Wednesday and Wednesday night, partly cloudy. A 50% chance of thunderstorms. Highs in the lower 80s. Lows in the upper 60s. Thursday and Thursday night, partly cloudy. A 50% chance of thunderstorms. Highs in the mid-80s. Lows in the mid-60s. Juneteenth and Friday night, partly cloudy. Chance of showers and slight chance of thunderstorms.

storms. Highs in the lower 80s. Lows in the lower 60s. Chance of precipitation 50%. 2 a.m. Eastern Daylight Time weather conditions across north central Kentucky. At Frankfort. And the pressure was 30.04 inches and steady. At Lexington, it was partly cloudy. The temperature was 66 degrees, the dew point 64, and the relative humidity 93%. The wind was calm. The pressure was 30.05 inches and steady. At Louisville, it was clear. The temperature was 68 degrees, the dew point 63, and the relative humidity 84%. The wind was southeast at 3 miles an hour. The pressure was 30.02 inches and falling. At Frankfort, and the pressure was 30.04 inches and steady. Elsewhere around the region, it was clear, with a temperature of 65 at Covington, 67 at Indianapolis, and 62 at Wilmington, Ohio. It was partly cloudy, with a temperature of 71 at London, and 71 at Bowling Green. At Jackson, it was cloudy, with a temperature of 71. At Jasper, Indiana, it was clear. The current time is 2:22 a.m. Eastern Daylight Time. Now for the official National Weather Service forecast for Frankfort and surrounding communities. Tonight, mostly clear. Patchy fog late in the night. Lows in the upper 50s. Northwest winds up to 10 miles an hour shifting to the northeast after midnight. Saturday, sunny. Patchy fog in the morning. Highs in the mid-80s. Southeast winds up to 5 miles an hour shifting to the southwest in the afternoon. Saturday night, partly cloudy with slight chance of thunderstorms until midnight, then mostly cloudy with showers likely and slight chance of thunderstorms after midnight. Lows in the upper 60s. South winds up to 10 miles an hour. Chance of precipitation 70%. Sunday, showers and slight chance of thunderstorms in the morning, then showers and chance of thunderstorms in the afternoon. Highs around 80. West winds 5 to 15 miles an hour. Chance of precipitation near 100%. Sunday night, cooler. Rain showers and chance of thunderstorms until midnight, then mostly clear after midnight. Lows in the mid-50s. Northwest winds up to 10 miles an hour. Chance of precipitation near 100%. And now the extended forecast for the radio listening area. Monday and Monday night, partly cloudy. Highs in the mid-70s. Lows in the mid-50s. Tuesday and Tuesday night, mostly clear. A 20% chance of rain showers. Highs in the upper 70s. Lows in the upper 50s. Wednesday and Wednesday night, partly cloudy. A 50% chance of thunderstorms. Highs in the lower 80s. Lows in the upper 60s. Thursday and Thursday night, partly cloudy. A 50% chance of thunderstorms. Highs in the mid-80s. Lows in the mid-60s. Juneteenth and Friday night, partly cloudy. Chance of showers and slight chance of thunderstorms. Highs in the lower 80s. Lows in the lower 60s. Chance of precipitation 50%. 2 a.m. Eastern Daylight Time weather conditions across north central Kentucky. At Frankfort. And the pressure was 30.04 inches and steady. At Lexington, it was partly cloudy. The temperature was 66 degrees, the dew point 64, and the relative humidity 93%. The wind was calm. The pressure was 30.05 inches and steady. At Louisville, it was clear. The temperature was 68 degrees. The dew point 63, and the relative humidity 84%. The wind was southeast at 3 miles an hour. The pressure was 30.02 inches and falling. At Frankfort, and the pressure was 30.04 inches and steady. Elsewhere around the region, it was clear, with a temperature of 65 at Covington,

or shifting to the southwest in the afternoon. Saturday night, partly cloudy with slight chance of thunderstorms until midnight, then mostly cloudy with showers likely and slight chance of thunderstorms after midnight. Lows in the upper 60s. South winds up to 10 miles an hour. Chance of precipitation 70%. Sunday, showers and slight chance of thunderstorms in the morning, then showers and chance of thunderstorms in the afternoon. Highs around 80. West winds 5 to 15 miles an hour. Chance of precipitation near 100%. Sunday night, cooler. Rain showers and chance of thunderstorms until midnight, then mostly clear after midnight. Lows in the mid-50s. Northwest winds up to 10 miles an hour. Chance of precipitation near 100%. And now the extended forecast for the radio listening area. Monday and Monday night, partly cloudy. Highs in the mid-70s. Lows in the mid-50s. Tuesday and Tuesday night, mostly clear. A 20% chance of rain showers. Highs in the upper 70s. Lows in the upper 50s. Wednesday and Wednesday night, partly cloudy. A 50% chance of thunderstorms. Highs in the lower 80s. Lows in the upper 60s. Thursday and Thursday night, partly cloudy. A 50% chance of thunderstorms. Highs in the mid-80s. Lows in the mid-60s. Juneteenth and Friday night, partly cloudy. Chance of showers and slight chance of thunderstorms. Highs in the lower 80s. Lows in the lower 60s. Chance of precipitation 50%. The current time is 2:28 a.m. Eastern Daylight Time. 2 a.m. Eastern Daylight Time weather conditions across north central Kentucky. At Frankfort. And the pressure was 30.04 inches and steady. At Lexington, it was partly cloudy. The temperature was 66 degrees, the dew point 64, and the relative humidity 93%. The wind was calm. The pressure was 30.05 inches and steady. At Louisville, it was clear. The temperature was 68 degrees, the dew point 63, and the relative humidity 84%. The wind was southeast at 3 miles an hour. The pressure was 30.02 inches and falling. At Frankfort. And the pressure was 30.04 inches and steady. Elsewhere around the region, it was clear, with a temperature of 65 at Covington, 67 at Indianapolis, and 62 at Wilmington, Ohio. It was partly cloudy, with a temperature of 71 at London, and 71 at Bowling Green. At Jackson, it was cloudy, with a temperature of 71. At Jasper, Indiana, it was clear. Now for the official National Weather Service forecast for Frankfort and surrounding communities. Tonight, mostly clear. Patchy fog late in the night. Lows in the upper 50s. Northwest winds up to 10 miles an hour shifting to the northeast after midnight. Saturday, sunny. Patchy fog in the morning. Highs in the mid-80s. Southeast winds up to 5 miles an hour shifting to the southwest in the afternoon. Saturday night, partly cloudy with slight chance of thunderstorms until midnight, then mostly cloudy with showers likely and slight chance of thunderstorms after midnight. Lows in the upper 60s. South winds up to 10 miles an hour. Chance of precipitation 70%. Sunday, showers and slight chance of thunderstorms in the morning, then showers and chance of thunderstorms in the afternoon. Highs around 80. West winds 5 to 15 miles an hour. Chance of precipitation near 100%. Sunday night, cooler. Rain showers and chance of thunderstorms until midnight, then mostly clear after midnight. Lows in the mid-50s. Northwest winds up to 10 miles an hour. Chance of precipitation near 100%. And now the extended forecast for the radio listening area. Monday and Monday night, partly cloudy. Highs in the mid-70s.

lows in the mid-50s. Tuesday and Tuesday night, mostly clear. A 20% chance of rain showers. Highs in the upper 70s. Lows in the upper 50s. Wednesday and Wednesday night, partly cloudy. A 50% chance of thunderstorms. Highs in the lower 80s. Lows in the upper 60s. Thursday and Thursday night, partly cloudy. A 50% chance of thunderstorms. Highs in the mid-80s. Lows in the mid-60s. Juneteenth and Friday night, partly cloudy. Chance of showers and slight chance of thunderstorms. Highs in the lower 80s. Lows in the lower 60s. Chance of precipitation 50%. The current time is 2:32 a.m. Eastern Daylight Time. 2 a.m. Eastern Daylight Time weather conditions across north-central Kentucky. At Frankfort. And the pressure was 30.04 inches and steady. At Lexington, it was partly cloudy. The temperature was 66 degrees, the dew point 64, and the relative humidity 93%. The wind was calm. The pressure was 30.05 inches and steady. At Louisville, it was clear. The temperature was 68 degrees, the dew point 63, and the relative humidity 84%. The wind was southeast at 3 miles an hour. The pressure was 30.02 inches and falling degrees, the dew point 63, and the relative humidity 84%. The wind was southeast at 3 miles an hour. The pressure was 30.02 inches and falling at Frankfort. And the pressure was 30.04 inches and steady. Elsewhere around the region, it was clear, with a temperature of 65 at Covington, 67 at Indianapolis, and 62 at Wilmington, Ohio. It was partly cloudy, with a temperature of 71 at London, and 71 at Bowling Green. At Jackson, it was cloudy, with a temperature of 71. At Jasper, Indiana, it was clear. Now for the official National Weather Service forecast for Frankfort and surrounding communities. Tonight, mostly clear. Patchy fog late in the night. Lows in the upper 50s. Northwest winds up to 10 miles an hour shifting to the northeast after midnight. Saturday, sunny. Patchy fog in the morning. Highs in the mid-80s. Southeast winds up to 5 miles an hour shifting to the southwest in the afternoon. Saturday night, partly cloudy with slight chance of thunderstorms until midnight, then mostly cloudy with showers likely and slight chance of thunderstorms after midnight. Lows in the upper 60s. South winds up to 10 miles an hour. Chance of precipitation 70%. Sunday, showers and slight chance of thunderstorms in the morning, then showers and chance of thunderstorms in the afternoon. Highs around 80. West winds 5 to 15 miles an hour. Chance of precipitation near 100%. Sunday night, cooler. Rain showers and chance of thunderstorms until midnight, then mostly clear after midnight. Lows in the mid-50s. Northwest winds up to 10 miles an hour. Chance of precipitation near 100%. And now the extended forecast for the radio listening area. Monday and Monday night, partly cloudy. Highs in the mid-70s. Lows in the mid-50s. Tuesday and Tuesday night, mostly clear. A 20% chance of rain showers. Highs in the upper 70s. Lows in the upper 50s. Wednesday and Wednesday night, partly cloudy. A 50% chance of thunderstorms. Highs in the lower 80s. Lows in the upper 60s. Thursday and Thursday night, partly cloudy. A 50% chance of thunderstorms. Highs in the mid-80s. Lows in the mid-60s. Juneteenth and Friday night, partly cloudy. Chance of showers and slight chance of thunderstorms. Highs in the lower 80s. Lows in the lower 60s. Chance of precipitation 50%.

AM Eastern Daylight Time weather conditions across north central Kentucky at Frankfort, and the pressure was 30.04 inches and steady. At Lexington, it was partly cloudy. The temperature was 66 degrees, the dew point 64, and the relative humidity 93%. The wind was calm. The pressure was 30.05 inches and steady. At Louisville, it was clear. The temperature was 68 degrees, the dew point 63, and the relative humidity 84%. The wind was southeast at 3 miles an hour. The pressure was 30.02 inches and falling. At Frankfort, and the pressure was 30.04 inches and steady. Elsewhere around the region, it was clear, with a temperature of 65 at Covington, 67 at Indianapolis, and 62 at Wilmington, Ohio. It was partly cloudy, with a temperature of 71 at London, and 71 at Bowling Green. At Jackson, it was cloudy, with a temperature of 71. At Jasper, Indiana, it was clear. The current time is 2:37 a.m. Eastern Daylight Time. Now for the official National Weather Service forecast for Frankfort and surrounding communities. Tonight, mostly clear. Patchy fog late in the night. Lows in the upper 50s. Northwest winds up to 10 miles an hour, shifting to the northeast after midnight. Saturday, sunny. Patchy fog in the morning. Highs in the mid-80s. Southeast winds up to 5 miles an hour, shifting to the southwest in the afternoon. Saturday night, partly cloudy with slight chance of thunderstorms until midnight, then mostly cloudy with showers likely and slight chance of thunderstorms after midnight. Lows in the upper 60s. South winds up to 10 miles an hour. Chance of precipitation 70%. Sunday, showers and slight chance of thunderstorms in the morning, then showers and chance of thunderstorms in the afternoon. Highs around 80. West winds 5 to 15 miles an hour. Chance of precipitation near 100%. Sunday night, cooler. Rain showers and chance of thunderstorms until midnight, then mostly clear after midnight. Lows in the mid-50s. Northwest winds up to 10 miles an hour. Chance of precipitation near 100%. And now the extended forecast for the radio listening area. Monday and Monday night, partly cloudy. Highs in the mid-70s. Lows in the mid-50s. Tuesday and Tuesday night, mostly clear. A 20% chance of rain showers. Highs in the upper 70s. Lows in the upper 50s. Wednesday and Wednesday night, partly cloudy. A 50% chance of thunderstorms. Highs in the lower 80s. Lows in the upper 60s. Thursday and Thursday night, partly cloudy. A 50% chance of thunderstorms. Highs in the mid-80s. Lows in the mid-60s. Juneteenth and Friday night, partly cloudy. Chance of showers and slight chance of thunderstorms. Highs in the lower 80s. Lows in the lower 60s. Chance of precipitation 50%. 2 a.m. Eastern Daylight Time weather conditions across north central Kentucky. At Frankfort. And the pressure was 30.04 inches and steady. At Lexington, it was partly cloudy. The temperature was 66 degrees, the dew point 64, and the relative humidity 93%. The wind was calm. The pressure was 30.05 inches and steady. At Louisville, it was clear. The temperature was 68 degrees, the dew point 63, and the relative humidity 84%. The wind was southeast at 3 miles an hour. The pressure was 30.02 inches and falling. At Frankfort, and the pressure was 30.04 inches and steady. Elsewhere around the region, it was clear, with a temperature of 65 at Covington, 67 at Indianapolis, and 62 at Wilmington, Ohio. It was partly cloudy, with a temperature of 71 at London, and 71 at Bowling Green.

at Jackson, it was cloudy, with a temperature of 71. At Jasper, Indiana, it was clear. Now for the official National Weather Service forecast for Frankfort and surrounding communities. Tonight, mostly clear. Patchy fog late in the night. Lows in the upper 50s. Northwest winds up to 10 miles an hour, shifting to the northeast after midnight. Saturday, sunny. Patchy fog in the morning. Highs in the mid-80s. Southeast winds up to 5 miles an hour, shifting to the southwest in the afternoon. Saturday night, partly cloudy with slight chance of thunderstorms until midnight, then mostly cloudy with showers likely and slight chance of thunderstorms after midnight. Lows in the upper 60s. South winds up to 10 miles an hour. Chance of precipitation 70%. Sunday, showers and slight chance of thunderstorms in the morning, then showers and chance of thunderstorms in the afternoon. Highs around 80. West winds 5 to 15 miles an hour. Chance of precipitation near 100%. Sunday night, cooler. Rain showers and chance of thunderstorms until midnight, then mostly clear after midnight. Lows in the mid-50s. Northwest winds up to 10 miles an hour. Chance of precipitation near 100%. And now the extended forecast for the radio listening area. Monday and Monday night, partly cloudy. Highs in the mid-70s. Lows in the mid-50s. Tuesday and Tuesday night, mostly clear. A 20% chance of rain showers. Highs in the upper 70s. Lows in the upper 50s. Wednesday and Wednesday night, partly cloudy. A 50% chance of thunderstorms. Highs in the lower 80s. Lows in the upper 60s. Thursday and Thursday night, partly cloudy. A 50% chance of thunderstorms. Highs in the mid-80s. Lows in the mid-60s. Juneteenth and Friday night, partly cloudy. Chance of showers and slight chance of thunderstorms. Highs in the lower 80s. Lows in the lower 60s. Chance of precipitation 50%. 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Broadcast from the National Weather Service Forecast Office in Louisville, on a transmitter located in Frankfort on a frequency of 162.5 MHz. The current time is 2:44 a.m. Eastern Daylight Time. 2 a.m. Eastern Daylight Time weather conditions across north-central Kentucky. At Frankfort. And the pressure was 30.04 inches, and steady. At Lexington, it was partly cloudy. The temperature was 66 degrees, the dew point 64, and the relative humidity 93%. The wind was calm. The pressure was 30.05 inches and steady. At Louisville, it was clear. The temperature was 68 degrees, the dew point 63, and the relative humidity 84%. The wind was southeast at 3 miles an hour. The pressure was 30.02 inches and falling. At Frankfort. And the pressure was 30.04 inches and steady. Elsewhere around the region, it was clear, with a temperature of 65 at Covington, 67 at Indianapolis, and 62 at Wilmington, Ohio. It was partly cloudy, with a temperature of 71 at London, and 71 at Bowling Green. At Jackson, it was cloudy, with a temperature of 71. At Jasper, Indiana, it was clear. Now for the official National Weather Service forecast for Frankfort and surrounding communities. Tonight, mostly clear. Patchy fog late in the night. Lows in the upper 50s. Northwest winds up to 10 miles an hour, shifting to the northeast after midnight. Saturday, sunny. Patchy fog in the morning. Highs in the mid-80s. Southeast winds up to 5 miles an hour, shifting to the southwest in the afternoon. Saturday night, partly cloudy with slight chance of thunderstorms until midnight.

then mostly cloudy with showers likely and slight chance of thunderstorms after midnight. Lows in the upper 60s. South winds up to 10 miles an hour. Chance of precipitation 70%. Sunday, showers and slight chance of thunderstorms in the morning, then showers and chance of thunderstorms in the afternoon. Highs around 80. West winds 5 to 15 miles an hour. Chance of precipitation near 100%. Sunday night, cooler. Rain showers and chance of thunderstorms until midnight, then mostly clear after midnight. Lows in the mid-50s. Northwest winds up to 10 miles an hour. Chance of precipitation near 100%. And now the extended forecast for the radio listening area. Monday and Monday night, partly cloudy. Highs in the mid-70s. Lows in the mid-50s. Tuesday and Tuesday night, mostly clear. A 20% chance of rain showers. Highs in the upper 70s. Lows in the upper 50s. Wednesday and Wednesday night, partly cloudy. A 50% chance of thunderstorms. Highs in the lower 80s. Lows in the upper 60s. Thursday and Thursday night, partly cloudy. A 50% chance of thunderstorms. Highs in the mid-80s. Lows in the mid-60s. Juneteenth and Friday night, partly cloudy. Chance of showers and slight chance of thunderstorms. Highs in the lower 80s. Lows in the lower 60s. Chance of precipitation 50%. The current time is 2:48 a.m. Eastern Daylight Time. 2 a.m. Eastern Daylight Time weather conditions across north central Kentucky. At Frankfort. And the pressure was 30.04 inches and steady. At Lexington, it was partly cloudy. The temperature was 66 degrees, the dew point 64, and the relative humidity 93%. The wind was calm. The pressure was 30.05 inches and steady. At Louisville, it was clear. The temperature was 68 degrees, the dew point 63, and the relative humidity 84%. The wind was southeast at 3 miles an hour. The pressure was 30.02 inches and falling. At Frankfort, and the pressure was 30.04 inches and steady. Elsewhere around the region, it was clear, with a temperature of 65 at Covington, 67 at Indianapolis, and 62 at Wilmington, Ohio. It was partly cloudy, with a temperature of 71 at London, and 71 at Bowling Green. At Jackson, it was cloudy, with a temperature of 71. At Jasper, Indiana, it was clear. Now for the official National Weather Service forecast for Frankfort and surrounding communities. Tonight, mostly clear. Patchy fog late in the night. Lows in the upper 50s. Northwest winds up to 10 miles an hour shifting to the northeast after midnight. Saturday, sunny. Patchy fog in the morning. Highs in the mid-80s. Southeast winds up to 5 miles an hour shifting to the southwest in the afternoon. Saturday night, partly cloudy with slight chance of thunderstorms until midnight, then mostly cloudy with showers likely and slight chance of thunderstorms after midnight. Lows in the upper 60s. South winds up to 10 miles an hour. Chance of precipitation 70%. Sunday, showers and slight chance of thunderstorms in the morning, then showers and chance of thunderstorms in the afternoon. Highs around 80. West winds 5 to 15 miles an hour. Chance of precipitation near 100%. Sunday night, cooler. Rain showers and chance of thunderstorms until midnight, then mostly clear after midnight. Lows in the mid-50s. Northwest winds up to 10 miles an hour. Chance of precipitation near 100%. And now the extended forecast for the radio listening area. Monday and Monday night, partly cloudy. Highs in the mid-70s. Lows in the mid-50s. Tuesday and Tuesday night, mostly clear. A 20%

lows in the upper 50s. Northwest winds up to 10 miles an hour, shifting to the northeast after midnight. Saturday, sunny. Patchy fog in the morning. Highs in the mid-80s. Southeast winds up to 5 miles an hour, shifting to the southwest in the afternoon. Saturday night, partly cloudy with slight chance of thunderstorms until midnight, then mostly cloudy with showers likely and slight chance of thunderstorms after midnight. Lows in the upper 60s. South winds up to 10 miles an hour. Chance of precipitation 70%. Sunday, showers and slight chance of thunderstorms in the morning, then showers and chance of thunderstorms in the afternoon. Highs around 80. West winds 5 to 15 miles an hour. Chance of precipitation near 100%. Sunday night, cooler. Rain showers and chance of thunderstorms until midnight, then mostly clear after midnight. Lows in the mid-50s. Northwest winds up to 10 miles an hour. Chance of precipitation near 100%. And now the extended forecast for the radio listening area. Monday and Monday night, partly cloudy. Highs in the mid-70s. Lows in the mid-50s. Tuesday and Tuesday night, mostly clear. A 20% chance of rain showers. Highs in the upper 70s. Lows in the upper 50s. Wednesday and Wednesday night, partly cloudy. A 50% chance of thunderstorms. Highs in the lower 80s. Lows in the upper 60s. Thursday and Thursday night, partly cloudy. A 50% chance of thunderstorms. Highs in the mid-80s. Lows in the mid-60s. Juneteenth and Friday night, partly cloudy. Chance of showers and slight chance of thunderstorms. Highs in the lower 80s. Lows in the lower 60s. Chance of precipitation 50%. The current time is 3:03 a.m. Eastern Daylight Time. 2 a.m. Eastern Daylight Time weather conditions across north central Kentucky. At Frankfort. And the pressure was 30.04 inches and steady. At Lexington, it was partly cloudy. The temperature was 66 degrees, the dew point 64, and the relative humidity 93%. The wind was calm. The pressure was 30.05 inches and steady. At Louisville, it was clear. The temperature was 68 degrees, the dew point 63, and the relative humidity 84%. The wind was southeast at 3 miles an hour. The pressure was 30.02 inches and falling. At Frankfort, and the pressure was 30.04 inches and steady. Elsewhere around the region, it was clear, with a temperature of 65 at Covington, 67 at Indianapolis, and 62 at Wilmington, Ohio. It was partly cloudy, with a temperature of 71 at London, and 71 at Bowling Green. At Jackson, it was cloudy, with a temperature of 71. At Jasper, Indiana, it was clear. 3 a.m. Eastern Daylight Time weather conditions across north central Kentucky. At Frankfort, and the pressure was 30.02 inches and falling. At Lexington, it was clear. The temperature was 65 degrees, the dew point 63, and the relative humidity 93%. The wind was calm. The pressure was 30.04 inches and falling. At Louisville, it was clear. The temperature was 68 degrees, the dew point 62, and the relative humidity 81%. The wind was calm. The pressure was 30.02 inches and steady. At Frankfort, and the pressure was 30.02 inches and falling. Elsewhere around the region, it was clear, with a temperature of 63 at Covington, 65 at Indianapolis, 63 at Wilmington, Ohio, and 70 at Bowling Green. At Jackson, it was partly cloudy, with a temperature of 69. At London, it was cloudy, with a temperature of 70. At Jasper, Indiana, it was clear. Now for the official National Weather Service forecast for

Frankfurt and surrounding communities. Tonight, mostly clear. Patchy fog late in the night. Lows in the upper 50s. Northwest winds up to 10 miles an hour, shifting to the northeast after midnight. Saturday, sunny. Patchy fog in the morning. Highs in the mid-80s. Southeast winds up to 5 miles an hour, shifting to the southwest in the afternoon. Saturday night, partly cloudy with slight chance of thunderstorms until midnight, then mostly cloudy with showers likely and slight chance of thunderstorms after midnight. Lows in the upper 60s. South winds up to 10 miles an hour. Chance of precipitation 70%. Sunday, showers and slight chance of thunderstorms in the morning, then showers and chance of thunderstorms in the afternoon. Highs around 80. West winds 5 to 15 miles an hour. Chance of precipitation near 100%. Sunday night, cooler. Rain showers and chance of thunderstorms until midnight, then mostly clear after midnight. Lows in the mid-50s. Northwest winds up to 10 miles an hour. Chance of precipitation near 100%. And now the extended forecast for the radio listening area. Monday and Monday night, partly cloudy. Highs in the mid-70s. Lows in the mid-50s. Tuesday and Tuesday night, mostly clear. A 20% chance of rain showers. Highs in the upper 70s. Lows in the upper 50s. Wednesday and Wednesday night, partly cloudy. A 50% chance of thunderstorms. Highs in the lower 80s. Lows in the upper 60s. Thursday and Thursday night, partly cloudy. A 50% chance of thunderstorms. Highs in the mid-80s. Lows in the mid-60s. Juneteenth and Friday night, partly cloudy. Chance of showers and slight chance of thunderstorms. Highs in the lower 80s. Lows in the lower 60s. Chance of precipitation 50%. The current time is 3:08 a.m. Eastern Daylight Time. 3 a.m. Eastern Daylight Time weather conditions across north central Kentucky. At Frankfort. And the pressure was 30.02 inches and falling. At Lexington, it was clear. The temperature was 65 degrees, the dew point 63, and the relative humidity 93%. The wind was calm. The pressure was 30.04 inches and falling. At Louisville, it was clear. The temperature was 68 degrees, the dew point 62, and the relative humidity 81%. The wind was calm. The pressure was 30.02 inches and steady. At Frankfort. And the pressure was 30.02 inches and falling. Elsewhere around the region, it was clear, with a temperature of 63 at Covington, 65 at Indianapolis, 63 at Wilmington, Ohio, and 70 at Bowling Green. At Jackson, it was partly cloudy, with a temperature of 69. At London, it was cloudy, with a temperature of 70. At Jasper, Indiana, it was clear. Now for the official National Weather Service forecast for Frankfort and surrounding communities. Tonight, mostly clear. Patchy fog late in the night. Lows in the upper 50s. Northwest winds up to 10 miles an hour, shifting to the northeast after midnight. Saturday, sunny. Patchy fog in the morning. Highs in the mid-80s. Southeast winds up to 5 miles an hour, shifting to the southwest in the afternoon. Saturday night, partly cloudy with slight chance of thunderstorms until midnight, then mostly cloudy with showers likely and slight chance of thunderstorms after midnight. Lows in the upper 60s. South winds up to 10 miles an hour. Chance of precipitation 70%. Sunday, showers and slight chance of thunderstorms in the morning, then showers and chance of thunderstorms in the afternoon. Highs around 80. West winds 5 to 15 miles an hour. Chance of precipitation near 100%. Sunday night, cooler. Rain showers and chance

periods of thunderstorms until midnight, then mostly clear after midnight. Lows in the mid-50s. Northwest winds up to 10 miles an hour. Chance of precipitation near 100%. And now the extended forecast for the radio listening area. Monday and Monday night, partly cloudy. Highs in the mid-70s. Lows in the mid-50s. Tuesday and Tuesday night, mostly clear. A 20% chance of rain showers. Highs in the upper 70s. Lows in the upper 50s. Wednesday and Wednesday night, partly cloudy. A 50% chance of thunderstorms. Highs in the lower 80s. Lows in the upper 60s. Thursday and Thursday night, partly cloudy. A 50% chance of thunderstorms. Highs in the mid-80s. Lows in the mid-60s. Juneteenth and Friday night, partly cloudy. Chance of showers and slight chance of thunderstorms. Highs in the lower 80s. Lows in the lower 60s. Chance of precipitation 50%. 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Broadcast from the National Weather Service Forecast Office in Louisville, on a transmitter located in Frankfurt on a frequency of 162.5 MHz. The current time is 3:12 a.m. Eastern Daylight Time. 3 a.m. Eastern Daylight Time weather conditions across north central Kentucky. At Frankfurt. And the pressure was 30.02 inches and falling. At Lexington, it was clear. The temperature was 65 degrees, the dew point 63, and the relative humidity 93%. The wind was calm. The pressure was 30.04 inches and falling. At Louisville, it was clear. The temperature was 68 degrees, the dew point 62, and the relative humidity 81%. The wind was calm. The pressure was 30.02 inches and steady. At Frankfurt. And the pressure was 30.02 inches and falling. Elsewhere around the region, it was clear, with a temperature of 63 at Covington, 65 at Indianapolis, 63 at Wilmington, Ohio, and 70 at Bowling Green. At Jackson, it was partly cloudy, with a temperature of 69. At London, it was cloudy, with a temperature of 70. At Jasper, Indiana, it was clear. Now for the official National Weather Service forecast for Frankfurt and surrounding communities. Tonight, mostly clear. Patchy fog late in the night. Lows in the upper 50s. Northwest winds up to 10 miles an hour shifting to the northeast after midnight. Saturday, sunny. Patchy fog in the morning. Highs in the mid-80s. Southeast winds up to 5 miles an hour shifting to the southwest in the afternoon. Saturday night, partly cloudy with slight chance of thunderstorms until midnight, then mostly cloudy with showers likely and slight chance of thunderstorms after midnight. Lows in the upper 60s. South winds up to 10 miles an hour. Chance of precipitation 70%. Sunday, showers and slight chance of thunderstorms in the morning, then showers and chance of thunderstorms in the afternoon. Highs around 80. West winds 5 to 15 miles an hour. Chance of precipitation near 100%. Sunday night, cooler. Rain showers and chance of thunderstorms until midnight, then mostly clear after midnight. Lows in the mid-50s. Northwest winds up to 10 miles an hour. Chance of precipitation near 100%. And now the extended forecast for the radio listening area. Monday and Monday night, partly cloudy. Highs in the mid-70s. Lows in the mid-50s. Tuesday and Tuesday night, mostly clear. A 20% chance of rain showers. Highs in the upper 70s. Lows in the upper 50s. Wednesday and Wednesday night, partly cloudy. A 50% chance of thunderstorms. Highs in the lower 80s. Lows in the upper 60s.

Thursday and Thursday night, partly cloudy. A 50% chance of thunderstorms. Highs in the mid-80s. Lows in the mid-60s. Juneteenth and Friday night, partly cloudy. Chance of showers and slight chance of thunderstorms. Highs in the lower 80s. Lows in the lower 60s. Chance of precipitation 50%. 3 a.m. Eastern Daylight Time weather conditions across north central Kentucky. At Frankfort. And the pressure was 30.02 inches and falling. At Lexington, it was clear. The temperature was 65 degrees, the dew point 63, and the relative humidity 93%. The wind was calm. The pressure was 30.04 inches and falling. At Louisville, it was clear. The temperature was 68 degrees, the dew point 62, and the relative humidity 81%. The wind was calm. The pressure was 30.02 inches and steady. At Frankfort, and the pressure was 30.02 inches and falling. Elsewhere around the region, it was clear, with a temperature of 63 at Covington, 65 at Indianapolis, 63 at Wilmington, Ohio, and 70 at Bowling Green. At Jackson, it was partly cloudy, with a temperature of 69. At London, it was cloudy, with a temperature of 70. At Jasper, Indiana, it was clear. The current time is 3:17 a.m. Eastern Daylight Time. Now for the official National Weather Service forecast for Frankfort and surrounding communities. Tonight, mostly clear. Patchy fog late in the night. Lows in the upper 50s. Northwest winds up to 10 miles an hour shifting to the northeast after midnight. Saturday, sunny. Patchy fog in the morning. Highs in the mid-80s. Southeast winds up to 5 miles an hour shifting to the southwest in the afternoon. Saturday night, partly cloudy with slight chance of thunderstorms until midnight, then mostly cloudy with showers likely and slight chance of thunderstorms after midnight. Lows in the upper 60s. South winds up to 10 miles an hour. Chance of precipitation 70%. Sunday, showers and slight chance of thunderstorms in the morning, then showers and chance of thunderstorms in the afternoon. Highs around 80. West winds 5 to 15 miles an hour. Chance of precipitation near 100%. Sunday night, cooler. Rain showers and chance of thunderstorms until midnight, then mostly clear after midnight. Lows in the mid-50s. Northwest winds up to 10 miles an hour. Chance of precipitation near 100%. And now the extended forecast for the radio listening area. Monday and Monday night, partly cloudy. Highs in the mid-70s. Lows in the mid-50s. Tuesday and Tuesday night, mostly clear. A 20% chance of rain showers. Highs in the upper 70s. Lows in the upper 50s. Wednesday and Wednesday night, partly cloudy. A 50% chance of thunderstorms. Highs in the lower 80s. Lows in the upper 60s. Thursday and Thursday night, partly cloudy. A 50% chance of thunderstorms. Highs in the mid-80s. Lows in the mid-60s. Juneteenth and Friday night, partly cloudy. Chance of showers and slight chance of thunderstorms. Highs in the lower 80s. Lows in the lower 60s. Chance of precipitation 50%. 3 a.m. Eastern Daylight Time weather conditions across north central Kentucky. At Frankfort. And the pressure was 30.02 inches and falling. At Lexington, it was clear. The temperature was 65 degrees, the dew point 63, and the relative humidity 93%. The wind was calm. The pressure was 30.04 inches and falling. At Louisville, it was clear. The temperature was 68 degrees, the dew point 62, and the relative humidity 81%. The wind was calm. The pressure was 30.02.

just and steady at Frankfurt, and the pressure was 30.02 inches and falling. Elsewhere around the region, it was clear, with a temperature of 63 at Covington, 65 at Indianapolis, 63 at Wilmington, Ohio, and 70 at Bowling Green. At Jackson, it was partly cloudy, with a temperature of 69. At London, it was cloudy, with a temperature of 70. At Jasper, Indiana, it was clear. Now for the official National Weather Service forecast for Frankfurt and surrounding communities. Tonight, mostly clear. Patchy fog late in the night. Lows in the upper 50s. Northwest winds up to 10 miles an hour, shifting to the northeast after midnight. Saturday, sunny. Patchy fog in the morning. Highs in the mid-80s. Southeast winds up to 5 miles an hour, shifting to the southwest in the afternoon. Saturday night, partly cloudy with slight chance of thunderstorms until midnight, then mostly cloudy with showers likely and slight chance of thunderstorms after midnight. Lows in the upper 60s. South winds up to 10 miles an hour. Chance of precipitation 70%. Sunday, showers and slight chance of thunderstorms in the morning, then showers and chance of thunderstorms in the afternoon. Highs around 80. West winds 5 to 15 miles an hour. Chance of precipitation near 100%. Sunday night, cooler. Rain showers and chance of thunderstorms until midnight, then mostly clear after midnight. Lows in the mid-50s. Northwest winds up to 10 miles an hour. Chance of precipitation near 100%. And now the extended forecast for the radio listening area. Monday and Monday night, partly cloudy. Highs in the mid-70s. Lows in the mid-50s. Tuesday and Tuesday night, mostly clear. A 20% chance of rain showers. Highs in the upper 70s. Lows in the upper 50s. Wednesday and Wednesday night, partly cloudy. A 50% chance of thunderstorms. Highs in the lower 80s. Lows in the upper 60s. Thursday and Thursday night, partly cloudy. A 50% chance of thunderstorms. Highs in the mid-80s. Lows in the mid-60s. Juneteenth and Friday night, partly cloudy. Chance of showers and slight chance of thunderstorms. Highs in the lower 80s. Lows in the lower 60s. Chance of precipitation 50%. The current time is 3:24 a.m. Eastern Daylight Time. 3 a.m. Eastern Daylight Time weather conditions across north central Kentucky. At Frankfort. And the pressure was 30.02 inches and falling. At Lexington, it was clear. The temperature was 65 degrees, the dew point 63, and the relative humidity 93%. The wind was calm. The pressure was 30.04 inches and falling. At Louisville, it was clear. The temperature was 68 degrees, the dew point 62, and the relative humidity 81%. The wind was calm. The pressure was 30.02 inches and steady. At Frankfort. And the pressure was 30.02 inches and falling. Elsewhere around the region, it was clear, with a temperature of 63 at Covington, 65 at Indianapolis, 63 at Wilmington, Ohio, and 70 at Bowling Green. At Jackson, it was partly cloudy, with a temperature of 69. At London, it was cloudy, with a temperature of 70. At Jasper, Indiana, it was clear. Now for the official National Weather Service forecast for Frankfurt and surrounding communities. Tonight, mostly clear. Patchy fog late in the night. Lows in the upper 50s. Northwest winds up to 10 miles an hour, shifting to the northeast after midnight. Saturday, sunny. Patchy fog in the morning. Highs in the mid-80s. Southeast winds up to 5 miles an hour, shifting to the southwest in the afternoon. Saturday night, partly cloudy with slight chance of thunderstorms until

listening area. Monday and Monday night, partly cloudy. Highs in the mid-70s. Lows in the mid-50s. Tuesday and Tuesday night, mostly clear. A 20% chance of rain showers. Highs in the upper 70s. Lows in the upper 50s. Wednesday and Wednesday night, partly cloudy. A 50% chance of thunderstorms. Highs in the lower 80s. Lows in the upper 60s. Thursday and Thursday night, partly cloudy. A 50% chance of thunderstorms. Highs in the mid-80s. Lows in the mid-60s. Juneteenth and Friday night, partly cloudy. Chance of showers and slight chance of thunderstorms. Highs in the lower 80s. Lows in the lower 60s. Chance of precipitation 50%. The current time is 3:28 a.m. Eastern Daylight Time. 3 a.m. Eastern Daylight Time weather conditions across north central Kentucky. At Frankfort. And the pressure was 30.02 inches and falling. At Lexington, it was clear. The temperature was 65 degrees, the dew point 63, and the relative humidity 93%. The wind was calm. The pressure was 30.04 inches and falling. At Louisville, it was clear. The temperature was 68 degrees, the dew point 62, and the relative humidity 81%. The wind was calm. The pressure was 30.02 inches and steady. At Frankfort, and the pressure was 30.02 inches and falling. Elsewhere around the region, it was clear, with a temperature of 63 at Covington, 65 at Indianapolis, 63 at Wilmington, Ohio, and 70 at Bowling Green. At Jackson, it was partly cloudy, with a temperature of 69. At London, it was cloudy, with a temperature of 70. At Jasper, Indiana, it was clear. Now for the official National Weather Service forecast for Frankfort and surrounding communities. Tonight, mostly clear. Patchy fog late in the night. Lows in the upper 50s. Northwest winds up to 10 miles an hour shifting to the northeast after midnight. Saturday, sunny. Patchy fog in the morning. Highs in the mid-80s. Southeast winds up to 5 miles an hour shifting to the southwest in the afternoon. Saturday night, partly cloudy with slight chance of thunderstorms until midnight, then mostly cloudy with showers likely and slight chance of thunderstorms after midnight. Lows in the upper 60s. South winds up to 10 miles an hour. Chance of precipitation 70%. Sunday, showers and slight chance of thunderstorms in the morning, then showers and chance of thunderstorms in the afternoon. Highs around 80. West winds 5 to 15 miles an hour. Chance of precipitation near 100%. Sunday night, cooler. Rain showers and chance of thunderstorms until midnight, then mostly clear after midnight. Lows in the mid-50s. Northwest winds up to 10 miles an hour. Chance of precipitation near 100%. And now the extended forecast for the radio listening area. Monday and Monday night, partly cloudy. Highs in the mid-70s. Lows in the mid-50s. Tuesday and Tuesday night, mostly clear. A 20% chance of rain showers. Highs in the upper 70s. Lows in the upper 50s. Wednesday and Wednesday night, partly cloudy. A 50% chance of thunderstorms. Highs in the lower 80s. Lows in the upper 60s. Thursday and Thursday night, partly cloudy. A 50% chance of thunderstorms. Highs in the mid-80s. Lows in the mid-60s. Juneteenth and Friday night, partly cloudy. Chance of showers and slight chance of thunderstorms. Highs in the lower 80s. Lows in the lower 60s. Chance of precipitation 50%. 3 a.m. Eastern Daylight Time weather conditions across north central Kentucky. At Frankfort. And the pressure was 30.0.

2 inches and falling. At Lexington, it was clear. The temperature was 65 degrees, the dew point 63, and the relative humidity 93%. The wind was calm. The pressure was 30.04 inches and falling. At Louisville, it was clear. The temperature was 68 degrees, the dew point 62, and the relative humidity 81%. The wind was calm. The pressure was 30.02 inches and steady. At Frankfort, and the pressure was 30.02 inches and falling. Elsewhere around the region, it was clear, with a temperature of 63 at Covington, 65 at Indianapolis, 63 at Wilmington, Ohio, and 70 at Bowling Green. At Jackson, it was partly cloudy, with a temperature of 69. At London, it was cloudy, with a temperature of 70. At Jasper, Indiana, it was partly cloudy, with a temperature of 69. At London, it was cloudy, with a temperature of 70. At Jasper, Indiana, it was clear. The current time is 3:33 a.m. Eastern Daylight Time. Now for the official National Weather Service forecast for Frankfort and surrounding communities. Tonight, mostly clear. Patchy fog late in the night. Lows in the upper 50s. Northwest winds up to 10 miles an hour, shifting to the northeast after midnight. Saturday, sunny. Patchy fog in the morning. Highs in the mid-80s. Southeast winds up to 5 miles an hour, shifting to the southwest in the afternoon. Saturday night, partly cloudy with slight chance of thunderstorms until midnight, then mostly cloudy with showers likely and slight chance of thunderstorms after midnight. Lows in the upper 60s. South winds up to 10 miles an hour. Chance of precipitation 70%. Sunday, showers and slight chance of thunderstorms in the morning, then showers and chance of thunderstorms in the afternoon. Highs around 80. West winds 5 to 15 miles an hour. Chance of precipitation near 100%. Sunday night, cooler. Rain showers and chance of thunderstorms until midnight, then mostly clear after midnight. Lows in the mid-50s. Northwest winds up to 10 miles an hour. Chance of precipitation near 100%. And now the extended forecast for the radio listening area. Monday and Monday night, partly cloudy. Highs in the mid-70s. Lows in the mid-50s. Tuesday and Tuesday night, mostly clear. A 20% chance of rain showers. Highs in the upper 70s. Lows in the upper 50s. Wednesday and Wednesday night, partly cloudy. A 50% chance of thunderstorms. Highs in the lower 80s. Lows in the upper 60s. Thursday and Thursday night, partly cloudy. A 50% chance of thunderstorms. Highs in the mid-80s. Lows in the mid-60s. Juneteenth and Friday night, partly cloudy. Chance of showers and slight chance of thunderstorms. Highs in the lower 80s. Lows in the lower 60s. Chance of precipitation 50%. 3 a.m. Eastern Daylight Time weather conditions across north central Kentucky. At Frankfort. And the pressure was 30.02 inches and falling. At Lexington, it was clear. The temperature was 65 degrees, the dew point 63, and the relative humidity 93%. The wind was calm. The pressure was 30.04 inches and falling. At Louisville, it was clear. The temperature was 68 degrees, the dew point 62, and the relative humidity 81%. The wind was calm. The pressure was 30.02 inches and steady. At Frankfort, and the pressure was 30.02 inches and falling. Elsewhere around the region, it was clear, with a temperature of 63 at Covington, 65 at Indianapolis, 63 at Wilmington, Ohio, and 70 at Bowling Green. At Jackson, it was partly cloudy, with a temperature of 69. At London, it was cloudy, with a

temperature of 70. At Jasper, Indiana, it was clear. The current time is 3:37 a.m. Eastern Daylight Time. Now for the official National Weather Service forecast for Frankfort and surrounding communities. Tonight, mostly clear. Patchy fog late in the night. Lows in the upper 50s. Northwest winds up to 10 miles an hour, shifting to the northeast after midnight. Saturday, sunny. Patchy fog in the morning. Highs in the mid-80s. Southeast winds up to 5 miles an hour, shifting to the southwest in the afternoon. Saturday night, partly cloudy with slight chance of thunderstorms until midnight, then mostly cloudy with showers likely and slight chance of thunderstorms after midnight. Lows in the upper 60s. South winds up to 10 miles an hour. Chance of precipitation 70%. Sunday, showers and slight chance of thunderstorms in the morning, then showers and chance of thunderstorms in the afternoon. Highs around 80. West winds 5 to 15 miles an hour. Chance of precipitation near 100%. Sunday night, cooler. Rain showers and chance of thunderstorms until midnight, then mostly clear after midnight. Lows in the mid-50s. Northwest winds up to 10 miles an hour. Chance of precipitation near 100%. And now the extended forecast for the radio listening area. Monday and Monday night, partly cloudy. Highs in the mid-70s. Lows in the mid-50s. Tuesday and Tuesday night, mostly clear. A 20% chance of rain showers. Highs in the upper 70s. Lows in the upper 50s. Wednesday and Wednesday night, partly cloudy. A 50% chance of thunderstorms. Highs in the lower 80s. Lows in the upper 60s. Thursday and Thursday night, partly cloudy. A 50% chance of thunderstorms. Highs in the mid-80s. Lows in the mid-60s. Juneteenth and Friday night, partly cloudy. Chance of showers and slight chance of thunderstorms. Highs in the lower 80s. Lows in the lower 60s. Chance of precipitation 50%. 3 a.m. Eastern Daylight Time weather conditions across north-central Kentucky. At Frankfort. And the pressure was 30.02 inches and falling. At Lexington, it was clear. The temperature was 65 degrees. The dew point 63, and the relative humidity 93%. The wind was calm. The pressure was 30.04 inches and falling. At Louisville, it was clear. The temperature was 68 degrees, the dew point 62, and the relative humidity 81%. The wind was calm. The pressure was 30.02 inches and steady. At Frankfort, and the pressure was 30.02 inches and falling. Elsewhere around the region, it was clear, with a temperature of 63 at Covington, 65 at Indianapolis, 63 at Wilmington, Ohio, and 70 at Bowling Green. At Jackson, it was partly cloudy, with a temperature of 69. At London, it was cloudy, with a temperature of 70. At Jasper, Indiana, it was clear. Now for the official National Weather Service forecast for Frankfort and surrounding communities. Tonight, mostly clear. Patchy fog late in the night. Lows in the upper 50s. Northwest winds up to 10 miles an hour, shifting to the northeast after midnight. Saturday, sunny. Patchy fog in the morning. Highs in the mid-80s. Southeast winds up to 5 miles an hour, shifting to the southwest in the afternoon. Saturday night, partly cloudy with slight chance of thunderstorms until midnight, then mostly cloudy with showers likely and slight chance of thunderstorms after midnight. Lows in the upper 60s. South winds up to 10 miles an hour. Chance of precipitation 70%. Sunday, showers and slight chance of thunderstorms in the morning, then showers and chance of thunderstorms in the afternoon. Highs around 80. West winds 5.

15 miles an hour. Chance of precipitation near 100%. Sunday night, cooler. Rain showers and chance of thunderstorms until midnight, then mostly clear after midnight. Lows in the mid-50s. Northwest winds up to 10 miles an hour. Chance of precipitation near 100%. And now the extended forecast for the radio listening area. Monday and Monday night, partly cloudy. Highs in the mid-70s. Lows in the mid-50s. Tuesday and Tuesday night, mostly clear. A 20% chance of rain showers. Highs in the upper 70s. Lows in the upper 50s. Wednesday and Wednesday night, partly cloudy. A 50% chance of thunderstorms. Highs in the lower 80s. Lows in the upper 60s. Thursday and Thursday night, partly cloudy. A 50% chance of thunderstorms. Highs in the mid-80s. Lows in the mid-60s. Juneteenth and Friday night, partly cloudy. Chance of showers and slight chance of thunderstorms. Highs in the lower 80s. Lows in the lower 60s. Chance of precipitation 50%. 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Broadcast from the National Weather Service Forecast Office in Louisville, on a transmitter located in Frankfurt on a frequency of 162.5 MHz. The current time is 3:43 a.m. Eastern Daylight Time. 3 a.m. Eastern Daylight Time weather conditions across north-central Kentucky. At Frankfurt. And the pressure was 30.02 inches and falling. At Lexington, it was clear. The temperature was 65 degrees, the dew point 63, and the relative humidity 93%. The wind was calm. The pressure was 30.04 inches and falling. At Louisville, it was clear. The temperature was 68 degrees, the dew point 62, and the relative humidity 81%. The wind was calm. The pressure was 30.02 inches and steady. At Frankfurt. And the pressure was 30.02 inches and falling. Elsewhere around the region, it was clear, with a temperature of 63 at Covington, 65 at Indianapolis, 63 at Wilmington, Ohio, and 70 at Bowling Green. At Jackson, it was partly cloudy, with a temperature of 69. At London, it was cloudy, with a temperature of 70. At Jasper, Indiana, it was clear. Now for the official National Weather Service forecast for Frankfurt and surrounding communities. Tonight, mostly clear. Patchy fog late in the night. Lows in the upper 50s. Northwest winds up to 10 miles an hour shifting to the northeast after midnight. Saturday, sunny. Patchy fog in the morning. Highs in the mid-80s. Southeast winds up to 5 miles an hour shifting to the southwest in the afternoon. Saturday night, partly cloudy with slight chance of thunderstorms until midnight, then mostly cloudy with showers likely and slight chance of thunderstorms after midnight. Lows in the upper 60s. South winds up to 10 miles an hour. Chance of precipitation 70%. Sunday, showers and slight chance of thunderstorms in the morning, then showers and chance of thunderstorms in the afternoon. Highs around 80. West winds 5 to 15 miles an hour. Chance of precipitation near 100%. Sunday night, cooler. Rain showers and chance of thunderstorms until midnight, then mostly clear after midnight. Lows in the mid-50s. Northwest winds up to 10 miles an hour. Chance of precipitation near 100%. And now the extended forecast for the radio listening area. Monday and Monday night, partly cloudy. Highs in the mid-70s. Lows in the mid-50s. Tuesday and Tuesday night, mostly clear. A 20% chance of rain showers. Highs in the upper 70s. Lows in the upper 50s.
Wednesday and Wednesday night, partly cloudy. A 50% chance of thunderstorms. Highs in the lower 80s. Lows in the upper 60s. Thursday and Thursday night, partly cloudy. A 50% chance of thunderstorms. Highs in the mid-80s. Lows in the mid-60s. Juneteenth and Friday night, partly cloudy. Chance of showers and slight chance of thunderstorms. Highs in the lower 80s. Lows in the lower 60s. Chance of precipitation 50%. The current time is 3:47 a.m. Eastern Daylight Time. 3 a.m. Eastern Daylight Time weather conditions across north central Kentucky. At Frankfort. And the pressure was 30.02 inches and falling. At Lexington, it was clear. The temperature was 65 degrees, the dew point 63, and the relative humidity 93%. The wind was calm. The pressure was 30.04 inches and falling. At Louisville, it was clear. The temperature was 68 degrees, the dew point 62, and the relative humidity 81%. The wind was calm. The pressure was 30.02 inches and steady. At Frankfort, and the pressure was 30.02 inches and falling. Elsewhere around the region, it was clear, with a temperature of 63 at Covington, 65 at Indianapolis, 63 at Wilmington, Ohio, and 70 at Bowling Green. At Jackson, it was partly cloudy, with a temperature of 69. At London, it was cloudy, with a temperature of 70. At Jasper, Indiana, it was clear. Now for the official National Weather Service forecast for Frankfort and surrounding communities. Tonight, mostly clear. Patchy fog late in the night. Lows in the upper 50s. Northwest winds up to 10 miles an hour shifting to the northeast after midnight. Saturday, sunny. Patchy fog in the morning. Highs in the mid-80s. Southeast winds up to 5 miles an hour shifting to the southwest in the afternoon. Saturday night, partly cloudy with slight chance of thunderstorms until midnight, then mostly cloudy with showers likely and slight chance of thunderstorms after midnight. Lows in the upper 60s. South winds up to 10 miles an hour. Chance of precipitation 70%. Sunday, showers and slight chance of thunderstorms in the morning, then showers and chance of thunderstorms in the afternoon. Highs around 80. West winds 5 to 15 miles an hour. Chance of precipitation near 100%. Sunday night, cooler. Rain showers and chance of thunderstorms until midnight, then mostly clear after midnight. Lows in the mid-50s. Northwest winds up to 10 miles an hour. Chance of precipitation near 100%. And now the extended forecast for the radio listening area. Monday and Monday night, partly cloudy. Highs in the mid-70s. Lows in the mid-50s. Tuesday and Tuesday night, mostly clear. A 20% chance of rain showers. Highs in the upper 70s. Lows in the upper 50s. Wednesday and Wednesday night, partly cloudy. A 50% chance of thunderstorms. Highs in the lower 80s. Lows in the upper 60s. Thursday and Thursday night, partly cloudy. A 50% chance of thunderstorms. Highs in the mid-80s. Lows in the mid-60s. Juneteenth and Friday night, partly cloudy. Chance of showers and slight chance of thunderstorms. Highs in the lower 80s. Lows in the lower 60s. Chance of precipitation 50%. 3 a.m. Eastern Daylight Time weather conditions across north central Kentucky. At Frankfort. And the pressure was 30.02 inches and falling. At Lexington, it was clear. The temperature was 65 degrees. The dew point 63, and the relative humidity 93%. The wind was calm. The pressure was 30.04 inches and falling. At Louisville, it was clear.
The temperature was 60.

8 degrees, the dew point 62, and the relative humidity 81%. The wind was calm. The pressure was 30.02 inches and steady at Frankfurt. And the pressure was 30.02 inches and falling. Elsewhere around the region, it was clear, with a temperature of 63 at Covington, 65 at Indianapolis, 63 at Wilmington, Ohio, and 70 at Bowling Green. At Jackson, it was partly cloudy, with a temperature of 69. At London, it was cloudy, with a temperature of 70. At Jasper, Indiana, it was clear. The current time is 3:52 a.m. Eastern Daylight Time. Now for the official National Weather Service forecast for Frankfurt and surrounding communities. Tonight, mostly clear. Patchy fog late in the night. Lows in the upper 50s. Northwest winds up to 10 miles an hour shifting to the northeast after midnight. Saturday, sunny. Patchy fog in the morning. Highs in the mid-80s. Southeast winds up to 5 miles an hour shifting to the southwest in the afternoon. Saturday night, partly cloudy with slight chance of thunderstorms until midnight, then mostly cloudy with showers likely and slight chance of thunderstorms after midnight. Lows in the upper 60s. South winds up to 10 miles an hour. Chance of precipitation 70%. Sunday, showers and slight chance of thunderstorms in the morning, then showers and chance of thunderstorms in the afternoon. Highs around 80. West winds 5 to 15 miles an hour. Chance of precipitation near 100%. Sunday night, cooler. Rain showers and chance of thunderstorms until midnight, then mostly clear after midnight. Lows in the mid-50s. Northwest winds up to 10 miles an hour. Chance of precipitation near 100%. And now the extended forecast for the radio listening area. Monday and Monday night, partly cloudy. Highs in the mid-70s. Lows in the mid-50s. Tuesday and Tuesday night, mostly clear. A 20% chance of rain showers. Highs in the upper 70s. Lows in the upper 50s. Wednesday and Wednesday night, partly cloudy. A 50% chance of thunderstorms. Highs in the lower 80s. Lows in the upper 60s. Thursday and Thursday night, partly cloudy. A 50% chance of thunderstorms. Highs in the mid-80s. Lows in the mid-60s. Juneteenth and Friday night, partly cloudy. Chance of showers and slight chance of thunderstorms. Highs in the lower 80s. Lows in the lower 60s. Chance of precipitation 50%. 3 a.m. Eastern Daylight Time weather conditions across north central Kentucky. At Frankfurt. And the pressure was 30.02 inches and falling. At Lexington, it was clear. The temperature was 65 degrees, the dew point 63, and the relative humidity 93%. The wind was calm. The pressure was 30.04 inches and falling. At Louisville, it was clear. The temperature was 68 degrees, the dew point 62, and the relative humidity 81%. The wind was calm. The pressure was 30.02 inches and steady. At Frankfurt. And the pressure was 30.02 inches and falling. Elsewhere around the region, it was clear, with a temperature of 63 at Covington, 65 at Indianapolis, 63 at Wilmington, Ohio, and 70 at Bowling Green. At Jackson, it was partly cloudy, with a temperature of 69. At London, it was cloudy, with a temperature of 70. At Jasper, Indiana, it was clear. Now for the official National Weather Service forecast for Frankfurt and surrounding communities. Tonight, mostly clear. Patchy fog late in the night. Lows in the upper 50s. Northwest winds up to 10 miles an hour shifting to the northeast after midnight. Saturday, sunny. Patchy fog in the morning. Highs in the mid-80s.
southeast winds up to 5 miles an hour, shifting to the southwest in the afternoon. Saturday night, partly cloudy with slight chance of thunderstorms until midnight, then mostly cloudy with showers likely and slight chance of thunderstorms after midnight. Lows in the upper 60s. South winds up to 10 miles an hour. Chance of precipitation 70%. Sunday, showers and slight chance of thunderstorms in the morning, then showers and chance of thunderstorms in the afternoon. Highs around 80. West winds 5 to 15 miles an hour. Chance of precipitation near 100%. Sunday night, cooler. Rain showers and chance of thunderstorms until midnight, then mostly clear after midnight. Lows in the mid-50s. Northwest winds up to 10 miles an hour. Chance of precipitation near 100%. And now the extended forecast for the radio listening area. Monday and Monday night, partly cloudy. Highs in the mid-70s. Lows in the mid-50s. Tuesday and Tuesday night, mostly clear. A 20% chance of rain showers. Highs in the upper 70s. Lows in the upper 50s. Wednesday and Wednesday night, partly cloudy. A 50% chance of thunderstorms. Highs in the lower 80s. Lows in the upper 60s. Thursday and Thursday night, partly cloudy. A 50% chance of thunderstorms. Highs in the mid-80s. Lows in the mid-60s. Juneteenth and Friday night, partly cloudy. Chance of showers and slight chance of thunderstorms. Highs in the lower 80s. Lows in the lower 60s. Chance of precipitation 50%. The current time is 3:59 a.m. Eastern Daylight Time. 3 a.m. Eastern Daylight Time weather conditions across north central Kentucky. At Frankfort. And the pressure was 30.02 inches and falling. At Lexington, it was clear. The temperature was 65 degrees, the dew point 63, and the relative humidity 93%. The wind was calm. The pressure was 30.04 inches and falling. At Louisville, it was clear. The temperature was 68 degrees, the dew point 62, and the relative humidity 81%. The wind was calm. The pressure was 30.02 inches and steady. At Frankfort. And the pressure was 30.02 inches and falling. Elsewhere around the region, it was clear, with a temperature of 63 at Covington, 65 at Indianapolis, 63 at Wilmington, Ohio, and 70 at Bowling Green. At Jackson, it was partly cloudy, with a temperature of 69. At London, it was cloudy, with a temperature of 70. At Jasper, Indiana, it was clear. Now for the official National Weather Service forecast for Frankfort and surrounding communities. Tonight, mostly clear. Patchy fog late in the night. Lows in the upper 50s. Northwest winds up to 10 miles an hour, shifting to the northeast after midnight. Saturday, sunny. Patchy fog in the morning. Highs in the mid-80s. Southeast winds up to 5 miles an hour, shifting to the southwest in the afternoon. Saturday night, partly cloudy with slight chance of thunderstorms until midnight, then mostly cloudy with showers likely and slight chance of thunderstorms after midnight. Lows in the upper 60s. South winds up to 10 miles an hour. Chance of precipitation 70%. Sunday, showers and slight chance of thunderstorms in the morning, then showers and chance of thunderstorms in the afternoon. Highs around 80. West winds 5 to 15 miles an hour. Chance of precipitation near 100%. Sunday night, cooler. Rain showers and chance of thunderstorms until midnight, then mostly clear after midnight. Lows in the mid-50s. Northwest winds up to 10 miles an hour. Chance of precipitation near 100%. And now the extended forecast for the radio listening area. Monday and Monday night, partly cloudy. Highs in the mid-70s.

lows in the mid-50s. Tuesday and Tuesday night, mostly clear. A 20% chance of rain showers. Highs in the upper 70s. Lows in the upper 50s. Wednesday and Wednesday night, partly cloudy. A 50% chance of thunderstorms. Highs in the lower 80s. Lows in the upper 60s. Thursday and Thursday night, partly cloudy. A 50% chance of thunderstorms. Highs in the mid-80s. Lows in the mid-60s. Juneteenth and Friday night, partly cloudy. Chance of showers and slight chance of thunderstorms. Highs in the lower 80s. Lows in the lower 60s. Chance of precipitation 50%. The current time is 4:02 a.m. Eastern Daylight Time. 3 a.m. Eastern Daylight Time weather conditions across north central Kentucky. At Frankfort. And the pressure was 30.02 inches and falling. At Lexington, it was clear. The temperature was 65 degrees, the dew point 63, and the relative humidity 93%. The wind was calm. The pressure was 30.04 inches and falling. At Louisville, it was clear. The temperature was 68 degrees, the dew point 62, and the relative humidity 81%. The wind was calm. The pressure was 30.02 inches and steady. At Frankfort, and the pressure was 30.02 inches and falling. Elsewhere around the region, it was clear, with a temperature of 63 at Covington, 65 at Indianapolis, 63 at Wilmington, Ohio, and 70 at Bowling Green. At Jackson, it was partly cloudy, with a temperature of 69. At London, it was cloudy, with a temperature of 70. At Jasper, Indiana, it was clear. Now for the official National Weather Service forecast for Frankfort and surrounding communities. Tonight, mostly clear. Patchy fog late in the night. Lows in the upper 50s. Northwest winds up to 10 miles an hour shifting to the northeast after midnight. Saturday, sunny. Patchy fog in the morning. Highs in the mid-80s. Southeast winds up to 5 miles an hour shifting to the southwest in the afternoon. Saturday night, partly cloudy with slight chance of thunderstorms until midnight, then mostly cloudy with showers likely and slight chance of thunderstorms after midnight. Lows in the upper 60s. South winds up to 10 miles an hour. Chance of precipitation 70%. Sunday, showers and slight chance of thunderstorms in the morning, then showers and chance of thunderstorms in the afternoon. Highs around 80. West winds 5 to 15 miles an hour. Chance of precipitation near 100%. Sunday night, cooler. Rain showers and chance of thunderstorms until midnight, then mostly clear after midnight. Lows in the mid-50s. Northwest winds up to 10 miles an hour. Chance of precipitation near 100%. And now the extended forecast for the radio listening area. Monday and Monday night, partly cloudy. Highs in the mid-70s. Lows in the mid-50s. Tuesday and Tuesday night, mostly clear. A 20% chance of rain showers. Highs in the upper 70s. Lows in the upper 50s. Wednesday and Wednesday night, partly cloudy. A 50% chance of thunderstorms. Highs in the lower 80s. Lows in the upper 60s. Thursday and Thursday night, partly cloudy. A 50% chance of thunderstorms. Highs in the mid-80s. Lows in the mid-60s. Juneteenth and Friday night, partly cloudy. Chance of showers and slight chance of thunderstorms. Highs in the lower 80s. Lows in the lower 60s. Chance of precipitation 50%. 4 a.m. Eastern Daylight Time weather conditions across north central Kentucky. At Frankfort. And the pressure was 30.02 inches and steady. At Lexington, it was clear. The temperature was

64 degrees, the dew point 62, and the relative humidity 93%. The wind was calm. The pressure was 30.03 inches and falling. At Louisville, it was clear. The temperature was 66 degrees, the dew point 63, and the relative humidity 90%. The wind was east at 3 miles an hour. The pressure was 30.01 inches and falling. At Frankfurt, and the pressure was 30.02 inches and steady. Elsewhere around the region, at Bowling Green, fog was reported with a temperature of 69. It was clear with a temperature of 64 at Indianapolis, 59 at Wilmington, Ohio, and 69 at Jackson. At Covington, it was partly cloudy with a temperature of 62. At London, it was cloudy with a temperature of 69. At Jasper, Indiana, it was clear. The current time is 4:08 a.m. Eastern Daylight Time. Now for the official National Weather Service forecast for Frankfurt and surrounding communities. Tonight, mostly clear. Patchy fog late in the night. Lows in the upper 50s. Northwest winds up to 10 miles an hour shifting to the northeast after midnight. Saturday, sunny. Patchy fog in the morning. Highs in the mid-80s. Southeast winds up to 5 miles an hour shifting to the southwest in the afternoon. Saturday night, partly cloudy with slight chance of thunderstorms until midnight, then mostly cloudy with showers likely and slight chance of thunderstorms after midnight. Lows in the upper 60s. South winds up to 10 miles an hour. Chance of precipitation 70%. Sunday, showers and slight chance of thunderstorms in the morning, then showers and chance of thunderstorms in the afternoon. Highs around 80. West winds 5 to 15 miles an hour. Chance of precipitation near 100%. Sunday night, cooler. Rain showers and chance of thunderstorms until midnight, then mostly clear after midnight. Lows in the mid-50s. Northwest winds up to 10 miles an hour. Chance of precipitation near 100%. And now the extended forecast for the radio listening area. Monday and Monday night, partly cloudy. Highs in the mid-70s. Lows in the mid-50s. Tuesday and Tuesday night, mostly clear. A 20% chance of rain showers. Highs in the upper 70s. Lows in the upper 50s. Wednesday and Wednesday night, partly cloudy. A 50% chance of thunderstorms. Highs in the lower 80s. Lows in the upper 60s. Thursday and Thursday night, partly cloudy. A 50% chance of thunderstorms. Highs in the mid-80s. Lows in the mid-60s. Juneteenth and Friday night, partly cloudy. Chance of showers and slight chance of thunderstorms. Highs in the lower 80s. Lows in the lower 60s. Chance of precipitation 50%. Now for the official National Weather Service forecast for Frankfurt and surrounding communities. Today, mostly sunny. Highs in the upper 80s. Southeast winds up to 5 miles an hour shifting to the southwest around 5 miles an hour in the afternoon. Tonight, mostly cloudy. Chance of showers and slight chance of thunderstorms after midnight. Lows in the upper 60s. South winds up to 10 miles an hour. Gusts up to 25 miles an hour after midnight. Chance of precipitation 50%. Sunday, showers likely and slight chance of thunderstorms in the morning, then chance of thunderstorms in the afternoon. Highs around 80. Southwest winds 5 to 15 miles an hour. Chance of precipitation 70%. Sunday night, cooler. Partly cloudy. Lows in the mid-50s. Northwest winds up to 10 miles an hour. And now the extended forecast for the radio listening area. Monday and Monday night, partly cloudy. Highs in the mid-70s. Lows in the mid-50s. Tuesday and Tuesday night, partly cloudy.

Cloudy. A 20% chance of rain showers. Highs in the upper 70s. Lows in the upper 50s. Wednesday and Wednesday night, partly cloudy. A 50% chance of thunderstorms. Highs in the lower 80s. Lows in the upper 60s. Thursday and Thursday night, showers likely and chance of thunderstorms. Highs in the mid 80s. Lows in the mid 60s. Chance of precipitation 70%. Juneteenth and Friday night, partly cloudy. A 50% chance of showers. Highs in the lower 80s. Lows in the lower 60s. 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The current time is 4:13 a.m. Eastern Daylight Time. 4 a.m. Eastern Daylight Time weather conditions across north central Kentucky. At Frankfurt. And the pressure was 30.02 inches and steady. At Lexington, it was clear. The temperature was 64 degrees, the dew point 62, and the relative humidity 93%. The wind was calm. The pressure was 30.03 inches and falling. At Louisville, it was clear. The temperature was 66 degrees, the dew point 63, and the relative humidity 90%. The wind was east at 3 miles an hour. The pressure was 30.01 inches and falling. At Frankfurt, and the pressure was 30.02 inches and steady. Elsewhere around the region, at Bowling Green, fog was reported with a temperature of 69. It was clear, with a temperature of 64 at Indianapolis, 59 at Wilmington, Ohio, and 69 at Jackson. At Covington, it was partly cloudy, with a temperature of 62. At London, it was cloudy, with a temperature of 69. At Jasper, Indiana, it was clear. Now for the official National Weather Service forecast for Frankfurt and surrounding communities. Today, mostly sunny. Highs in the upper 80s. Southeast winds up to 5 miles an hour, shifting to the southwest around 5 miles an hour in the afternoon. Tonight, mostly cloudy. Chance of showers and slight chance of thunderstorms after midnight. Lows in the upper 60s. South winds up to 10 miles an hour. Gusts up to 25 miles an hour after midnight. Chance of precipitation 50%. Sunday, showers likely and slight chance of thunderstorms in the morning, then chance of thunderstorms in the afternoon. Highs around 80. Southwest winds 5 to 15 miles an hour. Chance of precipitation 70%. Sunday night, cooler. Partly cloudy. Lows in the mid-50s. Northwest winds up to 10 miles an hour. And now the extended forecast for the radio listening area. Monday and Monday night, partly cloudy. Highs in the mid-70s. Lows in the mid-50s. Tuesday and Tuesday night, partly cloudy. A 20% chance of rain showers. Highs in the upper 70s. Lows in the upper 50s. Wednesday and Wednesday night, partly cloudy. A 50% chance of thunderstorms. Highs in the lower 80s. Lows in the upper 60s. Thursday and Thursday night, showers likely and chance of thunderstorms. Highs in the mid-80s. Lows in the mid-60s. Chance of precipitation 70%. Juneteenth and Friday night, partly cloudy. A 50% chance of showers. Highs in the lower 80s. Lows in the lower 60s. 4 a.m. Eastern Daylight Time weather conditions across north central Kentucky. At Frankfurt. And the pressure was 30.02 inches and steady. At Lexington, it was clear. The temperature was 64 degrees, the dew point 62, and the relative humidity 93%. The wind was

The pressure was 30.03 inches and falling. At Louisville, it was clear. The temperature was 66 degrees, the dew point 63, and the relative humidity 90%. The wind was east at 3 miles an hour. The pressure was 30.01 inches and falling. At Frankfurt, and the pressure was 30.02 inches and steady. Elsewhere around the region, at Bowling Green, fog was reported with a temperature of 69. It was clear with a temperature of 64 at Indianapolis, 59 at Wilmington, Ohio, and 69 at Jackson. At Covington, it was partly cloudy with a temperature of 62. At London, it was cloudy with a temperature of 69. At Jasper, Indiana, it was clear. The current time is 4:17 a.m. Eastern Daylight Time. Now for the official National Weather Service forecast for Frankfurt and surrounding communities. Today, mostly sunny. Highs in the upper 80s. Southeast winds up to 5 miles an hour, shifting to the southwest around 5 miles an hour in the afternoon. Tonight, mostly cloudy. Chance of showers and slight chance of thunderstorms after midnight. Lows in the upper 60s. South winds up to 10 miles an hour. Gusts up to 25 miles an hour after midnight. Chance of precipitation 50%. Sunday, showers likely and slight chance of thunderstorms in the morning, then chance of thunderstorms in the afternoon. Highs around 80. Southwest winds 5 to 15 miles an hour. Chance of precipitation 70%. Sunday night, cooler. Partly cloudy. Lows in the mid-50s. Northwest winds up to 10 miles an hour. And now the extended forecast for the radio listening area. Monday and Monday night, partly cloudy. Highs in the mid-70s. Lows in the mid-50s. Tuesday and Tuesday night, partly cloudy. A 20% chance of rain showers. Highs in the upper 70s. Lows in the upper 50s. Wednesday and Wednesday night, partly cloudy. A 50% chance of thunderstorms. Highs in the lower 80s. Lows in the upper 60s. Thursday and Thursday night, showers likely and chance of thunderstorms. Highs in the mid-80s. Lows in the mid-60s. Chance of precipitation 70%. Juneteenth and Friday night, partly cloudy. A 50% chance of showers. Highs in the lower 80s. Lows in the lower 60s. 4 a.m. Eastern Daylight Time weather conditions across north-central Kentucky. At Frankfurt. And the pressure was 30.02 inches and steady. At Lexington, it was clear. The temperature was 64 degrees, the dew point 62, and the relative humidity 93%. The wind was calm. The pressure was 30.03 inches and falling. At Louisville, it was clear. The temperature was 66 degrees, the dew point 63, and the relative humidity 90%. The wind was east at 3 miles an hour. The pressure was 30.01 inches and falling. At Frankfurt, and the pressure was 30.02 inches and steady. Elsewhere around the region, at Bowling Green, fog was reported with a temperature of 69. It was clear with a temperature of 64 at Indianapolis, 59 at Wilmington, Ohio, and 69 at Jackson. At Covington, it was partly cloudy, with a temperature of 62. At London, it was cloudy, with a temperature of 69. At Jasper, Indiana, it was clear. Now for the official National Weather Service forecast for Frankfurt and surrounding communities. Today, mostly sunny. Highs in the upper 80s. Southeast winds up to 5 miles an hour, shifting to the southwest around 5 miles an hour in the afternoon. Tonight, mostly cloudy. Chance of showers and slight chance of thunderstorms after midnight. Lows in the upper 60s. South winds up to 10 miles an hour.

gusts up to 25 miles an hour after midnight. Chance of precipitation 50%. Sunday, showers likely and slight chance of thunderstorms in the morning, then chance of thunderstorms in the afternoon. Highs around 80. Southwest winds 5 to 15 miles an hour. Chance of precipitation 70%. Sunday night, cooler. Partly cloudy. Lows in the mid-50s. Northwest winds up to 10 miles an hour. And now the extended forecast for the radio listening area. Monday and Monday night, partly cloudy. Highs in the mid-70s. Lows in the mid-50s. Tuesday and Tuesday night, partly cloudy. A 20% chance of rain showers. Highs in the upper 70s. Lows in the upper 50s. Wednesday and Wednesday night, partly cloudy. A 50% chance of thunderstorms. Highs in the lower 80s. Lows in the upper 60s. Thursday and Thursday night, showers likely and chance of thunderstorms. Highs in the mid-80s. Lows in the mid-60s. Chance of precipitation 70%. Juneteenth and Friday night, partly cloudy. A 50% chance of showers. Highs in the lower 80s. Lows in the lower 60s. The current time is 4:23 a.m. Eastern Daylight Time. 4 a.m. Eastern Daylight Time weather conditions across north central Kentucky. At Frankfort. And the pressure was 30.02 inches and steady. At Lexington, it was clear. The temperature was 64 degrees, the dew point 62, and the relative humidity 93%. The wind was calm. The pressure was 30.03 inches and falling. At Louisville, it was clear. The temperature was 66 degrees, the dew point 63, and the relative humidity 90%. The wind was east at 3 miles an hour. The pressure was 30.01 inches and falling. At Frankfort. And the pressure was 30.02 inches and steady. Elsewhere around the region, at Bowling Green, fog was reported with a temperature of 69. It was clear with a temperature of 64 at Indianapolis, 59 at Wilmington, Ohio, and 69 at Jackson. At Covington, it was partly cloudy with a temperature of 62. At London, it was cloudy with a temperature of 69. At Jasper, Indiana, it was clear. Now for the official National Weather Service forecast for Frankfort and surrounding communities. Today, mostly sunny. Highs in the upper 80s. Southeast winds up to 5 miles an hour, shifting to the southwest around 5 miles an hour in the afternoon. Tonight, mostly cloudy. Chance of showers and slight chance of thunderstorms after midnight. Lows in the upper 60s. South winds up to 10 miles an hour. Gusts up to 25 miles an hour after midnight. Chance of precipitation 50%. Sunday, showers likely and slight chance of thunderstorms in the morning, then chance of thunderstorms in the afternoon. Highs around 80. Southwest winds 5 to 15 miles an hour. Chance of precipitation 70%. Sunday night, cooler. Partly cloudy. Lows in the mid-50s. Northwest winds up to 10 miles an hour. And now the extended forecast for the radio listening area. Monday and Monday night, partly cloudy. Highs in the mid-70s. Lows in the mid-50s. Tuesday and Tuesday night, partly cloudy. A 20% chance of rain showers. Highs in the upper 70s. Lows in the upper 50s. Wednesday and Wednesday night, partly cloudy. A 50% chance of thunderstorms. Highs in the lower 80s. Lows in the upper 60s. Thursday and Thursday night, showers likely and chance of thunderstorms. Highs in the mid-80s. Lows in the mid-60s. Chance of precipitation 70%. Juneteenth and Friday night, partly cloudy. A 50% chance of showers.

cruised at 3 miles an hour. The pressure was 30.01 inches and falling at Frankfurt. And the pressure was 30.02 inches and steady. Elsewhere around the region, at Bowling Green, fog was reported with a temperature of 69. It was clear with a temperature of 64 at Indianapolis, 59 at Wilmington, Ohio, and 69 at Jackson. At Covington, it was partly cloudy with a temperature of 62. At London, it was cloudy with a temperature of 69. At Jasper, Indiana, it was clear. Now for the official National Weather Service forecast for Frankfurt and surrounding communities. Today, mostly sunny. Highs in the upper 80s. Southeast winds up to 5 miles an hour, shifting to the southwest around 5 miles an hour in the afternoon. Tonight, mostly cloudy. Chance of showers and slight chance of thunderstorms after midnight. Lows in the upper 60s. South winds up to 10 miles an hour. Gusts up to 25 miles an hour after midnight. Chance of precipitation 50%. Sunday, showers likely and slight chance of thunderstorms in the morning, then chance of thunderstorms in the afternoon. Highs around 80. Southwest winds 5 to 15 miles an hour. Chance of precipitation 70%. Sunday night, cooler. Partly cloudy. Lows in the mid-50s. Northwest winds up to 10 miles an hour. And now the extended forecast for the radio listening area. Monday and Monday night, partly cloudy. Highs in the mid-70s. Lows in the mid-50s. Tuesday and Tuesday night, partly cloudy. A 20% chance of rain showers. Highs in the upper 70s. Lows in the upper 50s. Wednesday and Wednesday night, partly cloudy. A 50% chance of thunderstorms. Highs in the lower 80s. Lows in the upper 60s. Thursday and Thursday night, showers likely and chance of thunderstorms. Highs in the mid 80s. Lows in the mid 60s. Chance of precipitation 70%. Juneteenth and Friday night, partly cloudy. A 50% chance of showers. Highs in the lower 80s. Lows in the lower 60s. 4 a.m. Eastern Daylight Time weather conditions across north-central Kentucky. At Frankfurt. And the pressure was 30.02 inches and steady. At Lexington, it was clear. The temperature was 64 degrees, the dew point 62, and the relative humidity 93%. The wind was calm. The pressure was 30.03 inches and falling. At Louisville, it was clear. The temperature was 66 degrees, the dew point 63, and the relative humidity 90%. The wind was east at 3 miles an hour. The pressure was 30.01 inches and falling. At Frankfurt. And the pressure was 30.02 inches and steady. Elsewhere around the region, at Bowling Green, fog was reported with a temperature of 69. It was clear with a temperature of 64 at Indianapolis, 59 at Wilmington, Ohio, and 69 at Jackson. At Covington, it was partly cloudy with a temperature of 62. At London, it was cloudy with a temperature of 69. At Jasper, Indiana, it was clear. Now for the official National Weather Service forecast for Frankfurt and surrounding communities. Today, mostly sunny. Highs in the upper 80s. Southeast winds up to 5 miles an hour, shifting to the southwest around 5 miles an hour in the afternoon. Tonight, mostly cloudy. Chance of showers and slight chance of thunderstorms after midnight. Lows in the upper 60s. South winds up to 10 miles an hour. Gusts up to 25 miles an hour after midnight. Chance of precipitation 50%. Sunday, showers likely and slight chance of thunderstorms in the morning, then chance of thunderstorms in the afternoon. Highs around 80. Southwest winds 5 to 15 miles an hour.

and said precipitation 70%. Sunday night, cooler. Partly cloudy. Lows in the mid-50s. Northwest winds up to 10 miles an hour. And now the extended forecast for the radio listening area. Monday and Monday night, partly cloudy. Highs in the mid-70s. An hour. And now the extended forecast for the radio listening area. Monday and Monday night, partly cloudy. Highs in the mid-70s. Lows in the mid-50s. Tuesday and Tuesday night, partly cloudy. A 20% chance of rain showers. Highs in the upper 70s. Lows in the upper 50s. Wednesday and Wednesday night, partly cloudy. A 50% chance of thunderstorms. Highs in the lower 80s. Lows in the upper 60s. Thursday and Thursday night, showers likely and chance of thunderstorms. Highs in the mid-80s. Lows in the mid-60s. Chance of precipitation 70%. Juneteenth and Friday night, partly cloudy. A 50% chance of showers. Highs in the lower 80s. Lows in the lower 60s. The current time is 4:34 a.m. Eastern Daylight Time. 4 a.m. Eastern Daylight Time weather conditions across north central Kentucky. At Frankfort. And the pressure was 30.02 inches and steady. At Lexington, it was clear. The temperature was 64 degrees, the dew point 62, and the relative humidity 93%. The wind was calm. The pressure was 30.03 inches and falling. At Louisville, it was clear. The temperature was 66 degrees, the dew point 63, and the relative humidity 90%. The wind was east at 3 miles an hour. The pressure was 30.01 inches and falling. At Frankfort. And the pressure was 30.02 inches and steady. Elsewhere around the region, at Bowling Green, fog was reported with a temperature of 69. It was clear with a temperature of 64 at Indianapolis, 59 at Wilmington, Ohio, and 69 at Jackson. At Covington, it was partly cloudy with a temperature of 62. At London, it was cloudy with a temperature of 69. At Jasper, Indiana, it was clear. Now for the official National Weather Service forecast for Frankfort and surrounding communities. Today, mostly sunny. Highs in the upper 80s. Southeast winds up to 5 miles an hour, shifting to the southwest around 5 miles an hour in the afternoon. Tonight, mostly cloudy. Chance of showers and slight chance of thunderstorms after midnight. Lows in the upper 60s. South winds up to 10 miles an hour. Gusts up to 25 miles an hour after midnight. Chance of precipitation 50%. Sunday, showers likely and slight chance of thunderstorms in the morning, then chance of thunderstorms in the afternoon. Highs around 80. Southwest winds 5 to 15 miles an hour. Chance of precipitation 70%. Sunday night, cooler. Partly cloudy. Lows in the mid-50s. Northwest winds up to 10 miles an hour. And now the extended forecast for the radio listening area. Monday and Monday night, partly cloudy. Highs in the mid-70s. Lows in the mid-50s. Tuesday and Tuesday night, partly cloudy. A 20% chance of rain showers. Highs in the upper 70s. Lows in the upper 50s. Wednesday and Wednesday night, partly cloudy. A 50% chance of thunderstorms. Highs in the lower 80s. Lows in the upper 60s. Thursday and Thursday night, showers likely and chance of thunderstorms. Highs in the mid-80s. Lows in the mid-60s. Chance of precipitation 70%. Juneteenth and Friday night, partly cloudy. A 50% chance of showers. Highs in the lower 80s. Lows in the lower 60s. The current time is 4:37 a.m. Eastern Daylight.

4 a.m. Eastern Daylight Time weather conditions across north-central Kentucky at Frankfort, and the pressure was 30.02 inches and steady. At Lexington, it was clear. The temperature was 64 degrees, the dew point 62, and the relative humidity 93%. The wind was calm. The pressure was 30.03 inches and falling. At Louisville, it was clear. The temperature was 66 degrees, the dew point 63, and the relative humidity 90%. The wind was east at 3 miles an hour. The pressure was 30.01 inches and falling. At Frankfort, and the pressure was 30.02 inches and steady. Elsewhere around the region, at Bowling Green, fog was reported with a temperature of 69. It was clear with a temperature of 64 at Indianapolis, 59 at Wilmington, Ohio, and 69 at Jackson. At Covington, it was partly cloudy with a temperature of 62. At London, it was cloudy with a temperature of 69. At Jasper, Indiana, it was clear. Now for the official National Weather Service forecast for Frankfort and surrounding communities. Today, mostly sunny. Highs in the upper 80s. Southeast winds up to 5 miles an hour, shifting to the southwest around 5 miles an hour in the afternoon. Tonight, mostly cloudy. Chance of showers and slight chance of thunderstorms after midnight. Lows in the upper 60s. South winds up to 10 miles an hour. Gusts up to 25 miles an hour after midnight. Chance of precipitation 50%. Sunday, showers likely and slight chance of thunderstorms in the morning, then chance of thunderstorms in the afternoon. Highs around 80. Southwest winds 5 to 15 miles an hour. Chance of precipitation 70%. Sunday night, cooler. Partly cloudy. Lows in the mid-50s. Northwest winds up to 10 miles an hour. And now the extended forecast for the radio listening area. Monday and Monday night, partly cloudy. Highs in the mid-70s. Lows in the mid-50s. Tuesday and Tuesday night, partly cloudy. A 20% chance of rain showers. Highs in the upper 70s. Lows in the upper 50s. Wednesday and Wednesday night, partly cloudy. A 50% chance of thunderstorms. Highs in the lower 80s. Lows in the upper 60s. Thursday and Thursday night, showers likely and chance of thunderstorms. Highs in the mid-80s. Lows in the mid-60s. Chance of precipitation 70%. Juneteenth and Friday night, partly cloudy. A 50% chance of showers. Highs in the lower 80s. Lows in the lower 60s. 4 a.m. Eastern Daylight Time weather conditions across north-central Kentucky. At Frankfort. And the pressure was 30.02 inches and steady. At Lexington, it was clear. The temperature was 64 degrees, the dew point 62, and the relative humidity 93%. The wind was calm. The pressure was 30.03 inches and falling. At Louisville, it was clear. The temperature was 66 degrees, the dew point 63, and the relative humidity 90%. The wind was east at 3 miles an hour. The pressure was 30.01 inches and falling. At Frankfort, and the pressure was 30.02 inches and steady. Elsewhere around the region, at Bowling Green, fog was reported with a temperature of 69. It was clear with a temperature of 64 at Indianapolis, 59 at Wilmington, Ohio, and 69 at Jackson. At Covington, it was partly cloudy with a temperature of 62. At London, it was cloudy with a temperature of 69. At Jasper, Indiana, it was clear. 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

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The current time is 4:42 a.m. Eastern Daylight Time. Now for the official National Weather Service forecast for Frankfurt and surrounding communities. Today, mostly sunny. Highs in the upper 80s. Southeast winds up to 5 miles an hour, shifting to the southwest around 5 miles an hour in the afternoon. Tonight, mostly cloudy. Chance of showers and slight chance of thunderstorms after midnight. Lows in the upper 60s. South winds up to 10 miles an hour. Gusts up to 25 miles an hour after midnight. Chance of precipitation 50%. Sunday, showers likely and slight chance of thunderstorms in the morning, then chance of thunderstorms in the afternoon. Highs around 80. Southwest winds 5 to 15 miles an hour. Chance of precipitation 70%. Sunday night, cooler. Partly cloudy. Lows in the mid-50s. Northwest winds up to 10 miles an hour. And now the extended forecast for the radio listening area. Monday and Monday night, partly cloudy. Highs in the mid-70s. Lows in the mid-50s. Tuesday and Tuesday night, partly cloudy. A 20% chance of rain showers. Highs in the upper 70s. Lows in the upper 50s. Wednesday and Wednesday night, partly cloudy. A 50% chance of thunderstorms. Highs in the lower 80s. Lows in the upper 60s. Thursday and Thursday night, showers likely and chance of thunderstorms. Highs in the mid-80s. Lows in the mid-60s. Chance of precipitation 70%. Juneteenth and Friday night, partly cloudy. A 50% chance of showers. Highs in the lower 80s. Lows in the lower 60s. 4 a.m. Eastern Daylight Time weather conditions across north central Kentucky. At Frankfurt. And the pressure was 30.02 inches and steady. At Lexington, it was clear. The temperature was 64 degrees, the dew point 62, and the relative humidity 93%. The wind was calm. The pressure was 30.03 inches and falling. At Louisville, it was clear. The temperature was 66 degrees, the dew point 63, and the relative humidity 90%. The wind was east at 3 miles an hour. The pressure was 30.01 inches and falling. At Frankfurt, and the pressure was 30.02 inches and steady. Elsewhere around the region, at Bowling Green, fog was reported with a temperature of 69. It was clear with a temperature of 64 at Indianapolis, 59 at Wilmington, Ohio, and 69 at Jackson. At Covington, it was partly cloudy with a temperature of 62. At London, it was cloudy with a temperature of 69. At Jasper, Indiana, it was clear. Now for the official National Weather Service forecast for Frankfurt and surrounding communities. Today, mostly sunny. Highs in the upper 80s. Southeast winds up to 5 miles an hour, shifting to the southwest around 5 miles an hour in the afternoon. Tonight, mostly cloudy. Chance of showers and slight chance of thunderstorms after midnight. Lows in the upper 60s. South winds up to 10 miles an hour. Gusts up to 25 miles an hour after midnight. Chance of precipitation 50%. Sunday, showers likely and slight chance of thunderstorms in the morning, then chance of thunderstorms in the afternoon. Highs around 80. Southwest winds 5 to 15 miles an hour. Chance of precipitation 70%. Sunday night, cooler. Partly cloudy. Lows in the mid-50s. Northwest winds up to 10 miles an hour. And now the extended forecast for the radio listening area. Monday and Monday night, partly cloudy. Highs in the mid-70s. Lows in the mid-50s. Tuesday and Tuesday night, partly cloudy.
a 20% chance of rain showers. Highs in the upper 70s. Lows in the upper 50s. Wednesday and Wednesday night, partly cloudy. A 50% chance of thunderstorms. Highs in the lower 80s. Lows in the upper 60s. Thursday and Thursday night, showers likely and chance of thunderstorms. Highs in the mid-80s. Lows in the mid-60s. Chance of precipitation 70%. Juneteenth and Friday night, partly cloudy. A 50% chance of showers. Highs in the lower 80s. Lows in the lower 60s. The current time is 4:48 a.m. Eastern Daylight Time. 4 a.m. Eastern Daylight Time weather conditions across north-central Kentucky. At Frankfort. And the pressure was 30.02 inches and steady. At Lexington, it was clear. The temperature was 64 degrees, the dew point 62, and the relative humidity 93%. The wind was calm. The pressure was 30.03 inches and falling. At Louisville, it was clear. The temperature was 66 degrees, the dew point 63, and the relative humidity 90%. The wind was east at 3 miles an hour. The pressure was 30.01 inches and falling. At Frankfort. And the pressure was 30.02 inches and steady. Elsewhere around the region, at Bowling Green, fog was reported with a temperature of 69. It was clear with a temperature of 64 at Indianapolis, 59 at Wilmington, Ohio, and 69 at Jackson. At Covington, it was partly cloudy with a temperature of 62. At London, it was cloudy with a temperature of 69. At Jasper, Indiana, it was clear. Now for the official National Weather Service forecast for Frankfort and surrounding communities. Today, mostly sunny. Highs in the upper 80s. Southeast winds up to 5 miles an hour, shifting to the southwest around 5 miles an hour in the afternoon. Tonight, mostly cloudy. Chance of showers and slight chance of thunderstorms after midnight. Lows in the upper 60s. South winds up to 10 miles an hour. Gusts up to 25 miles an hour after midnight. Chance of precipitation 50%. Sunday, showers likely and slight chance of thunderstorms in the morning, then chance of thunderstorms in the afternoon. Highs around 80. Southwest winds 5 to 15 miles an hour. Chance of precipitation 70%. Sunday night, cooler. Partly cloudy. Lows in the mid-50s. Northwest winds up to 10 miles an hour. And now the extended forecast for the radio listening area. Monday and Monday night, partly cloudy. Highs in the mid-70s. Lows in the mid-50s. Tuesday and Tuesday night, partly cloudy. A 20% chance of rain showers. Highs in the upper 70s. Lows in the upper 50s. Wednesday and Wednesday night, partly cloudy. A 50% chance of thunderstorms. Highs in the lower 80s. Lows in the upper 60s. Thursday and Thursday night, showers likely and chance of thunderstorms. Highs in the mid-80s. Lows in the mid-60s. Chance of precipitation 70%. Juneteenth and Friday night, partly cloudy. A 50% chance of showers. Highs in the lower 80s. Lows in the lower 60s. 4 a.m. Eastern Daylight Time weather conditions across north-central Kentucky. At Frankfort. And the pressure was 30.02 inches and steady. At Lexington, it was clear. The temperature was 64 degrees, the dew point 62, and the relative humidity 93%. The wind was calm. The pressure was 30.03 inches and falling. At Louisville, it was clear. The temperature was 66 degrees, the dew point 63, and the relative humidity 90%. The wind was east at 3 miles an hour. The pressure was 30.01 inches and falling.
at Frankfurt, and the pressure was 30.02 inches and steady. Elsewhere around the region, at Bowling Green, fog was reported with a temperature of 69. It was clear with a temperature of 64 at Indianapolis, 59 at Wilmington, Ohio, and 69 at Jackson. At Covington, it was partly cloudy with a temperature of 62. At London, it was cloudy with a temperature of 69. At Jasper, Indiana, it was clear. The current time is 4:53 a.m. Eastern Daylight Time. Now for the official National Weather Service forecast for Frankfurt and surrounding communities. Today, mostly sunny. Highs in the upper 80s. Southeast winds up to 5 miles an hour, shifting to the southwest around 5 miles an hour in the afternoon. Tonight, mostly cloudy. Chance of showers and slight chance of thunderstorms after midnight. Lows in the upper 60s. South winds up to 10 miles an hour. Gusts up to 25 miles an hour after midnight. Chance of precipitation 50%. Sunday, showers likely and slight chance of thunderstorms in the morning, then chance of thunderstorms in the afternoon. Highs around 80. Southwest winds 5 to 15 miles an hour. Chance of precipitation 70%. Sunday night, cooler. Partly cloudy. Lows in the mid-50s. Northwest winds up to 10 miles an hour. And now the extended forecast for the radio listening area. Monday and Monday night, partly cloudy. Highs in the mid-70s. Lows in the mid-50s. Tuesday and Tuesday night, partly cloudy. A 20% chance of rain showers. Highs in the upper 70s. Lows in the upper 50s. Wednesday and Wednesday night, partly cloudy. A 50% chance of thunderstorms. Highs in the lower 80s. Lows in the upper 60s. Thursday and Thursday night, showers likely and chance of thunderstorms. Highs in the mid-80s. Lows in the mid-60s. Chance of precipitation 70%. Juneteenth and Friday night, partly cloudy. A 50% chance of showers. Highs in the lower 80s. Lows in the lower 60s. 4 a.m. Eastern Daylight Time weather conditions across north-central Kentucky. At Frankfurt. And the pressure was 30.02 inches and steady. At Lexington, it was clear. The temperature was 64 degrees, the dew point 62, and the relative humidity 93%. The wind was calm. The pressure was 30.03 inches and falling. At Louisville, it was clear. The temperature was 66 degrees, the dew point 63, and the relative humidity 90%. The wind was east at 3 miles an hour. The pressure was 30.01 inches and falling. At Frankfurt. And the pressure was 30.02 inches and steady. Elsewhere around the region, at Bowling Green, fog was reported with a temperature of 69. It was clear with a temperature of 64 at Indianapolis, 59 at Wilmington, Ohio, and 69 at Jackson. At Covington, it was partly cloudy with a temperature of 62. At London, it was cloudy with a temperature of 69. At Jasper, Indiana, it was clear. Now for the official National Weather Service forecast for Frankfurt and surrounding communities. Today, mostly sunny. Highs in the upper 80s. Southeast winds up to 5 miles an hour, shifting to the southwest around 5 miles an hour in the afternoon. Tonight, mostly cloudy. Chance of showers and slight chance of thunderstorms after midnight. Lows in the upper 60s. South winds up to 10 miles an hour. Gusts up to 25 miles an hour after midnight. Chance of precipitation 50%. Sunday, showers likely and slight chance of thunderstorms in the morning, then chance of thunderstorms in the afternoon. Highs around 80. Southwest winds 5 to 15 miles an hour.
chance of precipitation 70%. Sunday night, cooler. Partly cloudy. Lows in the mid-50s. Northwest winds up to 10 miles an hour. And now the extended forecast for the radio listening area. Monday and Monday night, partly cloudy. Highs in the mid-70s. Lows in the mid-50s. Tuesday and Tuesday night, partly cloudy. A 20% chance of rain showers. Highs in the upper 70s. Lows in the upper 50s. Wednesday and Wednesday night, partly cloudy. A 50% chance of thunderstorms. Highs in the lower 80s. Lows in the upper 60s. Thursday and Thursday night, showers likely and chance of thunderstorms. Highs in the mid-80s. Lows in the mid-60s. Chance of precipitation 70%. Juneteenth and Friday night, partly cloudy. A 50% chance of showers. Highs in the lower 80s. Lows in the lower 60s. The current time is 4:58 a.m. Eastern Daylight Time. 4 a.m. Eastern Daylight Time weather conditions across north central Kentucky. At Frankfort. And the pressure was 30.02 inches and steady. At Lexington, it was clear. The temperature was 64 degrees, the dew point 62, and the relative humidity 93%. The wind was calm. The pressure was 30.03 inches and falling. At Louisville, it was clear. The temperature was 66 degrees, the dew point 63, and the relative humidity 90%. The wind was east at 3 miles an hour. The pressure was 30.01 inches and falling. At Frankfort. And the pressure was 30.02 inches and steady. Elsewhere around the region, at Bowling Green, fog was reported with a temperature of 69. It was clear with a temperature of 64 at Indianapolis, 59 at Wilmington, Ohio, and 69 at Jackson. At Covington, it was partly cloudy with a temperature of 62. At London, it was cloudy with a temperature of 69. At Jasper, Indiana, it was clear. Now for the official National Weather Service forecast for Frankfort and surrounding communities. Today, mostly sunny. Highs in the upper 80s. Southeast winds up to 5 miles an hour, shifting to the southwest around 5 miles an hour in the afternoon. Tonight, mostly cloudy. Chance of showers and slight chance of thunderstorms after midnight. Lows in the upper 60s. South winds up to 10 miles an hour. Gusts up to 25 miles an hour after midnight. Chance of precipitation 50%. Sunday, showers likely and slight chance of thunderstorms in the morning, then chance of thunderstorms in the afternoon. Highs around 80. Southwest winds 5 to 15 miles an hour. Chance of precipitation 70%. Sunday night, cooler. Partly cloudy. Lows in the mid-50s. Northwest winds up to 10 miles an hour. And now the extended forecast for the radio listening area. Monday and Monday night, partly cloudy. Highs in the mid-70s. Lows in the mid-50s. Tuesday and Tuesday night, partly cloudy. A 20% chance of rain showers. Highs in the upper 70s. Lows in the upper 50s. Wednesday and Wednesday night, partly cloudy. A 50% chance of thunderstorms. Highs in the lower 80s. Lows in the upper 60s. Thursday and Thursday night, showers likely and chance of thunderstorms. Highs in the mid-80s. Lows in the mid-60s. Chance of precipitation 70%. Juneteenth and Friday night, partly cloudy. A 50% chance of showers. Highs in the lower 80s. Lows in the lower 60s. The current time is 5:02 a.m. Eastern Daylight Time. 4 a.m. Eastern Daylight Time weather conditions across north central Kentucky. At Frankfort.
and the pressure was 30.02 inches and steady. At Lexington, it was clear. The temperature was 64 degrees, the dew point 62, and the relative humidity 93%. The wind was calm. The pressure was 30.03 inches and falling. At Louisville, it was clear. The temperature was 66 degrees, the dew point 63, and the relative humidity 90%. The wind was east at 3 miles an hour. The pressure was 30.01 inches and falling. At Frankfurt, and the pressure was 30.02 inches and steady. Elsewhere around the region, at Bowling Green, fog was reported with a temperature of 69. It was clear with a temperature of 64 at Indianapolis, 59 at Wilmington, Ohio, and 69 at Jackson. At Covington, it was partly cloudy with a temperature of 62. At London, it was cloudy with a temperature of 69. At Jasper, Indiana, it was clear. Now for the official National Weather Service forecast for Frankfurt and surrounding communities. Today, mostly sunny. Highs in the upper 80s. Southeast winds up to 5 miles an hour, shifting to the southwest around 5 miles an hour in the afternoon. Tonight, mostly cloudy. Chance of showers and slight chance of thunderstorms after midnight. Lows in the upper 60s. South winds up to 10 miles an hour. Gusts up to 25 miles an hour after midnight. Chance of precipitation 50%. Sunday, showers likely and slight chance of thunderstorms in the morning, then chance of thunderstorms in the afternoon. Highs around 80. Southwest winds 5 to 15 miles an hour. Chance of precipitation 70%. Sunday night, cooler. Partly cloudy. Lows in the mid-50s. Northwest winds up to 10 miles an hour. And now the extended forecast for the radio listening area. Monday and Monday night, partly cloudy. Highs in the mid-70s. Lows in the mid-50s. Tuesday and Tuesday night, partly cloudy. A 20% chance of rain showers. Highs in the upper 70s. Lows in the upper 50s. Wednesday and Wednesday night, partly cloudy. A 50% chance of thunderstorms. Highs in the lower 80s. Lows in the upper 60s. Thursday and Thursday night, showers likely and chance of thunderstorms. Highs in the mid-80s. Lows in the mid-60s. Chance of precipitation 70%. Juneteenth and Friday night, partly cloudy. A 50% chance of showers. Highs in the lower 80s. Lows in the lower 60s. 5 a.m. Eastern Daylight Time weather conditions across north-central Kentucky. At Frankfurt. And the pressure was 30.01 inches and falling. At Lexington, it was clear. The temperature was 63 degrees, the dew point 61, and the relative humidity 93%. The wind was calm. The pressure was 30.02 inches and falling. At Louisville, it was clear. The temperature was 66 degrees, the dew point 63, and the relative humidity 90%. The wind was calm. The pressure was 30.01 inches and steady. At Frankfurt, and the pressure was 30.01 inches and falling. Elsewhere around the region, at Bowling Green, fog was reported with a temperature of 67. It was clear with a temperature of 64 at Indianapolis and 58 at Wilmington, Ohio. It was partly cloudy with a temperature of 62 at Covington and 67 at Jackson. At London, it was cloudy with a temperature of 69. At Jasper, Indiana, it was clear. The current time is 5:07 a.m. Eastern Daylight Time. Now for the official National Weather Service forecast for Frankfurt and surrounding communities. Today, mostly sunny. Highs in the upper 80s. Southeast winds up to 5 miles an hour, shifting to the southwest around 5 miles an hour in the afternoon.
Tonight, mostly cloudy.

chance of showers and slight chance of thunderstorms after midnight. Lows in the upper 60s. South winds up to 10 miles an hour. Gusts up to 25 miles an hour after midnight. Chance of precipitation 50%. Sunday, showers likely and slight chance of thunderstorms in the morning, then chance of thunderstorms in the afternoon. Highs around 80. Southwest winds 5 to 15 miles an hour. Chance of precipitation 70%. Sunday night, cooler. Partly cloudy. Lows in the mid-50s. Northwest winds up to 10 miles an hour. And now the extended forecast for the radio listening area. Monday and Monday night, partly cloudy. Highs in the mid-70s. Lows in the mid-50s. Tuesday and Tuesday night, partly cloudy. A 20% chance of rain showers. Highs in the upper 70s. Lows in the upper 50s. Wednesday and Wednesday night, partly cloudy. A 50% chance of thunderstorms. Highs in the lower 80s. Lows in the upper 60s. Thursday and Thursday night, showers likely and chance of thunderstorms. Highs in the mid-80s. Lows in the mid-60s. Chance of precipitation 70%. Juneteenth and Friday night, partly cloudy. A 50% chance of showers. Highs in the lower 80s. Lows in the lower 60s. 5 a.m. Eastern Daylight Time weather conditions across north central Kentucky. At Frankfort. And the pressure was 30.01 inches and falling. At Lexington, it was clear. The temperature was 63 degrees, the dew point 61, and the relative humidity 93%. The wind was calm. The pressure was 30.02 inches and falling. At Louisville, it was clear. The temperature was 66 degrees, the dew point 63, and the relative humidity 90%. The wind was calm. The pressure was 30.01 inches and steady. At Frankfort, and the pressure was 30.01 inches and falling. Elsewhere around the region, at Bowling Green, fog was reported with a temperature of 67. It was clear with a temperature of 64 at Indianapolis and 58 at Wilmington, Ohio. It was partly cloudy with a temperature of 62 at Covington and 67 at Jackson. At London, it was cloudy with a temperature of 69. At Jasper, Indiana, it was clear. Now for the official National Weather Service forecast for Frankfort and surrounding communities. Today, mostly sunny. Highs in the upper 80s. Southeast winds up to 5 miles an hour, shifting to the southwest around 5 miles an hour in the afternoon. Tonight, mostly cloudy. Chance of showers and slight chance of thunderstorms after midnight. Lows in the upper 60s. South winds up to 10 miles an hour. Gusts up to 25 miles an hour after midnight. Chance of precipitation 50%. Sunday, showers likely and slight chance of thunderstorms in the morning, then chance of thunderstorms in the afternoon. Highs around 80. Southwest winds 5 to 15 miles an hour. Chance of precipitation 70%. Sunday night, cooler. Partly cloudy. Lows in the mid-50s. Northwest winds up to 10 miles an hour. And now the extended forecast for the radio listening area. Monday and Monday night, partly cloudy. Highs in the mid-70s. Lows in the mid-50s. Tuesday and Tuesday night, partly cloudy. A 20% chance of rain showers. Highs in the upper 70s. Lows in the upper 50s. Wednesday and Wednesday night, partly cloudy. A 50% chance of thunderstorms. Highs in the lower 80s. Lows in the upper 60s. Thursday and Thursday night, showers likely and chance of thunderstorms. Highs in the mid-80s. Lows in the mid-60s. Chance of precipitation 70%. Juneteenth and Friday.

night, partly cloudy. A 50% chance of showers. Highs in the lower 80s. Lows in the lower 60s. 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The current time is 5:13 a.m. Eastern Daylight Time. 5 a.m. Eastern Daylight Time weather conditions across north central Kentucky. At Frankfort, and the pressure was 30.01 inches and falling. At Lexington, it was clear. The temperature was 63 degrees, the dew point 61, and the relative humidity 93%. The wind was calm. The pressure was 30.02 inches and falling. At Louisville, it was clear. The temperature was 66 degrees, the dew point 63, and the relative humidity 90%. The wind was calm. The pressure was 30.01 inches and steady. At Frankfort, and the pressure was 30.01 inches and falling. Elsewhere around the region, at Bowling Green, fog was reported with a temperature of 67. It was clear with a temperature of 64 at Indianapolis and 58 at Wilmington, Ohio. It was partly cloudy with a temperature of 62 at Covington and 67 at Jackson. At London, it was cloudy with a temperature of 69. At Jasper, Indiana, it was clear. Now for the official National Weather Service forecast for Frankfort and surrounding communities. Today, mostly sunny. Highs in the upper 80s. Southeast winds up to 5 miles an hour, shifting to the southwest around 5 miles an hour in the afternoon. Tonight, mostly cloudy. Chance of showers and slight chance of thunderstorms after midnight. Lows in the upper 60s. South winds up to 10 miles an hour. Gusts up to 25 miles an hour after midnight. Chance of precipitation 50%. Sunday, showers likely and slight chance of thunderstorms in the morning, then chance of thunderstorms in the afternoon. Highs around 80. Southwest winds 5 to 15 miles an hour. Chance of precipitation 70%. Sunday night, cooler. Partly cloudy. Lows in the mid-50s. Northwest winds up to 10 miles an hour. And now the extended forecast for the radio listening area. Monday and Monday night, partly cloudy. Highs in the mid-70s. Lows in the mid-50s. Tuesday and Tuesday night, partly cloudy. A 20% chance of rain showers. Highs in the upper 70s. Lows in the upper 50s. Wednesday and Wednesday night, partly cloudy. A 50% chance of thunderstorms. Highs in the lower 80s. Lows in the upper 60s. Thursday and Thursday night, showers likely and chance of thunderstorms. Highs in the mid 80s. Lows in the mid 60s. Chance of precipitation 70%. Juneteenth and Friday night, partly cloudy. A 50% chance of showers. Highs in the lower 80s. Lows in the lower 60s. 5 a.m. Eastern Daylight Time weather conditions across north central Kentucky. At Frankfort. And the pressure was 30.01 inches and falling. At Lexington, it was clear. The temperature was 63 degrees. The dew point 61, and the relative humidity 93%. The wind was calm. The pressure was 30.02 inches and falling. At Louisville, it was clear. The temperature was 66 degrees, the dew point 63, and the relative humidity 90%. The wind was calm. The pressure was 30.01 inches and steady. At Frankfort, and the pressure was 30.01 inches and falling. Elsewhere around the region, at Bowling Green, fog was reported with a temperature of 67. It was clear with a temperature of 64 at Indianapolis.

Texas, and 58 at Wilmington, Ohio. It was partly cloudy, with a temperature of 62 at Covington, and 67 at Jackson. At London, it was cloudy, with a temperature of 69. At Jasper, Indiana, it was clear. The current time is 5:17 a.m. Eastern Daylight Time. Now for the official National Weather Service forecast for Frankfurt and surrounding communities. Today, mostly sunny. Highs in the upper 80s. Southeast winds up to 5 miles an hour, shifting to the southwest around 5 miles an hour in the afternoon. Tonight, mostly cloudy. Chance of showers and slight chance of thunderstorms after midnight. Lows in the upper 60s. South winds up to 10 miles an hour. Gusts up to 25 miles an hour after midnight. Chance of precipitation 50%. Sunday, showers likely and slight chance of thunderstorms in the morning, then chance of thunderstorms in the afternoon. Highs around 80. Southwest winds 5 to 15 miles an hour. Chance of precipitation 70%. Sunday night, cooler. Partly cloudy. Lows in the mid-50s. Northwest winds up to 10 miles an hour. And now the extended forecast for the radio listening area. Monday and Monday night, partly cloudy. Highs in the mid-70s. Lows in the mid-50s. Tuesday and Tuesday night, partly cloudy. A 20% chance of rain showers. Highs in the upper 70s. Lows in the upper 50s. Wednesday and Wednesday night, partly cloudy. A 50% chance of thunderstorms. Highs in the lower 80s. Lows in the upper 60s. Thursday and Thursday night, showers likely and chance of thunderstorms. Highs in the mid-80s. Lows in the mid-60s. Chance of precipitation 70%. Juneteenth and Friday night, partly cloudy. A 50% chance of showers. Highs in the lower 80s. Lows in the lower 60s. 5 a.m. Eastern Daylight Time weather conditions across north-central Kentucky. At Frankfurt. And the pressure was 30.01 inches and falling. At Lexington, it was clear. The temperature was 63 degrees, the dew point 61, and the relative humidity 93%. The wind was calm. The pressure was 30.02 inches and falling. At Louisville, it was clear. The temperature was 66 degrees, the dew point 63, and the relative humidity 90%. The wind was calm. The pressure was 30.01 inches and steady. At Frankfurt. And the pressure was 30.01 inches and falling. Elsewhere around the region, at Bowling Green, fog was reported with a temperature of 67. It was clear with a temperature of 64 at Indianapolis and 58 at Wilmington, Ohio. It was partly cloudy with a temperature of 62 at Covington and 67 at Jackson. At London, it was cloudy, with a temperature of 69. At Jasper, Indiana, it was clear. Now for the official National Weather Service forecast for Frankfurt and surrounding communities. Today, mostly sunny. Highs in the upper 80s. Southeast winds up to 5 miles an hour, shifting to the southwest around 5 miles an hour in the afternoon. Tonight, mostly cloudy. Chance of showers and slight chance of thunderstorms after midnight. Lows in the upper 60s. South winds up to 10 miles an hour. Gusts up to 25 miles an hour after midnight. Chance of precipitation 50%. Sunday, showers likely and slight chance of thunderstorms in the morning, then chance of thunderstorms in the afternoon. Highs around 80. Southwest winds 5 to 15 miles an hour. Chance of precipitation 70%. Sunday night, cooler. Partly cloudy. Lows in the mid-50s. Northwest winds up to 10 miles an hour. And now the extended forecast for the radio listening area. Monday and Monday night,

partly cloudy. Highs in the mid-70s. Lows in the mid-50s. Tuesday and Tuesday night, partly cloudy. A 20% chance of rain showers. Highs in the upper 70s. Lows in the upper 50s. Wednesday and Wednesday night, partly cloudy. A 50% chance of thunderstorms. Highs in the lower 80s. Lows in the upper 60s. Thursday and Thursday night, showers likely and chance of thunderstorms. Highs in the mid-80s. Lows in the mid-60s. Chance of precipitation 70%. Juneteenth and Friday night, partly cloudy. A 50% chance of showers. Highs in the lower 80s. Lows in the lower 60s. The current time is 5:23 a.m. Eastern Daylight Time. 5 a.m. Eastern Daylight Time weather conditions across north central Kentucky. At Frankfort. And the pressure was 30.01 inches and falling. At Lexington, it was clear. The temperature was 63 degrees, the dew point 61, and the relative humidity 93%. The wind was calm. The pressure was 30.02 inches and falling. At Louisville, it was clear. The temperature was 66 degrees, the dew point 63, and the relative humidity 90%. The wind was calm. The pressure was 30.01 inches and steady. At Frankfort, and the pressure was 30.01 inches and falling. Elsewhere around the region, at Bowling Green, fog was reported with a temperature of 67. It was clear with a temperature of 64 at Indianapolis and 58 at Wilmington, Ohio. It was partly cloudy with a temperature of 62 at Covington and 67 at Jackson. At London, it was cloudy with a temperature of 69. At Jasper, Indiana, it was clear. Now for the official National Weather Service forecast for Frankfort and surrounding communities. Today, mostly sunny. Highs in the upper 80s. Southeast winds up to 5 miles an hour, shifting to the southwest around 5 miles an hour in the afternoon. Tonight, mostly cloudy. Chance of showers and slight chance of thunderstorms after midnight. Lows in the upper 60s. South winds up to 10 miles an hour. Gusts up to 25 miles an hour after midnight. Chance of precipitation 50%. Sunday, showers likely and slight chance of thunderstorms in the morning, then chance of thunderstorms in the afternoon. Highs around 80. Southwest winds 5 to 15 miles an hour. Chance of precipitation 70%. Sunday night, cooler. Partly cloudy. Lows in the mid-50s. Northwest winds up to 10 miles an hour. And now the extended forecast for the radio listening area. Monday and Monday night, partly cloudy. Highs in the mid-70s. Lows in the mid-50s. Tuesday and Tuesday night, partly cloudy. A 20% chance of rain showers. Highs in the upper 70s. Lows in the upper 50s. Wednesday and Wednesday night, partly cloudy. A 50% chance of thunderstorms. Highs in the lower 80s. Lows in the upper 60s. Thursday and Thursday night, showers likely and chance of thunderstorms. Highs in the mid-80s. Lows in the mid-60s. Chance of precipitation 70%. Juneteenth and Friday night, partly cloudy. A 50% chance of showers. Highs in the lower 80s. Lows in the lower 60s. The current time is 5:27 a.m. Eastern Daylight Time. 5 a.m. Eastern Daylight Time weather conditions across north central Kentucky. At Frankfort. And the pressure was 30.01 inches and falling. At Lexington, it was clear. The temperature was 63 degrees, the dew point 61, and the relative humidity 93%. The wind was calm. The pressure was 30.02 inches and falling. At Louisville, it was clear.

forecast for Frankfurt and surrounding communities. Today, mostly sunny. Highs in the upper 80s. Southeast winds up to 5 miles an hour, shifting to the southwest around 5 miles an hour in the afternoon. Tonight, mostly cloudy. Chance of showers and slight chance of thunderstorms after midnight. Lows in the upper 60s. South winds up to 10 miles an hour. Gusts up to 25 miles an hour after midnight. Chance of precipitation 50%. Sunday, showers likely and slight chance of thunderstorms in the morning, then chance of thunderstorms in the afternoon. Highs around 80. Southwest winds 5 to 15 miles an hour. Chance of precipitation 70%. Sunday night, cooler. Partly cloudy. Lows in the mid-50s. Northwest winds up to 10 miles an hour. And now the extended forecast for the radio listening area. Monday and Monday night, partly cloudy. Highs in the mid-70s. Lows in the mid-50s. Tuesday and Tuesday night, partly cloudy. A 20% chance of rain showers. Highs in the upper 70s. Lows in the upper 50s. Wednesday and Wednesday night, partly cloudy. A 50% chance of thunderstorms. Highs in the lower 80s. Lows in the upper 60s. Thursday and Thursday night, showers likely and chance of thunderstorms. Highs in the mid-80s. Lows in the mid-60s. Chance of precipitation 70%. Juneteenth and Friday night, partly cloudy. A 50% chance of showers. Highs in the lower 80s. Lows in the lower 60s. 5 a.m. Eastern Daylight Time weather conditions across north central Kentucky. At Frankfort. And the pressure was 30.01 inches and falling. At Lexington, it was clear. The temperature was 63 degrees, the dew point 61, and the relative humidity 93%. The wind was calm. The pressure was 30.02 inches and falling. At Louisville, it was clear. The temperature was 66 degrees, the dew point 63, and the relative humidity 90%. The wind was calm. The pressure was 30.01 inches and steady. At Frankfort, and the pressure was 30.01 inches and falling. Elsewhere around the region, at Bowling Green, fog was reported with a temperature of 67. It was clear with a temperature of 64 at Indianapolis and 58 at Wilmington, Ohio. It was partly cloudy with a temperature of 62 at Covington and 67 at Jackson. At London, it was cloudy with a temperature of 69. At Jasper, Indiana, it was clear. Now for the official National Weather Service forecast for Frankfort and surrounding communities. Today, mostly sunny. Highs in the upper 80s. Southeast winds up to 5 miles an hour, shifting to the southwest around 5 miles an hour in the afternoon. Tonight, mostly cloudy. Chance of showers and slight chance of thunderstorms after midnight. Lows in the upper 60s. South winds up to 10 miles an hour. Gusts up to 25 miles an hour after midnight. Chance of precipitation 50%. Sunday, showers likely and slight chance of thunderstorms in the morning, then chance of thunderstorms in the afternoon. Highs around 80. Southwest winds 5 to 15 miles an hour. Chance of precipitation 70%. Sunday night, cooler. Partly cloudy. Lows in the mid-50s. Northwest winds up to 10 miles an hour. And now the extended forecast for the radio listening area. Monday and Monday night, partly cloudy. Highs in the mid-70s. Lows in the mid-50s. Tuesday and Tuesday night, partly cloudy. A 20% chance of rain showers, 70s. Lows in the mid-50s. Tuesday and Tuesday night, partly cloudy. A 20% chance of rain showers. Highs in the upper 70s. Lows in the upper

Wednesday and Wednesday night, partly cloudy. A 50% chance of thunderstorms. Highs in the lower 80s. Lows in the upper 60s. Thursday and Thursday night, showers likely and chance of thunderstorms. Highs in the mid-80s. Lows in the mid-60s. Chance of precipitation 70%. Juneteenth and Friday night, partly cloudy. A 50% chance of showers. Highs in the lower 80s. Lows in the lower 60s. The current time is 5:33 a.m. Eastern Daylight Time. 5 a.m. Eastern Daylight Time weather conditions across north central Kentucky. At Frankfort. And the pressure was 30.01 inches and falling. At Lexington, it was clear. The temperature was 63 degrees, the dew point 61, and the relative humidity 93%. The wind was calm. The pressure was 30.02 inches and falling. At Louisville, it was clear. The temperature was 66 degrees, the dew point 63, and the relative humidity 90%. The wind was calm. The pressure was 30.01 inches and steady. At Frankfort. And the pressure was 30.01 inches and falling. Elsewhere around the region, at Bowling Green, fog was reported with a temperature of 67. It was clear with a temperature of 64 at Indianapolis and 58 at Wilmington, Ohio. It was partly cloudy, with a temperature of 62 at Covington and 67 at Jackson. At London, it was cloudy, with a temperature of 69. At Jasper, Indiana, it was clear. Now for the official National Weather Service forecast for Frankfort and surrounding communities. Today, mostly sunny. Highs in the upper 80s. Southeast winds up to 5 miles an hour, shifting to the southwest around 5 miles an hour in the afternoon. Tonight, mostly cloudy. Chance of showers and slight chance of thunderstorms after midnight. Lows in the upper 60s. South winds up to 10 miles an hour. Gusts up to 25 miles an hour after midnight. Chance of precipitation 50%. Sunday, showers likely and slight chance of thunderstorms in the morning, then chance of thunderstorms in the afternoon. Highs around 80. Southwest winds 5 to 15 miles an hour. Chance of precipitation 70%. Sunday night, cooler. Partly cloudy. Lows in the mid-50s. Northwest winds up to 10 miles an hour. And now the extended forecast for the radio listening area. Monday and Monday night, partly cloudy. Highs in the mid-70s. Lows in the mid-50s. Tuesday and Tuesday night, partly cloudy. A 20% chance of rain showers. Highs in the upper 70s. Lows in the upper 50s. Wednesday and Wednesday night, partly cloudy. A 50% chance of thunderstorms. Highs in the lower 80s. Lows in the upper 60s. Thursday and Thursday night, showers likely and chance of thunderstorms. Highs in the mid-80s. Lows in the mid-60s. Chance of precipitation 70%. Juneteenth and Friday night, partly cloudy. A 50% chance of showers. Highs in the lower 80s. Lows in the lower 60s. The current time is 5:37 a.m. Eastern Daylight Time. 5 a.m. Eastern Daylight Time weather conditions across north central Kentucky. At Frankfort. And the pressure was 30.01 inches and falling. At Lexington, it was clear. The temperature was 63 degrees, the dew point 61, and the relative humidity 93%. The wind was calm. The pressure was 30.02 inches and falling. At Louisville, it was clear. The temperature was 66 degrees, the dew point 63, and the relative humidity 90%. The wind was calm. The pressure was 30.01 inches and steady. At Frankfort, and the pressure was 30.01 inches and falling.
Elsewhere around the region, at Bowling Green, fog was reported with a temperature of 67. It was clear with a temperature of 64 at Indianapolis and 58 at Wilmington, Ohio. It was partly cloudy with a temperature of 62 at Covington and 67 at Jackson. At London, it was cloudy with a temperature of 69. At Jasper, Indiana, it was clear. Now for the official National Weather Service forecast for Frankfort and surrounding communities. Today, mostly sunny. Highs in the upper 80s. Southeast winds up to 5 miles an hour, shifting to the southwest around 5 miles an hour in the afternoon. Tonight, mostly cloudy. Chance of showers and slight chance of thunderstorms after midnight. Lows in the upper 60s. South winds up to 10 miles an hour. Gusts up to 25 miles an hour after midnight. Chance of precipitation 50%. Sunday, showers likely and slight chance of thunderstorms in the morning, then chance of thunderstorms in the afternoon. Highs around 80. Southwest winds 5 to 15 miles an hour. Chance of precipitation 70%. Sunday night, cooler. Partly cloudy. Lows in the mid-50s. Northwest winds up to 10 miles an hour. And now the extended forecast for the radio listening area. Monday and Monday night, partly cloudy. Highs in the mid-70s. Lows in the mid-50s. Tuesday and Tuesday night, partly cloudy. A 20% chance of rain showers. Highs in the upper 70s. Lows in the upper 50s. Wednesday and Wednesday night, partly cloudy. A 50% chance of thunderstorms. Highs in the lower 80s. Lows in the upper 60s. Thursday and Thursday night, showers likely and chance of thunderstorms. Highs in the mid 80s. Lows in the mid 60s. Chance of precipitation 70%. Juneteenth and Friday night, partly cloudy. A 50% chance of showers. Highs in the lower 80s. Lows in the lower 60s. 5 a.m. Eastern Daylight Time weather conditions across north central Kentucky. At Frankfort. And the pressure was 30.01 inches and falling. At Lexington, it was clear. The temperature was 63 degrees, the dew point 61, and the relative humidity 93%. The wind was calm. The pressure was 30.02 inches and falling. At Louisville, it was clear. The temperature was 66 degrees, the dew point 63, and the relative humidity 90%. The wind was calm. The pressure was 30.01 inches and steady. At Frankfort, and the pressure was 30.01 inches and falling. Elsewhere around the region, at Bowling Green, fog was reported with a temperature of 67. It was clear with a temperature of 64 at Indianapolis and 58 at Wilmington, Ohio. It was partly cloudy with a temperature of 62 at Covington and 67 at Jackson. At London, it was cloudy with a temperature of 69. At Jasper, Indiana, it was clear. 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The current time is 5:42 a.m. Eastern Daylight Time. Now for the official National Weather Service forecast for Frankfort and surrounding communities. Today, mostly sunny. Highs in the upper 80s. Southeast winds up to 5 miles an hour, shifting to the southwest around 5 miles an hour in the afternoon. Tonight, mostly cloudy. Chance of showers and slight chance of thunderstorms after midnight. Lows in the upper 60s. South winds up to 10 miles an hour. Gusts up to 25 miles an hour after midnight. Chance of precipitation 50%.

Sunday. Showers likely and slight chance of thunderstorms in the morning, then chance of thunderstorms in the afternoon. Highs around 80. Southwest winds 5 to 15 miles an hour. Chance of precipitation 70%. Sunday night, cooler. Partly cloudy. Lows in the mid-50s. Northwest winds up to 10 miles an hour. And now the extended forecast for the radio listening area. Monday and Monday night, partly cloudy. Highs in the mid-70s. Lows in the mid-50s. Tuesday and Tuesday night, partly cloudy. A 20% chance of rain showers. Highs in the upper 70s. Lows in the upper 50s. Wednesday and Wednesday night, partly cloudy. A 50% chance of thunderstorms. Highs in the lower 80s. Lows in the upper 60s. Thursday and Thursday night, showers likely and chance of thunderstorms. Highs in the mid-80s. Lows in the mid-60s. Chance of precipitation 70%. Juneteenth and Friday night, partly cloudy. A 50% chance of showers. Highs in the lower 80s. Lows in the lower 60s. 5 a.m. Eastern Daylight Time weather conditions across north central Kentucky. At Frankfort. And the pressure was 30.01 inches and falling. At Lexington, it was clear. The temperature was 63 degrees, the dew point 61, and the relative humidity 93%. The wind was calm. The pressure was 30.02 inches and falling. At Louisville, it was clear. The temperature was 66 degrees, the dew point 63, and the relative humidity 90%. The wind was calm. The pressure was 30.01 inches and steady. At Frankfort, and the pressure was 30.01 inches and falling. Elsewhere around the region, at Bowling Green, fog was reported with a temperature of 67. It was clear with a temperature of 64 at Indianapolis and 58 at Wilmington, Ohio. It was partly cloudy with a temperature of 62 at Covington and 67 at Jackson. At London, it was cloudy with a temperature of 69. At Jasper, Indiana, it was clear. Now for the official National Weather Service forecast for Frankfort and surrounding communities. Today, mostly sunny. Highs in the upper 80s. Southeast winds up to 5 miles an hour, shifting to the southwest around 5 miles an hour in the afternoon. Tonight, mostly cloudy. Chance of showers and slight chance of thunderstorms after midnight. Lows in the upper 60s. South winds up to 10 miles an hour. Gusts up to 25 miles an hour after midnight. Chance of precipitation 50%. Sunday, showers likely and slight chance of thunderstorms in the morning, then chance of thunderstorms in the afternoon. Highs around 80. Southwest winds 5 to 15 miles an hour. Chance of precipitation 70%. Sunday night, cooler. Partly cloudy. Lows in the mid-50s. Northwest winds up to 10 miles an hour. And now the extended forecast for the radio listening area. Monday and Monday night, partly cloudy. Highs in the mid-70s. Lows in the mid-50s. Tuesday and Tuesday night, partly cloudy. A 20% chance of rain showers. Highs in the upper 70s. Lows in the upper 50s. Wednesday and Wednesday night, partly cloudy. A 50% chance of thunderstorms. Highs in the lower 80s. Lows in the upper 60s. Thursday and Thursday night, showers likely and chance of thunderstorms. Highs in the mid-80s. Lows in the mid-60s. Chance of precipitation 70%. Juneteenth and Friday night, partly cloudy. A 50% chance of showers. Highs in the lower 80s. Lows in the lower 60s. The current time is 5:48 a.m. Eastern Daylight Time.
5 a.m. Eastern Daylight Time weather conditions across north-central Kentucky at Frankfort, and the pressure was 30.01 inches and falling. At Lexington, it was clear. The temperature was 63 degrees, the dew point 61, and the relative humidity 93%. The wind was calm. The pressure was 30.02 inches and falling. At Louisville, it was clear. The temperature was 66 degrees, the dew point 63, and the relative humidity 90%. The wind was calm. The pressure was 30.01 inches and steady. At Frankfort, and the pressure was 30.01 inches and falling. Elsewhere around the region, at Bowling Green, fog was reported with a temperature of 67. It was clear with a temperature of 64 at Indianapolis and 58 at Wilmington, Ohio. It was partly cloudy with a temperature of 62 at Covington and 67 at Jackson. At London, it was cloudy with a temperature of 69. At Jasper, Indiana, it was clear. Now for the official National Weather Service forecast for Frankfort and surrounding communities. Today, mostly sunny. Highs in the upper 80s. Southeast winds up to 5 miles an hour, shifting to the southwest around 5 miles an hour in the afternoon. Tonight, mostly cloudy. Chance of showers and slight chance of thunderstorms after midnight. Lows in the upper 60s. South winds up to 10 miles an hour. Gusts up to 25 miles an hour after midnight. Chance of precipitation 50%. Sunday, showers likely and slight chance of thunderstorms in the morning, then chance of thunderstorms in the afternoon. Highs around 80. Southwest winds 5 to 15 miles an hour. Chance of precipitation 70%. Sunday night, cooler. Partly cloudy. Lows in the mid-50s. Northwest winds up to 10 miles an hour. And now the extended forecast for the radio listening area. Monday and Monday night, partly cloudy. Highs in the mid-70s. Lows in the mid-50s. Tuesday and Tuesday night, partly cloudy. A 20% chance of rain showers. Highs in the upper 70s. Lows in the upper 50s. Wednesday and Wednesday night, partly cloudy. A 50% chance of thunderstorms. Highs in the lower 80s. Lows in the upper 60s. Thursday and Thursday night, showers likely and chance of thunderstorms. Highs in the mid-80s. Lows in the mid-60s. Chance of precipitation 70%. Juneteenth and Friday night, partly cloudy. A 50% chance of showers. Highs in the lower 80s. Lows in the lower 60s. 5 a.m. Eastern Daylight Time weather conditions across north-central Kentucky. At Frankfort. And the pressure was 30.01 inches and falling. At Lexington, it was clear. The temperature was 63 degrees, the dew point 61, and the relative humidity 93%. The wind was calm. The pressure was 30.02 inches and falling. At Louisville, it was clear. The temperature was 66 degrees, the dew point 63, and the relative humidity 90%. The wind was calm. The pressure was 30.01 inches and steady. At Frankfort, and the pressure was 30.01 inches and falling. Elsewhere around the region, at Bowling Green, fog was reported with a temperature of 67. It was clear with a temperature of 64 at Indianapolis and 58 at Wilmington, Ohio. It was partly cloudy with a temperature of 62 at Covington and 67 at Jackson. At London, it was cloudy with a temperature of 69. At Jasper, Indiana, it was clear. The current time is 5:52 a.m. Eastern Daylight Time. Now for the official National Weather Service forecast for Frankfort and surrounding communities. Today, mostly sunny. Highs in the upper 80s.
Southeast winds up to 5 miles an hour, shifting to the southwest.

gusts around 5 miles an hour in the afternoon. Tonight, mostly cloudy. Chance of showers and slight chance of thunderstorms after midnight. Lows in the upper 60s. South winds up to 10 miles an hour. Gusts up to 25 miles an hour after midnight. Chance of precipitation 50%. Sunday, showers likely and slight chance of thunderstorms in the morning, then chance of thunderstorms in the afternoon. Highs around 80. Southwest winds 5 to 15 miles an hour. Chance of precipitation 70%. Sunday night, cooler. Partly cloudy. Lows in the mid-50s. Northwest winds up to 10 miles an hour. And now the extended forecast for the radio listening area. Monday and Monday night, partly cloudy. Highs in the mid-70s. Lows in the mid-50s. Tuesday and Tuesday night, partly cloudy. A 20% chance of rain showers. Highs in the upper 70s. Lows in the upper 50s. Wednesday and Wednesday night, partly cloudy. A 50% chance of thunderstorms. Highs in the lower 80s. Lows in the upper 60s. Thursday and Thursday night, showers likely and chance of thunderstorms. Highs in the mid-80s. Lows in the mid-60s. Chance of precipitation 70%. Juneteenth and Friday night, partly cloudy. A 50% chance of showers. Highs in the lower 80s. Lows in the lower 60s. 5 a.m. Eastern Daylight Time weather conditions across north central Kentucky. At Frankfort. And the pressure was 30.01 inches and falling. At Lexington, it was clear. The temperature was 63 degrees, the dew point 61, and the relative humidity 93%. The wind was calm. The pressure was 30.02 inches and falling. At Louisville, it was clear. The temperature was 66 degrees, the dew point 63, and the relative humidity 90%. The wind was calm. The pressure was 30.01 inches and steady. At Frankfort, and the pressure was 30.01 inches and falling. Elsewhere around the region, at Bowling Green, fog was reported with a temperature of 67. It was clear with a temperature of 64 at Indianapolis and 58 at Wilmington, Ohio. It was partly cloudy with a temperature of 62 at Covington and 67 at Jackson. At London, it was cloudy with a temperature of 69. At Jasper, Indiana, it was clear. Now for the official National Weather Service forecast for Frankfort and surrounding communities. Today, mostly sunny. Highs in the upper 80s. Southeast winds up to 5 miles an hour, shifting to the southwest around 5 miles an hour in the afternoon. Tonight, mostly cloudy. Chance of showers and slight chance of thunderstorms after midnight. Lows in the upper 60s. South winds up to 10 miles an hour. Gusts up to 25 miles an hour after midnight. Chance of precipitation 50%. Sunday, showers likely and slight chance of thunderstorms in the morning, then chance of thunderstorms in the afternoon. Highs around 80. Southwest winds 5 to 15 miles an hour. Chance of precipitation 70%. Sunday night, cooler. Partly cloudy. Lows in the mid-50s. Northwest winds up to 10 miles an hour. And now the extended forecast for the radio listening area. Monday and Monday night, partly cloudy. Highs in the mid-70s. Lows in the mid-50s. Tuesday and Tuesday night, partly cloudy. A 20% chance of rain showers. Highs in the upper 70s. Lows in the upper 50s. Wednesday and Wednesday night, partly cloudy. A 50% chance of thunderstorms. Highs in the lower 80s. Lows in the upper 60s. Thursday and Thursday night, showers likely and chance of thunderstorms. Highs in the mid-80s.
lows in the mid-60s. Chance of precipitation 70%. Juneteenth and Friday night, partly cloudy. A 50% chance of showers. Highs in the lower 80s. Lows in the lower 60s. The current time is 5:58 a.m. Eastern Daylight Time. 5 a.m. Eastern Daylight Time weather conditions across north central Kentucky. At Frankfort. And the pressure was 30.01 inches and falling. At Lexington, it was clear. The temperature was 63 degrees, the dew point 61, and the relative humidity 93%. The wind was calm. The pressure was 30.02 inches and falling. At Louisville, it was clear. The temperature was 66 degrees, the dew point 63, and the relative humidity 90%. The wind was calm. The pressure was 30.01 inches and steady. At Frankfort, and the pressure was 30.01 inches and falling. Elsewhere around the region, at Bowling Green, fog was reported with a temperature of 67. It was clear with a temperature of 64 at Indianapolis and 58 at Wilmington, Ohio. It was partly cloudy with a temperature of 62 at Covington and 67 at Jackson. At London, it was cloudy with a temperature of 69. At Jasper, Indiana, it was clear. Now for the official National Weather Service forecast for Frankfort and surrounding communities. Today, mostly sunny. Highs in the upper 80s. Southeast winds up to 5 miles an hour, shifting to the southwest around 5 miles an hour in the afternoon. Tonight, mostly cloudy. Chance of showers and slight chance of thunderstorms after midnight. Lows in the upper 60s. South winds up to 10 miles an hour. Gusts up to 25 miles an hour after midnight. Chance of precipitation 50%. Sunday, showers likely and slight chance of thunderstorms in the morning, then chance of thunderstorms in the afternoon. Highs around 80. Southwest winds 5 to 15 miles an hour. Chance of precipitation 70%. Sunday night, cooler. Partly cloudy. Lows in the mid-50s. Northwest winds up to 10 miles an hour. And now the extended forecast for the radio listening area. Monday and Monday night, partly cloudy. Highs in the mid-70s. Lows in the mid-50s. Tuesday and Tuesday night, partly cloudy. A 20% chance of rain showers. Highs in the upper 70s. Lows in the upper 50s. Wednesday and Wednesday night, partly cloudy. A 50% chance of thunderstorms. Highs in the lower 80s. Lows in the upper 60s. Thursday and Thursday night, showers likely and chance of thunderstorms. Highs in the mid-80s. Lows in the mid-60s. Chance of precipitation 70%. Juneteenth and Friday night, partly cloudy. A 50% chance of showers. Highs in the lower 80s. Lows in the lower 60s. The current time is 6:02 a.m. Eastern Daylight Time. 5 a.m. Eastern Daylight Time weather conditions across north central Kentucky. At Frankfort, and the pressure was 30.01 inches and falling. At Lexington, it was clear. The temperature was 63 degrees, the dew point 61, and the relative humidity 93%. The wind was calm. The pressure was 30.02 inches and falling. At Louisville, it was clear. The temperature was 66 degrees, the dew point 63, and the relative humidity 90%. The wind was calm. The pressure was 30.01 inches and steady. At Frankfort, and the pressure was 30.01 inches and falling. Elsewhere around the region, at Bowling Green, fog was reported with a temperature of 67. It was clear with a temperature of 64 at Indianapolis and 58 at Wilmington, Ohio. It was partly cloudy with a temperature of 62 at Covington
N67 and Jackson,

At London, it was cloudy, with a temperature of 69. At Jasper, Indiana, it was clear. Now for the official National Weather Service forecast for Frankfurt and surrounding communities. Today, mostly sunny. Highs in the upper 80s. Southeast winds up to 5 miles an hour, shifting to the southwest around 5 miles an hour in the afternoon. Tonight, mostly cloudy. Chance of showers and slight chance of thunderstorms after midnight. Lows in the upper 60s. South winds up to 10 miles an hour. Gusts up to 25 miles an hour after midnight. Chance of precipitation 50%. Sunday, showers likely and slight chance of thunderstorms in the morning, then chance of thunderstorms in the afternoon. Highs around 80. Southwest winds 5 to 15 miles an hour. Chance of precipitation 70%. Sunday night, cooler. Partly cloudy. Lows in the mid-50s. Northwest winds up to 10 miles an hour. And now the extended forecast for the radio listening area. Monday and Monday night, partly cloudy. Highs in the mid-70s. Lows in the mid-50s. Tuesday and Tuesday night, partly cloudy. A 20% chance of rain showers. Highs in the upper 70s. Lows in the upper 50s. Wednesday and Wednesday night, partly cloudy. A 50% chance of thunderstorms. Highs in the lower 80s. Lows in the upper 60s. Thursday and Thursday night, showers likely and chance of thunderstorms. Highs in the mid-80s. Lows in the mid-60s. Chance of precipitation 70%. Juneteenth and Friday night, partly cloudy. A 50% chance of showers. Highs in the lower 80s. Lows in the lower 60s. 6 a.m. Eastern Daylight Time weather conditions across north central Kentucky. At Frankfort. And the pressure was 30.03 inches and rising. At Lexington, it was clear. The temperature was 61 degrees, the dew point 60, and the relative humidity 97%. The wind was calm. The pressure was 30.04 inches and rising. At Louisville, it was partly cloudy. The temperature was 65 degrees, the dew point 61, and the relative humidity 87%. The wind was calm. The pressure was 30.02 inches and rising. At Frankfort. And the pressure was 30.03 inches and rising. Elsewhere around the region, throughout the region, skies ranged from clear to partly cloudy. It was 60 at Covington, 63 at Indianapolis, and 62 at Wilmington, Ohio. Jackson reported 67, London reported 68, and Bowling Green reported 66. Now for the official National Weather Service forecast for Frankfurt and surrounding communities. Today, mostly sunny. Highs in the upper 80s. Southeast winds up to 5 miles an hour, shifting to the southwest around 5 miles an hour in the afternoon. Tonight, mostly cloudy. Chance of showers and slight chance of thunderstorms after midnight. Lows in the upper 60s. South winds up to 10 miles an hour. Gusts up to 25 miles an hour after midnight. Chance of precipitation 50%. Sunday, showers likely and slight chance of thunderstorms in the morning, then chance of thunderstorms in the afternoon. Highs around 80. Southwest winds 5 to 15 miles an hour. Chance of precipitation 70%. Sunday night, cooler. Partly cloudy. Lows in the mid-50s. Northwest winds up to 10 miles an hour. And now the extended forecast for the radio listening area. Monday and Monday night, partly cloudy. Highs in the mid-70s. Lows in the mid-50s. Tuesday and Tuesday night, partly cloudy. A 20% chance of rain showers. Highs in the upper 70s. Lows in the upper 50s. Wednesday and Wednesday night, partly cloudy. A 50% chance of

thunderstorms, highs in the lower 80s, lows in the upper 60s. Thursday and Thursday night, showers likely and chance of thunderstorms, highs in the mid 80s, lows in the mid 60s, chance of precipitation 70%. Juneteenth and Friday night, partly cloudy, a 50% chance of showers, highs in the lower 80s, lows in the lower 60s. The current time is 6:08 a.m. Eastern Daylight Time. 6 a.m. Eastern Daylight Time weather conditions across north central Kentucky. At Frankfort, and the pressure was 30.03 inches and rising. At Lexington, it was clear. The temperature was 61 degrees, the dew point 60, and the relative humidity 97%. The wind was calm. The pressure was 30.04 inches and rising. At Louisville, it was partly cloudy. The temperature was 65 degrees, the dew point 61, and the relative humidity 87%. The wind was calm. The pressure was 30.02 inches and rising. At Frankfort, and the pressure was 30.03 inches and rising. Elsewhere around the region, throughout the region, skies ranged from clear to partly cloudy. It was 60 at Covington, 63 at Indianapolis, and 62 at Wilmington, Ohio. Jackson reported 67, London reported 68, and Bowling Green reported 66. Now for the official National Weather Service forecast for Frankfort and surrounding communities. Today, mostly sunny. Highs in the upper 80s. Southeast winds up to 5 miles an hour, shifting to the southwest around 5 miles an hour in the afternoon. Tonight, mostly cloudy. Chance of showers and slight chance of thunderstorms after midnight. Lows in the upper 60s. South winds up to 10 miles an hour. Gusts up to 25 miles an hour after midnight. Chance of precipitation 50%. Sunday, showers likely and slight chance of thunderstorms in the morning, then chance of thunderstorms in the afternoon. Highs around 80. Southwest winds 5 to 15 miles an hour. Chance of precipitation 70%. Sunday night, cooler. Partly cloudy. Lows in the mid-50s. Northwest winds up to 10 miles an hour. And now the extended forecast for the radio listening area. Monday and Monday night, partly cloudy. Highs in the mid-70s. Lows in the mid-50s. Tuesday and Tuesday night, partly cloudy. A 20% chance of rain showers. Highs in the upper 70s. Lows in the upper 50s. Wednesday and Wednesday night, partly cloudy. A 50% chance of thunderstorms. Highs in the lower 80s. Lows in the upper 60s. Thursday and Thursday night, showers likely and chance of thunderstorms. Highs in the mid-80s. Lows in the mid-60s. Chance of precipitation 70%. Juneteenth and Friday night, partly cloudy. A 50% chance of showers. Highs in the lower 80s. Lows in the lower 60s. 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Broadcast from the National Weather Service Forecast Office in Louisville, on a transmitter located in Frankfort on a frequency of 162.5 MHz. The current time is 6:12 a.m. Eastern Daylight Time. 6 a.m. Eastern Daylight Time weather conditions across north central Kentucky. At Frankfort, and the pressure was 30.03 inches and rising. At Lexington, it was clear. The temperature was 61 degrees, the dew point 60, and the relative humidity 97%. The wind was calm. The pressure was 30.04 inches and rising. At Louisville, it was partly cloudy. The temperature was 65 degrees, the dew point 61, and the relative humidity 87%. The wind was calm. The pressure was 30.0.
2 inches and rising at Frankfurt, and the pressure was 30.03 inches and rising. Elsewhere around the region, throughout the region, skies ranged from clear to partly cloudy. It was 60 at Covington, 63 at Indianapolis, and 62 at Wilmington, Ohio. Jackson reported 67, London reported 68, and Bowling Green reported 66. 6 a.m. Eastern Daylight Time weather conditions across north-central Kentucky. At Frankfort, and the pressure was 30.03 inches and rising. At Lexington, it was clear. The temperature was 61 degrees, the dew point 60, and the relative humidity 97%. The wind was calm. The pressure was 30.04 inches and rising. At Louisville, it was partly cloudy. The temperature was 65 degrees, the dew point 61, and the relative humidity 87%. The wind was calm. The pressure was 30.02 inches and rising. At Frankfort, and the pressure was 30.03 inches and rising. Elsewhere around the region, throughout the region, skies ranged from clear to partly cloudy. It was 60 at Covington, 63 at Indianapolis, and 62 at Wilmington, Ohio. Jackson reported 67, London reported 68, and Bowling Green reported 65. Now for the official National Weather Service forecast for Frankfort and surrounding communities. Today, mostly sunny. Highs in the upper 80s. Southeast winds up to 5 miles an hour, shifting to the southwest around 5 miles an hour in the afternoon. Tonight, mostly cloudy. Chance of showers and slight chance of thunderstorms after midnight. Lows in the upper 60s. South winds up to 10 miles an hour. Gusts up to 25 miles an hour after midnight. Chance of precipitation 50%. Sunday, showers likely and slight chance of thunderstorms in the morning, then chance of thunderstorms in the afternoon. Highs around 80. Southwest winds 5 to 15 miles an hour. Chance of precipitation 70%. Sunday night, cooler. Partly cloudy. Lows in the mid-50s. Northwest winds up to 10 miles an hour. And now the extended forecast for the radio listening area. Monday and Monday night, partly cloudy. Highs in the mid-70s. Lows in the mid-50s. Tuesday and Tuesday night, partly cloudy. A 20% chance of rain showers. Highs in the upper 70s. Lows in the upper 50s. Wednesday and Wednesday night, partly cloudy. A 50% chance of thunderstorms. Highs in the lower 80s. Lows in the upper 60s. Thursday and Thursday night, showers likely and chance of thunderstorms. Highs in the mid-80s. Lows in the mid-60s. Chance of precipitation 70%. Juneteenth and Friday night, partly cloudy. A 50% chance of showers. Highs in the lower 80s. Lows in the lower 60s. The current time is 6:17 a.m. Eastern Daylight Time. 6 a.m. Eastern Daylight Time weather conditions across north-central Kentucky. At Frankfort, and the pressure was 30.03 inches and rising. At Lexington, it was clear. The temperature was 61 degrees, the dew point 60, and the relative humidity 97%. The wind was calm. The pressure was 30.04 inches and rising. At Louisville, it was partly cloudy. The temperature was 65 degrees, the dew point 61, and the relative humidity 87%. The wind was calm. The pressure was 30.02 inches and rising. At Frankfort, and the pressure was 30.03 inches and rising. Elsewhere around the region, throughout the region, skies ranged from clear to partly cloudy. It was 60 at Covington, 63 at Indianapolis, and 62 at Wilmington, Ohio. Jackson reported 67, London reported 68, and Bowling Green reported 65.

Now for the official National Weather Service forecast for Frankfurt and surrounding communities. Today, mostly sunny. Highs in the upper 80s. Southeast winds up to 5 miles an hour, shifting to the southwest around 5 miles an hour in the afternoon. Tonight, mostly cloudy. Chance of showers and slight chance of thunderstorms after midnight. Lows in the upper 60s. South winds up to 10 miles an hour. Gusts up to 25 miles an hour after midnight. Chance of precipitation 50%. Sunday, showers likely and slight chance of thunderstorms in the morning, then chance of thunderstorms in the afternoon. Highs around 80. Southwest winds 5 to 15 miles an hour. Chance of precipitation 70%. Sunday night, cooler. Partly cloudy. Lows in the mid-50s. Northwest winds up to 10 miles an hour. And now the extended forecast for the radio listening area. Monday and Monday night, partly cloudy. Highs in the mid-70s. Lows in the mid-50s. Tuesday and Tuesday night, partly cloudy. A 20% chance of rain showers. Highs in the upper 70s. Lows in the upper 50s. Wednesday and Wednesday night, partly cloudy. A 50% chance of thunderstorms. Highs in the lower 80s. Lows in the upper 60s. Thursday and Thursday night, showers likely and chance of thunderstorms. Highs in the mid-80s. Lows in the mid-60s. Chance of precipitation 70%. Juneteenth and Friday night, partly cloudy. A 50% chance of showers. Highs in the lower 80s. Lows in the lower 60s. 6 a.m. Eastern Daylight Time weather conditions across north-central Kentucky. At Frankfurt. And the pressure was 30.03 inches and rising. At Lexington, it was clear. The temperature was 61 degrees, the dew point 60, and the relative humidity 97%. The wind was calm. The pressure was 30.04 inches and rising. At Louisville, it was partly cloudy. The temperature was 65 degrees, the dew point 61, and the relative humidity 87%. The wind was calm. The pressure was 30.02 inches and rising. At Frankfurt, and the pressure was 30.03 inches and rising. Elsewhere around the region, throughout the region, skies ranged from clear to partly cloudy. It was 60 at Covington, 63 at Indianapolis, and 62 at Wilmington, Ohio. Jackson reported 67, London reported 68, and Bowling Green reported 65. Now for the official National Weather Service forecast for Frankfurt and surrounding communities. Today, mostly sunny. Highs in the upper 80s. Southeast winds up to 5 miles an hour, shifting to the southwest around 5 miles an hour in the afternoon. Tonight, mostly cloudy. Chance of showers and slight chance of thunderstorms after midnight. Lows in the upper 60s. South winds up to 10 miles an hour. Gusts up to 25 miles an hour after midnight. Chance of precipitation 50%. Sunday, showers likely and slight chance of thunderstorms in the morning, then chance of thunderstorms in the afternoon. Highs around 80. Southwest winds 5 to 15 miles an hour. Chance of precipitation 70%. Sunday night, cooler. Partly cloudy. Lows in the mid-50s. Northwest winds up to 10 miles an hour. And now the extended forecast for the radio listening area. Monday and Monday night, partly cloudy. Highs in the mid-70s. Lows in the mid-50s. Tuesday and Tuesday night, partly cloudy. A 20% chance of rain showers. Highs in the upper 70s. Lows in the upper 50s. Wednesday and Wednesday night, partly cloudy. A 50% chance of thunderstorms. Highs in the lower 80s. Lows in the upper 60s. Thursday and Thursday night,

showers, likely and chance of thunderstorms. Highs in the mid-80s. Lows in the mid-60s. Chance of precipitation 70%. Juneteenth and Friday night, partly cloudy. A 50% chance of showers. Highs in the lower 80s. Lows in the lower 60s. The current time is 6:23 a.m. Eastern Daylight Time. 6 a.m. Eastern Daylight Time weather conditions across north central Kentucky. At Frankfort. And the pressure was 30.03 inches and rising. At Lexington, it was clear. The temperature was 61 degrees, the dew point 60, and the relative humidity 97%. The wind was calm. The pressure was 30.04 inches and rising. At Louisville, it was partly cloudy. The temperature was 65 degrees, the dew point 61, and the relative humidity 87%. The wind was calm. The pressure was 30.02 inches and rising. At Frankfort. And the pressure was 30.03 inches and rising. Elsewhere around the region, throughout the region, skies ranged from clear to partly cloudy. It was 60 at Covington, 63 at Indianapolis, and 62 at Wilmington, Ohio. Jackson reported 67, London reported 68, and Bowling Green reported 65. Now for the official National Weather Service forecast for Frankfort and surrounding communities. Today, mostly sunny. Highs in the upper 80s. Southeast winds up to 5 miles an hour, shifting to the southwest around 5 miles an hour in the afternoon. Tonight, mostly cloudy. Chance of showers and slight chance of thunderstorms after midnight. Lows in the upper 60s. South winds up to 10 miles an hour. Gusts up to 25 miles an hour after midnight. Chance of precipitation 50%. Sunday, showers likely and slight chance of thunderstorms in the morning, then chance of thunderstorms in the afternoon. Highs around 80. Southwest winds 5 to 15 miles an hour. Chance of precipitation 70%. Sunday night, cooler. Partly cloudy. Lows in the mid-50s. Northwest winds up to 10 miles an hour. And now the extended forecast for the radio listening area. Monday and Monday night, partly cloudy. Highs in the mid-70s. Lows in the mid-50s. Tuesday and Tuesday night, partly cloudy. A 20% chance of rain showers. Highs in the upper 70s. Lows in the upper 50s. Wednesday and Wednesday night, partly cloudy. A 50% chance of thunderstorms. Highs in the lower 80s. Lows in the upper 60s. Thursday and Thursday night, showers likely and chance of thunderstorms. Highs in the mid-80s. Lows in the mid-60s. Chance of precipitation 70%. Juneteenth and Friday night, partly cloudy. A 50% chance of showers. Highs in the lower 80s. Lows in the lower 60s. The current time is 6:27 a.m. Eastern Daylight Time. 6 a.m. Eastern Daylight Time weather conditions across north central Kentucky. At Frankfort. And the pressure was 30.03 inches and rising. At Lexington, it was clear. The temperature was 61 degrees, the dew point 60, and the relative humidity 97%. The wind was calm. The pressure was 30.04 inches and rising. At Louisville, it was partly cloudy. The temperature was 65 degrees, the dew point 61, and the relative humidity 87%. The wind was calm. The pressure was 30.02 inches and rising. At Frankfort. And the pressure was 30.03 inches and rising. Elsewhere around the region, throughout the region, skies ranged from clear to partly cloudy. It was 60 at Covington, 63 at Indianapolis, and 62 at Wilmington, Ohio. Jackson reported 67, London reported 68, and Bowling Green reported 65.

miles an hour. Chance of precipitation 70%. Sunday night, cooler. Partly cloudy. Lows in the mid-50s. Northwest winds up to 10 miles an hour. And now the extended forecast for the radio listening area. Monday and Monday night, partly cloudy. Highs in the mid-70s. Lows in the mid-50s. Tuesday and Tuesday night, partly cloudy. A 20% chance of rain showers. Highs in the upper 70s. Lows in the upper 50s. Wednesday and Wednesday night, partly cloudy. A 50% chance of thunderstorms. Highs in the lower 80s. Lows in the upper 60s. Thursday and Thursday night, showers likely and chance of thunderstorms. Highs in the mid-80s. Lows in the mid-60s. Chance of precipitation 70%. Juneteenth and Friday night, partly cloudy. A 50% chance of showers. Highs in the lower 80s. Lows in the lower 60s. 6 a.m. Eastern Daylight Time weather conditions across north central Kentucky. At Frankfort. And the pressure was 30.03 inches and rising. At Lexington, it was clear. The temperature was 61 degrees, the dew point 60, and the relative humidity 97%. The wind was calm. The pressure was 30.04 inches and rising. At Louisville, it was partly cloudy. The temperature was 65 degrees, the dew point 61, and the relative humidity 87%. The wind was calm. The pressure was 30.02 inches and rising. At Frankfort, and the pressure was 30.03 inches and rising. Elsewhere around the region, throughout the region, skies ranged from clear to partly cloudy. It was 60 at Covington, 63 at Indianapolis, and 62 at Wilmington, Ohio. Jackson reported 67, London reported 68, and Bowling Green reported 65. Now for the official National Weather Service forecast for Frankfort and surrounding communities. Today, mostly sunny. Highs in the upper 80s. Southeast winds up to 5 miles an hour, shifting to the southwest around 5 miles an hour in the afternoon. Tonight, mostly cloudy. Chance of showers and slight chance of thunderstorms after midnight. Lows in the upper 60s. South winds up to 10 miles an hour. Gusts up to 25 miles an hour after midnight. Chance of precipitation 50%. Sunday, showers likely and slight chance of thunderstorms in the morning, then chance of thunderstorms in the afternoon. Highs around 80. Southwest winds 5 to 15 miles an hour. Chance of precipitation 70%. Sunday night, cooler. Partly cloudy. Lows in the mid-50s. Northwest winds up to 10 miles an hour. And now the extended forecast for the radio listening area. Monday and Monday night, partly cloudy. Highs in the mid-70s. Lows in the mid-50s. Tuesday and Tuesday night, partly cloudy. A 20% chance of rain showers. Highs in the upper 70s. Lows in the upper 50s. Wednesday and Wednesday night, partly cloudy. A 50% chance of thunderstorms. Highs in the lower 80s. Lows in the upper 50s. Wednesday and Wednesday night, partly cloudy. A 50% chance of thunderstorms. Highs in the lower 80s. Lows in the upper 60s. Thursday and Thursday night, showers likely and chance of thunderstorms. Highs in the mid-80s. Lows in the mid-60s. Chance of precipitation 70%. Juneteenth and Friday night, partly cloudy. A 50% chance of showers. Highs in the lower 80s. Lows in the lower 60s. The current time is 6:33 a.m. Eastern Daylight Time. 6 a.m. Eastern Daylight Time weather conditions across north central Kentucky. At Frankfort. And the pressure was 30.03 inches.

in rising. At Lexington, it was clear. The temperature was 61 degrees, the dew point 60, and the relative humidity 97%. The wind was calm. The pressure was 30.04 inches and rising. At Louisville, it was partly cloudy. The temperature was 65 degrees, the dew point 61, and the relative humidity 87%. The wind was calm. The pressure was 30.02 inches and rising. At Frankfort, and the pressure was 30.03 inches and rising. Elsewhere around the region, throughout the region, skies ranged from clear to partly cloudy. It was 60 at Covington, 63 at Indianapolis, and 62 at Wilmington, Ohio. Jackson reported 67, London reported 68, and Bowling Green reported 65. Now for the official National Weather Service forecast for Frankfort and surrounding communities. Today, mostly sunny. Highs in the upper 80s. Southeast winds up to 5 miles an hour, shifting to the southwest around 5 miles an hour in the afternoon. Tonight, mostly cloudy. Chance of showers and slight chance of thunderstorms after midnight. Lows in the upper 60s. South winds up to 10 miles an hour. Gusts up to 25 miles an hour after midnight. Chance of precipitation 50%. Sunday, showers likely and slight chance of thunderstorms in the morning, then chance of thunderstorms in the afternoon. Highs around 80. Southwest winds 5 to 15 miles an hour. Chance of precipitation 70%. Sunday night, cooler. Partly cloudy. Lows in the mid-50s. Northwest winds up to 10 miles an hour. And now the extended forecast for the radio listening area. Monday and Monday night, partly cloudy. Highs in the mid-70s. Lows in the mid-50s. Tuesday and Tuesday night, partly cloudy. A 20% chance of rain showers. Highs in the upper 70s. Lows in the upper 50s. Wednesday and Wednesday night, partly cloudy. A 50% chance of thunderstorms. Highs in the lower 80s. Lows in the upper 60s. Thursday and Thursday night, showers likely and chance of thunderstorms. Highs in the mid-80s. Lows in the mid-60s. Chance of precipitation 70%. Juneteenth and Friday night, partly cloudy. A 50% chance of showers. Highs in the lower 80s. Lows in the lower 60s. The current time is 6:37 a.m. Eastern Daylight Time. 6 a.m. Eastern Daylight Time weather conditions across north central Kentucky. At Frankfort, and the pressure was 30.03 inches and rising. At Lexington, it was clear. The temperature was 61 degrees, the dew point 60, and the relative humidity 97%. The wind was calm. The pressure was 30.04 inches and rising. At Louisville, it was partly cloudy. The temperature was 65 degrees, the dew point 61, and the relative humidity 87%. The wind was calm. The pressure was 30.02 inches and rising. At Frankfort, and the pressure was 30.03 inches and rising. Elsewhere around the region, throughout the region, skies ranged from clear to partly cloudy. It was 60 at Covington, 63 at Indianapolis, and 62 at Wilmington, Ohio. Jackson reported 67, London reported 68, and Bowling Green reported 65. Now for the official National Weather Service forecast for Frankfort and surrounding communities. Today, mostly sunny. Highs in the upper 80s. Southeast winds up to 5 miles an hour, shifting to the southwest around 5 miles an hour in the afternoon. Tonight, mostly cloudy. Chance of showers and slight chance of thunderstorms after midnight. Lows in the upper 60s. South winds up to 10 miles an hour. Gusts up to 25 miles an hour after midnight. Chance of precipitation 50%.
Sunday, showers likely and slight chance of thunderstorms in the morning, then chance of thunderstorms in the afternoon. Highs around 80. Southwest winds 5 to 15 miles an hour. Chance of precipitation 70%. Sunday night, cooler. Partly cloudy. Lows in the mid-50s. Northwest winds up to 10 miles an hour. And now the extended forecast for the radio listening area. Monday and Monday night, partly cloudy. Highs in the mid-70s. Lows in the mid-50s. Tuesday and Tuesday night, partly cloudy. A 20% chance of rain showers. Highs in the upper 70s. Lows in the upper 50s. Wednesday and Wednesday night, partly cloudy. A 50% chance of thunderstorms. Highs in the lower 80s. Lows in the upper 60s. Thursday and Thursday night, showers likely and chance of thunderstorms. Highs in the mid-80s. Lows in the mid-60s. Chance of precipitation 70%. Juneteenth and Friday night, partly cloudy. A 50% chance of showers. Highs in the lower 80s. Lows in the lower 60s. 6 a.m. Eastern Daylight Time weather conditions across north central Kentucky. At Frankfort. And the pressure was 30.03 inches and rising. At Lexington, it was clear. The temperature was 61 degrees, the dew point 60, and the relative humidity 97%. The wind was calm. The pressure was 30.04 inches and rising. At Louisville, it was partly cloudy. The temperature was 65 degrees, the dew point 61, and the relative humidity 87%. The wind was calm. The pressure was 30.02 inches and rising. At Frankfort, and the pressure was 30.03 inches and rising. Elsewhere around the region, throughout the region, skies ranged from clear to partly cloudy. It was 60 at Covington, 63 at Indianapolis, and 62 at Wilmington, Ohio. Jackson reported 67, London reported 68, and Bowling Green reported 65. Now for the official National Weather Service forecast for Frankfort and surrounding communities. Today, mostly sunny. Highs in the upper 80s. Southeast winds up to 5 miles an hour, shifting to the southwest around 5 miles an hour in the afternoon. Tonight, mostly cloudy. Chance of showers and slight chance of thunderstorms after midnight. Lows in the upper 60s. South winds up to 10 miles an hour. Gusts up to 25 miles an hour after midnight. Chance of precipitation 50%. Sunday, showers likely and slight chance of thunderstorms in the morning, then chance of thunderstorms in the afternoon. Highs around 80. Southwest winds 5 to 15 miles an hour. Chance of precipitation 70%. Sunday night, cooler. Partly cloudy. Lows in the mid-50s. Northwest winds up to 10 miles an hour. And now the extended forecast for the radio listening area. Monday and Monday night, partly cloudy. Highs in the mid-70s. Lows in the mid-50s. Tuesday and Tuesday night, partly cloudy. A 20% chance of rain showers. Highs in the upper 70s. Lows in the upper 50s. Wednesday and Wednesday night, partly cloudy. A 50% chance of thunderstorms. Highs in the lower 80s. Lows in the upper 60s. Thursday and Thursday night, showers likely and chance of thunderstorms. Highs in the mid-80s. Lows in the mid-60s. Chance of precipitation 70%. Juneteenth and Friday night, partly cloudy. A 50% chance of showers. Highs in the lower 80s. Lows in the lower 60s. 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

Frankfurt on a frequency of 162.5 megahertz. The current time is 6:44 a.m. Eastern Daylight Time. 6 a.m. Eastern Daylight Time weather conditions across north central Kentucky. At Frankfurt. And the pressure was 30.03 inches and rising. At Lexington, it was clear. The temperature was 61 degrees, the dew point 60, and the relative humidity 97%. The wind was calm. The pressure was 30.04 inches and rising. At Louisville, it was partly cloudy. The temperature was 65 degrees, the dew point 61, and the relative humidity 87%. The wind was calm. The pressure was 30.02 inches and rising. At Frankfurt. And the pressure was 30.03 inches and rising. Elsewhere around the region, throughout the region, skies ranged from clear to partly cloudy. It was 60 at Covington, 63 at Indianapolis, and 62 at Wilmington, Ohio. Jackson reported 67, London reported 68, and Bowling Green reported 65. Now for the official National Weather Service forecast for Frankfurt and surrounding communities. Today, mostly sunny. Highs in the upper 80s. Southeast winds up to 5 miles an hour, shifting to the southwest around 5 miles an hour in the afternoon. Tonight, mostly cloudy. Chance of showers and slight chance of thunderstorms after midnight. Lows in the upper 60s. South winds up to 10 miles an hour. Gusts up to 25 miles an hour after midnight. Chance of precipitation 50%. Sunday, showers likely and slight chance of thunderstorms in the morning, then chance of thunderstorms in the afternoon. Highs around 80. Southwest winds 5 to 15 miles an hour. Chance of precipitation 70%. Sunday night, cooler. Partly cloudy. Lows in the mid-50s. Northwest winds up to 10 miles an hour. And now the extended forecast for the radio listening area. Monday and Monday night, partly cloudy. Highs in the mid-70s. Lows in the mid-50s. Tuesday and Tuesday night, partly cloudy. A 20% chance of rain showers. Highs in the upper 70s. Lows in the upper 50s. Wednesday and Wednesday night, partly cloudy. A 50% chance of thunderstorms. Highs in the lower 80s. Lows in the upper 60s. Thursday and Thursday night, showers likely and chance of thunderstorms. Highs in the mid-80s. Lows in the mid-60s. Chance of precipitation 70%. Juneteenth and Friday night, partly cloudy. A 50% chance of showers. Highs in the lower 80s. Lows in the lower 60s. The current time is 6:47 a.m. Eastern Daylight Time. 6 a.m. Eastern Daylight Time weather conditions across north central Kentucky. At Frankfurt. And the pressure was 30.03 inches and rising. At Lexington, it was clear. The temperature was 61 degrees, the dew point 60, and the relative humidity 97%. The wind was calm. The pressure was 30.04 inches and rising. At Louisville, it was partly cloudy. The temperature was 65 degrees, the dew point 61, and the relative humidity 87%. The wind was calm. The pressure was 30.02 inches and rising. At Frankfurt. And the pressure was 30.03 inches and rising. Elsewhere around the region, throughout the region, skies ranged from clear to partly cloudy. It was 60 at Covington, 63 at Indianapolis, and 62 at Wilmington, Ohio. Jackson reported 67, London reported 68, and Bowling Green reported 65. Now for the official National Weather Service forecast for Frankfurt and surrounding communities. Today, mostly sunny. Highs in the upper 80s. Southeast winds up to 5 miles an hour, shifting to the southwest around 5 miles an hour in the afternoon.
tonight, mostly cloudy. Chance of showers and slight chance of thunderstorms after midnight. Lows in the upper 60s. South winds up to 10 miles an hour. Gusts up to 25 miles an hour after midnight. Chance of precipitation 50%. Sunday, showers likely and slight chance of thunderstorms in the morning, then chance of thunderstorms in the afternoon. Highs around 80. Southwest winds 5 to 15 miles an hour. Chance of precipitation 70%. Sunday night, cooler. Partly cloudy. Lows in the mid-50s. Northwest winds up to 10 miles an hour. And now the extended forecast for the radio listening area. Monday and Monday night, partly cloudy. Highs in the mid-70s. Lows in the mid-50s. Tuesday and Tuesday night, partly cloudy. A 20% chance of rain showers. Highs in the upper 70s. Lows in the upper 50s. Wednesday and Wednesday night, partly cloudy. A 50% chance of thunderstorms. Highs in the lower 80s. Lows in the upper 60s. Thursday and Thursday night, showers likely and chance of thunderstorms. Highs in the mid-80s. Lows in the mid-60s. Chance of precipitation 70%. Juneteenth and Friday night, partly cloudy. A 50% chance of showers. Highs in the lower 80s. Lows in the lower 60s. 6 a.m. Eastern Daylight Time weather conditions across north-central Kentucky. At Frankfort. And the pressure was 30.03 inches and rising. At Lexington, it was clear. The temperature was 61 degrees, the dew point 60, and the relative humidity 97%. The wind was calm. The pressure was 30.04 inches and rising. At Louisville, it was partly cloudy. The temperature was 65 degrees, the dew point 61, and the relative humidity 87%. The wind was calm. The pressure was 30.02 inches and rising. At Frankfort. And the pressure was 30.03 inches and rising. Elsewhere around the region, throughout the region, skies ranged from clear to partly cloudy. It was 60 at Covington, 63 at Indianapolis, and 62 at Wilmington, Ohio. Jackson reported 67, London reported 68, and Bowling Green reported 65. Now for the official National Weather Service forecast for Frankfort and surrounding communities. Today, mostly sunny. Highs in the upper 80s. Southeast winds up to 5 miles an hour, shifting to the southwest around 5 miles an hour in the afternoon. Tonight, mostly cloudy. Chance of showers and slight chance of thunderstorms after midnight. Lows in the upper 60s. South winds up to 10 miles an hour. Gusts up to 25 miles an hour after midnight. Chance of precipitation 50%. Sunday, showers likely and slight chance of thunderstorms in the morning, then chance of thunderstorms in the afternoon. Highs around 80. Southwest winds 5 to 15 miles an hour. Chance of precipitation 70%. Sunday night, cooler. Partly cloudy. Lows in the mid-50s. Northwest winds up to 10 miles an hour. And now the extended forecast for the radio listening area. Monday and Monday night, partly cloudy. Highs in the mid-70s. Lows in the mid-50s. Tuesday and Tuesday night, partly cloudy. A 20% chance of rain showers. Highs in the upper 70s. Lows in the upper 50s. Wednesday and Wednesday night, partly cloudy. A 50% chance of thunderstorms. Highs in the lower 80s. Lows in the upper 60s. Thursday and Thursday night, showers likely and chance of thunderstorms. Highs in the mid-80s. Lows in the mid-60s. Chance of precipitation 70%. Juneteenth and Friday night, partly cloudy. A 50% chance of showers.

Highs in the lower 80s. Lows in the lower 60s. The current time is 6:54 a.m. Eastern Daylight Time. 6 a.m. Eastern Daylight Time weather conditions across north central Kentucky. At Frankfort. And the pressure was 30.03 inches and rising. At Lexington, it was clear. The temperature was 61 degrees, the dew point 60, and the relative humidity 97%. The wind was calm. The pressure was 30.04 inches and rising. At Louisville, it was partly cloudy. The temperature was 65 degrees, the dew point 61, and the relative humidity 87%. The wind was calm. The pressure was 30.02 inches and rising. At Frankfort, and the pressure was 30.03 inches and rising. Elsewhere around the region, throughout the region, skies ranged from clear to partly cloudy. It was 60 at Covington, 63 at Indianapolis, and 62 at Wilmington, Ohio. Jackson reported 67, London reported 68, and Bowling Green reported 65. Now for the official National Weather Service forecast for Frankfort and surrounding communities. Today, mostly sunny. Highs in the upper 80s. Southeast winds up to 5 miles an hour, shifting to the southwest around 5 miles an hour in the afternoon. Tonight, mostly cloudy. Chance of showers and slight chance of thunderstorms after midnight. Lows in the upper 60s. South winds up to 10 miles an hour. Gusts up to 25 miles an hour after midnight. Chance of precipitation 50%. Sunday, showers likely and slight chance of thunderstorms in the morning, then chance of thunderstorms in the afternoon. Highs around 80. Southwest winds 5 to 15 miles an hour. Chance of precipitation 70%. Sunday night, cooler. Partly cloudy. Lows in the mid-50s. Northwest winds up to 10 miles an hour. And now the extended forecast for the radio listening area. Monday and Monday night, partly cloudy. Highs in the mid-70s. Lows in the mid-50s. Tuesday and Tuesday night, partly cloudy. A 20% chance of rain showers. Highs in the upper 70s. Lows in the upper 50s. Wednesday and Wednesday night, partly cloudy. A 50% chance of thunderstorms. Highs in the lower 80s. Lows in the upper 60s. Thursday and Thursday night, showers likely and chance of thunderstorms. Highs in the mid-80s. Lows in the mid-60s. Chance of precipitation 70%. Juneteenth and Friday night, partly cloudy. A 50% chance of showers. Highs in the lower 80s. Lows in the lower 60s. The current time is 6:57 a.m. Eastern Daylight Time. 6 a.m. Eastern Daylight Time weather conditions across north central Kentucky. At Frankfort. And the pressure was 30.03 inches and rising. At Lexington, it was clear. The temperature was 61 degrees, the dew point 60, and the relative humidity 97%. The wind was calm. The pressure was 30.04 inches and rising. At Louisville, it was partly cloudy. The temperature was 65 degrees, the dew point 61, and the relative humidity 87%. The wind was calm. The pressure was 30.02 inches and rising. At Frankfort, and the pressure was 30.03 inches and rising. Elsewhere around the region, throughout the region, skies ranged from clear to partly cloudy. It was 60 at Covington, 63 at Indianapolis, and 62 at Wilmington, Ohio. Jackson reported 67, London reported 68, and Bowling Green reported 65. Now for the official National Weather Service forecast for Frankfort and surrounding communities. Today, mostly sunny. Highs in the upper 80s. Southeast winds up to 5 miles an hour, shifting to the southwest around 5 miles an hour in the afternoon.

Tonight, mostly cloudy. Chance of showers and slight chance of thunderstorms after midnight. Lows in the upper 60s. South winds up to 10 miles an hour. Gusts up to 25 miles an hour after midnight. Chance of precipitation 50%. Sunday, showers likely and slight chance of thunderstorms in the morning, then chance of thunderstorms in the afternoon. Highs around 80. Southwest winds 5 to 15 miles an hour. Chance of precipitation 70%. Sunday night, cooler. Partly cloudy. Lows in the mid-50s. Northwest winds up to 10 miles an hour. And now the extended forecast for the radio listening area. Monday and Monday night, partly cloudy. Highs in the mid-70s. Lows in the mid-50s. Tuesday and Tuesday night, partly cloudy. A 20% chance of rain showers. Highs in the upper 70s. Lows in the upper 50s. Wednesday and Wednesday night, partly cloudy. A 50% chance of thunderstorms. Highs in the lower 80s. Lows in the upper 60s. Thursday and Thursday night, showers likely and chance of thunderstorms. Highs in the mid-80s. Lows in the mid-60s. Chance of precipitation 70%. Juneteenth and Friday night, partly cloudy. A 50% chance of showers. Highs in the lower 80s. Lows in the lower 60s. 6 a.m. Eastern Daylight Time weather conditions across north central Kentucky. At Frankfort. And the pressure was 30.03 inches and rising. At Lexington, it was clear. The temperature was 61 degrees, the dew point 60, and the relative humidity 97%. The wind was calm. The pressure was 30.04 inches and rising. At Louisville, it was partly cloudy. The temperature was 65 degrees, the dew point 61, and the relative humidity 87%. The wind was calm. The pressure was 30.02 inches and rising. At Frankfort. And the pressure was 30.03 inches and rising. Elsewhere around the region, throughout the region, skies ranged from clear to partly cloudy. It was 60 at Covington, 63 at Indianapolis, and 62 at Wilmington, Ohio. Jackson reported 67, London reported 68, and Bowling Green reported 65. Now for the official National Weather Service forecast for Frankfort and surrounding communities. Today, mostly sunny. Highs in the upper 80s. Southeast winds up to 5 miles an hour, shifting to the southwest around 5 miles an hour in the afternoon. Tonight, mostly cloudy. Chance of showers and slight chance of thunderstorms after midnight. Lows in the upper 60s. South winds up to 10 miles an hour. Gusts up to 25 miles an hour after midnight. Chance of precipitation 50%. Sunday, showers likely and slight chance of thunderstorms in the morning, then chance of thunderstorms in the afternoon. Highs around 80. Southwest winds 5 to 15 miles an hour. Chance of precipitation 70%. Sunday night, cooler. Partly cloudy. Lows in the mid-50s. Northwest winds up to 10 miles an hour. And now the extended forecast for the radio listening area. Monday and Monday night, partly cloudy. Highs in the mid-70s. Lows in the mid-50s. Tuesday and Tuesday night, partly cloudy. A 20% chance of rain showers. Highs in the upper 70s. Lows in the upper 50s. Wednesday and Wednesday night, partly cloudy. A 50% chance of thunderstorms. Highs in the lower 80s. Lows in the upper 60s. Thursday and Thursday night, showers likely and chance of thunderstorms. Highs in the mid-80s. Lows in the mid-60s. Chance of precipitation 70%. Juneteenth and Friday night, partly cloudy. A 50% chance of showers.

Highs in the lower 80s. Lows in the lower 60s. The current time is 7:04 a.m. Eastern Daylight Time. 6 a.m. Eastern Daylight Time weather conditions across north central Kentucky. At Frankfort. And the pressure was 30.03 inches and rising. At Lexington, it was clear. The temperature was 61 degrees, the dew point 60, and the relative humidity 97%. The wind was calm. The pressure was 30.04 inches and rising. At Louisville, it was partly cloudy. The temperature was 65 degrees, the dew point 61, and the relative humidity 87%. The wind was calm. The pressure was 30.02 inches and rising. At Frankfort, and the pressure was 30.03 inches and rising. Elsewhere around the region, throughout the region, skies ranged from clear to partly cloudy. It was 60 at Covington, 63 at Indianapolis, and 62 at Wilmington, Ohio. Jackson reported 67, London reported 68, and Bowling Green reported 65. 7 a.m. Eastern Daylight Time weather conditions across north central Kentucky. At Frankfort, and the pressure was 30.04 inches and rising. At Lexington, it was clear. The temperature was 61 degrees, the dew point 59, and the relative humidity 93%. The wind was calm. The pressure was 30.05 inches and rising. At Louisville, it was partly cloudy. The temperature was 65 degrees, the dew point 61, and the relative humidity 87%. The wind was calm. The pressure was 30.04 inches and rising. At Frankfort, and the pressure was 30.04 inches and rising. Elsewhere around the region, at Bowling Green, fog was reported with a temperature of 67. It was clear, with a temperature of 61 at Wilmington, Ohio, and 67 at Jackson. It was partly cloudy, with a temperature of 60 at Covington, 63 at Indianapolis, and 67 at London. At Jasper, Indiana, it was clear. Now for the official National Weather Service forecast for Frankfort and surrounding communities. Today, mostly sunny. Highs in the upper 80s. Southeast winds up to 5 miles an hour, shifting to the southwest around 5 miles an hour in the afternoon. Tonight, mostly cloudy. Chance of showers and slight chance of thunderstorms after midnight. Lows in the upper 60s. South winds up to 10 miles an hour. Gusts up to 25 miles an hour after midnight. Chance of precipitation 50%. Sunday, showers likely and slight chance of thunderstorms in the morning, then chance of thunderstorms in the afternoon. Highs around 80. Southwest winds 5 to 15 miles an hour. Chance of precipitation 70%. Sunday night, cooler. Partly cloudy. Lows in the mid-50s. Northwest winds up to 10 miles an hour. And now the extended forecast for the radio listening area. Monday and Monday night, partly cloudy. Highs in the mid-70s. Lows in the mid-50s. Tuesday and Tuesday night, partly cloudy. A 20% chance of rain showers. Highs in the upper 70s. Lows in the upper 50s. Wednesday and Wednesday night, partly cloudy. A 50% chance of thunderstorms. Highs in the lower 80s. Lows in the upper 60s. Thursday and Thursday night, showers likely and chance of thunderstorms. Highs in the mid-80s. Lows in the mid-60s. Chance of precipitation 70%. Juneteenth and Friday night, partly cloudy. A 50% chance of showers. Highs in the lower 80s. Lows in the lower 60s. The current time is 7:08 a.m. Eastern Daylight Time. 7 a.m. Eastern Daylight Time weather conditions across north central Kentucky. At Frankfort, and the pressure was 30.04 inches and rising.

Lexington, it was clear. The temperature was 61 degrees, the dew point 59, and the relative humidity 93%. The wind was calm. The pressure was 30.05 inches and rising. At Louisville, it was partly cloudy. The temperature was 65 degrees, the dew point 61, and the relative humidity 87%. The wind was calm. The pressure was 30.04 inches and rising. At Frankfort, and the pressure was 30.04 inches and rising. Elsewhere around the region, at Bowling Green, fog was reported with a temperature of 67. It was clear with a temperature of 61 at Wilmington, Ohio, and 67 at Jackson. It was partly cloudy with a temperature of 60 at Covington, 63 at Indianapolis, and 67 at London. At Jasper, Indiana, it was clear. Now for the official National Weather Service forecast for Frankfort and surrounding communities. Today, mostly sunny. Highs in the upper 80s. Southeast winds up to 5 miles an hour, shifting to the southwest around 5 miles an hour in the afternoon. Tonight, mostly cloudy. Chance of showers and slight chance of thunderstorms after midnight. Lows in the upper 60s. South winds up to 10 miles an hour. Gusts up to 25 miles an hour after midnight. Chance of precipitation 50%. Sunday, showers likely and slight chance of thunderstorms in the morning, then chance of thunderstorms in the afternoon. Highs around 80. Southwest winds 5 to 15 miles an hour. Chance of precipitation 70%. Sunday night, cooler. Partly cloudy. Lows in the mid-50s. Northwest winds up to 10 miles an hour. And now the extended forecast for the radio listening area. Monday and Monday night, partly cloudy. Highs in the mid-70s. Lows in the mid-50s. Tuesday and Tuesday night, partly cloudy. A 20% chance of rain showers. Highs in the upper 70s. Lows in the upper 50s. Wednesday and Wednesday night, partly cloudy. A 50% chance of thunderstorms. Highs in the lower 80s. Lows in the upper 60s. Thursday and Thursday night, showers likely and chance of thunderstorms. Highs in the mid 80s. Lows in the mid 60s. Chance of precipitation 70%. Juneteenth and Friday night, partly cloudy. A 50% chance of showers. Highs in the lower 80s. Lows in the lower 60s. 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The current time is 7:12 a.m. Eastern Daylight Time. 7 a.m. Eastern Daylight Time weather conditions across north-central Kentucky. At Frankfort, and the pressure was 30.04 inches and rising. At Lexington, it was clear. The temperature was 61 degrees, the dew point 59, and the relative humidity 93%. The wind was calm. The pressure was 30.05 inches and rising. At Louisville, it was partly cloudy. The temperature was 65 degrees, the dew point 61, and the relative humidity 87%. The wind was calm. The pressure was 30.04 inches and rising. At Frankfort, and the pressure was 30.04 inches and rising. Elsewhere around the region, at Bowling Green, fog was reported with a temperature of 67. It was clear with a temperature of 61 at Wilmington, Ohio, and 67 at Jackson. It was partly cloudy with a temperature of 60 at Covington, 63 at Indianapolis, and 67 at London. At Jasper, Indiana, it was clear. 7 a.m. Eastern Daylight Time weather conditions across north-central Kentucky. At Frankfort,
and the pressure was 30.04 inches and rising. At Lexington, it was clear. The temperature was 61 degrees, the dew point 59, and the relative humidity 93%. The wind was calm. The pressure was 30.05 inches and rising. At Louisville, it was partly cloudy. The temperature was 65 degrees, the dew point 61, and the relative humidity 87%. The wind was calm. The pressure was 30.04 inches and rising. At Frankfort, and the pressure was 30.04 inches and rising. Elsewhere around the region, at Bowling Green, fog was reported with a temperature of 67. It was clear with a temperature of 61 at Wilmington, Ohio, and 67 at Jackson. It was partly cloudy with a temperature of 60 at Covington, 63 at Indianapolis, and 67 at London. At Jasper, Indiana, it was partly cloudy. Now for the official National Weather Service forecast for Frankfort and surrounding communities. Today, mostly sunny. Highs in the upper 80s. Southeast winds up to 5 miles an hour, shifting to the southwest around 5 miles an hour in the afternoon. Tonight, mostly cloudy. Chance of showers and slight chance of thunderstorms after midnight. Lows in the upper 60s. South winds up to 10 miles an hour. Gusts up to 25 miles an hour after midnight. Chance of precipitation 50%. Sunday, showers likely and slight chance of thunderstorms in the morning, then chance of thunderstorms in the afternoon. Highs around 80. Southwest winds 5 to 15 miles an hour. Chance of precipitation 70%. Sunday night, cooler. Partly cloudy. Lows in the mid-50s. Northwest winds up to 10 miles an hour. And now the extended forecast for the radio listening area. Monday and Monday night, partly cloudy. Highs in the mid-70s. Lows in the mid-50s. Tuesday and Tuesday night, partly cloudy. A 20% chance of rain showers. Highs in the upper 70s. Lows in the upper 50s. Wednesday and Wednesday night, partly cloudy. A 50% chance of thunderstorms. Highs in the lower 80s. Lows in the upper 60s. Thursday and Thursday night, showers likely and chance of thunderstorms. Highs in the mid-80s. Lows in the mid-60s. Chance of precipitation 70%. Juneteenth and Friday night, partly cloudy. A 50% chance of showers. Highs in the lower 80s. Lows in the lower 60s. The current time is 7:17 a.m. Eastern Daylight Time. 7 a.m. Eastern Daylight Time weather conditions across north central Kentucky. At Frankfort, and the pressure was 30.04 inches and rising. At Lexington, it was clear. The temperature was 61 degrees, the dew point 59, and the relative humidity 93%. The wind was calm. The pressure was 30.05 inches and rising. At Louisville, it was partly cloudy. The temperature was 65 degrees, the dew point 61, and the relative humidity 87%. The wind was calm. The pressure was 30.04 inches and rising. At Frankfort, and the pressure was 30.04 inches and rising. Elsewhere around the region, at Bowling Green, fog was reported with a temperature of 67. It was clear with a temperature of 61 at Wilmington, Ohio, and 67 at Jackson. It was partly cloudy with a temperature of 60 at Covington, 63 at Indianapolis, and 67 at London. At Jasper, Indiana, it was partly cloudy. Now for the official National Weather Service forecast for Frankfort and surrounding communities. Today, mostly sunny. Highs in the upper 80s. Southeast winds up to 5 miles an hour, shifting to the southwest around 5 miles an hour in the afternoon. Tonight, mostly cloudy.
chance of showers and slight chance of thunderstorms.

after midnight. Lows in the upper 60s. South winds up to 10 miles an hour. Gusts up to 25 miles an hour after midnight. Chance of precipitation 50%. Sunday, showers likely and slight chance of thunderstorms in the morning, then chance of thunderstorms in the afternoon. Highs around 80. Southwest winds 5 to 15 miles an hour. Chance of precipitation 70%. Sunday night, cooler. Partly cloudy. Lows in the mid-50s. Northwest winds up to 10 miles an hour. And now the extended forecast for the radio listening area. Monday and Monday night, partly cloudy. Highs in the mid-70s. Lows in the mid-50s. Tuesday and Tuesday night, partly cloudy. A 20% chance of rain showers. Highs in the upper 70s. Lows in the upper 50s. Wednesday and Wednesday night, partly cloudy. A 50% chance of thunderstorms. Highs in the lower 80s. Lows in the upper 60s. Thursday and Thursday night, showers likely and chance of thunderstorms. Highs in the mid-80s. Lows in the mid-60s. Chance of precipitation 70%. Juneteenth and Friday night, partly cloudy. A 50% chance of showers. Highs in the lower 80s. Lows in the lower 60s. 7 a.m. Eastern Daylight Time weather conditions across north central Kentucky. At Frankfort. And the pressure was 30.04 inches and rising. At Lexington, it was clear. The temperature was 61 degrees, the dew point 59, and the relative humidity 93%. The wind was calm. The pressure was 30.05 inches and rising. At Louisville, it was partly cloudy. The temperature was 65 degrees, the dew point 61, and the relative humidity 87%. The wind was calm. The pressure was 30.04 inches and rising. At Frankfort. And the pressure was 30.04 inches and rising. Elsewhere around the region, at Bowling Green, fog was reported with a temperature of 67. It was clear with a temperature of 61 at Wilmington, Ohio, and 67 at Jackson. It was partly cloudy with a temperature of 60 at Covington, 63 at Indianapolis, and 67 at London. At Jasper, Indiana, it was partly cloudy. Now for the official National Weather Service forecast for Frankfort and surrounding communities. Today, mostly sunny. Highs in the upper 80s. Southeast winds up to 5 miles an hour, shifting to the southwest around 5 miles an hour in the afternoon. Tonight, mostly cloudy. Chance of showers and slight chance of thunderstorms after midnight. Lows in the upper 60s. South winds up to 10 miles an hour. Gusts up to 25 miles an hour after midnight. Chance of precipitation 50%. Sunday, showers likely and slight chance of thunderstorms in the morning, then chance of thunderstorms in the afternoon. Highs around 80. Southwest winds 5 to 15 miles an hour. Chance of precipitation 70%. Sunday night, cooler. Partly cloudy. Lows in the mid-50s. Northwest winds up to 10 miles an hour. And now the extended forecast for the radio listening area. Monday and Monday night, partly cloudy. Highs in the mid-70s. Lows in the mid-50s. Tuesday and Tuesday night, partly cloudy. A 20% chance of rain showers. Highs in the upper 70s. Lows in the upper 50s. Wednesday and Wednesday night, partly cloudy. A 50% chance of thunderstorms. Highs in the lower 80s. Lows in the upper 60s. Thursday and Thursday night, showers likely and chance of thunderstorms. Highs in the mid-80s. Lows in the mid-60s. Chance of precipitation 70%. Juneteenth and Friday night, partly cloudy. A 50% chance of showers.

Highs in the lower 80s. Lows in the lower 60s. The current time is 7:24 a.m. Eastern Daylight Time. 7 a.m. Eastern Daylight Time weather conditions across north central Kentucky. At Frankfort. And the pressure was 30.04 inches and rising. At Lexington, it was clear. The temperature was 61 degrees, the dew point 59, and the relative humidity 93%. The wind was calm. The pressure was 30.05 inches and rising. At Louisville, it was partly cloudy. The temperature was 65 degrees, the dew point 61, and the relative humidity 87%. The wind was calm. The pressure was 30.04 inches and rising. At Frankfort. And the pressure was 30.04 inches and rising. Elsewhere around the region, at Bowling Green, fog was reported with a temperature of 67. It was clear with a temperature of 61 at Wilmington, Ohio, and 67 at Jackson. It was partly cloudy with a temperature of 60 at Covington, 63 at Indianapolis, and 67 at London. At Jasper, Indiana, it was partly cloudy. Now for the official National Weather Service forecast for Frankfort and surrounding communities. Today, mostly sunny. Highs in the upper 80s. Southeast winds up to 5 miles an hour, shifting to the southwest around 5 miles an hour in the afternoon. Tonight, mostly cloudy. Chance of showers and slight chance of thunderstorms after midnight. Lows in the upper 60s. South winds up to 10 miles an hour. Gusts up to 25 miles an hour after midnight. Chance of precipitation 50%. Sunday, showers likely and slight chance of thunderstorms in the morning, then chance of thunderstorms in the afternoon. Highs around 80. Southwest winds 5 to 15 miles an hour. Chance of precipitation 70%. Sunday night, cooler. Partly cloudy. Lows in the mid-50s. Northwest winds up to 10 miles an hour. And now the extended forecast for the radio listening area. Monday and Monday night, partly cloudy. Highs in the mid-70s. Lows in the mid-50s. Tuesday and Tuesday night, partly cloudy. A 20% chance of rain showers. Highs in the upper 70s. Lows in the upper 50s. Wednesday and Wednesday night, partly cloudy. A 50% chance of thunderstorms. Highs in the lower 80s. Lows in the upper 60s. Thursday and Thursday night, showers likely and chance of thunderstorms. Highs in the mid-80s. Lows in the mid-60s. Chance of precipitation 70%. Juneteenth and Friday night, partly cloudy. A 50% chance of showers. Highs in the lower 80s. Lows in the lower 60s. The current time is 7:27 a.m. Eastern Daylight Time. 7 a.m. Eastern Daylight Time weather conditions across north central Kentucky. At Frankfort. And the pressure was 30.04 inches and rising. At Lexington, it was clear. The temperature was 61 degrees, the dew point 59, and the relative humidity 93%. The wind was calm. The pressure was 30.05 inches and rising. At Louisville, it was partly cloudy. The temperature was 65 degrees, the dew point 61, and the relative humidity 87%. The wind was calm. The pressure was 30.04 inches and rising. At Frankfort. And the pressure was 30.04 inches and rising. Elsewhere around the region, at Bowling Green, fog was reported with a temperature of 67. It was clear with a temperature of 61 at Wilmington, Ohio, and 67 at Jackson. It was partly cloudy, with a temperature of 60 at Covington, 63 at Indianapolis, and 67 at London. At Jasper, Indiana, it was partly cloudy. Now for the official National Weather Service forecast for Frankfort and surrounding

Partly cloudy. Lows in the mid-50s. Northwest winds up to 10 miles an hour. And now the extended forecast for the radio listening area. Monday and Monday night, partly cloudy. Highs in the mid-70s. Lows in the mid-50s. Tuesday and Tuesday night, partly cloudy. A 20% chance of rain showers. Highs in the upper 70s. Lows in the upper 50s. Wednesday and Wednesday night, partly cloudy. A 50% chance of thunderstorms. Highs in the lower 80s. Lows in the upper 60s. Thursday and Thursday night, showers likely and chance of thunderstorms. Highs in the mid-80s. Lows in the mid-60s. Chance of precipitation 70%. Juneteenth and Friday night, partly cloudy. A 50% chance of showers. Highs in the lower 80s. Lows in the lower 60s. 7 a.m. Eastern Daylight Time weather conditions across north central Kentucky. At Frankfort. And the pressure was 30.04 inches and rising. At Lexington, it was clear. The temperature was 61 degrees, the dew point 59, and the relative humidity 93%. The wind was calm. The pressure was 30.05 inches and rising. At Louisville, it was partly cloudy. The temperature was 65 degrees, the dew point 61, and the relative humidity 87%. The wind was calm. The pressure was 30.04 inches and rising. At Frankfort. And the pressure was 30.04 inches and rising. Elsewhere around the region, at Bowling Green, fog was reported with a temperature of 67. It was clear with a temperature of 61 at Wilmington, Ohio, and 67 at Jackson. It was partly cloudy with a temperature of 60 at Covington, 63 at Indianapolis, and 67 at London. At Jasper, Indiana, it was partly cloudy. The current time is 7:32 a.m. Eastern Daylight Time. Now for the official National Weather Service forecast for Frankfort and surrounding communities. Today, mostly sunny. Highs in the upper 80s. Southeast winds up to 5 miles an hour, shifting to the southwest around 5 miles an hour in the afternoon. Tonight, mostly cloudy. Chance of showers and slight chance of thunderstorms after midnight. Lows in the upper 60s. South winds up to 10 miles an hour. Gusts up to 25 miles an hour after midnight. Chance of precipitation 50%. Sunday, showers likely and slight chance of thunderstorms in the morning, then chance of thunderstorms in the afternoon. Highs around 80. Southwest winds, then chance of thunderstorms in the afternoon. Highs around 80. Southwest winds 5 to 15 miles an hour. Chance of precipitation 70%. Sunday night, cooler. Partly cloudy. Lows in the mid-50s. Northwest winds up to 10 miles an hour. And now the extended forecast for the radio listening area. Monday and Monday night, partly cloudy. Highs in the mid-70s. Lows in the mid-50s. Tuesday and Tuesday night, partly cloudy. A 20% chance of rain showers. Highs in the upper 70s. Lows in the upper 50s. Wednesday and Wednesday night, partly cloudy. A 50% chance of thunderstorms. Highs in the lower 80s. Lows in the upper 60s. Thursday and Thursday night, showers likely and chance of thunderstorms. Highs in the mid-80s. Lows in the mid-60s. Chance of precipitation 70%. Juneteenth and Friday night, partly cloudy. A 50% chance of showers. Highs in the lower 80s. Lows in the lower 60s. 7 a.m. Eastern Daylight Time weather conditions across north central Kentucky. At Frankfort. And the pressure was 30.04 inches and rising. At Lexington, it was clear. The temperature was 61 degrees.

the dew point 59, and the relative humidity 93%. The wind was calm. The pressure was 30.05 inches and rising. At Louisville, it was partly cloudy. The temperature was 65 degrees, the dew point 61, and the relative humidity 87%. The wind was calm. The pressure was 30.04 inches and rising. At Frankfurt, and the pressure was 30.04 inches and rising. Elsewhere around the region, at Bowling Green, fog was reported with a temperature of 67. It was clear with a temperature of 61 at Wilmington, Ohio, and 67 at Jackson. It was partly cloudy with a temperature of 60 at Covington, 63 at Indianapolis, and 67 at London. At Jasper, Indiana, it was partly cloudy. Now for the official National Weather Service forecast for Frankfurt and surrounding communities. Today, mostly sunny. Highs in the upper 80s. Southeast winds up to 5 miles an hour, shifting to the southwest around 5 miles an hour in the afternoon. Tonight, mostly cloudy. Chance of showers and slight chance of thunderstorms after midnight. Lows in the upper 60s. South winds up to 10 miles an hour. Gusts up to 25 miles an hour after midnight. Chance of precipitation 50%. Sunday, showers likely and slight chance of thunderstorms in the morning, then chance of thunderstorms in the afternoon. Highs around 80. Southwest winds 5 to 15 miles an hour. Chance of precipitation 70%. Sunday night, cooler. Partly cloudy. Lows in the mid-50s. Northwest winds up to 10 miles an hour. And now the extended forecast for the radio listening area. Monday and Monday night, partly cloudy. Highs in the mid-70s. Lows in the mid-50s. Tuesday and Tuesday night, partly cloudy. A 20% chance of rain showers. Highs in the upper 70s. Lows in the upper 50s. Wednesday and Wednesday night, partly cloudy. A 50% chance of thunderstorms. Highs in the lower 80s. Lows in the upper 60s. Thursday and Thursday night, showers likely and chance of thunderstorms. Highs in the mid 80s. Lows in the mid 60s. Chance of precipitation 70%. Juneteenth and Friday night, partly cloudy. A 50% chance of showers. Highs in the lower 80s. Lows in the lower 60s. The current time is 7:37 a.m. Eastern Daylight Time. 7 a.m. Eastern Daylight Time weather conditions across north central Kentucky. At Frankfurt. And the pressure was 30.04 inches and rising. At Lexington, it was clear. The temperature was 61 degrees, the dew point 59, and the relative humidity 93%. The wind was calm. The pressure was 30.05 inches and rising. At Louisville, it was partly cloudy. The temperature was 65 degrees, the dew point 61, and the relative humidity 87%. The wind was calm. The pressure was 30.04 inches and rising. At Frankfurt. And the pressure was 30.04 inches and rising. Elsewhere around the region, at Bowling Green, fog was reported with a temperature of 67. It was clear with a temperature of 61 at Wilmington, Ohio, and 67 at Jackson. It was partly cloudy with a temperature of 60 at Covington, 63 at Indianapolis, and 67 at London. At Jasper, Indiana, it was partly cloudy. Now for the official National Weather Service forecast for Frankfurt and surrounding communities. Today, mostly sunny. Highs in the upper 80s. Southeast winds up to 5 miles an hour, shifting to the southwest around 5 miles an hour in the afternoon. Tonight, mostly cloudy. Chance of showers and slight chance of thunderstorms after midnight. Lows in the upper 60s. South winds up to 10 miles an hour.
Gusts up to 25 miles an hour after midnight. Chance of precipitation 50%. Sunday, showers likely and slight chance of thunderstorms in the morning, then chance of thunderstorms in the afternoon. Highs around 80. Southwest winds 5 to 15 miles an hour. Chance of precipitation 70%. Sunday night, cooler. Partly cloudy. Lows in the mid-50s. Northwest winds up to 10 miles an hour. And now the extended forecast for the radio listening area. Monday and Monday night, partly cloudy. Highs in the mid-70s. Lows in the mid-50s. Tuesday and Tuesday night, partly cloudy. A 20% chance of rain showers. Highs in the upper 70s. Lows in the upper 50s. Wednesday and Wednesday night, partly cloudy. A 50% chance of thunderstorms. Highs in the lower 80s. Lows in the upper 60s. Thursday and Thursday night, showers likely and chance of thunderstorms. Highs in the mid-80s. Lows in the mid-60s. Chance of precipitation 70%. Juneteenth and Friday night, partly cloudy. A 50% chance of showers. Highs in the lower 80s. Lows in the lower 60s. 7 a.m. Eastern Daylight Time weather conditions across north-central Kentucky. At Frankfort. And the pressure was 30.04 inches and rising. At Lexington, it was clear. The temperature was 61 degrees, the dew point 59, and the relative humidity 93%. The wind was calm. The pressure was 30.05 inches and rising. At Louisville, it was partly cloudy. The temperature was 65 degrees, the dew point 61, and the relative humidity 87%. The wind was calm. The pressure was 30.04 inches and rising. At Frankfort, and the pressure was 30.04 inches and rising. Elsewhere around the region, at Bowling Green, fog was reported with a temperature of 67. It was clear with a temperature of 61 at Wilmington, Ohio, and 67 at Jackson. It was partly cloudy with a temperature of 60 at Covington, 63 at Indianapolis, and 67 at London. At Jasper, Indiana, it was partly cloudy. 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The current time is 7:42 a.m. Eastern Daylight Time. Now for the official National Weather Service forecast for Frankfort and surrounding communities. Today, mostly sunny. Highs in the upper 80s. Southeast winds up to 5 miles an hour, shifting to the southwest around 5 miles an hour in the afternoon. Tonight, mostly cloudy. Chance of showers and slight chance of thunderstorms after midnight. Lows in the upper 60s. South winds up to 10 miles an hour. Gusts up to 25 miles an hour after midnight. Chance of precipitation 50%. Sunday, showers likely and slight chance of thunderstorms in the morning, then chance of thunderstorms in the afternoon. Highs around 80. Southwest winds 5 to 15 miles an hour. Chance of precipitation 70%. Sunday night, cooler. Partly cloudy. Lows in the mid-50s. Northwest winds up to 10 miles an hour. And now the extended forecast for the radio listening area. Monday and Monday night, partly cloudy. Highs in the mid-70s. Lows in the mid-50s. Tuesday and Tuesday night, partly cloudy. A 20% chance of rain showers. Highs in the upper 70s. Lows in the upper 50s. Wednesday and Wednesday night, partly cloudy. A 50% chance of thunderstorms. Highs in the lower 80s. Lows in the upper 60s.
Thursday and Thursday night.

showers, likely and chance of thunderstorms. Highs in the mid-80s. Lows in the mid-60s. Chance of precipitation 70%. Juneteenth and Friday night, partly cloudy. A 50% chance of showers. Highs in the lower 80s. Lows in the lower 60s. 7 a.m. Eastern Daylight Time weather conditions across north central Kentucky. At Frankfort. And the pressure was 30.04 inches and rising. At Lexington, it was clear. The temperature was 61 degrees, the dew point 59, and the relative humidity 93%. The wind was calm. The pressure was 30.05 inches and rising. At Louisville, it was partly cloudy. The temperature was 65 degrees, the dew point 61, and the relative humidity 87%. The wind was calm. The pressure was 30.04 inches and rising. At Frankfort, and the pressure was 30.04 inches and rising. Elsewhere around the region, at Bowling Green, fog was reported with a temperature of 67. It was clear with a temperature of 61 at Wilmington, Ohio, and 67 at Jackson. It was partly cloudy with a temperature of 60 at Covington, 63 at Indianapolis, and 67 at London. At Jasper, Indiana, it was partly cloudy. Now for the official National Weather Service forecast for Frankfort and surrounding communities. Today, mostly sunny. Highs in the upper 80s. Southeast winds up to 5 miles an hour, shifting to the southwest around 5 miles an hour in the afternoon. Tonight, mostly cloudy. Chance of showers and slight chance of thunderstorms after midnight. Lows in the upper 60s. South winds up to 10 miles an hour. Gusts up to 25 miles an hour after midnight. Chance of precipitation 50%. Sunday, showers likely and slight chance of thunderstorms in the morning, then chance of thunderstorms in the afternoon. Highs around 80. Southwest winds 5 to 15 miles an hour. Chance of precipitation 70%. Sunday night, cooler. Partly cloudy. Lows in the mid-50s. Northwest winds up to 10 miles an hour. And now the extended forecast for the radio listening area. Monday and Monday night, partly cloudy. Highs in the mid-70s. Lows in the mid-50s. Tuesday and Tuesday night, partly cloudy. A 20% chance of rain showers. Highs in the upper 70s. Lows in the upper 50s. Wednesday and Wednesday night, partly cloudy. A 50% chance of thunderstorms. Highs in the lower 80s. Lows in the upper 60s. Thursday and Thursday night, showers likely and chance of thunderstorms. Highs in the mid-80s. Lows in the mid-60s. Chance of precipitation 70%. Juneteenth and Friday night, partly cloudy. A 50% chance of showers. Highs in the lower 80s. Lows in the lower 60s. The current time is 7:48 a.m. Eastern Daylight Time. 7 a.m. Eastern Daylight Time weather conditions across north central Kentucky. At Frankfort. And the pressure was 30.04 inches and rising. At Lexington, it was clear. The temperature was 61 degrees, the dew point 59, and the relative humidity 93%. The wind was calm. The pressure was 30.05 inches and rising. At Louisville, it was partly cloudy. The temperature was 65 degrees, the dew point 61, and the relative humidity 87%. The wind was calm. The pressure was 30.04 inches and rising. At Frankfort. And the pressure was 30.04 inches and rising. Elsewhere around the region, at Bowling Green, fog was reported with a temperature of 67. It was clear with a temperature of 61 at Wilmington, Ohio, and 67 at Jackson. It was partly cloudy with a temperature of 60 at Covington, 63 at Indiana.

Annapolis, and 67 at London. At Jasper, Indiana, it was partly cloudy. Now for the official National Weather Service forecast for Frankfurt and surrounding communities. Today, mostly sunny. Highs in the upper 80s. Southeast winds up to 5 miles an hour, shifting to the southwest around 5 miles an hour in the afternoon. Tonight, mostly cloudy. Chance of showers and slight chance of thunderstorms after midnight. Lows in the upper 60s. South winds up to 10 miles an hour. Gusts up to 25 miles an hour after midnight. Chance of precipitation 50%. Sunday, showers likely and slight chance of thunderstorms in the morning, then chance of thunderstorms in the afternoon. Highs around 80. Southwest winds 5 to 15 miles an hour. Chance of precipitation 70%. Sunday night, cooler. Partly cloudy. Lows in the mid-50s. Northwest winds up to 10 miles an hour. And now the extended forecast for the radio listening area. Monday and Monday night, partly cloudy. Highs in the mid-70s. Lows in the mid-50s. Tuesday and Tuesday night, partly cloudy. A 20% chance of rain showers. Highs in the upper 70s. Lows in the upper 50s. Wednesday and Wednesday night, partly cloudy. A 50% chance of thunderstorms. Highs in the lower 80s. Lows in the upper 60s. Thursday and Thursday night, showers likely and chance of thunderstorms. Highs in the mid-80s. Lows in the mid-60s. Chance of precipitation 70%. Juneteenth and Friday night, partly cloudy. A 50% chance of showers. Highs in the lower 80s. Lows in the lower 60s. 7 a.m. Eastern Daylight Time weather conditions across north-central Kentucky. At Frankfort. And the pressure was 30.04 inches and rising. At Lexington, it was clear. The temperature was 61 degrees, the dew point 59, and the relative humidity 93%. The wind was calm. The pressure was 30.05 inches and rising. At Louisville, it was partly cloudy. The temperature was 65 degrees, the dew point 61, and the relative humidity 87%. The wind was calm. The pressure was 30.04 inches and rising. At Frankfort, and the pressure was 30.04 inches and rising. Elsewhere around the region, at Bowling Green, fog was reported with a temperature of 67. It was clear with a temperature of 61 at Wilmington, Ohio, and 67 at Jackson. It was partly cloudy with a temperature of 60 at Covington, 63 at Indianapolis, and 67 at London. At Jasper, Indiana, it was partly cloudy. The current time is 7:53 a.m. Eastern Daylight Time. Now for the official National Weather Service forecast for Frankfort and surrounding communities. Today, mostly sunny. Highs in the upper 80s. Southeast winds up to 5 miles an hour, shifting to the southwest around 5 miles an hour in the afternoon. Tonight, mostly cloudy. Chance of showers and slight chance of thunderstorms after midnight. Lows in the upper 60s. South winds up to 10 miles an hour. Gusts up to 25 miles an hour after midnight. Chance of precipitation 50%. Sunday, showers likely and slight chance of thunderstorms in the morning, then chance of thunderstorms in the afternoon. Highs around 80. Southwest winds 5 to 15 miles an hour. Chance of precipitation 70%. Sunday night, cooler. Partly cloudy. Lows in the mid-50s. Northwest winds up to 10 miles an hour. And now the extended forecast for the radio listening area. Monday and Monday night, partly cloudy. Highs in the mid-70s. Lows in the mid-50s. Tuesday and Tuesday night, partly cloudy. A 20% chance of rain showers.

highs in the upper 70s, lows in the upper 50s. Wednesday and Wednesday night, partly cloudy. A 50% chance of thunderstorms. Highs in the lower 80s. Lows in the upper 60s. Thursday and Thursday night, showers likely and chance of thunderstorms. Highs in the mid 80s. Lows in the mid 60s. Chance of precipitation 70%. Juneteenth and Friday night, partly cloudy. A 50% chance of showers. Highs in the lower 80s. Lows in the lower 60s. 7 a.m. Eastern Daylight Time weather conditions across north central Kentucky. At Frankfort. And the pressure was 30.04 inches and rising. At Lexington, it was clear. The temperature was 61 degrees, the dew point 59, and the relative humidity 93%. The wind was calm. The pressure was 30.05 inches and rising. At Louisville, it was partly cloudy. The temperature was 65 degrees, the dew point 61, and the relative humidity 87%. The wind was calm. The pressure was 30.04 inches and rising. At Frankfort, and the pressure was 30.04 inches and rising. Elsewhere around the region, at Bowling Green, fog was reported with a temperature of 67. It was clear with a temperature of 61 at Wilmington, Ohio, and 67 at Jackson. It was partly cloudy with a temperature of 60 at Covington, 63 at Indianapolis, and 67 at London. At Jasper, Indiana, it was partly cloudy. Now for the official National Weather Service forecast for Frankfort and surrounding communities. Today, mostly sunny. Highs in the upper 80s. Southeast winds up to 5 miles an hour, shifting to the southwest around 5 miles an hour in the afternoon. Tonight, mostly cloudy. Chance of showers and slight chance of thunderstorms after midnight. Lows in the upper 60s. South winds up to 10 miles an hour. Gusts up to 25 miles an hour after midnight. Chance of precipitation 50%. Sunday, showers likely and slight chance of thunderstorms in the morning, then chance of thunderstorms in the afternoon. Highs around 80. Southwest winds 5 to 15 miles an hour. Chance of precipitation 70%. Sunday night, cooler. Partly cloudy. Lows in the mid-50s. Northwest winds up to 10 miles an hour. And now the extended forecast for the radio listening area. Monday and Monday night, partly cloudy. Highs in the mid-70s. Lows in the mid-50s. Tuesday and Tuesday night, partly cloudy. A 20% chance of rain showers. Highs in the upper 70s. Lows in the upper 50s. Wednesday and Wednesday night, partly cloudy. A 50% chance of thunderstorms. Highs in the lower 80s. Lows in the upper 60s. Thursday and Thursday night, showers likely and chance of thunderstorms. Highs in the mid 80s. Lows in the mid 60s. Chance of precipitation 70%. Juneteenth and Friday night, partly cloudy. A 50% chance of showers. Highs in the lower 80s. Lows in the lower 60s. The current time is 7:58 a.m. Eastern Daylight Time. 7 a.m. Eastern Daylight Time weather conditions across north central Kentucky. At Frankfort. And the pressure was 30.04 inches and rising. At Lexington, it was clear. The temperature was 61 degrees, the dew point 59, and the relative humidity 93%. The wind was calm. The pressure was 30.05 inches and rising. At Louisville, it was partly cloudy. The temperature was 65 degrees, the dew point 61, and the relative humidity 87%. The wind was calm. The pressure was 30.04 inches and rising. At Frankfort. And the pressure was 30.04 inches and rising.
elsewhere around the region. At Bowling Green, fog was reported with a temperature of 67. It was clear with a temperature of 61 at Wilmington, Ohio, and 67 at Jackson. It was partly cloudy with a temperature of 60 at Covington, 63 at Indianapolis, and 67 at London. At Jasper, Indiana, it was partly cloudy. Now for the official National Weather Service forecast for Frankfort and surrounding communities. Today, mostly sunny. Highs in the upper 80s. Southeast winds up to 5 miles an hour, shifting to the southwest around 5 miles an hour in the afternoon. Tonight, mostly cloudy. Chance of showers and slight chance of thunderstorms after midnight. Lows in the upper 60s. South winds up to 10 miles an hour. Gusts up to 25 miles an hour after midnight. Chance of precipitation 50%. Sunday, showers likely and slight chance of thunderstorms in the morning, then chance of thunderstorms in the afternoon. Highs around 80. Southwest winds 5 to 15 miles an hour. Chance of precipitation 70%. Sunday night, cooler. Partly cloudy. Lows in the mid-50s. Northwest winds up to 10 miles an hour. And now the extended forecast for the radio listening area. Monday and Monday night, partly cloudy. Highs in the mid-70s. Lows in the mid-50s. Tuesday and Tuesday night, partly cloudy. A 20% chance of rain showers. Highs in the upper 70s. Lows in the upper 50s. Wednesday and Wednesday night, partly cloudy. A 50% chance of thunderstorms. Highs in the lower 80s. Lows in the upper 60s. Thursday and Thursday night, showers likely and chance of thunderstorms. Highs in the mid-80s. Lows in the mid-60s. Chance of precipitation 70%. Juneteenth and Friday night, partly cloudy. A 50% chance of showers. Highs in the lower 80s. Lows in the lower 60s. The current time is 8:02 a.m. Eastern Daylight Time. 7 a.m. Eastern Daylight Time weather conditions across north-central Kentucky. At Frankfort, and the pressure was 30.04 inches and rising. At Lexington, it was clear. The temperature was 61 degrees, the dew point 59, and the relative humidity 93%. The wind was calm. The pressure was 30.05 inches and rising. At Louisville, it was partly cloudy. The temperature was 65 degrees, the dew point 61, and the relative humidity 87%. The wind was calm. The pressure was 30.04 inches and rising. At Frankfort, and the pressure was 30.04 inches and rising. Elsewhere around the region, at Bowling Green, fog was reported with a temperature of 67. It was clear with a temperature of 61 at Wilmington, Ohio, and 67 at Jackson. It was partly cloudy, with a temperature of 60 at Covington, 63 at Indianapolis, and 67 at London. At Jasper, Indiana, it was partly cloudy. Now for the official National Weather Service forecast for Frankfort and surrounding communities. Today, mostly sunny. Highs in the upper 80s. Southeast winds up to 5 miles an hour, shifting to the southwest around 5 miles an hour in the afternoon. Tonight, mostly cloudy. Chance of showers and slight chance of thunderstorms after midnight. Lows in the upper 60s. South winds up to 10 miles an hour. Gusts up to 25 miles an hour after midnight. Chance of precipitation 50%. Sunday, showers likely and slight chance of thunderstorms in the morning, then chance of thunderstorms in the afternoon. Highs around 80. Southwest winds 5 to 15 miles an hour. Chance of precipitation 70%. Sunday night, cooler. Partly cloudy. Lows in the mid-50s. Northwest winds up to 10 miles an hour.

And now the extended forecast for the radio listening area. Monday and Monday night, partly cloudy. Highs in the mid-70s. Lows in the mid-50s. Tuesday and Tuesday night, partly cloudy. A 20% chance of rain showers. Highs in the upper 70s. Lows in the upper 50s. Wednesday and Wednesday night, partly cloudy. A 50% chance of thunderstorms. Highs in the lower 80s. Lows in the upper 60s. Thursday and Thursday night, showers likely and chance of thunderstorms. Highs in the mid-80s. Lows in the mid-60s. Chance of precipitation 70%. Juneteenth and Friday night, partly cloudy. A 50% chance of showers. Highs in the lower 80s. Lows in the lower 60s. 8 a.m. Eastern Daylight Time weather conditions across north central Kentucky. At Frankfort. And the pressure was 30.06 inches and rising. At Lexington, it was sunny. The temperature was 66 degrees, the dew point 62, and the relative humidity 87%. The wind was calm. The pressure was 30.07 inches and rising. At Louisville, it was mostly sunny. The temperature was 66 degrees, the dew point 62, and the relative humidity 87%. The wind was southeast at 3 miles an hour. The pressure was 30.05 inches and rising. At Frankfort, and the pressure was 30.06 inches and rising. Elsewhere around the region, at Bowling Green, fog was reported with a temperature of 68. It was sunny with a temperature of 68 at Wilmington, Ohio, and 70 at Jackson. It was mostly sunny with a temperature of 65 at Covington, 67 at Indianapolis, and 70 at London. At Jasper, Indiana, it was mostly sunny. The current time is 8:07 a.m. Eastern Daylight Time. Now for the official National Weather Service forecast for Frankfort and surrounding communities. Today, mostly sunny. Highs in the upper 80s. Southeast winds up to 5 miles an hour, shifting to the southwest around 5 miles an hour in the afternoon. Tonight, mostly cloudy. Chance of showers and slight chance of thunderstorms after midnight. Lows in the upper 60s. South winds up to 10 miles an hour. Gusts up to 25 miles an hour after midnight. Chance of precipitation 50%. Sunday, showers likely and slight chance of thunderstorms in the morning, then chance of thunderstorms in the afternoon. Highs around 80. Southwest winds 5 to 15 miles an hour. Chance of precipitation 70%. Sunday night, cooler. Partly cloudy. Lows in the mid-50s. Northwest winds up to 10 miles an hour. And now the extended forecast for the radio listening area. Monday and Monday night, partly cloudy. Highs in the mid-70s. Lows in the mid-50s. Tuesday and Tuesday night, partly cloudy. A 20% chance of rain showers. Highs in the upper 70s. Lows in the upper 50s. Wednesday and Wednesday night, partly cloudy. A 50% chance of thunderstorms. Highs in the lower 80s. Lows in the upper 60s. Thursday and Thursday night, showers likely and chance of thunderstorms. Highs in the mid-80s. Lows in the mid-60s. Chance of precipitation 70%. Juneteenth and Friday night, partly cloudy. A 50% chance of showers. Highs in the lower 80s. Lows in the lower 60s. 8 a.m. Eastern Daylight Time weather conditions across north central Kentucky. At Frankfort. And the pressure was 30.06 inches and rising. At Lexington, it was sunny. The temperature was 66 degrees, the dew point 62, and the relative humidity 87%. The wind was calm. The pressure was 30.07 inches and rising. At Louisville,

was mostly sunny. The temperature was 66 degrees, the dew point 62, and the relative humidity 87%. The wind was southeast at 3 miles an hour. The pressure was 30.05 inches and rising at Frankfurt. And the pressure was 30.06 inches and rising. Elsewhere around the region, at Bowling Green, fog was reported with a temperature of 68. It was sunny with a temperature of 68 at Wilmington, Ohio, and 70 at Jackson. It was mostly sunny with a temperature of 65 at Covington, 67 at Indianapolis, and 70 at London. At Jasper, Indiana, it was mostly sunny. Now for the official National Weather Service forecast for Frankfurt and surrounding communities. Today, mostly sunny. Highs in the upper 80s. Southeast winds up to 5 miles an hour, shifting to the southwest around 5 miles an hour in the afternoon. Tonight, mostly cloudy. Chance of showers and slight chance of thunderstorms after midnight. Lows in the upper 60s. South winds up to 10 miles an hour. Gusts up to 25 miles an hour after midnight. Chance of precipitation 50%. Sunday, showers likely and slight chance of thunderstorms in the morning, then chance of thunderstorms in the afternoon. Highs around 80. Southwest winds 5 to 15 miles an hour. Chance of precipitation 70%. Sunday night, cooler. Partly cloudy. Lows in the mid-50s. Northwest winds up to 10 miles an hour. And now the extended forecast for the radio listening area. Monday and Monday night, partly cloudy. Highs in the mid-70s. Lows in the mid-50s. Tuesday and Tuesday night, partly cloudy. A 20% chance of rain showers. Highs in the upper 70s. Lows in the upper 50s. Wednesday and Wednesday night, partly cloudy. A 50% chance of thunderstorms. Highs in the lower 80s. Lows in the upper 60s. Thursday and Thursday night, showers likely and chance of thunderstorms. Highs in the mid-80s. Lows in the mid-60s. Chance of precipitation 70%. Juneteenth and Friday night, partly cloudy. A 50% chance of showers. Highs in the lower 80s. Lows in the lower 60s. 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The current time is 8:12 a.m. Eastern Daylight Time. This is the climate data for Frankfurt for yesterday. The high temperature was 82. The low was 69. That gave a mean temperature of 76, which was 3 degrees above normal. There were 11 cooling degree days for a monthly total of 100 and a seasonal total of 294, which was 70 degree days above normal. Heating degree days remained at 0 for the month and 4190 for the season, which was 194 degree days below normal. Precipitation yesterday was 0.20 inches for a monthly total of 3.22 inches and a yearly total of 19.68 inches, which was 3.01 inches below normal. Since midnight, the low temperature was and precipitation was unavailable. The record high for today is 95 set in 1943 and previous years. The record low for today is 43 set in 1903. Sunrise today, 6:16 a.m. Sunset tonight, 9:04 p.m. Sunrise tomorrow, 6:16 a.m. Sunset tomorrow, 9:04 p.m. 8 a.m. Eastern Daylight Time weather conditions across north-central Kentucky. At Frankfurt. And the pressure was 30.06 inches and rising. At Lexington, it was mostly sunny. The temperature was 66 degrees. The dew point 62, and the relative humidity 87%. The wind was calm.
The pressure was 30.07 inches and rising. At Louisville, it was mostly sunny. The temperature was 66 degrees, the dew point 62, and the relative humidity 87%. The wind was southeast at 3 miles an hour. The pressure was 30.05 inches and rising. At Frankfurt, and the pressure was 30.06 inches and rising. Elsewhere around the region, at Bowling Green, fog was reported with a temperature of 68. At Wilmington, Ohio, it was sunny with a temperature of 68. It was mostly sunny with a temperature of 65 at Covington, 67 at Indianapolis, 70 at Jackson, and 70 at London. At Jasper, Indiana, it was mostly sunny. Now for the official National Weather Service forecast for Frankfurt and surrounding communities. Today, mostly sunny. Highs in the upper 80s. Southeast winds up to 5 miles an hour, shifting to the southwest around 5 miles an hour in the afternoon. Tonight, mostly cloudy. Chance of showers and slight chance of thunderstorms after midnight. Lows in the upper 60s. South winds up to 10 miles an hour. Gusts up to 25 miles an hour after midnight. Chance of precipitation 50%. Sunday, showers likely and slight chance of thunderstorms in the morning, then chance of thunderstorms in the afternoon. Highs around 80. Southwest winds 5 to 15 miles an hour. Chance of precipitation 70%. Sunday night, cooler. Partly cloudy. Lows in the mid-50s. Northwest winds up to 10 miles an hour. And now the extended forecast for the radio listening area. Monday and Monday night, partly cloudy. Highs in the mid-70s. Lows in the mid-50s. Tuesday and Tuesday night, partly cloudy. A 20% chance of rain showers. Highs in the upper 70s. Lows in the upper 50s. Wednesday and Wednesday night, partly cloudy. A 50% chance of thunderstorms. Highs in the lower 80s. Lows in the upper 60s. Thursday and Thursday night, showers likely and chance of thunderstorms. Highs in the mid 80s. Lows in the mid 60s. Chance of precipitation 70%. Juneteenth and Friday night, partly cloudy. A 50% chance of showers. Highs in the lower 80s. Lows in the lower 60s. The current time is 8:17 a.m. Eastern Daylight Time. This is the climate data for Frankfurt for yesterday. The high temperature was 82. The low was 69. That gave a mean temperature of 76, which was 3 degrees above normal. There were 11 cooling degree days for a monthly total of 100 and a seasonal total of 294, which was 70 degree days above normal. Heating degree days remained at 0 for the month and 4190 for the season, which was 194 degree days below normal. Precipitation yesterday was 0.20 inches for a monthly total of 3.22 inches and a yearly total of 19.68 inches, which was 3.01 inches below normal. Since midnight, the low temperature was and precipitation was unavailable. The record high for today is 95 set in 1943 and previous years. The record low for today is 43 set in 1903. Sunrise today 6:16 a.m. Sunset tonight 9:04 p.m. Sunrise tomorrow 6:16 a.m. Sunset tomorrow 9:04 p.m. 8 a.m. Eastern Daylight Time weather conditions across north central Kentucky. At Frankfurt, and the pressure was 30.06 inches and rising. At Lexington, it was mostly sunny. The temperature was 66 degrees, the dew point 62, and the relative humidity 87%. The wind was calm. The pressure was 30.07 inches and rising. At Louisville, it was mostly sunny. The temperature was 66 degrees, the dew point 62, and the relative humidity 87%. The wind was southeast at 3 miles an hour.
The pressure was 30.05 inches.

and rising at Frankfurt. And the pressure was 30.06 inches and rising. Elsewhere around the region, at Bowling Green, fog was reported with a temperature of 68. At Wilmington, Ohio, it was sunny with a temperature of 68. It was mostly sunny with a temperature of 65 at Covington, 67 at Indianapolis, 70 at Jackson, and 70 at London. At Jasper, Indiana, it was mostly sunny. Now for the official National Weather Service forecast for Frankfurt and surrounding communities. Today, mostly sunny. Highs in the upper 80s. Southeast winds up to 5 miles an hour, shifting to the southwest around 5 miles an hour in the afternoon. Tonight, mostly cloudy. Chance of showers and slight chance of thunderstorms after midnight. Lows in the upper 60s. South winds up to 10 miles an hour. Gusts up to 25 miles an hour after midnight. Chance of precipitation 50%. Sunday, showers likely and slight chance of thunderstorms in the morning, then chance of thunderstorms in the afternoon. Highs around 80. Southwest winds 5 to 15 miles an hour. Chance of precipitation 70%. Sunday night, cooler. Partly cloudy. Lows in the mid-50s. Northwest winds up to 10 miles an hour. And now the extended forecast for the radio listening area. Monday and Monday night, partly cloudy. Highs in the mid-70s. Lows in the mid-50s. Tuesday and Tuesday night, partly cloudy. A 20% chance of rain showers. Highs in the upper 70s. Lows in the upper 50s. Wednesday and Wednesday night, partly cloudy. A 50% chance of thunderstorms. Highs in the lower 80s. Lows in the upper 60s. Thursday and Thursday night, showers likely and chance of thunderstorms. Highs in the mid-80s. Lows in the mid-60s. Chance of precipitation 70%. Juneteenth and Friday night, partly cloudy. A 50% chance of showers. Highs in the lower 80s. Lows in the lower 60s. The current time is 8:22 a.m. Eastern Daylight Time. This is the climate data for Frankfurt for yesterday. The high temperature was 82. The low was 69. That gave a mean temperature of 76, which was 3 degrees above normal. There were 11 cooling degree days for a monthly total of 100 and a seasonal total of 294, which was 70 degree days above normal. Heating degree days remained at 0 for the month and 4190 for the season, which was 194 degree days below normal. Precipitation yesterday was 0.20 inches for a monthly total of 3.22 inches and a yearly total of 19.68 inches, which was 3.01 inches below normal. Since midnight, the low temperature was and precipitation was unavailable. The record high for today is 95 set in 1943 and previous years. The record low for today is 43 set in 1903. Sunrise today, 6:16 a.m. Sunset tonight, 9:04 p.m. Sunrise tomorrow, 6:16 a.m. Sunset tomorrow, 9:04 p.m. 8 a.m. Eastern Daylight Time weather conditions across north-central Kentucky. At Frankfurt. And the pressure was 30.06 inches and rising. At Lexington, it was mostly sunny. The temperature was 66 degrees. The dew point 62, and the relative humidity 87%. The wind was calm. The pressure was 30.07 inches and rising. At Louisville, it was mostly sunny. The temperature was 66 degrees, the dew point 62, and the relative humidity 87%. The wind was southeast at 3 miles an hour. The pressure was 30.05 inches and rising. At Frankfurt, and the pressure was 30.06 inches and rising. Elsewhere around the region, at Bowling Green, fog was reported with a temperature of 68. At Wilmington, Ohio, it was sunny with a temperature

It was mostly sunny, with a temperature of 65 at Covington, 67 at Indianapolis, 70 at Jackson, and 70 at London. At Jasper, Indiana, it was mostly sunny. Now for the official National Weather Service forecast for Frankfurt and surrounding communities. Today, mostly sunny. Highs in the upper 80s. Southeast winds up to 5 miles an hour, shifting to the southwest around 5 miles an hour in the afternoon. Tonight, mostly cloudy. Chance of showers and slight chance of thunderstorms after midnight. Lows in the upper 60s. South winds up to 10 miles an hour. Gusts up to 25 miles an hour after midnight. Chance of precipitation 50%. Sunday, showers likely and slight chance of thunderstorms in the morning, then chance of thunderstorms in the afternoon. Highs around 80. Southwest winds 5 to 15 miles an hour. Chance of precipitation 70%. Sunday night, cooler. Partly cloudy. Lows in the mid-50s. Northwest winds up to 10 miles an hour. And now the extended forecast for the radio listening area. Monday and Monday night, partly cloudy. Highs in the mid-70s. Lows in the mid-50s. Tuesday and Tuesday night, partly cloudy. A 20% chance of rain showers. Highs in the upper 70s. Lows in the upper 50s. Wednesday and Wednesday night, partly cloudy. A 50% chance of thunderstorms. Highs in the lower 80s. Lows in the upper 60s. Thursday and Thursday night, showers likely and chance of thunderstorms. Highs in the mid-80s. Lows in the mid-60s. Chance of precipitation 70%. Juneteenth and Friday night, partly cloudy. A 50% chance of showers. Highs in the lower 80s. Lows in the lower 60s. The current time is 8:27 a.m. Eastern Daylight Time. This is the climate data for Frankfurt for yesterday. The high temperature was 82. The low was 69. That gave a mean temperature of 76, which was 3 degrees above normal. There were 11 cooling degree days for a monthly total of 100 and a seasonal total of 294, which was 70 degree days above normal. Heating degree days remained at 0 for the month and 4190 for the season, which was 194 degree days below normal. Precipitation yesterday was 0.20 inches for a monthly total of 3.22 inches and a yearly total of 19.68 inches, which was 3.01 inches below normal. Since midnight, the low temperature was and precipitation was unavailable. The record high for today is 95 set in 1943 and previous years. The record low for today is 43 set in 1903. Sunrise today 6:16 a.m. Sunset tonight 9:04 p.m. Sunrise tomorrow 6:16 a.m. Sunset tomorrow 9:04 p.m. 8 a.m. Eastern Daylight Time weather conditions across north central Kentucky. At Frankfurt. And the pressure was 30.06 inches and rising. At Lexington, it was mostly sunny. The temperature was 66 degrees, the dew point 62, and the relative humidity 87%. The wind was calm. The pressure was 30.07 inches and rising. At Louisville, it was mostly sunny. The temperature was 66 degrees, the dew point 62, and the relative humidity 87%. The wind was southeast at 3 miles an hour. The pressure was 30.05 inches and rising. At Frankfurt. And the pressure was 30.06 inches and rising. Elsewhere around the region, at Bowling Green, fog was reported with a temperature of 68. At Wilmington, Ohio, it was sunny with a temperature of 68. It was mostly sunny, with a temperature of 65 at Covington, 67 at Indianapolis, 70 at Jackson, and 70 at London. At Jasper, Indiana, it was mostly sunny. Now for the official National Weather.

cooler. Partly cloudy. Lows in the mid-50s. Northwest winds up to 10 miles an hour. And now the extended forecast for the radio listening area. Monday and Monday night, partly cloudy. Highs in the mid-70s. Lows in the mid-50s. Tuesday and Tuesday night, partly cloudy. A 20% chance of rain showers. Highs in the upper 70s. Lows in the upper 50s. Wednesday and Wednesday night, partly cloudy. A 50% chance of thunderstorms. Highs in the lower 80s. Lows in the upper 60s. Thursday and Thursday night, showers likely and chance of thunderstorms. Highs in the mid-80s. Lows in the mid-60s. Chance of precipitation 70%. Juneteenth and Friday night, partly cloudy. A 50% chance of showers. Highs in the lower 80s. Lows in the lower 60s. This is the climate data for Frankfurt for yesterday. The high temperature was 82. The low was 69. That gave a mean temperature of 76, which was 3 degrees above normal. There were 11 cooling degree days for a monthly total of 100 and a seasonal total of 294, which was 70 degree days above normal. Heating degree days remained at 0 for the month and 4190 for the season, which was 194 degree days below normal. Precipitation yesterday was 0.20 inches for a monthly total of 3.22 inches and a yearly total of 19.68 inches, which was 3.01 inches below normal. Since midnight, the low temperature was and precipitation was unavailable. The record high for today is 95 set in 1943 and previous years. The record low for today is 43 set in 1903. Sunrise today 6:16 a.m. Sunset tonight 9:04 p.m. Sunrise tomorrow 6:16 a.m. Sunset tomorrow 9:04 p.m. The current time is 8:32 a.m. Eastern Daylight Time. 8 a.m. Eastern Daylight Time weather conditions across north central Kentucky. At Frankfort. And the pressure was 30.32 a.m. Eastern Daylight Time. 8 a.m. Eastern Daylight Time weather conditions across north central Kentucky. At Frankfort. And the pressure was 30.06 inches and rising. At Lexington, it was mostly sunny. The temperature was 66 degrees, the dew point 62, and the relative humidity 87%. The wind was calm. The pressure was 30.07 inches and rising. At Louisville, it was mostly sunny. The temperature was 66 degrees, the dew point 62, and the relative humidity 87%. The wind was southeast at 3 miles an hour. The pressure was 30.05 inches and rising. At Frankfort. And the pressure was 30.06 inches and rising. Elsewhere around the region, at Bowling Green, fog was reported with a temperature of 68. At Wilmington, Ohio, it was sunny with a temperature of 68. It was mostly sunny, with a temperature of 65 at Covington, 67 at Indianapolis, 70 at Jackson, and 70 at London. At Jasper, Indiana, it was mostly sunny. Now for the official National Weather Service forecast for Frankfort and surrounding communities. Today, mostly sunny. Highs in the upper 80s. Southeast winds up to 5 miles an hour, shifting to the southwest around 5 miles an hour in the afternoon. Tonight, mostly cloudy. Chance of showers and slight chance of thunderstorms after midnight. Lows in the upper 60s. South winds up to 10 miles an hour. Gusts up to 25 miles an hour after midnight. Chance of precipitation 50%. Sunday, showers likely and slight chance of thunderstorms in the morning, then chance of thunderstorms in the afternoon. Highs around 80. Southwest winds 5 to 15 miles an hour. Chance of precipitation 70%. Sunday night, cooler. Partly cloudy. Lows in the mid-50s.

northwest winds up to 10 miles an hour. And now the extended forecast for the radio listening area. Monday and Monday night, partly cloudy. Highs in the mid-70s. Lows in the mid-50s. Tuesday and Tuesday night, partly cloudy. A 20% chance of rain showers. Highs in the upper 70s. Lows in the upper 50s. Wednesday and Wednesday night, partly cloudy. A 50% chance of thunderstorms. Highs in the lower 80s. Lows in the upper 60s. Thursday and Thursday night, showers likely and chance of thunderstorms. Highs in the mid-80s. Lows in the mid-60s. Chance of precipitation 70%. Juneteenth and Friday night, partly cloudy. A 50% chance of showers. Highs in the lower 80s. Lows in the lower 60s. This is the climate data for Frankfurt for yesterday. The high temperature was 82. The low was 69. That gave a mean temperature of 76, which was 3 degrees above normal. There were 11 cooling degree days for a monthly total of 100 and a seasonal total of 294, which was 70 degree days above normal. Heating degree days remained at 0 for the month and 4190 for the season, which was 194 degree days below normal. Precipitation yesterday was 0.20 inches for a monthly total of 3.22 inches and a yearly total of 19.68 inches, which was 3.01 inches below normal. Since midnight, the low temperature was and precipitation was unavailable. The record high for today is 95 set in 1943 and previous years. The record low for today is 43 set in 1903. Sunrise today 6:16 a.m. Sunset tonight 9:04 p.m. Sunrise tomorrow 6:16 a.m. Sunset tomorrow 9:04 p.m. The current time is 8:37 a.m. Eastern Daylight Time. 8 a.m. Eastern Daylight Time weather conditions across north central Kentucky. At Frankfurt. And the pressure was 30.06 inches and rising. At Lexington, it was mostly sunny. The temperature was 66 degrees, the dew point 62, and the relative humidity 87%. The wind was calm. The pressure was 30.07 inches and rising. At Louisville, it was mostly sunny. The temperature was 66 degrees, the dew point 62, and the relative humidity 87%. The wind was southeast at 3 miles an hour. The pressure was 30.05 inches and rising. At Frankfurt, and the pressure was 30.06 inches and rising. Elsewhere around the region, at Bowling Green, fog was reported, with a temperature of 68. At Wilmington, Ohio, it was sunny, with a temperature of 68. It was mostly sunny, with a temperature of 65 at Covington, 67 at Indianapolis, 70 at Jackson, and 70 at London. At Jasper, Indiana, it was mostly sunny. Now for the official National Weather Service forecast for Frankfurt and surrounding communities. Today, mostly sunny. Highs in the upper 80s. Southeast winds up to 5 miles an hour, shifting to the southwest around 5 miles an hour in the afternoon. Tonight, mostly cloudy. Chance of showers and slight chance of thunderstorms after midnight. Lows in the upper 60s. South winds up to 10 miles an hour. Gusts up to 25 miles an hour after midnight. Chance of precipitation 50%. Sunday, showers likely and slight chance of thunderstorms in the morning, then chance of thunderstorms in the afternoon. Highs around 80. Southwest winds 5 to 15 miles an hour. Chance of precipitation 70%. Sunday night, cooler. Partly cloudy. Lows in the mid-50s. Northwest winds up to 10 miles an hour. And now the extended forecast for the radio listening area. Monday and Monday night, partly cloudy. Highs in the mid-70s. Lows in the mid-50s.
Tuesday and Tuesday night, partly cloudy. A 20% chance of rain showers. Highs in the upper 70s. Lows in the upper 50s. Wednesday and Wednesday night, partly cloudy. A 50% chance of thunderstorms. Highs in the lower 80s. Lows in the upper 60s. Thursday and Thursday night, showers likely and chance of thunderstorms. Highs in the mid-80s. Lows in the mid-60s. Chance of precipitation 70%. Juneteenth and Friday night, partly cloudy. A 50% chance of showers. Highs in the lower 80s. Lows in the lower 60s. This is the climate data for Frankfurt for yesterday. The high temperature was 82. The low was 69. That gave a mean temperature of 76, which was 3 degrees above normal. There were 11 cooling degree days for a monthly total of 100 and a seasonal total of 294, which was 70 degree days above normal. Heating degree days remained at 0 for the month and 4190 for the season, which was 194 degree days below normal. Precipitation yesterday was 0.20 inches for a monthly total of 3.22 inches and a yearly total of 19.68 inches, which was 3.01 inches below normal. Since midnight, the low temperature was and precipitation was unavailable. The record high for today is 95 set in 1943 and previous years. The record low for today is 43 set in 1903. Sunrise today, 6:16 a.m. Sunset tonight, 9:04 p.m. Sunrise tomorrow, 6:16 a.m. Sunset tomorrow, 9:04 p.m. This is NOAA Weather Radio, your best source for 24-hour-a-day weather information. 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The current time is 8:42 a.m. Eastern Daylight Time. 8 a.m. Eastern Daylight Time weather conditions across north-central Kentucky. At Frankfurt. And the pressure was 30.06 inches and rising. At Lexington, it was mostly sunny. The temperature was 66 degrees, the dew point 62, and the relative humidity 87%. The wind was calm. The pressure was 30.07 inches and rising. At Louisville, it was mostly sunny. The temperature was 66 degrees, the dew point 62, and the relative humidity 87%. The wind was southeast at 3 miles an hour. The pressure was 30.05 inches and rising. At Frankfurt, and the pressure was 30.06 inches and rising. Elsewhere around the region, at Bowling Green, fog was reported with a temperature of 68. At Wilmington, Ohio, it was sunny with a temperature of 68. It was mostly sunny with a temperature of 65 at Covington, 67 at Indianapolis, 70 at Jackson, and 70 at London. At Jasper, Indiana, it was mostly sunny. Now for the official National Weather Service forecast for Frankfurt and surrounding communities. Today, mostly sunny. Highs in the upper 80s. Southeast winds up to 5 miles an hour, shifting to the southwest around 5 miles an hour in the afternoon. Tonight, mostly cloudy. Chance of showers and slight chance of thunderstorms after midnight. Lows in the upper 60s. South winds up to 10 miles an hour. Gusts up to 25 miles an hour after midnight. Chance of precipitation 50%. Sunday, showers likely and slight chance of thunderstorms in the morning, then chance of thunderstorms in the afternoon. Highs around 80. Southwest winds 5 to 15 miles an hour. Chance of precipitation 70%. Sunday night, cooler. Partly cloudy. Lows in the mid-50s. Northwest winds up to 10 miles an hour. And now the extended forecast for the radio listening area. Monday and Monday night, partly cloudy. Highs in the mid-70s.
Lows in the mid-50s.

50s. Tuesday and Tuesday night, partly cloudy. A 20% chance of rain showers. Highs in the upper 70s. Lows in the upper 50s. Wednesday and Wednesday night, partly cloudy. A 50% chance of thunderstorms. Highs in the lower 80s. Lows in the upper 60s. Thursday and Thursday night, showers likely and chance of thunderstorms. Highs in the mid-80s. Lows in the mid-60s. Chance of precipitation 70%. Juneteenth and Friday night, partly cloudy. A 50% chance of showers. Highs in the lower 80s. Lows in the lower 60s. This is the climate data for Frankfurt for yesterday. The high temperature was 82. The low was 69. That gave a mean temperature of 76, which was 3 degrees above normal. There were 11 cooling degree days for a monthly total of 100 and a seasonal total of 294, which was 70 degree days above normal. Heating degree days remained at 0 for the month and 4190 for the season, which was 194 degree days below normal. Precipitation yesterday was 0.20 inches for a monthly total of 3.22 inches and a yearly total of 19.68 inches, which was 3.01 inches below normal. Since midnight, the low temperature was and precipitation was unavailable. The record high for today is 95, set in 1943 and previous years. The record low for today is 43, set in 1903. Sunrise today, 6:16 a.m. Sunset tonight, 9:04 p.m. Sunrise tomorrow, 6:16 a.m. Sunset tomorrow, 9:04 p.m. The current time is 8:47 a.m. Eastern Daylight Time. 8 a.m. Eastern Daylight Time weather conditions across north central Kentucky. At Frankfurt. And the pressure was 30.06 inches and rising. At Lexington, it was mostly sunny. The temperature was 66 degrees, the dew point 62, and the relative humidity 87%. The wind was calm. The pressure was 30.07 inches and rising. At Louisville, it was mostly sunny. The temperature was 66 degrees, the dew point 62, and the relative humidity 87%. The wind was southeast at 3 miles an hour. The pressure was 30.05 inches and rising. At Frankfurt. And the pressure was 30.06 inches and rising. Elsewhere around the region, at Bowling Green, fog was reported with a temperature of 68. At Wilmington, Ohio, it was sunny with a temperature of 68. It was mostly sunny with a temperature of 65 at Covington, 67 at Indianapolis, 70 at Jackson, and 70 at London. At Jasper, Indiana, it was mostly sunny. Now for the official National Weather Service forecast for Frankfurt and surrounding communities. Today, mostly sunny. Highs in the upper 80s. Southeast winds up to 5 miles an hour, shifting to the southwest around 5 miles an hour in the afternoon. Tonight, mostly cloudy. Chance of showers and slight chance of thunderstorms after midnight. Lows in the upper 60s. South winds up to 10 miles an hour. Gusts up to 25 miles an hour after midnight. Chance of precipitation 50%. Sunday, showers likely and slight chance of thunderstorms in the morning, then chance of thunderstorms in the afternoon. Highs around 80. Southwest winds 5 to 15 miles an hour. Chance of precipitation 70%. Sunday night, cooler. Partly cloudy. Lows in the mid-50s. Northwest winds up to 10 miles an hour. And now the extended forecast for the radio listening area. Monday and Monday night, partly cloudy. Highs in the mid-70s. Lows in the mid-50s. Tuesday and Tuesday night, partly cloudy. A 20% chance of rain showers. Highs in the upper 70s. Lows in the upper 50s. Wednesday and Wednesday night, partly cloudy. A 50% chance.

chance of thunderstorms. Highs in the lower 80s. Lows in the upper 60s. Thursday and Thursday night, showers likely and chance of thunderstorms. Highs in the mid-80s. Lows in the mid-60s. Chance of precipitation 70%. Juneteenth and Friday night, partly cloudy. A 50% chance of showers. Highs in the lower 80s. Lows in the lower 60s. This is the climate data for Frankfurt for yesterday. The high temperature was 82. The low was 69. That gave a mean temperature of 76, which was 3 degrees above normal. There were 11 cooling degree days for a monthly total of 100 and a seasonal total of 294, which was 70 degree days above normal. Heating degree days remained at 0 for the month and 4190 for the season, which was 194 degree days below normal. Precipitation yesterday was 0.20 inches for a monthly total of 3.22 inches and a yearly total of 19.68 inches, which was 3.01 inches below normal. Since midnight, the low temperature was and precipitation was unavailable. The record high for today is 95 set in 1943 and previous years. The record low for today is 43 set in 1903. Sunrise today 6:16 a.m. Sunset tonight 9:04 p.m. Sunrise tomorrow 6:16 a.m. Sunset tomorrow 9:04 p.m. The current time is 8:52 a.m. Eastern Daylight Time. 8 a.m. Eastern Daylight Time weather conditions across north central Kentucky. At Frankfurt. And the pressure was 30.06 inches and rising. At Lexington, it was mostly sunny. The temperature was 66 degrees, the dew point 62, and the relative humidity 87%. The wind was calm. The pressure was 30.07 inches and rising. At Louisville, it was mostly sunny. The temperature was 66 degrees, the dew point 62, and the relative humidity 87%. The wind was southeast at 3 miles an hour. The pressure was 30.05 inches and rising. At Frankfurt, and the pressure was 30.06 inches and rising. Elsewhere around the region, at Bowling Green, fog was reported with a temperature of 68. At Wilmington, Ohio, it was sunny with a temperature of 68. It was mostly sunny with a temperature of 65 at Covington, 67 at Indianapolis, 70 at Jackson, and 70 at London. At Jasper, Indiana, it was mostly sunny. Now for the official National Weather Service forecast for Frankfurt and surrounding communities. Today, mostly sunny. Highs in the upper 80s. Southeast winds up to 5 miles an hour, shifting to the southwest around 5 miles an hour in the afternoon. Tonight, mostly cloudy. Chance of showers and slight chance of thunderstorms after midnight. Lows in the upper 60s. South winds up to 10 miles an hour. Gusts up to 25 miles an hour after midnight. Chance of precipitation 50%. Sunday, showers likely and slight chance of thunderstorms in the morning, then chance of thunderstorms in the afternoon. Highs around 80. Southwest winds 5 to 15 miles an hour. Chance of precipitation 70%. Sunday night, cooler. Partly cloudy. Lows in the mid-50s. Northwest winds up to 10 miles an hour. And now the extended forecast for the radio listening area. Monday and Monday night, partly cloudy. Highs in the mid-70s. Lows in the mid-50s. Tuesday and Tuesday night, partly cloudy. A 20% chance of rain showers. Highs in the upper 70s. Lows in the upper 50s. Wednesday and Wednesday night, partly cloudy. A 50% chance of thunderstorms. Highs in the lower 80s. Lows in the upper 60s. Thursday and Thursday night, showers likely and chance of thunderstorms. Highs in the mid 80s. Lows in the mid 60s. Chance of precipitation.

70%. Juneteenth and Friday night, partly cloudy. A 50% chance of showers. Highs in the lower 80s. Lows in the lower 60s. This is the climate data for Frankfurt for yesterday. The high temperature was 82. The low was 69. That gave a mean temperature of 76, which was 3 degrees above normal. There were 11 cooling degree days for a monthly total of 100 and a seasonal total of 294, which was 70 degree days above normal. Heating degree days remained at 0 for the month and 4190 for the season, which was 194 degree days below normal. Precipitation yesterday was 0.20 inches for a monthly total of 3.22 inches and a yearly total of 19.68 inches, which was 3.01 inches below normal. Since midnight, the low temperature was and precipitation was unavailable. The record high for today is 95 set in 1943 and previous years. The record low for today is 43 set in 1903. Sunrise today 6:16 a.m. Sunset tonight 9:04 p.m. Sunrise tomorrow 6:16 a.m. Sunset tomorrow 9:04 p.m. 8 a.m. Eastern Daylight Time weather conditions across north central Kentucky. At Frankfurt. And the pressure was 30.06 inches and rising. At Lexington, it was mostly sunny. The temperature was 66 degrees, the dew point 62, and the relative humidity 87%. The wind was calm. The pressure was 30.07 inches and rising. At Louisville, it was mostly sunny. The temperature was 66 degrees, the dew point 62, and the relative humidity 87%. The wind was southeast at 3 miles an hour. The pressure was 30.05 inches and rising. At Frankfurt. And the pressure was 30.06 inches and rising. Elsewhere around the region, at Bowling Green, fog was reported with a temperature of 68. At Wilmington, Ohio, it was sunny with a temperature of 68. It was mostly sunny with a temperature of 65 at Covington, 67 at Indianapolis, 70 at Jackson, and 70 at London. At Jasper, Indiana, it was mostly sunny. The current time is 8:58 a.m. Eastern Daylight Time. Now for the official National Weather Service forecast for Frankfurt and surrounding communities. Today, mostly sunny. Highs in the upper 80s. Southeast winds up to 5 miles an hour, shifting to the southwest around 5 miles an hour in the afternoon. Tonight, mostly cloudy. Chance of showers and slight chance of thunderstorms after midnight. Lows in the upper 60s. South winds up to 10 miles an hour. Gusts up to 25 miles an hour after midnight. Chance of precipitation 50%. Sunday, showers likely and slight chance of thunderstorms in the morning, then chance of thunderstorms in the afternoon. Highs around 80. Southwest winds 5 to 15 miles an hour. Chance of precipitation 70%. Sunday night, cooler. Partly cloudy. Lows in the mid-50s. Northwest winds up to 10 miles an hour. And now the extended forecast for the radio listening area. Monday and Monday night, partly cloudy. Highs in the mid-70s. Lows in the mid-50s. Tuesday and Tuesday night, partly cloudy. A 20% chance of rain showers. Highs in the upper 70s. Lows in the upper 50s. Wednesday and Wednesday night, partly cloudy. A 50% chance of thunderstorms. Highs in the lower 80s. Lows in the upper 60s. Thursday and Thursday night, showers likely and chance of thunderstorms. Highs in the mid-80s. Lows in the mid-60s. Chance of precipitation 70%. Juneteenth and Friday night, partly cloudy. A 50% chance of showers. Highs in the lower 80s. Lows in the lower 60s. This is the climate data for Frankfurt for yesterday.

The high temperature was 82. The low was 69. That gave a mean temperature of 76, which was 3 degrees above normal. There were 11 cooling degree days for a monthly total of 100 and a seasonal total of 294, which was 70 degree days above normal. Heating degree days remained at 0 for the month and 4190 for the season, which was 194 degree days below normal. Precipitation yesterday was 0.20 inches for a monthly total of 3.22 inches and a yearly total of 19.68 inches, which was 3.01 inches below normal. Since midnight, the low temperature was and precipitation was unavailable. The record high for today is 95, set in 1943 and previous years. The record low for today is 43, set in 1903. Sunrise today, 6:16 a.m. Sunset tonight, 9:04 p.m. Sunrise tomorrow, 6:16 a.m. Sunset tomorrow, 9:04 p.m. 8 a.m. Eastern Daylight Time weather conditions across north central Kentucky. At Frankfort. And the pressure was 30.06 inches and rising. At Lexington, it was mostly sunny. The temperature was 66 degrees, the dew point 62, and the relative humidity 87%. The wind was calm. The pressure was 30.07 inches and rising. At Louisville, it was mostly sunny. The temperature was 66 degrees, the dew point 62, and the relative humidity 87%. The wind was southeast at 3 miles an hour. The pressure was 30.05 inches and rising. At Frankfort, and the pressure was 30.06 inches and rising. Elsewhere around the region, at Bowling Green, fog was reported with a temperature of 68. At Wilmington, Ohio, it was sunny with a temperature of 68. It was mostly sunny with a temperature of 65 at Covington, 67 at Indianapolis, 70 at Jackson, and 70 at London. At Jasper, Indiana, it was mostly sunny. The current time is 9:02 a.m. Eastern Daylight Time. Now for the official National Weather Service forecast for Frankfort and surrounding communities. Today, mostly sunny. Highs in the upper 80s. Southeast winds up to 5 miles an hour, shifting to the southwest around 5 miles an hour in the afternoon. Tonight, mostly cloudy. Chance of showers and slight chance of thunderstorms after midnight. Lows in the upper 60s. South winds up to 10 miles an hour. Gusts up to 25 miles an hour after midnight. Chance of precipitation 50%. Sunday, showers likely and slight chance of thunderstorms in the morning, then chance of thunderstorms in the afternoon. Highs around 80. Southwest winds 5 to 15 miles an hour. Chance of precipitation 70%. Sunday night, cooler. Partly cloudy. Lows in the mid-50s. Northwest winds up to 10 miles an hour. And now the extended forecast for the radio listening area. Monday and Monday night, partly cloudy. Highs in the mid-70s. Lows in the mid-50s. Tuesday and Tuesday night, partly cloudy. A 20% chance of rain showers. Highs in the upper 70s. Lows in the upper 50s. Wednesday and Wednesday night, partly cloudy. A 50% chance of thunderstorms. Highs in the lower 80s. Lows in the upper 60s. Thursday and Thursday night, showers likely and chance of thunderstorms. Highs in the mid 80s. Lows in the mid 60s. Chance of precipitation 70%. Juneteenth and Friday night, partly cloudy. A 50% chance of showers. Highs in the lower 80s. Lows in the lower 60s. This is the climate data for Frankfort for yesterday. The high temperature was 82. The low was 69. That gave a mean temperature of 76, which was 3 degrees above normal.
There were 11 cooling degree days for a monthly total of 100 and a seasonal total of 294, which was 70 degree days above normal. Heating degree days remained at 0 for the month and 4190 for the season, which was 194 degree days below normal. Precipitation yesterday was 0.20 inches for a monthly total of 3.22 inches and a yearly total of 19.68 inches, which was 3.01 inches below normal. Since midnight, the low temperature was and precipitation was unavailable. The record high for today is 95 set in 1943 and previous years. The record low for today is 43 set in 1903. Sunrise today 6:16 a.m. Sunset tonight 9:04 p.m. Sunrise tomorrow 6:16 a.m. Sunset tomorrow 9:04 p.m. 9 a.m. Eastern Daylight Time weather conditions across north central Kentucky. At Frankfort. And the pressure was 30.06 inches and steady. At Lexington, it was mostly sunny. The temperature was 72 degrees, the dew point 62, and the relative humidity 71%. The wind was east at 5 miles an hour. The pressure was 30.07 inches and steady. At Louisville, it was mostly sunny. The temperature was 70 degrees, the dew point 62, and the relative humidity 76%. The wind was calm. The pressure was 30.05 inches and steady. At Frankfort. And the pressure was 30.06 inches and steady. Elsewhere around the region, throughout the region, skies ranged from sunny to mostly sunny. It was 70 at Covington, 71 at Indianapolis, and 72 at Wilmington, Ohio. Jackson reported 72, London reported 74, and Bowling Green reported 71. The current time is 9:07 a.m. Eastern Daylight Time. Now for the official National Weather Service forecast for Frankfort and surrounding communities. Today, mostly sunny. Highs in the upper 80s. Southeast winds up to 5 miles an hour, shifting to the southwest around 5 miles an hour in the afternoon. Tonight, mostly cloudy. Chance of showers and slight chance of thunderstorms after midnight. Lows in the upper 60s. South winds up to 10 miles an hour. Gusts up to 25 miles an hour after midnight. Chance of precipitation 50%. Sunday, showers likely and slight chance of thunderstorms in the morning, then chance of thunderstorms in the afternoon. Highs around 80. Southwest winds 5 to 15 miles an hour. Chance of precipitation 70%. Sunday night, cooler. Partly cloudy. Lows in the mid-50s. Northwest winds up to 10 miles an hour. And now the extended forecast for the radio listening area. Monday and Monday night, partly cloudy. Highs in the mid-70s. Lows in the mid-50s. Tuesday and Tuesday night, partly cloudy. A 20% chance of rain showers. Highs in the upper 70s. Lows in the upper 50s. Wednesday and Wednesday night, partly cloudy. A 50% chance of thunderstorms. Highs in the lower 80s. Lows in the upper 60s. Thursday and Thursday night, showers likely and chance of thunderstorms. Highs in the mid-80s. Lows in the mid-60s. Chance of precipitation 70%. Juneteenth and Friday night, partly cloudy. A 50% chance of showers. Highs in the lower 80s. Lows in the lower 60s. This is the climate data for Frankfort for yesterday. The high temperature was 82. The low was 69. That gave a mean temperature of 76, which was 3 degrees above normal. There were 11 cooling degree days for a monthly total of 100 and a seasonal total of 294, which was 70 degree days above normal. Heating degree days remained at 0 for the month and 4190 for the season, which was 194 degree days below normal.
Precipitation yesterday was 0.20 inches for a monthly total of 3.22 inches and a yearly total of 19.68 inches, which was 3.01 inches below normal. Since midnight, the low temperature

was and precipitation was unavailable. The record high for today is 95 set in 1943 and previous years. The record low for today is 43 set in 1903. Sunrise today 6:16 a.m. Sunset tonight 9:04 p.m. Sunrise tomorrow 6:16 a.m. Sunset tomorrow 9:04 p.m. 9 a.m. Eastern Daylight Time weather conditions across north central Kentucky. At Frankfort. And the pressure was 30.06 inches and steady. At Lexington, it was mostly sunny. The temperature was 72 degrees, the dew point 62, and the relative humidity 71%. The wind was east at 5 miles an hour. The pressure was 30.07 inches and steady. At Louisville, it was mostly sunny. The temperature was 70 degrees, the dew point 62, and the relative humidity 76%. The wind was calm. The pressure was 30.05 inches and steady. At Frankfort, and the pressure was 30.06 inches and steady. Elsewhere around the region, throughout the region, skies ranged from sunny to mostly sunny. It was 70 at Covington, 71 at Indianapolis, and 72 at Wilmington, Ohio. Jackson reported 72, London reported 74, and Bowling Green reported 71. 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The current time is 9:12 a.m. Eastern Daylight Time. Now for the official National Weather Service forecast for Frankfort and surrounding communities. Today, mostly sunny. Highs in the upper 80s. Southeast winds up to 5 miles an hour, shifting to the southwest around 5 miles an hour in the afternoon. Tonight, mostly cloudy. Chance of showers and slight chance of thunderstorms after midnight. Lows in the upper 60s. South winds up to 10 miles an hour. Gusts up to 25 miles an hour after midnight. Chance of precipitation 50%. Sunday, showers likely and slight chance of thunderstorms in the morning, then chance of thunderstorms in the afternoon. Highs around 80. Southwest winds 5 to 15 miles an hour. Chance of precipitation 70%. Sunday night, cooler. Partly cloudy. Lows in the mid-50s. Northwest winds up to 10 miles an hour. And now the extended forecast for the radio listening area. Monday and Monday night, partly cloudy. Highs in the mid-70s. Lows in the mid-50s. Tuesday and Tuesday night, partly cloudy. A 20% chance of rain showers. Highs in the upper 70s. Lows in the upper 50s. Wednesday and Wednesday night, partly cloudy. A 50% chance of thunderstorms. Highs in the lower 80s. Lows in the upper 60s. Thursday and Thursday night, showers likely and chance of thunderstorms. Highs in the mid-80s. Lows in the mid-60s. Chance of precipitation 70%. Juneteenth and Friday night, partly cloudy. A 50% chance of showers. Highs in the lower 80s. Lows in the lower 60s. This is the climate data for Frankfort for yesterday. The high temperature was 82. The low was 69. That gave a mean temperature of 76, which was 3 degrees above normal. There were 11 cooling degree days for a monthly total of 100 and a seasonal total of 294, which was 70 degree days above normal. Heating degree days remained at 0 for the month and 4190 for the season, which was 194 degree days below normal. Precipitation yesterday was 0.20 inches for a monthly total of 3.22 inches and a yearly total of 19.68 inches, which was 3.01 inches below normal. Since midnight, the low temperature was and precipitation was unavailable.

record high for today is 95 set in 1943 and previous years. The record low for today is 43 set in 1903. Sunrise today, 6:16 a.m. Sunset tonight, 9:04 p.m. Sunrise tomorrow, 6:16 a.m. Sunset tomorrow, 9:04 p.m. 9 a.m. Eastern Daylight Time weather conditions across north-central Kentucky. At Frankfort. And the pressure was 30.06 inches and steady. At Lexington, it was mostly sunny. The temperature was 72 degrees, the dew point 62, and the relative humidity 71%. The wind was east at 5 miles an hour. The pressure was 30.07 inches and steady. At Louisville, it was mostly sunny. The temperature was 70 degrees, the dew point 62, and the relative humidity 76%. The wind was calm. The pressure was 30.05 inches and steady. At Frankfort, and the pressure was 30.06 inches and steady. Elsewhere around the region, throughout the region, skies ranged from sunny to mostly sunny. It was 70 at Covington, 71 at Indianapolis, and 72 at Wilmington, Ohio. Jackson reported 72, London reported 74, and Bowling Green reported 71. The current time is 9:17 a.m. Eastern Daylight Time. Now for the official National Weather Service forecast for Frankfort and surrounding communities. Today, mostly sunny. Highs in the upper 80s. Southeast winds up to 5 miles an hour, shifting to the southwest around 5 miles an hour in the afternoon. Tonight, mostly cloudy. Chance of showers and slight chance of thunderstorms after midnight. Lows in the upper 60s. South winds up to 10 miles an hour. Gusts up to 25 miles an hour after midnight. Chance of precipitation 50%. Sunday, showers likely and slight chance of thunderstorms in the morning, then chance of thunderstorms in the afternoon. Highs around 80. Southwest winds 5 to 15 miles an hour. Chance of precipitation 70%. Sunday night, cooler. Partly cloudy. Lows in the mid-50s. Northwest winds up to 10 miles an hour. And now the extended forecast for the radio listening area. Monday and Monday night, partly cloudy. Highs in the mid-70s. Lows in the mid-50s. Tuesday and Tuesday night, partly cloudy. A 20% chance of rain showers. Highs in the upper 70s. Lows in the upper 50s. Wednesday and Wednesday night, partly cloudy. A 50% chance of thunderstorms. Highs in the lower 80s. Lows in the upper 60s. Thursday and Thursday night, showers likely and chance of thunderstorms. Highs in the mid-80s. Lows in the mid-60s. Chance of precipitation 70%. Juneteenth and Friday night, partly cloudy. A 50% chance of showers. Highs in the lower 80s. Lows in the lower 60s. This is the climate data for Frankfort for yesterday. The high temperature was 82. The low was 69. That gave a mean temperature of 76, which was 3 degrees above normal. There were 11 cooling degree days for a monthly total of 100 and a seasonal total of 294, which was 70 degree days above normal. Heating degree days remained at 0 for the month and 4190 for the season, which was 194 degree days below normal. Precipitation yesterday was 0.20 inches for a monthly total of 3.22 inches and a yearly total of 19.68 inches, which was 3.01 inches below normal. Since midnight, the low temperature was and precipitation was unavailable. The record high for today is 95 set in 1943 and previous years. The record low for today is 43 set in 1903. Sunrise today, 6:16 a.m. Sunset tonight, 9:04 p.m. Sunrise tomorrow, 6:16 a.m. Sunset tomorrow, 9:04 p.m. 9 a.m.

Eastern Daylight Time weather conditions across north-central Kentucky at Frankfort, and the pressure was 30.06 inches and steady. At Lexington, it was mostly sunny. The temperature was 72 degrees, the dew point 62, and the relative humidity 71%. The wind was east at 5 miles an hour. The pressure was 30.07 inches and steady. At Louisville, it was mostly sunny. The temperature was 70 degrees, the dew point 62, and the relative humidity 76%. The wind was calm. The pressure was 30.05 inches and steady. At Frankfort, and the pressure was 30.06 inches and steady. Elsewhere around the region, throughout the region, skies ranged from sunny to mostly sunny. It was 70 at Covington, 71 at Indianapolis, and 72 at Wilmington, Ohio. Jackson reported 72, London reported 74, and Bowling Green reported 71. Now for the official National Weather Service forecast for Frankfort and surrounding communities. Today, mostly sunny. Highs in the upper 80s. Southeast winds up to 5 miles an hour, shifting to the southwest around 5 miles an hour in the afternoon. Tonight, mostly cloudy. Chance of showers and slight chance of thunderstorms after midnight. Lows in the upper 60s. South winds up to 10 miles an hour. Gusts up to 25 miles an hour after midnight. Chance of precipitation 50%. Sunday, showers likely and slight chance of thunderstorms in the morning, then chance of thunderstorms in the afternoon. Highs around 80. Southwest winds 5 to 15 miles an hour. Chance of precipitation 70%. Sunday night, cooler. Partly cloudy. Lows in the mid-50s. Northwest winds up to 10 miles an hour. And now the extended forecast for the radio listening area. Monday and Monday night, partly cloudy. Highs in the mid-70s. Lows in the mid-50s. Tuesday and Tuesday night, partly cloudy. A 20% chance of rain showers. Highs in the upper 70s. Lows in the upper 50s. Wednesday and Wednesday night, partly cloudy. A 50% chance of thunderstorms. Highs in the lower 80s. Lows in the upper 60s. Thursday and Thursday night, showers likely and chance of thunderstorms. Highs in the mid-80s. Lows in the mid-60s. Chance of precipitation 70%. Juneteenth and Friday night, partly cloudy. A 50% chance of showers. Highs in the lower 80s. Lows in the lower 60s. The current time is 9:23 a.m. Eastern Daylight Time. This is the climate data for Frankfort for yesterday. The high temperature was 82. The low was 69. That gave a mean temperature of 76, which was 3 degrees above normal. There were 11 cooling degree days for a monthly total of 100 and a seasonal total of 294, which was 70 degree days above normal. Heating degree days remained at 0 for the month and 4190 for the season, which was 194 degree days below normal. Precipitation yesterday was 0.20 inches for a monthly total of 3.22 inches and a yearly total of 19.68 inches, which was 3.01 inches below normal. Since midnight, the low temperature was and precipitation was unavailable. The record high for today is 95 set in 1943 and previous years. The record low for today is 43 set in 1903. Sunrise today, 6:16 a.m. Sunset tonight, 9:04 p.m. Sunrise tomorrow, 6:16 a.m. Sunset tomorrow, 9:04 p.m. 9 a.m. Eastern Daylight Time weather conditions across north-central Kentucky. At Frankfort. And the pressure was 30.06 inches and steady. At Lexington, it was mostly sunny. The temperature was 72 degrees, the dew point 62, and the relative humidity 71%. The wind was east at 5 miles an hour.

hour. The pressure was 30.07 inches and steady. At Louisville, it was mostly sunny. The temperature was 70 degrees, the dew point 62, and the relative humidity 76%. The wind was calm. The pressure was 30.05 inches and steady. At Frankfurt, and the pressure was 30.06 inches and steady. Elsewhere around the region, throughout the region, skies ranged from sunny to mostly sunny. It was 70 at Covington, 71 at Indianapolis, and 72 at Wilmington, Ohio. Jackson reported 72, London reported 74, and Bowling Green reported 71. Now for the official National Weather Service forecast for Frankfurt and surrounding communities. Today, mostly sunny. Highs in the upper 80s. Southeast winds up to 5 miles an hour, shifting to the southwest around 5 miles an hour in the afternoon. Tonight, mostly cloudy. Chance of showers and slight chance of thunderstorms after midnight. Lows in the upper 60s. South winds up to 10 miles an hour. Gusts up to 25 miles an hour after midnight. Chance of precipitation 50%. Sunday, showers likely and slight chance of thunderstorms in the morning, then chance of thunderstorms in the afternoon. Highs around 80. Southwest winds 5 to 15 miles an hour. Chance of precipitation 70%. Sunday night, cooler. Partly cloudy. Lows in the mid-50s. Northwest winds up to 10 miles an hour. And now the extended forecast for the radio listening area. Monday and Monday night, partly cloudy. Highs in the mid-70s. Lows in the mid-50s. Tuesday and Tuesday night, partly cloudy. A 20% chance of rain showers. Highs in the upper 70s. Lows in the upper 50s. Wednesday and Wednesday night, partly cloudy. A 50% chance of thunderstorms. Highs in the lower 80s. Lows in the upper 60s. Thursday and Thursday night, showers likely and chance of thunderstorms. Highs in the mid 80s. Lows in the mid 60s. Chance of precipitation 70%. Juneteenth and Friday night, partly cloudy. A 50% chance of showers. Highs in the lower 80s. Lows in the lower 60s. The current time is 9:28 a.m. Eastern Daylight Time. This is the climate data for Frankfurt for yesterday. The high temperature was 82. The low was 69. That gave a mean temperature of 76, which was 3 degrees above normal. There were 11 cooling degree days for a monthly total of 100 and a seasonal total of 294, which was 70 degree days above normal. Heating degree days remained at 0 for the month and 4190 for the season, which was 194 degree days below normal. Precipitation yesterday was 0.20 inches for a monthly total of 3.22 inches and a yearly total of 19.68 inches, which was 3.01 inches below normal. Since midnight, the low temperature was and precipitation was unavailable. The record high for today is 95 set in 1943 and previous years. The record low for today is 43 set in 1903. Sunrise today 6:16 a.m. Sunset tonight 9:04 p.m. Sunrise tomorrow 6:16 a.m. Sunset tomorrow 9:04 p.m. 9 a.m. Eastern Daylight Time weather conditions across north central Kentucky. At Frankfurt, and the pressure was 30.06 inches and steady. At Lexington, it was mostly sunny. The temperature was 72 degrees, the dew point 62, and the relative humidity 71%. The wind was east at 5 miles an hour. The pressure was 30.07 inches and steady. At Louisville, it was mostly sunny. The temperature was 70 degrees, the dew point 62, and the relative humidity 76%. The wind was calm. The pressure was 30.05 inches and steady. At Frankfurt,

storms after midnight. Lows in the upper 60s. South winds up to 10 miles an hour. Gusts up to 25 miles an hour after midnight. Chance of precipitation 50%. Sunday, showers likely and slight chance of thunderstorms in the morning, then chance of thunderstorms in the afternoon. Highs around 80. Southwest winds 5 to 15 miles an hour. Chance of precipitation 70%. Sunday night, cooler. Partly cloudy. Lows in the mid-50s. Northwest winds up to 10 miles an hour. And now the extended forecast for the radio listening area. Monday and Monday night, partly cloudy. Highs in the mid-70s. Lows in the mid-50s. Tuesday and Tuesday night, partly cloudy. A 20% chance of rain showers. Highs in the upper 70s. Lows in the upper 50s. Wednesday and Wednesday night, partly cloudy. A 50% chance of thunderstorms. Highs in the lower 80s. Lows in the upper 60s. Thursday and Thursday night, showers likely and chance of thunderstorms. Highs in the mid-80s. Lows in the mid-60s. Chance of precipitation 70%. Juneteenth and Friday night, partly cloudy. A 50% chance of showers. Highs in the lower 80s. Lows in the lower 60s. The current time is 9:32 a.m. Eastern Daylight Time. This is the climate data for Frankfurt for yesterday. The high temperature was 82. The low was 69. That gave a mean temperature of 76, which was 3 degrees above normal. The high temperature was 82. The low was 69. That gave a mean temperature of 76, which was 3 degrees above normal. There were 11 cooling degree days for a monthly total of 100 and a seasonal total of 294, which was 70 degree days above normal. Heating degree days remained at 0 for the month and 4190 for the season, which was 194 degree days below normal. Precipitation yesterday was 0.20 inches for a monthly total of 3.22 inches and a yearly total of 19.68 inches, which was 3.01 inches below normal. Since midnight, the low temperature was and precipitation was unavailable. The record high for today is 95 set in 1943 and previous years. The record low for today is 43 set in 1903. Sunrise today 6:16 a.m. Sunset tonight 9:04 p.m. Sunrise tomorrow 6:16 a.m. Sunset tomorrow 9:04 p.m. 9 a.m. Eastern Daylight Time weather conditions across north central Kentucky. At Frankfurt. And the pressure was 30.06 inches and steady. At Lexington, it was mostly sunny. The temperature was 72 degrees, the dew point 62, and the relative humidity 71%. The wind was east at 5 miles an hour. The pressure was 30.07 inches and steady. At Louisville, it was mostly sunny. The temperature was 70 degrees, the dew point 62, and the relative humidity 76%. The wind was calm. The pressure was 30.05 inches and steady. At Frankfurt. And the pressure was 30.06 inches and steady. Elsewhere around the region, throughout the region, skies ranged from sunny to mostly sunny. It was 70 at Covington, 71 at Indianapolis, and 72 at Wilmington, Ohio. Jackson reported 72, London reported 74, and Bowling Green reported 71. Now for the official National Weather Service forecast for Frankfurt and surrounding communities. Today, mostly sunny. Highs in the upper 80s. Southeast winds up to 5 miles an hour, shifting to the southwest around 5 miles an hour in the afternoon. Tonight, mostly cloudy. Chance of showers and slight chance of thunderstorms after midnight. Lows in the upper 60s. South winds up to 10 miles an hour. Gusts up to 25 miles an hour after midnight. Chance of precipitation.

precipitation 50%. Sunday, showers likely and slight chance of thunderstorms in the morning, then chance of thunderstorms in the afternoon. Highs around 80. Southwest winds 5 to 15 miles an hour. Chance of precipitation 70%. Sunday night, cooler. Partly cloudy. Lows in the mid-50s. Northwest winds up to 10 miles an hour. And now the extended forecast for the radio listening area. Monday and Monday night, partly cloudy. Highs in the mid-70s. Lows in the mid-50s. Tuesday and Tuesday night, partly cloudy. A 20% chance of rain showers. Highs in the upper 70s. Lows in the upper 50s. Wednesday and Wednesday night, partly cloudy. A 50% chance of thunderstorms. Highs in the lower 80s. Lows in the upper 60s. Thursday and Thursday night, showers likely and chance of thunderstorms. Highs in the mid-80s. Lows in the mid-60s. Chance of precipitation 70%. Juneteenth and Friday night, partly cloudy. A 50% chance of showers. Highs in the lower 80s. Lows in the lower 60s. The current time is 9:37 a.m. Eastern Daylight Time. This is the climate data for Frankfurt for yesterday. The high temperature was 82. The low was 69. That gave a mean temperature of 76, which was 3 degrees above normal. There were 11 cooling degree days for a monthly total of 100 and a seasonal total of 294, which was 70 degree days above normal. Heating degree days remained at 0 for the month and 4190 for the season, which was 194 degree days below normal. Precipitation yesterday was 0.20 inches for a monthly total of 3.22 inches and a yearly total of 19.68 inches, which was 3.01 inches below normal. Since midnight, the low temperature was and precipitation was unavailable. The record high for today is 95, set in 1943 and previous years. The record low for today is 43, set in 1903. Sunrise today, 6:16 a.m. Sunset tonight, 9:04 p.m. Sunrise tomorrow, 6:16 a.m. Sunset tomorrow, 9:04 p.m. 9 a.m. Eastern Daylight Time weather conditions across north-central Kentucky. At Frankfurt. And the pressure was 30.06 inches, and steady. At Lexington, it was mostly sunny. The temperature was 72 degrees, the dew point 62, and the relative humidity 71%. The wind was east at 5 miles an hour. The pressure was 30.07 inches and steady. At Louisville, it was mostly sunny. The temperature was 70 degrees, the dew point 62, and the relative humidity 76%. The wind was calm. The pressure was 30.05 inches and steady. At Frankfurt, and the pressure was 30.06 inches and steady. Elsewhere around the region, throughout the region, skies ranged from sunny to mostly sunny. It was 70 at Covington, 71 at Indianapolis, and 72 at Wilmington, Ohio. Jackson reported 72, London reported 74, and Bowling Green reported 71. Now for the official National Weather Service forecast for Frankfurt and surrounding communities. Today, mostly sunny. Highs in the upper 80s. Southeast winds up to 5 miles an hour, shifting to the southwest around 5 miles an hour in the afternoon. Tonight, mostly cloudy. Chance of showers and slight chance of thunderstorms after midnight. Lows in the upper 60s. South winds up to 10 miles an hour. Gusts up to 25 miles an hour after midnight. Chance of precipitation 50%. Sunday, showers likely and slight chance of thunderstorms in the morning, then chance of thunderstorms in the afternoon. Highs around 80. Southwest winds 5 to 15 miles an hour. Chance of precipitation 70%. Sunday night, cooler. Partly cloudy.
lows in the mid-50s. Northwest winds up to 10 miles an hour. And now the extended forecast for the radio listening area. Monday and Monday night, partly cloudy. Highs in the mid-70s. Lows in the mid-50s. Tuesday and Tuesday night, partly cloudy. A 20% chance of rain showers. Highs in the upper 70s. Lows in the upper 50s. Wednesday and Wednesday night, partly cloudy. A 50% chance of thunderstorms. Highs in the lower 80s. Lows in the upper 60s. Thursday and Thursday night, showers likely and chance of thunderstorms. Highs in the mid-80s. Lows in the mid-60s. Chance of precipitation 70%. Juneteenth and Friday night, partly cloudy. A 50% chance of showers. Highs in the lower 80s. Lows in the lower 60s. 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The current time is 9:42 a.m. Eastern Daylight Time. This is the climate data for Frankfurt for yesterday. The high temperature was 82. The low was 69. That gave a mean temperature of 76, which was 3 degrees above normal. There were 11 cooling degree days for a monthly total of 100 and a seasonal total of 294, which was 70 degree days above normal. Heating degree days remained at 0 for the month and 4190 for the season, which was 194 degree days below normal. Precipitation yesterday was 0.20 inches for a monthly total of 3.22 inches and a yearly total of 19.68 inches, which was 3.01 inches below normal. Since midnight, the low temperature was and precipitation was unavailable. The record high for today is 95 set in 1943 and previous years. The record low for today is 43 set in 1903. Sunrise today, 6:16 a.m. Sunset tonight, 9:04 p.m. Sunrise tomorrow, 6:16 a.m. Sunset tomorrow, 9:04 p.m. 9 a.m. Eastern Daylight Time weather conditions across north-central Kentucky. At Frankfurt. And the pressure was 30.06 inches, and steady. At Lexington, it was mostly sunny. The temperature was 72 degrees, the dew point 62, and the relative humidity 71%. The wind was east at 5 miles an hour. The pressure was 30.07 inches and steady. At Louisville, it was mostly sunny. The temperature was 70 degrees, the dew point 62, and the relative humidity 76%. The wind was calm. The pressure was 30.05 inches and steady. At Frankfurt, and the pressure was 30.06 inches and steady. Elsewhere around the region, throughout the region, skies ranged from sunny to mostly sunny. It was 70 at Covington, 71 at Indianapolis, and 72 at Wilmington, Ohio. Jackson reported 72, London reported 74, and Bowling Green reported 71. Now for the official National Weather Service forecast for Frankfurt and surrounding communities. Today, mostly sunny. Highs in the upper 80s. Southeast winds up to 5 miles an hour, shifting to the southwest around 5 miles an hour in the afternoon. Tonight, mostly cloudy. Chance of showers and slight chance of thunderstorms after midnight. Lows in the upper 60s. South winds up to 10 miles an hour. Gusts up to 25 miles an hour after midnight. Chance of precipitation 50%. Sunday, showers likely and slight chance of thunderstorms in the morning, then chance of thunderstorms in the afternoon. Highs around 80. Southwest winds 5 to 15 miles an hour. Chance of precipitation 70%. Sunday night, cooler. Partly cloudy. Lows in the mid-50s. Northwest wind

points up to 10 miles an hour. And now the extended forecast for the radio listening area. Monday and Monday night, partly cloudy. Highs in the mid-70s. Lows in the mid-50s. Tuesday and Tuesday night, partly cloudy. A 20% chance of rain showers. Highs in the upper 70s. Lows in the upper 50s. Wednesday and Wednesday night, partly cloudy. A 50% chance of thunderstorms. Highs in the lower 80s. Lows in the upper 60s. Thursday and Thursday night, showers likely and chance of thunderstorms. Highs in the mid-80s. Lows in the mid-60s. Chance of precipitation 70%. Juneteenth and Friday night, partly cloudy. A 50% chance of showers. Highs in the lower 80s. Lows in the lower 60s. The current time is 9:47 a.m. Eastern Daylight Time. Here are some river levels reported this morning. On the Kentucky River, Highbridge Lock 9.5, Frankfort Lock 7.3, Lockport Lock 9.5, on North Elkhorn Creek, Georgetown 4.6. Here are some nearby reservoir levels. Harrington Lake 727.3, Taylorsville Lake 547.0. This is the climate data for Frankfort for yesterday. The high temperature was 82. The low was 69. That gave a mean temperature of 76, which was 3 degrees above normal. There were 11 cooling degree days for a monthly total of 100 and a seasonal total of 294, which was 70 degree days above normal. Heating degree days remained at 0 for the month and 4190 for the season, which was 194 degree days below normal. Precipitation yesterday was 0.20 inches for a monthly total of 3.22 inches and a yearly total of 19.68 inches, which was 3.01 inches below normal. Since midnight, the low temperature was and precipitation was unavailable. The record high for today is 95 set in 1943 and previous years. The record low for today is 43 set in 1903. Sunrise today, 6:16 a.m. Sunset tonight, 9:04 p.m. Sunrise tomorrow, 6:16 a.m. Sunset tomorrow, 9:04 p.m. 9 a.m. Eastern Daylight Time weather conditions across north central Kentucky. At Frankfort. And the pressure was 30.06 inches and steady. At Lexington, it was mostly sunny. The temperature was 72 degrees. The dew point 62, and the relative humidity 71%. The wind was east at 5 miles an hour. The pressure was 30.07 inches and steady. At Louisville, it was mostly sunny. The temperature was 70 degrees, the dew point 62, and the relative humidity 76%. The wind was calm. The pressure was 30.05 inches and steady. At Frankfort, and the pressure was 30.06 inches, and steady. Elsewhere around the region, throughout the region, skies ranged from sunny to mostly sunny. It was 70 at Covington, 71 at Indianapolis, and 72 at Wilmington, Ohio. Jackson reported 72, London reported 74, and Bowling Green reported 71. Now for the official National Weather Service forecast for Frankfort and surrounding communities. Today, mostly sunny. Highs in the upper 80s. Southeast winds up to 5 miles an hour, shifting to the southwest around 5 miles an hour in the afternoon. Tonight, mostly cloudy. Chance of showers and slight chance of thunderstorms after midnight. Lows in the upper 60s. South winds up to 10 miles an hour. Gusts up to 25 miles an hour after midnight. Chance of precipitation 50%. Sunday, showers likely and slight chance of thunderstorms in the morning, then chance of thunderstorms in the afternoon. Highs around 80. Southwest winds 5 to 15 miles an hour. Chance of precipitation 70%. Sunday night, cooler. Partly cloudy. Lows in the mid-50s.

northwest winds up to 10 miles an hour. And now the extended forecast for the radio listening area. Monday and Monday night, partly cloudy. Highs in the mid-70s. Lows in the mid-50s. Tuesday and Tuesday night, partly cloudy. A 20% chance of rain showers. Highs in the upper 70s. Lows in the upper 50s. Wednesday and Wednesday night, partly cloudy. A 50% chance of thunderstorms. Highs in the lower 80s. Lows in the upper 60s. Thursday and Thursday night, showers likely and chance of thunderstorms. Highs in the mid-80s. Lows in the mid-60s. Chance of precipitation 70%. Juneteenth and Friday night, partly cloudy. A 50% chance of showers. Highs in the lower 80s. Lows in the lower 60s. The current time is 9:52 a.m. Eastern Daylight Time. Here are some river levels reported this morning. On the Kentucky River, Highbridge Lock 9.5, Frankfort Lock 7.3, Lockport Lock 9.5, on North Elkhorn Creek, Georgetown 4.6. Here are some nearby reservoir levels. Harrington Lake 727.3, Taylorsville Lake 547.0. This is the climate data for Frankfort for yesterday. The high temperature was 82. The low was 69. That gave a mean temperature of 76, which was 3 degrees above normal. There were 11 cooling degree days for a monthly total of 100 and a seasonal total of 294, which was 70 degree days above normal. Heating degree days remained at 0 for the month and 4190 for the season, which was 194 degree days below normal. Precipitation yesterday was 0.20 inches for a monthly total of 3.22 inches and a yearly total of 19.68 inches, which was 3.01 inches below normal. Since midnight, the low temperature was and precipitation was unavailable. The record high for today is 95 set in 1943 and previous years. The record low for today is 43 set in 1903. Sunrise today 6:16 a.m. Sunset tonight 9:04 p.m. Sunrise tomorrow 6:16 a.m. Sunset tomorrow 9:04 p.m. 9 a.m. Eastern Daylight Time weather conditions across north central Kentucky. At Frankfort. And the pressure was 30.06 inches and steady. At Lexington, it was mostly sunny. The temperature was 72 degrees, the dew point 62, and the relative humidity 71%. The wind was east at 5 miles an hour. The pressure was 30.07 inches and steady. At Louisville, it was mostly sunny. The temperature was 70 degrees, the dew point 62, and the relative humidity 76%. The wind was calm. The pressure was 30.05 inches and steady. At Frankfort. And the pressure was 30.06 inches and steady. Elsewhere around the region, throughout the region, skies ranged from sunny to mostly sunny. It was 70 at Covington, 71 at Indianapolis, and 72 at Wilmington, Ohio. Jackson reported 72, London reported 74, and Bowling Green reported 71. Now for the official National Weather Service forecast for Frankfort and surrounding communities. Today, mostly sunny. Highs in the upper 80s. Southeast winds up to 5 miles an hour, shifting to the southwest around 5 miles an hour in the afternoon. Tonight, mostly cloudy. Chance of showers and slight chance of thunderstorms after midnight. Lows in the upper 60s. South winds up to 10 miles an hour. Gusts up to 25 miles an hour after midnight. Chance of precipitation 50%. Sunday, showers likely and slight chance of thunderstorms in the morning, then chance of thunderstorms in the afternoon. Highs around 80. Southwest winds 5 to 15 miles an hour. Chance of precipitation 70%. Sunday night, cooler. Partly cloudy. Lows in the mid-50s.

northwest winds up to 10 miles an hour. And now the extended forecast for the radio listening area. Monday and Monday night, partly cloudy. Highs in the mid-70s. Lows in the mid-50s. Tuesday and Tuesday night, partly cloudy. A 20% chance of rain showers. Highs in the upper 70s. Lows in the upper 50s. Wednesday and Wednesday night, partly cloudy. A 50% chance of thunderstorms. Highs in the lower 80s. Lows in the upper 60s. Thursday and Thursday night, showers likely and chance of thunderstorms. Highs in the mid-80s. Lows in the mid-60s. Chance of precipitation 70%. Juneteenth and Friday night, partly cloudy. A 50% chance of showers. Highs in the lower 80s. Lows in the lower 60s. The current time is 9:57 a.m. Eastern Daylight Time. Here are some river levels reported this morning. On the Kentucky River, Highbridge Lock 9.5, Frankfort Lock 7.3, Lockport Lock 9.5, on North Elkhorn Creek, Georgetown 4.6. Here are some nearby reservoir levels. Harrington Lake 727.3, Taylorsville Lake 547.0. This is the climate data for Frankfort for yesterday. The high temperature was 82. The low was 69. That gave a mean temperature of 76, which was 3 degrees above normal. There were 11 cooling degree days for a monthly total of 100 and a seasonal total of 294, which was 70 degree days above normal. Heating degree days remained at 0 for the month and 4190 for the season, which was 194 degree days below normal. Precipitation yesterday was 0.20 inches for a monthly total of 3.22 inches and a yearly total of 19.68 inches, which was 3.01 inches below normal. Since midnight, the low temperature was and precipitation was unavailable. The record high for today is 95 set in 1943 and previous years. The record low for today is 43 set in 1903. Sunrise today 6:16 a.m. Sunset tonight 9:04 p.m. Sunrise tomorrow 6:16 a.m. Sunset tomorrow 9:04 p.m. 9 a.m. Eastern Daylight Time weather conditions across north-central Kentucky. At Frankfort. And the pressure was 30.06 inches and steady. At Lexington, it was mostly sunny. The temperature was 72 degrees. The dew point 62, and the relative humidity 71%. The wind was east at 5 miles an hour. The pressure was 30.07 inches and steady. At Louisville, it was mostly sunny. The temperature was 70 degrees, the dew point 62, and the relative humidity 76%. The wind was calm. The pressure was 30.05 inches and steady. At Frankfort, and the pressure was 30.06 inches, and steady. Elsewhere around the region, throughout the region, skies ranged from sunny to mostly sunny. It was 70 at Covington, 71 at Indianapolis, and 72 at Wilmington, Ohio. Jackson reported 72, London reported 74, and Bowling Green reported 71. Now for the official National Weather Service forecast for Frankfort and surrounding communities. Today, mostly sunny. Highs in the upper 80s. Southeast winds up to 5 miles an hour, shifting to the southwest around 5 miles an hour in the afternoon. Tonight, mostly cloudy. Chance of showers and slight chance of thunderstorms after midnight. Lows in the upper 60s. South winds up to 10 miles an hour. Gusts up to 25 miles an hour after midnight. Chance of precipitation 50%. Sunday, showers likely and slight chance of thunderstorms in the morning, then chance of thunderstorms in the afternoon. Highs around 80. Southwest winds 5 to 15 miles an hour. Chance of precipitation 70%. Sunday night, cooler. Partly cloudy. Lows in the mid-50s.

northwest winds up to 10 miles an hour. And now the extended forecast for the radio listening area. Monday and Monday night, partly cloudy. Highs in the mid-70s. Lows in the mid-50s. Tuesday and Tuesday night, partly cloudy. A 20% chance of rain showers. Highs in the upper 70s. Lows in the upper 50s. Wednesday and Wednesday night, partly cloudy. A 50% chance of thunderstorms. Highs in the lower 80s. Lows in the upper 60s. Thursday and Thursday night, showers likely and chance of thunderstorms. Highs in the mid-80s. Lows in the mid-60s. Chance of precipitation 70%. Juneteenth and Friday night, partly cloudy. A 50% chance of showers. Highs in the lower 80s. Lows in the lower 60s. The current time is 10:02 a.m. Eastern Daylight Time. Here are some river levels reported this morning. On the Kentucky River, Highbridge Lock 9.5, Frankfort Lock 7.3, Lockport Lock 9.5, on North Elkhorn Creek, Georgetown 4.6. Here are some nearby reservoir levels. Harrington Lake 727.3, Taylorsville Lake 547.0. This is the climate data for Frankfort for yesterday. The high temperature was 82. The low was 69. That gave a mean temperature of 76, which was 3 degrees above normal. There were 11 cooling degree days for a monthly total of 100 and a seasonal total of 294, which was 70 degree days above normal. Heating degree days remained at 0 for the month and 4190 for the season, which was 194 degree days below normal. Precipitation yesterday was 0.20 inches for a monthly total of 3.22 inches and a yearly total of 19.68 inches, which was 3.01 inches below normal. Since midnight, the low temperature was and precipitation was unavailable. The record high for today is 95 set in 1943 and previous years. The record low for today is 43 set in 1903. Sunrise today 6:16 a.m. Sunset tonight 9:04 p.m. Sunrise tomorrow 6:16 a.m. Sunset tomorrow 9:04 p.m. 9 a.m. Eastern Daylight Time weather conditions across north central Kentucky. At Frankfort. And the pressure was 30.06 inches and steady. At Lexington, it was mostly sunny. The temperature was 72 degrees, the dew point 62, and the relative humidity 71%. The wind was east at 5 miles an hour. The pressure was 30.07 inches and steady. At Louisville, it was mostly sunny. The temperature was 70 degrees, the dew point 62, and the relative humidity 76%. The wind was calm. The pressure was 30.05 inches and steady. At Frankfort, and the pressure was 30.06 inches and steady. Elsewhere around the region, throughout the region, skies ranged from sunny to mostly sunny. It was 70 at Covington, 71 at Indianapolis, and 72 at Wilmington, Ohio. Jackson reported 72, London reported 74, and Bowling Green reported 71. 10 a.m. Eastern Daylight Time weather conditions across north central Kentucky. At Frankfort, and the pressure was 30.05 inches and falling. At Lexington, it was mostly sunny. The temperature was 77 degrees, the dew point 60, and the relative humidity 55%. The wind was variable at 5 miles an hour. The pressure was 30.06 inches and falling. At Louisville, it was mostly sunny. The temperature was 75 degrees, the dew point 62, and the relative humidity 64%. The wind was south at 5 miles an hour. The pressure was 30.04 inches and falling. At Frankfort, and the pressure was 30.05 inches and falling. Elsewhere around the region, it was sunny, with a temperature of 75 at Wilmington, Ohio,
76 at London, and 77 at Bowling Green. At Jackson, it was mostly sunny, with a temperature of 73. It was partly sunny, with a temperature of 76 at Covington, and 75 at Indianapolis. At Jasper, Indiana, it was mostly sunny. Now for the official National Weather Service forecast for Frankfurt and surrounding communities. Today, mostly sunny. Highs in the upper 80s. Southeast winds up to 5 miles an hour, shifting to the southwest around 5 miles an hour in the afternoon. Tonight, mostly cloudy. Chance of showers and slight chance of thunderstorms after midnight. Lows in the upper 60s. South winds up to 10 miles an hour. Gusts up to 25 miles an hour after midnight. Chance of precipitation 50%. Sunday, showers likely and slight chance of thunderstorms in the morning, then chance of thunderstorms in the afternoon. Highs around 80. Southwest winds 5 to 15 miles an hour. Chance of precipitation 70%. Sunday night, cooler. Partly cloudy. Lows in the mid-50s. Northwest winds up to 10 miles an hour. And now the extended forecast for the radio listening area. Monday and Monday night, partly cloudy. Highs in the mid-70s. Lows in the mid-50s. Tuesday and Tuesday night, partly cloudy. A 20% chance of rain showers. Highs in the upper 70s. Lows in the upper 50s. Wednesday and Wednesday night, partly cloudy. A 50% chance of thunderstorms. Highs in the lower 80s. Lows in the upper 60s. Thursday and Thursday night, showers likely and chance of thunderstorms. Highs in the mid-80s. Lows in the mid-60s. Chance of precipitation 70%. Juneteenth and Friday night, partly cloudy. A 50% chance of showers. Highs in the lower 80s. Lows in the lower 60s. The current time is 10:08 a.m. Eastern Daylight Time. Here are some river levels reported this morning. On the Kentucky River, Highbridge Lock 9.5, Frankfurt Lock 7.3, Lockport Lock 9.5, on North Elkhorn Creek, Georgetown 4.6. Here are some nearby reservoir levels. Harrington Lake 727.3, Taylorsville Lake 547.0. This is the climate data for Frankfurt for yesterday. The high temperature was 82. The low was 69. That gave a mean temperature of 76, which was 3 degrees above normal. There were 11 cooling degree days for a monthly total of 100 and a seasonal total of 294, which was 70 degree days above normal. Heating degree days remained at 0 for the month and 4190 for the season, which was 194 degree days below normal. Precipitation yesterday was 0.20 inches for a monthly total of 3.22 inches and a yearly total of 19.68 inches, which was 3.01 inches below normal. Since midnight, the low temperature was and precipitation was unavailable. The record high for today is 95, set in 1943 and previous years. The record low for today is 43, set in 1903. Sunrise today, 6:16 a.m. Sunset tonight, 9:04 p.m. Sunrise tomorrow, 6:16 a.m. Sunset tomorrow, 9:04 p.m. 10 a.m. Eastern Daylight Time weather conditions across north central Kentucky. At Frankfort. And the pressure was 30.05 inches and falling. At Lexington, it was mostly sunny. The temperature was 77 degrees, the dew point 60, and the relative humidity 55%. The wind was variable at 5 miles an hour. The pressure was 30.06 inches and falling. At Louisville, it was mostly sunny. The temperature was 75 degrees, the dew point 62, and the relative humidity 64%. The wind was south at 5 miles an hour. The pressure was 30.04 inches and falling. At Frankfort,
and the pressure was 30.05 inches and falling.

elsewhere around the region, it was sunny with a temperature of 75 at Wilmington, Ohio, 76 at London, and 77 at Bowling Green. At Jackson, it was mostly sunny with a temperature of 73. It was partly sunny with a temperature of 76 at Covington and 75 at Indianapolis. At Jasper, Indiana, it was mostly sunny. Now for the official National Weather Service forecast for Frankfort and surrounding communities. Today, mostly sunny. Highs in the upper 80s. Southeast winds up to 5 miles an hour, shifting to the southwest around 5 miles an hour in the afternoon. Tonight, mostly cloudy. Chance of showers and slight chance of thunderstorms after midnight. Lows in the upper 60s. South winds up to 10 miles an hour. Gusts up to 25 miles an hour after midnight. Chance of precipitation 50%. Sunday, showers likely and slight chance of thunderstorms in the morning, then chance of thunderstorms in the afternoon. Highs around 80. Southwest winds 5 to 15 miles an hour. Chance of precipitation 70%. Sunday night, cooler. Partly cloudy. Lows in the mid-50s. Northwest winds up to 10 miles an hour. And now the extended forecast for the radio listening area. Monday and Monday night, partly cloudy. Highs in the mid-70s. Lows in the mid-50s. Tuesday and Tuesday night, partly cloudy. A 20% chance of rain showers. Highs in the upper 70s. Lows in the upper 50s. Wednesday and Wednesday night, partly cloudy. A 50% chance of thunderstorms. Highs in the lower 80s. Lows in the upper 60s. Thursday and Thursday night, showers likely and chance of thunderstorms. Highs in the mid-80s. Lows in the mid-60s. Chance of precipitation 70%. Juneteenth and Friday night, partly cloudy. A 50% chance of showers. Highs in the lower 80s. Lows in the lower 60s. 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The current time is 10:13 a.m. Eastern Daylight Time. Here are some river levels reported this morning. On the Kentucky River, Highbridge Lock 9.5, Frankfort Lock 7.3, Lockport Lock 9.5, on North Elkhorn Creek, Georgetown 4.6. Here are some nearby reservoir levels. Harrington Lake 727.3, Taylorsville Lake 547.0. This is the climate data for Frankfort for yesterday. The high temperature was 82. The low was 69. That gave a mean temperature of 76, which was 3 degrees above normal. There were 11 cooling degree days for a monthly total of 100 and a seasonal total of 294, which was 70 degree days above normal. Heating degree days remained at 0 for the month and 4190 for the season, which was 194 degree days below normal. Precipitation yesterday was 0.20 inches for a monthly total of 3.22 inches and a yearly total of 19.68 inches, which was 3.01 inches below normal. Since midnight, the low temperature was and precipitation was unavailable. The record high for today is 95, set in 1943 and previous years. The record low for today is 43, set in 1903. Sunrise today, 6:16 a.m. Sunset tonight, 9:04 p.m. Sunrise tomorrow, 6:16 a.m. Sunset tomorrow, 9:04 p.m. 10 a.m. Eastern Daylight Time weather conditions across north central Kentucky. At Frankfort, and the pressure was 30.05 inches and falling. At Lexington, it was sunny. The temperature was 77 degrees, the dew point 60, and the relative humidity 55%. The wind was variable at 5 miles an hour.
the pressure was 30.06 inches and falling. At Louisville, it was mostly sunny. The temperature was 75 degrees, the dew point 62, and the relative humidity 64%. The wind was south at 5 miles an hour. The pressure was 30.04 inches and falling. At Frankfurt, and the pressure was 30.05 inches and falling. Elsewhere around the region, it was sunny, with a temperature of 76 at London and 77 at Bowling Green. It was mostly sunny, with a temperature of 75 at Wilmington, Ohio, and 73 at Jackson. It was partly sunny, with a temperature of 76 at Covington and 75 at Indianapolis. At Jasper, Indiana, it was sunny. Now for the official National Weather Service forecast for Frankfurt and surrounding communities. Today, mostly sunny. Highs in the upper 80s. Southeast winds up to 5 miles an hour, shifting to the southwest around 5 miles an hour in the afternoon. Tonight, mostly cloudy. Chance of showers and slight chance of thunderstorms after midnight. Lows in the upper 60s. South winds up to 10 miles an hour. Gusts up to 25 miles an hour after midnight. Chance of precipitation 50%. Sunday, showers likely and slight chance of thunderstorms in the morning, then chance of thunderstorms in the afternoon. Highs around 80. Southwest winds 5 to 15 miles an hour. Chance of precipitation 70%. Sunday night, cooler. Partly cloudy. Lows in the mid-50s. Northwest winds up to 10 miles an hour. And now the extended forecast for the radio listening area. Monday and Monday night, partly cloudy. Highs in the mid-70s. Lows in the mid-50s. Tuesday and Tuesday night, partly cloudy. A 20% chance of rain showers. Highs in the upper 70s. Lows in the upper 50s. Wednesday and Wednesday night, partly cloudy. A 50% chance of thunderstorms. Highs in the lower 80s. Lows in the upper 60s. Thursday and Thursday night, showers likely and chance of thunderstorms. Highs in the mid-80s. Lows in the mid-60s. Chance of precipitation 70%. Juneteenth and Friday night, partly cloudy. A 50% chance of showers. Highs in the lower 80s. Lows in the lower 60s. The current time is 10:19 a.m. Eastern Daylight Time. Here are some river levels reported this morning. On the Kentucky River, Highbridge Lock 9.5, Frankfurt Lock 7.3, Lockport Lock 9.5, on North Elkhorn Creek, Georgetown 4.6. Here are some nearby reservoir levels. Harrington Lake 727.3, Taylorsville Lake 547.0. This is the climate data for Frankfurt for yesterday. The high temperature was 82. The low was 69. That gave a mean temperature of 76, which was 3 degrees above normal. There were 11 cooling degree days for a monthly total of 100 and a seasonal total of 294, which was 70 degree days above normal. Heating degree days remained at 0 for the month and 4190 for the season, which was 194 degree days below normal. Precipitation yesterday was 0.20 inches for a monthly total of 3.22 inches and a yearly total of 19.68 inches, which was 3.01 inches below normal. Since midnight, the low temperature was and precipitation was unavailable. The record high for today is 95 set in 1943 and previous years. The record low for today is 43 set in 1903. Sunrise today 6:16 a.m. Sunset tonight 9:04 p.m. Sunrise tomorrow 6:16 a.m. Sunset tomorrow 9:04 p.m. 10 a.m. Eastern Daylight Time weather conditions across north central Kentucky. At Frankfurt, and the pressure was 30.05 inches and falling. At Lexington, it was sunny. The temperature was 77 degrees,
the dew point 60, and the relative humidity.

visibility 55%. The wind was variable at 5 miles an hour. The pressure was 30.06 inches and falling. At Louisville, it was mostly sunny. The temperature was 75 degrees, the dew point 62, and the relative humidity 64%. The wind was south at 5 miles an hour. The pressure was 30.04 inches and falling. At Frankfort, and the pressure was 30.05 inches and falling. Elsewhere around the region, it was sunny, with a temperature of 76 at London and 77 at Bowling Green. It was mostly sunny, with a temperature of 75 at Wilmington, Ohio, and 73 at Jackson. It was partly sunny, with a temperature of 76 at Covington and 75 at Indianapolis. At Jasper, Indiana, it was sunny. Now for the official National Weather Service forecast for Frankfort and surrounding communities. Today, mostly sunny. Highs in the upper 80s. Southeast winds up to 5 miles an hour, shifting to the southwest around 5 miles an hour in the afternoon. Tonight, mostly cloudy. Chance of showers and slight chance of thunderstorms after midnight. Lows in the upper 60s. South winds up to 10 miles an hour. Gusts up to 25 miles an hour after midnight. Chance of precipitation 50%. Sunday, showers likely and slight chance of thunderstorms in the morning, then chance of thunderstorms in the afternoon. Highs around 80. Southwest winds 5 to 15 miles an hour. Chance of precipitation 70%. Sunday night, cooler. Partly cloudy. Lows in the mid-50s. Northwest winds up to 10 miles an hour. And now the extended forecast for the radio listening area. Monday and Monday night, partly cloudy. Highs in the mid-70s. Lows in the mid-50s. Tuesday and Tuesday night, partly cloudy. A 20% chance of rain showers. Highs in the upper 70s. Lows in the upper 50s. Wednesday and Wednesday night, partly cloudy. A 50% chance of thunderstorms. Highs in the lower 80s. Lows in the upper 60s. Thursday and Thursday night, showers likely and chance of thunderstorms. Highs in the mid-80s. Lows in the mid-60s. Chance of precipitation 70%. Juneteenth and Friday night, partly cloudy. A 50% chance of showers. Highs in the lower 80s. Lows in the lower 60s. The current time is 10:24 a.m. Eastern Daylight Time. Here are some river levels reported this morning. On the Kentucky River, Highbridge Lock 9.5, Frankfort Lock 7.3, Lockport Lock 9.5, on North Elkhorn Creek, Georgetown 4.6. Here are some nearby reservoir levels. Harrington Lake 727.3, Taylorsville Lake 547.0. This is the climate data for Frankfort for yesterday. The high temperature was 82. The low was 69. That gave a mean temperature of 76, which was 3 degrees above normal. There were 11 cooling degree days for a monthly total of 100 and a seasonal total of 294, which was 70 degree days above normal. Heating degree days remained at 0 for the month and 4190 for the season, which was 194 degree days below normal. Precipitation yesterday was 0.20 inches for a monthly total of 3.22 inches and a yearly total of 19.68 inches, which was 3.01 inches below normal. Since midnight, the low temperature was and precipitation was unavailable. The record high for today is 95 set in 1943 and previous years. The record low for today is 43 set in 1903. Sunrise today, 6:16 a.m. Sunset tonight, 9:04 p.m. Sunrise tomorrow, 6:16 a.m. Sunset tomorrow, 9:04 p.m. 10 a.m. Eastern Daylight Time weather conditions across north central Kentucky. At Frankfort, and the pressure was 30.05 inches and falling. At Lexington, it was

sunny. The temperature was 77 degrees, the dew point 60, and the relative humidity 55%. The wind was variable at 5 miles an hour. The pressure was 30.06 inches and falling. At Louisville, it was mostly sunny. The temperature was 75 degrees, the dew point 62, and the relative humidity 64%. The wind was south at 5 miles an hour. The pressure was 30.04 inches and falling. At Frankfort, and the pressure was 30.05 inches and falling. Elsewhere around the region, it was sunny, with a temperature of 76 at London and 77 at Bowling Green. It was mostly sunny, with a temperature of 75 at Wilmington, Ohio, and 73 at Jackson. It was partly sunny, with a temperature of 76 at Covington and 75 at Indianapolis. At Jasper, Indiana, it was sunny. Now for the official National Weather Service forecast for Frankfort and surrounding communities. Today, mostly sunny. Highs in the upper 80s. Southeast winds up to 5 miles an hour, shifting to the southwest around 5 miles an hour in the afternoon. Tonight, mostly cloudy. Chance of showers and slight chance of thunderstorms after midnight. Lows in the upper 60s. South winds up to 10 miles an hour. Gusts up to 25 miles an hour after midnight. Chance of precipitation 50%. Sunday, showers likely and slight chance of thunderstorms in the morning, then chance of thunderstorms in the afternoon. Highs around 80. Southwest winds 5 to 15 miles an hour. Chance of precipitation 70%. Sunday night, cooler. Partly cloudy. Lows in the mid-50s. Northwest winds up to 10 miles an hour. And now the extended forecast for the radio listening area. Monday and Monday night, partly cloudy. Highs in the mid-70s. Lows in the mid-50s. Tuesday and Tuesday night, partly cloudy. A 20% chance of rain showers. Highs in the upper 70s. Lows in the upper 50s. Wednesday and Wednesday night, partly cloudy. A 50% chance of thunderstorms. Highs in the lower 80s. Lows in the upper 60s. Thursday and Thursday night, showers likely and chance of thunderstorms. Highs in the mid-80s. Lows in the mid-60s. Chance of precipitation 70%. Juneteenth and Friday night, partly cloudy. A 50% chance of showers. Highs in the lower 80s. Lows in the lower 60s. The current time is 10:29 a.m. Eastern Daylight Time. Here are some river levels reported this morning. On the Kentucky River, Highbridge Lock 9.5, Frankfort Lock 7.3, Lockport Lock 9.5, on North Elkhorn Creek, Georgetown 4.6. Here are some nearby reservoir levels. Harrington Lake 727.3, Taylorsville Lake 547.0. This is the climate data for Frankfort for yesterday. The high temperature was 82. The low was 69. That gave a mean temperature of 76, which was 3 degrees above normal. There were 11 cooling degree days for a monthly total of 100 and a seasonal total of 294, which was 70 degree days above normal. Heating degree days remained at 0 for the month and 4190 for the season, which was 194 degree days below normal. Precipitation yesterday was 0.20 inches for a monthly total of 3.22 inches and a yearly total of 19.68 inches, which was 3.01 inches below normal. Since midnight, the low temperature was and precipitation was unavailable. The record high for today is 95, set in 1943 and previous years. The record low for today is 43, set in 1903. Sunrise today, 6:16 a.m. Sunset tonight, 9:04 p.m. Sunrise tomorrow, 6:16 a.m. Sunset tomorrow, 9:04 p.m. 10 a.m. Eastern Daylight Time weather conditions across north-central Kentucky. At Frankfort,

Jen, it was sunny, with a temperature of 76 at London, and 77 at Bowling Green. It was mostly sunny, with a temperature of 75 at Wilmington, Ohio, and 73 at Jackson. It was partly sunny, with a temperature of 76 at Covington, and 75 at Indianapolis. At Jasper, Indiana, it was sunny. Now for the official National Weather Service forecast for Frankfurt and surrounding communities. Today, mostly sunny. Highs in the upper 80s. Southeast winds up to 5 miles an hour, shifting to the southwest around 5 miles an hour in the afternoon. Tonight, mostly cloudy. Chance of showers and slight chance of thunderstorms after midnight. Lows in the upper 60s. South winds up to 10 miles an hour. Gusts up to 25 miles an hour after midnight. Chance of precipitation 50%. Sunday, showers likely and slight chance of thunderstorms in the morning, then chance of thunderstorms in the afternoon. Highs around 80. Southwest winds 5 to 15 miles an hour. Chance of precipitation 70%. Sunday night, cool morning, then chance of thunderstorms in the afternoon. Highs around 80. Southwest winds 5 to 15 miles an hour. Chance of precipitation 70%. Sunday night, cooler. Partly cloudy. Lows in the mid-50s. Northwest winds up to 10 miles an hour. And now the extended forecast for the radio listening area. Monday and Monday night, partly cloudy. Highs in the mid-70s. Lows in the mid-50s. Tuesday and Tuesday night, partly cloudy. A 20% chance of rain showers. Highs in the upper 70s. Lows in the upper 50s. Wednesday and Wednesday night, partly cloudy. A 50% chance of thunderstorms. Highs in the lower 80s. Lows in the upper 60s. Thursday and Thursday night, showers likely and chance of thunderstorms. Highs in the mid-80s. Lows in the mid-60s. Chance of precipitation 70%. Juneteenth and Friday night, partly cloudy. A 50% chance of showers. Highs in the lower 80s. Lows in the lower 60s. The current time is 10:34 a.m. Eastern Daylight Time. Here are some river levels reported this morning. On the Kentucky River, Highbridge Lock 9.5, Frankfort Lock 7.3, Lockport Lock 9.5, on North Elkhorn Creek, Georgetown 4.6. Here are some nearby reservoir levels: Harrington Lake 727.3, Taylorsville Lake 547.0. This is the climate data for Frankfort for yesterday. The high temperature was 82. The low was 69. That gave a mean temperature of 76, which was 3 degrees above normal. There were 11 cooling degree days for a monthly total of 100 and a seasonal total of 294, which was 70 degree days above normal. Heating degree days remained at 0 for the month and 4190 for the season, which was 194 degree days below normal. Precipitation yesterday was 0.20 inches for a monthly total of 3.22 inches and a yearly total of 19.68 inches, which was 3.01 inches below normal. Since midnight, the low temperature was and precipitation was unavailable. The record high for today is 95 set in 1943 and previous years. The record low for today is 43 set in 1903. Sunrise today 6:16 a.m. Sunset tonight 9:04 p.m. Sunrise tomorrow 6:16 a.m. Sunset tomorrow 9:04 p.m. 10 a.m. Eastern Daylight Time weather conditions across north central Kentucky. At Frankfort, and the pressure was 30.05 inches and falling. At Lexington, it was sunny. The temperature was 77 degrees, the dew point 60, and the relative humidity 55%. The wind was variable at 5 miles an hour. The pressure was 30.06 inches and falling. At Louisville, it was mostly sunny. The temperature was

75 degrees, the dew point 62, and the relative humidity 64%. The wind was south at 5 miles an hour. The pressure was 30.04 inches and falling at Frankfurt. And the pressure was 30.05 inches and falling. Elsewhere around the region, it was sunny, with a temperature of 76 at London and 77 at Bowling Green. It was mostly sunny, with a temperature of 75 at Wilmington, Ohio, and 73 at Jackson. It was partly sunny, with a temperature of 76 at Covington and 75 at Indianapolis. At Jasper, Indiana, it was sunny. Now for the official National Weather Service forecast for Frankfurt and surrounding communities. Today, mostly sunny. Highs in the upper 80s. Southeast winds up to 5 miles an hour, shifting to the southwest around 5 miles an hour in the afternoon. Tonight, mostly cloudy. Chance of showers and slight chance of thunderstorms after midnight. Lows in the upper 60s. South winds up to 10 miles an hour. Gusts up to 25 miles an hour after midnight. Chance of precipitation 50%. Sunday, showers likely and slight chance of thunderstorms in the morning, then chance of thunderstorms in the afternoon. Highs around 80. Southwest winds 5 to 15 miles an hour. Chance of precipitation 70%. Sunday night, cooler. Partly cloudy. Lows in the mid-50s. Northwest winds up to 10 miles an hour. And now the extended forecast for the radio listening area. Monday and Monday night, partly cloudy. Highs in the mid-70s. Lows in the mid-50s. Tuesday and Tuesday night, partly cloudy. A 20% chance of rain showers. Highs in the upper 70s. Lows in the upper 50s. Wednesday and Wednesday night, partly cloudy. A 50% chance of thunderstorms. Highs in the lower 80s. Lows in the upper 60s. Thursday and Thursday night, showers likely and chance of thunderstorms. Highs in the mid-80s. Lows in the mid-60s. Chance of precipitation 70%. Juneteenth and Friday night, partly cloudy. A 50% chance of showers. Highs in the lower 80s. Lows in the lower 60s. The current time is 10:39 a.m. Eastern Daylight Time. Here are some river levels reported this morning. On the Kentucky River, Highbridge Lock 9.5, Frankfurt Lock 7.3, Lockport Lock 9.5, on North Elkhorn Creek, Georgetown 4.6. Here are some nearby reservoir levels: Harrington Lake 727.3, Taylorsville Lake 547.0. This is the climate data for Frankfurt for yesterday. The high temperature was 82. The low was 69. That gave a mean temperature of 76, which was 3 degrees above normal. There were 11 cooling degree days for a monthly total of 100 and a seasonal total of 294, which was 70 degree days above normal. Heating degree days remained at 0 for the month and 4190 for the season, which was 194 degree days below normal. Precipitation yesterday was 0.20 inches for a monthly total of 3.22 inches and a yearly total of 19.68 inches, which was 3.01 inches below normal. Since midnight, the low temperature was and precipitation was unavailable. The record high for today is 95 set in 1943 and previous years. The record low for today is 43 set in 1903. Sunrise today 6:16 a.m. Sunset tonight 9:04 p.m. Sunrise tomorrow 6:16 a.m. Sunset tomorrow 9:04 p.m. 10 a.m. Eastern Daylight Time weather conditions across north central Kentucky. At Frankfurt. And the pressure was 30.05 inches and falling. At Lexington, it was sunny. The temperature was 77 degrees, the dew point 60, and the relative humidity 55%. The wind was variable at 5 miles an hour. The pressure was 30.07.

6 inches and falling. At Louisville, it was mostly sunny. The temperature was 75 degrees, the dew point 62, and the relative humidity 64%. The wind was south at 5 miles an hour. The pressure was 30.04 inches and falling. At Frankfort, and the pressure was 30.05 inches and falling. Elsewhere around the region, it was sunny, with a temperature of 76 at London and 77 at Bowling Green. It was mostly sunny, with a temperature of 75 at Wilmington, Ohio, and 73 at Jackson. It was partly sunny, with a temperature of 76 at Covington and 75 at Indianapolis. At Jasper, Indiana, it was sunny. 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Now for the official National Weather Service forecast for Frankfort and surrounding communities. Today, mostly sunny. Highs in the upper 80s. Southeast winds up to 5 miles an hour, shifting to the southwest around 5 miles an hour in the afternoon. Tonight, mostly cloudy. Chance of showers and slight chance of thunderstorms after midnight. Lows in the upper 60s. South winds up to 10 miles an hour. Gusts up to 25 miles an hour after midnight. Chance of precipitation 50%. Sunday, showers likely and slight chance of thunderstorms in the morning, then chance of thunderstorms in the afternoon. Highs around 80. Southwest winds 5 to 15 miles an hour. Chance of precipitation 70%. Sunday night, cooler. Partly cloudy. Lows in the mid-50s. Northwest winds up to 10 miles an hour. And now the extended forecast for the radio listening area. Monday and Monday night, partly cloudy. Highs in the mid-70s. Lows in the mid-50s. Tuesday and Tuesday night, partly cloudy. A 20% chance of rain showers. Highs in the upper 70s. Lows in the upper 50s. Wednesday and Wednesday night, partly cloudy. A 50% chance of thunderstorms. Highs in the lower 80s. Lows in the upper 60s. Thursday and Thursday night, showers likely and chance of thunderstorms. Highs in the mid-80s. Lows in the mid-60s. Chance of precipitation 70%. Juneteenth and Friday night, partly cloudy. A 50% chance of showers. Highs in the lower 80s. Lows in the lower 60s. The current time is 10:44 a.m. Eastern Daylight Time. Here are some river levels reported this morning. On the Kentucky River, Highbridge Lock 9.5, Frankfort Lock 7.3, Lockport Lock 9.5, on North Elkhorn Creek, Georgetown 4.6. Here are some nearby reservoir levels: Harrington Lake 727.3, Taylorsville Lake 547.0. This is the climate data for Frankfort for yesterday. The high temperature was 82. The low was 69. That gave a mean temperature of 76, which was 3 degrees above normal. There were 11 cooling degree days for a monthly total of 100 and a seasonal total of 294, which was 70 degree days above normal. Heating degree days remained at 0 for the month and 4190 for the season, which was 194 degree days below normal. Precipitation yesterday was 0.20 inches for a monthly total of 3.22 inches and a yearly total of 19.68 inches, which was 3.01 inches below normal. Since midnight, the low temperature was and precipitation was unavailable. The record high for today is 95 set in 1943 and previous years. The record low for today is 43 set in 1903. Sunrise today, 6:16 a.m. Sunset tonight, 9:04 p.m. Sunrise tomorrow, 6:16 a.m. Sunset tomorrow, 9:04 p.m.

p.m. Eastern Daylight Time weather conditions across north-central Kentucky at Frankfort, and the pressure was 30.05 inches and falling. At Lexington, it was sunny. The temperature was 77 degrees, the dew point 60, and the relative humidity 55%. The wind was variable at 5 miles an hour. The pressure was 30.06 inches and falling. At Louisville, it was mostly sunny. The temperature was 75 degrees, the dew point 62, and the relative humidity 64%. The wind was south at 5 miles an hour. The pressure was 30.04 inches and falling. At Frankfort, and the pressure was 30.05 inches and falling. Elsewhere around the region, it was sunny, with a temperature of 76 at London and 77 at Bowling Green. It was mostly sunny, with a temperature of 75 at Wilmington, Ohio, and 73 at Jackson. It was partly sunny, with a temperature of 76 at Covington and 75 at Indianapolis. At Jasper, Indiana, it was sunny. Now for the official National Weather Service forecast for Frankfort and surrounding communities. Today, mostly sunny. Highs in the upper 80s. Southeast winds up to 5 miles an hour, shifting to the southwest around 5 miles an hour in the afternoon. Tonight, mostly cloudy. Chance of showers and slight chance of thunderstorms after midnight. Lows in the upper 60s. South winds up to 10 miles an hour. Gusts up to 25 miles an hour after midnight. Chance of precipitation 50%. Sunday, showers likely and slight chance of thunderstorms in the morning, then chance of thunderstorms in the afternoon. Highs around 80. Southwest winds 5 to 15 miles an hour. Chance of precipitation 70%. Sunday night, cooler. Partly cloudy. Lows in the mid-50s. Northwest winds up to 10 miles an hour. And now the extended forecast for the radio listening area. Monday and Monday night, partly cloudy. Highs in the mid-70s. Lows in the mid-50s. Tuesday and Tuesday night, partly cloudy. A 20% chance of rain showers. Highs in the upper 70s. Lows in the upper 50s. Wednesday and Wednesday night, partly cloudy. A 50% chance of thunderstorms. Highs in the lower 80s. Lows in the upper 60s. Thursday and Thursday night, showers likely and chance of thunderstorms. Highs in the mid-80s. Lows in the mid-60s. Chance of precipitation 70%. Juneteenth and Friday night, partly cloudy. A 50% chance of showers. Highs in the lower 80s. Lows in the lower 60s. The current time is 10:50 a.m. Eastern Daylight Time. Here are some river levels reported this morning. On the Kentucky River, Highbridge Lock 9.5, Frankfort Lock 7.3, Lockport Lock 9.5, on North Elkhorn Creek, Georgetown 4.6. Here are some nearby reservoir levels. Harrington Lake 727.3, Taylorsville Lake 547.0. This is the climate data for Frankfort for yesterday. The high temperature was 82. The low was 69. That gave a mean temperature of 76, which was 3 degrees above normal. There were 11 cooling degree days for a monthly total of 100 and a seasonal total of 294, which was 70 degree days above normal. Heating degree days remained at 0 for the month and 4190 for the season, which was 194 degree days below normal. Precipitation yesterday was 0.20 inches for a monthly total of 3.22 inches and a yearly total of 19.68 inches, which was 3.01 inches below normal. Since midnight, the low temperature was and precipitation was unavailable. The record high for today is 95 set in 1943 and previous years. The record low for today is 43 set in 1903. Sunrise today, 6:16 a.m. Sunset tonight, 9:04 p.m. Sunrise tomorrow.

6:16 a.m. Sunset tomorrow 9:04 p.m. 10 a.m. Eastern Daylight Time weather conditions across north central Kentucky. At Frankfort. And the pressure was 30.05 inches and falling. At Lexington, it was sunny. The temperature was 77 degrees, the dew point 60, and the relative humidity 55%. The wind was variable at 5 miles an hour. The pressure was 30.06 inches and falling. At Louisville, it was mostly sunny. The temperature was 75 degrees, the dew point 62, and the relative humidity 64%. The wind was south at 5 miles an hour. The pressure was 30.04 inches and falling. At Frankfort. And the pressure was 30.05 inches and falling. Elsewhere around the region, it was sunny, with a temperature of 76 at London and 77 at Bowling Green. It was mostly sunny, with a temperature of 75 at Wilmington, Ohio, and 73 at Jackson. It was partly sunny, with a temperature of 76 at Covington and 75 at Indianapolis. At Jasper, Indiana, it was sunny. Now for the official National Weather Service forecast for Frankfort and surrounding communities. Today, mostly sunny. Highs in the upper 80s. Southeast winds up to 5 miles an hour, shifting to the southwest around 5 miles an hour in the afternoon. Tonight, mostly cloudy. Chance of showers and slight chance of thunderstorms after midnight. Lows in the upper 60s. South winds up to 10 miles an hour. Gusts up to 25 miles an hour after midnight. Chance of precipitation 50%. Sunday, showers likely and slight chance of thunderstorms in the morning, then chance of thunderstorms in the afternoon. Highs around 80. Southwest winds 5 to 15 miles an hour. Chance of precipitation 70%. Sunday night, cooler. Partly cloudy. Lows in the mid-50s. Northwest winds up to 10 miles an hour. And now the extended forecast for the radio listening area. Monday and Monday night, partly cloudy. Highs in the mid-70s. Lows in the mid-50s. Tuesday and Tuesday night, partly cloudy. A 20% chance of rain showers. Highs in the upper 70s. Lows in the upper 50s. Wednesday and Wednesday night, partly cloudy. A 50% chance of thunderstorms. Highs in the lower 80s. Lows in the upper 60s. Thursday and Thursday night, showers likely and chance of thunderstorms. Highs in the mid-80s. Lows in the mid-60s. Chance of precipitation 70%. Juneteenth and Friday night, partly cloudy. A 50% chance of showers. Highs in the lower 80s. Lows in the lower 60s. The current time is 10:55 a.m. Eastern Daylight Time. Here are some river levels reported this morning. On the Kentucky River, Highbridge Lock 9.5, Frankfort Lock 7.3, Lockport Lock 9.5, on North Elkhorn Creek, Georgetown 4.6. Here are some nearby reservoir levels. Harrington Lake 727.3, Taylorsville Lake 547.0. This is the climate data for Frankfort for yesterday. The high temperature was 82. The low was 69. That gave a mean temperature of 76, which was 3 degrees above normal. There were 11 cooling degree days for a monthly total of 100 and a seasonal total of 294, which was 70 degree days above normal. Heating degree days remained at 0 for the month and 4190 for the season, which was 194 degree days below normal. Precipitation yesterday was 0.20 inches for a monthly total of 3.22 inches and a yearly total of 19.68 inches, which was 3.01 inches below normal. Since midnight, the low temperature was and precipitation was unavailable. The record high for today is 95, set in 1943 and previous years. The record low for today is 43, set in 1903. Sunrise today.

Monday, 6:16 a.m. Sunset tonight, 9:04 p.m. Sunrise tomorrow, 6:16 a.m. Sunset tomorrow, 9:04 p.m. 10 a.m. Eastern Daylight Time weather conditions across north-central Kentucky. At Frankfort. And the pressure was 30.05 inches and falling. At Lexington, it was sunny. The temperature was 77 degrees, the dew point 60, and the relative humidity 55%. The wind was variable at 5 miles an hour. The pressure was 30.06 inches and falling. At Louisville, it was mostly sunny. The temperature was 75 degrees, the dew point 62, and the relative humidity 64%. The wind was south at 5 miles an hour. The pressure was 30.04 inches and falling. At Frankfort. And the pressure was 30.05 inches and falling. Elsewhere around the region, it was sunny, with a temperature of 76 at London and 77 at Bowling Green. It was mostly sunny, with a temperature of 75 at Wilmington, Ohio, and 73 at Jackson. It was partly sunny, with a temperature of 76 at Covington and 75 at Indianapolis. At Jasper, Indiana, it was sunny. Now for the official National Weather Service forecast for Frankfort and surrounding communities. Today, mostly sunny. Highs in the upper 80s. Southeast winds up to 5 miles an hour, shifting to the southwest around 5 miles an hour in the afternoon. Tonight, mostly cloudy. Chance of showers and slight chance of thunderstorms after midnight. Lows in the upper 60s. South winds up to 10 miles an hour. Gusts up to 25 miles an hour after midnight. Chance of precipitation 50%. Sunday, showers likely and slight chance of thunderstorms in the morning, then chance of thunderstorms in the afternoon. Highs around 80. Southwest winds 5 to 15 miles an hour. Chance of precipitation 70%. Sunday night, cooler. Partly cloudy. Lows in the mid-50s. Northwest winds up to 10 miles an hour. And now the extended forecast for the radio listening area. Monday and Monday night, partly cloudy. Highs in the mid-70s. Lows in the mid-50s. Tuesday and Tuesday night, partly cloudy. A 20% chance of rain showers. Highs in the upper 70s. Lows in the upper 50s. Wednesday and Wednesday night, partly cloudy. A 50% chance of thunderstorms. Highs in the lower 80s. Lows in the upper 60s. Thursday and Thursday night, showers likely and chance of thunderstorms. Highs in the mid-80s. Lows in the mid-60s. Chance of precipitation 70%. Juneteenth and Friday night, partly cloudy. A 50% chance of showers. Highs in the lower 80s. Lows in the lower 60s. The current time is 11 a.m. Eastern Daylight Time. Here are some river levels reported this morning. On the Kentucky River, Highbridge Lock 9.5, Frankfort Lock 7.3, Lockport Lock 9.5, on North Elkhorn Creek, Georgetown 4.6. Here are some nearby reservoir levels. Harrington Lake 727.3, Taylorsville Lake 547.0. This is the climate data for Frankfort for yesterday. The high temperature was 82. The low was 69. That gave a mean temperature of 76, which was 3 degrees above normal. There were 11 cooling degree days for a monthly total of 100 and a seasonal total of 294, which was 70 degree days above normal. Heating degree days remained at 0 for the month and 4190 for the season, which was 194 degree days below normal. Precipitation yesterday was 0.20 inches for a monthly total of 3.22 inches and a yearly total of 19.68 inches, which was 3.01 inches below normal. Since midnight, the low temperature was and precipitation was unavailable. The record high for today is 95 set in 1943 and previous years.

The record low for today is 43 set in 1903. Sunrise today, 6:16 a.m. Sunset tonight, 9:04 p.m. Sunrise tomorrow, 6:16 a.m. Sunset tomorrow, 9:04 p.m. 10 a.m. Eastern Daylight Time weather conditions across north-central Kentucky. At Frankfort. And the pressure was 30.05 inches and falling. At Lexington, it was sunny. The temperature was 77 degrees, the dew point 60, and the relative humidity 55%. The wind was variable at 5 miles an hour. The pressure was 30.06 inches and falling. At Louisville, it was mostly sunny. The temperature was 75 degrees, the dew point 62, and the relative humidity 64%. The wind was south at 5 miles an hour. The pressure was 30.04 inches and falling. At Frankfort, and the pressure was 30.05 inches and falling. Elsewhere around the region, it was sunny, with a temperature of 76 at London and 77 at Bowling Green. It was mostly sunny, with a temperature of 75 at Wilmington, Ohio, and 73 at Jackson. It was partly sunny, with a temperature of 76 at Covington and 75 at Indianapolis. At Jasper, Indiana, it was sunny. Now for the official National Weather Service forecast for Frankfort and surrounding communities. Today, mostly sunny. Highs in the upper 80s. Southeast winds up to 5 miles an hour, shifting to the southwest around 5 miles an hour in the afternoon. Tonight, mostly cloudy. Chance of showers and slight chance of thunderstorms after midnight. Lows in the upper 60s. South winds up to 10 miles an hour. Gusts up to 25 miles an hour after midnight. Chance of precipitation 50%. Sunday, showers likely and slight chance of thunderstorms in the morning, then chance of thunderstorms in the afternoon. Highs around 80. Southwest winds 5 to 15 miles an hour. Chance of precipitation 70%. Sunday night, cooler. Partly cloudy. Lows in the mid-50s. Northwest winds up to 10 miles an hour. And now the extended forecast for the radio listening area. Monday and Monday night, partly cloudy. Highs in the mid-70s. Lows in the mid-50s. Tuesday and Tuesday night, partly cloudy. A 20% chance of rain showers. Highs in the upper 70s. Lows in the upper 50s. Wednesday and Wednesday night, partly cloudy. A 50% chance of thunderstorms. Highs in the lower 80s. Lows in the upper 60s. Thursday and Thursday night, showers likely and chance of thunderstorms. Highs in the mid-80s. Lows in the mid-60s. Chance of precipitation 70%. Juneteenth and Friday night, partly cloudy. A 50% chance of showers. Highs in the lower 80s. Lows in the lower 60s. The current time is 11:05 a.m. Eastern Daylight Time. Here are some river levels reported this morning. On the Kentucky River, Highbridge Lock 9.5, Frankfort Lock 7.3, Lockport Lock 9.5, on North Elkhorn Creek, Georgetown 4.6. Here are some nearby reservoir levels: Harrington Lake 727.3, Taylorsville Lake 547.0. This is the climate data for Frankfort for yesterday. The high temperature was 82. The low was 69. That gave a mean temperature of 76, which was 3 degrees above normal. There were 11 cooling degree days for a monthly total of 100 and a seasonal total of 294, which was 70 degree days above normal. Heating degree days remained at 0 for the month and 4190 for the season, which was 194 degree days below normal. Precipitation yesterday was 0.20 inches for a monthly total of 3.22 inches and a yearly total of 19.68 inches, which was 3.01 inches below normal.
Since midnight, the low temperature was and precipitation was unreliable. The record high for today is 95 set in 1943 and previous years. The record low for today is 43 set in 1903. Sunrise today, 6:16 a.m. Sunset tonight, 9:04 p.m. Sunrise tomorrow, 6:16 a.m. Sunset tomorrow, 9:04 p.m. 11 a.m. Eastern Daylight Time weather conditions across north central Kentucky. At Frankfort. And the pressure was 30.04 inches and falling. At Lexington, it was sunny. The temperature was 78 degrees, the dew point 59, and the relative humidity 51%. The wind was south at 7 miles an hour. The pressure was 30.06 inches and steady. At Louisville, it was mostly sunny. The temperature was 78 degrees, the dew point 61, and the relative humidity 55%. The wind was southeast at 5 miles an hour. The pressure was 30.04 inches and steady. At Frankfort, and the pressure was 30.04 inches and falling. Elsewhere around the region, it was sunny, with a temperature of 79 at London and 81 at Bowling Green. It was mostly sunny, with a temperature of 76 at Wilmington, Ohio, and 76 at Jackson. It was partly sunny, with a temperature of 77 at Covington and 78 at Indianapolis. At Jasper, Indiana, it was sunny. Now for the official National Weather Service forecast for Frankfort and surrounding communities. Today, mostly sunny. Highs in the upper 80s. Southeast winds up to 5 miles an hour, shifting to the southwest around 5 miles an hour in the afternoon. Tonight, mostly cloudy. Chance of showers and slight chance of thunderstorms after midnight. Lows in the upper 60s. South winds up to 10 miles an hour. Gusts up to 25 miles an hour after midnight. Chance of precipitation 50%. Sunday, showers likely and slight chance of thunderstorms in the morning, then chance of thunderstorms in the afternoon. Highs around 80. Southwest winds 5 to 15 miles an hour. Chance of precipitation 70%. Sunday night, cooler. Partly cloudy. Lows in the mid-50s. Northwest winds up to 10 miles an hour. And now the extended forecast for the radio listening area. Monday and Monday night, partly cloudy. Highs in the mid-70s. Lows in the mid-50s. Tuesday and Tuesday night, partly cloudy. A 20% chance of rain showers. Highs in the upper 70s. Lows in the upper 50s. Wednesday and Wednesday night, partly cloudy. A 50% chance of thunderstorms. Highs in the lower 80s. Lows in the upper 60s. Thursday and Thursday night, showers likely and chance of thunderstorms. Highs in the mid-80s. Lows in the mid-60s. Chance of precipitation 70%. Juneteenth and Friday night, partly cloudy. A 50% chance of showers. Highs in the lower 80s. Lows in the lower 60s. The current time is 11:10 a.m. Eastern Daylight Time. Here are some river levels reported this morning. On the Kentucky River, Highbridge Lock 9.5, Frankfort Lock 7.3, Lockport Lock 9.5, on North Elkhorn Creek, Georgetown 4.6. Here are some nearby reservoir levels. Harrington Lake 727.3, Taylorsville Lake 547.0. This is the climate data for Frankfort for yesterday. The high temperature was 82. The low was 69. That gave a mean temperature of 76, which was 3 degrees above normal. There were 11 cooling degree days for a monthly total of 100 and a seasonal total of 294, which was 70 degree days above normal. Heating degree days remained at 0 for the month and 4190 for the season, which was 194 degree days below normal.
Precipitation yesterday was 0.20 inches for a monthly total of 3.22 inches and a yearly total of 19.68 inches, which was 3.0.

were 1 inch below normal. Since midnight, the low temperature was and precipitation was unavailable. The record high for today is 95 set in 1943 and previous years. The record low for today is 43 set in 1903. Sunrise today 6:16 a.m. Sunset tonight 9:04 p.m. Sunrise tomorrow 6:16 a.m. Sunset tomorrow 9:04 p.m. This is NOAA Weather Radio, your best source for 24-hour-a-day weather information. 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At Frankfurt, and the pressure was 30.04 inches, and falling. At Lexington, it was sunny. The temperature was 78 degrees, the dew point 59, and the relative humidity 51%. The wind was south at 7 miles an hour. The pressure was 30.06 inches and steady. At Louisville, it was mostly sunny. The temperature was 78 degrees, the dew point 61, and the relative humidity 55%. The wind was southeast at 5 miles an hour. The pressure was 30.04 inches and steady. At Frankfurt, and the pressure was 30.04 inches and falling. Elsewhere around the region, it was sunny, with a temperature of 79 at London and 81 at Bowling Green. It was mostly sunny, with a temperature of 76 at Wilmington, Ohio, and 76 at Jackson. It was partly sunny, with a temperature of 77 at Covington and 78 at Indianapolis. At Jasper, Indiana, it was sunny. 11 a.m. Eastern Daylight Time weather conditions across north-central Kentucky. At Frankfort, and the pressure was 30.04 inches and falling. At Lexington, it was sunny. The temperature was 78 degrees, the dew point 59, and the relative humidity 51%. The wind was south at 7 miles an hour. The pressure was 30.06 inches and steady. At Louisville, it was mostly sunny. The temperature was 78 degrees, the dew point 61, and the relative humidity 55%. The wind was southeast at 5 miles an hour. The pressure was 30.04 inches and steady. At Frankfort, and the pressure was 30.04 inches and falling. Elsewhere around the region, it was sunny, with a temperature of 79 at London and 81 at Bowling Green. It was mostly sunny, with a temperature of 76 at Wilmington, Ohio, and 76 at Jackson. It was partly sunny, with a temperature of 77 at Covington and 78 at Indianapolis. At Jasper, Indiana, it was partly sunny. Now for the official National Weather Service forecast for Frankfurt and surrounding communities. Today, mostly sunny. Highs in the upper 80s. Southeast winds up to 5 miles an hour, shifting to the southwest around 5 miles an hour in the afternoon. Tonight, mostly cloudy. Chance of showers and slight chance of thunderstorms after midnight. Lows in the upper 60s. South winds up to 10 miles an hour. Gusts up to 25 miles an hour after midnight. Chance of precipitation 50%. Sunday, showers likely and slight chance of thunderstorms in the morning, then chance of thunderstorms in the afternoon. Highs around 80. Southwest winds 5 to 15 miles an hour. Chance of precipitation 70%. Sunday night, cooler. Partly cloudy. Lows in the mid-50s. Northwest winds up to 10 miles an hour. And now the extended forecast for the radio listening area. Monday and Monday night, partly cloudy. Highs in the mid-70s. Lows in the mid-50s. Tuesday and Tuesday night, partly cloudy. A 20% chance of rain showers. Highs in the upper 70s. Lows in the upper 50s. Wednesday and Wednesday night, partly cloudy.

a 50% chance of thunderstorms. Highs in the lower 80s. Lows in the upper 60s. Thursday and Thursday night, showers likely and chance of thunderstorms. Highs in the mid-80s. Lows in the mid-60s. Chance of precipitation 70%. Juneteenth and Friday night, partly cloudy. A 50% chance of showers. Highs in the lower 80s. Lows in the lower 60s. The current time is 11:17 a.m. Eastern Daylight Time. Here are some river levels reported this morning. On the Kentucky River, Highbridge Lock 9.5, Frankfort Lock 7.3, Lockport Lock 9.5, on North Elkhorn Creek, Georgetown 4.6. Here are some nearby reservoir levels. Harrington Lake 727.3, Taylorsville Lake 547.0. 11 a.m. Eastern Daylight Time weather conditions across north central Kentucky. At Frankfort, and the pressure was 30.04 inches and falling. At Lexington, it was sunny. The temperature was 78 degrees, the dew point 59, and the relative humidity 51%. The wind was south at 7 miles an hour. The pressure was 30.06 inches and steady. At Louisville, it was mostly sunny. The temperature was 78 degrees, the dew point 61, and the relative humidity 55%. The wind was southeast at 5 miles an hour. The pressure was 30.04 inches and steady. At Frankfort, and the pressure was 30.04 inches and falling. Elsewhere around the region, it was sunny, with a temperature of 79 at London and 81 at Bowling Green. It was mostly sunny, with a temperature of 76 at Wilmington, Ohio, and 76 at Jackson. It was partly sunny, with a temperature of 77 at Covington and 78 at Indianapolis. At Jasper, Indiana, it was partly sunny. Now for the official National Weather Service forecast for Frankfort and surrounding communities. Today, mostly sunny. Highs in the upper 80s. Southeast winds up to 5 miles an hour, shifting to the southwest around 5 miles an hour in the afternoon. Tonight, mostly cloudy. Chance of showers and slight chance of thunderstorms after midnight. Lows in the upper 60s. South winds up to 10 miles an hour. Gusts up to 25 miles an hour after midnight. Chance of precipitation 50%. Sunday, showers likely and slight chance of thunderstorms in the morning, then chance of thunderstorms in the afternoon. Highs around 80. Southwest winds 5 to 15 miles an hour. Chance of precipitation 70%. Sunday night, cooler. Partly cloudy. Lows in the mid-50s. Northwest winds up to 10 miles an hour. And now the extended forecast for the radio listening area. Monday and Monday night, partly cloudy. Highs in the mid-70s. Lows in the mid-50s. Tuesday and Tuesday night, partly cloudy. A 20% chance of rain showers. Highs in the upper 70s. Lows in the upper 50s. Wednesday and Wednesday night, partly cloudy. A 50% chance of thunderstorms. Highs in the lower 80s. Lows in the upper 60s. Thursday and Thursday night, showers likely and chance of thunderstorms. Highs in the mid-80s. Lows in the mid-60s. Chance of precipitation 70%. Juneteenth and Friday night, partly cloudy. A 50% chance of showers. Highs in the lower 80s. Lows in the lower 60s. Here are some river levels reported this morning. On the Kentucky River, Highbridge Lock 9.5, Frankfort Lock 7.3, Lockport Lock 9.5, on North Elkhorn Creek, Georgetown 4.6. Here are some nearby reservoir levels. Harrington Lake 727.3, Taylorsville Lake 547.0. 11 a.m. Eastern Daylight Time weather conditions across north central Kentucky. At Frankfort,
and the pressure was 30.04 inches and falling. At Lexington, it was sunny. The temperature was 78 degrees, the dew point 59, and the relative humidity 51%. The wind was south at 7 miles an hour. The pressure was 30.06 inches and steady. At Louisville, it was mostly sunny. The temperature was 78 degrees, the dew point 61, and the relative humidity 55%. The wind was southeast at 5 miles an hour. The pressure was 30.04 inches and steady. At Frankfort, and the pressure was 30.04 inches and falling. Elsewhere around the region, it was sunny, with a temperature of 79 at London and 81 at Bowling Green. It was mostly sunny, with a temperature of 76 at Wilmington, Ohio, and 76 at Jackson. It was partly sunny, with a temperature of 77 at Covington and 78 at Indianapolis. At Jasper, Indiana, it was partly sunny. The current time is 11:22 a.m. Eastern Daylight Time. Now for the official National Weather Service forecast for Frankfort and surrounding communities. Today, mostly sunny. Highs in the upper 80s. Southeast winds up to 5 miles an hour, shifting to the southwest around 5 miles an hour in the afternoon. Tonight, mostly cloudy. Chance of showers and slight chance of thunderstorms after midnight. Lows in the upper 60s. South winds up to 10 miles an hour. Gusts up to 25 miles an hour after midnight. Chance of precipitation 50%. Sunday, showers likely and slight chance of thunderstorms in the morning, then chance of thunderstorms in the afternoon. Highs around 80. Southwest winds 5 to 15 miles an hour. Chance of precipitation 70%. Sunday night, cooler. Partly cloudy. Lows in the mid-50s. Northwest winds up to 10 miles an hour. And now the extended forecast for the radio listening area. Monday and Monday night, partly cloudy. Highs in the mid-70s. Lows in the mid-50s. Tuesday and Tuesday night, partly cloudy. A 20% chance of rain showers. Highs in the upper 70s. Lows in the upper 50s. Wednesday and Wednesday night, partly cloudy. A 50% chance of thunderstorms. Highs in the lower 80s. Lows in the upper 60s. Thursday and Thursday night, showers likely and chance of thunderstorms. Highs in the mid-80s. Lows in the mid-60s. Chance of precipitation 70%. Juneteenth and Friday night, partly cloudy. A 50% chance of showers. Highs in the lower 80s. Lows in the lower 60s. Here are some river levels reported this morning. On the Kentucky River, Highbridge Lock 9.5, Frankfort Lock 7.3, Lockport Lock 9.5, on North Elkhorn Creek, Georgetown 4.6. Here are some nearby reservoir levels. Harrington Lake 727.3, Taylorsville Lake 547.0. 11 a.m. Eastern Daylight Time weather conditions across north central Kentucky. At Frankfort, and the pressure was 30.04 inches and falling. At Lexington, it was sunny. The temperature was 78 degrees, the dew point 59, and the relative humidity 51%. The wind was south at 7 miles an hour. The pressure was 30.06 inches and steady. At Louisville, it was mostly sunny. The temperature was 78 degrees, the dew point 61, and the relative humidity 55%. The wind was southeast at 5 miles an hour. The pressure was 30.04 inches and steady. At Frankfort, and the pressure was 30.04 inches and falling. Elsewhere around the region, it was sunny, with a temperature of 79 at London and 81 at Bowling Green. It was mostly sunny, with a temperature of 76 at Wilmington, Ohio, and 76 at Jackson. It was partly sunny, with a temperature of 77 at Covington

and 78 at Indianapolis. At Jasper, Indiana, it was partly sunny. Now for the official National Weather Service forecast for Frankfurt and surrounding communities. Today, mostly sunny. Highs in the upper 80s. Southeast winds up to 5 miles an hour, shifting to the southwest around 5 miles an hour in the afternoon. Tonight, mostly cloudy. Chance of showers and slight chance of thunderstorms after midnight. Lows in the upper 60s. South winds up to 10 miles an hour. Gusts up to 25 miles an hour after midnight. Chance of precipitation 50%. Sunday, showers likely and slight chance of thunderstorms in the morning, then chance of thunderstorms in the afternoon. Highs around 80. Southwest winds 5 to 15 miles an hour. Chance of precipitation 70%. Sunday night, cooler. Partly cloudy. Lows in the mid-50s. Northwest winds up to 10 miles an hour. And now the extended forecast for the radio listening area. Monday and Monday night, partly cloudy. Highs in the mid-70s. Lows in the mid-50s. Tuesday and Tuesday night, partly cloudy. A 20% chance of rain showers. Highs in the upper 70s. Lows in the upper 50s. Wednesday and Wednesday night, partly cloudy. A 50% chance of thunderstorms. Highs in the lower 80s. Lows in the upper 60s. Thursday and Thursday night, showers likely and chance of thunderstorms. Highs in the mid-80s. Lows in the mid-60s. Chance of precipitation 70%. Juneteenth and Friday night, partly cloudy. A 50% chance of showers. Highs in the lower 80s. Lows in the lower 60s. The current time is 11:28 a.m. Eastern Daylight Time. Here are some river levels reported this morning. On the Kentucky River, Highbridge Lock 9.5, Frankfurt Lock 7.3, Lockport Lock 9.5, on North Elkhorn Creek, Georgetown 4.6. Here are some nearby reservoir levels: Harrington Lake 727.3, Taylorsville Lake 547.0. 11 a.m. Eastern Daylight Time weather conditions across north central Kentucky. At Frankfort, and the pressure was 30.04 inches and falling. At Lexington, it was sunny. The temperature was 78 degrees, the dew point 59, and the relative humidity 51%. The wind was south at 7 miles an hour. The pressure was 30.06 inches and steady. At Louisville, it was mostly sunny. The temperature was 78 degrees, the dew point 61, and the relative humidity 55%. The wind was southeast at 5 miles an hour. The pressure was 30.04 inches and steady. At Frankfort, and the pressure was 30.04 inches and falling. Elsewhere around the region, it was sunny, with a temperature of 79 at London and 81 at Bowling Green. It was mostly sunny, with a temperature of 76 at Wilmington, Ohio, and 76 at Jackson. It was partly sunny, with a temperature of 77 at Covington and 78 at Indianapolis. At Jasper, Indiana, it was partly sunny. Now for the official National Weather Service forecast for Frankfurt and surrounding communities. Today, mostly sunny. Highs in the upper 80s. Southeast winds up to 5 miles an hour, shifting to the southwest around 5 miles an hour in the afternoon. Tonight, mostly cloudy. Chance of showers and slight chance of thunderstorms after midnight. Lows in the upper 60s. South winds up to 10 miles an hour. Gusts up to 25 miles an hour after midnight. Chance of precipitation 50%. Sunday, showers likely and slight chance of thunderstorms in the morning, then chance of thunderstorms in the afternoon. Highs around 80. Southwest winds 5 to 15 miles an hour. Chance of precipitation 70%. Sunday night, cooler.

chance of precipitation 70%. Juneteenth and Friday night, partly cloudy. A 50% chance of showers. Highs in the lower 80s. Lows in the lower 60s. The current time is 11:32 a.m. Eastern Daylight Time. Here are some river levels reported this morning. On the Kentucky River, Highbridge Lock 9.5, Frankfort Lock 7.3, Lockport Lock 9.5, on North Elkhorn Creek, Georgetown 4.6. Here are some nearby reservoir levels. Harrington Lake 727.3, Lockport Lock 9.5, on North Elkhorn Creek, Georgetown 4.6. Here are some nearby reservoir levels. Harrington Lake 727.3, Taylorsville Lake 547.0. 11 a.m. Eastern Daylight Time weather conditions across north central Kentucky. At Frankfort, and the pressure was 30.04 inches and falling. At Lexington, it was sunny. The temperature was 78 degrees, the dew point 59, and the relative humidity 51%. The wind was south at 7 miles an hour. The pressure was 30.06 inches and steady. At Louisville, it was mostly sunny. The temperature was 78 degrees, the dew point 61, and the relative humidity 55%. The wind was southeast at 5 miles an hour. The pressure was 30.04 inches and steady. At Frankfort, and the pressure was 30.04 inches and falling. Elsewhere around the region, it was sunny, with a temperature of 79 at London and 81 at Bowling Green. It was mostly sunny, with a temperature of 76 at Wilmington, Ohio, and 76 at Jackson. It was partly sunny, with a temperature of 77 at Covington and 78 at Indianapolis. At Jasper, Indiana, it was partly sunny. Now for the official National Weather Service forecast for Frankfort and surrounding communities. Today, mostly sunny. Highs in the upper 80s. Southeast winds up to 5 miles an hour, shifting to the southwest around 5 miles an hour in the afternoon. Tonight, mostly cloudy. Chance of showers and slight chance of thunderstorms after midnight. Lows in the upper 60s. South winds up to 10 miles an hour. Gusts up to 25 miles an hour after midnight. Chance of precipitation 50%. Sunday, showers likely and slight chance of thunderstorms in the morning, then chance of thunderstorms in the afternoon. Highs around 80. Southwest winds 5 to 15 miles an hour. Chance of precipitation 70%. Sunday night, cooler. Partly cloudy. Lows in the mid-50s. Northwest winds up to 10 miles an hour. And now the extended forecast for the radio listening area. Monday and Monday night, partly cloudy. Highs in the mid-70s. Lows in the mid-50s. Tuesday and Tuesday night, partly cloudy. A 20% chance of rain showers. Highs in the upper 70s. Lows in the upper 50s. Wednesday and Wednesday night, partly cloudy. A 50% chance of thunderstorms. Highs in the lower 80s. Lows in the upper 60s. Thursday and Thursday night, showers likely and chance of thunderstorms. Highs in the mid-80s. Lows in the mid-60s. Chance of precipitation 70%. Juneteenth and Friday night, partly cloudy. A 50% chance of showers. Highs in the lower 80s. Lows in the lower 60s. Here are some river levels reported this morning. On the Kentucky River, Highbridge Lock 9.5, Frankfort Lock 7.3, Lockport Lock 9.5, on North Elkhorn Creek, Georgetown 4.6. Here are some nearby reservoir levels. Harrington Lake 727.3, Taylorsville Lake 547.0. The current time is 11:37 a.m. Eastern Daylight Time. 11 a.m. Eastern Daylight Time weather conditions across north central Kentucky. At Frankfort, and the pressure was 30 point

4 inches and falling. At Lexington, it was sunny. The temperature was 78 degrees, the dew point 59, and the relative humidity 51%. The wind was south at 7 miles an hour. The pressure was 30.06 inches and steady. At Louisville, it was mostly sunny. The temperature was 78 degrees, the dew point 61, and the relative humidity 55%. The wind was southeast at 5 miles an hour. The pressure was 30.04 inches and steady. At Frankfort, and the pressure was 30.04 inches and falling. Elsewhere around the region, it was sunny, with a temperature of 79 at London and 81 at Bowling Green. It was mostly sunny, with a temperature of 76 at Wilmington, Ohio, and 76 at Jackson. It was partly sunny, with a temperature of 77 at Covington and 78 at Indianapolis. At Jasper, Indiana, it was partly sunny. Now for the official National Weather Service forecast for Frankfort and surrounding communities. Today, mostly sunny. Highs in the upper 80s. Southeast winds up to 5 miles an hour, shifting to the southwest around 5 miles an hour in the afternoon. Tonight, mostly cloudy. Chance of showers and slight chance of thunderstorms after midnight. Lows in the upper 60s. South winds up to 10 miles an hour. Gusts up to 25 miles an hour after midnight. Chance of precipitation 50%. Sunday, showers likely and slight chance of thunderstorms in the morning, then chance of thunderstorms in the afternoon. Highs around 80. Southwest winds 5 to 15 miles an hour. Chance of precipitation 70%. Sunday night, cooler. Partly cloudy. Lows in the mid-50s. Northwest winds up to 10 miles an hour. And now the extended forecast for the radio listening area. Monday and Monday night, partly cloudy. Highs in the mid-70s. Lows in the mid-50s. Tuesday and Tuesday night, partly cloudy. A 20% chance of rain showers. Highs in the upper 70s. Lows in the upper 50s. Wednesday and Wednesday night, partly cloudy. A 50% chance of thunderstorms. Highs in the lower 80s. Lows in the upper 60s. Thursday and Thursday night, showers likely and chance of thunderstorms. Highs in the mid 80s. Lows in the mid 60s. Chance of precipitation 70%. Juneteenth and Friday night, partly cloudy. A 50% chance of showers. Highs in the lower 80s. Lows in the lower 60s. Here are some river levels reported this morning. On the Kentucky River, Highbridge Lock 9.5, Frankfort Lock 7.3, Lockport Lock 9.5, on North Elkhorn Creek, Georgetown 4.6. Here are some nearby reservoir levels. Harrington Lake 727.3, Taylorsville Lake 547.0. 11 a.m. Eastern Daylight Time weather conditions across north central Kentucky. At Frankfort, and the pressure was 30.04 inches and falling. At Lexington, it was sunny. The temperature was 78 degrees, the dew point 59, and the relative humidity 51%. The wind was south at 7 miles an hour. The pressure was 30.06 inches and steady. At Louisville, it was mostly sunny. The temperature was 78 degrees, the dew point 61, and the relative humidity 55%. The wind was southeast at 5 miles an hour. The pressure was 30.04 inches and steady. At Frankfort, and the pressure was 30.04 inches and falling. Elsewhere around the region, it was sunny, with a temperature of 79 at London and 81 at Bowling Green. It was mostly sunny, with a temperature of 76 at Wilmington, Ohio, and 76 at Jackson. It was partly sunny, with a temperature of 77 at Covington and 78 at Indianapolis. At Jasper, Indiana, it was partly sunny. This is NOAA Weather Radio.

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The current time is 11:42 a.m. Eastern Daylight Time. Now for the official National Weather Service forecast for Frankfurt and surrounding communities. Today, mostly sunny. Highs in the upper 80s. Southeast winds up to 5 miles an hour, shifting to the southwest around 5 miles an hour in the afternoon. Tonight, mostly cloudy. Chance of showers and slight chance of thunderstorms after midnight. Lows in the upper 60s. South winds up to 10 miles an hour. Gusts up to 25 miles an hour after midnight. Chance of precipitation 50%. Sunday, showers likely and slight chance of thunderstorms in the morning, then chance of thunderstorms in the afternoon. Highs around 80. Southwest winds 5 to 15 miles an hour. Chance of precipitation 70%. Sunday night, cooler. Partly cloudy. Lows in the mid-50s. Northwest winds up to 10 miles an hour. And now the extended forecast for the radio listening area. Monday and Monday night, partly cloudy. Highs in the mid-70s. Lows in the mid-50s. Tuesday and Tuesday night, partly cloudy. A 20% chance of rain showers. Highs in the upper 70s. Lows in the upper 50s. Wednesday and Wednesday night, partly cloudy. A 50% chance of thunderstorms. Highs in the lower 80s. Lows in the upper 60s. Thursday and Thursday night, showers likely and chance of thunderstorms. Highs in the mid 80s. Lows in the mid 60s. Chance of precipitation 70%. Juneteenth and Friday night, partly cloudy. A 50% chance of showers. Highs in the lower 80s. Lows in the lower 60s. Here are some river levels reported this morning. On the Kentucky River, Highbridge Lock 9.5, Frankfurt Lock 7.3, Lockport Lock 9.5, on North Elkhorn Creek, Georgetown 4.6. Here are some nearby reservoir levels. Harrington Lake 727.3. Taylorsville Lake 547.0. 11 a.m. Eastern Daylight Time weather conditions across north central Kentucky. At Frankfort. And the pressure was 30.04 inches and falling. At Lexington, it was sunny. The temperature was 78 degrees, the dew point 59, and the relative humidity 51%. The wind was south at 7 miles an hour. The pressure was 30.06 inches and steady. At Louisville, it was mostly sunny. The temperature was 78 degrees, the dew point 61, and the relative humidity 55%. The wind was southeast at 5 miles an hour. The pressure was 30.04 inches and steady. At Frankfort, and the pressure was 30.04 inches and falling. Elsewhere around the region, it was sunny, with a temperature of 79 at London, and 81 at Bowling Green. It was mostly sunny, with a temperature of 76 at Wilmington, Ohio, and 76 at Jackson. It was partly sunny, with a temperature of 77 at Covington, and 78 at Indianapolis. At Jasper, Indiana, it was partly sunny. Now for the official National Weather Service forecast for Frankfurt and surrounding communities. Today, mostly sunny. Highs in the upper 80s. Southeast winds up to 5 miles an hour, shifting to the southwest around 5 miles an hour in the afternoon. Tonight, mostly cloudy. Chance of showers and slight chance of thunderstorms after midnight. Lows in the upper 60s. South winds up to 10 miles an hour. Gusts up to 25 miles an hour after midnight. Chance of precipitation 50%. Sunday, showers likely and slight chance of thunderstorms in the morning, then chance of thunderstorms in the afternoon.

highs around 80. Southwest winds 5 to 15 miles an hour. Chance of precipitation 70%. Sunday night, cooler. Partly cloudy. Lows in the mid-50s. Northwest winds up to 10 miles an hour. And now the extended forecast for the radio listening area. Monday and Monday night, partly cloudy. Highs in the mid-70s. Lows in the mid-50s. Tuesday and Tuesday night, partly cloudy. A 20% chance of rain showers. Highs in the upper 70s. Lows in the upper 50s. Wednesday and Wednesday night, partly cloudy. A 50% chance of thunderstorms. Highs in the lower 80s. Lows in the upper 60s. Thursday and Thursday night, showers likely and chance of thunderstorms. Highs in the mid-80s. Lows in the mid-60s. Chance of precipitation 70%. Juneteenth and Friday night, partly cloudy. A 50% chance of showers. Highs in the lower 80s. Lows in the lower 60s. The current time is 11:48 a.m. Eastern Daylight Time. Here are some river levels reported this morning. On the Kentucky River, Highbridge Lock 9.5, Frankfort Lock 7.3, Lockport Lock 9.5, on North Elkhorn Creek, Georgetown 4.6. Here are some nearby reservoir levels. Harrington Lake 727.3, Taylorsville Lake 547.0. 11 a.m. Eastern Daylight Time weather conditions across north central Kentucky. At Frankfort, and the pressure was 30.04 inches and falling. At Lexington, it was sunny. The temperature was 78 degrees, the dew point 59, and the relative humidity 51%. The wind was south at 7 miles an hour. The pressure was 30.06 inches and steady. At Louisville, it was mostly sunny. The temperature was 78 degrees, the dew point 61, and the relative humidity 55%. The wind was southeast at 5 miles an hour. The pressure was 30.04 inches and steady. At Frankfort, and the pressure was 30.04 inches and falling. Elsewhere around the region, it was sunny, with a temperature of 79 at London and 81 at Bowling Green. It was mostly sunny, with a temperature of 76 at Wilmington, Ohio, and 76 at Jackson. It was partly sunny, with a temperature of 77 at Covington and 78 at Indianapolis. At Jasper, Indiana, it was partly sunny. Now for the official National Weather Service forecast for Frankfort and surrounding communities. Today, mostly sunny. Highs in the upper 80s. Southeast winds up to 5 miles an hour, shifting to the southwest around 5 miles an hour in the afternoon. Tonight, mostly cloudy. Chance of showers and slight chance of thunderstorms after midnight. Lows in the upper 60s. South winds up to 10 miles an hour. Gusts up to 25 miles an hour after midnight. Chance of precipitation 50%. Sunday, showers likely and slight chance of thunderstorms in the morning, then chance of thunderstorms in the afternoon. Highs around 80. Southwest winds 5 to 15 miles an hour. Chance of precipitation 70%. Sunday night, cooler. Partly cloudy. Lows in the mid-50s. Northwest winds up to 10 miles an hour. And now the extended forecast for the radio listening area. Monday and Monday night, partly cloudy. Highs in the mid-70s. Lows in the mid-50s. Tuesday and Tuesday night, partly cloudy. A 20% chance of rain showers. Highs in the upper 70s. Lows in the upper 50s. Wednesday and Wednesday night, partly cloudy. A 50% chance of thunderstorms. Highs in the lower 80s. Lows in the upper 60s. Thursday and Thursday night, showers likely and chance of thunderstorms. Highs in the mid-80s. Lows in the mid-60s.

chance of precipitation 70%. Juneteenth and Friday night, partly cloudy. A 50% chance of showers. Highs in the lower 80s. Lows in the lower 60s. The current time is 11:52 a.m. Eastern Daylight Time. Here are some river levels reported this morning. On the Kentucky River, Highbridge Lock 9.5, Frankfort Lock 7.3, Lockport Lock 9.5, on North Elkhorn Creek, Georgetown 4.6. Here are some nearby reservoir levels. Harrington Lake 727.3, Taylorsville Lake 547.0. 11 a.m. Eastern Daylight Time weather conditions across north central Kentucky. At Frankfort, and the pressure was 30.04 inches and falling. At Lexington, it was sunny. The temperature was 78 degrees, the dew point 59, and the relative humidity 51%. The wind was south at 7 miles an hour. The pressure was 30.06 inches and steady. At Louisville, it was mostly sunny. The temperature was 78 degrees, the dew point 61, and the relative humidity 55%. The wind was southeast at 5 miles an hour. The pressure was 30.04 inches and steady. At Frankfort, and the pressure was 30.04 inches and falling. Elsewhere around the region, it was sunny, with a temperature of 79 at London and 81 at Bowling Green. It was mostly sunny, with a temperature of 76 at Wilmington, Ohio, and 76 at Jackson. It was partly sunny, with a temperature of 77 at Covington and 78 at Indianapolis. At Jasper, Indiana, it was partly sunny. Now for the official National Weather Service forecast for Frankfort and surrounding communities. Today, mostly sunny. Highs in the upper 80s. Southeast winds up to 5 miles an hour, shifting to the southwest around 5 miles an hour in the afternoon. Tonight, mostly cloudy. Chance of showers and slight chance of thunderstorms after midnight. Lows in the upper 60s. South winds up to 10 miles an hour. Gusts up to 25 miles an hour after midnight. Chance of precipitation 50%. Sunday, showers likely and slight chance of thunderstorms in the morning, then chance of thunderstorms in the afternoon. Highs around 80. Southwest winds 5 to 15 miles an hour. Chance of precipitation 70%. Sunday night, cooler. Partly cloudy. Lows in the mid-50s. Northwest winds up to 10 miles an hour. And now the extended forecast for the radio listening area. Monday and Monday night, partly cloudy. Highs in the mid-70s. Lows in the mid-50s. Tuesday and Tuesday night, partly cloudy. A 20% chance of rain showers. Highs in the upper 70s. Lows in the upper 50s. Wednesday and Wednesday night, partly cloudy. A 50% chance of thunderstorms. Highs in the lower 80s. Lows in the upper 60s. Thursday and Thursday night, showers likely and chance of thunderstorms. Highs in the mid-80s. Lows in the mid-60s. Chance of precipitation 70%. Juneteenth and Friday night, partly cloudy. A 50% chance of showers. Highs in the lower 80s. Lows in the lower 60s. Here are some river levels reported this morning. On the Kentucky River, Highbridge Lock 9.5, Frankfort Lock 7.3, Lockport Lock 9.5, on North Elkhorn Creek, Georgetown 4.6. Here are some nearby reservoir levels. Harrington Lake 727.3, Taylorsville Lake 547.0. 11 a.m. Eastern Daylight Time weather conditions across north central Kentucky. At Frankfort, and the pressure was 30.04 inches and falling. At Lexington, it was sunny. The temperature was 78 degrees, the dew point 59, and the relative humidity 51%. The wind was south at 7 miles an hour.

temperature was 30.06 inches and steady. At Louisville, it was mostly sunny. The temperature was 78 degrees, the dew point 61, and the relative humidity 55%. The wind was southeast at 5 miles an hour. The pressure was 30.04 inches and steady. At Frankfurt, and the pressure was 30.04 inches and falling. Elsewhere around the region, it was sunny, with a temperature of 79 at London and 81 at Bowling Green. It was mostly sunny, with a temperature of 76 at Wilmington, Ohio, and 76 at Jackson. It was partly sunny, with a temperature of 77 at Covington and 78 at Indianapolis. At Jasper, Indiana, it was partly sunny. The current time is 11:58 a.m. Eastern Daylight Time. Now for the official National Weather Service forecast for Frankfurt and surrounding communities. Today, mostly sunny. Highs in the upper 80s. Southeast winds up to 5 miles an hour, shifting to the southwest around 5 miles an hour in the afternoon. Tonight, mostly cloudy. Chance of showers and slight chance of thunderstorms after midnight. Lows in the upper 60s. South winds up to 10 miles an hour. Gusts up to 25 miles an hour after midnight. Chance of precipitation 50%. Sunday, showers likely and slight chance of thunderstorms in the morning, then chance of thunderstorms in the afternoon. Highs around 80. Southwest winds 5 to 15 miles an hour. Chance of precipitation 70%. Sunday night, cooler. Partly cloudy. Lows in the mid-50s. Northwest winds up to 10 miles an hour. And now the extended forecast for the radio listening area. Monday and Monday night, partly cloudy. Highs in the mid-70s. Lows in the mid-50s. Tuesday and Tuesday night, partly cloudy. A 20% chance of rain showers. Highs in the upper 70s. Lows in the upper 50s. Wednesday and Wednesday night, partly cloudy. A 50% chance of thunderstorms. Highs in the lower 80s. Lows in the upper 60s. Thursday and Thursday night, showers likely and chance of thunderstorms. Highs in the mid-80s. Lows in the mid-60s. Chance of precipitation 70%. Juneteenth and Friday night, partly cloudy. A 50% chance of showers. Highs in the lower 80s. Lows in the lower 60s. Here are some river levels reported this morning. On the Kentucky River, Highbridge Lock 9.5, Frankfurt Lock 7.3, Lockport Lock 9.5, on North Elkhorn Creek, Georgetown 4.6. Here are some nearby reservoir levels. Harrington Lake 727.3, Taylorsville Lake 547.0. 11 a.m. Eastern Daylight Time weather conditions across north central Kentucky. At Frankfurt, and the pressure was 30.04 inches and falling. At Lexington, it was sunny. The temperature was 78 degrees, the dew point 59, and the relative humidity 51%. The wind was south at 7 miles an hour. The pressure was 30.06 inches and steady. At Louisville, it was mostly sunny. The temperature was 78 degrees, the dew point 61, and the relative humidity 55%. The wind was southeast at 5 miles an hour. The pressure was 30.04 inches and steady. At Frankfurt, and the pressure was 30.04 inches and falling. Elsewhere around the region, it was sunny, with a temperature of 79 at London and 81 at Bowling Green. It was mostly sunny, with a temperature of 76 at Wilmington, Ohio, and 76 at Jackson. It was partly sunny, with a temperature of 77 at Covington and 78 at Indianapolis. At Jasper, Indiana, it was partly sunny. The current time is 12:02 p.m. Eastern Daylight Time. Now for the official National Weather Service forecast for Frankfurt and surrounding communities.

Today, mostly sunny. Highs in the upper 80s. Southeast winds up to 5 miles an hour, shifting to the southwest around 5 miles an hour in the afternoon. Tonight, mostly cloudy. Chance of showers and slight chance of thunderstorms after midnight. Lows in the upper 60s. South winds up to 10 miles an hour. Gusts up to 25 miles an hour after midnight. Chance of precipitation 50%. Sunday, showers likely and slight chance of thunderstorms in the morning, then chance of thunderstorms in the afternoon. Highs around 80. Southwest winds 5 to 15 miles an hour. Chance of precipitation 70%. Sunday night, cooler. Partly cloudy. Lows in the mid-50s. Northwest winds up to 10 miles an hour. And now the extended forecast for the radio listening area. Monday and Monday night, partly cloudy. Highs in the mid-70s. Lows in the mid-50s. Tuesday and Tuesday night, partly cloudy. A 20% chance of rain showers. Highs in the upper 70s. Lows in the upper 50s. Wednesday and Wednesday night, partly cloudy. A 50% chance of thunderstorms. Highs in the lower 80s. Lows in the upper 60s. Thursday and Thursday night, showers likely and chance of thunderstorms. Highs in the mid-80s. Lows in the mid-60s. Chance of precipitation 70%. Juneteenth and Friday night, partly cloudy. A 50% chance of showers. Highs in the lower 80s. Lows in the lower 60s. Here are some river levels reported this morning. On the Kentucky River, Highbridge Lock 9.5, Frankfort Lock 7.3, Lockport Lock 9.5, on North Elkhorn Creek, Georgetown 4.6. Here are some nearby reservoir levels. Harrington Lake 727.3, Taylorsville Lake 547.0. Noon Eastern Daylight Time weather conditions across north central Kentucky. At Frankfort, and the pressure was 30.05 inches and rising. At Lexington, it was sunny. The temperature was 80 degrees, the dew point 58, and the relative humidity 46%. The wind was southwest at 6 miles an hour. The pressure was 30.06 inches and steady. At Louisville, it was partly sunny. The temperature was 80 degrees, the dew point 60, and the relative humidity 50%. The wind was west at 5 miles an hour. The pressure was 30.04 inches and steady. At Frankfort, and the pressure was 30.05 inches and rising. Elsewhere around the region, throughout the region, skies ranged from mostly sunny to partly sunny. It was 79 at Covington, 78 at Indianapolis, and 77 at Wilmington, Ohio. Jackson reported 76, London reported 81, and Bowling Green reported 81. Now for the official National Weather Service forecast for Frankfort and surrounding communities. Today, mostly sunny. Highs in the upper 80s. Southeast winds up to 5 miles an hour, shifting to the southwest around 5 miles an hour in the afternoon. Tonight, mostly cloudy. Chance of showers and slight chance of thunderstorms after midnight. Lows in the upper 60s. South winds up to 10 miles an hour. Gusts up to 25 miles an hour after midnight. Chance of precipitation 50%. Sunday, showers likely and slight chance of thunderstorms in the morning, then chance of thunderstorms in the afternoon. Highs around 80. Southwest winds 5 to 15 miles an hour. Chance of precipitation 70%. Sunday night, cooler. Partly cloudy. Lows in the mid-50s. Northwest winds up to 10 miles an hour. And now the extended forecast for the radio listening area. Monday and Monday night, partly cloudy. Highs in the mid-70s. Lows in the mid-50s. Tuesday and Tuesday night, partly cloudy. A 20%

rain showers. Highs in the upper 70s. Lows in the upper 50s. Wednesday and Wednesday night, partly cloudy. A 50% chance of thunderstorms. Highs in the lower 80s. Lows in the upper 60s. Thursday and Thursday night, showers likely and chance of thunderstorms. Highs in the mid-80s. Lows in the mid-60s. Chance of precipitation 70%. Juneteenth and Friday night, partly cloudy. A 50% chance of showers. Highs in the lower 80s. Lows in the lower 60s. The current time is 12:08 p.m. Eastern Daylight Time. Here are some river levels reported this morning. On the Kentucky River, Highbridge Lock 9.5, Frankfort Lock 7.3, Lockport Lock 9.5, on North Elkhorn Creek, Georgetown 4.6. Here are some nearby reservoir levels: Harrington Lake 727.3, Taylorsville Lake 547.0. Noon Eastern Daylight Time weather conditions across north central Kentucky. At Frankfort, and the pressure was 30.05 inches and rising. At Lexington, it was sunny. The temperature was 80 degrees, the dew point 58, and the relative humidity 46%. The wind was southwest at 6 miles an hour. The pressure was 30.06 inches and steady. At Louisville, it was partly sunny. The temperature was 80 degrees, the dew point 60, and the relative humidity 50%. The wind was west at 5 miles an hour. The pressure was 30.04 inches and steady. At Frankfort, and the pressure was 30.05 inches and rising. Elsewhere around the region, throughout the region, skies ranged from mostly sunny to partly sunny. It was 79 at Covington, 78 at Indianapolis, and 77 at Wilmington, Ohio. Jackson reported 76, London reported 81, and Bowling Green reported 81. Now for the official National Weather Service forecast for Frankfort and surrounding communities. Today, mostly sunny. Highs in the upper 80s. Southeast winds up to 5 miles an hour, shifting to the southwest around 5 miles an hour in the afternoon. Tonight, mostly cloudy. Chance of showers and slight chance of thunderstorms after midnight. Lows in the upper 60s. South winds up to 10 miles an hour. Gusts up to 25 miles an hour after midnight. Chance of precipitation 50%. Sunday, showers likely and slight chance of thunderstorms in the morning, then chance of thunderstorms in the afternoon. Highs around 80. Southwest winds 5 to 15 miles an hour. Chance of precipitation 70%. Sunday night, cooler. Partly cloudy. Lows in the mid-50s. Northwest winds up to 10 miles an hour. And now the extended forecast for the radio listening area. Monday and Monday night, partly cloudy. Highs in the mid-70s. Lows in the mid-50s. Tuesday and Tuesday night, partly cloudy. A 20% chance of rain showers. Highs in the upper 70s. Lows in the upper 50s. Wednesday and Wednesday night, partly cloudy. A 50% chance of thunderstorms. Highs in the lower 80s. Lows in the upper 60s. Thursday and Thursday night, showers likely and chance of thunderstorms. Highs in the mid-80s. Lows in the mid-60s. Chance of precipitation 70%. Juneteenth and Friday night, partly cloudy. A 50% chance of showers. Highs in the lower 80s. Lows in the lower 60s. Here are some river levels reported this morning. On the Kentucky River, Highbridge Lock 9.5, Frankfort Lock 7.3, Lockport Lock 9.5, on North Elkhorn Creek, Georgetown 4.6. Here are some nearby reservoir levels: Harrington Lake 727.3, Taylorsville Lake 547.0. 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

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The current time is 12:12 p.m. Eastern Daylight Time. Noon Eastern Daylight Time weather conditions across north-central Kentucky. At Frankfurt, and the pressure was 30.05 inches and rising. At Lexington, it was sunny. The temperature was 80 degrees, the dew point 58, and the relative humidity 46%. The wind was southwest at 6 miles an hour. The pressure was 30.06 inches and steady. At Louisville, it was partly sunny. The temperature was 80 degrees, the dew point 60, and the relative humidity 50%. The wind was west at 5 miles an hour. The pressure was 30.04 inches and steady. At Frankfurt, and the pressure was 30.05 inches and rising. Elsewhere around the region, it was mostly sunny, with a temperature of 77 at Wilmington, Ohio, and 81 at London. It was partly sunny, with a temperature of 79 at Covington, 78 at Indianapolis, 76 at Jackson, and 81 at Bowling Green. At Jasper, Indiana, it was cloudy. Now for the official National Weather Service forecast for Frankfurt and surrounding communities. Today, mostly sunny. Highs in the upper 80s. Southeast winds up to 5 miles an hour, shifting to the southwest around 5 miles an hour in the afternoon. Tonight, mostly cloudy. Chance of showers and slight chance of thunderstorms after midnight. Lows in the upper 60s. South winds up to 10 miles an hour. Gusts up to 25 miles an hour after midnight. Chance of precipitation 50%. Sunday, showers likely and slight chance of thunderstorms in the morning, then chance of thunderstorms in the afternoon. Highs around 80. Southwest winds 5 to 15 miles an hour. Chance of precipitation 70%. Sunday night, cooler. Partly cloudy. Lows in the mid-50s. Northwest winds up to 10 miles an hour. And now the extended forecast for the radio listening area. Monday and Monday night, partly cloudy. Highs in the mid-70s. Lows in the mid-50s. Tuesday and Tuesday night, partly cloudy. A 20% chance of rain showers. Highs in the upper 70s. Lows in the upper 50s. Wednesday and Wednesday night, partly cloudy. A 50% chance of thunderstorms. Highs in the lower 80s. Lows in the upper 60s. Thursday and Thursday night, showers likely and chance of thunderstorms. Highs in the mid-80s. Lows in the mid-60s. Chance of precipitation 70%. Juneteenth and Friday night, partly cloudy. A 50% chance of showers. Highs in the lower 80s. Lows in the lower 60s. Here are some river levels reported this morning. On the Kentucky River, Highbridge Lock 9.5, Frankfurt Lock 7.3, Lockport Lock 9.5, on North Elkhorn Creek, Georgetown 4.6. Here are some nearby reservoir levels. Harrington Lake 727.3, Taylorsville Lake 547.0. Noon Eastern Daylight Time weather conditions across north-central Kentucky. At Frankfurt, and the pressure was 30.05 inches and rising. At Lexington, it was sunny. The temperature was 80 degrees, the dew point 58, and the relative humidity 46%. The wind was southwest at 6 miles an hour. The pressure was 30.06 inches and steady. At Louisville, it was partly sunny. The temperature was 80 degrees, the dew point 60, and the relative humidity 50%. The wind was west at 5 miles an hour. The pressure was 30.04 inches and steady. At Frankfurt, and the pressure was 30.05 inches and rising.
Elsewhere around the region, it was mostly sunny, with a temperature of 77 at Wilmington, Ohio, and 81 at London. It was partly sunny, with a temperature of 79 at Covington, 78 at Indianapolis, 76 at Jackson, and 81 at Bowling Green. At Jasper, Indiana, it was cloudy. The current time is 12:17 p.m. Eastern Daylight Time. Now for the official National Weather Service forecast for Frankfort and surrounding communities. Today, mostly sunny. Highs in the upper 80s. Southeast winds up to 5 miles an hour, shifting to the southwest around 5 miles an hour in the afternoon. Tonight, mostly cloudy. Chance of showers and slight chance of thunderstorms after midnight. Lows in the upper 60s. South winds up to 10 miles an hour. Gusts up to 25 miles an hour after midnight. Chance of precipitation 50%. Sunday, showers likely and slight chance of thunderstorms in the morning, then chance of thunderstorms in the afternoon. Highs around 80. Southwest winds 5 to 15 miles an hour. Chance of precipitation 70%. Sunday night, cooler. Partly cloudy. Lows in the mid-50s. Northwest winds up to 10 miles an hour. And now the extended forecast for the radio listening area. Monday and Monday night, partly cloudy. Highs in the mid-70s. Lows in the mid-50s. Tuesday and Tuesday night, partly cloudy. A 20% chance of rain showers. Highs in the upper 70s. Lows in the upper 50s. Wednesday and Wednesday night, partly cloudy. A 50% chance of thunderstorms. Highs in the lower 80s. Lows in the upper 60s. Thursday and Thursday night, showers likely and chance of thunderstorms. Highs in the mid-80s. Lows in the mid-60s. Chance of precipitation 70%. Juneteenth and Friday night, partly cloudy. A 50% chance of showers. Highs in the lower 80s. Lows in the lower 60s. Here are some river levels reported this morning. On the Kentucky River, Highbridge Lock 9.5, Frankfort Lock 7.3, Lockport Lock 9.5, on North Elkhorn Creek, Georgetown 4.6. Here are some nearby reservoir levels. Harrington Lake 727.3, Taylorsville Lake 547.0. Noon Eastern Daylight Time weather conditions across north central Kentucky. At Frankfort, and the pressure was 30.05 inches and rising. At Lexington, it was sunny. The temperature was 80 degrees, the dew point 58, and the relative humidity 46%. The wind was southwest at 6 miles an hour. The pressure was 30.06 inches and steady. At Louisville, it was partly sunny. The temperature was 80 degrees, the dew point 60, and the relative humidity 50%. The wind was west at 5 miles an hour. The pressure was 30.04 inches and steady. At Frankfort, and the pressure was 30.05 inches and rising. Elsewhere around the region, it was mostly sunny, with a temperature of 77 at Wilmington, Ohio, and 81 at London. It was partly sunny, with a temperature of 79 at Covington, 78 at Indianapolis, 76 at Jackson, and 81 at Bowling Green. At Jasper, Indiana, it was cloudy. Now for the official National Weather Service forecast for Frankfort and surrounding communities. Today, mostly sunny. Highs in the upper 80s. Southeast winds up to 5 miles an hour, shifting to the southwest around 5 miles an hour in the afternoon. Tonight, mostly cloudy. Chance of showers and slight chance of thunderstorms after midnight. Lows in the upper 60s. South winds up to 10 miles an hour. Gusts up to 25 miles an hour after midnight. Chance of precipitation 50%. Sunday, showers likely and slight chance of thunderstorms in the morning, then chance of thunderstorms in the afternoon.
highs around 80. Southwest winds 5 to 15 miles an hour. Chance of precipitation 70%. Sunday night, cooler. Partly cloudy. Lows in the mid-50s. Northwest winds up to 10 miles an hour. And now the extended forecast for the radio listening area. Monday and Monday night, partly cloudy. Highs in the mid-70s. Lows in the mid-50s. Tuesday and Tuesday night, partly cloudy. A 20% chance of rain showers. Highs in the upper 70s. Lows in the upper 50s. Wednesday and Wednesday night, partly cloudy. A 50% chance of thunderstorms. Highs in the lower 80s. Lows in the upper 60s. Thursday and Thursday night, showers likely and chance of thunderstorms. Highs in the mid-80s. Lows in the mid-60s. Chance of precipitation 70%. Juneteenth and Friday night, partly cloudy. A 50% chance of showers. Highs in the lower 80s. Lows in the lower 60s. The current time is 12:23 p.m. Eastern Daylight Time. Here are some river levels reported this morning. On the Kentucky River, Highbridge Lock 9.5, Frankfort Lock 7.3, Lockport Lock 9.5, on North Elkhorn Creek, Georgetown 4.6. Here are some nearby reservoir levels. Harrington Lake 727.3, Taylorsville Lake 547.0. Noon Eastern Daylight Time weather conditions across north central Kentucky. At Frankfort, and the pressure was 30.05 inches and rising. At Lexington, it was sunny. The temperature was 80 degrees, the dew point 58, and the relative humidity 46%. The wind was southwest at 6 miles an hour. The pressure was 30.06 inches and steady. At Louisville, it was partly sunny. The temperature was 80 degrees, the dew point 60, and the relative humidity 50%. The wind was west at 5 miles an hour. The pressure was 30.04 inches and steady. At Frankfort, and the pressure was 30.05 inches and rising. Elsewhere around the region, it was mostly sunny, with a temperature of 77 at Wilmington, Ohio, and 81 at London. It was partly sunny, with a temperature of 79 at Covington, 78 at Indianapolis, 76 at Jackson, and 81 at Bowling Green. At Jasper, Indiana, it was cloudy. Now for the official National Weather Service forecast for Frankfort and surrounding communities. Today, mostly sunny. Highs in the upper 80s. Southeast winds up to 5 miles an hour, shifting to the southwest around 5 miles an hour in the afternoon. Tonight, mostly cloudy. Chance of showers and slight chance of thunderstorms after midnight. Lows in the upper 60s. South winds up to 10 miles an hour. Gusts up to 25 miles an hour after midnight. Chance of precipitation 50%. Sunday, showers likely and slight chance of thunderstorms in the morning, then chance of thunderstorms in the afternoon. Highs around 80. Southwest winds 5 to 15 miles an hour. Chance of precipitation 70%. Sunday night, cooler. Partly cloudy. Lows in the mid-50s. Northwest winds up to 10 miles an hour. And now the extended forecast for the radio listening area. Monday and Monday night, partly cloudy. Highs in the mid-70s. Lows in the mid-50s. Tuesday and Tuesday night, partly cloudy. A 20% chance of rain showers. Highs in the upper 70s. Lows in the upper 50s. Wednesday and Wednesday night, partly cloudy. A 50% chance of thunderstorms. Highs in the lower 80s. Lows in the upper 60s. Thursday and Thursday night, showers likely and chance of thunderstorms. Highs in the mid-80s. Lows in the mid-60s. Chance of precipitation 70%.
Juneteenth and Friday night, partly cloudy.

a 50% chance of showers. Highs in the lower 80s. Lows in the lower 60s. The current time is 12:27 p.m. Eastern Daylight Time. Here are some river levels reported this morning. On the Kentucky River, Pinebridge Lock 9.5, Frankfort Lock 7.3, Lockport Lock 9.5, on North Elkhorn Creek, Georgetown 4.6. Here are some nearby reservoir levels. Harrington Lake 727.3, Taylorsville Lake 547.0. Noon Eastern Daylight Time weather conditions across North Central Kentucky. At Frankfort, and the pressure was 30.05 inches and rising. At Lexington, it was sunny. The temperature was 80 degrees, the dew point 58, and the relative humidity 46%. The wind was southwest at 6 miles an hour. The pressure was 30.06 inches and steady. At Louisville, it was partly sunny. The temperature was 80 degrees, the dew point 60, and the relative humidity 50%. The wind was west at 5 miles an hour. The pressure was 30.04 inches and steady. At Frankfort, and the pressure was 30.05 inches and rising. Elsewhere around the region, it was mostly sunny, with a temperature of 77 at Wilmington, Ohio, and 81 at London. It was partly sunny, with a temperature of 79 at Covington, 78 at Indianapolis, 76 at Jackson, and 81 at Bowling Green. At Jasper, Indiana, it was cloudy. Now for the official National Weather Service forecast for Frankfort and surrounding communities. Today, mostly sunny. Highs in the upper 80s. Southeast winds up to 5 miles an hour, shifting to the southwest around 5 miles an hour in the afternoon. Tonight, mostly cloudy. Chance of showers and slight chance of thunderstorms after midnight. Lows in the upper 60s. South winds up to 10 miles an hour. Gusts up to 25 miles an hour after midnight. Chance of precipitation 50%. Sunday, showers likely and slight chance of thunderstorms in the morning, then chance of thunderstorms in the afternoon. Highs around 80. Southwest winds 5 to 15 miles an hour. Chance of precipitation 70%. Sunday night, cooler. Partly cloudy. Lows in the mid-50s. Northwest winds up to 10 miles an hour. And now the extended forecast for the radio listening area. Monday and Monday night, partly cloudy. Highs in the mid-70s. Lows in the mid-50s. Tuesday and Tuesday night, partly cloudy. A 20% chance of rain showers. Highs in the upper 70s. Lows in the upper 50s. Wednesday and Wednesday night, partly cloudy. A 50% chance of thunderstorms. Highs in the lower 80s. Lows in the upper 60s. Thursday and Thursday night, showers likely and chance of thunderstorms. Highs in the mid-80s. Lows in the mid-60s. Chance of precipitation 70%. Juneteenth and Friday night, partly cloudy. A 50% chance of showers. Highs in the lower 80s. Lows in the lower 60s. Here are some river levels reported this morning. On the Kentucky River, Pinebridge Lock 9.5, Frankfort Lock 7.3, Lockport Lock 9.5, on North Elkhorn Creek, Georgetown 4.6. Here are some nearby reservoir levels. Harrington Lake 727.3, Taylorsville Lake 547.0. Noon Eastern Daylight Time weather conditions across North Central Kentucky. At Frankfort, and the pressure was 30.05 inches and rising. At Lexington, it was sunny. The temperature was 80 degrees, the dew point 58, and the relative humidity 46%. The wind was southwest at 6 miles an hour. The pressure was 30.06 inches and steady. At Louisville, it was partly sunny. The temperature was 80 degrees, the dew point 60, and the relative humidity 50.

Hartford and surrounding communities. Today, mostly sunny. Highs in the upper 80s. Southeast winds up to 5 miles an hour, shifting to the southwest around 5 miles an hour in the afternoon. Tonight, mostly cloudy. Chance of showers and slight chance of thunderstorms after midnight. Lows in the upper 60s. South winds up to 10 miles an hour. Gusts up to 25 miles an hour after midnight. Chance of precipitation 50%. Sunday, showers likely and slight chance of thunderstorms in the morning, then chance of thunderstorms in the afternoon. Highs around 80. Southwest winds 5 to 15 miles an hour. Chance of precipitation 70%. Sunday night, cooler. Partly cloudy. Lows in the mid-50s. Northwest winds up to 10 miles an hour. And now the extended forecast for the radio listening area. Monday and Monday night, partly cloudy. Highs in the mid-70s. Lows in the mid-50s. Tuesday and Tuesday night, partly cloudy. A 20% chance of rain showers. Highs in the upper 70s. Lows in the upper 50s. Wednesday and Wednesday night, partly cloudy. A 50% chance of thunderstorms. Highs in the lower 80s. Lows in the upper 60s. Thursday and Thursday night, showers likely and chance of thunderstorms. Highs in the mid-80s. Lows in the mid-60s. Chance of precipitation 70%. Juneteenth and Friday night, partly cloudy. A 50% chance of showers. Highs in the lower 80s. Lows in the lower 60s. Here are some river levels reported this morning. On the Kentucky River, Highbridge Lock 9.5, Frankfort Lock 7.3, Lockport Lock 9.5, on North Elkhorn Creek, Georgetown 4.6. Here are some nearby reservoir levels. Harrington Lake 727.3, Taylorsville Lake 547.0. Noon Eastern Daylight Time weather conditions across north central Kentucky. At Frankfort, and the pressure was 30.05 inches and rising. At Lexington, it was sunny. The temperature was 80 degrees, the dew point 58, and the relative humidity 46%. The wind was southwest at 6 miles an hour. The pressure was 30.06 inches and steady. At Louisville, it was partly sunny. The temperature was 80 degrees, the dew point 60, and the relative humidity 50%. The wind was west at 5 miles an hour. The pressure was 30.04 inches and steady. At Frankfort, and the pressure was 30.05 inches and rising. Elsewhere around the region, it was mostly sunny, with a temperature of 77 at Wilmington, Ohio, and 81 at London. It was partly sunny, with a temperature of 79 at Covington, 78 at Indianapolis, 76 at Jackson, and 81 at Bowling Green. At Jasper, Indiana, it was cloudy. Now for the official National Weather Service forecast for Frankfort and surrounding communities. Today, mostly sunny. Highs in the upper 80s. Southeast winds up to 5 miles an hour, shifting to the southwest around 5 miles an hour in the afternoon. Tonight, mostly cloudy. Chance of showers and slight chance of thunderstorms after midnight. Lows in the upper 60s. South winds up to 10 miles an hour. Gusts up to 25 miles an hour after midnight. Chance of precipitation 50%. Sunday, showers likely and slight chance of thunderstorms in the morning, then chance of thunderstorms in the afternoon. Highs around 80. Southwest winds 5 to 15 miles an hour. Chance of precipitation 70%. Sunday night, cooler. Partly cloudy. Lows in the mid-50s. Northwest winds up to 10 miles an hour. And now the extended forecast for the radio listening area. Monday and Monday night, partly cloudy. Highs in the mid-70s. Lows in the mid-50s.

Tuesday and Tuesday night, partly cloudy. A 20% chance of rain showers. Highs in the upper 70s. Lows in the upper 50s. Wednesday and Wednesday night, partly cloudy. A 50% chance of thunderstorms. Highs in the lower 80s. Lows in the upper 60s. Thursday and Thursday night, showers likely and chance of thunderstorms. Highs in the mid 80s. Lows in the mid 60s. Chance of precipitation 70%. Juneteenth and Friday night, partly cloudy. A 50% chance of showers. Highs in the lower 80s. Lows in the lower 60s. The current time is 12:38 p.m. Eastern Daylight Time. Here are some river levels reported this morning. On the Kentucky River, Highbridge Lock 9.5, Frankfort Lock 7.3, Lockport Lock 9.5, on North Elkhorn Creek, Georgetown 4.6. Here are some nearby reservoir levels. Harrington Lake 727.3, Taylorsville Lake 547.0. Noon Eastern Daylight Time weather conditions across north central Kentucky. At Frankfort, and the pressure was 30.05 inches and rising. At Lexington, it was sunny. The temperature was 80 degrees, the dew point 58, and the relative humidity 46%. The wind was southwest at 6 miles an hour. The pressure was 30.06 inches and steady. At Louisville, it was partly sunny. The temperature was 80 degrees, the dew point 60, and the relative humidity 50%. The wind was west at 5 miles an hour. The pressure was 30.04 inches and steady. At Frankfort, and the pressure was 30.05 inches and rising. Elsewhere around the region, it was mostly sunny, with a temperature of 77 at Wilmington, Ohio, and 81 at London. It was partly sunny, with a temperature of 79 at Covington, 78 at Indianapolis, 76 at Jackson, and 81 at Bowling Green. At Jasper, Indiana, it was cloudy. Now for the official National Weather Service forecast for Frankfort and surrounding communities. Today, mostly sunny. Highs in the upper 80s. Southeast winds up to 5 miles an hour, shifting to the southwest around 5 miles an hour in the afternoon. Tonight, mostly cloudy. Chance of showers and slight chance of thunderstorms after midnight. Lows in the upper 60s. South winds up to 10 miles an hour. Gusts up to 25 miles an hour after midnight. Chance of precipitation 50%. Sunday, showers likely and slight chance of thunderstorms in the morning, then chance of thunderstorms in the afternoon. Highs around 80. Southwest winds 5 to 15 miles an hour. Chance of precipitation 70%. Sunday night, cooler. Partly cloudy. Lows in the mid-50s. Northwest winds up to 10 miles an hour. And now the extended forecast for the radio listening area. Monday and Monday night, partly cloudy. Highs in the mid-70s. Lows in the mid-50s. Tuesday and Tuesday night, partly cloudy. A 20% chance of rain showers. Highs in the upper 70s. Lows in the upper 50s. Wednesday and Wednesday night, partly cloudy. A 50% chance of thunderstorms. Highs in the lower 80s. Lows in the upper 60s. Thursday and Thursday night, showers likely and chance of thunderstorms. Highs in the mid 80s. Lows in the mid 60s. Chance of precipitation 70%. Juneteenth and Friday night, partly cloudy. A 50% chance of showers. Highs in the lower 80s. Lows in the lower 60s. 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

12:43 p.m. Eastern Daylight Time. Here are some river levels reported this morning. On the Kentucky River, Highbridge Lock 9.5, Frankfort Lock 7.3, Lockport Lock 9.5, on North Elkhorn Creek, Georgetown 4.6. Here are some nearby reservoir levels. Harrington Lake 727.3, Taylorsville Lake 547.0. Noon Eastern Daylight Time weather conditions across north central Kentucky. At Frankfort, and the pressure was 30.05 inches and rising. At Lexington, it was sunny. The temperature was 80 degrees, the dew point 58, and the relative humidity 46%. The wind was southwest at 6 miles an hour. The pressure was 30.06 inches and steady. At Louisville, it was partly sunny. The temperature was 80 degrees, the dew point 60, and the relative humidity 50%. The wind was west at 5 miles an hour. The pressure was 30.04 inches and steady. At Frankfort, and the pressure was 30.05 inches and rising. Elsewhere around the region, it was mostly sunny, with a temperature of 77 at Wilmington, Ohio, and 81 at London. It was partly sunny, with a temperature of 79 at Covington, 78 at Indianapolis, 76 at Jackson, and 81 at Bowling Green. At Jasper, Indiana, it was cloudy. Now for the official National Weather Service forecast for Frankfort and surrounding communities. Today, mostly sunny. Highs in the upper 80s. Southeast winds up to 5 miles an hour, shifting to the southwest around 5 miles an hour in the afternoon. Tonight, mostly cloudy. Chance of showers and slight chance of thunderstorms after midnight. Lows in the upper 60s. South winds up to 10 miles an hour. Gusts up to 25 miles an hour after midnight. Chance of precipitation 50%. Sunday, showers likely and slight chance of thunderstorms in the morning, then chance of thunderstorms in the afternoon. Highs around 80. Southwest winds 5 to 15 miles an hour. Chance of precipitation 70%. Sunday night, cooler. Partly cloudy. Lows in the mid-50s. Northwest winds up to 10 miles an hour. And now the extended forecast for the radio listening area. Monday and Monday night, partly cloudy. Highs in the mid-70s. Lows in the mid-50s. Tuesday and Tuesday night, partly cloudy. A 20% chance of rain showers. Highs in the upper 70s. Lows in the upper 50s. Wednesday and Wednesday night, partly cloudy. A 50% chance of thunderstorms. Highs in the lower 80s. Lows in the upper 60s. Thursday and Thursday night, showers likely and chance of thunderstorms. Highs in the mid-80s. Lows in the mid-60s. Chance of precipitation 70%. Juneteenth and Friday night, partly cloudy. A 50% chance of showers. Highs in the lower 80s. Lows in the lower 60s. Here are some river levels reported this morning. On the Kentucky River, Highbridge Lock 9.5, Frankfort Lock 7.3, Lockport Lock 9.5, on North Elkhorn Creek, Georgetown 4.6. Here are some nearby reservoir levels. Harrington Lake 727.3, Taylorsville Lake 547.0. The current time is 12:47 p.m. Eastern Daylight Time. Noon Eastern Daylight Time weather conditions across north central Kentucky. At Frankfort, and the pressure was 30.05 inches and rising. At Lexington, it was sunny. The temperature was 80 degrees, the dew point 58, and the relative humidity 46%. The wind was southwest at 6 miles an hour. The pressure was 30.06 inches and steady. At Louisville, it was partly sunny. The temperature was 80 degrees, the dew point 60, and the relative humidity 50%. The wind was west at 5 miles an hour.

The pressure was 30.04 inches and steady at Frankfurt. And the pressure was 30.05 inches and rising. Elsewhere around the region, it was mostly sunny, with a temperature of 77 at Wilmington, Ohio, and 81 at London. It was partly sunny, with a temperature of 79 at Covington, 78 at Indianapolis, 76 at Jackson, and 81 at Bowling Green. At Jasper, Indiana, it was cloudy. Now for the official National Weather Service forecast for Frankfurt and surrounding communities. Today, mostly sunny. Highs in the upper 80s. Southeast winds up to 5 miles an hour, shifting to the southwest around 5 miles an hour in the afternoon. Tonight, mostly cloudy. Chance of showers and slight chance of thunderstorms after midnight. Lows in the upper 60s. South winds up to 10 miles an hour. Gusts up to 25 miles an hour after midnight. Chance of precipitation 50%. Sunday, showers likely and slight chance of thunderstorms in the morning, then chance of thunderstorms in the afternoon. Highs around 80. Southwest winds 5 to 15 miles an hour. Chance of precipitation 70%. Sunday night, cooler. Partly cloudy. Lows in the mid-50s. Northwest winds up to 10 miles an hour. And now the extended forecast for the radio listening area. Monday and Monday night, partly cloudy. Highs in the mid-70s. Lows in the mid-50s. Tuesday and Tuesday night, partly cloudy. A 20% chance of rain showers. Highs in the upper 70s. Lows in the upper 50s. Wednesday and Wednesday night, partly cloudy. A 50% chance of thunderstorms. Highs in the lower 80s. Lows in the upper 60s. Thursday and Thursday night, showers likely and chance of thunderstorms. Highs in the mid-80s. Lows in the mid-60s. Chance of precipitation 70%. Juneteenth and Friday night, partly cloudy. A 50% chance of showers. Highs in the lower 80s. Lows in the lower 60s. Here are some river levels reported this morning. On the Kentucky River, Highbridge Lock 9.5, Frankfurt Lock 7.3, Lockport Lock 9.5, on North Elkhorn Creek, Georgetown 4.6. Here are some nearby reservoir levels. Harrington Lake 727.3, Taylorsville Lake 547.0. Noon Eastern Daylight Time weather conditions across north central Kentucky. At Frankfort. And the pressure was 30.05 inches and rising. At Lexington, it was sunny. The temperature was 80 degrees, the dew point 58, and the relative humidity 46%. The wind was southwest at 6 miles an hour. The pressure was 30.06 inches and steady. At Louisville, it was partly sunny. The temperature was 80 degrees, the dew point 60, and the relative humidity 50%. The wind was west at 5 miles an hour. The pressure was 30.04 inches and steady. At Frankfort, and the pressure was 30.05 inches and rising. Elsewhere around the region, it was mostly sunny, with a temperature of 77 at Wilmington, Ohio, and 81 at London. It was partly sunny, with a temperature of 79 at Covington, 78 at Indianapolis, 76 at Jackson, and 81 at Bowling Green. At Jasper, Indiana, it was cloudy. The current time is 12:52 p.m. Eastern Daylight Time. Now for the official National Weather Service forecast for Frankfurt and surrounding communities. Today, mostly sunny. Highs in the upper 80s. Southeast winds up to 5 miles an hour, shifting to the southwest around 5 miles an hour in the afternoon. Tonight, mostly cloudy. Chance of showers and slight chance of thunderstorms after midnight. Lows in the upper 60s. South winds up to 10 miles an hour. Gusts up to 25 miles an hour after midnight. Chance of
Precipitation 50%. Sunday, showers likely and slight chance of thunderstorms in the morning, then chance of thunderstorms in the afternoon. Highs around 80. Southwest winds 5 to 15 miles an hour. Chance of precipitation 70%. Sunday night, cooler. Partly cloudy. Lows in the mid-50s. Northwest winds up to 10 miles an hour. And now the extended forecast for the radio listening area. Monday and Monday night, partly cloudy. Highs in the mid-70s. Lows in the mid-50s. Tuesday and Tuesday night, partly cloudy. A 20% chance of rain showers. Highs in the upper 70s. Lows in the upper 50s. Wednesday and Wednesday night, partly cloudy. A 50% chance of thunderstorms. Highs in the lower 80s. Lows in the upper 60s. Thursday and Thursday night, showers likely and chance of thunderstorms. Highs in the mid-80s. Lows in the mid-60s. Chance of precipitation 70%. Juneteenth and Friday night, partly cloudy. A 50% chance of showers. Highs in the lower 80s. Lows in the lower 60s. Here are some river levels reported this morning. On the Kentucky River, Highbridge Lock 9.5, Frankfort Lock 7.3, Lockport Lock 9.5, on North Elkhorn Creek, Georgetown 4.6. Here are some nearby reservoir levels. Harrington Lake 727.3, Taylorsville Lake 547.0. Noon Eastern Daylight Time weather conditions across north-central Kentucky. At Frankfort, and the pressure was 30.05 inches and rising. At Lexington, it was sunny. The temperature was 80 degrees, the dew point 58, and the relative humidity 46%. The wind was southwest at 6 miles an hour. The pressure was 30.06 inches and steady. At Louisville, it was partly sunny. The temperature was 80 degrees, the dew point 60, and the relative humidity 50%. The wind was west at 5 miles an hour. The pressure was 30.04 inches and steady. At Frankfort, and the pressure was 30.05 inches and rising. Elsewhere around the region, it was mostly sunny, with a temperature of 77 at Wilmington, Ohio, and 81 at London. It was partly sunny, with a temperature of 79 at Covington, 78 at Indianapolis, 76 at Jackson, and 81 at Bowling Green. At Jasper, Indiana, it was cloudy. Now for the official National Weather Service forecast for Frankfort and surrounding communities. Today, mostly sunny. Highs in the upper 80s. Southeast winds up to 5 miles an hour, shifting to the southwest around 5 miles an hour in the afternoon. Tonight, mostly cloudy. Chance of showers and slight chance of thunderstorms after midnight. Lows in the upper 60s. South winds up to 10 miles an hour. Gusts up to 25 miles an hour after midnight. Chance of precipitation 50%. Sunday, showers likely and slight chance of thunderstorms in the morning, then chance of thunderstorms in the afternoon. Highs around 80. Southwest winds 5 to 15 miles an hour. Chance of precipitation 70%. Sunday night, cooler. Partly cloudy. Lows in the mid-50s. Northwest winds up to 10 miles an hour. And now the extended forecast for the radio listening area. Monday and Monday night, partly cloudy. Highs in the mid-70s. Lows in the mid-50s. Tuesday and Tuesday night, partly cloudy. A 20% chance of rain showers. Highs in the upper 70s. Lows in the upper 50s. Wednesday and Wednesday night, partly cloudy. A 50% chance of thunderstorms. Highs in the lower 80s. Lows in the upper 60s. Thursday and Thursday night, showers likely and chance of thunderstorms. Highs in the mid-80s. Lows in the mid-60s.

chance of precipitation 70%. Juneteenth and Friday night, partly cloudy. A 50% chance of showers. Highs in the lower 80s. Lows in the lower 60s. The current time is 12:58 p.m. Eastern Daylight Time. Here are some river levels reported this morning. On the Kentucky River, Highbridge Lock 9.5, Frankfort Lock 7.3, Lockport Lock 9.5, on North Elkhorn Creek, Georgetown 4.6. Here are some nearby reservoir levels. Harrington Lake 727.3, Taylorsville Lake 547.0. Noon Eastern Daylight Time weather conditions across north central Kentucky. At Frankfort, and the pressure was 30.05 inches and rising. At Lexington, it was sunny. The temperature was 80 degrees, the dew point 58, and the relative humidity 46%. The wind was southwest at 6 miles an hour. The pressure was 30.06 inches and steady. At Louisville, it was partly sunny. The temperature was 80 degrees, the dew point 60, and the relative humidity 50%. The wind was west at 5 miles an hour. The pressure was 30.04 inches and steady. At Frankfort, and the pressure was 30.05 inches and rising. Elsewhere around the region, it was mostly sunny, with a temperature of 77 at Wilmington, Ohio, and 81 at London. It was partly sunny, with a temperature of 79 at Covington, 78 at Indianapolis, 76 at Jackson, and 81 at Bowling Green. At Jasper, Indiana, it was cloudy. Now for the official National Weather Service forecast for Frankfort and surrounding communities. Today, mostly sunny. Highs in the upper 80s. Southeast winds up to 5 miles an hour, shifting to the southwest around 5 miles an hour in the afternoon. Tonight, mostly cloudy. Chance of showers and slight chance of thunderstorms after midnight. Lows in the upper 60s. South winds up to 10 miles an hour. Gusts up to 25 miles an hour after midnight. Chance of precipitation 50%. Sunday, showers likely and slight chance of thunderstorms in the morning, then chance of thunderstorms in the afternoon. Highs around 80. Southwest winds 5 to 15 miles an hour. Chance of precipitation 70%. Sunday night, cooler. Partly cloudy. Lows in the mid-50s. Northwest winds up to 10 miles an hour. And now the extended forecast for the radio listening area. Monday and Monday night, partly cloudy. Highs in the mid-70s. Lows in the mid-50s. Tuesday and Tuesday night, partly cloudy. A 20% chance of rain showers. Highs in the upper 70s. Lows in the upper 50s. Wednesday and Wednesday night, partly cloudy. A 50% chance of thunderstorms. Highs in the lower 80s. Lows in the upper 60s. Thursday and Thursday night, showers likely and chance of thunderstorms. Highs in the mid-80s. Lows in the mid-60s. Chance of precipitation 70%. Juneteenth and Friday night, partly cloudy. A 50% chance of showers. Highs in the lower 80s. Lows in the lower 60s. The current time is 1:02 p.m. Eastern Daylight Time. Here are some river levels reported this morning. On the Kentucky River, Highbridge Lock 9.5, Frankfort Lock 7.3, Lockport Lock 9.5, on North Elkhorn Creek, Georgetown 4.6. Here are some nearby reservoir levels. Harrington Lake 727.3, Taylorsville Lake 547.0. Noon Eastern Daylight Time weather conditions across north central Kentucky. At Frankfort, and the pressure was 30.05 inches and rising. At Lexington, it was sunny. The temperature was 80 degrees, the dew point 58, and the relative humidity 46%. The wind was southwest at 6 miles an hour.

pressure was 30.06 inches and steady. At Louisville, it was partly sunny. The temperature was 80 degrees, the dew point 60, and the relative humidity 50%. The wind was west at 5 miles an hour. The pressure was 30.04 inches and steady. At Frankfurt, and the pressure was 30.05 inches and rising. Elsewhere around the region, it was mostly sunny, with a temperature of 77 at Wilmington, Ohio, and 81 at London. It was partly sunny, with a temperature of 79 at Covington, 78 at Indianapolis, 76 at Jackson, and 81 at Bowling Green. At Jasper, Indiana, it was cloudy. Now for the official National Weather Service forecast for Frankfurt and surrounding communities. Today, mostly sunny. Highs in the upper 80s. Southeast winds up to 5 miles an hour, shifting to the southwest around 5 miles an hour in the afternoon. Tonight, mostly cloudy. Chance of showers and slight chance of thunderstorms after midnight. Lows in the upper 60s. South winds up to 10 miles an hour. Gusts up to 25 miles an hour after midnight. Chance of precipitation 50%. Sunday, showers likely and slight chance of thunderstorms in the morning, then chance of thunderstorms in the afternoon. Highs around 80. Southwest winds 5 to 15 miles an hour. Chance of precipitation 70%. Sunday night, cooler. Partly cloudy. Lows in the mid-50s. Northwest winds up to 10 miles an hour. And now the extended forecast for the radio listening area. Monday and Monday night, partly cloudy. Highs in the mid-70s. Lows in the mid-50s. Tuesday and Tuesday night, partly cloudy. A 20% chance of rain showers. Highs in the upper 70s. Lows in the upper 50s. Wednesday and Wednesday night, partly cloudy. A 50% chance of thunderstorms. Highs in the lower 80s. Lows in the upper 60s. Thursday and Thursday night, showers likely and chance of thunderstorms. Highs in the mid-80s. Lows in the mid-60s. Chance of precipitation 70%. Juneteenth and Friday night, partly cloudy. A 50% chance of showers. Highs in the lower 80s. Lows in the lower 60s. Here are some river levels reported this morning. On the Kentucky River, Highbridge Lock 9.5, Frankfurt Lock 7.3, Lockport Lock 9.5, on North Elkhorn Creek, Georgetown 4.6. Here are some nearby reservoir levels. Harrington Lake 727.3, Taylorsville Lake 547.0. 1 p.m. Eastern Daylight Time weather conditions across north central Kentucky. At Frankfurt, and the pressure was 30.04 inches and falling. At Lexington, it was sunny. The temperature was 81 degrees, the dew point 59, and the relative humidity 47%. The wind was calm. The pressure was 30.05 inches and falling. At Louisville, it was partly sunny. The temperature was 81 degrees, the dew point 60, and the relative humidity 48%. The wind was west at 8 miles an hour. The pressure was 30.03 inches and falling. At Frankfurt, and the pressure was 30.04 inches and falling. Elsewhere around the region, it was mostly sunny, with a temperature of 79 at Wilmington, Ohio, and 79 at Jackson. It was partly sunny, with a temperature of 78 at Covington, 79 at Indianapolis, 81 at London, and 82 at Bowling Green. At Jasper, Indiana, it was cloudy. The current time is 1:07 p.m. Eastern Daylight Time. Now for the official National Weather Service forecast for Frankfurt and surrounding communities. Today, mostly sunny. Highs in the upper 80s. Southeast winds up to 5 miles an hour, shifting to the southwest around 5 miles an hour in the afternoon. Tonight, mostly cloudy.

chance of showers and slight chance of thunderstorms after midnight. Lows in the upper 60s. South winds up to 10 miles an hour. Gusts up to 25 miles an hour after midnight. Chance of precipitation 50%. Sunday, showers likely and slight chance of thunderstorms in the morning, then chance of thunderstorms in the afternoon. Highs around 80. Southwest winds 5 to 15 miles an hour. Chance of precipitation 70%. Sunday night, cooler. Partly cloudy. Lows in the mid-50s. Northwest winds up to 10 miles an hour. And now the extended forecast for the radio listening area. Monday and Monday night, partly cloudy. Highs in the mid-70s. Lows in the mid-50s. Tuesday and Tuesday night, partly cloudy. A 20% chance of rain showers. Highs in the upper 70s. Lows in the upper 50s. Wednesday and Wednesday night, partly cloudy. A 50% chance of thunderstorms. Highs in the lower 80s. Lows in the upper 60s. Thursday and Thursday night, showers likely and chance of thunderstorms. Highs in the mid-80s. Lows in the mid-60s. Chance of precipitation 70%. Juneteenth and Friday night, partly cloudy. A 50% chance of showers. Highs in the lower 80s. Lows in the lower 60s. Here are some river levels reported this morning. On the Kentucky River, Highbridge Lock 9.5, Frankfort Lock 7.3, Lockport Lock 9.5, on North Elkhorn Creek, Georgetown 4.6. Here are some nearby reservoir levels. Harrington Lake 727.3, Taylorsville Lake 547.0. 1 p.m. Eastern Daylight Time weather conditions across north central Kentucky. At Frankfort, and the pressure was 30.04 inches and falling. At Lexington, it was sunny. The temperature was 81 degrees, the dew point 59, and the relative humidity 47%. The wind was calm. The pressure was 30.05 inches and falling. At Louisville, it was partly sunny. The temperature was 81 degrees, the dew point 60, and the relative humidity 48%. The wind was west at 8 miles an hour. The pressure was 30.03 inches and falling. At Frankfort, and the pressure was 30.04 inches and falling. Elsewhere around the region, it was mostly sunny, with a temperature of 79 at Wilmington, Ohio, and 79 at Jackson. It was partly sunny, with a temperature of 78 at Covington, 79 at Indianapolis, 81 at London, and 82 at Bowling Green. At Jasper, Indiana, it was cloudy. Now for the official National Weather Service forecast for Frankfort and surrounding communities. Today, mostly sunny. Highs in the upper 80s. Southeast winds up to 5 miles an hour, shifting to the southwest around 5 miles an hour in the afternoon. Tonight, mostly cloudy. Chance of showers and slight chance of thunderstorms after midnight. Lows in the upper 60s. South winds up to 10 miles an hour. Gusts up to 25 miles an hour after midnight. Chance of precipitation 50%. Sunday, showers likely and slight chance of thunderstorms in the morning, then chance of thunderstorms in the afternoon. Highs around 80. Southwest winds 5 to 15 miles an hour. Chance of precipitation 70%. Sunday night, cooler. Partly cloudy. Lows in the mid-50s. Northwest winds up to 10 miles an hour. And now the extended forecast for the radio listening area. Monday and Monday night, partly cloudy. Highs in the mid-70s. Lows in the mid-50s. Tuesday and Tuesday night, partly cloudy. A 20% chance of rain showers. Highs in the upper 70s. Lows in the upper 50s. Wednesday and Wednesday night, partly cloudy. A 50% chance of thunderstorms.

at Frankfurt, and the pressure was 30.04 inches and falling. Elsewhere around the region, at Wilmington, Ohio, it was sunny with a temperature of 79. At Jackson, it was mostly sunny with a temperature of 79. It was partly sunny with a temperature of 78 at Covington, 81 at London, and 82 at Bowling Green. At Indianapolis, it was cloudy with a temperature of 79. At Jasper, Indiana, it was cloudy. Now for the official National Weather Service forecast for Frankfurt and surrounding communities. Today, mostly sunny. Highs in the upper 80s. Southeast winds up to 5 miles an hour, shifting to the southwest around 5 miles an hour in the afternoon. Tonight, mostly cloudy. Chance of showers and slight chance of thunderstorms after midnight. Lows in the upper 60s. South winds up to 10 miles an hour. Gusts up to 25 miles an hour after midnight. Chance of precipitation 50%. Sunday, showers likely and slight chance of thunderstorms in the morning, then chance of thunderstorms in the afternoon. Highs around 80. Southwest winds 5 to 15 miles an hour. Chance of precipitation 70%. Sunday night, cooler. Partly cloudy. Lows in the mid-50s. Northwest winds up to 10 miles an hour. And now the extended forecast for the radio listening area. Monday and Monday night, partly cloudy. Highs in the mid-70s. Lows in the mid-50s. Tuesday and Tuesday night, partly cloudy. A 20% chance of rain showers. Highs in the upper 70s. Lows in the upper 50s. Wednesday and Wednesday night, partly cloudy. A 50% chance of thunderstorms. Highs in the lower 80s. Lows in the upper 60s. Thursday and Thursday night, showers likely and chance of thunderstorms. Highs in the mid 80s. Lows in the mid 60s. Chance of precipitation 70%. Juneteenth and Friday night, partly cloudy. A 50% chance of showers. Highs in the lower 80s. Lows in the lower 60s. Here are some river levels reported this morning. On the Kentucky River, Highbridge Lock 9.5, Frankfurt Lock 7.3, Lockport Lock 9.5, on North Elkhorn Creek, Georgetown 4.6. Here are some nearby reservoir levels. Harrington Lake 727.3, Taylorsville Lake 547.0. 1 p.m. Eastern Daylight Time weather conditions across north central Kentucky. At Frankfurt, and the pressure was 30.04 inches and falling. At Lexington, it was mostly sunny. The temperature was 81 degrees, the dew point 59, and the relative humidity 47%. The wind was calm. The pressure was 30.05 inches and falling. At Louisville, it was partly sunny. The temperature was 81 degrees, the dew point 60, and the relative humidity 48%. The wind was west at 8 miles an hour. The pressure was 30.03 inches and falling. At Frankfurt, and the pressure was 30.04 inches and falling. Elsewhere around the region, at Wilmington, Ohio, it was sunny with a temperature of 79. At Jackson, it was mostly sunny with a temperature of 79. It was partly sunny with a temperature of 78 at Covington, 81 at London, and 82 at Bowling Green. At Indianapolis, it was cloudy with a temperature of 79. At Jasper, Indiana, it was cloudy. The current time is 1:27 p.m. Eastern Daylight Time. Now for the official National Weather Service forecast for Frankfurt and surrounding communities. Today, mostly sunny. Highs in the upper 80s. Southeast winds up to 5 miles an hour, shifting to the southwest around 5 miles an hour in the afternoon. Tonight, mostly cloudy. Chance of showers and slight chance of thunderstorms after midnight. Lows in the upper 60s.

south winds up to 10 miles an hour. Gusts up to 25 miles an hour after midnight. Chance of precipitation 50%. Sunday, showers likely and slight chance of thunderstorms in the morning, then chance of thunderstorms in the afternoon. Highs around 80. Southwest winds 5 to 15 miles an hour. Chance of precipitation 70%. Sunday night, cooler. Partly cloudy. Lows in the mid-50s. Northwest winds up to 10 miles an hour. And now the extended forecast for the radio listening area. Monday and Monday night, partly cloudy. Highs in the mid-70s. Lows in the mid-50s. Tuesday and Tuesday night, partly cloudy. A 20% chance of rain showers. Highs in the upper 70s. Lows in the upper 50s. Wednesday and Wednesday night, partly cloudy. A 50% chance of thunderstorms. Highs in the lower 80s. Lows in the upper 60s. Thursday and Thursday night, showers likely and chance of thunderstorms. Highs in the mid-80s. Lows in the mid-60s. Chance of precipitation 70%. Juneteenth and Friday night, partly cloudy. A 50% chance of showers. Highs in the lower 80s. Lows in the lower 60s. Here are some river levels reported this morning. On the Kentucky River, Highbridge Lock 9.5, Frankfort Lock 7.3, Lockport Lock 9.5, on North Elkhorn Creek, Georgetown 4.6. Here are some nearby reservoir levels. Harrington Lake 727.3, Taylorsville Lake 547.0. 1 p.m. Eastern Daylight Time weather conditions across north central Kentucky. At Frankfort, and the pressure was 30.04 inches and falling. At Lexington, it was mostly sunny. The temperature was 81 degrees, the dew point 59, and the relative humidity 47%. The wind was calm. The pressure was 30.05 inches and falling. At Louisville, it was partly sunny. The temperature was 81 degrees, the dew point 60, and the relative humidity 48%. The wind was west at 8 miles an hour. The pressure was 30.03 inches and falling. At Frankfort, and the pressure was 30.04 inches and falling. Elsewhere around the region, at Wilmington, Ohio, it was sunny, with a temperature of 79. At Jackson, it was mostly sunny, with a temperature of 79. It was partly sunny, with a temperature of 78 at Covington, 81 at London, and 82 at Bowling Green. At Indianapolis, it was cloudy, with a temperature of 79. At Jasper, Indiana, it was cloudy. Now for the official National Weather Service forecast for Frankfort and surrounding communities. Today, mostly sunny. Highs in the upper 80s. Southeast winds up to 5 miles an hour, shifting to the southwest around 5 miles an hour in the afternoon. Tonight, mostly cloudy. Chance of showers and slight chance of thunderstorms after midnight. Lows in the upper 60s. South winds up to 10 miles an hour. Gusts up to 25 miles an hour after midnight. Chance of precipitation 50%. Sunday, showers likely and slight chance of thunderstorms in the morning, then chance of thunderstorms in the afternoon. Highs around 80. Southwest winds 5 to 15 miles an hour. Chance of precipitation 70%. Sunday night, cooler. Partly cloudy. Lows in the mid-50s. Northwest winds up to 10 miles an hour. And now the extended forecast for the radio listening area. Monday and Monday night, partly cloudy. Highs in the mid-70s. Lows in the mid-50s. Tuesday and Tuesday night, partly cloudy. A 20% chance of rain showers. Highs in the upper 70s. Lows in the upper 50s. Wednesday and Wednesday night, partly cloudy. A 50% chance of thunderstorms.

Reported this morning. On the Kentucky River, Highbridge Lock 9.5, Frankfort Lock 7.3, Lockport Lock 9.5, on North Elkhorn Creek, Georgetown 4.6. Here are some nearby reservoir levels. Harrington Lake 727.3, Taylorsville Lake 547.0. 1 p.m. Eastern Daylight Time weather conditions across north central Kentucky. At Frankfort, and the pressure was 30.04 inches and falling. At Lexington, it was mostly sunny. The temperature was 81 degrees, the dew point 59, and the relative humidity 47%. The wind was calm. The pressure was 30.05 inches and falling. At Louisville, it was partly sunny. The temperature was 81 degrees, the dew point 60, and the relative humidity 48%. The wind was west at 8 miles an hour. The pressure was 30.03 inches and falling. At Frankfort, and the pressure was 30.04 inches and falling. Elsewhere around the region, at Wilmington, Ohio, it was sunny with a temperature of 79. At Jackson, it was mostly sunny with a temperature of 79. It was partly sunny with a temperature of 78 at Covington, 81 at London, and 82 at Bowling Green. At Indianapolis, it was cloudy with a temperature of 79. At Jasper, Indiana, it was cloudy. Now for the official National Weather Service forecast for Frankfort and surrounding communities. Today, mostly sunny. Highs in the upper 80s. Southeast winds up to 5 miles an hour, shifting to the southwest around 5 miles an hour in the afternoon. Tonight, mostly cloudy. Chance of showers and slight chance of thunderstorms after midnight. Lows in the upper 60s. South winds up to 10 miles an hour. Gusts up to 25 miles an hour after midnight. Chance of precipitation 50%. Sunday, showers likely and slight chance of thunderstorms in the morning, then chance of thunderstorms in the afternoon. Highs around 80. Southwest winds 5 to 15 miles an hour. Chance of precipitation 70%. Sunday night, cooler. Partly cloudy. Lows in the mid-50s. Northwest winds up to 10 miles an hour. And now the extended forecast for the radio listening area. Monday and Monday night, partly cloudy. Highs in the mid-70s. Lows in the mid-50s. Tuesday and Tuesday night, partly cloudy. A 20% chance of rain showers. Highs in the upper 70s. Lows in the upper 50s. Wednesday and Wednesday night, partly cloudy. A 50% chance of thunderstorms. Highs in the lower 80s. Lows in the upper 60s. Thursday and Thursday night, showers likely and chance of thunderstorms. Highs in the mid-80s. Lows in the mid-60s. Chance of precipitation 70%. Juneteenth and Friday night, partly cloudy. A 50% chance of showers. Highs in the lower 80s. Lows in the lower 60s. The current time is 1:37 p.m. Eastern Daylight Time. Here are some river levels reported this morning. On the Kentucky River, Highbridge Lock 9.5, Frankfort Lock 7.3, Lockport Lock 9.5, on North Elkhorn Creek, Georgetown 4.6. Here are some nearby reservoir levels. Harrington Lake 727.3, Taylorsville Lake 547.0. 1 p.m. Eastern Daylight Time weather conditions across north central Kentucky. At Frankfort, and the pressure was 30.04 inches and falling. At Lexington, it was mostly sunny. The temperature was 81 degrees, the dew point 59, and the relative humidity 47%. The wind was calm. The pressure was 30.05 inches and falling. At Louisville, it was partly sunny. The temperature was 81 degrees, the dew point 60, and the relative humidity 48%. The wind was west at 8 miles

The pressure was 30.03 inches and falling at Frankfurt. And the pressure was 30.04 inches and falling. Elsewhere around the region, at Wilmington, Ohio, it was sunny with a temperature of 79. At Jackson, it was mostly sunny with a temperature of 79. It was partly sunny with a temperature of 78 at Covington, 81 at London, and 82 at Bowling Green. At Indianapolis, it was cloudy with a temperature of 79. At Jasper, Indiana, it was cloudy. Now for the official National Weather Service forecast for Frankfurt and surrounding communities. Today, mostly sunny. Highs in the upper 80s. Southeast winds up to 5 miles an hour, shifting to the southwest around 5 miles an hour in the afternoon. Tonight, mostly cloudy. Chance of showers and slight chance of thunderstorms after midnight. Lows in the upper 60s. South winds up to 10 miles an hour. Gusts up to 25 miles an hour after midnight. Chance of precipitation 50%. Sunday, showers likely and slight chance of thunderstorms in the morning, then chance of thunderstorms in the afternoon. Highs around 80. Southwest winds 5 to 15 miles an hour. Chance of precipitation 70%. Sunday night, cooler. Partly cloudy. Lows in the mid-50s. Northwest winds up to 10 miles an hour. And now the extended forecast for the radio listening area. Monday and Monday night, partly cloudy. Highs in the mid-70s. Lows in the mid-50s. Tuesday and Tuesday night, partly cloudy. A 20% chance of rain showers. Highs in the upper 70s. Lows in the upper 50s. Wednesday and Wednesday night, partly cloudy. A 50% chance of thunderstorms. Highs in the lower 80s. Lows in the upper 60s. Thursday and Thursday night, showers likely and chance of thunderstorms. Highs in the mid 80s. Lows in the mid 60s. Chance of precipitation 70%. Juneteenth and Friday night, partly cloudy. A 50% chance of showers. Highs in the lower 80s. Lows in the lower 60s. Here are some river levels reported this morning. On the Kentucky River, Highbridge locked 9.5, Frankfurt locked 7.3, Lockport locked 9.5, on North Elkhorn Creek, Georgetown 4.6. Here are some nearby reservoir levels. Harrington Lake 727.3, Taylorsville Lake 547.0. 1 p.m. Eastern Daylight Time weather conditions across north central Kentucky. At Frankfurt, and the pressure was 30.04 inches and falling. At Lexington, it was mostly sunny. The temperature was 81 degrees, the dew point 59, and the relative humidity 47%. The wind was calm. The pressure was 30.05 inches and falling. At Louisville, it was partly sunny. The temperature was 81 degrees, the dew point 60, and the relative humidity 48%. The wind was west at 8 miles an hour. The pressure was 30.03 inches and falling. At Frankfurt, and the pressure was 30.04 inches and falling. Elsewhere around the region, at Wilmington, Ohio, it was sunny with a temperature of 79. At Jackson, it was mostly sunny with a temperature of 79. It was partly sunny with a temperature of 78 at Covington, 81 at London, and 82 at Bowling Green. At Indianapolis, it was cloudy with a temperature of 79. At Jasper, Indiana, it was cloudy. 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

rainless forecast for Frankfurt and surrounding communities. Today, mostly sunny. Highs in the upper 80s. Southeast winds up to 5 miles an hour, shifting to the southwest around 5 miles an hour in the afternoon. Tonight, mostly cloudy. Chance of showers and slight chance of thunderstorms after midnight. Lows in the upper 60s. South winds up to 10 miles an hour. Gusts up to 25 miles an hour after midnight. Chance of precipitation 50%. Sunday, showers likely and slight chance of thunderstorms in the morning, then chance of thunderstorms in the afternoon. Highs around 80. Southwest winds 5 to 15 miles an hour. Chance of precipitation 70%. Sunday night, cooler. Partly cloudy. Lows in the mid-50s. Northwest winds up to 10 miles an hour. And now the extended forecast for the radio listening area. Monday and Monday night, partly cloudy. Highs in the mid-70s. Lows in the mid-50s. Tuesday and Tuesday night, partly cloudy. A 20% chance of rain showers. Highs in the upper 70s. Lows in the upper 50s. Wednesday and Wednesday night, partly cloudy. A 50% chance of thunderstorms. Highs in the lower 80s. Lows in the upper 60s. Thursday and Thursday night, showers likely and chance of thunderstorms. Highs in the mid-80s. Lows in the mid-60s. Chance of precipitation 70%. Juneteenth and Friday night, partly cloudy. A 50% chance of showers. Highs in the lower 80s. Lows in the lower 60s. Here are some river levels reported this morning. On the Kentucky River, Highbridge Lock 9.5, Frankfurt Lock 7.3, Lockport Lock 9.5, on North Elkhorn Creek, Georgetown 4.6. Here are some nearby reservoir levels. Harrington Lake 727.3, Taylorsville Lake 547.0. 1 p.m. Eastern Daylight Time weather conditions across north central Kentucky. At Frankfort, and the pressure was 30.04 inches and falling. At Lexington, it was mostly sunny. The temperature was 81 degrees, the dew point 59, and the relative humidity 47%. The wind was calm. The pressure was 30.05 inches and falling. At Louisville, it was partly sunny. The temperature was 81 degrees, the dew point 60, and the relative humidity 48%. The wind was west at 8 miles an hour. The pressure was 30.03 inches and falling. At Frankfort, and the pressure was 30.04 inches and falling. Elsewhere around the region, at Wilmington, Ohio, it was sunny with a temperature of 79. At Jackson, it was mostly sunny with a temperature of 79. It was partly sunny with a temperature of 78 at Covington, 81 at London, and 82 at Bowling Green. At Indianapolis, it was cloudy with a temperature of 79. At Jasper, Indiana, it was cloudy. The current time is 1:47 p.m. Eastern Daylight Time. Now for the official National Weather Service forecast for Frankfort and surrounding communities. Today, mostly sunny. Highs in the upper 80s. Southeast winds up to 5 miles an hour, shifting to the southwest around 5 miles an hour in the afternoon. Tonight, mostly cloudy. Chance of showers and slight chance of thunderstorms after midnight. Lows in the upper 60s. South winds up to 10 miles an hour. Gusts up to 25 miles an hour after midnight. Chance of precipitation 50%. Sunday, showers likely and slight chance of thunderstorms in the morning, then chance of thunderstorms in the afternoon. Highs around 80. Southwest winds 5 to 15 miles an hour. Chance of precipitation 70%. Sunday night, cooler. Partly cloudy. Lows in the mid-50s. Northwest winds up to 10 miles an hour.

hour. The pressure was 30.03 inches and falling at Frankfurt. And the pressure was 30.04 inches and falling. Elsewhere around the region, at Wilmington, Ohio, it was sunny with a temperature of 79. At Jackson, it was mostly sunny with a temperature of 79. It was partly sunny with a temperature of 78 at Covington, 81 at London, and 82 at Bowling Green. At Indianapolis, it was cloudy with a temperature of 79. At Jasper, Indiana, it was cloudy. Now for the official National Weather Service forecast for Frankfurt and surrounding communities. Today, mostly sunny. Highs in the upper 80s. Southeast winds up to 5 miles an hour, shifting to the southwest around 5 miles an hour in the afternoon. Tonight, mostly cloudy. Chance of showers and slight chance of thunderstorms after midnight. Lows in the upper 60s. South winds up to 10 miles an hour. Gusts up to 25 miles an hour after midnight. Chance of precipitation 50%. Sunday, showers likely and slight chance of thunderstorms in the morning, then chance of thunderstorms in the afternoon. Highs around 80. Southwest winds 5 to 15 miles an hour. Chance of precipitation 70%. Sunday night, cooler. Partly cloudy. Lows in the mid-50s. Northwest winds up to 10 miles an hour. And now the extended forecast for the radio listening area. Monday and Monday night, partly cloudy. Highs in the mid-70s. Lows in the mid-50s. Tuesday and Tuesday night, partly cloudy. A 20% chance of rain showers. Highs in the upper 70s. Lows in the upper 50s. Wednesday and Wednesday night, partly cloudy. A 50% chance of thunderstorms. Highs in the lower 80s. Lows in the upper 60s. Thursday and Thursday night, showers likely and chance of thunderstorms. Highs in the mid 80s. Lows in the mid 60s. Chance of precipitation 70%. Juneteenth and Friday night, partly cloudy. A 50% chance of showers. Highs in the lower 80s. Lows in the lower 60s. Here are some river levels reported this morning. On the Kentucky River, Highbridge Lock 9.5, Frankfurt Lock 7.3, Lockport Lock 9.5, on North Elkhorn Creek, Georgetown 4.6. Here are some nearby reservoir levels. Harrington Lake 727.3, Taylorsville Lake 547.0. 1 p.m. Eastern Daylight Time weather conditions across north central Kentucky. At Frankfurt, and the pressure was 30.04 inches and falling. At Lexington, it was mostly sunny. The temperature was 81 degrees, the dew point 59, and the relative humidity 47%. The wind was calm. The pressure was 30.05 inches and falling. At Louisville, it was partly sunny. The temperature was 81 degrees, the dew point 60, and the relative humidity 48%. The wind was west at 8 miles an hour. The pressure was 30.03 inches and falling. At Frankfurt, and the pressure was 30.04 inches and falling. Elsewhere around the region, at Wilmington, Ohio, it was sunny with a temperature of 79. At Jackson, it was mostly sunny with a temperature of 79. It was partly sunny with a temperature of 78 at Covington, 81 at London, and 82 at Bowling Green. At Indianapolis, it was cloudy with a temperature of 79. At Jasper, Indiana, it was cloudy. The current time is 2:03 p.m. Eastern Daylight Time. Now for the official National Weather Service forecast for Frankfurt and surrounding communities. Today, mostly sunny. Highs in the upper 80s. Southeast winds up to 5 miles an hour, shifting to the southwest around 5 miles an hour in the afternoon. Tonight, mostly cloudy. Chance of showers and

High chance of thunderstorms after midnight. Lows in the upper 60s. South winds up to 10 miles an hour. Gusts up to 25 miles an hour after midnight. Chance of precipitation 50%. Sunday, showers likely and slight chance of thunderstorms in the morning, then chance of thunderstorms in the afternoon. Highs around 80. Southwest winds 5 to 15 miles an hour. Chance of precipitation 70%. Sunday night, cooler. Partly cloudy. Lows in the mid-50s. Northwest winds up to 10 miles an hour. And now the extended forecast for the radio listening area. Monday and Monday night, partly cloudy. Highs in the mid-70s. Lows in the mid-50s. Tuesday and Tuesday night, partly cloudy. A 20% chance of rain showers. Highs in the upper 70s. Lows in the upper 50s. Wednesday and Wednesday night, partly cloudy. A 50% chance of thunderstorms. Highs in the lower 80s. Lows in the upper 60s. Thursday and Thursday night, showers likely and chance of thunderstorms. Highs in the mid-80s. Lows in the mid-60s. Chance of precipitation 70%. Juneteenth and Friday night, partly cloudy. A 50% chance of showers. Highs in the lower 80s. Lows in the lower 60s. Here are some river levels reported this morning. On the Kentucky River, Highbridge Lock 9.5, Frankfort Lock 7.3, Lockport Lock 9.5, on North Elkhorn Creek, Georgetown 4.6. Here are some nearby reservoir levels. Harrington Lake 727.3, Taylorsville Lake 547.0. 2 p.m. Eastern Daylight Time weather conditions across north central Kentucky. At Frankfort, and the pressure was 30.03 inches and falling. At Lexington, it was mostly sunny. The temperature was 81 degrees, the dew point 60, and the relative humidity 48%. The wind was southwest at 8 miles an hour. The pressure was 30.05 inches and steady. At Louisville, it was partly sunny. The temperature was 83 degrees, the dew point 61, and the relative humidity 47%. The wind was west at 7 miles an hour. The pressure was 30.02 inches and falling. At Frankfort, and the pressure was 30.03 inches and falling. Elsewhere around the region, it was sunny, with a temperature of 80 at Wilmington, Ohio, and 83 at London. It was mostly sunny, with a temperature of 80 at Jackson, and 86 at Bowling Green. It was cloudy, with a temperature of 80 at Covington, and 80 at Indianapolis. At Jasper, Indiana, it was cloudy. The current time is 2:07 p.m. Eastern Daylight Time. Now for the official National Weather Service forecast for Frankfort and surrounding communities. Today, mostly sunny. Highs in the upper 80s. Southeast winds up to 5 miles an hour, shifting to the southwest around 5 miles an hour in the afternoon. Tonight, mostly cloudy. Chance of showers and slight chance of thunderstorms after midnight. Lows in the upper 60s. South winds up to 10 miles an hour. Gusts up to 25 miles an hour after midnight. Chance of precipitation 50%. Sunday, showers likely and slight chance of thunderstorms in the morning, then chance of thunderstorms in the afternoon. Highs around 80. Southwest winds 5 to 15 miles an hour. Chance of precipitation 70%. Sunday night, cooler. Partly cloudy. Lows in the mid-50s. Northwest winds up to 10 miles an hour. And now the extended forecast for the radio listening area. Monday and Monday night, partly cloudy. Highs in the mid-70s. Lows in the mid-50s. Tuesday and Tuesday night, partly cloudy. A 20% chance of rain showers. Highs in the upper 70s. Lows in the upper 50s.

Wednesday and Wednesday night, partly cloudy. A 50% chance of thunderstorms. Highs in the lower 80s. Lows in the upper 60s. Thursday and Thursday night, showers likely and chance of thunderstorms. Highs in the mid-80s. Lows in the mid-60s. Chance of precipitation 70%. Juneteenth and Friday night, partly cloudy. A 50% chance of showers. Highs in the lower 80s. Lows in the lower 60s. Here are some river levels reported this morning. On the Kentucky River, Highbridge locked 9.5, Frankfort locked 7.3, Lockport locked 9.5, on North Elkhorn Creek, Georgetown 4.6. Here are some nearby reservoir levels. Harrington Lake 727.3, Taylorsville Lake 547.0. 2 p.m. Eastern Daylight Time weather conditions across north central Kentucky. At Frankfort, and the pressure was 30.03 inches and falling. At Lexington, it was mostly sunny. The temperature was 81 degrees, the dew point 60, and the relative humidity 48%. The wind was southwest at 8 miles an hour. The pressure was 30.05 inches and steady. At Louisville, it was partly sunny. The temperature was 83 degrees, the dew point 61, and the relative humidity 47%. The wind was west at 7 miles an hour. The pressure was 30.02 inches and falling. At Frankfort, and the pressure was 30.03 inches and falling. Elsewhere around the region, it was sunny, with a temperature of 80 at Wilmington, Ohio, and 83 at London. It was mostly sunny, with a temperature of 80 at Jackson, and 86 at Bowling Green. It was cloudy, with a temperature of 80 at Covington, and 80 at Indianapolis. At Jasper, Indiana, it was cloudy. Now for the official National Weather Service forecast for Frankfort and surrounding communities. Today, mostly sunny. Highs in the upper 80s. Southeast winds up to 5 miles an hour, shifting to the southwest around 5 miles an hour in the afternoon. Tonight, mostly cloudy. Chance of showers and slight chance of thunderstorms after midnight. Lows in the upper 60s. South winds up to 10 miles an hour. Gusts up to 25 miles an hour after midnight. Chance of precipitation 50%. Sunday, showers likely and slight chance of thunderstorms in the morning, then chance of thunderstorms in the afternoon. Highs around 80. Southwest winds 5 to 15 miles an hour. Chance of precipitation 70%. Sunday night, cooler. Partly cloudy. Lows in the mid-50s. Northwest winds up to 10 miles an hour. And now the extended forecast for the radio listening area. Monday and Monday night, partly cloudy. Highs in the mid-70s. Lows in the mid-50s. Tuesday and Tuesday night, partly cloudy. A 20% chance of rain showers. Highs in the upper 70s. Lows in the upper 50s. Wednesday and Wednesday night, partly cloudy. A 50% chance of thunderstorms. Highs in the lower 80s. Lows in the upper 60s. Thursday and Thursday night, showers likely and chance of thunderstorms. Highs in the mid-80s. Lows in the mid-60s. Chance of precipitation 70%. Juneteenth and Friday night, partly cloudy. A 50% chance of showers. Highs in the lower 80s. Lows in the lower 60s. 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The current time is 2:13 p.m. Eastern Daylight Time. Here are some river levels reported this morning. On the Kentucky River, Highbridge locked 9.5, Frankfort locked 7.3, Lockport locked 9.5.

5 on North Elkhorn Creek, Georgetown 4.6. Here are some nearby reservoir levels. Harrington Lake 727.3. Taylorsville Lake 547.0. 2 p.m. Eastern Daylight Time weather conditions across north central Kentucky. At Frankfort. And the pressure was 30.03 inches and falling. At Lexington, it was partly sunny. The temperature was 81 degrees, the dew point 60, and the relative humidity 48%. The wind was southwest at 8 miles an hour. The pressure was 30.05 inches and steady. At Louisville, it was partly sunny. The temperature was 83 degrees, the dew point 61, and the relative humidity 47%. The wind was west at 7 miles an hour. The pressure was 30.02 inches and falling. At Frankfort. And the pressure was 30.03 inches and falling. Elsewhere around the region, at London, it was sunny, with a temperature of 83. It was mostly sunny, with a temperature of 80 at Wilmington, Ohio, 80 at Jackson, and 86 at Bowling Green. It was cloudy, with a temperature of 80 at Covington, and 80 at Indianapolis. At Jasper, Indiana, it was cloudy. Now for the official National Weather Service forecast for Frankfort and surrounding communities. Today, mostly sunny. Highs in the upper 80s. Southeast winds up to 5 miles an hour, shifting to the southwest around 5 miles an hour in the afternoon. Tonight, mostly cloudy. Chance of showers and slight chance of thunderstorms after midnight. Lows in the upper 60s. South winds up to 10 miles an hour. Gusts up to 25 miles an hour after midnight. Chance of precipitation 50%. Sunday, showers likely and slight chance of thunderstorms in the morning, then chance of thunderstorms in the afternoon. Highs around 80. Southwest winds 5 to 15 miles an hour. Chance of precipitation 70%. Sunday night, cooler. Partly cloudy. Lows in the mid-50s. Northwest winds up to 10 miles an hour. And now the extended forecast for the radio listening area. Monday and Monday night, partly cloudy. Highs in the mid-70s. Lows in the mid-50s. Tuesday and Tuesday night, partly cloudy. A 20% chance of rain showers. Highs in the upper 70s. Lows in the upper 50s. Wednesday and Wednesday night, partly cloudy. A 50% chance of thunderstorms. Highs in the lower 80s. Lows in the upper 60s. Thursday and Thursday night, showers likely and chance of thunderstorms. Highs in the mid-80s. Lows in the mid-60s. Chance of precipitation 70%. Juneteenth and Friday night, partly cloudy. A 50% chance of showers. Highs in the lower 80s. Lows in the lower 60s. The current time is 2:17 p.m. Eastern Daylight Time. Here are some river levels reported this morning. On the Kentucky River, Highbridge Lock 9.5, Frankfort Lock 7.3, Lockport Lock 9.5, on North Elkhorn Creek, Georgetown 4.6. Here are some nearby reservoir levels. Harrington Lake 727.3, Taylorsville Lake 547.0. 2 p.m. Eastern Daylight Time weather conditions across north central Kentucky. At Frankfort. And the pressure was 30.03 inches and falling. At Lexington, it was partly sunny. The temperature was 81 degrees, the dew point 60, and the relative humidity 48%. The wind was southwest at 8 miles an hour. The pressure was 30.05 inches and steady. At Louisville, it was partly sunny. The temperature was 83 degrees, the dew point 61, and the relative humidity 47%. The wind was west at 7 miles an hour. The pressure was 30.02 inches and falling. At Frankfort. And the pressure was 30.03 inches and falling. Elsewhere around the region.

At London, it was sunny with a temperature of 83. It was mostly sunny with a temperature of 80 at Wilmington, Ohio, 80 at Jackson, and 86 at Bowling Green. It was cloudy with a temperature of 80 at Covington and 80 at Indianapolis. At Jasper, Indiana, it was cloudy. Now for the official National Weather Service forecast for Frankfort and surrounding communities. Today, mostly sunny. Highs in the upper 80s. Southeast winds up to 5 miles an hour, shifting to the southwest around 5 miles an hour in the afternoon. Tonight, mostly cloudy. Chance of showers and slight chance of thunderstorms after midnight. Lows in the upper 60s. South winds up to 10 miles an hour. Gusts up to 25 miles an hour after midnight. Chance of precipitation 50%. Sunday, showers likely and slight chance of thunderstorms in the morning, then chance of thunderstorms in the afternoon. Highs around 80. Southwest winds 5 to 15 miles an hour. Chance of precipitation 70%. Sunday night, cooler. Partly cloudy. Lows in the mid-50s. Northwest winds up to 10 miles an hour. And now the extended forecast for the radio listening area. Monday and Monday night, partly cloudy. Highs in the mid-70s. Lows in the mid-50s. Tuesday and Tuesday night, partly cloudy. A 20% chance of rain showers. Highs in the upper 70s. Lows in the upper 50s. Wednesday and Wednesday night, partly cloudy. A 50% chance of thunderstorms. Highs in the lower 80s. Lows in the upper 60s. Thursday and Thursday night, showers likely and chance of thunderstorms. Highs in the mid 80s. Lows in the mid 60s. Chance of precipitation 70%. Juneteenth and Friday night, partly cloudy. A 50% chance of showers. Highs in the lower 80s. Lows in the lower 60s. Here are some river levels reported this morning. On the Kentucky River, Highbridge Lock 9.5, Frankfort Lock 7.3, Lockport Lock 9.5, on North Elkhorn Creek, Georgetown 4.6. Here are some nearby reservoir levels. Harrington Lake 727.3, Taylorsville Lake 547.0. 2 p.m. Eastern Daylight Time weather conditions across north central Kentucky. At Frankfort, and the pressure was 30.03 inches and falling. At Lexington, it was partly sunny. The temperature was 81 degrees, the dew point 60, and the relative humidity 48%. The wind was southwest at 8 miles an hour. The pressure was 30.05 inches and steady. At Louisville, it was partly sunny. The temperature was 83 degrees, the dew point 61, and the relative humidity 47%. The wind was west at 7 miles an hour. The pressure was 30.02 inches and falling. At Frankfort, and the pressure was 30.03 inches and falling. Elsewhere around the region, at London, it was sunny with a temperature of 83. It was mostly sunny with a temperature of 80 at Wilmington, Ohio, 80 at Jackson, and 86 at Bowling Green. It was cloudy with a temperature of 80 at Covington and 80 at Indianapolis. At Jasper, Indiana, it was cloudy. The current time is 2:22 p.m. Eastern Daylight Time. Now for the official National Weather Service forecast for Frankfort and surrounding communities. Today, mostly sunny. Highs in the upper 80s. Southeast winds up to 5 miles an hour, shifting to the southwest around 5 miles an hour in the afternoon. Tonight, mostly cloudy. Chance of showers and slight chance of thunderstorms after midnight. Lows in the upper 60s. South winds up to 10 miles an hour. Gusts up to 25 miles an hour after midnight. Chance of precipitation 50%. Sunday, showers likely and slight chance of thunderstorms in the morning,
then chance of thunderstorms in the afternoon. Highs around 80. Southwest winds 5 to 15 miles an hour. Chance of precipitation 70%. Sunday night, cooler. Partly cloudy. Lows in the mid-50s. Northwest winds up to 10 miles an hour. And now the extended forecast for the radio listening area. Monday and Monday night, partly cloudy. Highs in the mid-70s. Lows in the mid-50s. Tuesday and Tuesday night, partly cloudy. A 20% chance of rain showers. Highs in the upper 70s. Lows in the upper 50s. Wednesday and Wednesday night, partly cloudy. A 50% chance of thunderstorms. Highs in the lower 80s. Lows in the upper 60s. Thursday and Thursday night, showers likely and chance of thunderstorms. Highs in the mid-80s. Lows in the mid-60s. Chance of precipitation 70%. Juneteenth and Friday night, partly cloudy. A 50% chance of showers. Highs in the lower 80s. Lows in the lower 60s. Here are some river levels reported this morning. On the Kentucky River, Highbridge Lock 9.5, Frankfort Lock 7.3, Lockport Lock 9.5, on North Elkhorn Creek, Georgetown 4.6. Here are some nearby reservoir levels. Harrington Lake 727.3, Taylorsville Lake 547.0. 2 p.m. Eastern Daylight Time weather conditions across north central Kentucky. At Frankfort, and the pressure was 30.03 inches and falling. At Lexington, it was partly sunny. The temperature was 81 degrees, the dew point 60, and the relative humidity 48%. The wind was southwest at 8 miles an hour. The pressure was 30.05 inches and steady. At Louisville, it was partly sunny. The temperature was 83 degrees, the dew point 61, and the relative humidity 47%. The wind was west at 7 miles an hour. The pressure was 30.02 inches and falling. At Frankfort, and the pressure was 30.03 inches and falling. Elsewhere around the region, at London, it was sunny, with a temperature of 83. It was mostly sunny, with a temperature of 80 at Wilmington, Ohio, 80 at Jackson, and 86 at Bowling Green. It was cloudy, with a temperature of 80 at Covington, and 80 at Indianapolis. At Jasper, Indiana, it was cloudy. Now for the official National Weather Service forecast for Frankfort and surrounding communities. Today, mostly sunny. Highs in the upper 80s. Southeast winds up to 5 miles an hour, shifting to the southwest around 5 miles an hour in the afternoon. Tonight, mostly cloudy. Chance of showers and slight chance of thunderstorms after midnight. Lows in the upper 60s. South winds up to 10 miles an hour. Gusts up to 25 miles an hour after midnight. Chance of precipitation 50%. Sunday, showers likely and slight chance of thunderstorms in the morning, then chance of thunderstorms in the afternoon. Highs around 80. Southwest winds 5 to 15 miles an hour. Chance of precipitation 70%. Sunday night, cooler. Partly cloudy. Lows in the mid-50s. Northwest winds up to 10 miles an hour. And now the extended forecast for the radio listening area. Monday and Monday night, partly cloudy. Highs in the mid-70s. Lows in the mid-50s. Tuesday and Tuesday night, partly cloudy. A 20% chance of rain showers. Highs in the upper 70s. Lows in the upper 50s. Wednesday and Wednesday night, partly cloudy. A 50% chance of thunderstorms. Highs in the lower 80s. Lows in the upper 60s. Thursday and Thursday night, showers likely and chance of thunderstorms. Highs in the mid-80s. Lows in the mid-60s. Chance of precipitation 70%.
Juneteenth and Friday night, partly cloudy.

a 50% chance of showers. Highs in the lower 80s. Lows in the lower 60s. The current time is 2:28 p.m. Eastern Daylight Time. Here are some river levels reported this morning. On the Kentucky River, Highbridge Lock 9.5, Frankfort Lock 7.3, Lockport Lock 9.5, on North Elkhorn Creek, Georgetown 4.6. Here are some nearby reservoir levels. Harrington Lake 727.3, Taylorsville Lake 547.0. 2 p.m. Eastern Daylight Time weather conditions across north central Kentucky. At Frankfort, and the pressure was 30.03 inches and falling. At Lexington, it was partly sunny. The temperature was 81 degrees, the dew point 60, and the relative humidity 48%. The wind was southwest at 8 miles an hour. The pressure was 30.05 inches and steady. At Louisville, it was partly sunny. The temperature was 83 degrees, the dew point 61, and the relative humidity 47%. The wind was west at 7 miles an hour. The pressure was 30.02 inches and falling. At Frankfort, and the pressure was 30.03 inches and falling. Elsewhere around the region, at London, it was sunny, with a temperature of 83. It was mostly sunny, with a temperature of 80 at Wilmington, Ohio, 80 at Jackson, and 86 at Bowling Green. It was cloudy, with a temperature of 80 at Covington, and 80 at Indianapolis. At Jasper, Indiana, it was cloudy. Now for the official National Weather Service forecast for Frankfort and surrounding communities. Today, mostly sunny. Highs in the upper 80s. Southeast winds up to 5 miles an hour, shifting to the southwest around 5 miles an hour in the afternoon. Tonight, mostly cloudy. Chance of showers and slight chance of thunderstorms after midnight. Lows in the upper 60s. South winds up to 10 miles an hour. Gusts up to 25 miles an hour after midnight. Chance of precipitation 50%. Sunday, showers likely and slight chance of thunderstorms in the morning, then chance of thunderstorms in the afternoon. Highs around 80. Southwest winds 5 to 15 miles an hour. Chance of precipitation 70%. Sunday night, cooler. Partly cloudy. Lows in the mid-50s. Northwest winds up to 10 miles an hour. And now the extended forecast for the radio listening area. Monday and Monday night, partly cloudy. Highs in the mid-70s. Lows in the mid-50s. Tuesday and Tuesday night, partly cloudy. A 20% chance of rain showers. Highs in the upper 70s. Lows in the upper 50s. Wednesday and Wednesday night, partly cloudy. A 50% chance of thunderstorms. Highs in the lower 80s. Lows in the upper 60s. Thursday and Thursday night, showers likely and chance of thunderstorms. Highs in the mid 80s. Lows in the mid 60s. Chance of precipitation 70%. Juneteenth and Friday night, partly cloudy. A 50% chance of showers. Highs in the lower 80s. Lows in the lower 60s. The current time is 2:32 p.m. Eastern Daylight Time. Here are some river levels reported this morning. On the Kentucky River, Highbridge Lock 9.5, Frankfort Lock 7.3, Lockport Lock 9.5, on North Elkhorn Creek, Georgetown 4.6. Here are some nearby reservoir levels. Harrington Lake 727.3, Taylorsville Lake 547.0. 2 p.m. Eastern Daylight. Here are some nearby reservoir levels. Harrington Lake 727.3, Taylorsville Lake 547.0. 2 p.m. Eastern Daylight Time weather conditions across north central Kentucky. At Frankfort, and the pressure was 30.03 inches and falling. At Lexington, it was partly sunny. The temperature was 81 degrees, the dew point 60.

Celtics and Bowling Green. It was cloudy, with a temperature of 80 at Covington and 80 at Indianapolis. At Jasper, Indiana, it was cloudy. Now for the official National Weather Service forecast for Frankfort and surrounding communities. Today, mostly sunny. Highs in the upper 80s. Southeast winds up to 5 miles an hour, shifting to the southwest around 5 miles an hour in the afternoon. Tonight, mostly cloudy. Chance of showers and slight chance of thunderstorms after midnight. Lows in the upper 60s. South winds up to 10 miles an hour. Gusts up to 25 miles an hour after midnight. Chance of precipitation 50%. Sunday, showers likely and slight chance of thunderstorms in the morning, then chance of thunderstorms in the afternoon. Highs around 80. Southwest winds 5 to 15 miles an hour. Chance of precipitation 70%. Sunday night, cooler. Partly cloudy. Lows in the mid-50s. Northwest winds up to 10 miles an hour. And now the extended forecast for the radio listening area. Monday and Monday night, partly cloudy. Highs in the mid-70s. Lows in the mid-50s. Tuesday and Tuesday night, partly cloudy. A 20% chance of rain showers. Highs in the upper 70s. Lows in the upper 50s. Wednesday and Wednesday night, partly cloudy. A 50% chance of thunderstorms. Highs in the lower 80s. Lows in the upper 60s. Thursday and Thursday night, showers likely and chance of thunderstorms. Highs in the mid-80s. Lows in the mid-60s. Chance of precipitation 70%. Juneteenth and Friday night, partly cloudy. A 50% chance of showers. Highs in the lower 80s. Lows in the lower 60s. Here are some river levels reported this morning. On the Kentucky River, Highbridge Lock 9.5, Frankfort Lock 7.3, Lockport Lock 9.5, on North Elkhorn Creek, Georgetown 4.6. Here are some nearby reservoir levels. Harrington Lake 727.3, Taylorsville Lake 547.0. The current time is 2:37 p.m. Eastern Daylight Time. 2 p.m. Eastern Daylight Time weather conditions across north central Kentucky. At Frankfort, and the pressure was 30.03 inches and falling. At Lexington, it was partly sunny. The temperature was 81 degrees, the dew point 60, and the relative humidity 48%. The wind was southwest at 8 miles an hour. The pressure was 30.05 inches and steady. At Louisville, it was partly sunny. The temperature was 83 degrees, the dew point 61, and the relative humidity 47%. The wind was west at 7 miles an hour. The pressure was 30.02 inches and falling. At Frankfort, and the pressure was 30.03 inches and falling. Elsewhere around the region, at London, it was sunny, with a temperature of 83. It was mostly sunny, with a temperature of 80 at Wilmington, Ohio, 80 at Jackson, and 86 at Bowling Green. It was cloudy, with a temperature of 80 at Covington and 80 at Indianapolis. At Jasper, Indiana, it was cloudy. Now for the official National Weather Service forecast for Frankfort and surrounding communities. Today, mostly sunny. Highs in the upper 80s. Southeast winds up to 5 miles an hour, shifting to the southwest around 5 miles an hour in the afternoon. Tonight, mostly cloudy. Chance of showers and slight chance of thunderstorms after midnight. Lows in the upper 60s. South winds up to 10 miles an hour. Gusts up to 25 miles an hour after midnight. Chance of precipitation 50%. Sunday, showers likely and slight chance of thunderstorms in the morning, then chance of thunderstorms in the afternoon. Highs around 80. Southwest winds 5 to 15 miles an hour. Chance of precipitation 70%.

Sunday night, cooler. Partly cloudy. Lows in the mid-50s. Northwest winds up to 10 miles an hour. And now the extended forecast for the radio listening area. Monday and Monday night, partly cloudy. Highs in the mid-70s. Lows in the mid-50s. Tuesday and Tuesday night, partly cloudy. A 20% chance of rain showers. Highs in the upper 70s. Lows in the upper 50s. Wednesday and Wednesday night, partly cloudy. A 50% chance of thunderstorms. Highs in the lower 80s. Lows in the upper 60s. Thursday and Thursday night, showers likely and chance of thunderstorms. Highs in the mid-80s. Lows in the mid-60s. Chance of precipitation 70%. Juneteenth and Friday night, partly cloudy. A 50% chance of showers. Highs in the lower 80s. Lows in the lower 60s. Here are some river levels reported this morning. On the Kentucky River, Highbridge Lock 9.5, Frankfort Lock 7.3, Lockport Lock 9.5, on North Elkhorn Creek, Georgetown 4.6. Here are some nearby reservoir levels. Harrington Lake 727.3, Taylorsville Lake 547.0. 2 p.m. Eastern Daylight Time weather conditions across north central Kentucky. At Frankfort, and the pressure was 30.03 inches and falling. At Lexington, it was partly sunny. The temperature was 81 degrees, the dew point 60, and the relative humidity 48%. The wind was southwest at 8 miles an hour. The pressure was 30.05 inches and steady. At Louisville, it was partly sunny. The temperature was 83 degrees, the dew point 61, and the relative humidity 47%. The wind was west at 7 miles an hour. The pressure was 30.02 inches and falling. At Frankfort, and the pressure was 30.03 inches and falling. Elsewhere around the region, at London, it was sunny, with a temperature of 83. It was mostly sunny, with a temperature of 80 at Wilmington, Ohio, 80 at Jackson, and 86 at Bowling Green. It was cloudy, with a temperature of 80 at Covington, and 80 at Indianapolis. At Jasper, Indiana, it was cloudy. 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The current time is 2:42 p.m. Eastern Daylight Time. Now for the official National Weather Service forecast for Frankfort and surrounding communities. Today, mostly sunny. Highs in the upper 80s. Southeast winds up to 5 miles an hour, shifting to the southwest around 5 miles an hour in the afternoon. Tonight, mostly cloudy. Chance of showers and slight chance of thunderstorms after midnight. Lows in the upper 60s. South winds up to 10 miles an hour. Gusts up to 25 miles an hour after midnight. Chance of precipitation 50%. Sunday, showers likely and slight chance of thunderstorms in the morning, then chance of thunderstorms in the afternoon. Highs around 80. Southwest winds 5 to 15 miles an hour. Chance of precipitation 70%. Sunday night, cooler. Partly cloudy. Lows in the mid-50s. Northwest winds up to 10 miles an hour. And now the extended forecast for the radio listening area. Monday and Monday night, partly cloudy. Highs in the mid-70s. Lows in the mid-50s. Tuesday and Tuesday night, partly cloudy. A 20% chance of rain showers. Highs in the upper 70s. Lows in the upper 50s. Wednesday and Wednesday night, partly cloudy. A 50% chance of thunderstorms. Highs in the lower 80s. Lows in the upper 60s. Thursday and Thursday.

Thursday night, showers likely and chance of thunderstorms. Highs in the mid-80s. Lows in the mid-60s. Chance of precipitation 70%. Juneteenth and Friday night, partly cloudy. A 50% chance of showers. Highs in the lower 80s. Lows in the lower 60s. Here are some river levels reported this morning. On the Kentucky River, Highbridge locked 9.5, Frankfort locked 7.3, Lockport locked 9.5, on North Elkhorn Creek, Georgetown 4.6. Here are some nearby reservoir levels. Harrington Lake 727.3, Taylorsville Lake 547.0. 2 p.m. Eastern Daylight Time weather conditions across north central Kentucky. At Frankfort, and the pressure was 30.03 inches and falling. At Lexington, it was partly sunny. The temperature was 81 degrees, the dew point 60, and the relative humidity 48%. The wind was southwest at 8 miles an hour. The pressure was 30.05 inches and steady. At Louisville, it was partly sunny. The temperature was 83 degrees, the dew point 61, and the relative humidity 47%. The wind was west at 7 miles an hour. The pressure was 30.02 inches and falling. At Frankfort, and the pressure was 30.03 inches and falling. Elsewhere around the region, at London, it was sunny, with a temperature of 83. It was mostly sunny, with a temperature of 80 at Wilmington, Ohio, 80 at Jackson, and 86 at Bowling Green. It was cloudy, with a temperature of 80 at Covington, and 80 at Indianapolis. At Jasper, Indiana, it was cloudy. Now for the official National Weather Service forecast for Frankfort and surrounding communities. Today, mostly sunny. Highs in the upper 80s. Southeast winds up to 5 miles an hour, shifting to the southwest around 5 miles an hour in the afternoon. Tonight, mostly cloudy. Chance of showers and slight chance of thunderstorms after midnight. Lows in the upper 60s. South winds up to 10 miles an hour. Gusts up to 25 miles an hour after midnight. Chance of precipitation 50%. Sunday, showers likely and slight chance of thunderstorms in the morning, then chance of thunderstorms in the afternoon. Highs around 80. Southwest winds 5 to 15 miles an hour. Chance of precipitation 70%. Sunday night, cooler. Partly cloudy. Lows in the mid-50s. Northwest winds up to 10 miles an hour. And now the extended forecast for the radio listening area. Monday and Monday night, partly cloudy. Highs in the mid-70s. Lows in the mid-50s. Tuesday and Tuesday night, partly cloudy. A 20% chance of rain showers. Highs in the upper 70s. Lows in the upper 50s. Wednesday and Wednesday night, partly cloudy. A 50% chance of thunderstorms. Highs in the lower 80s. Lows in the upper 60s. Thursday and Thursday night, showers likely and chance of thunderstorms. Highs in the mid-80s. Lows in the mid-60s. Chance of precipitation 70%. Juneteenth and Friday night, partly cloudy. A 50% chance of showers. Highs in the lower 80s. Lows in the lower 60s. The current time is 2:48 p.m. Eastern Daylight Time. Here are some river levels reported this morning. On the Kentucky River, Highbridge locked 9.5, Frankfort locked 7.3, Lockport locked 9.5, on North Elkhorn Creek, Georgetown 4.6. Here are some nearby reservoir levels. Harrington Lake 727.3, Taylorsville Lake 547.0. 2 p.m. Eastern Daylight Time weather conditions across north central Kentucky. At Frankfort, and the pressure was 30.03 inches and falling. At Lexington, it was partly sunny. The temperature was 81 degrees, the dew point 60, and the relative humidity

48%. The wind was southwest at 8 miles an hour. The pressure was 30.05 inches and steady. At Louisville, it was partly sunny. The temperature was 83 degrees, the dew point 61, and the relative humidity 47%. The wind was west at 7 miles an hour. The pressure was 30.02 inches and falling. At Frankfurt, and the pressure was 30.03 inches and falling. Elsewhere around the region, at London, it was sunny, with a temperature of 83. It was mostly sunny, with a temperature of 80 at Wilmington, Ohio, 80 at Jackson, and 86 at Bowling Green. It was cloudy, with a temperature of 80 at Covington, and 80 at Indianapolis. At Jasper, Indiana, it was cloudy. Now for the official National Weather Service forecast for Frankfurt and surrounding communities. Today, mostly sunny. Highs in the upper 80s. Southeast winds up to 5 miles an hour, shifting to the southwest around 5 miles an hour in the afternoon. Tonight, mostly cloudy. Chance of showers and slight chance of thunderstorms after midnight. Lows in the upper 60s. South winds up to 10 miles an hour. Gusts up to 25 miles an hour after midnight. Chance of precipitation 50%. Sunday, showers likely and slight chance of thunderstorms in the morning, then chance of thunderstorms in the afternoon. Highs around 80. Southwest winds 5 to 15 miles an hour. Chance of precipitation 70%. Sunday night, cooler. Partly cloudy. Lows in the mid-50s. Northwest winds up to 10 miles an hour. And now the extended forecast for the radio listening area. Monday and Monday night, partly cloudy. Highs in the mid-70s. Lows in the mid-50s. Tuesday and Tuesday night, partly cloudy. A 20% chance of rain showers. Highs in the upper 70s. Lows in the upper 50s. Wednesday and Wednesday night, partly cloudy. A 50% chance of thunderstorms. Highs in the lower 80s. Lows in the upper 60s. Thursday and Thursday night, showers likely and chance of thunderstorms. Highs in the mid 80s. Lows in the mid 60s. Chance of precipitation 70%. Juneteenth and Friday night, partly cloudy. A 50% chance of showers. Highs in the lower 80s. Lows in the lower 60s. The current time is 2:52 p.m. Eastern Daylight Time. Here are some river levels reported this morning. On the Kentucky River, Highbridge Lock 9.5, Frankfurt Lock 7.3, Lockport Lock 9.5, on North Elkhorn Creek, Georgetown 4.6. Here are some nearby reservoir levels. Harrington Lake 727.3, Taylorsville Lake 547.0. 2 p.m. Eastern Daylight Time weather conditions across north central Kentucky. At Frankfort, and the pressure was 30.03 inches and falling. At Lexington, it was partly sunny. The temperature was 81 degrees, the dew point 60, and the relative humidity 48%. The wind was southwest at 8 miles an hour. The pressure was 30.05 inches and steady. At Louisville, it was partly sunny. The temperature was 83 degrees, the dew point 61, and the relative humidity 47%. The wind was west at 7 miles an hour. The pressure was 30.02 inches and falling. At Frankfort, and the pressure was 30.03 inches and falling. Elsewhere around the region, at London, it was sunny, with a temperature of 83. It was mostly sunny, with a temperature of 80 at Wilmington, Ohio, 80 at Jackson, and 86 at Bowling Green. It was cloudy, with a temperature of 80 at Covington, and 80 at Indianapolis. At Jasper, Indiana, it was cloudy. Now for the official National Weather Service forecast for Frankfurt and surrounding communities. Today, mostly sunny. Highs in the upper 80s.

southeast winds up to 5 miles an hour, shifting to the southwest around 5 miles an hour in the afternoon. Tonight, mostly cloudy. Chance of showers and slight chance of thunderstorms after midnight. Lows in the upper 60s. South winds up to 10 miles an hour. Gusts up to 25 miles an hour after midnight. Chance of precipitation 50%. Sunday, showers likely and slight chance of thunderstorms in the morning, then chance of thunderstorms in the afternoon. Highs around 80. Southwest winds 5 to 15 miles an hour. Chance of precipitation 70%. Sunday night, cooler. Partly cloudy. Lows in the mid-50s. Northwest winds up to 10 miles an hour. And now the extended forecast for the radio listening area. Monday and Monday night, partly cloudy. Highs in the mid-70s. Lows in the mid-50s. Tuesday and Tuesday night, partly cloudy. A 20% chance of rain showers. Highs in the upper 70s. Lows in the upper 50s. Wednesday and Wednesday night, partly cloudy. A 50% chance of thunderstorms. Highs in the lower 80s. Lows in the upper 60s. Thursday and Thursday night, showers likely and chance of thunderstorms. Highs in the mid-80s. Lows in the mid-60s. Chance of precipitation 70%. Juneteenth and Friday night, partly cloudy. A 50% chance of showers. Highs in the lower 80s. Lows in the lower 60s. Here are some river levels reported this morning. On the Kentucky River, Highbridge Lock 9.5, Frankfort Lock 7.3, Lockport Lock 9.5, on North Elkhorn Creek, Georgetown 4.6. Here are some nearby reservoir levels. Harrington Lake 727.3, Taylorsville Lake 547.0. 2 p.m. Eastern Daylight Time weather conditions across north central Kentucky. At Frankfort, and the pressure was 30.03 inches and falling. At Lexington, it was partly sunny. The temperature was 81 degrees, the dew point 60, and the relative humidity 48%. The wind was southwest at 8 miles an hour. The pressure was 30.05 inches and steady. At Louisville, it was partly sunny. The temperature was 83 degrees, the dew point 61, and the relative humidity 47%. The wind was west at 7 miles an hour. The pressure was 30.02 inches and falling. At Frankfort, and the pressure was 30.03 inches and falling. Elsewhere around the region, at London, it was sunny, with a temperature of 83. It was mostly sunny, with a temperature of 80 at Wilmington, Ohio, 80 at Jackson, and 86 at Bowling Green. It was cloudy, with a temperature of 80 at Covington, and 80 at Indianapolis. At Jasper, Indiana, it was cloudy. The current time is 2:57 p.m. Eastern Daylight Time. Now for the official National Weather Service forecast for Frankfort and surrounding communities. Today, mostly sunny. Highs in the upper 80s. Southeast winds up to 5 miles an hour, shifting to the southwest around 5 miles an hour in the afternoon. Tonight, mostly cloudy. Chance of showers and slight chance of thunderstorms after midnight. Lows in the upper 60s. South winds up to 10 miles an hour. Gusts up to 25 miles an hour after midnight. Chance of precipitation 50%. Sunday, showers likely and slight chance of thunderstorms in the morning, then chance of thunderstorms in the afternoon. Highs around 80. Southwest winds 5 to 15 miles an hour. Chance of precipitation 70%. Sunday night, cooler. Partly cloudy. Lows in the mid-50s. Northwest winds up to 10 miles an hour. And now the extended forecast for the radio listening area. Monday and Monday night, partly cloudy. Highs in the mid-70s. Lows in the mid-50s.

Tuesday and Tuesday night, partly cloudy. A 20% chance of rain showers. Highs in the upper 70s. Lows in the upper 50s. Wednesday and Wednesday night, partly cloudy. A 50% chance of thunderstorms. Highs in the lower 80s. Lows in the upper 60s. Thursday and Thursday night, showers likely and chance of thunderstorms. Highs in the mid-80s. Lows in the mid-60s. Chance of precipitation 70%. Juneteenth and Friday night, partly cloudy. A 50% chance of showers. Highs in the lower 80s. Lows in the lower 60s. Here are some river levels reported this morning. On the Kentucky River, Highbridge Lock 9.5, Frankfort Lock 7.3, Lockport Lock 9.5, on North Elkhorn Creek, Georgetown 4.6. Here are some nearby reservoir levels. Harrington Lake 727.3, Taylorsville Lake 547.0. 2 p.m. Eastern Daylight Time weather conditions across north central Kentucky. At Frankfort, and the pressure was 30.03 inches and falling. At Lexington, it was partly sunny. The temperature was 81 degrees, the dew point 60, and the relative humidity 48%. The wind was southwest at 8 miles an hour. The pressure was 30.05 inches and steady. At Louisville, it was partly sunny. The temperature was 83 degrees, the dew point 61, and the relative humidity 47%. The wind was west at 7 miles an hour. The pressure was 30.02 inches and falling. At Frankfort, and the pressure was 30.03 inches and falling. Elsewhere around the region, at London, it was sunny with a temperature of 83. It was mostly sunny with a temperature of 80 at Wilmington, Ohio, 80 at Jackson, and 86 at Bowling Green. It was cloudy with a temperature of 80 at Covington and 80 at Indianapolis. At Jasper, Indiana, it was cloudy. Now for the official National Weather Service forecast for Frankfort and surrounding communities. Today, mostly sunny. Highs in the upper 80s. Southeast winds up to 5 miles an hour, shifting to the southwest around 5 miles an hour in the afternoon. Tonight, mostly cloudy. Chance of showers and slight chance of thunderstorms after midnight. Lows in the upper 60s. South winds up to 10 miles an hour. Gusts up to 25 miles an hour after midnight. Chance of precipitation 50%. Sunday, showers likely and slight chance of thunderstorms in the morning, then chance of thunderstorms in the afternoon. Highs around 80. Southwest winds 5 to 15 miles an hour. Chance of precipitation 70%. Sunday night, cooler. Partly cloudy. Lows in the mid-50s. Northwest winds up to 10 miles an hour. And now the extended forecast for the radio listening area. Monday and Monday night, partly cloudy. Highs in the mid-70s. Lows in the mid-50s. Tuesday and Tuesday night, partly cloudy. A 20% chance of rain showers. Highs in the upper 70s. Lows in the upper 50s. Wednesday and Wednesday night, partly cloudy. A 50% chance of thunderstorms. Highs in the lower 80s. Lows in the upper 60s. Thursday and Thursday night, showers likely and chance of thunderstorms. Highs in the mid-80s. Lows in the mid-60s. Chance of precipitation 70%. Juneteenth and Friday night, partly cloudy. A 50% chance of showers. Highs in the lower 80s. Lows in the lower 60s. The current time is 3:03 p.m. Eastern Daylight Time. Here are some river levels reported this morning. On the Kentucky River, Highbridge Lock 9.5, Frankfort Lock 7.3, Lockport Lock 9.5, on North Elkhorn Creek, Georgetown 4.6. Here are some nearby reservoir levels. Harrington Lake 727.

5.3. Taylorsville Lake 547.0. 3 p.m. Eastern Daylight Time weather conditions across north-central Kentucky. At Frankfort. And the pressure was 30.02 inches and falling. At Lexington, it was partly sunny. The temperature was 83 degrees, the dew point 59, and the relative humidity 44%. The wind was west at 7 miles an hour. The pressure was 30.04 inches and falling. At Louisville, it was partly sunny. The temperature was 83 degrees, the dew point 63, and the relative humidity 50%. The wind was southwest at 13 miles an hour, gusting to 18. The pressure was 30.01 inches and falling. At Frankfort, and the pressure was 30.02 inches and falling. Elsewhere around the region, at London, it was sunny, with a temperature of 83. It was mostly sunny, with a temperature of 80 at Wilmington, Ohio, and 84 at Jackson. It was partly sunny, with a temperature of 80 at Covington, and 86 at Bowling Green. At Indianapolis, it was cloudy, with a temperature of 78. At Jasper, Indiana, it was cloudy. Now for the official National Weather Service forecast for Frankfort and surrounding communities. Today, mostly sunny. Highs in the upper 80s. Southeast winds up to 5 miles an hour, shifting to the southwest around 5 miles an hour in the afternoon. Tonight, mostly cloudy. Chance of showers and slight chance of thunderstorms after midnight. Lows in the upper 60s. South winds up to 10 miles an hour. Gusts up to 25 miles an hour after midnight. Chance of precipitation 50%. Sunday, showers likely and slight chance of thunderstorms in the morning, then chance of thunderstorms in the afternoon. Highs around 80. Southwest winds 5 to 15 miles an hour. Chance of precipitation 70%. Sunday night, cooler. Partly cloudy. Lows in the mid-50s. Northwest winds up to 10 miles an hour. And now the extended forecast for the radio listening area. Monday and Monday night, partly cloudy. Highs in the mid-70s. Lows in the mid-50s. Tuesday and Tuesday night, partly cloudy. A 20% chance of rain showers. Highs in the upper 70s. Lows in the upper 50s. Wednesday and Wednesday night, partly cloudy. A 50% chance of thunderstorms. Highs in the lower 80s. Lows in the upper 60s. Thursday and Thursday night, showers likely and chance of thunderstorms. Highs in the mid 80s. Lows in the mid 60s. Chance of precipitation 70%. Juneteenth and Friday night, partly cloudy. A 50% chance of showers. Highs in the lower 80s. Lows in the lower 60s. The current time is 3:07 p.m. Eastern Daylight Time. Here are some river levels reported this morning. On the Kentucky River, Highbridge Lock 9.5, Frankfort Lock 7.3, Lockport Lock 9.5, on North Elkhorn Creek, Georgetown 4.6. Here are some nearby reservoir levels. Harrington Lake 727.3, Taylorsville Lake 547.0. 3 p.m. Eastern Daylight Time weather conditions across north-central Kentucky. At Frankfort. And the pressure was 30.02 inches and falling. At Lexington, it was partly sunny. The temperature was 83 degrees, the dew point 59, and the relative humidity 44%. The wind was west at 7 miles an hour. The pressure was 30.04 inches and falling. At Louisville, it was partly sunny. The temperature was 83 degrees, the dew point 63, and the relative humidity 50%. The wind was southwest at 13 miles an hour, gusting to 18. The pressure was 30.01 inches and falling. At Frankfort, and the pressure was 30.02 inches and falling.

Elsewhere around the region, at London, it was sunny, with a temperature of 83. It was mostly sunny, with a temperature of 80 at Wilmington, Ohio, and 84 at Jackson. It was partly sunny, with a temperature of 80 at Covington, and 86 at Bowling Green. At Indianapolis, it was cloudy, with a temperature of 78. At Jasper, Indiana, it was cloudy. Now for the official National Weather Service forecast for Frankfort and surrounding communities. Today, mostly sunny. Highs in the upper 80s. Southeast winds up to 5 miles an hour, shifting to the southwest around 5 miles an hour in the afternoon. Tonight, mostly cloudy. Chance of showers and slight chance of thunderstorms after midnight. Lows in the upper 60s. South winds up to 10 miles an hour. Gusts up to 25 miles an hour after midnight. Chance of precipitation 50%. Sunday, showers likely and slight chance of thunderstorms in the morning, then chance of thunderstorms in the afternoon. Highs around 80. Southwest winds 5 to 15 miles an hour. Chance of precipitation 70%. Sunday night, cooler. Partly cloudy. Lows in the mid-50s. Northwest winds up to 10 miles an hour. And now the extended forecast for the radio listening area. Monday and Monday night, partly cloudy. Highs in the mid-70s. Lows in the mid-50s. Tuesday and Tuesday night, partly cloudy. A 20% chance of rain showers. Highs in the upper 70s. Lows in the upper 50s. Wednesday and Wednesday night, partly cloudy. A 50% chance of thunderstorms. Highs in the lower 80s. Lows in the upper 60s. Thursday and Thursday night, showers likely and chance of thunderstorms. Highs in the mid-80s. Lows in the mid-60s. Chance of precipitation 70%. Juneteenth and Friday night, partly cloudy. A 50% chance of showers. Highs in the lower 80s. Lows in the lower 60s. Here are some river levels reported this morning. On the Kentucky River, Highbridge Lock 9.5, Frankfort Lock 7.3, Lockport Lock 9.5, on North Elkhorn Creek, Georgetown 4.6. Here are some nearby reservoir levels. Harrington Lake 727.3, Taylorsville Lake 547.0. 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The current time is 3:12 p.m. Eastern Daylight Time. 3 p.m. Eastern Daylight Time weather conditions across north central Kentucky. At Frankfort. And the pressure was 30.02 inches and falling. At Lexington, it was mostly sunny. The temperature was 83 degrees, the dew point 59, and the relative humidity 44%. The wind was west at 7 miles an hour. The pressure was 30.04 inches and falling. At Louisville, it was partly sunny. The temperature was 83 degrees, the dew point 63, and the relative humidity 50%. The wind was southwest at 13 miles an hour. Gusting to 18. The pressure was 30.01 inches and falling. At Frankfort, and the pressure was 30.02 inches and falling. Elsewhere around the region, at London, it was sunny, with a temperature of 83. It was mostly sunny, with a temperature of 80 at Wilmington, Ohio, and 84 at Jackson. It was partly sunny, with a temperature of 80 at Covington, and 86 at Bowling Green. At Indianapolis, it was cloudy, with a temperature of 78. At Jasper, Indiana, it was cloudy. Now for the official National Weather Service forecast for Frankfort and surrounding communities. Today, mostly sunny. Highs in the upper 80s. Southeast winds up to 5.

5 miles an hour, shifting to the southwest around 5 miles an hour in the afternoon. Tonight, mostly cloudy. Chance of showers and slight chance of thunderstorms after midnight. Lows in the upper 60s. South winds up to 10 miles an hour. Gusts up to 25 miles an hour after midnight. Chance of precipitation 50%. Sunday, showers likely and slight chance of thunderstorms in the morning, then chance of thunderstorms in the afternoon. Highs around 80. Southwest winds 5 to 15 miles an hour. Chance of precipitation 70%. Sunday night, cooler. Partly cloudy. Lows in the mid-50s. Northwest winds up to 10 miles an hour. And now the extended forecast for the radio listening area. Monday and Monday night, partly cloudy. Highs in the mid-70s. Lows in the mid-50s. Tuesday and Tuesday night, partly cloudy. A 20% chance of rain showers. Highs in the upper 70s. Lows in the upper 50s. Wednesday and Wednesday night, partly cloudy. A 50% chance of thunderstorms. Highs in the lower 80s. Lows in the upper 60s. Thursday and Thursday night, showers likely and chance of thunderstorms. Highs in the mid-80s. Lows in the mid-60s. Chance of precipitation 70%. Juneteenth and Friday night, partly cloudy. A 50% chance of showers. Highs in the lower 80s. Lows in the lower 60s. Here are some river levels reported this morning. On the Kentucky River, Highbridge Lock 9.5, Frankfort Lock 7.3, Lockport Lock 9.5, on North Elkhorn Creek, Georgetown 4.6. Here are some nearby reservoir levels. Harrington Lake 727.3, Taylorsville Lake 547.0. 3 p.m. Eastern Daylight Time weather conditions across north central Kentucky. At Frankfort, and the pressure was 30.02 inches and falling. At Lexington, it was mostly sunny. The temperature was 83 degrees, the dew point 59, and the relative humidity 44%. The wind was west at 7 miles an hour. The pressure was 30.04 inches and falling. At Louisville, it was partly sunny. The temperature was 83 degrees, the dew point 63, and the relative humidity 50%. The wind was southwest at 13 miles an hour, gusting to 18. The pressure was 30.01 inches and falling. At Frankfort, and the pressure was 30.02 inches and falling. Elsewhere around the region, at London, it was sunny, with a temperature of 83. It was mostly sunny, with a temperature of 80 at Wilmington, Ohio, and 84 at Jackson. It was partly sunny, with a temperature of 80 at Covington, and 86 at Bowling Green. At Indianapolis, it was cloudy, with a temperature of 78. At Jasper, Indiana, it was cloudy. The current time is 3:17 p.m. Eastern Daylight Time. Now for the official National Weather Service forecast for Frankfort and surrounding communities. Today, mostly sunny. Highs in the upper 80s. Southeast winds up to 5 miles an hour, shifting to the southwest around 5 miles an hour in the afternoon. Tonight, mostly cloudy. Chance of showers and slight chance of thunderstorms after midnight. Lows in the upper 60s. South winds up to 10 miles an hour. Gusts up to 25 miles an hour after midnight. Chance of precipitation 50%. Sunday, showers likely and slight chance of thunderstorms in the morning, then chance of thunderstorms in the afternoon. Highs around 80. Southwest winds 5 to 15 miles an hour. Chance of precipitation 70%. Sunday night, cooler. Partly cloudy. Lows in the mid-50s. Northwest winds up to 10 miles an hour. And now the extended forecast for the radio listening area. Monday and Monday night, partly cloudy.

adjusting to 18. The pressure was 30.01 inches and falling at Frankfurt. And the pressure was 30.02 inches and falling. Elsewhere around the region, at London, it was sunny with a temperature of 83. It was mostly sunny with a temperature of 80 at Wilmington, Ohio, and 84 at Jackson. It was partly sunny with a temperature of 80 at Covington and 86 at Bowling Green. At Indianapolis, it was cloudy with a temperature of 78. At Jasper, Indiana, it was cloudy. Now for the official National Weather Service forecast for Frankfurt and surrounding communities. Today, mostly sunny. Highs in the upper 80s. Southeast winds up to 5 miles an hour, shifting to the southwest around 5 miles an hour in the afternoon. Tonight, mostly cloudy. Chance of showers and slight chance of thunderstorms after midnight. Lows in the upper 60s. South winds up to 10 miles an hour. Gusts up to 25 miles an hour after midnight. Chance of precipitation 50%. Sunday, showers likely and slight chance of thunderstorms in the morning, then chance of thunderstorms in the afternoon. Highs around 80. Southwest winds 5 to 15 miles an hour. Chance of precipitation 70%. Sunday night, cooler. Partly cloudy. Lows in the mid-50s. Northwest winds up to 10 miles an hour. And now the extended forecast for the radio listening area. Monday and Monday night, partly cloudy. Highs in the mid-70s. Lows in the mid-50s. Tuesday and Tuesday night, partly cloudy. A 20% chance of rain showers. Highs in the upper 70s. Lows in the upper 50s. Wednesday and Wednesday night, partly cloudy. A 50% chance of thunderstorms. Highs in the lower 80s. Lows in the upper 60s. Thursday and Thursday night, showers likely and chance of thunderstorms. Highs in the mid-80s. Lows in the mid-60s. Chance of precipitation 70%. Juneteenth and Friday night, partly cloudy. A 50% chance of showers. Highs in the lower 80s. Lows in the lower 60s. The current time is 3:32 p.m. Eastern Daylight Time. Here are some river levels reported this morning. On the Kentucky River, Highbridge Lock 9.5, Frankfurt Lock 7.3, Lockport Lock 9.5, on North Elkhorn Creek, Georgetown 4.6. Here are some nearby reservoir levels: Harrington Lake 727.3, Taylorsville Lake 547.0. 3 p.m. Eastern Daylight Time weather conditions across north central Kentucky. At Frankfurt, and the pressure was 30.02 inches and falling. At Lexington, it was mostly sunny. The temperature was 83 degrees, the dew point 59, and the relative humidity 44%. The wind was west at 7 miles an hour. The pressure was 30.04 inches and falling. At Louisville, it was partly sunny. The temperature was 83 degrees, the dew point. The pressure was 30.04 inches and falling. At Louisville, it was partly sunny. The temperature was 83 degrees, the dew point 63, and the relative humidity 50%. The wind was southwest at 13 miles an hour, gusting to 18. The pressure was 30.01 inches and falling. At Frankfurt, and the pressure was 30.02 inches and falling. Elsewhere around the region, at London, it was sunny, with a temperature of 83. It was mostly sunny, with a temperature of 80 at Wilmington, Ohio, and 84 at Jackson. It was partly sunny, with a temperature of 80 at Covington, and 86 at Bowling Green. At Indianapolis, it was cloudy, with a temperature of 78. At Jasper, Indiana, it was cloudy. Now for the official National Weather Service forecast for Frankfurt and surrounding communities. Today, mostly sunny. Highs in the upper 80s.

set. Sunday night, cooler. Partly cloudy. Lows in the mid-50s. Northwest winds up to 10 miles an hour. And now the extended forecast for the radio listening area. Monday and Monday night, partly cloudy. Highs in the mid-70s. Lows in the mid-50s. Tuesday and Tuesday night, partly cloudy. A 20% chance of rain showers. Highs in the upper 70s. Lows in the upper 50s. Wednesday and Wednesday night, partly cloudy. A 50% chance of thunderstorms. Highs in the lower 80s. Lows in the upper 60s. Thursday and Thursday night, showers likely and chance of thunderstorms. Highs in the mid-80s. Lows in the mid-60s. Chance of precipitation 70%. Juneteenth and Friday night, partly cloudy. A 50% chance of showers. Highs in the lower 80s. Lows in the lower 60s. Here are some river levels reported this morning. On the Kentucky River, Highbridge Lock 9.5, Frankfort Lock 7.3, Lockport Lock 9.5, on North Elkhorn Creek, Georgetown 4.6. Here are some nearby reservoir levels. Harrington Lake 727.3, Taylorsville Lake 547.0. 3 p.m. Eastern Daylight Time weather conditions across north central Kentucky. At Frankfort, and the pressure was 30.02 inches and falling. At Lexington, it was mostly sunny. The temperature was 83 degrees, the dew point 59, and the relative humidity 44%. The wind was west at 7 miles an hour. The pressure was 30.04 inches and falling. At Louisville, it was partly sunny. The temperature was 83 degrees, the dew point 63, and the relative humidity 50%. The wind was southwest at 13 miles an hour, gusting to 18. The pressure was 30.01 inches and falling. At Frankfort, and the pressure was 30.02 inches and falling. Elsewhere around the region, at London, it was sunny, with a temperature of 83. It was mostly sunny, with a temperature of 80 at Wilmington, Ohio, and 84 at Jackson. It was partly sunny, with a temperature of 80 at Covington, and 86 at Bowling Green. At Indianapolis, it was cloudy, with a temperature of 78. At Jasper, Indiana, it was cloudy. The current time is 3:37 p.m. Eastern Daylight Time. Now for the official National Weather Service forecast for Frankfort and surrounding communities. Today, mostly sunny. Highs in the upper 80s. Southeast winds up to 5 miles an hour, shifting to the southwest around 5 miles an hour in the afternoon. Tonight, mostly cloudy. Chance of showers and slight chance of thunderstorms after midnight. Lows in the upper 60s. South winds up to 10 miles an hour. Gusts up to 25 miles an hour after midnight. Chance of precipitation 50%. Sunday, showers likely and slight chance of thunderstorms in the morning, then chance of thunderstorms in the afternoon. Highs around 80. Southwest winds 5 to 15 miles an hour. Chance of precipitation 70%. Sunday night, cooler. Partly cloudy. Lows in the mid-50s. Northwest winds up to 10 miles an hour. And now the extended forecast for the radio listening area. Monday and Monday night, partly cloudy. Highs in the mid-70s. Lows in the mid-50s. Tuesday and Tuesday night, partly cloudy. A 20% chance of rain showers. Highs in the upper 70s. Lows in the upper 50s. Wednesday and Wednesday night, partly cloudy. A 50% chance of thunderstorms. Highs in the lower 80s. Lows in the upper 60s. Thursday and Thursday night, showers likely and chance of thunderstorms. Highs in the mid-80s. Lows in the mid-60s. Chance of precipitation 70%.

13th and Friday night, partly cloudy. A 50% chance of showers. Highs in the lower 80s. Lows in the lower 60s. Here are some river levels reported this morning. On the Kentucky River, Highbridge locked 9.5, Frankfort locked 7.3, Lockport locked 9.5, on North Elkhorn Creek, Georgetown 4.6. Here are some nearby reservoir levels. Harrington Lake 727.3, Taylorsville Lake 547.0. 3 p.m. Eastern Daylight Time weather conditions across north central Kentucky. At Frankfort, and the pressure was 30.02 inches and falling. At Lexington, it was mostly sunny. The temperature was 83 degrees, the dew point 59, and the relative humidity 44%. The wind was west at 7 miles an hour. The pressure was 30.04 inches and falling. At Louisville, it was partly sunny. The temperature was 83 degrees, the dew point 63, and the relative humidity 50%. The wind was southwest at 13 miles an hour, gusting to 18. The pressure was 30.01 inches and falling. At Frankfort, and the pressure was 30.02 inches and falling. Elsewhere around the region, at London, it was sunny, with a temperature of 83. It was mostly sunny, with a temperature of 80 at Wilmington, Ohio, and 84 at Jackson. It was partly sunny, with a temperature of 80 at Covington, and 86 at Bowling Green. At Indianapolis, it was cloudy, with a temperature of 78. At Jasper, Indiana, it was cloudy. Now for the official National Weather Service forecast for Frankfort and surrounding communities. Today, mostly sunny. Highs in the upper 80s. Southeast winds up to 5 miles an hour, shifting to the southwest around 5 miles an hour in the afternoon. Tonight, mostly cloudy. Chance of showers and slight chance of thunderstorms after midnight. Lows in the upper 60s. South winds up to 10 miles an hour. Gusts up to 25 miles an hour after midnight. Chance of precipitation 50%. Sunday, showers likely and slight chance of thunderstorms in the morning, then chance of thunderstorms in the afternoon. Highs around 80. Southwest winds 5 to 15 miles an hour. Chance of precipitation 70%. Sunday night, cooler. Partly cloudy. Lows in the mid-50s. Northwest winds up to 10 miles an hour. And now the extended forecast for the radio listening area. Monday and Monday night, partly cloudy. Highs in the mid-70s. Lows in the mid-50s. Tuesday and Tuesday night, partly cloudy. A 20% chance of rain showers. Highs in the upper 70s. Lows in the upper 50s. Wednesday and Wednesday night, partly cloudy. A 50% chance of thunderstorms. Highs in the lower 80s. Lows in the upper 60s. Thursday and Thursday night, showers likely and chance of thunderstorms. Highs in the mid 80s. Lows in the mid 60s. Chance of precipitation 70%. Juneteenth and Friday night, partly cloudy. A 50% chance of showers. Highs in the lower 80s. Lows in the lower 60s. 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The current time is 3:44 p.m. Eastern Daylight Time. 3 p.m. Eastern Daylight Time weather conditions across north central Kentucky. At Frankfort, and the pressure was 30.02 inches and falling. At Lexington, it was mostly sunny. The temperature was 83 degrees, the dew point 59, and the relative humidity 44%. The wind was west at 7 miles an hour. The pressure was 30.04 inches and falling.

at Louisville, it was partly sunny. The temperature was 83 degrees, the dew point 63, and the relative humidity 50%. The wind was southwest at 13 miles an hour, gusting to 18. The pressure was 30.01 inches and falling at Frankfort, and the pressure was 30.02 inches and falling. Elsewhere around the region, at London, it was sunny, with a temperature of 83. It was mostly sunny, with a temperature of 80 at Wilmington, Ohio, and 84 at Jackson. It was partly sunny, with a temperature of 80 at Covington, and 86 at Bowling Green. At Indianapolis, it was cloudy, with a temperature of 78. At Jasper, Indiana, it was cloudy. Now for the official National Weather Service forecast for Frankfort and surrounding communities. Today, mostly sunny. Highs in the upper 80s. Southeast winds up to 5 miles an hour, shifting to the southwest around 5 miles an hour in the afternoon. Tonight, mostly cloudy. Chance of showers and slight chance of thunderstorms after midnight. Lows in the upper 60s. South winds up to 10 miles an hour. Gusts up to 25 miles an hour after midnight. Chance of precipitation 50%. Sunday, showers likely and slight chance of thunderstorms in the morning, then chance of thunderstorms in the afternoon. Highs around 80. Southwest winds 5 to 15 miles an hour. Chance of precipitation 70%. Sunday night, cooler. Partly cloudy. Lows in the mid-50s. Northwest winds up to 10 miles an hour. And now the extended forecast for the radio listening area. Monday and Monday night, partly cloudy. Highs in the mid-70s. Lows in the mid-50s. Tuesday and Tuesday night, partly cloudy. A 20% chance of rain showers. Highs in the upper 70s. Lows in the upper 50s. Wednesday and Wednesday night, partly cloudy. A 50% chance of thunderstorms. Highs in the lower 80s. Lows in the upper 60s. Thursday and Thursday night, showers likely and chance of thunderstorms. Highs in the mid 80s. Lows in the mid 60s. Chance of precipitation 70%. Juneteenth and Friday night, partly cloudy. A 50% chance of showers. Highs in the lower 80s. Lows in the lower 60s. The current time is 3:47 p.m. Eastern Daylight Time. 3 p.m. Eastern Daylight Time weather conditions across north central Kentucky. At Frankfort. And the pressure was 30.02 inches and falling. At Lexington, it was mostly sunny. The temperature was 83 degrees, the dew point 59, and the relative humidity 44%. The wind was west at 7 miles an hour. The pressure was 30.04 inches and falling. At Louisville, it was partly sunny. The temperature was 83 degrees, the dew point 63, and the relative humidity 50%. The wind was southwest at 13 miles an hour, gusting to 18. The pressure was 30.01 inches and falling at Frankfort, and the pressure was 30.02 inches and falling. Elsewhere around the region, at London, it was sunny, with a temperature of 83. It was mostly sunny, with a temperature of 80 at Wilmington, Ohio, and 84 at Jackson. It was partly sunny, with a temperature of 80 at Covington and 86 at Bowling Green. At Indianapolis, it was cloudy, with a temperature of 78. At Jasper, Indiana, it was cloudy. Now for the official National Weather Service forecast for Frankfort and surrounding communities. Today, mostly sunny. Highs in the upper 80s. Southeast winds up to 5 miles an hour, shifting to the southwest around 5 miles an hour in the afternoon. Tonight, mostly cloudy. Chance of showers and slight chance of thunderstorms after midnight. Lows in the upper 60s. South winds up to 10.

miles an hour. Gusts up to 25 miles an hour after midnight. Chance of precipitation 50%. Sunday, showers likely and slight chance of thunderstorms in the morning, then chance of thunderstorms in the afternoon. Highs around 80. Southwest winds 5 to 15 miles an hour. Chance of precipitation 70%. Sunday night, cooler. Partly cloudy. Lows in the mid-50s. Northwest winds up to 10 miles an hour. And now the extended forecast for the radio listening area. Monday and Monday night, partly cloudy. Highs in the mid-70s. Lows in the mid-50s. Tuesday and Tuesday night, partly cloudy. A 20% chance of rain showers. Highs in the upper 70s. Lows in the upper 50s. Wednesday and Wednesday night, partly cloudy. A 50% chance of thunderstorms. Highs in the lower 80s. Lows in the upper 60s. Thursday and Thursday night, showers likely and chance of thunderstorms. Highs in the mid-80s. Lows in the mid-60s. Chance of precipitation 70%. Juneteenth and Friday night, partly cloudy. A 50% chance of showers. Highs in the lower 80s. Lows in the lower 60s. 3 p.m. Eastern Daylight Time weather conditions across north central Kentucky. At Frankfort. And the pressure was 30.02 inches and falling. At Lexington, it was mostly sunny. The temperature was 83 degrees, the dew point 59, and the relative humidity 44%. The wind was west at 7 miles an hour. The pressure was 30.04 inches and falling. At Louisville, it was partly sunny. The temperature was 83 degrees, the dew point 63, and the relative humidity 50%. The wind was southwest at 13 miles an hour. Gusting to 18. The pressure was 30.01 inches and falling. At Frankfort. And the pressure was 30.02 inches and falling. Elsewhere around the region, at London, it was sunny, with a temperature of 83. It was mostly sunny, with a temperature of 80 at Wilmington, Ohio, and 84 at Jackson. It was partly sunny, with a temperature of 80 at Covington, and 86 at Bowling Green. At Indianapolis, it was cloudy, with a temperature of 78. At Jasper, Indiana, it was cloudy. The current time is 3:52 p.m. Eastern Daylight Time. Now for the official National Weather Service forecast for Frankfort and surrounding communities. Today, mostly sunny. Highs in the upper 80s. Southeast winds up to 5 miles an hour, shifting to the southwest around 5 miles an hour in the afternoon. Tonight, mostly cloudy. Chance of showers and slight chance of thunderstorms after midnight. Lows in the upper 60s. South winds up to 10 miles an hour. Gusts up to 25 miles an hour after midnight. Chance of precipitation 50%. Sunday, showers likely and slight chance of thunderstorms in the morning, then chance of thunderstorms in the afternoon. Highs around 80. Southwest winds 5 to 15 miles an hour. Chance of precipitation 70%. Sunday night, cooler. Partly cloudy. Lows in the mid-50s. Northwest winds up to 10 miles an hour. And now the extended forecast for the radio listening area. Monday and Monday night, partly cloudy. Highs in the mid-70s. Lows in the mid-50s. Tuesday and Tuesday night, partly cloudy. A 20% chance of rain showers. Highs in the upper 70s. Lows in the upper 50s. Wednesday and Wednesday night, partly cloudy. A 50% chance of thunderstorms. Highs in the lower 80s. Lows in the upper 60s. Thursday and Thursday night, showers likely and chance of thunderstorms. Highs in the mid-80s. Lows in the mid-60s. Chance of precipitation 70%.
Juneteenth and Friday night, partly cloudy. A 50% chance of showers. Highs in the lower 80s. Lows in the lower 60s. 3 p.m. Eastern Daylight Time weather conditions across north-central Kentucky. At Frankfort. And the pressure was 30.02 inches and falling. At Lexington, it was mostly sunny. The temperature was 83 degrees, the dew point 59, and the relative humidity 44%. The wind was west at 7 miles an hour. The pressure was 30.04 inches and falling. At Louisville, it was partly sunny. The temperature was 83 degrees, the dew point 63, and the relative humidity 50%. The wind was southwest at 13 miles an hour. Gusting to 18. The pressure was 30.01 inches and falling. At Frankfort. And the pressure was 30.02 inches and falling. Elsewhere around the region, at London, it was sunny, with a temperature of 83. It was mostly sunny, with a temperature of 80 at Wilmington, Ohio, and 84 at Jackson. It was partly sunny, with a temperature of 80 at Covington, and 86 at Bowling Green. At Indianapolis, it was cloudy, with a temperature of 78. At Jasper, Indiana, it was cloudy. Now for the official National Weather Service forecast for Frankfort and surrounding communities. Today, mostly sunny. Highs in the upper 80s. Southeast winds up to 5 miles an hour, shifting to the southwest around 5 miles an hour in the afternoon. Tonight, mostly cloudy. Chance of showers and slight chance of thunderstorms after midnight. Lows in the upper 60s. South winds up to 10 miles an hour. Gusts up to 25 miles an hour after midnight. Chance of precipitation 50%. Sunday, showers likely and slight chance of thunderstorms in the morning, then chance of thunderstorms in the afternoon. Highs around 80. Southwest winds 5 to 15 miles an hour. Chance of precipitation 70%. Sunday night, cooler. Partly cloudy. Lows in the mid-50s. Northwest winds up to 10 miles an hour. And now the extended forecast for the radio listening area. Monday and Monday night, partly cloudy. Highs in the mid-70s. Lows in the mid-50s. Tuesday and Tuesday night, partly cloudy. A 20% chance of rain showers. Highs in the upper 70s. Lows in the upper 50s. Wednesday and Wednesday night, partly cloudy. A 50% chance of thunderstorms. Highs in the lower 80s. Lows in the upper 60s. Thursday and Thursday night, showers likely and chance of thunderstorms. Highs in the mid-80s. Lows in the mid-60s. Chance of precipitation 70%. Juneteenth and Friday night, partly cloudy. A 50% chance of showers. Highs in the lower 80s. Lows in the lower 60s. The current time is 3:58 p.m. Eastern Daylight Time. 3 p.m. Eastern Daylight Time weather conditions across north-central Kentucky. At Frankfort. And the pressure was 30.02 inches and falling. At Lexington, it was mostly sunny. The temperature was 83 degrees, the dew point 59, and the relative humidity 44%. The wind was west at 7 miles an hour. The pressure was 30.04 inches and falling. At Louisville, it was partly sunny. The temperature was 83 degrees, the dew point 63, and the relative humidity 50%. The wind was southwest at 13 miles an hour. Gusting to 18. The pressure was 30.01 inches and falling. At Frankfort. And the pressure was 30.02 inches and falling. Elsewhere around the region, at London, it was sunny, with a temperature of 83. It was mostly sunny, with a temperature of 80 at Wilmington, Ohio, and 84 at Jackson. It was partly sunny, with a temperature of 80 at Covington and 86.

at Bowling Green. At Indianapolis, it was cloudy with a temperature of 78. At Jasper, Indiana, it was cloudy. Now for the official National Weather Service forecast for Frankfort and surrounding communities. Today, mostly sunny. Highs in the upper 80s. Southeast winds up to 5 miles an hour, shifting to the southwest around 5 miles an hour in the afternoon. Tonight, mostly cloudy. Chance of showers and slight chance of thunderstorms after midnight. Lows in the upper 60s. South winds up to 10 miles an hour. Gusts up to 25 miles an hour after midnight. Chance of precipitation 50%. Sunday, showers likely and slight chance of thunderstorms in the morning, then chance of thunderstorms in the afternoon. Highs around 80. Southwest winds 5 to 15 miles an hour. Chance of precipitation 70%. Sunday night, cooler. Partly cloudy. Lows in the mid-50s. Northwest winds up to 10 miles an hour. And now the extended forecast for the radio listening area. Monday and Monday night, partly cloudy. Highs in the mid-70s. Lows in the mid-50s. Tuesday and Tuesday night, partly cloudy. A 20% chance of rain showers. Highs in the upper 70s. Lows in the upper 50s. Wednesday and Wednesday night, partly cloudy. A 50% chance of thunderstorms. Highs in the lower 80s. Lows in the upper 60s. Thursday and Thursday night, showers likely and chance of thunderstorms. Highs in the mid-80s. Lows in the mid-60s. Chance of precipitation 70%. Juneteenth and Friday night, partly cloudy. A 50% chance of showers. Highs in the lower 80s. Lows in the lower 60s. The current time is 4:02 p.m. Eastern Daylight Time. 3 p.m. Eastern Daylight Time weather conditions across north central Kentucky. At Frankfort. And the pressure was 30.02 inches and falling. At Lexington, it was mostly sunny. The temperature was 83 degrees, the dew point 59, and the relative humidity 44%. The wind was west at 7 miles an hour. The pressure was 30.04 inches and falling. At Louisville, it was partly sunny. The temperature was 83 degrees, the dew point 63, and the relative humidity 50%. The wind was southwest at 13 miles an hour, gusting to 18. The pressure was 30.01 inches and falling. At Frankfort, and the pressure was 30.02 inches and falling. Elsewhere around the region, at London, it was sunny with a temperature of 83. It was mostly sunny with a temperature of 80 at Wilmington, Ohio, and 84 at Jackson. It was partly sunny, with a temperature of 80 at Covington and 86 at Bowling Green. At Indianapolis, it was cloudy, with a temperature of 78. At Jasper, Indiana, it was cloudy. Now for the official National Weather Service forecast for Frankfort and surrounding communities. Today, mostly sunny. Highs in the upper 80s. Southeast winds up to 5 miles an hour, shifting to the southwest around 5 miles an hour in the afternoon. Tonight, mostly cloudy. Chance of showers and slight chance of thunderstorms after midnight. Lows in the upper 60s. South winds up to 10 miles an hour. Gusts up to 25 miles an hour after midnight. Chance of precipitation 50%. Sunday, showers likely and slight chance of thunderstorms in the morning, then chance of thunderstorms in the afternoon. Highs around 80. Southwest winds 5 to 15 miles an hour. Chance of precipitation 70%. Sunday night, cooler. Partly cloudy. Lows in the mid-50s. Northwest winds up to 10 miles an hour. And now the extended forecast for the radio listening area. Monday and Monday night, partly cloudy.

Highs in the mid-70s. Lows in the mid-50s. Tuesday and Tuesday night, partly cloudy. A 20% chance of rain showers. Highs in the upper 70s. Lows in the upper 50s. Wednesday and Wednesday night, partly cloudy. A 50% chance of thunderstorms. Highs in the lower 80s. Lows in the upper 60s. Thursday and Thursday night, showers likely and chance of thunderstorms. Highs in the mid-80s. Lows in the mid-60s. Chance of precipitation 70%. Juneteenth and Friday night, partly cloudy. A 50% chance of showers. Highs in the lower 80s. Lows in the lower 60s. 4 p.m. Eastern Daylight Time weather conditions across north central Kentucky. The report from Frankfort was not available. At Lexington, it was mostly sunny. The temperature was 83 degrees, the dew point 61, and the relative humidity 47%. The wind was west at 7 miles an hour. The pressure was 30.03 inches and falling. Elsewhere around the region, at Covington, it was partly sunny, with a temperature of 81. Now for the official National Weather Service forecast for Frankfort and surrounding communities. Today, mostly sunny. Highs in the upper 80s. Southeast winds up to 5 miles an hour, shifting to the southwest around 5 miles an hour in the afternoon. Tonight, mostly cloudy. Chance of showers and slight chance of thunderstorms after midnight. Lows in the upper 60s. South winds up to 10 miles an hour. Gusts up to 25 miles an hour after midnight. Chance of precipitation 50%. Sunday, showers likely and slight chance of thunderstorms in the morning, then chance of thunderstorms in the afternoon. Highs around 80. Southwest winds 5 to 15 miles an hour. Chance of precipitation 70%. Sunday night, cooler. Partly cloudy. Lows in the mid-50s. Northwest winds up to 10 miles an hour. And now the extended forecast for the radio listening area. Monday and Monday night, partly cloudy. Highs in the mid-70s. Lows in the mid-50s. Tuesday and Tuesday night, partly cloudy. A 20% chance of rain showers. Highs in the upper 70s. Lows in the upper 50s. Wednesday and Wednesday night, partly cloudy. A 50% chance of thunderstorms. Highs in the lower 80s. Lows in the upper 60s. Thursday and Thursday night, showers likely and chance of thunderstorms. Highs in the mid-80s. Lows in the mid-60s. Chance of precipitation 70%. Juneteenth and Friday night, partly cloudy. A 50% chance of showers. Highs in the lower 80s. Lows in the lower 60s. The current time is 4:08 p.m. Eastern Daylight Time. 4 p.m. Eastern Daylight Time weather conditions across north central Kentucky. The report from Frankfort was not available. At Lexington, it was mostly sunny. The temperature was 83 degrees, the dew point 61, and the relative humidity 47%. The wind was west at 7 miles an hour. The pressure was 30.03 inches and falling. Elsewhere around the region, at Covington, it was partly sunny, with a temperature of 81. Now for the official National Weather Service forecast for Frankfort and surrounding communities. Tonight, mostly cloudy. A 50% chance of thunderstorms after midnight. Lows in the upper 60s. South winds up to 10 miles an hour. Sunday, showers and chance of thunderstorms in the morning, then showers likely and chance of thunderstorms in the afternoon. Highs around 80. Southwest winds 5 to 15 miles an hour. Chance of precipitation 90%. Sunday night, cooler. Partly cloudy. A 50% chance of thunderstorms until midnight. Lows in the mid-50s. Northwest winds up to 10.

miles an hour. Monday, mostly sunny. Highs in the mid-70s. North winds up to 5 miles an hour, shifting to the northwest in the afternoon. Monday night, partly cloudy. Lows in the mid-50s. West winds up to 5 miles an hour. And now the extended forecast for the radio listening area. Tuesday and Tuesday night, mostly clear. Chance of rain showers and slight chance of thunderstorms. Highs in the upper 70s. Lows in the upper 50s. Chance of precipitation 30%. Wednesday and Wednesday night, partly cloudy. Rain showers likely and chance of thunderstorms. Highs in the lower 80s. Lows in the upper 60s. Chance of precipitation 60%. Thursday and Thursday night, breezy. Showers and chance of thunderstorms. Highs in the mid-80s. Lows in the lower 60s. Chance of precipitation 80%. Juneteenth and Friday night, partly cloudy. A 20% chance of rain showers. Highs around 80. Lows in the upper 50s. Saturday and Saturday night, partly cloudy. A 20% chance of thunderstorms. Highs in the lower 80s. Lows in the lower 60s. 4 p.m. Eastern Daylight Time weather conditions across north central Kentucky. The report from Frankfort was not available. At Lexington, it was mostly sunny. The temperature was 83 degrees, the dew point 61, and the relative humidity 47%. The wind was west at 7 miles an hour. The pressure was 30.03 inches and falling. Elsewhere around the region, at Covington, it was partly sunny, with a temperature of 81. Now for the official National Weather Service forecast for Frankfort and surrounding communities. Tonight, mostly cloudy. A 50% chance of thunderstorms after midnight. Lows in the upper 60s. South winds up to 10 miles an hour. Sunday, showers and chance of thunderstorms in the morning, then showers likely and chance of thunderstorms in the afternoon. Highs around 80. Southwest winds 5 to 15 miles an hour. Chance of precipitation 90%. Sunday night, cooler. Partly cloudy. A 50% chance of thunderstorms until midnight. Lows in the mid-50s. Northwest winds up to 10 miles an hour. Monday, mostly sunny. Highs in the mid-70s. North winds up to 5 miles an hour, shifting to the northwest in the afternoon. Monday night, partly cloudy. Lows in the mid-50s. West winds up to 5 miles an hour. And now the extended forecast for the radio listening area. Tuesday and Tuesday night, mostly clear. Chance of rain showers and slight chance of thunderstorms. Highs in the upper 70s. Lows in the upper 50s. Chance of precipitation 30%. Wednesday and Wednesday night, partly cloudy. Rain showers likely and chance of thunderstorms. Highs in the lower 80s. Lows in the upper 60s. Chance of precipitation 60%. Thursday and Thursday night, breezy. Showers and chance of thunderstorms. Highs in the mid-80s. Lows in the lower 60s. Chance of precipitation 80%. Juneteenth and Friday night, partly cloudy. A 20% chance of rain showers. Highs around 80. Lows in the upper 50s. Saturday and Saturday night, partly cloudy. A 20% chance of thunderstorms. Highs in the lower 80s. Lows in the lower 60s. 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The current time is 4:14 p.m. Eastern Daylight Time. 4 p.m. Eastern Daylight Time weather conditions across north central Kentucky.

at Frankfurt, and the pressure was 30.02 inches and steady. At Lexington, it was mostly sunny. The temperature was 83 degrees, the dew point 61, and the relative humidity 47%. The wind was west at 7 miles an hour. The pressure was 30.03 inches and falling. At Louisville, it was partly sunny. The temperature was 84 degrees, the dew point 63, and the relative humidity 49%. The wind was west at 8 miles an hour. The pressure was 29.99 inches and falling. At Frankfurt, and the pressure was 30.02 inches and steady. Elsewhere around the region, it was mostly sunny, with a temperature of 83 at Jackson and 85 at London. It was partly sunny, with a temperature of 81 at Covington, 81 at Wilmington, Ohio, and 86 at Bowling Green. At Indianapolis, it was cloudy, with a temperature of 79. At Jasper, Indiana, it was cloudy. Now for the official National Weather Service forecast for Frankfurt and surrounding communities. Tonight, mostly cloudy. A 50% chance of thunderstorms after midnight. Lows in the upper 60s. South winds up to 10 miles an hour. Sunday, showers and chance of thunderstorms in the morning, then showers likely and chance of thunderstorms in the afternoon. Highs around 80. Southwest winds 5 to 15 miles an hour. Chance of precipitation 90%. Sunday night, cooler. Partly cloudy. A 50% chance of thunderstorms until midnight. Lows in the mid-50s. Northwest winds up to 10 miles an hour. Monday, mostly sunny. Highs in the mid-70s. North winds up to 5 miles an hour, shifting to the northwest in the afternoon. Monday night, partly cloudy. Lows in the mid-50s. West winds up to 5 miles an hour. And now the extended forecast for the radio listening area. Tuesday and Tuesday night, mostly clear. Chance of rain showers and slight chance of thunderstorms. Highs in the upper 70s. Lows in the upper 50s. Chance of precipitation 30%. Wednesday and Wednesday night, partly cloudy. Rain showers likely and chance of thunderstorms. Highs in the lower 80s. Lows in the upper 60s. Chance of precipitation 60%. Thursday and Thursday night, breezy. Showers and chance of thunderstorms. Highs in the mid-80s. Lows in the lower 60s. Chance of precipitation 80%. Juneteenth and Friday night, partly cloudy. A 20% chance of rain showers. Highs around 80. Lows in the upper 50s. Saturday and Saturday night, partly cloudy. A 20% chance of thunderstorms. Highs in the lower 80s. Lows in the lower 60s. The current time is 4:18 p.m. Eastern Daylight Time. 4 p.m. Eastern Daylight Time weather conditions across north central Kentucky. At Frankfurt, and the pressure was 30.02 inches and steady. At Lexington, it was mostly sunny. The temperature was 83 degrees, the dew point 61, and the relative humidity 47%. The wind was west at 7 miles an hour. The pressure was 30.03 inches and falling. At Louisville, it was partly sunny. The temperature was 84 degrees, the dew point 63, and the relative humidity 49%. The wind was west at 8 miles an hour. The pressure was 29.99 inches and falling. At Frankfurt, and the pressure was 30.02 inches and steady. Elsewhere around the region, it was mostly sunny, with a temperature of 83 at Jackson and 85 at London. It was partly sunny, with a temperature of 81 at Covington, 81 at Wilmington, Ohio, and 86 at Bowling Green. At Indianapolis, it was cloudy, with a temperature of 79. At Jasper, Indiana, it was cloudy.
Now for the official National Weather Service forecast for Frankfurt and surrounding communities. Tonight, mostly cloudy. A 50% chance of thunderstorms after midnight. Lows in the upper 60s. South winds up to 10 miles an hour. Sunday, showers and chance of thunderstorms in the morning, then showers likely and chance of thunderstorms in the afternoon. Highs around 80. Southwest winds 5 to 15 miles an hour. Chance of precipitation 90%. Sunday night, cooler. Partly cloudy. A 50% chance of thunderstorms until midnight. Lows in the mid-50s. Northwest winds up to 10 miles an hour. Monday, mostly sunny. Highs in the mid-70s. North winds up to 5 miles an hour, shifting to the northwest in the afternoon. Monday night, partly cloudy. Lows in the mid-50s. West winds up to 5 miles an hour. And now the extended forecast for the radio listening area. Tuesday and Tuesday night, mostly clear. Chance of rain showers and slight chance of thunderstorms. Highs in the upper 70s. Lows in the upper 50s. Chance of precipitation 30%. Wednesday and Wednesday night, partly cloudy. Rain showers likely and chance of thunderstorms. Highs in the lower 80s. Lows in the upper 60s. Chance of precipitation 60%. Thursday and Thursday night, breezy. Showers and chance of thunderstorms. Highs in the mid-80s. Lows in the lower 60s. Chance of precipitation 80%. Juneteenth and Friday night, partly cloudy. A 20% chance of rain showers. Highs around 80. Lows in the upper 50s. Saturday and Saturday night, partly cloudy. A 20% chance of thunderstorms. Highs in the lower 80s. Lows in the lower 60s. The current time is 4:22 p.m. Eastern Daylight Time. 4 p.m. Eastern Daylight Time weather conditions across north central Kentucky. At Frankfort. And the pressure was 30.02 inches and steady. At Lexington, it was mostly sunny. The temperature was 83 degrees, the dew point 61, and the relative humidity 47%. The wind was west at 7 miles an hour. The pressure was 30.03 inches and falling. At Louisville, it was partly sunny. The temperature was 84 degrees, the dew point 63, and the relative humidity 49%. The wind was west at 8 miles an hour. The pressure was 29.99 inches and falling. At Frankfort. And the pressure was 30.02 inches and steady. Elsewhere around the region, it was mostly sunny, with a temperature of 83 at Jackson and 85 at London. It was partly sunny, with a temperature of 81 at Covington, 81 at Wilmington, Ohio, and 86 at Bowling Green. At Indianapolis, it was cloudy, with a temperature of 79. At Jasper, Indiana, it was cloudy. Now for the official National Weather Service forecast for Frankfort and surrounding communities. Tonight, mostly cloudy. A 50% chance of thunderstorms after midnight. Lows in the upper 60s. South winds up to 10 miles an hour. Sunday, showers and chance of thunderstorms in the morning, then showers likely and chance of thunderstorms in the afternoon. Highs around 80. Southwest winds 5 to 15 miles an hour. Chance of precipitation 90%. Sunday night, cooler. Partly cloudy. A 50% chance of thunderstorms until midnight. Lows in the mid-50s. Northwest winds up to 10 miles an hour. Monday, mostly sunny. Highs in the mid-70s. North winds up to 5 miles an hour, shifting to the northwest in the afternoon. Monday night, partly cloudy. Lows in the mid-50s. West winds up to 5 miles an hour. And now the extended forecast for the radio listening area.

Tuesday and Tuesday night, mostly clear. Chance of rain showers and slight chance of thunderstorms. Highs in the upper 70s. Lows in the upper 50s. Chance of precipitation 30%. Wednesday and Wednesday night, partly cloudy. Rain showers likely and chance of thunderstorms. Highs in the lower 80s. Lows in the upper 60s. Chance of precipitation 60%. Thursday and Thursday night, breezy. Showers and chance of thunderstorms. Highs in the mid 80s. Lows in the lower 60s. Chance of precipitation 80%. Juneteenth and Friday night, partly cloudy. A 20% chance of rain showers. Highs around 80. Lows in the upper 50s. Saturday and Saturday night, partly cloudy. A 20% chance of thunderstorms. Highs in the lower 80s. Lows in the lower 60s. 4 p.m. Eastern Daylight Time weather conditions across north central Kentucky. At Frankfort. And the pressure was 30.02 inches and steady. At Lexington, it was mostly sunny. The temperature was 83 degrees, the dew point 61, and the relative humidity 47%. The wind was west at 7 miles an hour. The pressure was 30.03 inches and falling. At Louisville, it was partly sunny. The temperature was 84 degrees, the dew point 63, and the relative humidity 49%. The wind was west at 8 miles an hour. The pressure was 29.99 inches and falling. At Frankfort, and the pressure was 30.02 inches and steady. Elsewhere around the region, it was mostly sunny, with a temperature of 83 at Jackson and 85 at London. It was partly sunny, with a temperature of 81 at Covington, 81 at Wilmington, Ohio, and 86 at Bowling Green. At Indianapolis, it was cloudy, with a temperature of 79. At Jasper, Indiana, it was cloudy. The current time is 4:27 p.m. Eastern Daylight Time. Now for the official National Weather Service forecast for Frankfort and surrounding communities. Tonight, mostly cloudy. A 50% chance of thunderstorms after midnight. Lows in the upper 60s. South winds up to 10 miles an hour. Sunday, showers and chance of thunderstorms in the morning, then showers likely and chance of thunderstorms in the afternoon. Highs around 80. Southwest winds 5 to 15 miles an hour. Chance of precipitation 90%. Sunday night, cooler. Partly cloudy. A 50% chance of thunderstorms until midnight. Lows in the mid-50s. Northwest winds up to 10 miles an hour. Monday, mostly sunny. Highs in the mid-70s. North winds up to 5 miles an hour, shifting to the northwest in the afternoon. Monday night, partly cloudy. Lows in the mid-50s. West winds up to 5 miles an hour. And now the extended forecast for the radio listening area. Tuesday and Tuesday night, mostly clear. Chance of rain showers and slight chance of thunderstorms. Highs in the upper 70s. Lows in the upper 50s. Chance of precipitation 30%. Wednesday and Wednesday night, partly cloudy. Rain showers likely and chance of thunderstorms. Highs in the lower 80s. Lows in the upper 60s. Chance of precipitation 60%. Thursday and Thursday night, breezy. Showers and chance of thunderstorms. Highs in the mid-80s. Lows in the lower 60s. Chance of precipitation 80%. Juneteenth and Friday night, partly cloudy. A 20% chance of rain showers. Highs around 80. Lows in the upper 50s. Saturday and Saturday night, partly cloudy. A 20% chance of thunderstorms. Highs in the lower 80s. Lows in the lower 60s. 4 p.m. Eastern Daylight Time weather conditions across north central Kentucky.

at Frankfurt, and the pressure was 30.02 inches and steady. At Lexington, it was mostly sunny. The temperature was 83 degrees, the dew point 61, and the relative humidity 47%. The wind was west at 7 miles an hour. The pressure was 30.03 inches and falling. At Louisville, it was partly sunny. The temperature was 84 degrees, the dew point 63, and the relative humidity 49%. The wind was west at 8 miles an hour. The pressure was 29.99 inches and falling. At Frankfurt, and the pressure was 30.02 inches and steady. Elsewhere around the region, it was mostly sunny, with a temperature of 83 at Jackson and 85 at London. It was partly sunny, with a temperature of 81 at Covington, 81 at Wilmington, Ohio, and 86 at Bowling Green. At Indianapolis, it was cloudy, with a temperature of 79. At Jasper, Indiana, it was cloudy. Now for the official National Weather Service forecast for Frankfurt and surrounding communities. Tonight, mostly cloudy. A 50% chance of thunderstorms after midnight. Lows in the upper 60s. South winds up to 10 miles an hour. Sunday, showers and chance of thunderstorms in the morning, then showers likely and chance of thunderstorms in the afternoon. Highs around 80. Southwest winds 5 to 15 miles an hour. Chance of precipitation 90%. Sunday night, cooler. Partly cloudy. A 50% chance of thunderstorms until midnight. Lows in the mid-50s. Northwest winds up to 10 miles an hour. Monday, mostly sunny. Highs in the mid-70s. North winds up to 5 miles an hour, shifting to the northwest in the afternoon. Monday night, partly cloudy. Lows in the mid-50s. West winds up to 5 miles an hour. And now the extended forecast for the radio listening area. Tuesday and Tuesday night, mostly clear. Chance of rain showers and slight chance of thunderstorms. Highs in the upper 70s. Lows in the upper 50s. Chance of precipitation 30%. Wednesday and Wednesday night, partly cloudy. Rain showers likely and chance of thunderstorms. Highs in the lower 80s. Lows in the upper 60s. Chance of precipitation 60%. Thursday and Thursday night, breezy. Showers and chance of thunderstorms. Highs in the mid-80s. Lows in the lower 60s. Chance of precipitation 80%. Juneteenth and Friday night, partly cloudy. A 20% chance of rain showers. Or 60s. Chance of precipitation 80%. Juneteenth and Friday night, partly cloudy. A 20% chance of rain showers. Highs around 80. Lows in the upper 50s. Saturday and Saturday night, partly cloudy. A 20% chance of thunderstorms. Highs in the lower 80s. Lows in the lower 60s. The current time is 4:33 p.m. Eastern Daylight Time. 4 p.m. Eastern Daylight Time weather conditions across north central Kentucky. At Frankfurt, and the pressure was 30.02 inches and steady. At Lexington, it was mostly sunny. The temperature was 83 degrees, the dew point 61, and the relative humidity 47%. The wind was west at 7 miles an hour. The pressure was 30.03 inches and falling. At Louisville, it was partly sunny. The temperature was 84 degrees, the dew point 63, and the relative humidity 49%. The wind was west at 8 miles an hour. The pressure was 29.99 inches and falling. At Frankfurt, and the pressure was 30.02 inches and steady. Elsewhere around the region, it was mostly sunny, with a temperature of 83 at Jackson and 85 at London. It was partly sunny, with a temperature of 81 at Covington, 81 at Wilmington, Ohio.

Chance of precipitation 90%. Sunday night, cooler. Partly cloudy. A 50% chance of thunderstorms until midnight. Lows in the mid-50s. Northwest winds up to 10 miles an hour. Monday, mostly sunny. Highs in the mid-70s. North winds up to 5 miles an hour, shifting to the northwest in the afternoon. Monday night, partly cloudy. Lows in the mid-50s. West winds up to 5 miles an hour. And now the extended forecast for the radio listening area. Tuesday and Tuesday night, mostly clear. Chance of rain showers and slight chance of thunderstorms. Highs in the upper 70s. Lows in the upper 50s. Chance of precipitation 30%. Wednesday and Wednesday night, partly cloudy. Rain showers likely and chance of thunderstorms. Highs in the lower 80s. Lows in the upper 60s. Chance of precipitation 60%. Thursday and Thursday night, breezy. Showers and chance of thunderstorms. Highs in the mid-80s. Lows in the lower 60s. Chance of precipitation 80%. Juneteenth and Friday night, partly cloudy. A 20% chance of rain showers. Highs around 80. Lows in the upper 50s. Saturday and Saturday night, partly cloudy. A 20% chance of thunderstorms. Highs in the lower 80s. Lows in the lower 60s. The current time is 4:37 p.m. Eastern Daylight Time. 4 p.m. Eastern Daylight Time weather conditions across north central Kentucky. At Frankfort. And the pressure was 30.02 inches and steady. At Lexington, it was mostly sunny. The temperature was 83 degrees, the dew point 61, and the relative humidity 47%. The wind was west at 7 miles an hour. The pressure was 30.03 inches and falling. At Louisville, it was partly sunny. The temperature was 84 degrees, the dew point 63, and the relative humidity 49%. The wind was west at 8 miles an hour. The pressure was 29.99 inches and falling. At Frankfort, and the pressure was 30.02 inches and steady. Elsewhere around the region, it was mostly sunny, with a temperature of 83 at Jackson and 85 at London. It was partly sunny, with a temperature of 81 at Covington, 81 at Wilmington, Ohio, and 86 at Bowling Green. At Indianapolis, it was cloudy, with a temperature of 79. At Jasper, Indiana, it was cloudy. Now for the official National Weather Service forecast for Frankfort and surrounding communities. Tonight, mostly cloudy. A 50% chance of thunderstorms after midnight. Lows in the upper 60s. South winds up to 10 miles an hour. Sunday, showers and chance of thunderstorms in the morning, then showers likely and chance of thunderstorms in the afternoon. Highs around 80. Southwest winds 5 to 15 miles an hour. Chance of precipitation 90%. Sunday night, cooler. Partly cloudy. A 50% chance of thunderstorms until midnight. Lows in the mid-50s. Northwest winds up to 10 miles an hour. Monday, mostly sunny. Highs in the mid-70s. North winds up to 5 miles an hour, shifting to the northwest in the afternoon. Monday night, partly cloudy. Lows in the mid-50s. West winds up to 5 miles an hour. And now the extended forecast for the radio listening area. Tuesday and Tuesday night, mostly clear. Chance of rain showers and slight chance of thunderstorms. Highs in the upper 70s. Lows in the upper 50s. Chance of precipitation 30%. Wednesday and Wednesday night, partly cloudy. Rain showers likely and chance of thunderstorms. Highs in the lower 80s. Lows in the upper 60s. Chance of precipitation 60%. Thursday and Thursday night, breezy.

showers and chance of thunderstorms. Highs in the mid-80s. Lows in the lower 60s. Chance of precipitation 80%. Juneteenth and Friday night, partly cloudy. A 20% chance of rain showers. Highs around 80. Lows in the upper 50s. Saturday and Saturday night, partly cloudy. A 20% chance of thunderstorms. Highs in the lower 80s. Lows in the lower 60s. 4 p.m. Eastern Daylight Time weather conditions across north central Kentucky. At Frankfort. And the pressure was 30.02 inches and steady. At Lexington, it was mostly sunny. The temperature was 83 degrees, the dew point 61, and the relative humidity 47%. The wind was west at 7 miles an hour. The pressure was 30.03 inches and falling. At Louisville, it was partly sunny. The temperature was 84 degrees, the dew point 63, and the relative humidity 49%. The wind was west at 8 miles an hour. The pressure was 29.99 inches and falling. At Frankfort, and the pressure was 30.02 inches and steady. Elsewhere around the region, it was mostly sunny, with a temperature of 83 at Jackson and 85 at London. It was partly sunny, with a temperature of 81 at Covington, 81 at Wilmington, Ohio, and 86 at Bowling Green. At Indianapolis, it was cloudy, with a temperature of 79. At Jasper, Indiana, it was cloudy. 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The current time is 4:42 p.m. Eastern Daylight Time. Now for the official National Weather Service forecast for Frankfort and surrounding communities. Tonight, mostly cloudy. A 50% chance of thunderstorms after midnight. Lows in the upper 60s. South winds up to 10 miles an hour. Sunday, showers and chance of thunderstorms in the morning, then showers likely and chance of thunderstorms in the afternoon. Highs around 80. Southwest winds 5 to 15 miles an hour. Chance of precipitation 90%. Sunday night, cooler. Partly cloudy. A 50% chance of thunderstorms until midnight. Lows in the mid-50s. Northwest winds up to 10 miles an hour. Monday, mostly sunny. Highs in the mid-70s. North winds up to 5 miles an hour shifting to the northwest in the afternoon. Monday night, partly cloudy. Lows in the mid-50s. West winds up to 5 miles an hour. And now the extended forecast for the radio listening area. Tuesday and Tuesday night, mostly clear. Chance of rain showers and slight chance of thunderstorms. Highs in the upper 70s. Lows in the upper 50s. Chance of precipitation 30%. Wednesday and Wednesday night, partly cloudy. Rain showers likely and chance of thunderstorms. Highs in the lower 80s. Lows in the upper 60s. Chance of precipitation 60%. Thursday and Thursday night, breezy. Showers and chance of thunderstorms. Highs in the mid-80s. Lows in the lower 60s. Chance of precipitation 80%. Juneteenth and Friday night, partly cloudy. A 20% chance of rain showers. Highs around 80. Lows in the upper 50s. Saturday and Saturday night, partly cloudy. A 20% chance of thunderstorms. Highs in the lower 80s. Lows in the lower 60s. 4 p.m. Eastern Daylight Time weather conditions across north central Kentucky. At Frankfort. And the pressure was 30.02 inches and steady. At Lexington, it was mostly sunny. The temperature was 83 degrees. The dew

0.61 and the relative humidity 47%. The wind was west at 7 miles an hour. The pressure was 30.03 inches and falling. At Louisville, it was partly sunny. The temperature was 84 degrees, the dew point 63, and the relative humidity 49%. The wind was west at 8 miles an hour. The pressure was 29.99 inches and falling. At Frankfort, and the pressure was 30.02 inches and steady. Elsewhere around the region, it was mostly sunny, with a temperature of 83 at Jackson and 85 at London. It was partly sunny, with a temperature of 81 at Covington, 81 at Wilmington, Ohio, and 86 at Bowling Green. At Indianapolis, it was cloudy, with a temperature of 79. At Jasper, Indiana, it was cloudy. Now for the official National Weather Service forecast for Frankfort and surrounding communities. Tonight, mostly cloudy. A 50% chance of thunderstorms after midnight. Lows in the upper 60s. South winds up to 10 miles an hour. Sunday, showers and chance of thunderstorms in the morning, then showers likely and chance of thunderstorms in the afternoon. Highs around 80. Southwest winds 5 to 15 miles an hour. Chance of precipitation 90%. Sunday night, cooler. Partly cloudy. A 50% chance of thunderstorms until midnight. Lows in the mid-50s. Northwest winds up to 10 miles an hour. Monday, mostly sunny. Highs in the mid-70s. North winds up to 5 miles an hour, shifting to the northwest in the afternoon. Monday night, partly cloudy. Lows in the mid-50s. West winds up to 5 miles an hour. And now the extended forecast for the radio listening area. Tuesday and Tuesday night, mostly clear. Chance of rain showers and slight chance of thunderstorms. Highs in the upper 70s. Lows in the upper 50s. Chance of precipitation 30%. Wednesday and Wednesday night, partly cloudy. Rain showers likely and chance of thunderstorms. Highs in the lower 80s. Lows in the upper 60s. Chance of precipitation 60%. Thursday and Thursday night, breezy. Showers and chance of thunderstorms. Highs in the mid-80s. Lows in the lower 60s. Chance of precipitation 80%. Juneteenth and Friday night, partly cloudy. A 20% chance of rain showers. Highs around 80. Lows in the upper 50s. Saturday and Saturday night, partly cloudy. A 20% chance of thunderstorms. Highs in the lower 80s. Lows in the lower 60s. The current time is 4:48 p.m. Eastern Daylight Time. 4 p.m. Eastern Daylight Time weather conditions across north central Kentucky. At Frankfort. And the pressure was 30.02 inches and steady. At Lexington, it was mostly sunny. The temperature was 83 degrees. The dew point 61, and the relative humidity 47%. The wind was west at 7 miles an hour. The pressure was 30.03 inches and falling. At Louisville, it was partly sunny. The temperature was 84 degrees, the dew point 63, and the relative humidity 49%. The wind was west at 8 miles an hour. The pressure was 29.99 inches and falling. At Frankfort, and the pressure was 30.02 inches and steady. Elsewhere around the region, it was mostly sunny, with a temperature of 83 at Jackson and 85 at London. It was partly sunny, with a temperature of 81 at Covington, 81 at Wilmington, Ohio, and 86 at Bowling Green. At Indianapolis, it was cloudy, with a temperature of 79. At Jasper, Indiana, it was cloudy. Now for the official National Weather Service forecast for Frankfort and surrounding communities. Tonight, mostly cloudy. A 50% chance of thunderstorms after midnight.

lows in the upper 60s. South winds up to 10 miles an hour. Sunday, showers and chance of thunderstorms in the morning, then showers likely and chance of thunderstorms in the afternoon. Highs around 80. Southwest winds 5 to 15 miles an hour. Chance of precipitation 90%. Sunday night, cooler. Partly cloudy. A 50% chance of thunderstorms until midnight. Lows in the mid-50s. Northwest winds up to 10 miles an hour. Monday, mostly sunny. Highs in the mid-70s. North winds up to 5 miles an hour, shifting to the northwest in the afternoon. Monday night, partly cloudy. Lows in the mid-50s. West winds up to 5 miles an hour. And now the extended forecast for the radio listening area. Tuesday and Tuesday night, mostly clear. Chance of rain showers and slight chance of thunderstorms. Highs in the upper 70s. Lows in the upper 50s. Chance of precipitation 30%. Wednesday and Wednesday night, partly cloudy. Rain showers likely and chance of thunderstorms. Highs in the lower 80s. Lows in the upper 60s. Chance of precipitation 60%. Thursday and Thursday night, breezy. Showers and chance of thunderstorms. Highs in the mid-80s. Lows in the lower 60s. Chance of precipitation 80%. Juneteenth and Friday night, partly cloudy. A 20% chance of rain showers. Highs around 80. Lows in the upper 50s. Saturday and Saturday night, partly cloudy. A 20% chance of thunderstorms. Highs in the lower 80s. Lows in the lower 60s. The current time is 4:52 p.m. Eastern Daylight Time. 4 p.m. Eastern Daylight Time weather conditions across north central Kentucky. At Frankfort. And the pressure was 30.02 inches and steady. At Lexington, it was mostly sunny. The temperature was 83 degrees, the dew point 61, and the relative humidity 47%. The wind was west at 7 miles an hour. The pressure was 30.03 inches and falling. At Louisville, it was partly sunny. The temperature was 84 degrees, the dew point 63, and the relative humidity 49%. The wind was west at 8 miles an hour. The pressure was 29.99 inches and falling. At Frankfort. And the pressure was 30.02 inches and steady. Elsewhere around the region, it was mostly sunny, with a temperature of 83 at Jackson and 85 at London. It was partly sunny, with a temperature of 81 at Covington, 81 at Wilmington, Ohio, and 86 at Bowling Green. At Indianapolis, it was cloudy, with a temperature of 79. At Jasper, Indiana, it was cloudy. Now for the official National Weather Service forecast for Frankfort and surrounding communities. Tonight, mostly cloudy. A 50% chance of thunderstorms after midnight. Lows in the upper 60s. South winds up to 10 miles an hour. Sunday, showers and chance of thunderstorms in the morning, then showers likely and chance of thunderstorms in the afternoon. Highs around 80. Southwest winds 5 to 15 miles an hour. Chance of precipitation 90%. Sunday night, cooler. Partly cloudy. A 50% chance of thunderstorms until midnight. Lows in the mid-50s. Northwest winds up to 10 miles an hour. Monday, mostly sunny. Highs in the mid-70s. North winds up to 5 miles an hour, shifting to the northwest in the afternoon. Monday night, partly cloudy. Lows in the mid-50s. West winds up to 5 miles an hour. And now the extended forecast for the radio listening area. Tuesday and Tuesday night, mostly clear. Chance of rain showers and slight chance of thunderstorms. Highs in the upper 70s. Lows in the upper 50s.

Chance of precipitation 30%. Wednesday and Wednesday night, partly cloudy. Rain showers likely and chance of thunderstorms. Highs in the lower 80s. Lows in the upper 60s. Chance of precipitation 60%. Thursday and Thursday night, breezy. Showers and chance of thunderstorms. Highs in the mid-80s. Lows in the lower 60s. Chance of precipitation 80%. Juneteenth and Friday night, partly cloudy. A 20% chance of rain showers. Highs around 80. Lows in the upper 50s. Saturday and Saturday night, partly cloudy. A 20% chance of thunderstorms. Highs in the lower 80s. Lows in the lower 60s. 4 p.m. Eastern Daylight Time weather conditions across north central Kentucky. At Frankfort. And the pressure was 30.02 inches and steady. At Lexington, it was mostly sunny. The temperature was 83 degrees, the dew point 61, and the relative humidity 47%. The wind was west at 7 miles an hour. The pressure was 30.03 inches and falling. At Louisville, it was partly sunny. The temperature was 84 degrees, the dew point 63, and the relative humidity 49%. The wind was west at 8 miles an hour. The pressure was 29.99 inches and falling. At Frankfort, and the pressure was 30.02 inches and steady. Elsewhere around the region, it was mostly sunny, with a temperature of 83 at Jackson and 85 at London. It was partly sunny, with a temperature of 81 at Covington, 81 at Wilmington, Ohio, and 86 at Bowling Green. At Indianapolis, it was cloudy, with a temperature of 79. At Jasper, Indiana, it was cloudy. The current time is 4:57 p.m. Eastern Daylight Time. Now for the official National Weather Service forecast for Frankfort and surrounding communities. Tonight, mostly cloudy. A 50% chance of thunderstorms after midnight. Lows in the upper 60s. South winds up to 10 miles an hour. Sunday, showers and chance of thunderstorms in the morning, then showers likely and chance of thunderstorms in the afternoon. Highs around 80. Southwest winds 5 to 15 miles an hour. Chance of precipitation 90%. Sunday night, cooler. Partly cloudy. A 50% chance of thunderstorms until midnight. Lows in the mid-50s. Northwest winds up to 10 miles an hour. Monday, mostly sunny. Highs in the mid-70s. North winds up to 5 miles an hour shifting to the northwest in the afternoon. Monday night, partly cloudy. Lows in the mid-50s. West winds up to 5 miles an hour. And now the extended forecast for the radio listening area. Tuesday and Tuesday night, mostly clear. Chance of rain showers and slight chance of thunderstorms. Highs in the upper 70s. Lows in the upper 50s. Chance of precipitation 30%. Wednesday and Wednesday night, partly cloudy. Rain showers likely and chance of thunderstorms. Highs in the lower 80s. Lows in the upper 60s. Chance of precipitation 60%. Thursday and Thursday night, breezy. Showers and chance of thunderstorms. Highs in the mid-80s. Lows in the lower 60s. Chance of precipitation 80%. Juneteenth and Friday night, partly cloudy. A 20% chance of rain showers. Highs around 80. Lows in the upper 50s. Saturday and Saturday night, partly cloudy. A 20% chance of thunderstorms. Highs in the lower 80s. Lows in the lower 60s. 4 p.m. Eastern Daylight Time weather conditions across north central Kentucky. At Frankfort. And the pressure was 30.02 inches and steady. At Lexington, it was mostly sunny. The temperature was 83 degrees. The

0.61 and the relative humidity 47%. The wind was west at 7 miles an hour. The pressure was 30.03 inches and falling. At Louisville, it was partly sunny. The temperature was 84 degrees, the dew point 63, and the relative humidity 49%. The wind was west at 8 miles an hour. The pressure was 29.99 inches and falling. At Frankfurt, and the pressure was 30.02 inches and steady. Elsewhere around the region, it was mostly sunny, with a temperature of 83 at Jackson and 85 at London. It was partly sunny, with a temperature of 81 at Covington, 81 at Wilmington, Ohio, and 86 at Bowling Green. At Indianapolis, it was cloudy, with a temperature of 79. At Jasper, Indiana, it was cloudy. And now here is the 8 to 14 day outlook for the region. This forecast is valid for the period from June 21st to 27, 2026. For Kentucky, temperatures are forecast to be below normal, and precipitation is forecast to be above normal. For Indiana, temperatures are forecast to be below normal, and precipitation is forecast to be above normal. For Tennessee, temperatures are forecast to be normal, and precipitation is forecast to be above normal. This long-term outlook is updated on NOAA Weather Radio around 5 p.m. Eastern Time each day. The current time is 5:02 p.m. Eastern Daylight Time. Now for the official National Weather Service forecast for Frankfurt and surrounding communities. Tonight, mostly cloudy. A 50% chance of thunderstorms after midnight. Lows in the upper 60s. South winds up to 10 miles an hour. Sunday, showers and chance of thunderstorms in the morning, then showers likely and chance of thunderstorms in the afternoon. Highs around 80. Southwest winds 5 to 15 miles an hour. Chance of precipitation 90%. Sunday night, cooler. Partly cloudy. A 50% chance of thunderstorms until midnight. Lows in the mid-50s. Northwest winds up to 10 miles an hour. Monday, mostly sunny. Highs in the mid-70s. North winds up to 5 miles an hour, shifting to the northwest in the afternoon. Monday night, partly cloudy. Lows in the mid-50s. West winds up to 5 miles an hour. And now the extended forecast for the radio listening area. Tuesday and Tuesday night, mostly clear. Chance of rain showers and slight chance of thunderstorms. Highs in the upper 70s. Lows in the upper 50s. Chance of precipitation 30%. Wednesday and Wednesday night, partly cloudy. Rain showers likely and chance of thunderstorms. Highs in the lower 80s. Lows in the upper 60s. Chance of precipitation 60%. Thursday and Thursday night, breezy. Showers and chance of thunderstorms. Highs in the mid-80s. Lows in the lower 60s. Chance of precipitation 80%. Juneteenth and Friday night, partly cloudy. A 20% chance of rain showers. Highs around 80. Lows in the upper 50s. Saturday and Saturday night, partly cloudy. A 20% chance of thunderstorms. Highs in the lower 80s. Lows in the lower 60s. 5 p.m. Eastern Daylight Time weather conditions across north central Kentucky. At Frankfurt. And the pressure was 30.00 inches and falling. At Lexington, it was mostly sunny. The temperature was 82 degrees. The dew point 62, and the relative humidity 50%. The wind was variable at 5 miles an hour. The pressure was 30.01 inches and falling. At Louisville, it was partly sunny. The temperature was 84 degrees, the dew point 65, and the relative humidity 52%. The wind was northwest at 7 miles an hour. The pressure was 29.98 inches and falling. At Frankfurt, and the pressure was 30.0.

0 inches and falling. Elsewhere around the region, at Jackson, it was sunny with a temperature of 83. At London, it was mostly sunny with a temperature of 86. It was partly sunny with a temperature of 81 at Covington, 80 at Wilmington, Ohio, and 88 at Bowling Green. At Indianapolis, it was cloudy with a temperature of 78. At Jasper, Indiana, it was cloudy. And now here is the 8 to 14 day outlook for the region. This forecast is valid for the period from June 21st to 27, 2026. For Kentucky, temperatures are forecast to be below normal, and precipitation is forecast to be above normal. For Indiana, temperatures are forecast to be below normal, and precipitation is forecast to be above normal. For Tennessee, temperatures are forecast to be normal, and precipitation is forecast to be above normal. This long-term outlook is updated on NOAA Weather Radio around 5 p.m. Eastern Time each day. Now for the official National Weather Service forecast for Frankfort and surrounding communities. Tonight, mostly cloudy. A 50% chance of thunderstorms after midnight. Lows in the upper 60s. South winds up to 10 miles an hour. Sunday, showers and chance of thunderstorms in the morning, then showers likely and chance of thunderstorms in the afternoon. Highs around 80. Southwest winds 5 to 15 miles an hour. Chance of precipitation 90%. Sunday night, cooler. Partly cloudy. A 50% chance of thunderstorms until midnight. Lows in the mid-50s. Northwest winds up to 10 miles an hour. Monday, mostly sunny. Highs in the mid-70s. North winds up to 5 miles an hour, shifting to the northwest in the afternoon. Monday night, partly cloudy. Lows in the mid-50s. West winds up to 5 miles an hour. And now the extended forecast for the radio listening area. Tuesday and Tuesday night, mostly clear. Chance of rain showers and slight chance of thunderstorms. Highs in the upper 70s. Lows in the upper 50s. Chance of precipitation 30%. Wednesday and Wednesday night, partly cloudy. Rain showers likely and chance of thunderstorms. Highs in the lower 80s. Lows in the upper 60s. Chance of precipitation 60%. Thursday and Thursday night, breezy. Showers and chance of thunderstorms. Highs in the mid-80s. Lows in the lower 60s. Chance of precipitation 80%. Juneteenth and Friday night, partly cloudy. A 20% chance of rain showers. Highs around 80. Lows in the upper 50s. Saturday and Saturday night, partly cloudy. A 20% chance of thunderstorms. Highs in the lower 80s. Lows in the lower 60s. The current time is 5:08 p.m. Eastern Daylight Time. 5 p.m. Eastern Daylight Time weather conditions across north central Kentucky. At Frankfort. And the pressure was 30.00 inches and falling. At Lexington, it was mostly sunny. The temperature was 82 degrees. The dew point 62, and the relative humidity 50%. The wind was variable at 5 miles an hour. The pressure was 30.01 inches and falling. At Louisville, it was partly sunny. The temperature was 84 degrees, the dew point 65, and the relative humidity 52%. The wind was northwest at 7 miles an hour. The pressure was 29.98 inches and falling. At Frankfort, and the pressure was 30.00 inches and falling. Elsewhere around the region, at Jackson, it was sunny with a temperature of 83. At London, it was mostly sunny with a temperature of 86. It was partly sunny with a temperature of 81 at Covington, 80 at Wilmington, Ohio, and 88 at Bowling Green. At Indianapolis, it was cloudy with a temperature of 78. At Jasper, Indiana, it was cloudy.

And now here is the 8 to 14 day outlook for the region. This forecast is valid for the period from June 21st to 27, 2026. For Kentucky, temperatures are forecast to be below normal, and precipitation is forecast to be above normal. For Indiana, temperatures are forecast to be below normal, and precipitation is forecast to be above normal. For Tennessee, temperatures are forecast to be normal, and precipitation is forecast to be above normal. This long-term outlook is updated on NOAA Weather Radio around 5 p.m. Eastern Time each day. Now for the official National Weather Service forecast for Frankfort and surrounding communities. Tonight, mostly cloudy. A 50% chance of thunderstorms after midnight. Lows in the upper 60s. South winds up to 10 miles an hour. Sunday, showers and chance of thunderstorms in the morning, then showers likely and chance of thunderstorms in the afternoon. Highs around 80. Southwest winds 5 to 15 miles an hour. Chance of precipitation 90%. Sunday night, cooler. Partly cloudy. A 50% chance of thunderstorms until midnight. Lows in the mid-50s. Northwest winds up to 10 miles an hour. Monday, mostly sunny. Highs in the mid-70s. North winds up to 5 miles an hour, shifting to the northwest in the afternoon. Monday night, partly cloudy. Lows in the mid-50s. West winds up to 5 miles an hour. And now the extended forecast for the radio listening area. Tuesday and Tuesday night, mostly clear. Chance of rain showers and slight chance of thunderstorms. Highs in the upper 70s. Lows in the upper 50s. Chance of precipitation 30%. Wednesday and Wednesday night, partly cloudy. Rain showers likely and chance of thunderstorms. Highs in the lower 80s. Lows in the upper 60s. Chance of precipitation 60%. Thursday and Thursday night, breezy. Showers and chance of thunderstorms. Highs in the mid-80s. Lows in the lower 60s. Chance of precipitation 80%. Juneteenth and Friday night, partly cloudy. A 20% chance of rain showers. Highs around 80. Lows in the upper 50s. Saturday and Saturday night, partly cloudy. A 20% chance of thunderstorms. Highs in the lower 80s. Lows in the lower 60s. 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The current time is 5:13 p.m. Eastern Daylight Time. 5 p.m. Eastern Daylight Time weather conditions across north-central Kentucky. At Frankfort. And the pressure was 30.00 inches and falling. At Lexington, it was mostly sunny. The temperature was 82 degrees, the dew point 62, and the relative humidity 50%. The wind was variable at 5 miles an hour. The pressure was 30.01 inches and falling. At Louisville, it was partly sunny. The temperature was 84 degrees, the dew point 65, and the relative humidity 52%. The wind was northwest at 7 miles an hour. The pressure was 29.98 inches and falling. At Frankfort, and the pressure was 30.00 inches and falling. Elsewhere around the region, at Jackson, it was sunny, with a temperature of 83. At London, it was mostly sunny, with a temperature of 86. It was partly sunny, with a temperature of 81 at Covington, 80 at Wilmington, Ohio, and 88 at Bowling Green. At Indianapolis, it was cloudy, with a temperature of 78. At Jasper, Indiana, it was cloudy. And now here is the 8 to 14 day outlook for the region. This forecast is valid for the period from June 21st to 27, 2020.

26. For Kentucky, temperatures are forecast to be below normal, and precipitation is forecast to be above normal. For Indiana, temperatures are forecast to be below normal, and precipitation is forecast to be above normal. For Tennessee, temperatures are forecast to be normal, and precipitation is forecast to be above normal. This long-term outlook is updated on NOAA Weather Radio around 5 p.m. Eastern Time each day. Now for the official National Weather Service forecast for Frankfort and surrounding communities. Tonight, mostly cloudy. A 50% chance of thunderstorms after midnight. Lows in the upper 60s. South winds up to 10 miles an hour. Sunday, showers and chance of thunderstorms in the morning, then showers likely and chance of thunderstorms in the afternoon. Highs around 80. Southwest winds 5 to 15 miles an hour. Chance of precipitation 90%. Sunday night, cooler. Partly cloudy. A 50% chance of thunderstorms until midnight. Lows in the mid-50s. Northwest winds up to 10 miles an hour. Monday, mostly sunny. Highs in the mid-70s. North winds up to 5 miles an hour shifting to the northwest in the afternoon. Monday night, partly cloudy. Lows in the mid-50s. West winds up to 5 miles an hour. And now the extended forecast for the radio listening area. Tuesday and Tuesday night, mostly clear. Chance of rain showers and slight chance of thunderstorms. Highs in the upper 70s. Lows in the upper 50s. Chance of precipitation 30%. Wednesday and Wednesday night, partly cloudy. Rain showers likely and chance of thunderstorms. Highs in the lower 80s. Lows in the upper 60s. Chance of precipitation 60%. Thursday and Thursday night, breezy. Showers and chance of thunderstorms. Highs in the mid-80s. Lows in the lower 60s. Chance of precipitation 80%. Juneteenth and Friday night, partly cloudy. A 20% chance of rain showers. Highs around 80. Lows in the upper 50s. Saturday and Saturday night, partly cloudy. A 20% chance of thunderstorms. Highs in the lower 80s. Lows in the lower 60s. The current time is 5:18 p.m. Eastern Daylight Time. 5 p.m. Eastern Daylight Time weather conditions across north central Kentucky. At Frankfort. And the pressure was 30.00 inches and falling. At Lexington, it was mostly sunny. The temperature was 82 degrees, the dew point 62, and the relative humidity 50%. The wind was variable at 5 miles an hour. The pressure was 30.01 inches and falling. At Louisville, it was partly sunny. The temperature was 84 degrees, the dew point 65, and the relative humidity 52%. The wind was northwest at 7 miles an hour. The pressure was 29.98 inches and falling. At Frankfort. And the pressure was 30.00 inches and falling. Elsewhere around the region, at Jackson, it was sunny, with a temperature of 83. At London, it was mostly sunny, with a temperature of 86. It was partly sunny, with a temperature of 81 at Covington, 80 at Wilmington, Ohio, and 88 at Bowling Green. At Indianapolis, it was cloudy, with a temperature of 78. At Jasper, Indiana, it was cloudy. And now here is the 8 to 14 day outlook for the region. This forecast is valid for the period from June 21st to 27, 2026. For Kentucky, temperatures are forecast to be below normal, and precipitation is forecast to be above normal. For Indiana, temperatures are forecast to be below normal, and precipitation is forecast to be above normal. For Tennessee, temperatures are forecast to be normal, and precipitation is forecast to be above normal. This long-term outlook is updated on NOAA Weather Radio around 5 p.m. Eastern Time each day.

southwest in the afternoon. Monday night, partly cloudy. Lows in the mid-50s. West winds up to 5 miles an hour. And now the extended forecast for the radio listening area. Tuesday and Tuesday night, mostly clear. Chance of rain showers and slight chance of thunderstorms. Highs in the upper 70s. Lows in the upper 50s. Chance of precipitation 30%. Wednesday and Wednesday night, partly cloudy. Rain showers likely and chance of thunderstorms. Highs in the lower 80s. Lows in the upper 60s. Chance of precipitation 60%. Thursday and Thursday night, breezy. Showers and chance of thunderstorms. Highs in the mid-80s. Lows in the lower 60s. Chance of precipitation 80%. Juneteenth and Friday night, partly cloudy. A 20% chance of rain showers. Highs around 80. Lows in the upper 50s. Saturday and Saturday night, partly cloudy. A 20% chance of thunderstorms. Highs in the lower 80s. Lows in the lower 60s. 5 p.m. Eastern Daylight Time weather conditions across north central Kentucky. At Frankfort. And the pressure was 30.00 inches and falling. At Lexington, it was mostly sunny. The temperature was 82 degrees, the dew point 62, and the relative humidity 50%. The wind was variable at 5 miles an hour. The pressure was 30.01 inches and falling. At Louisville, it was partly sunny. The temperature was 84 degrees, the dew point 65, and the relative humidity 52%. The wind was northwest at 7 miles an hour. The pressure was 29.98 inches and falling. At Frankfort, and the pressure was 30.00 inches and falling. Elsewhere around the region, at Jackson, it was sunny with a temperature of 83. At London, it was mostly sunny with a temperature of 86. It was partly sunny with a temperature of 81 at Covington, 80 at Wilmington, Ohio, and 88 at Bowling Green. At Indianapolis, it was cloudy with a temperature of 78. At Jasper, Indiana, it was cloudy. The current and 88 at Bowling Green. At Indianapolis, it was cloudy with a temperature of 78. At Jasper, Indiana, it was cloudy. The current time is 5:33 p.m. Eastern Daylight Time. And now here is the 8 to 14 day outlook for the region. This forecast is valid for the period from June 21st to 27, 2026. For Kentucky, temperatures are forecast to be below normal, and precipitation is forecast to be above normal. For Indiana, temperatures are forecast to be below normal, and precipitation is forecast to be above normal. For Tennessee, temperatures are forecast to be normal, and precipitation is forecast to be above normal. This long-term outlook is updated on NOAA Weather Radio around 5 p.m. Eastern Time each day. Now for the official National Weather Service forecast for Frankfort and surrounding communities. Tonight, mostly cloudy. A 50% chance of thunderstorms after midnight. Lows in the upper 60s. South winds up to 10 miles an hour. Sunday, showers and chance of thunderstorms in the morning, then showers likely and chance of thunderstorms in the afternoon. Highs around 80. Southwest winds 5 to 15 miles an hour. Chance of precipitation 90%. Sunday night, cooler. Partly cloudy. A 50% chance of thunderstorms until midnight. Lows in the mid-50s. Northwest winds up to 10 miles an hour. Monday, mostly sunny. Highs in the mid-70s. North winds up to 5 miles an hour shifting to the northwest in the afternoon. Monday night, partly cloudy. Lows in the mid-50s. West winds up to 5 miles an hour. And now the extended forecast for the radio listening area. Tuesday and Tuesday night, mostly cloudy.

Highs around 80. Lows in the upper 50s. Saturday and Saturday night, partly cloudy. A 20% chance of thunderstorms. Highs in the lower 80s. Lows in the lower 60s. 5 p.m. Eastern Daylight Time weather conditions across north central Kentucky. At Frankfort. And the pressure was 30.00 inches and falling. At Lexington, it was mostly sunny. The temperature was 82 degrees, the dew point 62, and the relative humidity 50%. The wind was variable at 5 miles an hour. The pressure was 30.01 inches and falling. At Louisville, it was partly sunny. The temperature was 84 degrees, the dew point 65, and the relative humidity 52%. The wind was northwest at 7 miles an hour. The pressure was 29.98 inches and falling. At Frankfort, and the pressure was 30.00 inches and falling. Elsewhere around the region, at Jackson, it was sunny with a temperature of 83. At London, it was mostly sunny with a temperature of 86. It was partly sunny with a temperature of 81 at Covington, 80 at Wilmington, Ohio, and 88 at Bowling Green. At Indianapolis, it was cloudy with a temperature of 78. At Jasper, Indiana, it was cloudy. The current time is 5:37 p.m. Eastern Daylight Time. And now here is the 8 to 14 day outlook for the region. This forecast is valid for the period from June 21st to 27, 2026. For Kentucky, temperatures are forecast to be below normal, and precipitation is forecast to be above normal. For Indiana, temperatures are forecast to be below normal, and precipitation is forecast to be above normal. For Tennessee, temperatures are forecast to be normal, and precipitation is forecast to be above normal. This long-term outlook is updated on NOAA Weather Radio around 5 p.m. Eastern Time each day. Now for the official National Weather Service forecast for Frankfort and surrounding communities. Tonight, mostly cloudy. A 50% chance of thunderstorms after midnight. Lows in the upper 60s. South winds up to 10 miles an hour. Sunday, showers and chance of thunderstorms in the morning, then showers likely and chance of thunderstorms in the afternoon. Highs around 80. Southwest winds 5 to 15 miles an hour. Chance of precipitation 90%. Sunday night, cooler. Partly cloudy. A 50% chance of thunderstorms until midnight. Lows in the mid-50s. Northwest winds up to 10 miles an hour. Monday, mostly sunny. Highs in the mid-70s. North winds up to 5 miles an hour shifting to the northwest in the afternoon. Monday night, partly cloudy. Lows in the mid-50s. West winds up to 5 miles an hour. And now the extended forecast for the radio listening area. Tuesday and Tuesday night, mostly clear. Chance of rain showers and slight chance of thunderstorms. Highs in the upper 70s. Lows in the upper 50s. Chance of precipitation 30%. Wednesday and Wednesday night, partly cloudy. Rain showers likely and chance of thunderstorms. Highs in the lower 80s. Lows in the upper 60s. Chance of precipitation 60%. Thursday and Thursday night, breezy. Showers and chance of thunderstorms. Highs in the mid-80s. Lows in the lower 60s. Chance of precipitation 80%. Juneteenth and Friday night, partly cloudy. A 20% chance of rain showers. Highs around 80. Lows in the upper 50s. Saturday and Saturday night, partly cloudy. A 20% chance of thunderstorms. Highs in the lower 80s. Lows in the lower 60s. 5 p.m. Eastern Daylight Time weather conditions across north central Kentucky. At Frankfort. And the pressure was 30.00 inches and falling. At Lexington.

was mostly sunny. The temperature was 82 degrees, the dew point 62, and the relative humidity 50%. The wind was variable at 5 miles an hour. The pressure was 30.01 inches and falling. At Louisville, it was partly sunny. The temperature was 84 degrees, the dew point 65, and the relative humidity 52%. The wind was northwest at 7 miles an hour. The pressure was 29.98 inches and falling. At Frankfort, and the pressure was 30.00 inches and falling. Elsewhere around the region, at Jackson, it was sunny, with a temperature of 83. At London, it was mostly sunny, with a temperature of 86. It was partly sunny, with a temperature of 81 at Covington, 80 at Wilmington, Ohio, and 88 at Bowling Green. At Indianapolis, it was cloudy, with a temperature of 78. At Jasper, Indiana, it was cloudy. 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The current time is 5:42 p.m. Eastern Daylight Time. And now here is the 8 to 14 day outlook for the region. This forecast is valid for the period from June 21st to 27, 2026. For Kentucky, temperatures are forecast to be below normal, and precipitation is forecast to be above normal. For Indiana, temperatures are forecast to be below normal, and precipitation is forecast to be above normal. For Tennessee, temperatures are forecast to be normal, and precipitation is forecast to be above normal. This long-term outlook is updated on NOAA Weather Radio around 5 p.m. Eastern Time each day. Now for the official National Weather Service forecast for Frankfort and surrounding communities. Tonight, mostly cloudy. A 50% chance of thunderstorms after midnight. Lows in the upper 60s. South winds up to 10 miles an hour. Sunday, showers and chance of thunderstorms in the morning, then showers likely and chance of thunderstorms in the afternoon. Highs around 80. Southwest winds 5 to 15 miles an hour. Chance of precipitation 90%. Sunday night, cooler. Partly cloudy. A 50% chance of thunderstorms until midnight. Lows in the mid-50s. Northwest winds up to 10 miles an hour. Monday, mostly sunny. Highs in the mid-70s. North winds up to 5 miles an hour, shifting to the northwest in the afternoon. Monday night, partly cloudy. Lows in the mid-50s. West winds up to 5 miles an hour. And now the extended forecast for the radio listening area. Tuesday and Tuesday night, mostly clear. Chance of rain showers and slight chance of thunderstorms. Highs in the upper 70s. Lows in the upper 50s. Chance of precipitation 30%. Wednesday and Wednesday night, partly cloudy. Rain showers likely and chance of thunderstorms. Highs in the lower 80s. Lows in the upper 60s. Chance of precipitation 60%. Thursday and Thursday night, breezy. Showers and chance of thunderstorms. Highs in the mid-80s. Lows in the lower 60s. Chance of precipitation 80%. Juneteenth and Friday night, partly cloudy. A 20% chance of rain showers. Highs around 80. Lows in the upper 50s. Saturday and Saturday night, partly cloudy. A 20% chance of thunderstorms. Highs in the lower 80s. Lows in the lower 60s. 5 p.m. Eastern Daylight Time weather conditions across north central Kentucky. At Frankfort. And the pressure was 30.00 inches and falling. At Lexington, it was mostly sunny. The temperature was 82 degrees, the dew point 62, and the relative humidity 50%. The wind

was variable at 5 miles an hour. The pressure was 30.01 inches and falling. At Louisville, it was partly sunny. The temperature was 84 degrees, the dew point 65, and the relative humidity 52%. The wind was northwest at 7 miles an hour. The pressure was 29.98 inches and falling. At Frankfurt, and the pressure was 30.00 inches and falling. Elsewhere around the region, at Jackson, it was sunny, with a temperature of 83. At London, it was mostly sunny, with a temperature of 86. It was partly sunny, with a temperature of 81 at Covington, 80 at Wilmington, Ohio, and 88 at Bowling Green. At Indianapolis, it was cloudy, with a temperature of 78. At Jasper, Indiana, it was cloudy. The current time is 5:47 p.m. Eastern Daylight Time. And now here is the 8 to 14 day outlook for the region. This forecast is valid for the period from June 21st to 27, 2026. For Kentucky, temperatures are forecast to be below normal, and precipitation is forecast to be above normal. For Indiana, temperatures are forecast to be below normal, and precipitation is forecast to be above normal. For Tennessee, temperatures are forecast to be normal, and precipitation is forecast to be above normal. This long-term outlook is updated on NOAA Weather Radio around 5 p.m. Eastern Time each day. Now for the official National Weather Service forecast for Frankfurt and surrounding communities. Tonight, mostly cloudy. A 50% chance of thunderstorms after midnight. Lows in the upper 60s. South winds up to 10 miles an hour. Sunday, showers and chance of thunderstorms in the morning, then showers likely and chance of thunderstorms in the afternoon. Highs around 80. Southwest winds 5 to 15 miles an hour. Chance of precipitation 90%. Sunday night, cooler. Partly cloudy. A 50% chance of thunderstorms until midnight. Lows in the mid-50s. Northwest winds up to 10 miles an hour. Monday, mostly sunny. Highs in the mid-70s. North winds up to 5 miles an hour, shifting to the northwest in the afternoon. Monday night, partly cloudy. Lows in the mid-50s. West winds up to 5 miles an hour. And now the extended forecast for the radio listening area. Tuesday and Tuesday night, mostly clear. Chance of rain showers and slight chance of thunderstorms. Highs in the upper 70s. Lows in the upper 50s. Chance of precipitation 30%. Wednesday and Wednesday night, partly cloudy. Rain showers likely and chance of thunderstorms. Highs in the lower 80s. Lows in the upper 60s. Chance of precipitation 60%. Thursday and Thursday night, breezy. Showers and chance of thunderstorms. Highs in the mid-80s. Lows in the lower 60s. Chance of precipitation 80%. Juneteenth and Friday night, partly cloudy. A 20% chance of rain showers. Highs around 80. Lows in the upper 50s. Saturday and Saturday night, partly cloudy. A 20% chance of thunderstorms. Highs in the lower 80s. Lows in the lower 60s. 5 p.m. Eastern Daylight Time weather conditions across north central Kentucky. At Frankfurt. And the pressure was 30.00 inches and falling. At Lexington, it was mostly sunny. The temperature was 82 degrees, the dew point 62, and the relative humidity 50%. The wind was variable at 5 miles an hour. The pressure was 30.01 inches and falling. At Louisville, it was partly sunny. The temperature was 84 degrees, the dew point 65, and the relative humidity 52%. The wind was northwest at 7 miles an hour. The pressure was 29.98 inches and falling. At Frankfurt, and the pressure was 30.00 inches and falling.

elsewhere around the region. At Jackson, it was sunny, with a temperature of 83. At London, it was mostly sunny, with a temperature of 86. It was partly sunny, with a temperature of 81 at Covington, 80 at Wilmington, Ohio, and 88 at Bowling Green. At Indianapolis, it was cloudy, with a temperature of 78. At Jasper, Indiana, it was cloudy. And now here is the 8 to 14 day outlook for the region. This forecast is valid for the period from June 21st to 27, 2026. For Kentucky, temperatures are forecast to be below normal, and precipitation is forecast to be above normal. For Indiana, temperatures are forecast to be below normal, and precipitation is forecast to be above normal. For Tennessee, temperatures are forecast to be normal, and precipitation is forecast to be above normal. This long-term outlook is updated on NOAA Weather Radio around 5 p.m. Eastern Time each day. The current time is 5:52 p.m. Eastern Daylight Time. Now for the official National Weather Service forecast for Frankfort and surrounding communities. Tonight, mostly cloudy. A 50% chance of thunderstorms after midnight. Lows in the upper 60s. South winds up to 10 miles an hour. Sunday, showers and chance of thunderstorms in the morning, then showers likely and chance of thunderstorms in the afternoon. Highs around 80. Southwest winds 5 to 15 miles an hour. Chance of precipitation 90%. Sunday night, cooler. Partly cloudy. A 50% chance of thunderstorms until midnight. Lows in the mid-50s. Northwest winds up to 10 miles an hour. Monday, mostly sunny. Highs in the mid-70s. North winds up to 5 miles an hour, shifting to the northwest in the afternoon. Monday night, partly cloudy. Lows in the mid-50s. West winds up to 5 miles an hour. And now the extended forecast for the radio listening area. Tuesday and Tuesday night, mostly clear. Chance of rain showers and slight chance of thunderstorms. Highs in the upper 70s. Lows in the upper 50s. Chance of precipitation 30%. Wednesday and Wednesday night, partly cloudy. Rain showers likely and chance of thunderstorms. Highs in the lower 80s. Lows in the upper 60s. Chance of precipitation 60%. Thursday and Thursday night, breezy. Showers and chance of thunderstorms. Highs in the mid-80s. Lows in the lower 60s. Chance of precipitation 80%. Juneteenth and Friday night, partly cloudy. A 20% chance of rain showers. Highs around 80. Lows in the upper 50s. Saturday and Saturday night, partly cloudy. A 20% chance of thunderstorms. Highs in the lower 80s. Lows in the lower 60s. 5 p.m. Eastern Daylight Time weather conditions across north central Kentucky. At Frankfort. And the pressure was 30.00 inches and falling. At Lexington, it was mostly sunny. The temperature was 82 degrees, the dew point 62, and the relative humidity 50%. The wind was variable at 5 miles an hour. The pressure was 30.01 inches and falling. At Louisville, it was partly sunny. The temperature was 84 degrees, the dew point 65, and the relative humidity 52%. The wind was northwest at 7 miles an hour. The pressure was 29.98 inches and falling. At Frankfort. And the pressure was 30.00 inches and falling. Elsewhere around the region, at Jackson, it was sunny, with a temperature of 83. At London, it was mostly sunny, with a temperature of 86. It was partly sunny, with a temperature of 81 at Covington, 80 at Wilmington, Ohio, and 88 at Bowling Green. At Indianapolis, it was cloudy, with a temperature of 78. At Jasper, Indiana, it was cloudy. And now

here is the 8 to 14 day outlook for the region. This forecast is valid for the period from June 21st to 27, 2026. For Kentucky, temperatures are forecast to be below normal, and precipitation is forecast to be above normal. For Indiana, temperatures are forecast to be below normal, and precipitation is forecast to be above normal. For Tennessee, temperatures are forecast to be normal, and precipitation is forecast to be above normal. This long-term outlook is updated on NOAA Weather Radio around 5 p.m. Eastern Time each day. Now for the official National Weather Service forecast for Frankfort and surrounding communities. Tonight, mostly cloudy. A 50% chance of thunderstorms after midnight. Lows in the upper 60s. South winds up to 10 miles an hour. Sunday, showers and chance of thunderstorms in the morning, then showers likely and chance of thunderstorms in the afternoon. Highs around 80. Southwest winds 5 to 15 miles an hour. Chance of precipitation 90%. Sunday night, cooler. Partly cloudy. A 50% chance of thunderstorms until midnight. Lows in the mid-50s. Northwest winds up to 10 miles an hour. Monday, mostly sunny. Highs in the mid-70s. North winds up to 5 miles an hour shifting to the northwest in the afternoon. Monday night, partly cloudy. Lows in the mid-50s. West winds up to 5 miles an hour. And now the extended forecast for the radio listening area. Tuesday and Tuesday night, mostly clear. Chance of rain showers and slight chance of thunderstorms. Highs in the upper 70s. Lows in the upper 50s. Chance of precipitation 30%. Wednesday and Wednesday night, partly cloudy. Rain showers likely and chance of thunderstorms. Highs in the lower 80s. Lows in the upper 60s. Chance of precipitation 60%. Thursday and Thursday night, breezy. Showers and chance of thunderstorms. Highs in the mid-80s. Lows in the lower 60s. Chance of precipitation 80%. Juneteenth and Friday night, partly cloudy. A 20% chance of rain showers. Highs around 80. Lows in the upper 50s. Saturday and Saturday night, partly cloudy. A 20% chance of thunderstorms. Highs in the lower 80s. Lows in the lower 60s. The current time is 5:59 p.m. Eastern Daylight Time. 5 p.m. Eastern Daylight Time weather conditions across north central Kentucky. At Frankfort. And the pressure was 30.00 inches and falling. At Lexington, it was mostly sunny. The temperature was 82 degrees, the dew point 62, and the relative humidity 50%. The wind was variable at 5 miles an hour. The pressure was 30.01 inches and falling. At Louisville, it was partly sunny. The temperature was 84 degrees, the dew point 65, and the relative humidity 52%. The wind was northwest at 7 miles an hour. The pressure was 29.98 inches and falling. At Frankfort. And the pressure was 30.00 inches and falling. Elsewhere around the region, at Jackson, it was sunny, with a temperature of 83. At London, it was mostly sunny, with a temperature of 86. It was partly sunny, with a temperature of 81 at Covington, 80 at Wilmington, Ohio, and 88 at Bowling Green. At Indianapolis, it was cloudy, with a temperature of 78. At Jasper, Indiana, it was cloudy. And now here is the 8 to 14 day outlook for the region. This forecast is valid for the period from June 21st to 27, 2026. For Kentucky, temperatures are forecast to be below normal, and precipitation is forecast to be above normal. For Indiana, temperatures are forecast to be below normal, and precipitation is forecast to be above normal. For Tennessee, temperatures are forecast to be normal, and precipitation is

forecast to be above normal. This long-term outlook is updated on NOAA Weather Radio around 5 p.m. Eastern Time each day. Now for the official National Weather Service forecast for Frankfurt and surrounding communities. Tonight, mostly cloudy. A 50% chance of thunderstorms after midnight. Lows in the upper 60s. South winds up to 10 miles an hour. Sunday, showers and chance of thunderstorms in the morning, then showers likely and chance of thunderstorms in the afternoon. Highs around 80. Southwest winds 5 to 15 miles an hour. Chance of precipitation 90%. Sunday night, cooler. Partly cloudy. A 50% chance of thunderstorms until midnight. Lows in the mid-50s. Northwest winds up to 10 miles an hour. Monday, mostly sunny. Highs in the mid-70s. North winds up to 5 miles an hour, shifting to the northwest in the afternoon. Monday night, partly cloudy. Lows in the mid-50s. West winds up to 5 miles an hour. And now the extended forecast for the radio listening area. Tuesday and Tuesday night, mostly clear. Chance of rain showers and slight chance of thunderstorms. Highs in the upper 70s. Lows in the upper 50s. Chance of precipitation 30%. Wednesday and Wednesday night, partly cloudy. Rain showers likely and chance of thunderstorms. Highs in the lower 80s. Lows in the upper 60s. Chance of precipitation 60%. Thursday and Thursday night, breezy. Showers and chance of thunderstorms. Highs in the mid-80s. Lows in the lower 60s. Chance of precipitation 80%. Juneteenth and Friday night, partly cloudy. A 20% chance of rain showers. Highs around 80. Lows in the upper 50s. Saturday and Saturday night, partly cloudy. A 20% chance of thunderstorms. Highs in the lower 80s. Lows in the lower 60s. The current time is 6:03 p.m. Eastern Daylight Time. 5 p.m. Eastern Daylight Time weather conditions across north-central Kentucky. At Frankfurt. And the pressure was 30.00 inches and falling. At Lexington, it was mostly sunny. The temperature was 82 degrees, the dew point 62, and the relative humidity 50%. The wind was variable at 5 miles an hour. The pressure was 30.01 inches and falling. At Louisville, it was partly sunny. The temperature was 84 degrees, the dew point 65, and the relative humidity 52%. The wind was northwest at 7 miles an hour. The pressure was 29.98 inches and falling. At Frankfurt, and the pressure was 30.00 inches and falling. Elsewhere around the region, at Jackson, it was sunny with a temperature of 83. At London, it was mostly sunny with a temperature of 86. It was partly sunny with a temperature of 81 at Covington, 80 at Wilmington, Ohio, and 88 at Bowling Green. At Indianapolis, it was cloudy with a temperature of 78. At Jasper, Indiana, it was cloudy. 6 p.m. Eastern Daylight Time weather conditions across north-central Kentucky. At Frankfurt, and the pressure was 29.98 inches and falling. At Lexington, it was mostly sunny. The temperature was 83 degrees, the dew point 62, and the relative humidity 49%. The wind was calm. The pressure was 30.00 inches and falling. At Louisville, it was partly sunny. The temperature was 85 degrees, the dew point 65, and the relative humidity 51%. The wind was west at 7 miles an hour. The pressure was 29.96 inches and falling. At Frankfurt, and the pressure was 29.98 inches and falling. Elsewhere around the region, it was sunny, with a temperature of 84 at Jackson, and 85 at London. It was partly

mostly sunny, with a temperature of 80 at Covington, 80 at Wilmington, Ohio, and 86 at Bowling Green. At Indianapolis, it was cloudy, with a temperature of 77. At Jasper, Indiana, it was cloudy. And now here is the 8 to 14 day outlook for the region. This forecast is valid for the period from June 21st to 27, 2026. For Kentucky, temperatures are forecast to be below normal, and precipitation is forecast to be above normal. For Indiana, temperatures are forecast to be below normal, and precipitation is forecast to be above normal. For Tennessee, temperatures are forecast to be normal, and precipitation is forecast to be above normal. This long-term outlook is updated on NOAA Weather Radio around 5 p.m. Eastern Time each day. Now for the official National Weather Service forecast for Frankfort and surrounding communities. Tonight, mostly cloudy. A 50% chance of thunderstorms after midnight. Lows in the upper 60s. South winds up to 10 miles an hour. Sunday, showers and chance of thunderstorms in the morning, then showers likely and chance of thunderstorms in the afternoon. Highs around 80. Southwest winds 5 to 15 miles an hour. Chance of precipitation 90%. Sunday night, cooler. Partly cloudy. A 50% chance of thunderstorms until midnight. Lows in the mid-50s. Northwest winds up to 10 miles an hour. Monday, mostly sunny. Highs in the mid-70s. North winds up to 5 miles an hour, shifting to the northwest in the afternoon. Monday night, partly cloudy. Lows in the mid-50s. West winds up to 5 miles an hour. And now the extended forecast for the radio listening area. Tuesday and Tuesday night, mostly clear. Chance of rain showers and slight chance of thunderstorms. Highs in the upper 70s. Lows in the upper 50s. Chance of precipitation 30%. Wednesday and Wednesday night, partly cloudy. Rain showers likely and chance of thunderstorms. Highs in the lower 80s. Lows in the upper 60s. Chance of precipitation 60%. Thursday and Thursday night, breezy. Showers and chance of thunderstorms. Highs in the mid-80s. Lows in the lower 60s. Chance of precipitation 80%. Juneteenth and Friday night, partly cloudy. A 20% chance of rain showers. Highs around 80. Lows in the upper 50s. Saturday and Saturday night, partly cloudy. A 20% chance of thunderstorms. Highs in the lower 80s. Lows in the lower 60s. The current time is 6:09 p.m. Eastern Daylight Time. 6 p.m. Eastern Daylight Time weather conditions across north central Kentucky. At Frankfort. And the pressure was 29.98 inches and falling. At Lexington, it was mostly sunny. The temperature was 83 degrees, the dew point 62, and the relative humidity 49%. The wind was calm. The pressure was 30.00 inches and falling. At Louisville, it was partly sunny. The temperature was 85 degrees, the dew point 65, and the relative humidity 51%. The wind was west at 7 miles an hour. The pressure was 29.96 inches and falling. At Frankfort. And the pressure was 29.98 inches and falling. Elsewhere around the region, it was sunny, with a temperature of 84 at Jackson and 85 at London. It was partly sunny, with a temperature of 80 at Covington, 80 at Wilmington, Ohio, and 86 at Bowling Green. At Indianapolis, it was cloudy, with a temperature of 77. At Jasper, Indiana, it was cloudy. And now here is the 8 to 14 day outlook for the region. This forecast is valid for the period from June 21st to 27, 2026. For Kentucky, temperatures are forecast to be below normal, and precipitation is forecast to be above normal. For Indiana,

Temperatures are forecast to be below normal, and precipitation is forecast to be above normal. For Tennessee, temperatures are forecast to be normal, and precipitation is forecast to be above normal. This long-term outlook is updated on NOAA Weather Radio around 5 p.m. Eastern Time each day. Now for the official National Weather Service forecast for Frankfort and surrounding communities. Tonight, mostly cloudy. A 50% chance of thunderstorms after midnight. Lows in the upper 60s. South winds up to 10 miles an hour. Sunday, showers and chance of thunderstorms in the morning, then showers likely and chance of thunderstorms in the afternoon. Highs around 80. Southwest winds 5 to 15 miles an hour. Chance of precipitation 90%. Sunday night, cooler. Partly cloudy. A 50% chance of thunderstorms until midnight. Lows in the mid-50s. Northwest winds up to 10 miles an hour. Monday, mostly sunny. Highs in the mid-70s. North winds up to 5 miles an hour shifting to the northwest in the afternoon. Monday night, partly cloudy. Lows in the mid-50s. West winds up to 5 miles an hour. And now the extended forecast for the radio listening area. Tuesday and Tuesday night, mostly clear. Chance of rain showers and slight chance of thunderstorms. Highs in the upper 70s. Lows in the upper 50s. Chance of precipitation 30%. Wednesday and Wednesday night, partly cloudy. Rain showers likely and chance of thunderstorms. Highs in the lower 80s. Lows in the upper 60s. Chance of precipitation 60%. Thursday and Thursday night, breezy. Showers and chance of thunderstorms. Highs in the mid-80s. Lows in the lower 60s. Chance of precipitation 80%. Juneteenth and Friday night, partly cloudy. A 20% chance of rain showers. Highs around 80. Lows in the upper 50s. Saturday and Saturday night, partly cloudy. A 20% chance of thunderstorms. Highs in the lower 80s. Lows in the lower 60s. 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The current time is 6:14 p.m. Eastern Daylight Time. 6 p.m. Eastern Daylight Time weather conditions across north-central Kentucky. At Frankfort. And the pressure was 29.98 inches and falling. At Lexington, it was mostly sunny. The temperature was 83 degrees, the dew point 62, and the relative humidity 49%. The wind was calm. The pressure was 30.00 inches and falling. At Louisville, it was partly sunny. The temperature was 85 degrees, the dew point 65, and the relative humidity 51%. The wind was west at 7 miles an hour. The pressure was 29.96 inches and falling. At Frankfort, and the pressure was 29.98 inches and falling. Elsewhere around the region, it was sunny, with a temperature of 84 at Jackson and 85 at London. It was partly sunny, with a temperature of 80 at Covington, 80 at Wilmington, Ohio, and 86 at Bowling Green. At Indianapolis, it was cloudy, with a temperature of 77. At Jasper, Indiana, it was cloudy. And now here is the 8 to 14 day outlook for the region. This forecast is valid for the period from June 21st to 27, 2026. For Kentucky, temperatures are forecast to be below normal, and precipitation is forecast to be above normal. For Indiana, temperatures are forecast to be below normal, and precipitation is forecast to be above normal. For Tennessee, temperatures are forecast to be normal, and precipitation is forecast to be above normal.

Long-term outlook is updated on NOAA Weather Radio around 5 p.m. Eastern Time each day. Now for the official National Weather Service forecast for Frankfort and surrounding communities. Tonight, mostly cloudy. A 50% chance of thunderstorms after midnight. Lows in the upper 60s. South winds up to 10 miles an hour. Sunday, showers and chance of thunderstorms in the morning, then showers likely and chance of thunderstorms in the afternoon. Highs around 80. Southwest winds 5 to 15 miles an hour. Chance of precipitation 90%. Sunday night, cooler. Partly cloudy. A 50% chance of thunderstorms until midnight. Lows in the mid-50s. Northwest winds up to 10 miles an hour. Monday, mostly sunny. Highs in the mid-70s. North winds up to 5 miles an hour, shifting to the northwest in the afternoon. Monday night, partly cloudy. Lows in the mid-50s. West winds up to 5 miles an hour. And now the extended forecast for the radio listening area. Tuesday and Tuesday night, mostly clear. Chance of rain showers and slight chance of thunderstorms. Highs in the upper 70s. Lows in the upper 50s. Chance of precipitation 30%. Wednesday and Wednesday night, partly cloudy. Rain showers likely and chance of thunderstorms. Highs in the lower 80s. Lows in the upper 60s. Chance of precipitation 60%. Thursday and Thursday night, breezy. Showers and chance of thunderstorms. Highs in the mid-80s. Lows in the lower 60s. Chance of precipitation 80%. Juneteenth and Friday night, partly cloudy. A 20% chance of rain showers. Highs around 80. Lows in the upper 50s. Saturday and Saturday night, partly cloudy. A 20% chance of thunderstorms. Highs in the lower 80s. Lows in the lower 60s. The current time is 6:18 p.m. Eastern Daylight Time. 6 p.m. Eastern Daylight Time weather conditions across north-central Kentucky. At Frankfort. And the pressure was 29.98 inches and falling. At Lexington, it was mostly sunny. The temperature was 83 degrees, the dew point 62, and the relative humidity 49%. The wind was calm. The pressure was 30.00 inches and falling. At Louisville, it was partly sunny. The temperature was 85 degrees, the dew point 65, and the relative humidity 51%. The wind was west at 7 miles an hour. The pressure was 29.96 inches and falling. At Frankfort, and the pressure was 29.98 inches and falling. Elsewhere around the region, it was sunny, with a temperature of 84 at Jackson and 85 at London. It was partly sunny, with a temperature of 80 at Covington, 80 at Wilmington, Ohio, and 86 at Bowling Green. At Indianapolis, it was cloudy, with a temperature of 77. At Jasper, Indiana, it was cloudy. And now here is the 8 to 14 day outlook for the region. This forecast is valid for the period from June 21st to 27, 2026. For Kentucky, temperatures are forecast to be below normal, and precipitation is forecast to be above normal. For Indiana, temperatures are forecast to be below normal, and precipitation is forecast to be above normal. For Tennessee, temperatures are forecast to be normal, and precipitation is forecast to be above normal. This long-term outlook is updated on NOAA Weather Radio around 5 p.m. Eastern Time each day. Now for the official National Weather Service forecast for Frankfort and surrounding communities. Tonight, mostly cloudy. A 50% chance of thunderstorms after midnight. Lows in the upper 60s. South winds up to 10 miles an hour. Sunday, showers and chance of thunderstorms in the morning, then showers likely and chance of thunderstorms in the afternoon. Highs around 80.

80s. Lows in the upper 60s. Chance of precipitation 60%. Thursday and Thursday night, breezy. Showers and chance of thunderstorms. Highs in the mid-80s. Lows in the lower 60s. Chance of precipitation 80%. Juneteenth and Friday night, partly cloudy. A 20% chance of rain showers. Highs around 80. Lows in the upper 50s. Saturday and Saturday night, partly cloudy. A 20% chance of thunderstorms. Highs in the lower 80s. Lows in the lower 60s. 6 p.m. Eastern Daylight Time weather conditions across north central Kentucky. At Frankfort. And the pressure was 29.98 inches and falling. At Lexington, it was mostly sunny. The temperature was 83 degrees, the dew point 62, and the relative humidity 49%. The wind was calm. The pressure was 30.00 inches and falling. At Louisville, it was partly sunny. The temperature was 85 degrees, the dew point 65, and the percent. The wind was calm. The pressure was 30.00 inches and falling. At Louisville, it was partly sunny. The temperature was 85 degrees, the dew point 65, and the relative humidity 51%. The wind was west at 7 miles an hour. The pressure was 29.96 inches and falling. At Frankfort, and the pressure was 29.98 inches and falling. Elsewhere around the region, it was sunny, with a temperature of 84 at Jackson and 85 at London. It was partly sunny, with a temperature of 80 at Covington, 80 at Wilmington, Ohio, and 86 at Bowling Green. At Indianapolis, it was cloudy, with a temperature of 77. At Jasper, Indiana, it was cloudy. The current time is 6:33 p.m. Eastern Daylight Time. And now here is the 8 to 14 day outlook for the region. The current time is 6:33 p.m. Eastern Daylight Time. And now here is the 8 to 14 day outlook for the region. This forecast is valid for the period from June 21st to 27, 2026. For Kentucky, temperatures are forecast to be below normal, and precipitation is forecast to be above normal. For Indiana, temperatures are forecast to be below normal, and precipitation is forecast to be above normal. For Tennessee, temperatures are forecast to be normal, and precipitation is forecast to be above normal. This long-term outlook is updated on NOAA Weather Radio around 5 p.m. Eastern Time each day. Now for the official National Weather Service forecast for Frankfort and surrounding communities. Tonight, mostly cloudy. A 50% chance of thunderstorms after midnight. Lows in the upper 60s. South winds up to 10 miles an hour. Sunday, showers and chance of thunderstorms in the morning, then showers likely and chance of thunderstorms in the afternoon. Highs around 80. Southwest winds 5 to 15 miles an hour. Chance of precipitation 90%. Sunday night, cooler. Partly cloudy. A 50% chance of thunderstorms until midnight. Lows in the mid-50s. Northwest winds up to 10 miles an hour. Monday, mostly sunny. Highs in the mid-70s. North winds up to 5 miles an hour, shifting to the northwest in the afternoon. Monday night, partly cloudy. Lows in the mid-50s. West winds up to 5 miles an hour. And now the extended forecast for the radio listening area. Tuesday and Tuesday night, mostly clear. Chance of rain showers and slight chance of thunderstorms. Highs in the upper 70s. Lows in the upper 50s. Chance of precipitation 30%. Wednesday and Wednesday night, partly cloudy. Rain showers likely and chance of thunderstorms. Highs in the lower 80s. Lows in the upper 60s. Chance of precipitation 60%. Thursday and Thursday night, breezy.

The pressure was 30.00 inches and falling. At Louisville, it was partly sunny. The temperature was 85 degrees, the dew point 65, and the relative humidity 51%. The wind was west at 7 miles an hour. The pressure was 29.96 inches and falling. At Frankfurt, and the pressure was 29.98 inches and falling. Elsewhere around the region, it was sunny, with a temperature of 84 at Jackson and 85 at London. It was partly sunny, with a temperature of 80 at Covington, 80 at Wilmington, Ohio, and 86 at Bowling Green. At Indianapolis, it was cloudy, with a temperature of 77. At Jasper, Indiana, it was cloudy. The current time is 6:37 p.m. Eastern Daylight Time. And now here is the 8 to 14 day outlook for the region. This forecast is valid for the period from June 21st to 27, 2026. For Kentucky, temperatures are forecast to be below normal, and precipitation is forecast to be above normal. For Indiana, temperatures are forecast to be below normal, and precipitation is forecast to be above normal. For Tennessee, temperatures are forecast to be normal, and precipitation is forecast to be above normal. This long-term outlook is updated on NOAA Weather Radio around 5 p.m. Eastern Time each day. Now for the official National Weather Service forecast for Frankfurt and surrounding communities. Tonight, mostly cloudy. A 50% chance of thunderstorms after midnight. Lows in the upper 60s. South winds up to 10 miles an hour. Sunday, showers and chance of thunderstorms in the morning, then showers likely and chance of thunderstorms in the afternoon. Highs around 80. Southwest winds 5 to 15 miles an hour. Chance of precipitation 90%. Sunday night, cooler. Partly cloudy. A 50% chance of thunderstorms until midnight. Lows in the mid-50s. Northwest winds up to 10 miles an hour. Monday, mostly sunny. Highs in the mid-70s. North winds up to 5 miles an hour, shifting to the northwest in the afternoon. Monday night, partly cloudy. Lows in the mid-50s. West winds up to 5 miles an hour. And now the extended forecast for the radio listening area. Tuesday and Tuesday night, mostly clear. Chance of rain showers and slight chance of thunderstorms. Highs in the upper 70s. Lows in the upper 50s. Chance of precipitation 30%. Wednesday and Wednesday night, partly cloudy. Rain showers likely and chance of thunderstorms. Highs in the lower 80s. Lows in the upper 60s. Chance of precipitation 60%. Thursday and Thursday night, breezy. Showers and chance of thunderstorms. Highs in the mid-80s. Lows in the lower 60s. Chance of precipitation 80%. Juneteenth and Friday night, partly cloudy. A 20% chance of rain showers. Highs around 80. Lows in the upper 50s. Saturday and Saturday night, partly cloudy. A 20% chance of thunderstorms. Highs in the lower 80s. Lows in the lower 60s. 6 p.m. Eastern Daylight Time weather conditions across north central Kentucky. At Frankfurt. And the pressure was 29.98 inches and falling. At Lexington, it was mostly sunny. The temperature was 83 degrees, the dew point 62, and the relative humidity 49%. The wind was calm. The pressure was 30.00 inches and falling. At Louisville, it was partly sunny. The temperature was 85 degrees, the dew point 65, and the relative humidity 51%. The wind was west at 7 miles an hour. The pressure was 29.96 inches and falling. At Frankfurt, and the pressure was 29.98 inches and falling. Elsewhere around the region, it was sunny, with a temperature of 84 at Jackson and 85 at London.

It was partly sunny, with a temperature of 80 at Covington, 80 at Wilmington, Ohio, and 86 at Bowling Green. At Indianapolis, it was cloudy, with a temperature of 77. At Jasper, Indiana, it was cloudy. And now here is the 8 to 14 day outlook for the region. This forecast is valid for the period from June 21st to 27, 2026. For Kentucky, temperatures are forecast to be below normal, and precipitation is forecast to be above normal. For Indiana, temperatures are forecast to be below normal, and precipitation is forecast to be above normal. For Tennessee, temperatures are forecast to be normal, and precipitation is forecast to be above normal. This long-term outlook is updated on NOAA Weather Radio around 5 p.m. Eastern Time each day. 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The current time is 6:42 p.m. Eastern Daylight Time. Now for the official National Weather Service forecast for Frankfort and surrounding communities. Tonight, mostly cloudy. A 50% chance of thunderstorms after midnight. Lows in the upper 60s. South winds up to 10 miles an hour. Sunday, showers and chance of thunderstorms in the morning, then showers likely and chance of thunderstorms in the afternoon. Highs around 80. Southwest winds 5 to 15 miles an hour. Chance of precipitation 90%. Sunday night, cooler. Partly cloudy. A 50% chance of thunderstorms until midnight. Lows in the mid-50s. Northwest winds up to 10 miles an hour. Monday, mostly sunny. Highs in the mid-70s. North winds up to 5 miles an hour shifting to the northwest in the afternoon. Monday night, partly cloudy. Lows in the mid-50s. West winds up to 5 miles an hour. And now the extended forecast for the radio listening area. Tuesday and Tuesday night, mostly clear. Chance of rain showers and slight chance of thunderstorms. Highs in the upper 70s. Lows in the upper 50s. Chance of precipitation 30%. Wednesday and Wednesday night, partly cloudy. Rain showers likely and chance of thunderstorms. Highs in the lower 80s. Lows in the upper 60s. Chance of precipitation 60%. Thursday and Thursday night, breezy. Showers and chance of thunderstorms. Highs in the mid-80s. Lows in the lower 60s. Chance of precipitation 80%. Juneteenth and Friday night, partly cloudy. A 20% chance of rain showers. Highs around 80. Lows in the upper 50s. Saturday and Saturday night, partly cloudy. A 20% chance of thunderstorms. Highs in the lower 80s. Lows in the lower 60s. 6 p.m. Eastern Daylight Time weather conditions across north central Kentucky. At Frankfort. And the pressure was 29.98 inches and falling. At Lexington, it was mostly sunny. The temperature was 83 degrees, the dew point 62, and the relative humidity 49%. The wind was calm. The pressure was 30.00 inches and falling. At Louisville, it was partly sunny. The temperature was 85 degrees, the dew point 65, and the relative humidity 51%. The wind was west at 7 miles an hour. The pressure was 29.96 inches and falling. At Frankfort, and the pressure was 29.98 inches and falling. Elsewhere around the region, it was sunny, with a temperature of 84 at Jackson, and 85 at London. It was partly sunny, with a temperature of 80 at Covington, 80 at Wilmington, Ohio, and 86 at Bowling Green. At Indianapolis, it was cloudy, with a temperature of 77.

Jasper, Indiana. It was cloudy. And now here is the 8 to 14 day outlook for the region. This forecast is valid for the period from June 21st to 27, 2026. For Kentucky, temperatures are forecast to be below normal, and precipitation is forecast to be above normal. For Indiana, temperatures are forecast to be below normal, and precipitation is forecast to be above normal. For Tennessee, temperatures are forecast to be normal, and precipitation is forecast to be above normal. This long-term outlook is updated on NOAA Weather Radio around 5 p.m. Eastern Time each day. The current time is 6:47 p.m. Eastern Daylight Time. Now for the official National Weather Service forecast for Frankfort and surrounding communities. Tonight, mostly cloudy. A 50% chance of thunderstorms after midnight. Lows in the upper 60s. South winds up to 10 miles an hour. Sunday, showers and chance of thunderstorms in the morning, then showers likely and chance of thunderstorms in the afternoon. Highs around 80. Southwest winds 5 to 15 miles an hour. Chance of precipitation 90%. Sunday night, cooler. Partly cloudy. A 50% chance of thunderstorms until midnight. Lows in the mid-50s. Northwest winds up to 10 miles an hour. Monday, mostly sunny. Highs in the mid-70s. North winds up to 5 miles an hour, shifting to the northwest in the afternoon. Monday night, partly cloudy. Lows in the mid-50s. West winds up to 5 miles an hour. And now the extended forecast for the radio listening area. Tuesday and Tuesday night, mostly clear. Chance of rain showers and slight chance of thunderstorms. Highs in the upper 70s. Lows in the upper 50s. Chance of precipitation 30%. Wednesday and Wednesday night, partly cloudy. Rain showers likely and chance of thunderstorms. Highs in the lower 80s. Lows in the upper 60s. Chance of precipitation 60%. Thursday and Thursday night, breezy. Showers and chance of thunderstorms. Highs in the mid-80s. Lows in the lower 60s. Chance of precipitation 80%. Juneteenth and Friday night, partly cloudy. A 20% chance of rain showers. Highs around 80. Lows in the upper 50s. Saturday and Saturday night, partly cloudy. A 20% chance of thunderstorms. Highs in the lower 80s. Lows in the lower 60s. 6 p.m. Eastern Daylight Time weather conditions across north central Kentucky. At Frankfort. And the pressure was 29.98 inches and falling. At Lexington, it was mostly sunny. The temperature was 83 degrees, the dew point 62, and the relative humidity 49%. The wind was calm. The pressure was 30.00 inches and falling. At Louisville, it was partly sunny. The temperature was 85 degrees, the dew point 65, and the relative humidity 51%. The wind was west at 7 miles an hour. The pressure was 29.96 inches and falling. At Frankfort, and the pressure was 29.98 inches and falling. Elsewhere around the region, it was sunny, with a temperature of 84 at Jackson and 85 at London. It was partly sunny, with a temperature of 80 at Covington, 80 at Wilmington, Ohio, and 86 at Bowling Green. At Indianapolis, it was cloudy, with a temperature of 77. At Jasper, Indiana, it was cloudy. And now here is the 8 to 14 day outlook for the region. This forecast is valid for the period from June 21st to 27, 2026. For Kentucky, temperatures are forecast to be below normal, and precipitation is forecast to be above normal. For Indiana, temperatures are forecast to be below normal, and precipitation is forecast to be above normal. For Tennessee, temperatures are forecast to be normal, and precipitation is forecast

Monday night, partly cloudy. Lows in the mid-50s. West winds up to 5 miles an hour. And now the extended forecast for the radio listening area. Tuesday and Tuesday night, mostly clear. Chance of rain showers and slight chance of thunderstorms. Highs in the upper 70s. Lows in the upper 50s. Chance of precipitation 30%. Wednesday and Wednesday night, partly cloudy. Rain showers likely and chance of thunderstorms. Highs in the lower 80s. Lows in the upper 60s. Chance of precipitation 60%. Thursday and Thursday night, breezy. Showers and chance of thunderstorms. Highs in the mid-80s. Lows in the lower 60s. Chance of precipitation 80%. Juneteenth and Friday night, partly cloudy. A 20% chance of rain showers. Highs around 80. Lows in the upper 50s. Saturday and Saturday night, partly cloudy. A 20% chance of thunderstorms. Highs in the lower 80s. Lows in the lower 60s. The current time is 7:02 p.m. Eastern Daylight Time. 6 p.m. Eastern Daylight Time weather conditions across north central Kentucky. At Frankfort. And the pressure was 29.98 inches and falling. At Lexington, it was mostly sunny. The temperature was 83 degrees, the dew point 62, and the relative humidity 49%. The wind was calm. The pressure was 30.00 inches and falling. At Louisville, it was partly sunny. The temperature was 85 degrees, the dew point 65, and the relative humidity 51%. The wind was west at 7 miles an hour. The pressure was 29.96 inches and falling. At Frankfort, and the pressure was 29.98 inches and falling. Elsewhere around the region, it was sunny, with a temperature of 84 at Jackson and 85 at London. It was partly sunny, with a temperature of 80 at Covington, 80 at Wilmington, Ohio, and 86 at Bowling Green. At Indianapolis, it was cloudy, with a temperature of 77. At Jasper, Indiana, it was cloudy. And now here is the 8 to 14 day outlook for the region. This forecast is valid for the period from June 21st to 27, 2026. For Kentucky, temperatures are forecast to be below normal, and precipitation is forecast to be above normal. For Indiana, temperatures are forecast to be below normal, and precipitation is forecast to be above normal. For Tennessee, temperatures are forecast to be normal, and precipitation is forecast to be above normal. This long-term outlook is updated on NOAA Weather Radio around 5 p.m. Eastern Time each day. Now for the official National Weather Service forecast for Frankfort and surrounding communities. Tonight, mostly cloudy. A 50% chance of thunderstorms after midnight. Lows in the upper 60s. South winds up to 10 miles an hour. Sunday, showers and chance of thunderstorms in the morning, then showers likely and chance of thunderstorms in the afternoon. Highs around 80. Southwest winds 5 to 15 miles an hour. Chance of precipitation 90%. Sunday night, cooler. Partly cloudy. A 50% chance of thunderstorms until midnight. Lows in the mid-50s. Northwest winds up to 10 miles an hour. Monday, mostly sunny. Highs in the mid-70s. North winds up to 5 miles an hour, shifting to the northwest in the afternoon. Monday night, partly cloudy. Lows in the mid-50s. West winds up to 5 miles an hour. And now the extended forecast for the radio listening area. Tuesday and Tuesday night, mostly clear. Chance of rain showers and slight chance of thunderstorms. Highs in the upper 70s. Lows in the upper 50s. Chance of precipitation 30%. Wednesday and Wednesday night, partly cloudy. Rain showers likely and chance of thunderstorms.

highs in the lower 80s, lows in the upper 60s. Chance of precipitation 60%. Thursday and Thursday night, breezy. Showers and chance of thunderstorms. Highs in the mid-80s. Lows in the lower 60s. Chance of precipitation 80%. Juneteenth and Friday night, partly cloudy. A 20% chance of rain showers. Highs around 80. Lows in the upper 50s. Saturday and Saturday night, partly cloudy. A 20% chance of thunderstorms. Highs in the lower 80s. Lows in the lower 60s. The current time is 7:07 p.m. Eastern Daylight Time. 7 p.m. Eastern Daylight Time weather conditions across north central Kentucky. At Frankfort. And the pressure was 29.96 inches and falling. At Lexington, it was mostly sunny. The temperature was 82 degrees, the dew point 63, and the relative humidity 52%. The wind was southwest at 6 miles an hour. The pressure was 29.98 inches and falling. At Louisville, it was partly sunny. The temperature was 83 degrees, the dew point 65, and the relative humidity 54%. The wind was variable at 5 miles an hour. The pressure was 29.93 inches and falling. At Frankfort, and the pressure was 29.96 inches and falling. Elsewhere around the region, it was sunny, with a temperature of 83 at Jackson and 85 at London. It was partly sunny, with a temperature of 79 at Covington, 76 at Indianapolis, 78 at Wilmington, Ohio, and 85 at Bowling Green. At Jasper, Indiana, it was cloudy. And now here is the 8 to 14 day outlook for the region. This forecast is valid for the period from June 21st to 27, 2026. For Kentucky, temperatures are forecast to be below normal, and precipitation is forecast to be above normal. For Indiana, temperatures are forecast to be below normal, and precipitation is forecast to be above normal. For Tennessee, temperatures are forecast to be normal, and precipitation is forecast to be above normal. This long-term outlook is updated on NOAA Weather Radio around 5 p.m. Eastern Time each day. Now for the official National Weather Service forecast for Frankfort and surrounding communities. Tonight, mostly cloudy. A 50% chance of thunderstorms after midnight. Lows in the upper 60s. South winds up to 10 miles an hour. Sunday, showers and chance of thunderstorms in the morning, then showers likely and chance of thunderstorms in the afternoon. Highs around 80. Southwest winds 5 to 15 miles an hour. Chance of precipitation 90%. Sunday night, cooler. Partly cloudy. A 50% chance of thunderstorms until midnight. Lows in the mid-50s. Northwest winds up to 10 miles an hour. Monday, mostly sunny. Highs in the mid-70s. North winds up to 5 miles an hour, shifting to the northwest in the afternoon. Monday night, partly cloudy. Lows in the mid-50s. West winds up to 5 miles an hour. And now the extended forecast for the radio listening area. Tuesday and Tuesday night, mostly clear. Chance of rain showers and slight chance of thunderstorms. Highs in the upper 70s. Lows in the upper 50s. Chance of precipitation 30%. Wednesday and Wednesday night, partly cloudy. Rain showers likely and chance of thunderstorms. Highs in the lower 80s. Lows in the upper 60s. Chance of precipitation 60%. Thursday and Thursday night, breezy. Showers and chance of thunderstorms. Highs in the mid-80s. Lows in the lower 60s. Chance of precipitation 80%. Juneteenth and Friday night, partly cloudy. A 20% chance of rain showers. Highs around 80. Lows in the upper 50s. Saturday

Saturday night, partly cloudy. A 20% chance of thunderstorms. Highs in the lower 80s. Lows in the lower 60s. 7 p.m. Eastern Daylight Time weather conditions across north central Kentucky. At Frankfort. And the pressure was 29.96 inches and falling. At Lexington, it was mostly sunny. The temperature was 82 degrees, the dew point 63, and the relative humidity 52%. The wind was southwest at 6 miles an hour. The pressure was 29.98 inches and falling. At Louisville, it was partly sunny. The temperature was 83 degrees, the dew point 65, and the relative humidity 54%. The wind was variable at 5 miles an hour. The pressure was 29.93 inches and falling. At Frankfort, and the pressure was 29.96 inches and falling. Elsewhere around the region, it was sunny, with a temperature of 83 at Jackson and 85 at London. It was partly sunny, with a temperature of 79 at Covington, 76 at Indianapolis, 78 at Wilmington, Ohio, and 85 at Bowling Green. At Jasper, Indiana, it was cloudy. 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The current time is 7:13 p.m. Eastern Daylight Time. 7 p.m. Eastern Daylight Time weather conditions across north central Kentucky. At Frankfort, and the pressure was 29.96 inches and falling. At Lexington, it was mostly sunny. The temperature was 82 degrees, the dew point 63, and the relative humidity 52%. The wind was southwest at 6 miles an hour. The pressure was 29.98 inches and falling. At Louisville, it was partly sunny. The temperature was 83 degrees, the dew point 65, and the relative humidity 54%. The wind was variable at 5 miles an hour. The pressure was 29.93 inches and falling. At Frankfort, and the pressure was 29.96 inches and falling. Elsewhere around the region, at Jackson, it was sunny, with a temperature of 83. At London, it was mostly sunny, with a temperature of 85. It was partly sunny, with a temperature of 79 at Covington, 76 at Indianapolis, 78 at Wilmington, Ohio, and 85 at Bowling Green. At Jasper, Indiana, it was partly sunny. And now here is the 8 to 14 day outlook for the region. This forecast is valid for the period from June 21st to 27, 2026. For Kentucky, temperatures are forecast to be below normal, and precipitation is forecast to be above normal. For Indiana, temperatures are forecast to be below normal, and precipitation is forecast to be above normal. For Tennessee, temperatures are forecast to be normal, and precipitation is forecast to be above normal. This long-term outlook is updated on NOAA Weather Radio around 5 p.m. Eastern Time each day. Now for the official National Weather Service forecast for Frankfort and surrounding communities. Tonight, mostly cloudy. A 50% chance of thunderstorms after midnight. Lows in the upper 60s. South winds up to 10 miles an hour. Sunday, showers and chance of thunderstorms in the morning, then showers likely and chance of thunderstorms in the afternoon. Highs around 80. Southwest winds 5 to 15 miles an hour. Chance of precipitation 90%. Sunday night, cooler. Partly cloudy. A 50% chance of thunderstorms until midnight. Lows in the mid-50s. Northwest winds up to 10 miles an hour. Monday, mostly sunny. Highs in the mid-70s. North winds up to 5 miles an hour shifting to the northwest in the afternoon. Monday night, partly cloudy. Lows in the mid-50s.

west winds up to 5 miles an hour. And now the extended forecast for the radio listening area. Tuesday and Tuesday night, mostly clear. Chance of rain showers and slight chance of thunderstorms. Highs in the upper 70s. Lows in the upper 50s. Chance of precipitation 30%. Wednesday and Wednesday night, partly cloudy. Rain showers likely and chance of thunderstorms. Highs in the lower 80s. Lows in the upper 60s. Chance of precipitation 60%. Thursday and Thursday night, breezy. Showers and chance of thunderstorms. Highs in the mid 80s. Lows in the lower 60s. Chance of precipitation 80%. Juneteenth and Friday night, partly cloudy. A 20% chance of rain showers. Highs around 80. Lows in the upper 50s. Saturday and Saturday night, partly cloudy. A 20% chance of thunderstorms. Highs in the lower 80s. Lows in the lower 60s. The current time is 7:17 p.m. Eastern Daylight Time. 7 p.m. Eastern Daylight Time weather conditions across north central Kentucky. At Frankfort. And the pressure was 29.96 inches and falling. At Lexington, it was mostly sunny. The temperature was 82 degrees, the dew point 63, and the relative humidity 52%. The wind was southwest at 6 miles an hour. The pressure was 29.98 inches and falling. At Louisville, it was partly sunny. The temperature was 83 degrees, the dew point 65, and the relative humidity 54%. The wind was variable at 5 miles an hour. The pressure was 29.93 inches and falling. At Frankfort, and the pressure was 29.96 inches and falling. Elsewhere around the region, at Jackson, it was sunny with a temperature of 83. At London, it was mostly sunny with a temperature of 85. It was partly sunny with a temperature of 79 at Covington, 76 at Indianapolis, 78 at Wilmington, Ohio, and 85 at Bowling Green. At Jasper, Indiana, it was partly sunny. And now here is the 8 to 14 day outlook for the region. This forecast is valid for the period from June 21st to 27, 2026. For Kentucky, temperatures are forecast to be below normal, and precipitation is forecast to be above normal. For Indiana, temperatures are forecast to be below normal, and precipitation is forecast to be above normal. For Tennessee, temperatures are forecast to be normal, and precipitation is forecast to be above normal. This long-term outlook is updated on NOAA Weather Radio around 5 p.m. Eastern Time each day. Now for the official National Weather Service forecast for Frankfort and surrounding communities. Tonight, mostly cloudy. A 50% chance of thunderstorms after midnight. Lows in the upper 60s. South winds up to 10 miles an hour. Sunday, showers and chance of thunderstorms in the morning, then showers likely and chance of thunderstorms in the afternoon. Highs around 80. Southwest winds 5 to 15 miles an hour. Chance of precipitation 90%. Sunday night, cooler. Partly cloudy. A 50% chance of thunderstorms until midnight. Lows in the mid-50s. Northwest winds up to 10 miles an hour. Monday, mostly sunny. Highs in the mid-70s. North winds up to 5 miles an hour shifting to the northwest in the afternoon. Monday night, partly cloudy. Lows in the mid-50s. West winds up to 5 miles an hour. And now the extended forecast for the radio listening area. Tuesday and Tuesday night, mostly clear. Chance of rain showers and slight chance of thunderstorms. Highs in the upper 70s. Lows in the upper 50s. Chance of precipitation 30%. Wednesday and Wednesday night, partly cloudy. Rain showers likely and chance of thunderstorms. Highs

in the lower 80s. Lows in the upper 60s. Chance of precipitation 60%. Thursday and Thursday night, breezy. Showers and chance of thunderstorms. Highs in the mid-80s. Lows in the lower 60s. Chance of precipitation 80%. Juneteenth and Friday night, partly cloudy. A 20% chance of rain showers. Highs around 80. Lows in the upper 50s. Saturday and Saturday night, partly cloudy. A 20% chance of thunderstorms. Highs in the lower 80s. Lows in the lower 60s. The current time is 7:22 p.m. Eastern Daylight Time. 7 p.m. Eastern Daylight Time weather conditions across north central Kentucky. At Frankfort. And the pressure was 29.96 inches and falling. At Lexington, it was mostly sunny. The temperature was 82 degrees, the dew point 63, and the relative humidity 52%. The wind was southwest at 6 miles an hour. The pressure was 29.98 inches and falling. At Louisville, it was partly sunny. The temperature was 83 degrees, the dew point 65, and the relative humidity 54%. The wind was variable at 5 miles an hour. The pressure was 29.93 inches and falling. At Frankfort. And the pressure was 29.96 inches and falling. Elsewhere around the region, at Jackson, it was sunny with a temperature of 83. At London, it was mostly sunny with a temperature of 85. It was partly sunny with a temperature of 79 at Covington, 76 at Indianapolis, 78 at Wilmington, Ohio, and 85 at Bowling Green. At Jasper, Indiana, it was partly sunny. And now here is the 8 to 14 day outlook for the region. This forecast is valid for the period from June 21st to 27, 2026. For Kentucky, temperatures are forecast to be below normal, and precipitation is forecast to be above normal. For Indiana, temperatures are forecast to be below normal, and precipitation is forecast to be above normal. For Tennessee, temperatures are forecast to be normal, and precipitation is forecast to be above normal. This long-term outlook is updated on NOAA Weather Radio around 5 p.m. Eastern Time each day. Now for the official National Weather Service forecast for Frankfort and surrounding communities. Tonight, mostly cloudy. A 50% chance of thunderstorms after midnight. Lows in the upper 60s. South winds up to 10 miles an hour. Sunday, showers and chance of thunderstorms in the morning, then showers likely and chance of thunderstorms in the afternoon. Highs around 80. Southwest winds 5 to 15 miles an hour. Chance of precipitation 90%. Sunday night, cooler. Partly cloudy. A 50% chance of thunderstorms until midnight. Lows in the mid-50s. Northwest winds up to 10 miles an hour. Monday, mostly sunny. Highs in the mid-70s. North winds up to 5 miles an hour shifting to the northwest in the afternoon. Monday night, partly cloudy. Lows in the mid-50s. West winds up to 5 miles an hour. And now the extended forecast for the radio listening area. Tuesday and Tuesday night, mostly clear. Chance of rain showers and slight chance of thunderstorms. Highs in the upper 70s. Lows in the upper 50s. Chance of precipitation 30%. Wednesday and Wednesday night, partly cloudy. Rain showers likely and chance of thunderstorms. Highs in the lower 80s. Lows in the upper 60s. Chance of precipitation 60%. Thursday and Thursday night, breezy. Showers and chance of thunderstorms. Highs in the mid-80s. Lows in the lower 60s. Chance of precipitation 80%. Juneteenth and Friday night, partly cloudy. A 20% chance of rain showers. Highs around 80. Lows in the upper
50s. Saturday and Saturday night, partly cloudy. A 20% chance of thunderstorms. Highs in the lower 80s. Lows in the lower 60s. 7 p.m. Eastern Daylight Time weather conditions across north-central Kentucky. At Frankfort. And the pressure was 29.96 inches and falling. At Lexington, it was mostly sunny. The temperature was 82 degrees, the dew point 63, and the relative humidity 52%. The wind was southwest at 6 miles an hour. The pressure was 29.98 inches and falling. At Louisville, it was partly sunny. The temperature was 83 degrees, the dew point 65, and the relative humidity 54%. The wind was variable at 5 miles an hour. The pressure was 29.93 inches and falling. At Frankfort, and the pressure was 29.96 inches and falling. Elsewhere around the region, at Jackson, it was sunny with a temperature of 83. At London, it was mostly sunny with a temperature of 85. It was partly sunny with a temperature of 79 at Covington, 76 at Indianapolis, 78 at Wilmington, Ohio, and 85 at Bowling Green. At Jasper, Indiana, it was partly sunny. The current time is 7:28 p.m. Eastern Daylight Time. And now here is the 8 to 14 day outlook for the region. This forecast is valid for the period from June 21st to 27, 2026. For Kentucky, temperatures are forecast to be below normal, and precipitation is forecast to be above normal. For Indiana, temperatures are forecast to be below normal, and precipitation is forecast to be above normal. For Tennessee, temperatures are forecast to be normal, and precipitation is forecast to be above normal. This long-term outlook is updated on NOAA Weather Radio around 5 p.m. Eastern Time each day. Now for the official National Weather Service forecast for Frankfort and surrounding communities. Tonight, mostly cloudy. A 50% chance of thunderstorms after midnight. Lows in the upper 60s. South winds up to 10 miles an hour. Sunday, showers and chance of thunderstorms in the morning, then showers likely and chance of thunderstorms in the afternoon. Highs around 80. Southwest winds 5 to 15 miles an hour. Chance of precipitation 90%. Sunday night, cooler. Partly cloudy. A 50% chance of thunderstorms until midnight. Lows in the mid-50s. Northwest winds up to 10 miles an hour. Monday, mostly sunny. Highs in the mid-70s. North winds up to 5 miles an hour shifting to the northwest in the afternoon. Monday night, partly cloudy. Lows in the mid-50s. West winds up to 5 miles an hour. And now the extended forecast for the radio listening area. Tuesday and Tuesday night, mostly clear. Chance of rain showers and slight chance of thunderstorms. Highs in the upper 70s. Lows in the upper 50s. Chance of precipitation 30%. Wednesday and Wednesday night, partly cloudy. Rain showers likely and chance of thunderstorms. Highs in the lower 80s. Lows in the upper 60s. Chance of precipitation 60%. Thursday and Thursday night, breezy. Showers and chance of thunderstorms. Highs in the mid-80s. Lows in the lower 60s. Chance of precipitation 80%. Juneteenth and Friday night, partly cloudy. A 20% chance of rain showers. Highs around 80. Lows in the upper 50s. Saturday and Saturday night, partly cloudy. A 20% chance of thunderstorms. Highs in the lower 80s. Lows in the lower 60s. 7 p.m. Eastern Daylight Time weather conditions across north-central Kentucky. At Frankfort. And the pressure was 29.96 inches and falling. At Lexington, it was mostly sunny. The temperature was 82 degrees,

2.63 and the relative humidity 52%. The wind was southwest at 6 miles an hour. The pressure was 29.98 inches and falling. At Louisville, it was partly sunny. The temperature was 83 degrees, the dew point 65, and the relative humidity 54%. The wind was variable at 5 miles an hour. The pressure was 29.93 inches and falling. At Frankfort, and the pressure was 29.96 inches and falling. Elsewhere around the region, at Jackson, it was sunny with a temperature of 83. At London, it was mostly sunny with a temperature of 85. It was partly sunny with a temperature of 79 at Covington, 76 at Indianapolis, 78 at Wilmington, Ohio, and 85 at Bowling Green. At Jasper, Indiana, it was partly sunny. The current time is 7:32 p.m. Eastern Daylight Time. And now here is the 8 to 14 day outlook for the region. This forecast is valid for the period from June 21st to 27, 2026. For Kentucky, temperatures are forecast to be below normal, and precipitation is forecast to be above normal. For Indiana, temperatures are forecast to be below normal, and precipitation is forecast to be above normal. For Tennessee, temperatures are forecast to be above normal. For Indiana, temperatures are forecast to be below normal, and precipitation is forecast to be above normal. For Tennessee, temperatures are forecast to be normal, and precipitation is forecast to be above normal. This long-term outlook is updated on NOAA Weather Radio around 5 p.m. Eastern Time each day. Now for the official National Weather Service forecast for Frankfort and surrounding communities. Tonight, mostly cloudy. A 50% chance of thunderstorms after midnight. Lows in the upper 60s. South winds up to 10 miles an hour. Sunday, showers and chance of thunderstorms in the morning, then showers likely and chance of thunderstorms in the afternoon. Highs around 80. Southwest winds 5 to 15 miles an hour. Chance of precipitation 90%. Sunday night, cooler. Partly cloudy. A 50% chance of thunderstorms until midnight. Lows in the mid-50s. Northwest winds up to 10 miles an hour. Monday, mostly sunny. Highs in the mid-70s. North winds up to 5 miles an hour, shifting to the northwest in the afternoon. Monday night, partly cloudy. Lows in the mid-50s. West winds up to 5 miles an hour. And now the extended forecast for the radio listening area. Tuesday and Tuesday night, mostly clear. Chance of rain showers and slight chance of thunderstorms. Highs in the upper 70s. Lows in the upper 50s. Chance of precipitation 30%. Wednesday and Wednesday night, partly cloudy. Rain showers likely and chance of thunderstorms. Highs in the lower 80s. Lows in the upper 60s. Chance of precipitation 60%. Thursday and Thursday night, breezy. Showers and chance of thunderstorms. Highs in the mid-80s. Lows in the lower 60s. Chance of precipitation 80%. Juneteenth and Friday night, partly cloudy. A 20% chance of rain showers. Highs around 80. Lows in the upper 50s. Saturday and Saturday night, partly cloudy. A 20% chance of thunderstorms. Highs in the lower 80s. Lows in the lower 60s. 7 p.m. Eastern Daylight Time weather conditions across north central Kentucky. At Frankfort. And the pressure was 29.96 inches and falling. At Lexington, it was mostly sunny. The temperature was 82 degrees, the dew point 63, and the relative humidity 52%. The wind was southwest at 6 miles an hour. The pressure was 29.98 inches and falling. At Louisville, it was partly sunny. The temperature was 83 degrees, the dew point 65.

8 to 14 day outlook for the region. This forecast is valid for the period from June 21st to 27, 2026. For Kentucky, temperatures are forecast to be below normal, and precipitation is forecast to be above normal. For Indiana, temperatures are forecast to be below normal, and precipitation is forecast to be above normal. For Tennessee, temperatures are forecast to be normal, and precipitation is forecast to be above normal. This long-term outlook is updated on NOAA Weather Radio around 5 p.m. Eastern Time each day. Now for the official National Weather Service forecast for Frankfort and surrounding communities. Tonight, mostly cloudy. A 50% chance of thunderstorms after midnight. Lows in the upper 60s. South winds up to 10 miles an hour. Sunday, showers and chance of thunderstorms in the morning, then showers likely and chance of thunderstorms in the afternoon. Highs around 80. Southwest winds 5 to 15 miles an hour. Chance of precipitation 90%. Sunday night, cooler. Partly cloudy. A 50% chance of thunderstorms until midnight. Lows in the mid-50s. Northwest winds up to 10 miles an hour. Monday, mostly sunny. Highs in the mid-70s. North winds up to 5 miles an hour, shifting to the northwest in the afternoon. Monday night, partly cloudy. Lows in the mid-50s. West winds up to 5 miles an hour. And now the extended forecast for the radio listening area. Tuesday and Tuesday night, mostly clear. Chance of rain showers and slight chance of thunderstorms. Highs in the upper 70s. Lows in the upper 50s. Chance of precipitation 30%. Wednesday and Wednesday night, partly cloudy. Rain showers likely and chance of thunderstorms. Highs in the lower 80s. Lows in the upper 60s. Chance of precipitation 60%. Thursday and Thursday night, breezy. Showers and chance of thunderstorms. Highs in the mid-80s. Lows in the lower 60s. Chance of precipitation 80%. Juneteenth and Friday night, partly cloudy. A 20% chance of rain showers. Highs around 80. Lows in the upper 50s. Saturday and Saturday night, partly cloudy. A 20% chance of thunderstorms. Highs in the lower 80s. Lows in the lower 60s. 7 p.m. Eastern Daylight Time weather conditions across north central Kentucky. At Frankfort. And the pressure was 29.96 inches and falling. At Lexington, it was mostly sunny. The temperature was 82 degrees, the dew point 63, and the relative humidity 52%. The wind was southwest at 6 miles an hour. The pressure was 29.98 inches and falling. At Louisville, it was partly sunny. The temperature was 83 degrees, the dew point 65, and the relative humidity 54%. The wind was variable at 5 miles an hour. The pressure was 29.93 inches and falling. At Frankfort, and the pressure was 29.96 inches and falling. Elsewhere around the region, at Jackson, it was sunny, with a temperature of 83. At London, it was mostly sunny, with a temperature of 85. It was partly sunny, with a temperature of 79 at Covington, 76 at Indianapolis, 78 at Wilmington, Ohio, and 85 at Bowling Green. At Jasper, Indiana, it was partly sunny. And now here is the 8 to 14 day outlook for the region. This forecast is valid for the period from June 21st to 27, 2026. For Kentucky, temperatures are forecast to be below normal, and precipitation is forecast to be above normal. For Indiana, temperatures are forecast to be below normal, and precipitation is forecast to be above normal. For Tennessee, temperatures are forecast to be normal, and precipitation is forecast to be above normal. This long-term outlook is updated on NOAA Weather Radio around 5 p.m.

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The current time is 7:42 p.m. Eastern Daylight Time. Now for the official National Weather Service forecast for Frankfurt and surrounding communities. Tonight, mostly cloudy. A 50% chance of thunderstorms after midnight. Lows in the upper 60s. South winds up to 10 miles an hour. Sunday, showers and chance of thunderstorms in the morning, then showers likely and chance of thunderstorms in the afternoon. Highs around 80. Southwest winds 5 to 15 miles an hour. Chance of precipitation 90%. Sunday night, cooler. Partly cloudy. A 50% chance of thunderstorms until midnight. Lows in the mid-50s. Northwest winds up to 10 miles an hour. Monday, mostly sunny. Highs in the mid-70s. North winds up to 5 miles an hour, shifting to the northwest in the afternoon. Monday night, partly cloudy. Lows in the mid-50s. West winds up to 5 miles an hour. And now the extended forecast for the radio listening area. Tuesday and Tuesday night, mostly clear. Chance of rain showers and slight chance of thunderstorms. Highs in the upper 70s. Lows in the upper 50s. Chance of precipitation 30%. Wednesday and Wednesday night, partly cloudy. Rain showers likely and chance of thunderstorms. Highs in the lower 80s. Lows in the upper 60s. Chance of precipitation 60%. Thursday and Thursday night, breezy. Showers and chance of thunderstorms. Highs in the mid-80s. Lows in the lower 60s. Chance of precipitation 80%. Juneteenth and Friday night, partly cloudy. A 20% chance of rain showers. Highs around 80. Lows in the upper 50s. Saturday and Saturday night, partly cloudy. A 20% chance of thunderstorms. Highs in the lower 80s. Lows in the lower 60s. 7 p.m. Eastern Daylight Time weather conditions across north-central Kentucky. At Frankfort. And the pressure was 29.96 inches and falling. At Lexington, it was mostly sunny. The temperature was 82 degrees, the dew point 63, and the relative humidity 52%. The wind was southwest at 6 miles an hour. The pressure was 29.98 inches and falling. At Louisville, it was partly sunny. The temperature was 83 degrees, the dew point 65, and the relative humidity 54%. The wind was variable at 5 miles an hour. The pressure was 29.93 inches and falling. At Frankfort, and the pressure was 29.96 inches and falling. Elsewhere around the region, at Jackson, it was sunny with a temperature of 83. At London, it was mostly sunny with a temperature of 85. It was partly sunny with a temperature of 79 at Covington, 76 at Indianapolis, 78 at Wilmington, Ohio, and 85 at Bowling Green. At Jasper, Indiana, it was partly sunny. And now here is the 8 to 14 day outlook for the region. This forecast is valid for the period from June 21st to 27, 2026. For Kentucky, temperatures are forecast to be below normal, and precipitation is forecast to be above normal. For Indiana, temperatures are forecast to be below normal, and precipitation is forecast to be above normal. For Tennessee, temperatures are forecast to be normal, and precipitation is forecast to be above normal. This long-term outlook is updated on NOAA Weather Radio around 5 p.m. Eastern Time each day. The current time is 7:47 p.m. Eastern Daylight Time. 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

Forecast for Frankfurt and surrounding communities. Tonight, mostly cloudy. A 50% chance of thunderstorms after midnight. Lows in the upper 60s. South winds up to 10 miles an hour. Sunday, showers and chance of thunderstorms in the morning, then showers likely and chance of thunderstorms in the afternoon. Highs around 80. Southwest winds 5 to 15 miles an hour. Chance of precipitation 90%. Sunday night, cooler. Partly cloudy. A 50% chance of thunderstorms until midnight. Lows in the mid-50s. Northwest winds up to 10 miles an hour. Monday, mostly sunny. Highs in the mid-70s. North winds up to 5 miles an hour, shifting to the northwest in the afternoon. Monday night, partly cloudy. Lows in the mid-50s. West winds up to 5 miles an hour. And now the extended forecast for the radio listening area. Tuesday and Tuesday night, mostly clear. Chance of rain showers and slight chance of thunderstorms. Highs in the upper 70s. Lows in the upper 50s. Chance of precipitation 30%. Wednesday and Wednesday night, partly cloudy. Rain showers likely and chance of thunderstorms. Highs in the lower 80s. Lows in the upper 60s. Chance of precipitation 60%. Thursday and Thursday night, breezy. Showers and chance of thunderstorms. Highs in the mid-80s. Lows in the lower 60s. Chance of precipitation 80%. Juneteenth and Friday night, partly cloudy. A 20% chance of rain showers. Highs around 80. Lows in the upper 50s. Saturday and Saturday night, partly cloudy. A 20% chance of thunderstorms. Highs in the lower 80s. Lows in the lower 60s. 7 p.m. Eastern Daylight Time weather conditions across north central Kentucky. At Frankfort. And the pressure was 29.96 inches and falling. At Lexington, it was mostly sunny. The temperature was 82 degrees, the dew point 63, and the relative humidity 52%. The wind was southwest at 6 miles an hour. The pressure was 29.98 inches and falling. At Louisville, it was partly sunny. The temperature was 83 degrees, the dew point 65, and the relative humidity 54%. The wind was variable at 5 miles an hour. The pressure was 29.93 inches and falling. At Frankfort, and the pressure was 29.96 inches and falling. Elsewhere around the region, at Jackson, it was sunny, with a temperature of 83. At London, it was mostly sunny, with a temperature of 85. It was partly sunny, with a temperature of 79 at Covington, 76 at Indianapolis, 78 at Wilmington, Ohio, and 85 at Bowling Green. At Jasper, Indiana, it was partly sunny. And now here is the 8 to 14 day outlook for the region. This forecast is valid for the period from June 21st to 27, 2026. For Kentucky, temperatures are forecast to be below normal, and precipitation is forecast to be above normal. For Indiana, temperatures are forecast to be below normal, and precipitation is forecast to be above normal. For Tennessee, temperatures are forecast to be normal, and precipitation is forecast to be above normal. This long-term outlook is updated on NOAA Weather Radio around 5 p.m. Eastern Time each day. Now for the official National Weather Service forecast for Frankfort and surrounding communities. Tonight, mostly cloudy. A 50% chance of thunderstorms after midnight. Lows in the upper 60s. South winds up to 10 miles an hour. Sunday, showers and chance of thunderstorms in the morning, then showers likely and chance of thunderstorms in the afternoon. Highs around 80. Southwest winds 5 to 15 miles an hour. Chance of precipitation 90%. Sunday night, cooler. Partly cloudy.